or 50s. West winds 5 to 15 miles an hour, decreasing to up to 5 miles an hour overnight. 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The current time is 7:01 p.m. Central Daylight Time. Now here is the hazardous weather outlook for portions of central Minnesota, east central Minnesota, south central Minnesota, southwest Minnesota, west central Minnesota, northwest Wisconsin, and west central Wisconsin. For tonight, scattered thunderstorms will develop between 5 p.m. and 7 p.m. over south-central Minnesota and build northeast toward Eau Claire, Wisconsin. Large hail and damaging wind gusts will be possible with the strongest storms, with the greatest risk for severe existing down around Albert Lea and Rochester. And now the extended outlook for the period Saturday through Thursday. Multiple rounds of showers and thunderstorms are expected Saturday night through Monday night. Scattered to numerous severe thunderstorms will be possible Sunday evening across much of central and southern Minnesota. Another round of strong to severe storms is expected to develop Monday afternoon and evening, with the greatest severe weather risk Monday shifting to south central and east central Minnesota into western Wisconsin. Spotter information statement: Skywarn spotter activation will not be needed though tonight. Now the forecast for central Minnesota. From St. Cloud to the northwest Twin Cities suburbs. Tonight, partly cloudy in the evening then clearing. Lows in the lower 50s. West winds 5 to 15 miles an hour, decreasing to up to 5 miles an hour overnight. Saturday, sunny. Highs in the upper 70s. Northwest winds 5 to 15 miles an hour. Saturday night, increasing clouds. Lows in the lower 50s. North winds up to 10 miles an hour, shifting to the east overnight. Sunday, rain showers in the morning, then rain showers and chance of thunderstorms in the afternoon. Highs in the lower 70s. East winds 10 to 20 miles an hour. Chance of precipitation 90%. Sunday night, rain showers and chance of thunderstorms in the evening, then rain showers likely overnight. Lows in the mid-50s. Southeast winds 5 to 15 miles an hour, shifting to the south 5 to 10 miles an hour overnight. Chance of precipitation near 100%. Monday and Monday night, rain showers and chance of thunderstorms. Highs in the upper 60s. Lows in the mid-40s. Chance of precipitation 90%. Tuesday and Tuesday night, breezy, cooler. Mostly cloudy. Highs in the upper 50s. Lows in the upper 30s. Wednesday and Wednesday night, partly cloudy. Highs around 60. Lows in the lower 40s. Thursday, mostly sunny. Highs in the upper 60s. Thursday night, partly cloudy. Lows in the upper 40s. Friday, mostly sunny. Highs in the lower 70s. Again, the forecast for central Minnesota, from St. Cloud to the northwest Twin Cities suburbs for tonight, partly cloudy in the evening then clearing. Lows in the lower 50s. West winds 5 to 15 miles an hour, decreasing to up to 5 miles an hour overnight. Now the forecast for central Minnesota, from St. Cloud to the northwest Twin Cities suburbs. Tonight, partly cloudy in the evening then clearing. Lows in the lower 50s. West winds 5 to 15 miles an hour, decreasing to up to 5 miles an hour overnight. Saturday, sunny. Highs in the upper 70s. Northwest winds 5 to 15 miles an hour. Saturday night, increasing clouds. Lows in the lower 50s. North winds up to 10 miles an hour, shifting to the east overnight. Sunday, rain showers in the morning, then rain showers and chance of thunderstorms in the afternoon. Highs in the lower 70s. East winds 10 to 20 miles an hour.

Bet. Tuesday and Tuesday night, breezy, cooler. Mostly cloudy. Highs in the upper 50s. Lows in the upper 30s. Wednesday and Wednesday night, partly cloudy. Highs around 60. Lows in the lower 40s. Thursday, mostly sunny. Highs in the upper 60s. Thursday night, partly cloudy. Lows in the upper 40s. Friday, mostly sunny. Highs in the lower 70s. Again, the forecast for central Minnesota, from St. Cloud to the northwest Twin Cities suburbs for tonight, partly cloudy in the evening then clearing. Lows in the lower 50s. West winds 5 to 15 miles an hour decreasing to up to 5 miles an hour overnight. The following message is primarily for the use by area land managers. For the following counties, in Minnesota, Benton, Chippewa, Chisago, Douglas, Isanti, Candiotti, Lackley Parle, McLeod, Meeker, Mille Lacs, Morrison, Pope, Redwood, Renville, Sherburne, Stearns, Stevens, Swift, Todd, Wright and Yellow Medicine. Red flag warning remains in effect from 11 a.m. this morning to 9 p.m. this evening. Affected area, portions of central, east central, southwest, and west central Minnesota. Timing, from 11 a.m. this morning to 9 p.m. this evening. Winds, west winds 10 to 15 miles per hour with gusts up to 30 miles per hour. Relative humidity, around 16%. The following impacts are expected. Any fires that develop will spread rapidly. Outdoor burning is not recommended. Please advise the appropriate officials or fire crews in the field of this red flag warning. 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The current time is 7:08 p.m. Central Daylight Time. Now here is the hazardous weather outlook for portions of central Minnesota, east central Minnesota, south central Minnesota, southwest Minnesota, west central Minnesota, northwest Wisconsin, and west central Wisconsin. For tonight, scattered thunderstorms will develop between 5 p.m. and 7 p.m. over south-central Minnesota and build northeast toward Eau Claire, Wisconsin. Large hail and damaging wind gusts will be possible with the strongest storms, with the greatest risk for severe existing down around Albert Lea and Rochester. And now the extended outlook for the period Saturday through Thursday. Multiple rounds of showers and thunderstorms are expected Saturday night through Monday night. Scattered to numerous severe thunderstorms will be possible Sunday evening across much of central and southern Minnesota. Another round of strong to severe storms is expected to develop Monday afternoon and evening, with the greatest severe weather risk Monday shifting to south central and east central Minnesota into western Wisconsin. Spotter information statement. Skywarn spotter activation will not be needed though tonight. Now the forecast for central Minnesota, from St. Cloud to the northwest Twin Cities suburbs. Tonight, partly cloudy in the evening then clearing. Lows in the lower 50s. West winds 5 to 15 miles an hour decreasing to up to 5 miles an hour overnight. Saturday, sunny. Highs in the upper 70s. Northwest winds 5 to 15 miles an hour. Saturday night, increasing clouds. Lows in the lower 50s. North winds up to 10 miles an hour shifting to the east overnight. Sunday, rain showers in the morning, then rain showers and chance of thunderstorms in the afternoon. Highs in the lower 70s. East winds 10 to 20 miles an hour. Chance of precipitation 90%. Sunday night, rain showers and chance of thunderstorms in the evening, then rain showers likely overnight. Lows in the mid-50s. Southeast winds 5 to 15 miles an hour shifting to the south 5 to 10 miles an hour overnight. Chance of precipitation near 100%.
Monday and Monday night, rain showers and

chance of thunderstorms. Highs in the upper 60s. Lows in the mid 40s. Chance of precipitation 90%. Tuesday and Tuesday night, breezy, cooler. Mostly cloudy. Highs in the upper 50s. Lows in the upper 30s. Wednesday and Wednesday night, partly cloudy. Highs around 60. Lows in the lower 40s. Thursday, mostly sunny. Highs in the upper 60s. Thursday night, partly cloudy. Lows in the upper 40s. Friday, mostly sunny. Highs in the lower 70s. Again, the forecast for central Minnesota, from St. Cloud to the northwest Twin Cities suburbs for tonight, partly cloudy in the evening then clearing. Lows in the lower 50s. West winds 5 to 15 miles an hour decreasing to up to 5 miles an hour overnight. 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The current time is 7:12 p.m. Central Daylight Time. Now here is the hazardous weather outlook for portions of central Minnesota, east central Minnesota, south central Minnesota, southwest Minnesota, west central Minnesota, northwest Wisconsin, and west central Wisconsin. For tonight, scattered thunderstorms will develop between 5 p.m. and 7 p.m. over south-central Minnesota and build northeast toward Eau Claire, Wisconsin. Large hail and damaging wind gusts will be possible with the strongest storms, with the greatest risk for severe existing down around Albert Lea and Rochester. And now the extended outlook for the period Saturday through Thursday. Multiple rounds of showers and thunderstorms are expected Saturday night through Monday night. Scattered to numerous severe thunderstorms will be possible Sunday evening across much of central and southern Minnesota. Another round of strong to severe storms is expected to develop Monday afternoon and evening, with the greatest severe weather risk Monday shifting to south central and east central Minnesota into western Wisconsin. Spotter information statement. Skywarn spotter activation will not be needed though tonight. Now the forecast for central Minnesota, from St. Cloud to the northwest Twin Cities suburbs. Tonight, partly cloudy in the evening then clearing. Lows in the lower 50s. West winds 5 to 15 miles an hour decreasing to up to 5 miles an hour overnight. Saturday, sunny. Highs in the upper 70s. Northwest winds 5 to 15 miles an hour. Saturday night, increasing clouds. Lows in the lower 50s. North winds up to 10 miles an hour shifting to the east overnight. Sunday, rain showers in the morning, then rain showers and chance of thunderstorms in the afternoon. Highs in the lower 70s. East winds 10 to 20 miles an hour. Chance of precipitation 90%. Sunday night, rain showers and chance of thunderstorms in the evening, then rain showers likely overnight. Lows in the mid-50s. Southeast winds 5 to 15 miles an hour shifting to the south 5 to 10 miles an hour overnight. Chance of precipitation near 100%. Monday and Monday night, rain showers and chance of thunderstorms. Highs in the upper 60s. Lows in the mid-40s. Chance of precipitation 90%. Tuesday and Tuesday night, breezy, cooler. Mostly cloudy. Highs in the upper 50s. Lows in the upper 30s. Wednesday and Wednesday night, partly cloudy. Highs around 60. Lows in the lower 40s. Thursday, mostly sunny. Highs in the upper 60s. Thursday night, partly cloudy. Lows in the upper 40s. Friday, mostly sunny. Highs in the lower 70s. Again, the forecast for central Minnesota, from St. Cloud to the northwest Twin Cities suburbs for tonight, partly cloudy in the evening then clearing. Lows in the lower 50s.
West winds 5 to 15 miles an hour, decreasing to up to 5 miles an hour overnight. The following message is primarily for the use by area land managers. For the following counties, in Minnesota, Benton, Chippewa, Chisago, Douglas, Isanti, Kandi Ohi, Lac Reap Harl, McLeod, Meeker, Mille Lacs, Morrison, Pope, Redwood, Renville, Sherburne, Stearns, Stevens, Swift, Todd, Wright and Yellow Medicine. Red flag warning remains in effect from 11 a.m. this morning to 9 p.m. this evening. Affected area, portions of central, east central, southwest, and west central Minnesota. Timing, from 11 a.m. this morning to 9 p.m. this evening. Winds, west winds 10 to 15 miles per hour with gusts up to 30 miles per hour. Relative humidity, around 16%. The following impacts are expected. Any fires that develop will spread rapidly. Outdoor burning is not recommended. Please advise the appropriate officials or fire crews in the field of this red flag warning. 7 p.m. in Buffalo, it was mostly sunny. The temperature was 81 degrees, the dew point was 34, and the relative humidity was 18%. The wind was northwest at 9 miles an hour. The pressure was 29.61 inches and falling. In Maple Lake, it was mostly sunny. The temperature was 79 degrees, the dew point was 32, and the relative humidity was 18%. The wind was northwest at 5 miles an hour. The pressure was 29.64 inches and falling. Elsewhere across central Minnesota, temperatures were between 79 and 84 degrees. At Anoka, it was sunny. It was mostly sunny at Crystal, Princeton, Litchfield, and Little Falls. It was partly sunny at the Twin Cities, St. Cloud, and Wilmer. Around the state, at International Falls, haze was reported, with a temperature of 73. It was mostly sunny, with a temperature of 78 at Brainerd, and 77 at Duluth. At Mankato, it was partly sunny, with a temperature of 83. At Rochester, it was cloudy, with a temperature of 72. Once again at 7 p.m., in Buffalo, it was 81 degrees under mostly sunny skies. And in Maple Lake, it was 79 degrees under mostly sunny skies. 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The current time is 7:19 p.m. Central Daylight Time. Now here is the hazardous weather outlook for portions of central Minnesota, east central Minnesota, south central Minnesota, southwest Minnesota, west central Minnesota, northwest Wisconsin, and west central Wisconsin. For tonight, scattered thunderstorms will develop between 5 p.m. and 7 p.m. over south-central Minnesota and build northeast toward Eau Claire, Wisconsin. Large hail and damaging wind gusts will be possible with the strongest storms, with the greatest risk for severe existing down around Albert Lea and Rochester. And now the extended outlook for the period Saturday through Thursday. Multiple rounds of showers and thunderstorms are expected Saturday night through Monday night. Scattered to numerous severe thunderstorms will be possible Sunday evening across much of central and southern Minnesota. Another round of strong to severe storms is expected to develop Monday afternoon and evening, with the greatest severe weather risk Monday shifting to south central and east central Minnesota into western Wisconsin. Spotter information statement, Skywarn spotter activation will not be needed though tonight. Now the forecast for central Minnesota. From St. Cloud to the northwest Twin Cities suburbs. Tonight, partly cloudy in the evening then clearing. Lows in the lower 50s. West winds 5 to 15 miles an hour decreasing to up to 5 miles an hour overnight. Saturday, sunny. Highs in the upper 70s. Northwest winds 5 to 15 miles an hour. Saturday night, increasing clouds.
lows in the lower 50s. North winds up to 10 miles an hour, shifting to the east overnight. Sunday, rain showers in the morning, then rain showers and chance of thunderstorms in the afternoon. Highs in the lower 70s. East winds 10 to 20 miles an hour. Chance of precipitation 90%. Sunday night, rain showers and chance of thunderstorms in the evening, then rain showers likely overnight. Lows in the mid-50s. Southeast winds 5 to 15 miles an hour, shifting to the south 5 to 10 miles an hour overnight. Chance of precipitation near 100%. Monday and Monday night, rain showers and chance of thunderstorms. Highs in the upper 60s. Lows in the mid-40s. Chance of precipitation 90%. Tuesday and Tuesday night, breezy, cooler. Mostly cloudy. Highs in the upper 50s. Lows in the upper 30s. Wednesday and Wednesday night, partly cloudy. Highs around 60. Lows in the lower 40s. Thursday, mostly sunny. Highs in the upper 60s. Thursday night, partly cloudy. Lows in the upper 40s. Friday, mostly sunny. Highs in the lower 70s. Again, the forecast for central Minnesota, from St. Cloud to the northwest Twin Cities suburbs for tonight, partly cloudy in the evening then clearing. Lows in the lower 50s. West winds 5 to 15 miles an hour, decreasing to up to 5 miles an hour overnight. 7 p.m. in Buffalo, it was mostly sunny. The temperature was 81 degrees, the dew point was 34, and the relative humidity was 18%. The wind was northwest at 9 miles an hour. The pressure was 29.61 inches and falling. In Maple Lake, it was mostly sunny, the temperature was 79 degrees, the dew point was 32, and the relative humidity was 18%. The wind was northwest at 5 miles an hour. The pressure was 29.64 inches and falling. Elsewhere across central Minnesota, temperatures were between 79 and 84 degrees. At Anoka, it was sunny. It was mostly sunny at Crystal, Princeton, Litchfield, and Little Falls. It was partly sunny at the Twin Cities, St. Cloud, and Wilmer. Around the state, at International Falls, haze was reported, with a temperature of 73. It was mostly sunny, with a temperature of 78 at Brainerd, and 77 at Duluth. At Mankato, it was partly sunny, with a temperature of 83. At Rochester, it was cloudy, with a temperature of 72. Once again at 7 p.m., in Buffalo, it was 81 degrees under mostly sunny skies. And in Maple Lake, it was 79 degrees under mostly sunny skies. 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The current time is 7:24 p.m. Central Daylight Time. Now here is the hazardous weather outlook for portions of central Minnesota, east central Minnesota, south central Minnesota, southwest Minnesota, west central Minnesota, northwest Wisconsin, and west central Wisconsin. For tonight, scattered thunderstorms will develop between 5 p.m. and 7 p.m. over south-central Minnesota and build northeast toward Eau Claire, Wisconsin. Large hail and damaging wind gusts will be possible with the strongest storms, with the greatest risk for severe existing down around Albert Lea and Rochester. And now the extended outlook for the period Saturday through Thursday. Multiple rounds of showers and thunderstorms are expected Saturday night through Monday night. Scattered to numerous severe thunderstorms will be possible Sunday evening across much of central and southern Minnesota. Another round of strong to severe storms is expected to develop Monday afternoon and evening, with the greatest severe weather risk Monday shifting to south central and east central Minnesota into western Wisconsin. Spotter Information Statement,
Skywarn spotter activation will not be needed though tonight. Now the forecast for central Minnesota, from St. Cloud to the northwest Twin Cities suburbs. Tonight, partly cloudy in the evening then clearing. Lows in the lower 50s. West winds 5 to 15 miles an hour decreasing to up to 5 miles an hour overnight. Saturday, sunny. Highs in the upper 70s. Northwest winds 5 to 15 miles an hour. Saturday night, increasing clouds. Lows in the lower 50s. North winds up to 10 miles an hour shifting to the east overnight. Sunday, rain showers in the morning, then rain showers and chance of thunderstorms in the afternoon. Highs in the lower 70s. East winds 10 to 20 miles an hour. Chance of precipitation 90%. Sunday night, rain showers and chance of thunderstorms in the evening, then rain showers likely overnight. Lows in the mid-50s. Southeast winds 5 to 15 miles an hour shifting to the south 5 to 10 miles an hour overnight. Chance of precipitation near 100%. Monday and Monday night, rain showers and chance of thunderstorms. Highs in the upper 60s. Lows in the mid-40s. Chance of precipitation 90%. Tuesday and Tuesday night, breezy, cooler. Mostly cloudy. Highs in the upper 50s. Lows in the upper 30s. Wednesday and Wednesday night, partly cloudy. Highs around 60. Lows in the lower 40s. Thursday, mostly sunny. Highs in the upper 60s. Thursday night, partly cloudy. Lows in the upper 40s. Friday, mostly sunny. Highs in the lower 70s. Again, the forecast for central Minnesota, from St. Cloud to the northwest Twin Cities suburbs for tonight, partly cloudy in the evening then clearing. Lows in the lower 50s. West winds 5 to 15 miles an hour decreasing to up to 5 miles an hour overnight. The following message is primarily for the use by area land managers. For the following counties, in Minnesota, Benton, Chippewa, Chisago, Douglas, Isanti, Candiotti, Lac Qui Parle, McLeod, Meeker, Mille Lacs, Morrison, Pope, Redwood, Renville, Sherburne, Stearns, Stevens, Swift, Todd, Wright and Yellow Medicine. Red flag warning remains in effect from 11 a.m. this morning to 9 p.m. this evening. Affected area, portions of central, east central, southwest, and west central Minnesota. Timing, from 11 a.m. this morning to 9 p.m. this evening. Winds, west winds 10 to 15 miles per hour with gusts up to 30 miles per hour. Relative humidity, around 16%. The following impacts are expected. Any fires that develop will spread rapidly. Outdoor burning is not recommended. Please advise the appropriate officials or fire crews in the field of this red flag warning. 7 p.m. in Buffalo, it was mostly sunny. The temperature was 81 degrees, the dew point was 34, and the relative humidity was 18%. The wind was northwest at 9 miles an hour. The pressure was 29.61 inches and falling. In Maple Lake, it was mostly sunny, the temperature was 79 degrees, the dew point was 32, and the relative humidity was 18%. The wind was northwest at 5 miles an hour. The pressure was 29.64 inches and falling. Elsewhere across central Minnesota, temperatures were between 79 and 84 degrees. At Anoka, it was sunny. It was mostly sunny at Crystal, Princeton, Litchfield, and Little Falls. It was partly sunny at the Twin Cities, St. Cloud, and Willmar. Around the state, at International Falls, haze was reported, with a temperature of 73. It was mostly sunny, with a temperature of 78 at Brainerd, and 77 at Duluth. At Mankato, it was partly sunny, with a temperature of 83. At Rochester, it was cloudy, with a temperature of 72. Once again at 7 p.m.,
In Buffalo, it was 81 degrees under mostly sunny skies. And in Maple Lake, it was 79 degrees under mostly sunny skies. The St. Cloud, Minnesota climate summary for this evening, as of 7 p.m., May 15, 2026. Today's high temperature was 85 degrees and a low 51 degrees. No precipitation fell today. No snow fell today. The normal high temperature for tomorrow is 68 degrees, and the normal low is 45. The record high for tomorrow is 94, which occurred in 1934, and the record low is 30, which occurred in 1930. Sunset tonight is at 8:41 p.m. Sunrise tomorrow is at 5:44 a.m. This is Weather Radio Station WNG676 Clearwater, broadcasting on a frequency of 162.50 MHz. 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The current time is 7:32 p.m. Central Daylight Time. Now here is the hazardous weather outlook for portions of central Minnesota, east central Minnesota, south central Minnesota, southwest Minnesota, west central Minnesota, northwest Wisconsin, and west central Wisconsin. For tonight, scattered thunderstorms will develop between 5 p.m. and 7 p.m. over south central Minnesota and build northeast toward Eau Claire, Wisconsin. Large hail and damaging wind gusts will be possible with the strongest storms, with the greatest risk for severe existing down around Albert Lea and Rochester. And now the extended outlook for the period Saturday through Thursday. Multiple rounds of showers and thunderstorms are expected Saturday night through Monday night. Scattered to numerous severe thunderstorms will be possible Sunday evening across much of central, possible Sunday evening across much of central and southern Minnesota. Another round of strong to severe storms is expected to develop Monday afternoon and evening, with the greatest severe weather risk Monday shifting to south central and east central Minnesota into western Wisconsin. Spotter information statement: Skywarn spotter activation will not be needed though tonight. Now the forecast for central Minnesota, from St. Cloud to the northwest Twin Cities suburbs. Tonight, partly cloudy in the evening then clearing. Lows in the lower 50s. West winds 5 to 15 miles an hour, decreasing to up to 5 miles an hour overnight. Saturday, sunny. Highs in the upper 70s. Northwest winds 5 to 15 miles an hour. Saturday night, increasing clouds. Lows in the lower 50s. North winds up to 10 miles an hour, shifting to the east overnight. Sunday, rain showers in the morning, then rain showers and chance of thunderstorms in the afternoon. Highs in the lower 70s. East winds 10 to 20 miles an hour. Chance of precipitation 90%. Sunday night, rain showers and chance of thunderstorms in the evening, then rain showers likely overnight. Lows in the mid-50s. Southeast winds 5 to 15 miles an hour, shifting to the south 5 to 10 miles an hour overnight. Chance of precipitation near 100%. Monday and Monday night, rain showers and chance of thunderstorms. Highs in the upper 60s. Lows in the mid-40s. Chance of precipitation 90%. Tuesday and Tuesday night, breezy, cooler. Mostly cloudy. Highs in the upper 50s. Lows in the upper 30s. Wednesday and Wednesday night, partly cloudy. Highs around 60. Lows in the lower 40s. Thursday, mostly sunny. Highs in the upper 60s. Thursday night, partly cloudy. Lows in the upper 40s. Friday, mostly sunny. Highs in the lower 70s. Again, the forecast for central Minnesota, from St. Cloud to the northwest Twin Cities suburbs for tonight, partly cloudy in the evening then clearing. Lows in the lower 50s. West winds 5 to 15 miles an hour, decreasing to up to 5 miles an hour overnight. At 7 p.m., in Buffalo, it was mostly sunny.
The temperature was 81 degrees, the dew point was 34, and the relative humidity was 18%. The wind was northwest at 9.

miles an hour. The pressure was 29.61 inches and falling. In Maple Lake, it was mostly sunny. The temperature was 79 degrees, the dew point was 32, and the relative humidity was 18%. The wind was northwest at 5 miles an hour. The pressure was 29.64 inches and falling. Elsewhere across central Minnesota, temperatures were between 79 and 84 degrees. At Anoka, it was sunny. It was mostly sunny at Crystal, Princeton, Litchfield, and Little Falls. It was partly sunny at the Twin Cities, St. Cloud, and Willmar. Around the state, at International Falls, haze was reported, with a temperature of 73. It was mostly sunny, with a temperature of 78 at Brainerd, and 77 at Duluth. At Mankato, it was partly sunny, with a temperature of 83. At Rochester, it was cloudy, with a temperature of 72. Once again at 7 p.m., in Buffalo, it was 81 degrees under mostly sunny skies. And in Maple Lake, it was 79 degrees under mostly sunny skies. 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The current time is 7:37 p.m. Central Daylight Time. Now here is the hazardous weather outlook for portions of central Minnesota, east central Minnesota, south central Minnesota, southwest Minnesota, west central Minnesota, northwest Wisconsin, and west central Wisconsin. For tonight, scattered thunderstorms will develop between 5 p.m. and 7 p.m. over south-central Minnesota and build northeast toward Eau Claire, Wisconsin. Large hail and damaging wind gusts will be possible with the strongest storms, with the greatest risk for severe existing down around Albert Lea and Rochester. And now the extended outlook for the period Saturday through Thursday. Multiple rounds of showers and thunderstorms are expected Saturday night through Monday night. Scattered to numerous severe thunderstorms will be possible Sunday evening across much of central and southern Minnesota. Another round of strong to severe storms is expected to develop Monday afternoon and evening, with the greatest severe weather risk Monday shifting to south central and east central Minnesota into western Wisconsin. Spotter information statement. Skywarn spotter activation will not be needed though tonight. The following message is primarily for the use by area land managers. For the following counties, in Minnesota, Benton, Chippewa, Chisago, Douglas, Isanti, Candy Ohi, Lacry Parl, McLeod, Meeker, Mille Lacs, Morrison, Pope, Redwood, Renville, Sherburne, Stearns, Stevens, Swift, Todd, Wright and Yellow Medicine. Red flag warning remains in effect from 11 a.m. this morning to 9 p.m. this evening. Affected area, portions of central, east central, southwest, and west central Minnesota. Timing, from 11 a.m. this morning to 9 p.m. this evening. Winds, west winds 10 to 15 miles per hour with gusts up to 30 miles per hour. Relative humidity, around 16%. The following impacts are expected. Any fires that develop will spread rapidly. Outdoor burning is not recommended. Please advise the appropriate officials or fire crews in the field of this red flag warning. The St. Cloud, Minnesota climate summary for this evening, as of 7 p.m., May 15, 2026. Today's high temperature was 85 degrees and the low 51 degrees. No precipitation fell today. No snow fell today. The normal high temperature for tomorrow is 68 degrees, and the normal low is 45. The record high for tomorrow is 94, which occurred in 1934, and the record low is 30, which occurred in 1930. Sunset tonight is at 8:41 p.m. Sunrise tomorrow is at 5:44 a.m. Now the forecast for central Minnesota. From St. Cloud to the northwest Twin Cities suburbs. Tonight, partly cloudy in the evening then clearing.
lows in the lower 50s. West winds 5 to 15 miles an hour, decreasing to up to 5 miles an hour overnight. Saturday, sunny. Highs in the upper 70s. Northwest winds 5 to 15 miles an hour. Saturday night, increasing clouds. Lows in the lower 50s. North winds up to 10 miles an hour, shifting to the east overnight. Sunday, rain showers in the morning, then rain showers and chance of thunderstorms in the afternoon. Highs in the lower 70s. East winds 10 to 20 miles an hour. Chance of precipitation 90%. Sunday night, rain showers and chance of thunderstorms in the evening, then rain showers likely overnight. Lows in the mid-50s. Southeast winds 5 to 15 miles an hour, shifting to the south 5 to 10 miles an hour overnight. Chance of precipitation near 100%. Monday and Monday night, rain showers and chance of thunderstorms. Highs in the upper 60s. Lows in the mid-40s. Chance of precipitation 90%. Tuesday and Tuesday night, breezy, cooler. Mostly cloudy. Highs in the upper 50s. Lows in the upper 30s. Wednesday and Wednesday night, partly cloudy. Highs around 60. Lows in the lower 40s. Thursday, mostly sunny. Highs in the upper 60s. Thursday night, partly cloudy. Lows in the upper 40s. Friday, mostly sunny. Highs in the lower 70s. Again, the forecast for central Minnesota, from St. Cloud to the northwest Twin Cities suburbs for tonight, partly cloudy in the evening then clearing. Lows in the lower 50s. West winds 5 to 15 miles an hour, decreasing to up to 5 miles an hour overnight. At 7 p.m., in Buffalo, it was mostly sunny. The temperature was 81 degrees, the dew point was 34, and the relative humidity was 18%. The wind was northwest at 9 miles an hour. The pressure was 29.61 inches and falling. In Maple Lake, it was mostly sunny. The temperature was 79 degrees, the dew point was 32, and the relative humidity was 18%. The wind was northwest at 5 miles an hour. The pressure was 29.64 inches and falling. Elsewhere across central Minnesota, temperatures were between 79 and 84 degrees. At Anoka, it was sunny. It was mostly sunny at Crystal, Princeton, Litchfield, and Little Falls. It was partly sunny at the Twin Cities, St. Cloud, and Willmar. Around the state, at International Falls, haze was reported, with a temperature of 73. It was mostly sunny, with a temperature of 78 at Brainerd, and 77 at Duluth. At Mankato, it was partly sunny, with a temperature of 83. At Rochester, it was cloudy, with a temperature of 72. Once again at 7 p.m., in Buffalo, it was 81 degrees under mostly sunny skies. And in Maple Lake, it was 79 degrees under mostly sunny skies. 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The current time is 7:45 p.m. Central Daylight Time. Now here is the hazardous weather outlook for portions of central Minnesota, east central Minnesota, south central Minnesota, southwest Minnesota, west central Minnesota, northwest Wisconsin, and west central Wisconsin. For tonight, scattered thunderstorms will develop between 5 p.m. and 7 p.m. over south-central Minnesota and build northeast toward Eau Claire, Wisconsin. Large hail and damaging wind gusts will be possible with the strongest storms, with the greatest risk for severe existing down around Albert Lea and Rochester. And now the extended outlook for the period Saturday through Thursday. Multiple rounds of showers and thunderstorms are expected Saturday night through Monday night.
Scattered to numerous severe thunderstorms will be possible Sunday evening across much of central and southern Minnesota. Another round of strong to severe storms is expected to develop Monday afternoon and evening, with the greatest severe weather risk Monday shifting to south-central and east-central Minnesota into western Wisconsin. Spotter information statement, Skywarn spotter activation will not be needed though tonight. Now the forecast for central Minnesota, from St. Cloud to the northwest Twin Cities suburbs. Tonight, partly cloudy in the evening then clearing. Lows in the lower 50s. West winds 5 to 15 miles an hour decreasing to up to 5 miles an hour overnight. Saturday, sunny. Highs in the upper 70s. Northwest winds 5 to 15 miles an hour. Saturday night, increasing clouds. Lows in the lower 50s. North winds up to 10 miles an hour shifting to the east overnight. Sunday, rain showers in the morning, then rain showers and chance of thunderstorms in the afternoon. Highs in the lower 70s. East winds 10 to 20 miles an hour. Chance of precipitation 90%. Sunday night, rain showers and chance of thunderstorms in the evening, then rain showers likely overnight. Lows in the mid-50s. Southeast winds 5 to 15 miles an hour shifting to the south 5 to 10 miles an hour overnight. Chance of precipitation near 100%. Monday and Monday night, rain showers and chance of thunderstorms. Highs in the upper 60s. Lows in the mid-40s. Chance of precipitation 90%. Tuesday and Tuesday night, breezy, cooler. Mostly cloudy. Highs in the upper 50s. Lows in the upper 30s. Wednesday and Wednesday night, partly cloudy. Highs around 60. Lows in the lower 40s. Thursday, mostly sunny. Highs in the upper 60s. Thursday night, partly cloudy. Lows in the upper 40s. Friday, mostly sunny. Highs in the lower 70s. Again, the forecast for central Minnesota, from St. Cloud to the northwest Twin Cities suburbs for tonight, partly cloudy in the evening then clearing. Lows in the lower 50s. West winds 5 to 15 miles an hour decreasing to up to 5 miles an hour overnight. 7 p.m. in Buffalo, it was mostly sunny. The temperature was 81 degrees, the dew point was 34, and the relative humidity was 18%. The wind was northwest at 9 miles an hour. The pressure was 29.61 inches and falling. In Maple Lake, it was mostly sunny. The temperature was 79 degrees, the dew point was 32, and the relative humidity was 18%. The wind was northwest at 5 miles an hour. The pressure was 29.64 inches and falling. Elsewhere across central Minnesota, temperatures were between 79 and 84 degrees. At Anoka, it was sunny. It was mostly sunny at Crystal, Princeton, Litchfield, and Little Falls. It was partly sunny at the Twin Cities, St. Cloud, and Willmar. Around the state, at International Falls, haze was reported, with a temperature of 73. It was mostly sunny, with a temperature of 78 at Brainerd, and 77 at Duluth. At Mankato, it was partly sunny, with a temperature of 83. At Rochester, it was cloudy, with a temperature of 72. Once again at 7 p.m., in Buffalo, it was 81 degrees under mostly sunny skies. And in Maple Lake, it was 79 degrees under mostly sunny skies. The St. Cloud, Minnesota climate summary for this evening, as of 7 p.m., May 15, 2026. Today's high temperature was 85 degrees and the low 51 degrees. No precipitation fell today. No snow fell today. The normal high temperature for tomorrow is 68 degrees, and the normal low is 45. The record high for tomorrow is 94, which occurred in 1934. And the record low is 30, which occurred in 1930. Sunset tonight is at 8:41 p.m.
Sunrise tomorrow is at 5:44 a.m. The following message is primarily for the use by area land managers. For the following counties, in Minnesota, Benton, Chippewa, Chisago, Douglas, Isanti, Kandi Ohi, Lac Qui Parle, McLeod, Meeker, Mille Lacs, Morrison, Pope, Redwood, Renville, Sherburne, Stearns, Stevens, Swift, Todd, Wright and Yellow Medicine. Red flag warning remains in effect from 11 a.m. this morning to 9 p.m. this evening. Affected area, portions of central, east central, southwest, and west central Minnesota. Timing, from 11 a.m. this morning to 9 p.m. this evening. Winds, west winds 10 to 15 miles per hour with gusts up to 30 miles per hour. Relative humidity, around 16%. The following impacts are expected. Any fires that develop will spread rapidly. Outdoor burning is not recommended. Please advise the appropriate officials or fire crews in the field of this red flag warning. 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The current time is 7:52 p.m. Central Daylight Time. Now here is the hazardous weather outlook for portions of central Minnesota, east central Minnesota, south central Minnesota, southwest Minnesota, west central Minnesota, northwest Wisconsin, and west central Wisconsin. For tonight, scattered thunderstorms will develop between 5 p.m. and 7 p.m. over south-central Minnesota and build northeast toward Eau Claire, Wisconsin. Large hail and damaging wind gusts will be possible with the strongest storms, with the greatest risk for severe existing down around Albert Lea and Rochester. And now the extended outlook for the period Saturday through Thursday. Multiple rounds of showers and thunderstorms are expected Saturday night through Monday night. Scattered to numerous severe thunderstorms will be possible Sunday evening across much of central and southern Minnesota. Another round of strong to severe storms is expected to develop Monday afternoon and evening, with the greatest severe weather risk Monday shifting to south central and east central Minnesota into western Wisconsin. Spotter information statement. Skywarn spotter activation will not be needed though tonight. Now the forecast for central Minnesota, from St. Cloud to the northwest Twin Cities suburbs. Tonight, partly cloudy in the evening then clearing. Lows in the lower 50s. West winds 5 to 15 miles an hour decreasing to up to 5 miles an hour overnight. Saturday, sunny. Highs in the upper 70s. Northwest winds 5 to 15 miles an hour. Saturday night, increasing clouds. Lows in the lower 50s. North winds up to 10 miles an hour shifting to the east overnight. Sunday, rain showers in the morning, then rain showers and chance of thunderstorms in the afternoon. Highs in the lower 70s. East winds 10 to 20 miles an hour. Chance of precipitation 90%. Sunday night, rain showers and chance of thunderstorms in the evening, then rain showers likely overnight. Lows in the mid-50s. Southeast winds 5 to 15 miles an hour shifting to the south 5 to 10 miles an hour overnight. Chance of precipitation near 100%. Monday and Monday night, rain showers and chance of thunderstorms. Highs in the upper 60s. Lows in the mid-40s. Chance of precipitation 90%. Tuesday and Tuesday night, breezy, cooler. Mostly cloudy. Highs in the upper 50s. Lows in the upper 30s. Wednesday and Wednesday night, partly cloudy. Highs around 60. Lows in the lower 40s. Thursday, mostly sunny. Highs in the upper 60s. Thursday night, partly cloudy. Lows in the upper 40s. Friday, mostly sunny. Highs in the lower 70s. Again, the forecast for central Minnesota,
from St. Cloud to the northwest Twin Cities suburbs for tonight, partly cloudy in the evening then clearing. Lows in the lower 50s. West winds 5 to 15 miles an hour decreasing to up to 5 miles an hour overnight. At 7 p.m., in Buffalo, it was mostly sunny. The temperature was 81 degrees, the dew point was 34, and the relative humidity was 18%. The wind was northwest at 9 miles an hour. The pressure was 29.61 inches and falling. In Maple Lake, it was mostly sunny. The temperature was 79 degrees, the dew point was 32, and the relative humidity was 18%. The wind was northwest at 5 miles an hour. The pressure was 29.64 inches and falling. Elsewhere across central Minnesota, temperatures were between 79 and 84 degrees. At Anoka, it was sunny. It was mostly sunny at Crystal, Princeton, Litchfield, and Little Falls. It was partly sunny at the Twin Cities, St. Cloud, and Willmar. Around the state, at International Falls, haze was reported, with a temperature of 73. It was mostly sunny, with a temperature of 78 at Brainerd, and 77 at Duluth. At Mankato, it was partly sunny, with a temperature of 83. At Rochester, it was cloudy, with a temperature of 72. Once again at 7 p.m., in Buffalo, it was 81 degrees under mostly sunny skies. And in Maple Lake, it was 79 degrees under mostly sunny skies. 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The current time is 7:58 p.m. Central Daylight Time. Now here is the hazardous weather outlook for portions of central Minnesota, east central Minnesota, south central Minnesota, southwest Minnesota, west central Minnesota, northwest Wisconsin, and west central Wisconsin. For tonight, scattered thunderstorms will develop between 5 p.m. and 7 p.m. over south central Minnesota and build northeast toward Eau Claire, Wisconsin. Large hail and damaging wind gusts will be possible with the strongest storms, with the greatest risk for severe existing down around Albert Lea and Rochester. And now the extended outlook for the period Saturday through Thursday. Multiple rounds of showers and thunderstorms are expected Saturday night through Monday night. Scattered to numerous severe thunderstorms will be possible Sunday evening across much of central and southern Minnesota. Another round of strong to severe storms is expected to develop Monday afternoon and evening, with the greatest severe weather risk Monday shifting to south central and east central Minnesota into western Wisconsin. Spotter information statement, Skywarn spotter activation will not be needed though tonight. Now the forecast for central Minnesota, from St. Cloud to the northwest Twin Cities suburbs. Tonight, partly cloudy in the evening then clearing. Lows in the lower 50s. West winds 5 to 15 miles an hour decreasing to up to 5 miles an hour overnight. Saturday, sunny. Highs in the upper 70s. Northwest winds 5 to 15 miles an hour. Saturday night, increasing clouds. Lows in the lower 50s. North winds up to 10 miles an hour shifting to the east overnight. Sunday, rain showers in the morning, then rain showers and chance of thunderstorms in the afternoon. Highs in the lower 70s. East winds 10 to 20 miles an hour. Chance of precipitation 90%. Sunday night, rain showers and chance of thunderstorms in the evening, then rain showers likely overnight. Lows in the mid-50s. Southeast winds 5 to 15 miles an hour shifting to the south 5 to 10 miles an hour overnight. Chance of precipitation near 100%. Monday and Monday night, rain showers and chance of thunderstorms. Highs in the upper 60s. Lows in the mid-40s. Chance of precipitation 90%. Tuesday and Tuesday night, breezy, cooler.
mostly cloudy. Highs in the upper 50s. Lows in the upper 30s. Wednesday and Wednesday night, partly cloudy. Highs around 60. Lows in the lower 40s. Thursday, mostly sunny. Highs in the upper 60s. Thursday night, partly cloudy. Lows in the upper 40s. Friday, mostly sunny. Highs in the lower 70s. Again, the forecast for central Minnesota, from St. Cloud to the northwest Twin Cities suburbs for tonight, partly cloudy in the evening then clearing. Lows in the lower 50s. West winds 5 to 15 miles an hour decreasing to up to 5 miles an hour overnight. The St. Cloud, Minnesota climate summary for this evening, as of 7 p.m., May 15, 2026. Today's high temperature was 85 degrees and the low 51 degrees. No precipitation fell today. No snow fell today. The normal high temperature for tomorrow is 68 degrees, and the normal low is 45. The record high for tomorrow is 94, which occurred in 1934, and the record low is 30, which occurred in 1930. Sunset tonight is at 8:41 p.m. Sunrise tomorrow is at 5:44 a.m. This is Weather Radio Station WNG676 Clearwater, broadcasting on a frequency of 162.50 MHz. 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The current time is 8:02 p.m. Central Daylight Time. Now here is the hazardous weather outlook for portions of central Minnesota, east central Minnesota, south central Minnesota, southwest Minnesota, west central Minnesota, northwest Wisconsin, and west central Wisconsin. For tonight, scattered thunderstorms will develop between 5 p.m. and 7 p.m. over south central Minnesota and build northeast toward Eau Claire, Wisconsin. Large hail and damaging wind gusts will be possible with the strongest storms, with the greatest risk for severe existing down around Albert Lea and Rochester. And now the extended outlook for the period Saturday through Thursday. Multiple rounds of showers and thunderstorms are expected Saturday night through Monday night. Scattered to numerous severe thunderstorms will be possible Sunday evening across much of central and southern Minnesota. Another round of strong to severe storms is expected to develop Monday afternoon and evening, with the greatest severe weather risk Monday shifting to south-central and east-central Minnesota into western Wisconsin. Spotter information statement, Skywarn spotter activation will not be needed though tonight. The following message is primarily for the use by area land managers. For the following counties, in Minnesota, Benton, Chippewa, Chisago, Douglas, Isanti, Candio High, Lackley Parle, McLeod, Meeker, Mille Lacs, Morrison, Hope, Redwood, Renville, Sherburne, Stearns, Stevens, Swift, Todd, Wright and Yellow Medicine. Red flag warning remains in effect from 11 a.m. this morning to 9 p.m. this evening. Affected area, portions of central, east central, southwest, and west central Minnesota. Timing. From 11 a.m. this morning to 9 p.m. this evening. Winds, west winds 10 to 15 miles per hour with gusts up to 30 miles per hour. Relative humidity, around 16%. The following impacts are expected. Any fires that develop will spread rapidly. Outdoor burning is not recommended. Please advise the appropriate officials or fire crews in the field of this red flag warning. Now the forecast for central Minnesota, from St. Cloud to the northwest Twin Cities suburbs. Tonight, partly cloudy in the evening then clearing. Lows in the lower 50s. West winds 5 to 15 miles an hour decreasing to up to 5 miles an hour overnight. Saturday, sunny. Highs in the upper 70s. Northwest winds 5 to 15 miles an hour. Saturday night, increasing clouds. Lows in the lower 50s. North winds up to 10 miles an hour shifting to the east overnight. Sunday, rain showers in the morning,
then rain showers and chance of thunderstorms in the afternoon. Highs in the lower 70s. East winds 10 to 20 miles an hour.

mostly cloudy. Highs in the upper 50s. Lows in the upper 30s. Wednesday and Wednesday night, partly cloudy. Highs around 60. Lows in the lower 40s. Thursday, mostly sunny. Highs in the upper 60s. Thursday night, partly cloudy. Lows in the upper 40s. Friday, mostly sunny. Highs in the lower 70s. Again, the forecast for central Minnesota, from St. Cloud to the northwest Twin Cities suburbs for tonight, partly cloudy in the evening then clearing. Lows in the lower 50s. West winds 5 to 15 miles an hour decreasing to up to 5 miles an hour overnight. 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The current time is 8:07 p.m. Central Daylight Time. Now here is the hazardous weather outlook for portions of central Minnesota, east central Minnesota, south central Minnesota, southwest Minnesota, west central Minnesota, northwest Wisconsin, and west central Wisconsin. For tonight, scattered thunderstorms will develop between 5 p.m. and 7 p.m. over south-central Minnesota and build northeast toward Eau Claire, Wisconsin. Large hail and damaging wind gusts will be possible with the strongest storms, with the greatest risk for severe existing down around Albert Lea and Rochester. And now the extended outlook for the period Saturday through Thursday. Multiple rounds of showers and thunderstorms are expected Saturday night through Monday night. Scattered to numerous severe thunderstorms will be possible Sunday evening across much of central and southern Minnesota. Another round of strong to severe storms is expected to develop Monday afternoon and evening, with the greatest severe weather risk Monday shifting to south central and east central Minnesota into western Wisconsin. Spotter information statement, Skywarn spotter activation will not be needed though tonight. Now the forecast for central Minnesota. From St. Cloud to the northwest Twin Cities suburbs. Tonight, partly cloudy in the evening then clearing. Lows in the lower 50s. West winds 5 to 15 miles an hour decreasing to up to 5 miles an hour overnight. Saturday, sunny. Highs in the upper 70s. Northwest winds 5 to 15 miles an hour. Saturday night, increasing clouds. Lows in the lower 50s. North winds up to 10 miles an hour shifting to the east overnight. Sunday, rain showers in the morning, then rain showers and chance of thunderstorms in the afternoon. Highs in the lower 70s. East winds 10 to 20 miles an hour. Chance of precipitation 90%. Sunday night, rain showers and chance of thunderstorms in the evening, then rain showers likely overnight. Lows in the mid-50s. Southeast winds 5 to 15 miles an hour shifting to the south 5 to 10 miles an hour overnight. Chance of precipitation near 100%. Monday and Monday night, rain showers and chance of thunderstorms. Highs in the upper 60s. Lows in the mid-40s. Chance of precipitation 90%. Tuesday and Tuesday night, breezy, cooler. Mostly cloudy. Highs in the upper 50s. Lows in the upper 30s. Wednesday and Wednesday night, partly cloudy. Highs around 60. Lows in the lower 40s. Thursday, mostly sunny. Highs in the upper 60s. Thursday night, partly cloudy. Lows in the upper 40s. Friday, mostly sunny. Highs in the lower 70s. Again, the forecast for central Minnesota, from St. Cloud to the northwest Twin Cities suburbs for tonight, partly cloudy in the evening then clearing. Lows in the lower 50s. West winds 5 to 15 miles an hour decreasing to up to 5 miles an hour overnight. The St. Cloud, Minnesota climate summary for this evening, as of 7 p.m., May 15, 2026. Today's high temperature was 85 degrees and the low

51 degrees. No precipitation fell today. No snow fell today. The normal high temperature for tomorrow is 68 degrees, and the normal low is 45. The record high for tomorrow is 94, which occurred in 1934, and the record low is 30, which occurred in 1930. Sunset tonight is at 8:41 p.m. Sunrise tomorrow is at 5:44 a.m. This is Weather Radio Station WMG676 Clearwater, broadcasting on a frequency of 162.50 MHz. 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The current time is 8:12 p.m. Central Daylight Time. Now here is the hazardous weather outlook for portions of central Minnesota, east central Minnesota, south central Minnesota, southwest Minnesota, west central Minnesota, northwest Wisconsin, and west central Wisconsin. For tonight, scattered thunderstorms will develop between 5 p.m. and 7 p.m. over south central Minnesota and build northeast toward Eau Claire, Wisconsin. Large hail and damaging wind gusts will be possible with the strongest storms, with the greatest risk for severe existing down around Albert Lea and Rochester. And now the extended outlook for the period Saturday through Thursday. Multiple rounds of showers and thunderstorms are expected Saturday night through Monday night. Scattered to numerous severe thunderstorms will be possible Sunday evening across much of central and southern Minnesota. Another round of strong to severe storms is expected to develop Monday afternoon and evening, with the greatest severe weather risk Monday shifting to south central and east central Minnesota into western Wisconsin. Spotter information statement, Skywarn spotter activation will not be needed though tonight. Now the forecast for central Minnesota, from St. Cloud to the northwest Twin Cities suburbs. Tonight, partly cloudy in the evening then clearing. Lows in the lower 50s. West winds 5 to 15 miles an hour decreasing to up to 5 miles an hour overnight. Saturday, sunny. Highs in the upper 70s. Northwest winds 5 to 15 miles an hour. Saturday night, increasing clouds. Lows in the lower 50s. North winds up to 10 miles an hour shifting to the east overnight. Sunday, rain showers in the morning, then rain showers and chance of thunderstorms in the afternoon. Highs in the lower 70s. East winds 10 to 20 miles an hour. Chance of precipitation 90%. Sunday night, rain showers and chance of thunderstorms in the evening, then rain showers likely overnight. Lows in the mid-50s. Southeast winds 5 to 15 miles an hour shifting to the south 5 to 10 miles an hour overnight. Chance of precipitation near 100%. Monday and Monday night, rain showers and chance of thunderstorms. Highs in the upper 60s. Lows in the mid-40s. Chance of precipitation 90%. Tuesday and Tuesday night, breezy, cooler. Mostly cloudy. Highs in the upper 50s. Lows in the upper 30s. Wednesday and Wednesday night, partly cloudy. Highs around 60. Lows in the lower 40s. Thursday, mostly sunny. Highs in the upper 60s. Thursday night, partly cloudy. Lows in the upper 40s. Friday, mostly sunny. Highs in the lower 70s. Again, the forecast for central Minnesota, from St. Cloud to the northwest Twin Cities suburbs for tonight, partly cloudy in the evening then clearing. Lows in the lower 50s. West winds 5 to 15 miles an hour decreasing to up to 5 miles an hour overnight. The following message is primarily for the use by area land managers. For the following counties, in Minnesota, Benton, Chippewa, Chisago, Douglas, Isanti, Candy Ojai, Lac Vie Parle, McLeod, Meeker, Mille Lacs, Morrison, Pope, Redwood, Renville, Sherburne, Stearns, Stevens, Swift, Todd, Wright and Yellow Medicine. Red flag warning remains in effect from 11 a.m.
this morning to 9 p.m. this evening. Affected area, portions of central, east central, southwest, and west central Minnesota. Timing, from 11 a.m. this morning to 9 p.m. this evening. Winds, west winds 10 to 15 miles per hour with gusts up to 30 miles per hour. Relative humidity, around 16%. The following impacts are expected. Any fires that develop will spread rapidly. Outdoor burning is not recommended. Please advise the appropriate officials or fire crews in the field of this red flag warning. At 8 p.m. in Buffalo, it was 77 degrees, or 25 degrees Celsius. The dew point was 34. The relative humidity was 20%. The wind was northwest at 10 miles an hour. The pressure was 29.62 inches and rising. In Maple Lake, it was partly cloudy. The temperature was 77 degrees. The dew point was 30, and the relative humidity was 18%. The wind was northwest at 9 miles an hour. The pressure was 29.64 inches and steady. Elsewhere across central Minnesota, it was clear, with a temperature of 81 at Anoka and 79 at Crystal. It was partly cloudy, with a temperature of 78 at Princeton and 77 at Little Falls. It was mostly cloudy, with a temperature of 80 at the Twin Cities, 77 at St. Cloud, 75 at Litchfield, and 75 at Willmar. Around the state, at Rochester, a thunderstorm was reported, with a temperature of 67. At International Falls, haze was reported, with a temperature of 69. At Brainerd, it was clear, with a temperature of 75. It was partly cloudy, with a temperature of 80 at Mankato, and 75 at Duluth. Once again at 8 p.m., in Buffalo, it was 77 degrees, or 25 degrees Celsius. The dew point was 34. The relative humidity was 20%. The wind was northwest at 10 miles an hour. The pressure was 29.62 inches and rising. And in Maple Lake, it was 77 degrees under partly cloudy skies. This is weather radio station WNG676 Clearwater, broadcasting on a frequency of 162.50 MHz. 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The current time is 8:19 p.m. Central Daylight Time. Now here is the hazardous weather outlook for portions of central Minnesota, east central Minnesota, south central Minnesota, southwest Minnesota, west central Minnesota, northwest Wisconsin, and west central Wisconsin. For tonight, scattered thunderstorms will develop between 5 p.m. and 7 p.m. over south-central Minnesota and build northeast toward Eau Claire, Wisconsin. Large hail and damaging wind gusts will be possible with the strongest storms, with the greatest risk for severe existing down around Albert Lea and Rochester. And now the extended outlook for the period Saturday through Thursday. Multiple rounds of showers and thunderstorms are expected Saturday night through Monday night. Scattered to numerous severe thunderstorms will be possible Sunday evening across much of central and southern Minnesota. Another round of strong to severe storms is expected to develop Monday afternoon and evening, with the greatest severe weather risk Monday shifting to south central and east central Minnesota into western Wisconsin. Spotter information statement. Skywarn spotter activation will not be needed though tonight. The St. Cloud, Minnesota climate summary for this evening, as of 7 p.m., May 15, 2026. Today's high temperature was 85 degrees and the low 51 degrees. No precipitation fell today. No snow fell today. The normal high temperature for tomorrow is 68 degrees, and the normal low is 45. The record high for tomorrow is 94, which occurred in 1934, and the record low is 30, which occurred in 1930. Sunset tonight is at 8:41 p.m. Sunrise tomorrow is at 5:44 a.m. Now the forecast for central Minnesota, from St. Cloud to the northwest Twin Cities suburbs. Tonight,
partly cloudy in the evening, then clearing. Lows in the lower 50s. West winds 5 to 15 miles an hour, decreasing to up to 5 miles an hour overnight. Saturday, sunny. Highs in the upper 70s. Northwest winds 5 to 15 miles an hour. Saturday night, increasing clouds. Lows in the lower 50s. North winds up to 10 miles an hour, shifting to the east overnight. Sunday, rain showers in the morning, then rain showers and chance of thunderstorms in the afternoon. Highs in the lower 70s. East winds 10 to 20 miles an hour. Chance of precipitation 90%. Sunday night, rain showers and chance of thunderstorms in the evening, then rain showers likely overnight. Lows in the mid-50s. Southeast winds 5 to 15 miles an hour, shifting to the south 5 to 10 miles an hour overnight. Chance of precipitation near 100%. Monday and Monday night, rain showers and chance of thunderstorms. Highs in the upper 60s. Lows in the mid-40s. Chance of precipitation 90%. Tuesday and Tuesday night, breezy, cooler. Mostly cloudy. Highs in the upper 50s. Lows in the upper 30s. Wednesday and Wednesday night, partly cloudy. Highs around 60. Lows in the lower 40s. Thursday, mostly sunny. Highs in the upper 60s. Thursday night, partly cloudy. Lows in the upper 40s. Friday, mostly sunny. Highs in the lower 70s. Again, the forecast for central Minnesota, from St. Cloud to the northwest Twin Cities suburbs for tonight, partly cloudy in the evening then clearing. Lows in the lower 50s. West winds 5 to 15 miles an hour, decreasing to up to 5 miles an hour overnight. At 8 p.m., in Buffalo, it was 77 degrees, or 25 degrees Celsius. The dew point was 34. The relative humidity was 20%. The wind was northwest at 10 miles an hour. The pressure was 29.62 inches and rising. In Maple Lake, it was partly cloudy. The temperature was 77 degrees. The dew point was 30, and the relative humidity was 18%. The wind was northwest at 9 miles an hour. The pressure was 29.64 inches and steady. Elsewhere across central Minnesota, it was clear, with a temperature of 81 at Anoka and 79 at Crystal. It was partly cloudy, with a temperature of 78 at Princeton and 77 at Little Falls. It was mostly cloudy, with a temperature of 80 at the Twin Cities, 77 at St. Cloud, 75 at Litchfield, and 75 at Willmar. Around the state, at Rochester, a thunderstorm was reported, with a temperature of 67. At International Falls, haze was reported, with a temperature of 69. At Brainerd, it was clear, with a temperature of 75. It was partly cloudy, with a temperature of 80 at Mankato, and 75 at Duluth. Once again at 8 p.m., in Buffalo, it was 77 degrees, or 25 degrees Celsius. The dew point was 34. The relative humidity was 20%. The wind was northwest at 10 miles an hour. The pressure was 29.62 inches and rising. And in Maple Lake, it was 77 degrees under partly cloudy skies. 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The current time is 8:26 p.m. Central Daylight Time. Now here is the hazardous weather outlook for portions of central Minnesota, east central Minnesota, south central Minnesota, southwest Minnesota, west central Minnesota, northwest Wisconsin, and west central Wisconsin. For tonight, scattered thunderstorms will develop between 5 p.m. and 7 p.m. over south-central Minnesota and build northeast toward Eau Claire, Wisconsin.
Large hail and damaging wind gusts will be possible with the strongest storms, with the greatest risk for severe existing down around Albert Lea and Rochester. And now the extended outlook for the period Saturday through Thursday. Multiple rounds of showers and thunderstorms are expected Saturday night through Monday night. Scattered to numerous severe thunderstorms will be possible Sunday evening across much of central and southern Minnesota. Another round of strong to severe storms is expected to develop Monday afternoon and evening, with the greatest severe weather risk Monday shifting to south-central and east-central Minnesota into western Wisconsin. Spotter information statement, Skywarn spotter activation will not be needed though tonight. The following message is primarily for the use by area land managers. For the following counties, in Minnesota, Benton, Chippewa, Chisago, Douglas, Isanti, Candy Ohi, Lac Le Parle, McLeod, Meeker, Mille Lacs, Morrison, Pope, Redwood, Renville, Sherburne, Stearns, Stevens, Swift, Todd, Wright and Yellow Medicine. Red flag warning remains in effect from 11 a.m. this morning to 9 p.m. this evening. Affected area, portions of central, east central, southwest, and west central Minnesota. Timing, from 11 a.m. this morning to 9 p.m. this evening. Winds, west winds 10 to 15 miles per hour with gusts up to 30 miles per hour. Relative humidity, around 16%. The following impacts are expected. Any fires that develop will spread rapidly. Outdoor burning is not recommended. Please advise the appropriate officials or fire crews in the field of this red flag warning. Now the forecast for central Minnesota, from St. Cloud to the northwest Twin Cities suburbs. Tonight, partly cloudy in the evening then clearing. Lows in the lower 50s. West winds 5 to 15 miles an hour decreasing to up to 5 miles an hour overnight. Saturday, sunny. Highs in the upper 70s. Northwest winds 5 to 15 miles an hour. Saturday night, increasing clouds. Lows in the lower 50s. North winds up to 10 miles an hour shifting to the east overnight. Sunday, rain showers in the morning. Then rain showers and chance of thunderstorms in the afternoon. Highs in the lower 70s. East winds 10 to 20 miles an hour. Chance of precipitation 90%. Sunday night, rain showers and chance of thunderstorms in the evening. Then rain showers likely overnight. Lows in the mid 50s. Southeast winds 5 to 15 miles an hour shifting to the south 5 to 10 miles an hour overnight. Chance of precipitation near 100%. Monday and Monday night, rain showers and chance of thunderstorms. Highs in the upper 60s. Lows in the mid 40s. Chance of precipitation 90%. Tuesday and Tuesday night, breezy, cooler. Mostly cloudy. Highs in the upper 50s. Lows in the upper 30s. Wednesday and Wednesday night, partly cloudy. Highs around 60. Lows in the lower 40s. Thursday, mostly sunny. Highs in the upper 60s. Thursday night, partly cloudy. Lows in the upper 40s. Friday, mostly sunny. Highs in the lower 70s. Again, the forecast for central Minnesota, from St. Cloud to the northwest Twin Cities suburbs for tonight, partly cloudy in the evening then clearing. Lows in the lower 50s. West winds 5 to 15 miles an hour decreasing to up to 5 miles an hour overnight. The St. Cloud, Minnesota climate summary for this evening, as of 7 p.m., May 15, 2026. Today's high temperature was 85 degrees and the low 51 degrees. No precipitation fell today. No snow fell today. The normal high temperature for tomorrow is 68 degrees, and the normal low is 45. The record high for tomorrow is 94, which occurred in 1934, and the record low is 30, which occurred in 1930. Sunset tonight is at 8:41 p.m. Sunrise tomorrow is at 5:44 a.m. At 8 p.m., in Buffalo,
It was 77 degrees, or 25 degrees Celsius. The dew point was 34. The relative humidity was 20%. The wind was northwest at 10 miles an hour. The pressure was 29.62 inches and rising. In Maple Lake, it was partly cloudy. The temperature was 77 degrees. The dew point was 30, and the relative humidity was 18%. The wind was northwest at 9 miles an hour. The pressure was 29.64 inches and steady. Elsewhere across central Minnesota, it was clear, with a temperature of 81 at Anoka and 79 at Crystal. It was partly cloudy, with a temperature of 78 at Princeton and 77 at Little Falls. It was mostly cloudy, with a temperature of 80 at the Twin Cities, 77 at St. Cloud, 75 at Litchfield, and 75 at Willmar. Around the state, at Rochester, a thunderstorm was reported, with a temperature of 67. At International Falls, haze was reported, with a temperature of 69. At Brainerd, it was clear, with a temperature of 75. It was partly cloudy, with a temperature of 80 at Mankato, and 75 at Duluth. Once again Mankato, and 75 at Duluth. Once again at 8 p.m., in Buffalo, it was 77 degrees, or 25 degrees Celsius. The dew point was 34. The relative humidity was 20%. The wind was northwest at 10 miles an hour. The pressure was 29.62 inches and rising. And in Maple Lake, it was 77 degrees under partly cloudy skies. This is weather radio station WMG676 Clearwater, broadcasting on a frequency of 162.50 MHz. 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The current time is 8:33 p.m. Central Daylight Time. Now here is the hazardous weather outlook for portions of central Minnesota, east central Minnesota, south central Minnesota, southwest Minnesota, west central Minnesota, northwest Wisconsin, and west central Wisconsin. For tonight, scattered thunderstorms will develop between 5 p.m. and 7 p.m. over south-central Minnesota and build northeast toward Eau Claire, Wisconsin. Large hail and damaging wind gusts will be possible with the strongest storms, with the greatest risk for severe existing down around Albert Lea and Rochester. And now the extended outlook for the period Saturday through Thursday. Multiple rounds of showers and thunderstorms are expected Saturday night through Monday night. Scattered to numerous severe thunderstorms will be possible Sunday evening across much of central and southern Minnesota. Another round of strong to severe storms is expected to develop Monday afternoon and evening, with the greatest severe weather risk Monday shifting to south central and east central Minnesota into western Wisconsin. Spotter information statement, Skywarn spotter activation will not be needed though tonight. Now the forecast for central Minnesota. From St. Cloud to the northwest Twin Cities suburbs. Tonight, partly cloudy in the evening then clearing. Lows in the lower 50s. West winds 5 to 15 miles an hour decreasing to up to 5 miles an hour overnight. Saturday, sunny. Highs in the upper 70s. Northwest winds 5 to 15 miles an hour. Saturday night, increasing clouds. Lows in the lower 50s. North winds up to 10 miles an hour shifting to the east overnight. Sunday, rain showers in the morning, then rain showers and chance of thunderstorms in the afternoon. Highs in the lower 70s. East winds 10 to 20 miles an hour. Chance of precipitation 90%. Sunday night, rain showers and chance of thunderstorms in the evening, then rain showers likely overnight. Lows in the mid-50s. Southeast winds 5 to 15 miles an hour shifting to the south 5 to 10 miles an hour overnight. Chance of precipitation near 100%. Monday and Monday night, rain showers and chance of thunderstorms. Highs in the upper 60s. Lows in the mid-40s. Chance of precipitation 90%.
Tuesday and Tuesday night, breezy, cooler.

mostly cloudy. Highs in the upper 50s. Lows in the upper 30s. Wednesday and Wednesday night, partly cloudy. Highs around 60. Lows in the lower 40s. Thursday, mostly sunny. Highs in the upper 60s. Thursday night, partly cloudy. Lows in the upper 40s. Friday, mostly sunny. Highs in the lower 70s. Again, the forecast for central Minnesota, from St. Cloud to the northwest Twin Cities suburbs for tonight, partly cloudy in the evening then clearing. Lows in the lower 50s. West winds 5 to 15 miles an hour decreasing to up to 5 miles an hour overnight. At 8 p.m. in Buffalo, it was 77 degrees, or 25 degrees Celsius. The dew point was 34. The relative humidity was 20%. The wind was northwest at 10 miles an hour, the pressure was 29.62 inches, and rising. In Maple Lake, it was partly cloudy, the temperature was 77 degrees, the dew point was 30, and the relative humidity was 18%. The wind was northwest at 9 miles an hour. The pressure was 29.64 inches and steady. Elsewhere across central Minnesota, it was clear, with a temperature of 81 at Anoka and 79 at Crystal. It was partly cloudy, with a temperature of 78 at Princeton and 77 at Little Falls. It was mostly cloudy, with a temperature of 80 at the Twin Cities, 77 at St. Cloud, 75 at Litchfield, and 75 at Willmar. Around the state, at Rochester, a thunderstorm was reported, with a temperature of 67. At International Falls, haze was reported, with a temperature of 69. At Brainerd, it was clear, with a temperature of 75. It was partly cloudy, with a temperature of 80 at Mankato, and 75 at Duluth. Once again at 8 p.m., in Buffalo, it was 77 degrees, or 25 degrees Celsius. The dew point was 34. The relative humidity was 20%. The wind was northwest at 10 miles an hour. The pressure was 29.62 inches and rising. And in Maple Lake, it was 77 degrees under partly cloudy skies. 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The current time is 8:39 p.m. Central Daylight Time. The following message is primarily for the use by area land managers. For the following counties, in Minnesota, Benton, Chippewa, Chisago, Douglas, Isanti, Candy High, Lackey Parle, McLeod, Meeker, Mille Lacs, Morrison, Pope, Redwood, Renville, Sherburne, Stearns, Stevens, Swift, Todd, Wright and Yellow Medicine, and the following counties, in Wisconsin, Barron, Polk and Rusk. Red flag warning will expire at 9 p.m. this evening. Wind speeds have diminished and relative humidity values have increased above critical levels. The red flag warning will be allowed to expire. The St. Cloud, Minnesota climate summary for this evening, as of 7 p.m., May 15, 2026. Today's high temperature was 85 degrees and the low 51 degrees. No precipitation fell today. No snow fell today. The normal high temperature for tomorrow is 68 degrees, and the normal low is 45. The record high for tomorrow is 94, which occurred in 1934. And the record low is 30, which occurred in 1930. Sunset tonight is at 8:41 p.m. Sunrise tomorrow is at 5:44 a.m. Now here is the hazardous weather outlook for portions of central Minnesota, east central Minnesota, south central Minnesota, southwest Minnesota, west central Minnesota, northwest Wisconsin, and west central Wisconsin. For tonight, scattered thunderstorms will develop between 5 p.m. and 7 p.m. over south-central Minnesota and build northeast toward Eau Claire, Wisconsin.
Large hail and damaging wind gusts will be possible with the strongest storms, with the greatest risk for severe existing down around Albert Lea and Rochester. And now the extended outlook for the period Saturday through Thursday. Multiple rounds of showers and thunderstorms are expected Saturday night through Monday night. Scattered to numerous severe thunderstorms will be possible Sunday evening across much of central and southern Minnesota. Another round of strong to severe storms is expected to develop Monday afternoon and evening, with the greatest severe weather risk Monday shifting to south-central and east-central Minnesota into western Wisconsin. Spotter information statement, Skywarn spotter activation will not be needed though tonight. Now the forecast for central Minnesota, from St. Cloud to the northwest Twin Cities suburbs. Tonight, partly cloudy in the evening then clearing. Lows in the lower 50s. West winds 5 to 15 miles an hour decreasing to up to 5 miles an hour overnight. Saturday, sunny. Highs in the upper 70s. Northwest winds 5 to 15 miles an hour. Saturday night, increasing clouds. Lows in the lower 50s. North winds up to 10 miles an hour shifting to the east overnight. Sunday, rain showers in the morning, then rain showers and chance of thunderstorms in the afternoon. Highs in the lower 70s. East winds 10 to 20 miles an hour. Chance of precipitation 90%. Sunday night, rain showers and chance of thunderstorms in the evening, then rain showers likely overnight. Lows in the mid-50s. Southeast winds 5 to 15 miles an hour shifting to the south 5 to 10 miles an hour overnight. Chance of precipitation near 100%. Monday and Monday night, rain showers and chance of thunderstorms. Highs in the upper 60s. Lows in the mid-40s. Chance of precipitation 90%. Tuesday and Tuesday night, breezy, cooler. Mostly cloudy. Highs in the upper 50s. Lows in the upper 30s. Wednesday and Wednesday night, partly cloudy. Highs around 60. Lows in the lower 40s. Thursday, mostly sunny. Highs in the upper 60s. Thursday night, partly cloudy. Lows in the upper 40s. Friday, mostly sunny. Highs in the lower 70s. Again, the forecast for central Minnesota, from St. Cloud to the northwest Twin Cities suburbs for tonight, partly cloudy in the evening then clearing. Lows in the lower 50s. West winds 5 to 15 miles an hour decreasing to up to 5 miles an hour overnight. At 8 p.m., in Buffalo, it was 77 degrees, or 25 degrees Celsius. The dew point was 34. The relative humidity was 20%. The wind was northwest at 10 miles an hour, the pressure was 29.62 inches, and rising. In Maple Lake, it was partly cloudy, the temperature was 77 degrees, the dew point was 30, and the relative humidity was 18%. The wind was northwest at 9 miles an hour. The pressure was 29.64 inches and steady. Elsewhere across central Minnesota, it was clear, with a temperature of 81 at Anoka and 79 at Crystal. It was partly cloudy, with a temperature of 78 at Princeton and 77 at Little Falls. It was mostly cloudy, with a temperature of 80 at the Twin Cities, 77 at St. Cloud, 75 at Litchfield, and 75 at Willmar. Around the state, at Rochester, a thunderstorm was reported, with a temperature of 67. At International Falls, haze was reported, with a temperature of 69. At Brainerd, it was clear, with a temperature of 75. It was partly cloudy, with a temperature of 80 at Mankato, and 75 at Duluth. Once again at 8 p.m., in Buffalo, it was 77 degrees, or 25 degrees Celsius. The dew point was 34. The relative humidity was 20%. The wind was northwest at 10 miles an hour. The pressure was 29.62 inches and rising. And in Maple Lake, it was 77 degrees under partly cloudy skies.
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The current time is 8:47 p.m. Central Daylight Time. Now here is the hazardous weather outlook for portions of central Minnesota, east central Minnesota, south central Minnesota, southwest Minnesota, west central Minnesota, northwest Wisconsin, and west central Wisconsin. For tonight, scattered thunderstorms will develop between 5 p.m. and 7 p.m. over south central Minnesota and build northeast toward Eau Claire, Wisconsin. Large hail and damaging wind gusts will be possible with the strongest storms, with the greatest risk for severe existing down around Albert Lea and Rochester. And now the extended outlook for the period Saturday through Thursday. Multiple rounds of showers and thunderstorms are expected Saturday night through Monday night. Scattered to numerous severe thunderstorms will be possible Sunday evening across much of central and southern Minnesota. Another round of strong to severe storms is expected to develop Monday afternoon and evening, with the greatest severe weather risk Monday shifting to south central and east central Minnesota into western Wisconsin. Spotter information statement: Skywarn spotter activation will not be needed though tonight. The following message is primarily for the use by area land managers. For the following counties, in Minnesota: Benton, Chippewa, Chisago, Douglas, Isanti, Candy O'Hai, Lackley Parle, McLeod, Meeker, Mille Lacs, Morrison, Pope, Redwood, Renville, Sherbert, Stearns, Stevens, Swift, Todd, Wright and Yellow Medicine, and the following counties, in Wisconsin: Barron, Polk and Rusk. Red flag warning will expire at 9 p.m. this evening. Wind speeds have diminished and relative humidity values have increased above critical levels. The red flag warning will be allowed to expire. Now the forecast for central Minnesota, from St. Cloud to the northwest Twin Cities suburbs. Tonight, partly cloudy in the evening then clearing. Lows in the lower 50s. West winds 5 to 15 miles an hour decreasing to up to 5 miles an hour overnight. Saturday, sunny. Highs in the upper 70s. Northwest winds 5 to 15 miles an hour. Saturday night, increasing clouds. Lows in the lower 50s. North winds up to 10 miles an hour shifting to the east overnight. Sunday, rain showers in the morning, then rain showers and chance of thunderstorms in the afternoon. Highs in the lower 70s. East winds 10 to 20 miles an hour. Chance of precipitation 90%. Sunday night, rain showers and chance of thunderstorms in the evening, then rain showers likely overnight. Lows in the mid-50s. Southeast winds 5 to 15 miles an hour shifting to the south 5 to 10 miles an hour overnight. Chance of precipitation near 100%. Monday and Monday night, rain showers and chance of thunderstorms. Highs in the upper 60s. Lows in the mid-40s. Chance of precipitation 90%. Tuesday and Tuesday night, breezy, cooler. Mostly cloudy. Highs in the upper 50s. Lows in the upper 30s. Wednesday and Wednesday night, partly cloudy. Highs around 60. Lows in the lower 40s. Thursday, mostly sunny. Highs in the upper 60s. Thursday night, partly cloudy. Lows in the upper 40s. Friday, mostly sunny. Highs in the lower 70s. Again, the forecast for central Minnesota, from St. Cloud to the northwest Twin Cities suburbs for tonight, partly cloudy in the evening then clearing. Lows in the lower 50s. West winds 5 to 15 miles an hour decreasing to up to 5 miles an hour overnight. The St. Cloud, Minnesota climate summary for this evening. As of 7 p.m., May 15, 2026, today's high temperature was 85 degrees and a low 51 degrees. No precipitation fell today.
No snow fell today. The normal high temperature for tomorrow is 68 degrees, and the normal low is 45. The record high for tomorrow is 94, which occurred in 1934, and the record low is 30, which occurred in 1930. Sunset tonight is at 8:41 p.m. Sunrise tomorrow is at 5:44 a.m. At 8 p.m., in Buffalo, it was 77 degrees, or 25 degrees Celsius. The dew point was 34. The relative humidity was 20%. The wind was northwest at 10 miles an hour. The pressure was 29.62 inches and rising. In Maple Lake, it was partly cloudy. The temperature was 77 degrees. The dew point was 30, and the relative humidity was 18%. The wind was northwest at 9 miles an hour. The pressure was 29.64 inches and steady. Elsewhere across central Minnesota, it was clear, with a temperature of 81 at Anoka and 79 at Crystal. It was partly cloudy, with a temperature of 78 at Princeton and 77 at Little Falls. It was mostly cloudy, with a temperature of 80 at the Twin Cities, 77 at St. Cloud, 75 at Litchfield, and 75 at Willmar. Around the state, at Rochester, a thunderstorm was reported, with a temperature of 67. At International Falls, haze was reported, with a temperature of 69. At Brainerd, it was clear, with a temperature of 75. It was partly cloudy, with a temperature of 80 at Mankato, and 75 at Duluth. Once again at 8 p.m., in Buffalo, it was 77 degrees, or 25 degrees Celsius. The dew point was 34. The relative humidity was 20%. The wind was northwest at 10 miles an hour. The pressure was 29.62 inches and rising. And in Maple Lake, it was 77 degrees under partly cloudy skies. 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The current time is 8:54 p.m. Central Daylight Time. Now here is the hazardous weather outlook for portions of central Minnesota, east central Minnesota, south central Minnesota, southwest Minnesota, west central Minnesota, northwest Wisconsin, and west central Wisconsin. For tonight, scattered thunderstorms will develop between 5 p.m. and 7 p.m. over south-central Minnesota and build northeast toward Eau Claire, Wisconsin. Large hail and damaging wind gusts will be possible with the strongest storms, with the greatest risk for severe existing down around Albert Lea and Rochester. And now the extended outlook for the period Saturday through Thursday. Multiple rounds of showers and thunderstorms are expected Saturday night through Monday night. Scattered to numerous severe thunderstorms will be possible Sunday evening across much of central and southern Minnesota. Another round of strong to severe storms is expected to develop Monday afternoon and evening, with the greatest severe weather risk Monday shifting to south central and east central Minnesota into western Wisconsin. Spotter information statement. Skywarn spotter activation will not be needed though tonight. Now the forecast for central Minnesota, from St. Cloud to the northwest Twin Cities suburbs. Tonight, partly cloudy in the evening then clearing. Lows in the lower 50s. West winds 5 to 15 miles an hour decreasing to up to 5 miles an hour overnight. Saturday, sunny. Highs in the upper 70s. Northwest winds 5 to 15 miles an hour. Saturday night, increasing clouds. Lows in the lower 50s. North winds up to 10 miles an hour shifting to the east overnight. Sunday, rain showers in the morning, then rain showers and chance of thunderstorms in the afternoon. Highs in the lower 70s. East winds 10 to 20 miles an hour. Chance of precipitation 90%. Sunday night, rain showers and chance of thunderstorms in the evening, then rain showers likely overnight. Lows in the mid-50s.
Southeast winds 5 to 15 miles an hour, shifting to the south 5 to 10 miles an hour overnight. Chance of precipitation near 100%. Monday and Monday night, rain showers and chance of thunderstorms. Highs in the upper 60s. Lows in the mid 40s. Chance of precipitation 90%. Tuesday and Tuesday night, breezy, cooler. Mostly cloudy. Highs in the upper 50s. Lows in the upper 30s. Wednesday and Wednesday night, partly cloudy. Highs around 60. Lows in the lower 40s. Thursday, mostly sunny. Highs in the upper 60s. Thursday night, partly cloudy. Lows in the upper 40s. Friday, mostly sunny. Highs in the lower 70s. Again, the forecast for central Minnesota, from St. Cloud to the northwest Twin Cities suburbs for tonight, partly cloudy in the evening then clearing. Lows in the lower 50s. West winds 5 to 15 miles an hour, decreasing to up to 5 miles an hour overnight. At 8 p.m., in Buffalo, it was 77 degrees, or 25 degrees Celsius. The dew point was 34. The relative humidity was 20%. The wind was northwest at 10 miles an hour. The pressure was 29.62 inches and rising. In Maple Lake, it was partly cloudy. The temperature was 77 degrees. The dew point was 30, and the relative humidity was 18%. The wind was northwest at 9 miles an hour. The pressure was 29.64 inches and steady. Elsewhere across central Minnesota, it was clear, with a temperature of 81 at Anoka and 79 at Crystal. It was partly cloudy, with a temperature of 78 at Princeton and 77 at Little Falls. It was mostly cloudy, with a temperature of 80 at the Twin Cities, 77 at St. Cloud, 75 at Litchfield, and 75 at Willmar. Around the state, at Rochester, a thunderstorm was reported, with a temperature of 67. At International Falls, haze was reported, with a temperature of 69. At Brainerd, it was clear, with a temperature of 75. It was partly cloudy, with a temperature of 80 at Mankato, and 75 at Duluth. Once again at 8 p.m., in Buffalo, it was 77 degrees, or 25 degrees Celsius. The dew point was 34. The relative humidity was 20%. The wind was northwest at 10 miles an hour. The pressure was 29.62 inches and rising. And in Maple Lake, it was 77 degrees under partly cloudy skies. 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The following message is primarily for the use by area land managers. For the following counties, in Minnesota, Benton, Chippewa, Chisago, Douglas, Isanti, Candy High, Lac qui Parle, McLeod, Meeker, Mille Lacs, Morrison, Pope, Redwood, Renville, Sherburne, Stearns, Stevens, Swift, Todd, Wright and Yellow Medicine, and the following counties, in Wisconsin, Barron, Polk and Rusk. Red flag warning will expire at 9 p.m. this evening. Wind speeds have diminished and relative humidity values have increased above critical levels. The red flag warning will be allowed to expire. The St. Cloud, Minnesota climate summary for this evening, as of 7 p.m., May 15, 2026. Today's high temperature was 85 degrees and the low 51 degrees. No precipitation fell today. No snow fell today. The normal high temperature for tomorrow is 68 degrees, and the normal low is 45. The record high for tomorrow is 94, which occurred in 1934, and the record low is 30, which occurred in 1930. Sunset tonight is at 8:41 p.m. Sunrise tomorrow is at 5:44 a.m. The current time is 9:01 p.m. Central Daylight Time.
Now here is the hazardous weather outlook for portions of central Minnesota, east central Minnesota, south central Minnesota, southwest Minnesota, west central Minnesota, northwest Wisconsin, and west central Wisconsin. For tonight, scattered thunderstorms will develop between 5 p.m. and 7 p.m. over south central Minnesota and build northeast toward Eau Claire, Wisconsin. Large hail and damaging wind gusts will be possible with the strongest storms, with the greatest risk for severe existing down around Albert Lea and Rochester. And now the extended outlook for the period Saturday through Thursday. Multiple rounds of showers and thunderstorms are expected Saturday night through Monday night. Scattered to numerous severe thunderstorms will be possible Sunday evening across much of central and southern Minnesota. Another round of strong to severe storms is expected to develop Monday afternoon and evening, with the greatest severe weather risk Monday shifting to south central and east central Minnesota into western Wisconsin. Spotter information statement: Skywarn spotter activation will not be needed though tonight. Now the forecast for central Minnesota, from St. Cloud to the northwest Twin Cities suburbs. Tonight, partly cloudy in the evening then clearing. Lows in the lower 50s. West winds 5 to 15 miles an hour, decreasing to up to 5 miles an hour overnight. Saturday, sunny. Highs in the upper 70s. Northwest winds 5 to 15 miles an hour. Saturday night, increasing clouds. Lows in the lower 50s. North winds up to 10 miles an hour, shifting to the east overnight. Sunday, rain showers in the morning, then rain showers and chance of thunderstorms in the afternoon. Highs in the lower 70s. East winds 10 to 20 miles an hour. Chance of precipitation 90%. Sunday night, rain showers and chance of thunderstorms in the evening, then rain showers likely overnight. Lows in the mid-50s. Southeast winds 5 to 15 miles an hour, shifting to the south 5 to 10 miles an hour overnight. Chance of precipitation near 100%. Monday and Monday night, rain showers and chance of thunderstorms. Highs in the upper 60s. Lows in the mid-40s. Chance of precipitation 90%. Tuesday and Tuesday night, breezy, cooler. Mostly cloudy. Highs in the upper 50s. Lows in the upper 30s. Wednesday and Wednesday night, partly cloudy. Highs around 60. Lows in the lower 40s. Thursday, mostly sunny. Highs in the upper 60s. Thursday night, partly cloudy. Lows in the upper 40s. Friday, mostly sunny. Highs in the lower 70s. Again, the forecast for central Minnesota, from St. Cloud to the northwest Twin Cities suburbs for tonight, partly cloudy in the evening then clearing. Lows in the lower 50s. West winds 5 to 15 miles an hour, decreasing to up to 5 miles an hour overnight. 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The current time is 9:05 p.m. Central Daylight Time. Now here is the hazardous weather outlook for portions of central Minnesota, east central Minnesota, south central Minnesota, southwest Minnesota, west central Minnesota, northwest Wisconsin, and west central Wisconsin. For tonight, scattered thunderstorms will develop between 5 p.m. and 7 p.m. over south central Minnesota and build northeast toward Eau Claire, Wisconsin. Large hail and damaging wind gusts will be possible with the strongest storms, with the greatest risk for severe existing down around Albert Lea and Rochester. And now the extended outlook for the period Saturday through Thursday. Multiple rounds of showers and thunderstorms are expected Saturday night through Monday night. Scattered to numerous severe thunderstorms will be possible Sunday evening across much of central and southern Minnesota. Another round of strong to severe storms is expected to develop Monday afternoon and evening, with the greatest severe weather risk.

northwest winds 5 to 15 miles an hour. Saturday night, increasing clouds. Lows in the lower 50s. North winds up to 10 miles an hour, shifting to the east overnight. Sunday, rain showers in the morning, then rain showers and chance of thunderstorms in the afternoon. Highs in the lower 70s. East winds 10 to 20 miles an hour. Chance of precipitation 90%. Sunday night, rain showers and chance of thunderstorms in the evening, then rain showers likely overnight. Lows in the mid-50s. Southeast winds 5 to 15 miles an hour, shifting to the south 5 to 10 miles an hour overnight. Chance of precipitation near 100%. Monday and Monday night, rain showers and chance of thunderstorms. Highs in the upper 60s. Lows in the mid-40s. Chance of precipitation 90%. Tuesday and Tuesday night, breezy, cooler. Mostly cloudy. Highs in the upper 50s. Lows in the upper 30s. Wednesday and Wednesday night, partly cloudy. Highs around 60. Lows in the lower 40s. Thursday, mostly sunny. Highs in the upper 60s. Thursday night, partly cloudy. Lows in the upper 40s. Friday, mostly sunny. Highs in the lower 70s. Again, the forecast for central Minnesota, from St. Cloud to the northwest Twin Cities suburbs for tonight, partly cloudy in the evening then clearing. Lows in the lower 50s. West winds 5 to 15 miles an hour, decreasing to up to 5 miles an hour overnight. 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The current time is 9:09 p.m. Central Daylight Time. Now here is the hazardous weather outlook for portions of central Minnesota, east central Minnesota, south central Minnesota, southwest Minnesota, west central Minnesota, northwest Wisconsin, and west central Wisconsin. For tonight, scattered thunderstorms will develop between 5 p.m. and 7 p.m. over south-central Minnesota and build northeast toward Eau Claire, Wisconsin. Large hail and damaging wind gusts will be possible with the strongest storms, with the greatest risk for severe existing down around Albert Lea and Rochester. And now the extended outlook for the period Saturday through Thursday. Multiple rounds of showers and thunderstorms are expected Saturday night through Monday night. Scattered to numerous severe thunderstorms will be possible Sunday evening across much of central and southern Minnesota. Another round of strong to severe storms is expected to develop Monday afternoon and evening, with the greatest severe weather risk Monday shifting to south central and east central Minnesota into western Wisconsin. Spotter information statement: Skywarn spotter activation will not be needed though tonight. The St. Cloud, Minnesota climate summary for this evening. As of 7 p.m., May 15, 2026. Today's high temperature was 85 degrees and the low 51 degrees. No precipitation fell today. No snow fell today. The normal high temperature for tomorrow is 68 degrees, and the normal low is 45. The record high for tomorrow is 94, which occurred in 1934, and the record low is 30, which occurred in 1930. Sunset tonight is at 8:41 p.m. Sunrise tomorrow is at 5:44 a.m. Now the forecast for central Minnesota, from St. Cloud to the northwest Twin Cities suburbs. Tonight, partly cloudy in the evening then clearing. Lows in the lower 50s. West winds 5 to 15 miles an hour, decreasing to up to 5 miles an hour overnight. Saturday, sunny. Highs in the upper 70s. Northwest winds 5 to 15 miles an hour. Saturday night, increasing clouds. Lows in the lower 50s. North winds up to 10 miles an hour, shifting to the east overnight. Sunday, rain showers in the morning, then rain showers and chance of thunderstorms in the afternoon.

highs in the lower 70s. East wind 10 to 20 miles an hour. Chance of precipitation 90%. Sunday night, rain showers and chance of thunderstorms in the evening, then rain showers likely overnight. Lows in the mid-50s. Southeast winds 5 to 15 miles an hour, shifting to the south 5 to 10 miles an hour overnight. Chance of precipitation near 100%. Monday and Monday night, rain showers and chance of thunderstorms. Highs in the upper 60s. Lows in the mid-40s. Chance of precipitation 90%. Tuesday and Tuesday night, breezy, cooler. Mostly cloudy. Highs in the upper 50s. Lows in the upper 30s. Wednesday and Wednesday night, partly cloudy. Highs around 60. Lows in the lower 40s. Thursday, mostly sunny. Highs in the upper 60s. Thursday night, partly cloudy. Lows in the upper 40s. Friday, mostly sunny. Highs in the lower 70s. Again, the forecast for central Minnesota, from St. Cloud to the northwest Twin Cities suburbs for tonight, partly cloudy in the evening then clearing. Lows in the lower 50s. West winds 5 to 15 miles an hour, decreasing to up to 5 miles an hour overnight. The following message is primarily for the use by area land managers. For the following counties, in Minnesota, Benton, Chippewa, Chisago, Douglas, Isanti, Candy Ohi, Lac Qui Parle, McLeod, Meeker, Mille Lacs, Morrison, Pope, Redwood, Renville, Sherburne, Stearns, Stevens, Swift, Todd, Wright and Yellow Medicine, and the following counties, in Wisconsin, Barron, Polk and Rusk. Red flag warning will expire at 9 p.m. this evening. Wind speeds have diminished and relative humidity values have increased above critical levels. The red flag warning will be allowed to expire. 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The current time is 9:15 p.m. Central Daylight Time. Now here is the hazardous weather outlook for portions of central Minnesota, east central Minnesota, south central Minnesota, southwest Minnesota, west central Minnesota, northwest Wisconsin, and west central Wisconsin. For tonight, scattered thunderstorms will develop between 5 p.m. and 7 p.m. over south central Minnesota and build northeast toward Eau Claire, Wisconsin. Large hail and damaging wind gusts will be possible with the strongest storms, with the greatest risk for severe existing down around Albert Lea and Rochester. And now the extended outlook for the period Saturday through Thursday. Multiple rounds of showers and thunderstorms are expected Saturday night through Monday night. Scattered to numerous severe thunderstorms will be possible Sunday evening across much of central and southern Minnesota. Another round of strong to severe storms is expected to develop Monday afternoon and evening, with the greatest severe weather risk Monday shifting to south central and east central Minnesota into western Wisconsin. Spotter information statement, Skywarn spotter activation will not be needed though tonight. Now the forecast for central Minnesota, from St. Cloud to the northwest Twin Cities suburbs. Tonight, partly cloudy in the evening then clearing. Lows in the lower 50s. West winds 5 to 15 miles an hour, decreasing to up to 5 miles an hour overnight. Saturday, sunny. Highs in the upper 70s. Northwest winds 5 to 15 miles an hour. Saturday night, increasing clouds. Lows in the lower 50s. North winds up to 10 miles an hour, shifting to the east overnight. Sunday, rain showers in the morning, then rain showers and chance of thunderstorms in the afternoon. Highs in the lower 70s. East winds 10 to 20 miles an hour. Chance of precipitation 90%. Sunday night, rain showers and chance of thunderstorms in the evening, then rain showers likely overnight.
Lows in the mid-50s. Southeast winds 5 to 15 miles an hour, shifting to the south 5 to 10 miles an hour overnight. Chance of precipitation near 100%. Monday and Monday night, rain showers and chance of thunderstorms. Highs in the upper 60s. Lows in the mid-40s. Chance of precipitation 90%. Tuesday and Tuesday night, breezy, cooler. Mostly cloudy. Highs in the upper 50s. Lows in the upper 30s. Wednesday and Wednesday night, partly cloudy. Highs around 60. Lows in the lower 40s. Thursday, mostly sunny. Highs in the upper 60s. Thursday night, partly cloudy. Lows in the upper 40s. Friday, mostly sunny. Highs in the lower 70s. Again, the forecast for central Minnesota, from St. Cloud to the northwest Twin Cities suburbs for tonight, partly cloudy in the evening then clearing. Lows in the lower 50s. West winds 5 to 15 miles an hour, decreasing to up to 5 miles an hour overnight. At 9 p.m., in Buffalo, it was partly cloudy. The temperature was 72 degrees, the dew point was 34, and the relative humidity was 25%. The wind was north at 5 miles an hour. The pressure was 29.63 inches and rising. In Maple Lake, it was partly cloudy. The temperature was 73 degrees, the dew point was 31, and the relative humidity was 21%. The wind was northwest at 6 miles an hour. The pressure was 29.65 inches and rising. Elsewhere across central Minnesota, skies ranged from clear to partly cloudy, and temperatures were between 72 and 77 degrees. Around the state, at International Falls, haze was reported, with a temperature of 67. At Brainerd, it was clear, with a temperature of 71. It was partly cloudy, with a temperature of 66 at Rochester, and 72 at Duluth. At Mankato, it was mostly cloudy, with a temperature of 78. Once again at 9 p.m., in Buffalo, it was 72 degrees under partly cloudy skies. And in Maple Lake, it was 73 degrees under partly cloudy skies. The St. Cloud, Minnesota climate summary for this evening, as of 7 p.m., May 15, 2026. Today's high temperature was 85 degrees and the low 51 degrees. No precipitation fell today. No snow fell today. The normal high temperature for tomorrow is 68 degrees, and the normal low is 45. The record high for tomorrow is 94, which occurred in 1934, and the record low is 30, which occurred in 1930. Sunset tonight is at 8:41 p.m. Sunrise tomorrow is at 5:44 a.m. This is Weather Radio Station WNG676 Clearwater, broadcasting on a frequency of 162.50 MHz. 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The current time is 9:21 p.m. Central Daylight Time. Now here is the hazardous weather outlook for portions of central Minnesota, east central Minnesota, south central Minnesota, southwest Minnesota, west central Minnesota, northwest Wisconsin, and west central Wisconsin. For tonight, scattered thunderstorms will develop between 5 p.m. and 7 p.m. over south central Minnesota and build northeast toward Eau Claire, Wisconsin. Large hail and damaging wind gusts will be possible with the strongest storms, with the greatest risk for severe existing down around Albert Lea and Rochester. And now the extended outlook for the period Saturday through Thursday. Multiple rounds of showers and thunderstorms are expected Saturday night through Monday night. Scattered to numerous severe thunderstorms will be possible Sunday evening across much of central and southern Minnesota. Another round of strong to severe storms is expected to develop Monday afternoon and evening, with the greatest severe weather risk Monday shifting to south central and east central Minnesota into western Wisconsin. Spotter information statement: Sky Warn spotter activation will not be needed though tonight.
Now the forecast for central Minnesota, from St. Cloud to the northwest Twin Cities suburbs. Tonight, partly cloudy in the evening then clearing. Lows in the lower 50s. West winds 5 to 15 miles an hour decreasing to up to 5 miles an hour overnight. Saturday, sunny. Highs in the upper 70s. Northwest winds 5 to 15 miles an hour. Saturday night, increasing clouds. Lows in the lower 50s. North winds up to 10 miles an hour shifting to the east overnight. Sunday, rain showers in the morning, then rain showers and chance of thunderstorms in the afternoon. Highs in the lower 70s. East winds 10 to 20 miles an hour. Chance of precipitation 90%. Sunday night, rain showers and chance of thunderstorms in the evening, then rain showers likely overnight. Lows in the mid-50s. Southeast winds 5 to 15 miles an hour shifting to the south 5 to 10 miles an hour overnight. Chance of precipitation near 100%. Monday and Monday night, rain showers and chance of thunderstorms. Highs in the upper 60s. Lows in the mid-40s. Chance of precipitation 90%. Tuesday and Tuesday night, breezy, cooler. Mostly cloudy. Highs in the upper 50s. Lows in the upper 30s. Wednesday and Wednesday night, partly cloudy. Highs around 60. Lows in the lower 40s. Thursday, mostly sunny. Highs in the upper 60s. Thursday night, partly cloudy. Lows in the upper 40s. Friday, mostly sunny. Highs in the lower 70s. Again, the forecast for central Minnesota, from St. Cloud to the northwest Twin Cities suburbs for tonight, partly cloudy in the evening then clearing. Lows in the lower 50s. West winds 5 to 15 miles an hour decreasing to up to 5 miles an hour overnight. The following message is primarily for the use by area land managers. For the following counties, in Minnesota, Benton, Chippewa, Chisago, Douglas, Isanti, Candio High, Lackley Parle, McLeod, Meeker, Mille Lacs, Morrison, Pope, Redwood, Renville, Sherburne, Stearns, Stevens, Swift, Todd, Wright and Yellow Medicine, and the following counties, in Wisconsin, Barron, Hoke and Rusk. Red flag warning will expire at 9 p.m. this evening. Wind speeds have diminished and relative humidity values have increased above critical levels. The red flag warning will be allowed to expire. At 9 p.m., in Buffalo, it was partly cloudy. The temperature was 72 degrees, the dew point was 34, and the relative humidity was 25%. The wind was north at 5 miles an hour. The pressure was 29.63 inches and rising. In Maple Lake, it was partly cloudy. The temperature was 73 degrees, the dew point was 31, and the relative humidity was 21%. The wind was northwest at 6 miles an hour. The pressure was 29.65 inches and rising. Elsewhere across central Minnesota, skies ranged from clear to partly cloudy, and temperatures were between 72 and 77 degrees. Around the state, at International Falls, haze was reported, with a temperature of 67. At Brainerd, it was clear, with a temperature of 71. It was partly cloudy, with a temperature of 66 at Rochester, and 72 at Duluth. At Mankato, it was mostly cloudy, with a temperature of 78. Once again at 9 p.m., in Buffalo, it was 72 degrees under partly cloudy skies. And in Maple Lake, it was 73 degrees under partly cloudy skies. 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The current time is 9:27 p.m. Central Daylight Time.
Now here is the hazardous weather outlook for portions of central Minnesota, east central Minnesota, south central Minnesota, southwest Minnesota, west central Minnesota, northwest Wisconsin, and west central Wisconsin. For tonight, scattered thunderstorms will develop between 5 p.m. and 7 p.m. over south central Minnesota and build northeast toward Eau Claire, Wisconsin. Large hail and damaging wind gusts will be possible with the strongest storms, with the greatest risk for severe existing down around Albert Lea and Rochester. And now the extended outlook for the period Saturday through Thursday. Multiple rounds of showers and thunderstorms are expected Saturday night through Monday night. Scattered to numerous severe thunderstorms will be possible Sunday evening across much of central and southern Minnesota. Another round of strong to severe storms is expected to develop Monday afternoon and evening, with the greatest severe weather risk Monday shifting to south central and east central Minnesota into western Wisconsin. Spotter information statement, Skywarn spotter activation will not be needed though tonight. Now the forecast for central Minnesota, from St. Cloud to the northwest Twin Cities suburbs. Tonight, partly cloudy in the evening then clearing. Lows in the lower 50s. West winds 5 to 15 miles an hour decreasing to up to 5 miles an hour overnight. Saturday, sunny. Highs in the upper 70s. Northwest winds 5 to 15 miles an hour. Saturday night, increasing clouds. Lows in the lower 50s. North winds up to 10 miles an hour shifting to the east overnight. Sunday, rain showers in the morning, then rain showers and chance of thunderstorms in the afternoon. Highs in the lower 70s. East winds 10 to 20 miles an hour. Chance of precipitation 90%. Sunday night, rain showers and chance of thunderstorms in the evening, then rain showers likely overnight. Lows in the mid-50s. Southeast winds 5 to 15 miles an hour shifting to the south 5 to 10 miles an hour overnight. Chance of precipitation near 100%. Monday and Monday night, rain showers and chance of thunderstorms. Highs in the upper 60s. Lows in the mid-40s. Chance of precipitation 90%. Tuesday and Tuesday night, breezy, cooler. Mostly cloudy. Highs in the upper 50s. Lows in the upper 30s. Wednesday and Wednesday night, partly cloudy. Highs around 60. Lows in the lower 40s. Thursday, mostly sunny. Highs in the upper 60s. Thursday night, partly cloudy. Lows in the upper 40s. Friday, mostly sunny. Highs in the lower 70s. Again, the forecast for central Minnesota, from St. Cloud to the northwest Twin Cities suburbs for tonight, partly cloudy in the evening then clearing. Lows in the lower 50s. West winds 5 to 15 miles an hour decreasing to up to 5 miles an hour overnight. The St. Cloud, Minnesota climate summary for this evening, as of 7 p.m., May 15, 2026. Today's high temperature was 85 degrees and the low 51 degrees. No precipitation fell today. No snow fell today. The normal high temperature for tomorrow is 68 degrees, and the normal low is 45. The record high for tomorrow is 94, which occurred in 1934, and the record low is 30, which occurred in 1930. Sunset tonight is at 8:41 p.m. Sunrise tomorrow is at 5:44 a.m. At 9 p.m., in Buffalo, it was partly cloudy. The temperature was 72 degrees, the dew point was 34, and the relative humidity was 25%. The wind was north at 5 miles an hour. The pressure was 29.63 inches and rising. In Maple Lake, it was partly cloudy. The temperature was 73 degrees. The dew point was 31, and the relative humidity was 21%. The wind was northwest at 6 miles an hour. The pressure was 29.65 inches and rising.
Elsewhere across central Minnesota, skies ranged from clear to partly cloudy, and temperatures were between 72 and 77 degrees. Around the state, at International Falls, haze was reported, with a temperature of 67. At Brainerd, it was clear, with a temperature of 71. It was partly cloudy, with a temperature of 66 at Rochester, and 72 at Duluth. At Mankato, it was mostly cloudy, with a temperature of 78. Once again at 9 p.m., in Buffalo, it was 72 degrees under partly cloudy skies. And in Maple Lake, it was 73 degrees under partly cloudy skies. 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The current time is 9:33 p.m. Central Daylight Time. Now here is the hazardous weather outlook for portions of central Minnesota, east central Minnesota, south central Minnesota, southwest Minnesota, west central Minnesota, northwest Wisconsin and west central Wisconsin. For tonight, scattered thunderstorms will develop between 5 p.m. and 7 p.m. over south central Minnesota and build northeast toward Eau Claire, Wisconsin. Large hail and damaging wind gusts will be possible with the strongest storms, with the greatest risk for severe existing down around Albert Lea and Rochester. And now the extended outlook for the period Saturday through Thursday. Multiple rounds of showers and thunderstorms are expected Saturday night through Monday night. Scattered to numerous severe thunderstorms will be possible Sunday evening across much of central and southern Minnesota. Another round of strong to severe storms is expected to develop Monday afternoon and evening, with the greatest severe weather risk Monday shifting to south central and east central Minnesota into western Wisconsin. Spotter information statement, Skywarn spotter activation will not be needed though tonight. Now the forecast for central Minnesota, from St. Cloud to the northwest Twin Cities suburbs. Tonight, partly cloudy in the evening then clearing. Lows in the lower 50s. West winds 5 to 15 miles an hour decreasing to up to 5 miles an hour overnight. Saturday, sunny. Highs in the upper 70s. Northwest winds 5 to 15 miles an hour. Saturday night, increasing clouds. Lows in the lower 50s. North winds up to 10 miles an hour shifting to the east overnight. Sunday, rain showers in the morning, then rain showers and chance of thunderstorms in the afternoon. Highs in the lower 70s. East winds 10 to 20 miles an hour. Chance of precipitation 90%. Sunday night, rain showers and chance of thunderstorms in the evening, then rain showers likely overnight. Lows in the mid-50s. Southeast winds 5 to 15 miles an hour shifting to the south 5 to 10 miles an hour overnight. Chance of precipitation near 100%. Monday and Monday night, rain showers and chance of thunderstorms. Highs in the upper 60s. Lows in the mid-40s. Chance of precipitation 90%. Tuesday and Tuesday night, breezy, cooler. Mostly cloudy. Highs in the upper 50s. Lows in the upper 30s. Wednesday and Wednesday night, partly cloudy. Highs around 60. Lows in the lower 40s. Thursday, mostly sunny. Highs in the upper 60s. Thursday night, partly cloudy. Lows in the upper 40s. Friday, mostly sunny. Highs in the lower 70s. Again, the forecast for central Minnesota, from St. Cloud to the northwest Twin Cities suburbs for tonight, partly cloudy in the evening then clearing. Lows in the lower 50s. West winds 5 to 15 miles an hour decreasing to up to 5 miles an hour overnight. The following message is primarily for the use by area land managers. For the following counties, in Minnesota, Benton, Chippewa, Chisago, Douglas, Isanti,
Candy Ojai, Lacrae Parle, McLeod, Meeker, Mille Lacs, Morrison, Pope, Redwood, Renville, Sherburne, Stearns, Stevens, Swift, Todd, Wright and Yellow Medicine.

and the following counties in Wisconsin, Barron, Polk, and Rusk. Red flag warning will expire at 9 p.m. this evening. Wind speeds have diminished and relative humidity values have increased above critical levels. The red flag warning will be allowed to expire at 9 p.m. In Buffalo, it was partly cloudy. The temperature was 72 degrees, the dew point was 34, and the relative humidity was 25%. The wind was north at 5 miles an hour. The pressure was 29.63 inches and rising. In Maple Lake, it was partly cloudy. The temperature was 73 degrees, the dew point was 31, and the relative humidity was 21%. The wind was northwest at 6 miles an hour. The pressure was 29.65 inches and rising. Elsewhere across central Minnesota, skies ranged from clear to partly cloudy, and temperatures were between 72 and 77 degrees. Around the state, at International Falls, haze was reported, with a temperature of 67. At Brainerd, it was clear, with a temperature of 71. It was partly cloudy, with a temperature of 66 at Rochester, and 72 at Duluth. At Mankato, it was mostly cloudy, with a temperature of 78. Once again at 9 p.m., in Buffalo, it was 72 degrees under partly cloudy skies. And in Maple Lake, it was 73 degrees under partly cloudy skies. 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The current time is 9:39 p.m. Central Daylight Time. Now here is the hazardous weather outlook for portions of central Minnesota, east central Minnesota, south central Minnesota, southwest Minnesota, west central Minnesota, northwest Wisconsin, and west central Wisconsin. For tonight, scattered thunderstorms will develop between 5 p.m. and 7 p.m. over south-central Minnesota and build northeast toward Eau Claire, Wisconsin. Large hail and damaging wind gusts will be possible with the strongest storms, with the greatest risk for severe existing down around Albert Lea and Rochester. And now the extended outlook for the period Saturday through Thursday. Multiple rounds of showers and thunderstorms are expected Saturday night through Monday night. Scattered to numerous severe thunderstorms will be possible Sunday evening across much of central and southern Minnesota. Another round of strong to severe storms is expected to develop Monday afternoon and evening, with the greatest severe weather risk Monday shifting to south central and east central Minnesota into western Wisconsin. Spotter information statement. Skywarn spotter activation will not be needed though tonight. The St. Cloud, Minnesota climate summary for this evening, as of 7 p.m., May 15, 2026. Today's high temperature was 85 degrees and the low 51 degrees. No precipitation fell today. No snow fell today. The normal high temperature for tomorrow is 68 degrees, and the normal low is 45. The record high for tomorrow is 94, which occurred in 1934, and the record low is 30, which occurred in 1930. Sunset tonight is at 8:41 p.m. Sunrise tomorrow is at 5:44 a.m. Now the forecast for central Minnesota, from St. Cloud to the northwest Twin Cities suburbs. Tonight, partly cloudy in the evening then clearing. Lows in the lower 50s. West winds 5 to 15 miles an hour, decreasing to up to 5 miles an hour overnight. Saturday, sunny. Highs in the upper 70s. Northwest winds 5 to 15 miles an hour. Saturday night, increasing clouds. Lows in the lower 50s. North winds up to 10 miles an hour, shifting to the east overnight. Sunday, rain showers in the morning, then rain showers and chance of thunderstorms in the afternoon. Highs in the lower 70s. East winds 10 to 20 miles an hour. Chance of precipitation 90%. Sunday night,
rain showers and chance of thunderstorms in the evening, then rain showers likely overnight. Lows in the mid-50s. Southeast winds 5 to 15 miles an hour shifting to the south 5 to 10 miles an hour overnight. Chance of precipitation near 100%. Monday and Monday night, rain showers and chance of thunderstorms. Highs in the upper 60s. Lows in the mid-40s. Chance of precipitation 90%. Tuesday and Tuesday night, breezy, cooler. Mostly cloudy. Highs in the upper 50s. Lows in the upper 30s. Wednesday and Wednesday night, partly cloudy. Highs around 60. Lows in the lower 40s. Thursday, mostly sunny. Highs in the upper 60s. Thursday night, partly cloudy. Lows in the upper 40s. Friday, mostly sunny. Highs in the lower 70s. Again, the forecast for central Minnesota, from St. Cloud to the northwest Twin Cities suburbs for tonight, partly cloudy in the evening then clearing. Lows in the lower 50s. West winds 5 to 15 miles an hour decreasing to up to 5 miles an hour overnight. At 9 p.m., in Buffalo, it was partly cloudy. The temperature was 72 degrees, the dew point was 34, and the relative humidity was 25%. The wind was north at 5 miles an hour. The pressure was 29.63 inches and rising. In Maple Lake, it was partly cloudy. The temperature was 73 degrees, the dew point was 31, and the relative humidity was 21%. The wind was northwest at 6 miles an hour. The pressure was 29.65 inches and rising. Elsewhere across central Minnesota, skies ranged from clear to partly cloudy, and temperatures were between 72 and 77 degrees. Around the state, at International Falls, haze was reported, with a temperature of 67. At Brainerd, it was clear, with a temperature of 71. It was partly cloudy, with a temperature of 66 at Rochester, and 72 at Duluth. At Mankato, it was mostly cloudy, with a temperature of 78. Once again at 9 p.m., in Buffalo, it was 72 degrees under partly cloudy skies. And in Maple Lake, it was 73 degrees under partly cloudy skies. 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The current time is 9:45 p.m. Central Daylight Time. Now here is the hazardous weather outlook for portions of central Minnesota, east central Minnesota, south central Minnesota, southwest Minnesota, west central Minnesota, northwest Wisconsin, and west central Wisconsin. For tonight, scattered thunderstorms will develop between 5 p.m. and 7 p.m. over south-central Minnesota and build northeast toward Eau Claire, Wisconsin. Large hail and damaging wind gusts will be possible with the strongest storms, with the greatest risk for severe existing down around Albert Lea and Rochester. And now the extended outlook for the period Saturday through Thursday. Multiple rounds of showers and thunderstorms are expected Saturday night through Monday night. Scattered to numerous severe thunderstorms will be possible Sunday evening across much of central and southern Minnesota. Another round of strong to severe storms is expected to develop Monday afternoon and evening, with the greatest severe weather risk Monday shifting to south central and east central Minnesota into western Wisconsin. Spotter information statement. Skywarn spotter activation will not be needed though tonight. Now the forecast for central Minnesota, from St. Cloud to the northwest Twin Cities suburbs. Tonight, partly cloudy in the evening then clearing. Lows in the lower 50s. West winds 5 to 15 miles an hour decreasing to up to 5 miles an hour overnight. Saturday, sunny. Highs in the upper 70s. Northwest winds 5 to 15 miles an hour. Saturday night, increasing clouds.
Lows in the lower 50s. North winds up to 10 miles an hour, shifting to the east overnight. Sunday, rain showers in the morning, then rain showers and chance of thunderstorms in the afternoon. Highs in the lower 70s. East winds 10 to 20 miles an hour. Chance of precipitation 90%. Sunday night, rain showers and chance of thunderstorms in the evening, then rain showers likely overnight. Lows in the mid-50s. Southeast winds 5 to 15 miles an hour, shifting to the south 5 to 10 miles an hour overnight. Chance of precipitation near 100%. Monday and Monday night, rain showers and chance of thunderstorms. Highs in the upper 60s. Lows in the mid-40s. Chance of precipitation 90%. Tuesday and Tuesday night, breezy, cooler. Mostly cloudy. Highs in the upper 50s. Lows in the upper 30s. Wednesday and Wednesday night, partly cloudy. Highs around 60. Lows in the lower 40s. Thursday, mostly sunny. Highs in the upper 60s. Thursday night, partly cloudy. Lows in the upper 40s. Friday, mostly sunny. Highs in the lower 70s. Again, the forecast for central Minnesota, from St. Cloud to the northwest Twin Cities suburbs for tonight, partly cloudy in the evening then clearing. Lows in the lower 50s. West winds 5 to 15 miles an hour, decreasing to up to 5 miles an hour overnight. At 9 p.m., in Buffalo, it was partly cloudy. The temperature was 72 degrees, the dew point was 34, and the relative humidity was 25%. The wind was north at 5 miles an hour. The pressure was 29.63 inches and rising. In Maple Lake, it was partly cloudy. The temperature was 73 degrees, the dew point was 31, and the relative humidity was 21%. The wind was northwest at 6 miles an hour. The pressure was 29.65 inches and rising. Elsewhere across central Minnesota, skies ranged from clear to partly cloudy, and temperatures were between 72 and 77 degrees. Around the state, at International Falls, haze was reported, with a temperature of 67. At Brainerd, it was clear, with a temperature of 71. It was partly cloudy, with a temperature of 66 at Rochester, and 72 at Duluth. At Mankato, it was mostly cloudy, with a temperature of 78. Once again at 9 p.m., in Buffalo, it was 72 degrees under partly cloudy skies. And in Maple Lake, it was 73 degrees under partly cloudy skies. The St. Cloud, Minnesota climate summary for this evening, as of 7 p.m., May 15, 2026. Today's high temperature was 85 degrees and the low 51 degrees. No precipitation fell today. No snow fell today. The normal high temperature for tomorrow is 68 degrees, and the normal low is 45. The record high for tomorrow is 94, which occurred in 1934, and the record low is 30, which occurred in 1930. Sunset tonight is at 8:41 p.m. Sunrise tomorrow is at 5:44 a.m. This is Weather Radio Station WMG676 Clearwater, broadcasting on a frequency of 162.50 MHz. 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The current time is 9:51 p.m. Central Daylight Time. Now here is the hazardous weather outlook for portions of central Minnesota, east central Minnesota, south central Minnesota, southwest Minnesota, west central Minnesota, northwest Wisconsin, and west central Wisconsin. For tonight, scattered thunderstorms will develop between 5 p.m. and 7 p.m. over south-central Minnesota and build northeast toward Eau Claire, Wisconsin. Large hail and damaging wind gusts will be possible with the strongest storms, with the greatest risk for severe existing down around Albert Lea and Rochester. And now the extended outlook for the period Saturday through Thursday.
Multiple rounds of showers and thunderstorms are expected Saturday night through Monday night. Scattered to numerous severe thunderstorms will be possible Sunday evening across much of central and southern Minnesota. Another round of strong to severe storms is expected to develop Monday afternoon and evening, with the greatest severe weather risk Monday shifting to south-central and east-central Minnesota into western Wisconsin. Spotter information statement, Skywarn spotter activation will not be needed though tonight. Now the forecast for central Minnesota, from St. Cloud to the northwest Twin Cities suburbs. Tonight, partly cloudy in the evening then clearing. Lows in the lower 50s. West winds 5 to 15 miles an hour decreasing to up to 5 miles an hour overnight. Saturday, sunny. Highs in the upper 70s. Northwest winds 5 to 15 miles an hour. Saturday night, increasing clouds. Lows in the lower 50s. North winds up to 10 miles an hour shifting to the east overnight. Sunday, rain showers in the morning, then rain showers and chance of thunderstorms in the afternoon. Highs in the lower 70s. East winds 10 to 20 miles an hour. Chance of precipitation 90%. Sunday night, rain showers and chance of thunderstorms in the evening, then rain showers likely overnight. Lows in the mid-50s. Southeast winds 5 to 15 miles an hour shifting to the south 5 to 10 miles an hour overnight. Chance of precipitation near 100%. Monday and Monday night, rain showers and chance of thunderstorms. Highs in the upper 60s. Lows in the mid-40s. Chance of precipitation 90%. Tuesday and Tuesday night, breezy, cooler. Mostly cloudy. Highs in the upper 50s. Lows in the upper 30s. Wednesday and Wednesday night, partly cloudy. Highs around 60. Lows in the lower 40s. Thursday, mostly sunny. Highs in the upper 60s. Thursday night, partly cloudy. Lows in the upper 40s. Friday, mostly sunny. Highs in the lower 70s. Again, the forecast for central Minnesota, from St. Cloud to the northwest Twin Cities suburbs for tonight, partly cloudy in the evening then clearing. Lows in the lower 50s. West winds 5 to 15 miles an hour decreasing to up to 5 miles an hour overnight. At 9 p.m., in Buffalo, it was partly cloudy. The temperature was 72 degrees, the dew point was 34, and the relative humidity was 25%. The wind was north at 5 miles an hour. The pressure was 29.63 inches and rising. In Maple Lake, it was partly cloudy. The temperature was 73 degrees, the dew point was 31, and the relative humidity was 21%. The wind was northwest at 6 miles an hour. The pressure was 29.65 inches and rising. Elsewhere across central Minnesota, skies ranged from clear to partly cloudy, and temperatures were between 72 and 77 degrees. Around the state, at International Falls, haze was reported, with a temperature of 67. At Brainerd, it was clear, with a temperature of 71. It was partly cloudy, with a temperature of 66 at Rochester, and 72 at Duluth. At Mankato, it was mostly cloudy, with a temperature of 78. Once again at 9 p.m., in Buffalo, it was 72 degrees under partly cloudy skies. And in Maple Lake, it was 73 degrees under partly cloudy skies. 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The current time is 9:56 p.m. Central Daylight Time. Now here is the hazardous weather outlook for portions of central Minnesota, east central Minnesota, south central Minnesota, southwest Minnesota, west central Minnesota, northwest Wisconsin, and west central Wisconsin. For tonight,
scattered thunderstorms will develop between 5 p.m. and 7 p.m. over south-central Minnesota and build northeast toward Eau Claire, Wisconsin. Large hail and damaging wind gusts will be possible with the strongest storms, with the greatest risk for severe existing down around Albert Lea and Rochester. And now the extended outlook for the period Saturday through Thursday. Multiple rounds of showers and thunderstorms are expected Saturday night through Monday night. Scattered to numerous severe thunderstorms will be possible Sunday evening across much of central and southern Minnesota. Another round of strong to severe storms is expected to develop Monday afternoon and evening, with the greatest severe weather risk Monday shifting to south-central and east-central Minnesota into western Wisconsin. Spotter information statement, Skywarn spotter activation will not be needed though tonight. Now the forecast for central Minnesota, from St. Cloud to the northwest Twin Cities suburbs. Tonight, partly cloudy in the evening then clearing. Lows in the lower 50s. West winds 5 to 15 miles an hour decreasing to up to 5 miles an hour overnight. Saturday, sunny. Highs in the upper 70s. Northwest winds 5 to 15 miles an hour. Saturday night, increasing clouds. Lows in the lower 50s. North winds up to 10 miles an hour shifting to the east overnight. Sunday, rain showers in the morning, then rain showers and chance of thunderstorms in the afternoon. Highs in the lower 70s. East winds 10 to 20 miles an hour. Chance of precipitation 90%. Sunday night, rain showers and chance of thunderstorms in the evening, then rain showers likely overnight. Lows in the mid-50s. Southeast winds 5 to 15 miles an hour shifting to the south 5 to 10 miles an hour overnight. Chance of precipitation near 100%. Monday and Monday night, rain showers and chance of thunderstorms. Highs in the upper 60s. Lows in the mid-40s. Chance of precipitation 90%. Tuesday and Tuesday night, breezy, cooler. Mostly cloudy. Highs in the upper 50s. Lows in the upper 30s. Wednesday and Wednesday night, partly cloudy. Highs around 60. Lows in the lower 40s. Thursday, mostly sunny. Highs in the upper 60s. Thursday night, partly cloudy. Lows in the upper 40s. Friday, mostly sunny. Highs in the lower 70s. Again, the forecast for central Minnesota, from St. Cloud to the northwest Twin Cities suburbs for tonight, partly cloudy in the evening then clearing. Lows in the lower 50s. West winds 5 to 15 miles an hour decreasing to up to 5 miles an hour overnight. The St. Cloud, Minnesota climate summary for this evening, as of 7 p.m., May 15, 2026. Today's high temperature was 85 degrees and the low 51 degrees. No precipitation fell today. No snow fell today. The normal high temperature for tomorrow is 68 degrees, and the normal low is 45. The record high for tomorrow is 94, which occurred in 1934, and the record low is 30, which occurred in 1930. Sunset tonight is at 8:41 p.m. Sunrise tomorrow is at 5:44 a.m. This is Weather Radio Station WNG676 Clearwater, broadcasting on a frequency of 162.50 MHz. 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The current time is 10:01 p.m. Central Daylight Time. Now here is the hazardous weather outlook for portions of central Minnesota, east central Minnesota, south central Minnesota, southwest Minnesota, west central Minnesota, northwest Wisconsin, and west central Wisconsin. For tonight, scattered thunderstorms will develop between 5 p.m. and 7 p.m. over south-central Minnesota and build northeast toward Eau Claire, Wisconsin. Large hail and damaging wind gusts will be possible with the strongest storms, with the greatest risk for severe existing down around Albert Lea and Rochester.
and now the extended outlook for the period Saturday through Thursday. Multiple rounds of showers and thunderstorms are expected Saturday night through Monday night. Scattered to numerous severe thunderstorms will be possible Sunday evening across much of central and southern Minnesota. Another round of strong to severe storms is expected to develop Monday afternoon and evening, with the greatest severe weather risk Monday shifting to south-central and east-central Minnesota into western Wisconsin. Spotter information statement, Skywarn spotter activation will not be needed though tonight. Now the forecast for central Minnesota, from St. Cloud to the northwest Twin Cities suburbs. Overnight, mostly clear. Lows in the lower 50s. West winds 5 to 10 miles an hour. Saturday, sunny. Highs in the upper 70s. Northwest winds 5 to 15 miles an hour. Saturday night, increasing clouds. Lows around 50. North winds 5 to 10 miles an hour, shifting to the east 5 to 15 miles an hour overnight. Sunday, rain showers in the morning, then rain showers and chance of thunderstorms in the afternoon. Highs in the lower 70s. East winds 10 to 20 miles an hour. Chance of precipitation 90%. Sunday night, rain showers and chance of thunderstorms in the evening, then rain showers likely overnight. Lows in the mid-50s. Southeast winds 5 to 15 miles an hour, shifting to the south 5 to 10 miles an hour overnight. Chance of precipitation near 100%. Monday and Monday night, rain showers and chance of thunderstorms. Highs in the upper 60s. Lows in the mid-40s. Chance of precipitation 90%. Tuesday and Tuesday night, breezy, cooler. Mostly cloudy. Highs in the upper 50s. Lows in the upper 30s. Wednesday and Wednesday night, partly cloudy. Highs around 60. Lows in the lower 40s. Thursday, mostly sunny. Highs in the upper 60s. Thursday night, partly cloudy. Lows in the upper 40s. Friday, mostly sunny. Highs in the lower 70s. Again, the forecast for central Minnesota, from St. Cloud to the northwest Twin Cities suburbs for overnight, mostly clear. Lows in the lower 50s. West winds 5 to 10 miles an hour. 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The current time is 10:05 p.m. Central Daylight Time. Now here is the hazardous weather outlook for portions of central Minnesota, east central Minnesota, south central Minnesota, southwest Minnesota, west central Minnesota, northwest Wisconsin, and west central Wisconsin. For tonight, scattered thunderstorms will develop between 5 p.m. and 7 p.m. over south-central Minnesota and build northeast toward Eau Claire, Wisconsin. Large hail and damaging wind gusts will be possible with the strongest storms, with the greatest risk for severe existing down around Albert Lea and Rochester. And now the extended outlook for the period Saturday through Thursday. Multiple rounds of showers and thunderstorms are expected Saturday night through Monday night. Scattered to numerous severe thunderstorms will be possible Sunday evening across much of central and southern Minnesota. Another round of strong to severe storms is expected to develop Monday afternoon and evening, with the greatest severe weather risk Monday shifting to south-central and east-central Minnesota into western Wisconsin. Spotter information statement, Skywarn spotter activation will not be needed though tonight. Now the forecast for central Minnesota, from St. Cloud to the northwest Twin Cities suburbs. Overnight, mostly clear. Lows in the lower 50s. West winds 5 to 10 miles an hour. Saturday, sunny. Highs in the upper 70s. Northwest winds 5 to 15 miles an hour. Saturday night, increasing clouds. Lows around 50.
North winds 5 to 10 miles an hour, shifting to the east 5 to 15 miles an hour overnight. Sunday, rain.

Monday and Monday night, rain showers and chance of thunderstorms. Highs in the upper 60s. Lows in the mid 40s. Chance of precipitation 90%. Tuesday and Tuesday night, breezy, cooler. Mostly cloudy. Highs in the upper 50s. Lows in the upper 30s. Wednesday and Wednesday night, partly cloudy. Highs around 60. Lows in the lower 40s. Thursday, mostly sunny. Highs in the upper 60s. Thursday night, partly cloudy. Lows in the upper 40s. Friday, mostly sunny. Highs in the lower 70s. Again, the forecast for central Minnesota, from St. Cloud to the northwest Twin Cities suburbs for overnight, mostly clear. Lows in the lower 50s. West winds 5 to 10 miles an hour. 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The current time is 10:09 p.m. Central Daylight Time. Now here is the hazardous weather outlook for portions of central Minnesota, east central Minnesota, south central Minnesota, southwest Minnesota, west central Minnesota, northwest Wisconsin, and west central Wisconsin. For tonight, scattered thunderstorms will develop between 5 p.m. and 7 p.m. over south central Minnesota and build northeast toward Eau Claire, Wisconsin. Large hail and damaging wind gusts will be possible with the strongest storms, with the greatest risk for severe existing down around Albert Lea and Rochester. And now the extended outlook for the period Saturday through Thursday. Multiple rounds of showers and thunderstorms are expected Saturday night through Monday night. Scattered to numerous severe thunderstorms will be possible Sunday evening across much of central and southern Minnesota. Another round of strong to severe storms is expected to develop Monday afternoon and evening, with the greatest severe weather risk Monday shifting to south central and east central Minnesota into western Wisconsin. Spotter information statement, Skywarn spotter activation will not be needed though tonight. The St. Cloud, Minnesota climate summary for this evening, as of 7 p.m., May 15, 2026. Today's high temperature was 85 degrees and the low 51 degrees. No precipitation fell today. No snow fell today. The normal high temperature for tomorrow is 68 degrees, and the normal low is 45. The record high for tomorrow is 94, which occurred in 1934, and the record low is 30, which occurred in 1930. Sunset tonight is at 8:41 p.m. Sunrise tomorrow is at 5:44 a.m. Now the forecast for central Minnesota, from St. Cloud to the northwest Twin Cities suburbs. Overnight, mostly clear. Lows in the lower 50s. West winds 5 to 10 miles an hour. Saturday, sunny. Highs in the upper 70s. Northwest winds 5 to 15 miles an hour. Saturday night, increasing clouds. Lows around 50. North winds 5 to 10 miles an hour shifting to the east 5 to 15 miles an hour overnight. Sunday, rain showers in the morning, then rain showers and chance of thunderstorms in the afternoon. Highs in the lower 70s. East winds 10 to 20 miles an hour. Chance of precipitation 90%. Sunday night, rain showers and chance of thunderstorms in the evening, then rain showers likely overnight. Lows in the mid-50s. Southeast winds 5 to 15 miles an hour shifting to the south 5 to 10 miles an hour overnight. Chance of precipitation near 100%. Monday and Monday night, rain showers and chance of thunderstorms. Highs in the upper 60s. Lows in the mid-40s. Chance of precipitation 90%. Tuesday and Tuesday night, breezy, cooler. Mostly cloudy. Highs in the upper 50s. Lows in the upper 30s. Wednesday and Wednesday night, partly cloudy.

highs around 60. Lows in the lower 40s. Thursday, mostly sunny. Highs in the upper 60s. Thursday night, partly cloudy. Lows in the upper 40s. Friday, mostly sunny. Highs in the lower 70s. Again, the forecast for central Minnesota, from St. Cloud to the northwest Twin Cities suburbs for overnight, mostly clear. Lows in the lower 50s. West winds 5 to 10 miles an hour. 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The current time is 10:13 p.m. Central Daylight Time. Now here is the hazardous weather outlook for portions of central Minnesota, east central Minnesota, south central Minnesota, southwest Minnesota, west central Minnesota, northwest Wisconsin, and west central Wisconsin. For tonight, scattered thunderstorms will develop between 5 p.m. and 7 p.m. over south-central Minnesota and build northeast toward Eau Claire, Wisconsin. Large hail and damaging wind gusts will be possible with the strongest storms, with the greatest risk for severe existing down around Albert Lea and Rochester. And now the extended outlook for the period Saturday through Thursday. Multiple rounds of showers and thunderstorms are expected Saturday night through Monday night. Scattered to numerous severe thunderstorms will be possible Sunday evening across much of central and southern Minnesota. Another round of strong to severe storms is expected to develop Monday afternoon and evening, with the greatest severe weather risk Monday shifting to south central and east central Minnesota into western Wisconsin. Spotter information statement. Skywarn spotter activation will not be needed though tonight. Now the forecast for central Minnesota, from St. Cloud to the northwest Twin Cities suburbs. Overnight, mostly clear. Lows in the lower 50s. West winds 5 to 10 miles an hour. Saturday, sunny. Highs in the upper 70s. Northwest winds 5 to 15 miles an hour. Saturday night, increasing clouds. Lows around 50. North winds 5 to 10 miles an hour, shifting to the east 5 to 15 miles an hour overnight. Sunday, rain showers in the morning, then rain showers and chance of thunderstorms in the afternoon. Highs in the lower 70s. East winds 10 to 20 miles an hour. Chance of precipitation 90%. Sunday night, rain showers and chance of thunderstorms in the evening, then rain showers likely overnight. Lows in the mid-50s. Southeast winds 5 to 15 miles an hour, shifting to the south 5 to 10 miles an hour overnight. Chance of precipitation near 100%. Monday and Monday night, rain showers and chance of thunderstorms. Highs in the upper 60s. Lows in the mid-40s. Chance of precipitation 90%. Tuesday and Tuesday night, breezy, cooler. Mostly cloudy. Highs in the upper 50s. Lows in the upper 30s. Wednesday and Wednesday night, partly cloudy. Highs around 60. Lows in the lower 40s. Thursday, mostly sunny. Highs in the upper 60s. Thursday night, partly cloudy. Lows in the upper 40s. Friday, mostly sunny. Highs in the lower 70s. Again, the forecast for central Minnesota, from St. Cloud to the northwest Twin Cities suburbs for overnight, mostly clear. Lows in the lower 50s. West winds 5 to 10 miles an hour. At 10 p.m., in Buffalo, it was partly cloudy. The temperature was 68 degrees. The dew point was 36, and the relative humidity was 30%. The wind was calm. The pressure was 29.66 inches and rising. In Maple Lake, it was partly cloudy. The temperature was 67 degrees. The dew point was 33, and the relative humidity was 27%. The wind was calm.
the pressure was 29.67 inches and rising. Elsewhere across central Minnesota, it was clear, with a temperature of 73 at Anoka, 68 at Little Falls, and 70 at Wilmer. It was partly cloudy, with a temperature of 68 at St. Cloud, and 68 at Litchfield. It was mostly cloudy, with a temperature of 76 at the Twin Cities, 74 at Crystal, and 64 at Princeton. Around the state, at International Falls, haze was reported, with a temperature of 62. At Brainerd, it was clear, with a temperature of 68. At Duluth, it was partly cloudy, with a temperature of 70. It was mostly cloudy, with a temperature of 66 at Rochester, and 71 at Mankato. Once again at 10 p.m., in Buffalo, it was 68 degrees under partly cloudy skies. And in Maple Lake, it was 67 degrees under partly cloudy skies. 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The current time is 10:19 p.m. Central Daylight Time. Now here is the hazardous weather outlook for portions of central Minnesota, east central Minnesota, south central Minnesota, southwest Minnesota, west central Minnesota, northwest Wisconsin, and west central Wisconsin. For tonight, scattered thunderstorms will develop between 5 p.m. and 7 p.m. over south-central Minnesota and build northeast toward Eau Claire, Wisconsin. Large hail and damaging wind gusts will be possible with the strongest storms, with the greatest risk for severe existing down around Albert Lea and Rochester. And now the extended outlook for the period Saturday through Thursday. Multiple rounds of showers and thunderstorms are expected Saturday night through Monday night. Scattered to numerous severe thunderstorms will be possible Sunday evening across much of central and southern Minnesota. Another round of strong to severe storms is expected to develop Monday afternoon and evening, with the greatest severe weather risk Monday shifting to south central and east central Minnesota into western Wisconsin. Spotter information statement. Skywarn spotter activation will not be needed though tonight. The St. Cloud, Minnesota climate summary for this evening, as of 7 p.m., May 15, 2026. Today's high temperature was 85 degrees and the low 51 degrees. No precipitation fell today. No snow fell today. The normal high temperature for tomorrow is 68 degrees, and the normal low is 45. The record high for tomorrow is 94, which occurred in 1934, and the record low is 30, which occurred in 1930. Sunset tonight is at 8:41 p.m. Sunrise tomorrow is at 5:44 a.m. Now the forecast for central Minnesota, from St. Cloud to the northwest Twin Cities suburbs. Overnight, mostly clear. Lows in the lower 50s. West winds 5 to 10 miles an hour. Saturday, sunny. Highs in the upper 70s. Northwest winds 5 to 15 miles an hour. Saturday night, increasing clouds. Lows around 50. North winds 5 to 10 miles an hour, shifting to the east 5 to 15 miles an hour overnight. Sunday, rain showers in the morning, then rain showers and chance of thunderstorms in the afternoon. Highs in the lower 70s. East winds 10 to 20 miles an hour. Chance of precipitation 90%. Sunday night, rain showers and chance of thunderstorms in the evening, then rain showers likely overnight. Lows in the mid-50s. Southeast winds 5 to 15 miles an hour, shifting to the south 5 to 10 miles an hour overnight. Chance of precipitation near 100%. Monday and Monday night, rain showers and chance of thunderstorms. Highs in the upper 60s. Lows in the mid-40s. Chance of precipitation 90%. Tuesday and Tuesday night, breezy, cooler. Mostly cloudy. Highs in the upper 50s. Lows in the upper 30s.
Wednesday and Wednesday night, partly cloudy. Highs around 60. Lows in the lower 40s. Thursday, mostly sunny. Highs in the upper 60s. Thursday night, partly cloudy. Lows in the upper 40s. Friday, mostly sunny. Highs in the lower 70s. Again, the forecast for central Minnesota, from St. Cloud to the northwest Twin Cities suburbs for overnight, mostly clear. Lows in the lower 50s. West winds 5 to 10 miles an hour. At 10 p.m., in Buffalo, it was partly cloudy. The temperature was 68 degrees, the dew point was 36, and the relative humidity was 30%. The wind was calm. The pressure was 29.66 inches and rising. In Maple Lake, it was partly cloudy. The temperature was 67 degrees, the dew point was 33, and the relative humidity was 27%. The wind was calm. Pressure was 29.67 inches and rising. Elsewhere across central Minnesota, it was clear, with a temperature of 73 at Anoka, 68 at Little Falls, and 70 at Wilmer. It was partly cloudy, with a temperature of 68 at St. Cloud, and 68 at Litchfield. It was mostly cloudy, with a temperature of 76 at the Twin Cities, 74 at Crystal, and 64 at Princeton. Around the state, at International Falls, haze was reported, with a temperature of 62. At Brainerd, it was clear, with a temperature of 68. At Duluth, it was partly cloudy, with a temperature of 70. It was mostly cloudy, with a temperature of 66 at Rochester, and 71 at Mankato. Once again at 10 p.m., in Buffalo, it was 68 degrees under partly cloudy skies. And in Maple Lake, it was 67 degrees under partly cloudy skies. 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The current time is 10:25 p.m. Central Daylight Time. Now here is the hazardous weather outlook for portions of central Minnesota, east central Minnesota, south central Minnesota, southwest Minnesota, west central Minnesota, northwest Wisconsin, and west central Wisconsin. For tonight, scattered thunderstorms will develop between 5 p.m. and 7 p.m. over south-central Minnesota and build northeast toward Eau Claire, Wisconsin. Large hail and damaging wind gusts will be possible with the strongest storms, with the greatest risk for severe existing down around Albert Lea and Rochester. And now the extended outlook for the period Saturday through Thursday. Multiple rounds of showers and thunderstorms are expected Saturday night through Monday night. Scattered to numerous severe thunderstorms will be possible Sunday evening across much of central and southern Minnesota. Another round of strong to severe storms is expected to develop Monday afternoon and evening, with the greatest severe weather risk Monday shifting to south central and east central Minnesota into western Wisconsin. Spotter information statement: Skywarn spotter activation will not be needed though tonight. Now the forecast for central Minnesota, from St. Cloud to the northwest Twin Cities suburbs. Overnight, mostly clear. Lows in the lower 50s. West winds 5 to 10 miles an hour. Saturday, sunny. Highs in the upper 70s. Northwest winds 5 to 15 miles an hour. Saturday night, increasing clouds. Lows around 50. North winds 5 to 10 miles an hour, shifting to the east 5 to 15 miles an hour overnight. Sunday, rain showers in the morning, then rain showers and chance of thunderstorms in the afternoon. Highs in the lower 70s. East winds 10 to 20 miles an hour. Chance of precipitation 90%. Sunday night, rain showers and chance of thunderstorms in the evening, then rain showers likely overnight. Lows in the mid-50s.
southeast winds 5 to 15 miles an hour, shifting to the south 5 to 10 miles an hour overnight. Chance of precipitation near 100%. Monday and Monday night, rain showers and chance of thunderstorms. Highs in the upper 60s. Lows in the mid 40s. Chance of precipitation 90%. Tuesday and Tuesday night, breezy, cooler. Mostly cloudy. Highs in the upper 50s. Lows in the upper 30s. Wednesday and Wednesday night, partly cloudy. Highs around 60. Lows in the lower 40s. Thursday, mostly sunny. Highs in the upper 60s. Thursday night, partly cloudy. Lows in the upper 40s. Friday, mostly sunny. Highs in the lower 70s. Again, the forecast for central Minnesota, from St. Cloud to the northwest Twin Cities suburbs for overnight, mostly clear. Lows in the lower 50s. West winds 5 to 10 miles an hour. At 10 p.m., in Buffalo, it was partly cloudy. The temperature was 68 degrees, the dew point was 36, and the relative humidity was 30%. The wind was calm. Pressure was 29.66 inches and rising. In Maple Lake, it was partly cloudy. The temperature was 67 degrees, the dew point was 33, and the relative humidity was 27%. The wind was calm. The pressure was 29.67 inches and rising. Elsewhere across central Minnesota, it was clear, with a temperature of 73 at Anoka, 68 at Little Falls, and 70 at Wilmer. It was partly cloudy, with a temperature of 68 at St. Cloud, and 68 at Litchfield. It was mostly cloudy, with a temperature of 76 at the Twin Cities, 74 at Crystal, and 64 at Princeton. Around the state, at International Falls, haze was reported, with a temperature of 62. At Brainerd, it was clear, with a temperature of 68. At Duluth, it was partly cloudy, with a temperature of 70. It was mostly cloudy, with a temperature of 66 at Rochester, and 71 at Mankato. Once again at 10 p.m., in Buffalo, it was 68 degrees under partly cloudy skies. And in Maple Lake, it was 67 degrees under partly cloudy skies. 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The current time is 10:30 p.m. Central Daylight Time. Now here is the hazardous weather outlook for portions of central Minnesota, east central Minnesota, south central Minnesota, southwest Minnesota, west central Minnesota, northwest Wisconsin, and west central Wisconsin. For tonight, scattered thunderstorms will develop between 5 p.m. and 7 p.m. over south central Minnesota and build northeast toward Eau Claire, Wisconsin. Large hail and damaging wind gusts will be possible with the strongest storms, with the greatest risk for severe existing down around Albert Lea and Rochester. And now the extended outlook for the period Saturday through Thursday. Multiple rounds of showers and thunderstorms are expected Saturday night through Monday night. Scattered to numerous severe thunderstorms will be possible Sunday evening across much of central and southern Minnesota. Another round of strong to severe storms is expected to develop Monday afternoon and evening, with the greatest severe weather risk Monday shifting to south central and east central Minnesota into western Wisconsin. Spotter information statement, Skywarn spotter activation will not be needed though tonight. Now the forecast for central Minnesota, from St. Cloud to the northwest Twin Cities suburbs. Overnight, mostly clear. Lows in the lower 50s. West winds 5 to 10 miles an hour. Saturday, sunny. Highs in the upper 70s. Northwest winds 5 to 15 miles an hour. Saturday night, increasing clouds. Lows around 50.
North winds 5 to 10 miles an hour, shifting to the east 5 to 15 miles an hour overnight. Sunday, rain showers in the morning, then rain showers and chance of thunderstorms in the afternoon. Highs in the lower 70s. East winds 10 to 20 miles an hour. Chance of precipitation 90%. Sunday night, rain showers and chance of thunderstorms in the evening. Night, rain showers and chance of thunderstorms in the evening. Then rain showers likely overnight. Lows in the mid-50s. Southeast winds 5 to 15 miles an hour, shifting to the south 5 to 10 miles an hour overnight. Chance of precipitation near 100%. Monday and Monday night, rain showers and chance of thunderstorms. Highs in the upper 60s. Lows in the mid-40s. Chance of precipitation 90%. Tuesday and Tuesday night, breezy, cooler. Mostly cloudy. Highs in the upper 50s. Lows in the upper 30s. Wednesday and Wednesday night, partly cloudy. Highs around 60. Lows in the lower 40s. Thursday, mostly sunny. Highs in the upper 60s. Thursday night, partly cloudy. Lows in the upper 40s. Friday, mostly sunny. Highs in the lower 70s. Again, the forecast for central Minnesota, from St. Cloud to the northwest Twin Cities suburbs for overnight, mostly clear. Lows in the lower 50s. West winds 5 to 10 miles an hour. At 10 p.m., in Buffalo, it was partly cloudy. The temperature was 68 degrees, the dew point was 36, and the relative humidity was 30%. The wind was calm. The pressure was 29.66 inches and rising. In Maple Lake, it was partly cloudy. The temperature was 67 degrees, the dew point was 33, and the relative humidity was 27%. The wind was calm. The pressure was 29.67 inches and rising. Elsewhere across central Minnesota, it was clear, with a temperature of 73 at Anoka, 68 at Little Falls, and 70 at Wilmer. It was partly cloudy, with a temperature of 68 at St. Cloud, and 68 at Litchfield. It was mostly cloudy, with a temperature of 76 at the Twin Cities, 74 at Crystal, and 64 at Princeton. Around the state, at International Falls, haze was reported, with a temperature of 62. At Brainerd, it was clear, with a temperature of 68. At Duluth, it was partly cloudy, with a temperature of 70. It was mostly cloudy, with a temperature of 66 at Rochester, and 71 at Mankato. Once again at 10 p.m., in Buffalo, it was 68 degrees under partly cloudy skies. And in Maple Lake, it was 67 degrees under partly cloudy skies. 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The current time is 10:36 p.m. Central Daylight Time. Now here is the hazardous weather outlook for portions of central Minnesota, east central Minnesota, south central Minnesota, southwest Minnesota, west central Minnesota, northwest Wisconsin, and west central Wisconsin. For tonight, scattered thunderstorms will develop between 5 p.m. and 7 p.m. over south central Minnesota and build northeast toward Eau Claire, Wisconsin. Large hail and damaging wind gusts will be possible with the strongest storms, with the greatest risk for severe existing down around Albert Lea and Rochester. And now the extended outlook for the period Saturday through Thursday. Multiple rounds of showers and thunderstorms are expected Saturday night through Monday night. Scattered to numerous severe thunderstorms will be possible Sunday evening across much of central and southern Minnesota. Another round of strong to severe storms is expected to develop Monday afternoon and evening, with the greatest severe weather risk Monday shifting to south central and east central Minnesota into western Wisconsin.
Spotter information statement. Skywarn spotter activation will not be needed though tonight. Now the forecast for central Minnesota, from St. Cloud to the northwest Twin Cities suburbs. Overnight, mostly clear.

Lows in the lower 50s. West winds 5 to 10 miles an hour. Saturday, sunny. Highs in the upper 70s. Northwest winds 5 to 15 miles an hour. Saturday night, increasing clouds. Lows around 50. North winds 5 to 10 miles an hour, shifting to the east 5 to 15 miles an hour overnight. Sunday, rain showers in the morning, then rain showers and chance of thunderstorms in the afternoon. Highs in the lower 70s. East winds 10 to 20 miles an hour. Chance of precipitation 90%. Sunday night, rain showers and chance of thunderstorms in the evening, then rain showers likely overnight. Lows in the mid-50s. Southeast winds 5 to 15 miles an hour, shifting to the south 5 to 10 miles an hour overnight. Chance of precipitation near 100%. Monday and Monday night, rain showers and chance of thunderstorms. Highs in the upper 60s. Lows in the mid-40s. Chance of precipitation 90%. Tuesday and Tuesday night, breezy, cooler. Mostly cloudy. Highs in the upper 50s. Lows in the upper 30s. Wednesday and Wednesday night, partly cloudy. Highs around 60. Lows in the lower 40s. Thursday, mostly sunny. Highs in the upper 60s. Thursday night, partly cloudy. Lows in the upper 40s. Friday, mostly sunny. Highs in the lower 70s. Again, the forecast for central Minnesota, from St. Cloud to the northwest Twin Cities suburbs for overnight, mostly clear. Lows in the lower 50s. West winds 5 to 10 miles an hour. At 10 p.m., in Buffalo, it was partly cloudy. The temperature was 68 degrees, the dew point was 36, and the relative humidity was 30%. The wind was calm. The pressure was 29.66 inches and rising. In Maple Lake, it was partly cloudy. The temperature was 67 degrees, the dew point was 33, and the relative humidity was 27%. The wind was calm. The pressure was 29.67 inches and rising. Elsewhere across central Minnesota, it was clear, with a temperature of 73 at Anoka, 68 at Little Falls, and 70 at Wilmer. It was partly cloudy, with a temperature of 68 at St. Cloud, and 68 at Litchfield. It was mostly cloudy, with a temperature of 76 at the Twin Cities, 74 at Crystal, and 64 at Princeton. Around the state, at International Falls, haze was reported, with a temperature of 62. At Brainerd, it was clear, with a temperature of 68. At Duluth, it was partly cloudy, with a temperature of 70. It was mostly cloudy, with a temperature of 66 at Rochester, and 71 at Mankato. Once again at 10 p.m., in Buffalo, it was 68 degrees under partly cloudy skies. And in Maple Lake, it was 67 degrees under partly cloudy skies. 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The current time is 10:41 p.m. Central Daylight Time. Now here is the hazardous weather outlook for portions of central Minnesota, east central Minnesota, south central Minnesota, southwest Minnesota, west central Minnesota, northwest Wisconsin, and west central Wisconsin. For tonight, scattered thunderstorms will develop between 5 p.m. and 7 p.m. over south central Minnesota and build northeast toward Eau Claire, Wisconsin. Large hail and damaging wind gusts will be possible with the strongest storms, with the greatest risk for severe existing down around Albert Lea and Rochester. And now the extended outlook for the period Saturday through Thursday. Multiple rounds of showers and thunderstorms are expected Saturday night through Monday night. Scattered to numerous severe thunderstorms will be possible Sunday evening across much of central and southern Minnesota.
Another round of strong to severe storms is expected to develop Monday afternoon and evening, with the greatest severe weather risk Monday shifting to south-central and east-central Minnesota into western Wisconsin. Spotter information statement, Sky Warn spotter activation will not be needed though tonight. Now the forecast for central Minnesota, from St. Cloud to the northwest Twin Cities suburbs. Overnight, mostly clear. Lows in the lower 50s. West winds 5 to 10 miles an hour. Saturday, sunny. Highs in the upper 70s. Northwest winds 5 to 15 miles an hour. Saturday night, increasing clouds. Lows around 50. North winds 5 to 10 miles an hour shifting to the east 5 to 15 miles an hour overnight. Sunday, rain showers in the morning, then rain showers and chance of thunderstorms in the afternoon. Highs in the lower 70s. East winds 10 to 20 miles an hour. Chance of precipitation 90%. Sunday night, rain showers and chance of thunderstorms in the evening, then rain showers likely overnight. Lows in the mid-50s. Southeast winds 5 to 15 miles an hour shifting to the south 5 to 10 miles an hour overnight. Chance of precipitation near 100%. Monday and Monday night, rain showers and chance of thunderstorms. Highs in the upper 60s. Lows in the mid-40s. Chance of precipitation 90%. Tuesday and Tuesday night, breezy, cooler. Mostly cloudy. Highs in the upper 50s. Lows in the upper 30s. Wednesday and Wednesday night, partly cloudy. Highs around 60. Lows in the lower 40s. Thursday, mostly sunny. Highs in the upper 60s. Thursday night, partly cloudy. Lows in the upper 40s. Friday, mostly sunny. Highs in the lower 70s. Again, the forecast for central Minnesota, from St. Cloud to the northwest Twin Cities suburbs for overnight, mostly clear. Lows in the lower 50s. West winds 5 to 10 miles an hour. At 10 p.m., in Buffalo, it was partly cloudy. The temperature was 68 degrees, the dew point was 36, and the relative humidity was 30%. The wind was calm. The pressure was 29.66 inches and rising. In Maple Lake, it was partly cloudy. The temperature was 67 degrees. The dew point was 33, and the relative humidity was 27%. The wind was calm. The pressure was 29.67 inches and rising. Elsewhere across central Minnesota, it was clear, with a temperature of 73 at Anoka, 68 at Little Falls, and 70 at Wilmer. It was partly cloudy, with a temperature of 68 at St. Cloud, and 68 at Litchfield. It was mostly cloudy, with a temperature of 76 at the Twin Cities, 74 at Crystal, and 64 at Princeton. Around the state, at International Falls, haze was reported, with a temperature of 62. At Brainerd, it was clear, with a temperature of 68. Duluth, it was partly cloudy, with a temperature of 70. It was mostly cloudy, with a temperature of 66 at Rochester, and 71 at Mankato. Once again at 10 p.m., in Buffalo, it was 68 degrees under partly cloudy skies. And in Maple Lake, it was 67 degrees under partly cloudy skies. 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The current time is 10:47 p.m. Central Daylight Time. Now here is the hazardous weather outlook for portions of central Minnesota, east central Minnesota, south central Minnesota, southwest Minnesota, west central Minnesota, northwest Wisconsin, and west central Wisconsin. For tonight, scattered thunderstorms will develop between 5 p.m. and 7 p.m. over south central Minnesota and build northeast toward Eau Claire,
Wisconsin. Large hail and damaging wind gusts will be possible with the strongest storms, with the greatest risk for severe existing down around Albert Lea and Rochester. And now the extended outlook for the period Saturday through Thursday. Multiple rounds of showers and thunderstorms are expected Saturday night through Monday night. Scattered to numerous severe thunderstorms will be possible Sunday evening across much of central and southern Minnesota. Another round of strong to severe storms is expected to develop Monday afternoon and evening, with the greatest severe weather risk Monday shifting to south-central and east-central Minnesota into western Wisconsin. Spotter information statement, Skywarn spotter activation will not be needed though tonight. Now the forecast for central Minnesota, from St. Cloud to the northwest Twin Cities suburbs. Overnight, mostly clear. Lows in the lower 50s. West winds 5 to 10 miles an hour. Saturday, sunny. Highs in the upper 70s. Northwest winds 5 to 15 miles an hour. Saturday night, increasing clouds. Lows around 50. North winds 5 to 10 miles an hour, shifting to the east 5 to 15 miles an hour overnight. Sunday, rain showers in the morning, then rain showers and chance of thunderstorms in the afternoon. Highs in the lower 70s. East winds 10 to 20 miles an hour. Chance of precipitation 90%. Sunday night, rain showers and chance of thunderstorms in the evening, then rain showers likely overnight. Lows in the mid-50s. Southeast winds 5 to 15 miles an hour, shifting to the south 5 to 10 miles an hour overnight. Chance of precipitation near 100%. Monday and Monday night, rain showers and chance of thunderstorms. Highs in the upper 60s. Lows in the mid-40s. Chance of precipitation 90%. Tuesday and Tuesday night, breezy, cooler. Mostly cloudy. Highs in the upper 50s. Lows in the upper 30s. Wednesday and Wednesday night, partly cloudy. Highs around 60. Lows in the lower 40s. Thursday, mostly sunny. Highs in the upper 60s. Thursday night, partly cloudy. Lows in the upper 40s. Friday, mostly sunny. Highs in the lower 70s. Again, the forecast for central Minnesota, from St. Cloud to the northwest Twin Cities suburbs for overnight, mostly clear. Lows in the lower 50s. West winds 5 to 10 miles an hour. At 10 p.m., in Buffalo, it was partly cloudy. The temperature was 68 degrees, the dew point was 36, and the relative humidity was 30%. The wind was calm. The pressure was 29.66 inches and rising. In Maple Lake, it was partly cloudy. The temperature was 67 degrees, the dew point was 33, and the relative humidity was 27%. The wind was calm. The pressure was 29.67 inches and rising. Elsewhere across central Minnesota, it was clear, with a temperature of 73 at Anoka, 68 at Little Falls, and 70 at Wilmer. It was partly cloudy, with a temperature of 68 at St. Cloud, and 68 at Litchfield. It was mostly cloudy, with a temperature of 76 at the Twin Cities, 74 at Crystal, and 64 at Princeton. Around the state, at International Falls, haze was reported, with a temperature of 62. At Brainerd, it was clear, with a temperature of 68. At Duluth, it was partly cloudy, with a temperature of 70. It was mostly cloudy, with a temperature of 66 at Rochester, and 71 at Mankato. Once again at 10 p.m., in Buffalo, it was 68 degrees under partly cloudy skies. And in Maple Lake, it was 67 degrees under partly cloudy skies. 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
The current time is 10:52 p.m. Central Daylight Time. Now here is the hazardous weather outlook for portions of central Minnesota, east central Minnesota, south central Minnesota, southwest Minnesota, west central Minnesota, northwest Wisconsin, and west central Wisconsin. For tonight, scattered thunderstorms will develop between 5 p.m. and 7 p.m. over south-central Minnesota and build northeast toward Eau Claire, Wisconsin. Large hail and damaging wind gusts will be possible with the strongest storms, with the greatest risk for severe existing down around Albert Lea and Rochester. And now the extended outlook for the period Saturday through Thursday. Multiple rounds of showers and thunderstorms are expected Saturday night through Monday night. Scattered to numerous severe thunderstorms will be possible Sunday evening across much of central and southern Minnesota. Another round of strong to severe storms is expected to develop Monday afternoon and evening, with the greatest severe weather risk Monday shifting to south central and east central Minnesota into western Wisconsin. Spotter information statement: Skywarn spotter activation will not be needed though tonight. Now the forecast for central Minnesota. From St. Cloud to the northwest Twin Cities suburbs. Overnight, mostly clear. Lows in the lower 50s. West winds 5 to 10 miles an hour. Saturday, sunny. Highs in the upper 70s. Northwest winds 5 to 15 miles an hour. Saturday night, increasing clouds. Lows around 50. North winds 5 to 10 miles an hour, shifting to the east 5 to 15 miles an hour overnight. Sunday, rain showers in the morning, then rain showers and chance of thunderstorms in the afternoon. Highs in the lower 70s. East winds 10 to 20 miles an hour. Chance of precipitation 90%. Sunday night, rain showers and chance of thunderstorms in the evening, then rain showers likely overnight. Lows in the mid-50s. Southeast winds 5 to 15 miles an hour, shifting to the south 5 to 10 miles an hour overnight. Chance of precipitation near 100%. Monday and Monday night, rain showers and chance of thunderstorms. Highs in the upper 60s. Lows in the mid-40s. Chance of precipitation 90%. Tuesday and Tuesday night, breezy, cooler. Mostly cloudy. Highs in the upper 50s. Lows in the upper 30s. Wednesday and Wednesday night, partly cloudy. Highs around 60. Lows in the lower 40s. Thursday, mostly sunny. Highs in the upper 60s. Thursday night, partly cloudy. Lows in the upper 40s. Friday, mostly sunny. Highs in the lower 70s. Again, the forecast for central Minnesota, from St. Cloud to the northwest Twin Cities suburbs for overnight, mostly clear. Lows in the lower 50s. West winds 5 to 10 miles an hour. At 10 p.m., in Buffalo, it was partly cloudy. The temperature was 68 degrees, the dew point was 36, and the relative humidity was 30%. The wind was calm. Pressure was 29.66 inches and rising. In Maple Lake, it was partly cloudy. The temperature was 67 degrees, the dew point was 33, and the relative humidity was 27%. The wind was calm. The pressure was 29.67 inches and rising. Elsewhere across central Minnesota, it was clear, with a temperature of 73 at Anoka, 68 at Little Falls, and 70 at Wilmer. It was partly cloudy, with a temperature of 68 at St. Cloud, and 68 at Litchfield. It was mostly cloudy, with a temperature of 76 at the Twin Cities, 74 at Crystal, and 64 at Princeton. Around the state, at International Falls, haze was reported, with a temperature of 62. At Brainerd, it was clear, with a temperature of 68. At Duluth, it was partly cloudy, with a temperature of 70. It was mostly cloudy, with a temperature of 66 at Rochester, and 71 at Mankato. Once again at 10 p.m., in Buffalo,
It was 68 degrees under partly cloudy skies. And in Maple Lake, it was 67 degrees under partly cloudy skies. 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The current time is 10:58 p.m. Central Daylight Time. Now here is the hazardous weather outlook for portions of central Minnesota, east central Minnesota, south central Minnesota, southwest Minnesota, west central Minnesota, northwest Wisconsin, and west central Wisconsin. For tonight, scattered thunderstorms will develop between 5 p.m. and 7 p.m. over south-central Minnesota and build northeast toward Eau Claire, Wisconsin. Large hail and damaging wind gusts will be possible with the strongest storms, with the greatest risk for severe existing down around Albert Lea and Rochester. And now the extended outlook for the period Saturday through Thursday. Multiple rounds of showers and thunderstorms are expected Saturday night through Monday night. Scattered to numerous severe thunderstorms will be possible Sunday evening across much of central and southern Minnesota. Another round of strong to severe storms is expected to develop Monday afternoon and evening, with the greatest severe weather risk Monday shifting to south central and east central Minnesota into western Wisconsin. Spotter information statement, Skywarn spotter activation will not be needed though tonight. Now the forecast for central Minnesota. From St. Cloud to the northwest Twin Cities suburbs. Overnight, mostly clear. Lows in the lower 50s. West winds 5 to 10 miles an hour. Saturday, sunny. Highs in the upper 70s. Northwest winds 5 to 15 miles an hour. Saturday night, increasing clouds. Lows around 50. North winds 5 to 10 miles an hour shifting to the east 5 to 15 miles an hour overnight. Sunday, rain showers in the morning, then rain showers and chance of thunderstorms in the afternoon. Highs in the lower 70s. East winds 10 to 20 miles an hour. Chance of precipitation 90%. Sunday night, rain showers and chance of thunderstorms in the evening, then rain showers likely overnight. Lows in the mid-50s. Southeast winds 5 to 15 miles an hour shifting to the south 5 to 10 miles an hour overnight. Chance of precipitation near 100%. Monday and Monday night, rain showers and chance of thunderstorms. Highs in the upper 60s. Lows in the mid-40s. Chance of precipitation 90%. Tuesday and Tuesday night, breezy, cooler. Mostly cloudy. Highs in the upper 50s. Lows in the upper 30s. Wednesday and Wednesday night, partly cloudy. Highs around 60. Lows in the lower 40s. Thursday, mostly sunny. Highs in the upper 60s. Thursday night, partly cloudy. Lows in the upper 40s. Friday, mostly sunny. Highs in the lower 70s. Again, the forecast for central Minnesota, from St. Cloud to the northwest Twin Cities suburbs for overnight, mostly clear. Lows in the lower 50s. West winds 5 to 10 miles an hour. 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The current time is 11:02 p.m. Central Daylight Time. Now here is the hazardous weather outlook for portions of central Minnesota, east central Minnesota, south central Minnesota, southwest Minnesota, west central Minnesota, northwest Wisconsin, and west central Wisconsin. For tonight, scattered thunderstorms will develop between 5 p.m. and 7 p.m. over south-central Minnesota and build northeast toward Eau Claire, Wisconsin. Large hail and damaging wind gusts will be possible with the strongest storms,
with the greatest risk for severe existing down around Albert Lea and Rochester. And now the extended outlook for the period Saturday through Thursday. Multiple rounds of showers and thunderstorms are expected Saturday night through Monday night. Scattered to numerous severe thunderstorms will be possible Sunday evening across much of central and southern Minnesota. Another round of strong to severe storms is expected to develop Monday afternoon and evening, with the greatest severe weather risk Monday shifting to south-central and east-central Minnesota into western Wisconsin. Spotter information statement, Skywarn spotter activation will not be needed though tonight. Now the forecast for central Minnesota, from St. Cloud to the northwest Twin Cities suburbs. Overnight, mostly clear. Lows in the lower 50s. West winds 5 to 10 miles an hour. Saturday, sunny. Highs in the upper 70s. Northwest winds 5 to 15 miles an hour. Saturday night, increasing clouds. Lows around 50. North winds 5 to 10 miles an hour, shifting to the east 5 to 15 miles an hour overnight. Sunday, rain showers in the morning, then rain showers and chance of thunderstorms in the afternoon. Highs in the lower 70s. East winds 10 to 20 miles an hour. Chance of precipitation 90%. Sunday night, rain showers and chance of thunderstorms in the evening, then rain showers likely overnight. Lows in the mid-50s. Southeast winds 5 to 15 miles an hour, shifting to the south 5 to 10 miles an hour overnight. Chance of precipitation near 100%. Monday and Monday night, rain showers and chance of thunderstorms. Highs in the upper 60s. Lows in the mid-40s. Chance of precipitation 90%. Tuesday and Tuesday night, breezy, cooler. Mostly cloudy. Highs in the upper 50s. Lows in the upper 30s. Wednesday and Wednesday night, partly cloudy. Highs around 60. Lows in the lower 40s. Thursday, mostly sunny. Highs in the upper 60s. Thursday night, partly cloudy. Lows in the upper 40s. Friday, mostly sunny. Highs in the lower 70s. Again, the forecast for central Minnesota, from St. Cloud to the northwest Twin Cities suburbs for overnight, mostly clear. Lows in the lower 50s. West winds 5 to 10 miles an hour. 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The current time is 11:06 p.m. Central Daylight Time. Now the forecast for central Minnesota, from St. Cloud to the northwest Twin Cities suburbs. Overnight, mostly clear. Lows in the lower 50s. West winds 5 to 10 miles an hour. Saturday, sunny. Highs in the upper 70s. Northwest winds 5 to 15 miles an hour. Saturday night, increasing clouds. Lows around 50. North winds 5 to 10 miles an hour, shifting to the east 5 to 15 miles an hour overnight. Sunday, rain showers in the morning, then rain showers and chance of thunderstorms in the afternoon. Highs in the lower 70s. East winds 10 to 20 miles an hour. Chance of precipitation 90%. Sunday night, rain showers and chance of thunderstorms in the evening, then rain showers likely overnight. Lows in the mid-50s. Southeast winds 5 to 15 miles an hour, shifting to the south 5 to 10 miles an hour overnight. Chance of precipitation near 100%. Monday and Monday night, rain showers and chance of thunderstorms. Highs in the upper 60s. Lows in the mid-40s. Chance of precipitation 90%. Tuesday and Tuesday night, breezy, cooler. Mostly cloudy. Highs in the upper 50s. Lows in the upper 30s. Wednesday and Wednesday night,
partly cloudy. Highs around 60. Lows in the lower 40s.

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The current time is 11:08 p.m. Central Daylight Time. Now the forecast for central Minnesota, from St. Cloud to the northwest Twin Cities suburbs. Overnight, mostly clear. Lows in the lower 50s. West winds 5 to 10 miles an hour. Saturday, sunny. Highs in the upper 70s. Northwest winds 5 to 15 miles an hour. Saturday night, increasing clouds. Lows around 50. North winds 5 to 10 miles an hour, shifting to the east 5 to 15 miles an hour overnight. Sunday, rain showers in the morning, then rain showers and chance of thunderstorms in the afternoon. Highs in the lower 70s. East winds 10 to 20 miles an hour. Chance of precipitation 90%. Sunday night, rain showers and chance of thunderstorms in the evening, then rain showers likely overnight. Lows in the mid-50s. Southeast winds 5 to 15 miles an hour, shifting to the south 5 to 10 miles an hour overnight. Chance of precipitation near 100%. Monday and Monday night, rain showers and chance of thunderstorms. Highs in the upper 60s. Lows in the mid-40s. Chance of precipitation 90%. Tuesday and Tuesday night, breezy, cooler. Mostly cloudy. Highs in the upper 50s. Lows in the upper 30s. Wednesday and Wednesday night, partly cloudy. Highs around 60. Lows in the lower 40s. Thursday, mostly sunny. Highs in the upper 60s. Thursday night, partly cloudy. Lows in the upper 40s. Friday, mostly sunny. Highs in the lower 70s. Again, the forecast for central Minnesota, from St. Cloud to the northwest Twin Cities suburbs for overnight, mostly clear. Lows in the lower 50s. West winds 5 to 10 miles an hour. 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The current time is 11:11 p.m. Central Daylight Time. Now the forecast for central Minnesota, from St. Cloud to the northwest Twin Cities suburbs. Overnight, mostly clear. Lows in the lower 50s. West winds 5 to 10 miles an hour. Saturday, sunny. Highs in the upper 70s. Northwest winds 5 to 15 miles an hour. Saturday night, increasing clouds. Lows around 50. North winds 5 to 10 miles an hour, shifting to the east 5 to 15 miles an hour overnight. Sunday, rain showers in the morning, then rain showers and chance of thunderstorms in the afternoon. Highs in the lower 70s. East winds 10 to 20 miles an hour. Chance of precipitation 90%. Sunday night, rain showers and chance of thunderstorms in the evening, then rain showers likely overnight. Lows in the mid-50s. Southeast winds 5 to 15 miles an hour, shifting to the south 5 to 10 miles an hour overnight. Chance of precipitation near 100%. Monday and Monday night, rain showers and chance of thunderstorms. Highs in the upper 60s. Lows in the mid-40s. Chance of precipitation 90%. Tuesday and Tuesday night, breezy, cooler. Mostly cloudy. Highs in the upper 50s. Lows in the upper 30s. Wednesday and Wednesday night, partly cloudy. Highs around 60. Lows in the lower 40s. Thursday, mostly sunny. Highs in the upper 60s. Thursday night, partly cloudy. Lows in the upper 40s. Friday, mostly sunny. Highs in the lower 70s.
Again,

The forecast for central Minnesota, from St. Cloud to the northwest Twin Cities suburbs for overnight, mostly clear. Lows in the lower 50s. West winds 5 to 10 miles an hour. 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The current time is 11:14 p.m. Central Daylight Time. Now the forecast for central Minnesota, from St. Cloud to the northwest Twin Cities suburbs. Overnight, mostly clear. Lows in the lower 50s. West winds 5 to 10 miles an hour. Saturday, sunny. Highs in the upper 70s. Northwest winds 5 to 15 miles an hour. Saturday night, increasing clouds. Lows around 50. North winds 5 to 10 miles an hour, shifting to the east 5 to 15 miles an hour overnight. Sunday, rain showers in the morning, then rain showers and chance of thunderstorms in the afternoon. Highs in the lower 70s. East winds 10 to 20 miles an hour. Chance of precipitation 90%. Sunday night, rain showers and chance of thunderstorms in the evening, then rain showers likely overnight. Lows in the mid-50s. Southeast winds 5 to 15 miles an hour, shifting to the south 5 to 10 miles an hour overnight. Chance of precipitation near 100%. Monday and Monday night, rain showers and chance of thunderstorms. Highs in the upper 60s. Lows in the mid-40s. Chance of precipitation 90%. Tuesday and Tuesday night, breezy, cooler. Mostly cloudy. Highs in the upper 50s. Lows in the upper 30s. Wednesday and Wednesday night, partly cloudy. Highs around 60. Lows in the lower 40s. Thursday, mostly sunny. Highs in the upper 60s. Thursday night, partly cloudy. Lows in the upper 40s. Friday, mostly sunny. Highs in the lower 70s. Again, the forecast for central Minnesota, from St. Cloud to the northwest Twin Cities suburbs for overnight, mostly clear. Lows in the lower 50s. West winds 5 to 10 miles an hour. At 11 p.m., in Buffalo, it was partly cloudy. The temperature was 68 degrees, the dew point was 37, and the relative humidity was 32%. The wind was calm. The pressure was 29.69 inches and rising. In Maple Lake, it was partly cloudy. The temperature was 64 degrees, the dew point was 36, and the relative humidity was 35%. The wind was calm. The pressure was 29.70 inches and rising. Elsewhere across central Minnesota, it was clear, with a temperature of 66 at St. Cloud, 64 at Litchfield, 66 at Little Falls, and 63 at Wilmer. At Princeton, it was partly cloudy, with a temperature of 65. It was mostly cloudy, with a temperature of 74 at the Twin Cities, 68 at Anoka, and 69 at Crystal. Around the state, at International Falls, haze was reported, with a temperature of 58. It was clear, with a temperature of 69 at Brainerd, and 64 at Duluth. At Rochester, it was partly cloudy, with a temperature of 63. At Mankato, it was mostly cloudy, with a temperature of 69. Once again at 11 p.m., in Buffalo, it was 68 degrees under partly cloudy skies. And in Maple Lake, it was 64 degrees under partly cloudy skies. 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The current time is 11:18 p.m. Central Daylight Time. Now the forecast for central Minnesota,
from St. Cloud to the northwest Twin Cities suburbs. Overnight, mostly clear. Lows in the lower 50s. West winds 5 to 10 miles an hour. Saturday, sunny. Highs in the upper 70s. Northwest winds 5 to 15 miles an hour. Saturday night, increasing clouds. Lows around 50. North winds 5 to 10 miles an hour, shifting to the east 5 to 15 miles an hour overnight. Sunday, rain showers in the morning, then rain showers and chance of thunderstorms in the afternoon. Highs in the lower 70s. East winds 10 to 20 miles an hour. Chance of precipitation 90%. Sunday night, rain showers and chance of thunderstorms in the evening, then rain showers likely overnight. Lows in the mid-50s. Southeast winds 5 to 15 miles an hour, shifting to the south 5 to 10 miles an hour overnight. Chance of precipitation near 100%. Monday and Monday night, rain showers and chance of thunderstorms. Highs in the upper 60s. Lows in the mid-40s. Chance of precipitation 90%. Tuesday and Tuesday night, breezy, cooler. Mostly cloudy. Highs in the upper 50s. Lows in the upper 30s. Wednesday and Wednesday night, partly cloudy. Highs around 60. Lows in the lower 40s. Thursday, mostly sunny. Highs in the upper 60s. Thursday night, partly cloudy. Lows in the upper 40s. Friday, mostly sunny. Highs in the lower 70s. Again, the forecast for central Minnesota, from St. Cloud to the northwest Twin Cities suburbs for overnight, mostly clear. Lows in the lower 50s. West winds 5 to 10 miles an hour. At 11 p.m., in Buffalo, it was partly cloudy. The temperature was 68 degrees, the dew point was 37, and the relative humidity was 32%. The wind was calm. The pressure was 29.69 inches and rising. In Maple Lake, it was partly cloudy. The temperature was 64 degrees, the dew point was 36, and the relative humidity was 35%. The wind was calm. The pressure was 29.70 inches and rising. Elsewhere across central Minnesota, it was clear, with a temperature of 66 at St. Cloud, 64 at Litchfield, 66 at Little Falls, and 63 at Wilmer. At Princeton, it was partly cloudy, with a temperature of 65. It was mostly cloudy, with a temperature of 74 at the Twin Cities, 68 at Anoka, and 69 at Crystal. Around the state, at International Falls, haze was reported, with a temperature of 58. It was clear, with a temperature of 69 at Brainerd, and 64 at Duluth. At Rochester, it was partly cloudy, with a temperature of 63. At Mankato, it was mostly cloudy, with a temperature of 69. Once again at 11 p.m., in Buffalo, it was 68 degrees under partly cloudy skies. And in Maple Lake, it was 64 degrees under partly cloudy skies. 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The current time is 11:22 p.m. Central Daylight Time. Now the forecast for central Minnesota, from St. Cloud to the northwest Twin Cities suburbs. Overnight, mostly clear. Lows in the lower 50s. West winds 5 to 10 miles an hour. Saturday, sunny. Highs in the upper 70s. Northwest winds 5 to 15 miles an hour. Saturday night, increasing clouds. Lows around 50. North winds 5 to 10 miles an hour, shifting to the east 5 to 15 miles an hour overnight. Sunday, rain showers in the morning, then rain showers and chance of thunderstorms in the afternoon. Highs in the lower 70s.
East winds 10 to 20 miles an hour. Chance of precipitation 90%. Sunday night, rain showers and chance of thunderstorms in the evening, then rain showers likely overnight. Lows in the mid-50s. Southeast winds 5 to 15 miles an hour shifting to the south 5 to 10 miles an hour overnight. Chance of precipitation near 100%. Monday and Monday night, rain showers and chance of thunderstorms. Highs in the upper 60s. Lows in the mid-40s. Chance of precipitation 90%. Tuesday and Tuesday night, breezy, cooler. Mostly cloudy. Highs in the upper 50s. Lows in the upper 30s. Wednesday and Wednesday night, partly cloudy. Highs around 60. Lows in the lower 40s. Thursday, mostly sunny. Highs in the upper 60s. Thursday night, partly cloudy. Lows in the upper 40s. Friday, mostly sunny. Highs in the lower 70s. Again, the forecast for central Minnesota, from St. Cloud to the northwest Twin Cities suburbs for overnight, mostly clear. Lows in the lower 50s. West winds 5 to 10 miles an hour. At 11 p.m., in Buffalo, it was partly cloudy. The temperature was 68 degrees, the dew point was 37, and the relative humidity was 32%. The wind was calm. Pressure was 29.69 inches and rising. In Maple Lake, it was partly cloudy. The temperature was 64 degrees, the dew point was 36, and the relative humidity was 35%. The wind was calm. The pressure was 29.70 inches and rising. Elsewhere across central Minnesota, it was clear, with a temperature of 66 at St. Cloud, 64 at Litchfield, 66 at Little Falls, and 63 at Wilmer. At Princeton, it was partly cloudy, with a temperature of 65. It was mostly cloudy, with a temperature of 74 at the Twin Cities, 68 at Anoka, and 69 at Crystal. Around the state, at International Falls, haze was reported, with a temperature of 58. It was clear, with a temperature of 69 at Brainerd, and 64 at Duluth. At Rochester, it was partly cloudy, with a temperature of 63. At Mankato, it was mostly cloudy, with a temperature of 69. Once again at 11 p.m., in Buffalo, it was 68 degrees under partly cloudy skies. And in Maple Lake, it was 64 degrees under partly cloudy skies. 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The current time is 11:26 p.m. Central Daylight Time. Now the forecast for central Minnesota, from St. Cloud to the northwest Twin Cities suburbs. Overnight, mostly clear. Lows in the lower 50s. West winds 5 to 10 miles an hour. Saturday, sunny. Highs in the upper 70s. Northwest winds 5 to 15 miles an hour. Saturday night, increasing clouds. Lows around 50. North winds 5 to 10 miles an hour shifting to the east 5 to 15 miles an hour overnight. Sunday, rain showers in the morning, then rain showers and chance of thunderstorms in the afternoon. Highs in the lower 70s. East winds 10 to 20 miles an hour. Chance of precipitation 90%. Sunday night, rain showers and chance of thunderstorms in the evening, then rain showers likely overnight. Lows in the mid-50s. Southeast winds 5 to 15 miles an hour shifting to the south 5 to 10 miles an hour overnight. Chance of precipitation near 100%. Monday and Monday night, rain showers and chance of thunderstorms. Highs in the upper 60s. Lows in the mid-40s. Chance of precipitation 90%. Tuesday and Tuesday night, breezy, cooler.
mostly cloudy. Highs in the upper 50s. Lows in the upper 30s. Wednesday and Wednesday night, partly cloudy. Highs around 60. Lows in the lower 40s. Thursday, mostly sunny. Highs in the upper 60s. Thursday night, partly cloudy. Lows in the upper 40s. Friday, mostly sunny. Highs in the lower 70s. Again, the forecast for central Minnesota, from St. Cloud to the northwest Twin Cities suburbs for overnight, mostly clear. Lows in the lower 50s. West winds 5 to 10 miles an hour. At 11 p.m., in Buffalo, it was partly cloudy. The temperature was 68 degrees, the dew point was 37, and the relative humidity was 32%. The wind was calm. The pressure was 29.69 inches and rising. In Maple Lake, it was partly cloudy. The temperature was 64 degrees, the dew point was 36, and the relative humidity was 35%. The wind was calm. The pressure was 29.70 inches and rising. Elsewhere across central Minnesota, it was clear, with a temperature of 66 at St. Cloud, 64 at Litchfield, 66 at Little Falls, and 63 at Wilmer. At Princeton, it was partly cloudy, with a temperature of 65. It was mostly cloudy, with a temperature of 74 at the Twin Cities, 68 at Anoka, and 69 at Crystal. Around the state, at International Falls, haze was reported, with a temperature of 58. It was clear, with a temperature of 69 at Brainerd, and 64 at Duluth. At Rochester, it was partly cloudy, with a temperature of 63. At Mankato, it was mostly cloudy, with a temperature of 69. Once again at 11 p.m., in Buffalo, it was 68 degrees under partly cloudy skies. And in Maple Lake, it was 64 degrees under partly cloudy skies. This is weather radio station WMG676 Clearwater, broadcasting on a frequency of 162.50 MHz. 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The current time is 11:31 p.m. Central Daylight Time. Now the forecast for central Minnesota, from St. Cloud to the northwest Twin Cities suburbs. Overnight, mostly clear. Lows in the lower 50s. West winds 5 to 10 miles an hour. Saturday, sunny. Highs in the upper 70s. Northwest winds 5 to 15 miles an hour. Saturday night, increasing clouds. Lows around 50. North winds 5 to 10 miles an hour, shifting to the east 5 to 15 miles an hour overnight. Sunday, rain showers in the morning, then rain showers and chance of thunderstorms in the afternoon. Highs in the lower 70s. East winds 10 to 20 miles an hour. Chance of precipitation 90%. Sunday night, rain showers and chance of thunderstorms in the evening, then rain showers likely overnight. Lows in the mid-50s. Southeast winds 5 to 15 miles an hour, shifting to the south 5 to 10 miles an hour overnight. Chance of precipitation near 100%. Monday and Monday night, rain showers and chance of thunderstorms. Highs in the upper 60s. Lows in the mid-40s. Chance of precipitation 90%. Tuesday and Tuesday night, breezy, cooler. Mostly cloudy. Highs in the upper 50s. Lows in the upper 30s. Wednesday and Wednesday night, partly cloudy. Highs around 60. Lows in the lower 40s. Thursday, mostly sunny. Highs in the upper 60s. Thursday night, partly cloudy. Lows, Thursday night, partly cloudy. Lows in the upper 40s. Friday, mostly sunny. Highs in the lower 70s. Again, the forecast for central Minnesota, from St. Cloud to the northwest Twin Cities suburbs for overnight, mostly clear.

across much of central Minnesota. The current time is 12:09 a.m. Central Daylight Time. Now the forecast for central Minnesota, from St. Cloud to the northwest Twin Cities suburbs. Overnight, mostly clear. Lows in the lower 50s. West winds 5 to 10 miles an hour. Saturday, sunny. Highs in the upper 70s. Northwest winds 5 to 15 miles an hour. Saturday night, increasing clouds. Lows around 50. North winds 5 to 10 miles an hour, shifting to the east 5 to 15 miles an hour overnight. Sunday, rain showers in the morning, then rain showers and chance of thunderstorms in the afternoon. Highs in the lower 70s. East winds 10 to 20 miles an hour. Chance of precipitation 90%. Sunday night, rain showers and chance of thunderstorms in the evening, then rain showers likely overnight. Lows in the mid-50s. Southeast winds 5 to 15 miles an hour, shifting to the south 5 to 10 miles an hour overnight. Chance of precipitation near 100%. Monday and Monday night, rain showers and chance of thunderstorms. Highs in the upper 60s. Lows in the mid-40s. Chance of precipitation 90%. Tuesday and Tuesday night, breezy, cooler. Mostly cloudy. Highs in the upper 50s. Lows in the upper 30s. Wednesday and Wednesday night, partly cloudy. Highs around 60. Lows in the lower 40s. Thursday, mostly sunny. Highs in the upper 60s. Thursday night, partly cloudy. Lows in the upper 40s. Friday, mostly sunny. Highs in the lower 70s. Again, the forecast for central Minnesota, from St. Cloud to the northwest Twin Cities suburbs for overnight, mostly clear. Lows in the lower 50s. West winds 5 to 10 miles an hour. 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The current time is 12:11 a.m. Central Daylight Time. Now the forecast for central from St. Cloud to the northwest Twin Cities suburbs. Overnight, mostly clear. Lows in the lower 50s. West winds 5 to 10 miles an hour. Saturday, sunny. Highs in the upper 70s. Northwest winds 5 to 15 miles an hour. Saturday night, increasing clouds. Lows around 50. North winds 5 to 10 miles an hour, shifting to the east 5 to 15 miles an hour overnight. Sunday, rain showers in the morning, then rain showers and chance of thunderstorms in the afternoon. Highs in the lower 70s. East winds 10 to 20 miles an hour. Chance of precipitation 90%. Sunday night, rain showers and chance of thunderstorms in the evening, then rain showers likely overnight. Lows in the mid-50s. Southeast winds 5 to 15 miles an hour, shifting to the south 5 to 10 miles an hour overnight. Chance of precipitation near 100%. Monday and Monday night, rain showers and chance of thunderstorms. Highs in the upper 60s. Lows in the mid-40s. Chance of precipitation 90%. Tuesday and Tuesday night, breezy, cooler. Mostly cloudy. Highs in the upper 50s. Lows in the upper 30s. Wednesday and Wednesday night, partly cloudy. Highs around 60. Lows in the lower 40s. Thursday, mostly sunny. Highs in the upper 60s. Thursday night, partly cloudy. Lows in the upper 40s. Friday, mostly sunny. Highs in the lower 70s. Again, the forecast for central Minnesota, from St. Cloud to the northwest Twin Cities suburbs for overnight, mostly clear. Lows in the lower 50s.
West winds 5 to

10 miles an hour. At midnight, in Buffalo, it was partly cloudy. The temperature was 61 degrees, the dew point was 39, and the relative humidity was 44%. The wind was calm. The pressure was 29.70 inches and rising. In Maple Lake, it was clear. The temperature was 64 degrees, the dew point was 32, and the relative humidity was 31%. The wind was calm. The pressure was 29.71 inches and steady. Elsewhere across central Minnesota, it was clear, with a temperature of 63 at St. Cloud, 67 at Princeton, 63 at Litchfield, 57 at Little Falls, and 61 at Wilmer. It was partly cloudy, with a temperature of 72 at Anoka, and 69 at Crystal. At the Twin Cities, it was mostly cloudy, with a temperature of 70. Around the state, it was clear, with a temperature of 66 at Brainerd, and 62 at Duluth. At Rochester, it was partly cloudy, with a temperature of 62. At Mankato, it was mostly cloudy, with a temperature of 70. At International Falls, it was cloudy, with a temperature of 55. Once again at midnight, in Buffalo, it was 61 degrees under partly cloudy skies. And in Maple Lake, it was 64 degrees under clear skies. 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The current time is 12:16 a.m. Central Daylight Time. Now the forecast for central Minnesota, from St. Cloud to the northwest Twin Cities suburbs. Overnight, mostly clear. Lows in the lower 50s. West winds 5 to 10 miles an hour. Saturday, sunny. Highs in the upper 70s. Northwest winds 5 to 15 miles an hour. Saturday night, increasing clouds. Lows around 50. North winds 5 to 10 miles an hour, shifting to the east 5 to 15 miles an hour overnight. Sunday, rain showers in the morning, then rain showers and chance of thunderstorms in the afternoon. Highs in the lower 70s. East winds 10 to 20 miles an hour. Chance of precipitation 90%. Sunday night, rain showers and chance of thunderstorms in the evening, then rain showers likely overnight. Lows in the mid-50s. Southeast winds 5 to 15 miles an hour, shifting to the south 5 to 10 miles an hour overnight. Chance of precipitation near 100%. Monday and Monday night, rain showers and chance of thunderstorms. Highs in the upper 60s. Lows in the mid-40s. Chance of precipitation 90%. Tuesday and Tuesday night, breezy, cooler. Mostly cloudy. Highs in the upper 50s. Lows in the upper 30s. Wednesday and Wednesday night, partly cloudy. Highs around 60. Lows in the lower 40s. Thursday, mostly sunny. Highs in the upper 60s. Thursday night, partly cloudy. Lows in the upper 40s. Friday, mostly sunny. Highs in the lower 70s. Again, the forecast for central Minnesota, from St. Cloud to the northwest Twin Cities suburbs for overnight, mostly clear. Lows in the lower 50s. West winds 5 to 10 miles an hour. At midnight, in Buffalo, it was partly cloudy. The temperature was 61 degrees, the dew point was 39, and the relative humidity was 44%. The wind was calm. The pressure was 29.70 inches and rising. In Maple Lake, it was clear. The temperature was 64 degrees, the dew point was 32, and the relative humidity was 31%. The wind was calm. The pressure was 29.71 inches and steady. Elsewhere across central Minnesota, it was clear, with a temperature of 63 at St. Cloud,
67 at Princeton, 63 at Litchfield, 57 at Little Falls, and 61 at Wilmer. It was partly cloudy, with a temperature of 72 at Anoka, and 69 at Crystal. At the Twin Cities, it was mostly cloudy, with a temperature of 70. Around the state, it was clear, with a temperature of 66 at Brainerd, and 62 at Duluth. At Rochester, it was partly cloudy, with a temperature of 62. At Mankato, it was mostly cloudy, with a temperature of 70. At International Falls, it was cloudy, with a temperature of 55. Once again at midnight, in Buffalo, it was 61 degrees under partly cloudy skies. And in Maple Lake, it was 64 degrees under clear skies. 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The current time is 12:20 a.m. Central Daylight Time. Now the forecast for central Minnesota, from St. Cloud to the northwest Twin Cities suburbs. Overnight, mostly clear. Lows in the lower 50s. West winds 5 to 10 miles an hour. Saturday, sunny. Highs in the upper 70s. Northwest winds 5 to 15 miles an hour. Saturday night, increasing clouds. Lows around 50. North winds 5 to 10 miles an hour, shifting to the east 5 to 15 miles an hour overnight. Sunday, rain showers in the morning, then rain showers and chance of thunderstorms in the afternoon. Highs in the lower 70s. East winds 10 to 20 miles an hour. Chance of precipitation 90%. Sunday night, rain showers and chance of thunderstorms in the evening, then rain showers likely overnight. Lows in the mid-50s. Southeast winds 5 to 15 miles an hour, shifting to the south 5 to 10 miles an hour overnight. Chance of precipitation near 100%. Monday and Monday night, rain showers and chance of thunderstorms. Highs in the upper 60s. Lows in the mid-40s. Chance of precipitation 90%. Tuesday and Tuesday night, breezy, cooler. Mostly cloudy. Highs in the upper 50s. Lows in the upper 30s. Wednesday and Wednesday night, partly cloudy. Highs around 60. Lows in the lower 40s. Thursday, mostly sunny. Highs in the upper 60s. Thursday night, partly cloudy. Lows in the upper 40s. Friday, mostly sunny. Highs in the lower 70s. Again, the forecast for central Minnesota, from St. Cloud to the northwest Twin Cities suburbs for overnight, mostly clear. Lows in the lower 50s. West winds 5 to 10 miles an hour. At midnight, in Buffalo, it was partly cloudy. The temperature was 61 degrees, the dew point was 39, and the relative humidity was 44%. The wind was calm. The pressure was 29.70 inches and rising. In Maple Lake, it was clear, the temperature was 64 degrees, the dew point was 32, and the relative humidity was 31%. The wind was calm. The pressure was 29.71 inches and steady. Elsewhere across central Minnesota, it was clear, with a temperature of 63 at St. Cloud, 67 at Princeton, 63 at Litchfield, 57 at Little Falls, and 61 at Wilmer. It was partly cloudy, with a temperature of 72 at Anoka, and 69 at Crystal. At the Twin Cities, it was mostly cloudy, with a temperature of 70. Around the state, it was clear, with a temperature of 66 at Brainerd, and 62 at Duluth. At Rochester, it was partly cloudy, with a temperature of 62. At Mankato, it was mostly cloudy, with a temperature of 70. At International Falls, it was cloudy, with a temperature of 55. Once again at midnight, in Buffalo,
It was 61 degrees under partly cloudy skies. And in Maple Lake, it was 64 degrees under clear skies. 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The current time is 12:24 a.m. Central Daylight Time. Now the forecast for central Minnesota, from St. Cloud to the northwest Twin Cities suburbs. Overnight, mostly clear. Lows in the lower 50s. West winds 5 to 10 miles an hour. Saturday, sunny. Highs in the upper 70s. Northwest winds 5 to 15 miles an hour. Saturday night, increasing clouds. Lows around 50. North winds 5 to 10 miles an hour, shifting to the east 5 to 15 miles an hour overnight. Sunday, rain showers in the morning, then rain showers and chance of thunderstorms in the afternoon. Highs in the lower 70s. East winds 10 to 20 miles an hour. Chance of precipitation 90%. Sunday night, rain showers and chance of thunderstorms in the evening, then rain showers likely overnight. Lows in the mid-50s. Southeast winds 5 to 15 miles an hour, shifting to the south 5 to 10 miles an hour overnight. Chance of precipitation near 100%. Monday and Monday night, rain showers and chance of thunderstorms. Highs in the upper 60s. Lows in the mid-40s. Chance of precipitation 90%. Tuesday and Tuesday night, breezy, cooler. Mostly cloudy. Highs in the upper 50s. Lows in the upper 30s. Wednesday and Wednesday night, partly cloudy. Highs around 60. Lows in the lower 40s. Thursday, mostly sunny. Highs in the upper 60s. Thursday night, partly cloudy. Lows in the upper 40s. Friday, mostly sunny. Highs in the lower 70s. Again, the forecast for central Minnesota, from St. Cloud to the northwest Twin Cities suburbs for overnight, mostly clear. Lows in the lower 50s. West winds 5 to 10 miles an hour. At midnight, in Buffalo, it was partly cloudy. The temperature was 61 degrees, the dew point was 39, and the relative humidity was 44%. The wind was calm. The pressure was 29.70 inches and rising. In Maple Lake, it was clear the temperature was 64 degrees, the dew point was 32, and the relative humidity was 31%. The wind was calm. The pressure was 29.71 inches and steady. Elsewhere across central Minnesota, it was clear, with a temperature of 63 at St. Cloud, 67 at Princeton, 63 at Litchfield, 57 at Little Falls, and 61 at Wilmer. It was partly cloudy, with a temperature of 72 at Anoka, and 69 at Crystal. At the Twin Cities, it was mostly cloudy, with a temperature of 70. Around the state, it was clear, with a temperature of 66 at Brainerd, and 62 at Duluth. At Rochester, it was partly cloudy, with a temperature of 62. At Mankato, it was mostly cloudy, with a temperature of 70. At International Falls, it was cloudy, with a temperature of 55. Once again at midnight, in Buffalo, it was 61 degrees under partly cloudy skies. And in Maple Lake, it was 64 degrees under clear skies. 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The current time is 12:28 a.m. Central Daylight Time. Now the forecast for central Minnesota, from St. Cloud to the northwest Twin Cities suburbs. Overnight, mostly clear. Lows in the lower 50s.
West winds 5 to 10 miles an hour. Saturday, sunny. Highs in the upper 70s. Northwest winds 5 to 15 miles an hour. Saturday night, increasing clouds. Lows around 50. North winds 5 to 10 miles an hour, shifting to the east 5 to 15 miles an hour overnight. Sunday, rain showers in the morning, then rain showers and chance of thunderstorms in the afternoon. Highs in the lower 70s. East winds 10 to 20 miles an hour. Chance of precipitation 90%. Sunday night, rain showers and chance of thunderstorms in the evening, then rain showers likely overnight. Lows in the mid-50s. Southeast winds 5 to 15 miles an hour, shifting to the south 5 to 10 miles an hour overnight. Chance of precipitation near 100%. Monday and Monday night, rain showers and chance of thunderstorms. Highs in the upper 60s. Lows in the mid-40s. Chance of precipitation 90%. Tuesday and Tuesday night, breezy, cooler. Mostly cloudy. Highs in the upper 50s. Lows in the upper 30s. Wednesday and Wednesday night, partly cloudy. Highs around 60. Lows in the lower 40s. Thursday, mostly sunny. Highs in the upper 60s. Thursday night, partly cloudy. Lows in the upper 40s. Friday, mostly sunny. Highs in the lower 70s. Again, the forecast for central Minnesota, from St. Cloud to the northwest Twin Cities suburbs for overnight, mostly clear. Lows in the lower 50s. West winds 5 to 10 miles an hour. At midnight, in Buffalo, it was partly cloudy. The temperature was 61 degrees, the dew point was 39, and the relative humidity was 44%. The wind was calm. The pressure was 29.70 inches and rising. In Maple Lake, it was clear, the temperature was 64 degrees, the dew point was 32, and the relative humidity was 31%. The wind was calm. The pressure was 29.71 inches and steady. Elsewhere across central Minnesota, it was clear, with a temperature of 63 at St. Cloud, 67 at Princeton, 63 at Litchfield, 57 at Little Falls, and 61 at Willmar. It was partly cloudy, with a temperature of 72 at Anoka, and 69 at Crystal. At the Twin Cities, it was mostly cloudy, with a temperature of 70. Around the state, it was clear, with a temperature of 66 at Brainerd, and 62 at Duluth. At Rochester, it was partly cloudy, with a temperature of 62. At Mankato, it was mostly cloudy, with a temperature of 70. At International Falls, it was cloudy, with a temperature of 55. Once again at midnight, in Buffalo, it was 61 degrees under partly cloudy skies. And in Maple Lake, it was 64 degrees under clear skies. 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The current time is 12:33 a.m. Central Daylight Time. Now the forecast for central Minnesota, from St. Cloud to the north. For central Minnesota, from St. Cloud to the northwest Twin Cities suburbs. Overnight, mostly clear. Lows in the lower 50s. West winds 5 to 10 miles an hour. Saturday, sunny. Highs in the upper 70s. Northwest winds 5 to 15 miles an hour. Saturday night, increasing clouds. Lows around 50. North winds 5 to 10 miles an hour, shifting to the east 5 to 15 miles an hour overnight. Sunday, rain showers in the morning, then rain showers and chance of thunderstorms in the afternoon. Highs in the lower 70s. East winds 10 to 20 miles an hour. Chance of precipitation 90%. Sunday night,
Rain showers and chance of thunderstorms in the evening, then rain showers likely overnight. Lows in the

mid-50s. Southeast winds 5 to 15 miles an hour, shifting to the south 5 to 10 miles an hour overnight. Chance of precipitation near 100%. Monday and Monday night, rain showers and chance of thunderstorms. Highs in the upper 60s. Lows in the mid-40s. Chance of precipitation 90%. Tuesday and Tuesday night, breezy, cooler. Mostly cloudy. Highs in the upper 50s. Lows in the upper 30s. Wednesday and Wednesday night, partly cloudy. Highs around 60. Lows in the lower 40s. Thursday, mostly sunny. Highs in the upper 60s. Thursday night, partly cloudy. Lows in the upper 40s. Friday, mostly sunny. Highs in the lower 70s. Again, the forecast for central Minnesota, from St. Cloud to the northwest Twin Cities suburbs for overnight, mostly clear. Lows in the lower 50s. West winds 5 to 10 miles an hour. At midnight, in Buffalo, it was partly cloudy. The temperature was 61 degrees, the dew point was 39, and the relative humidity was 44%. The wind was calm. The pressure was 29.70 inches and rising. In Maple Lake, it was clear, the temperature was 64 degrees, the dew point was 32, and the relative humidity was 31%. The wind was calm. The pressure was 29.71 inches and steady. Elsewhere across central Minnesota, it was clear, with a temperature of 63 at St. Cloud, 67 at Princeton, 63 at Litchfield, 57 at Little Falls, and 61 at Wilmer. It was partly cloudy, with a temperature of 72 at Anoka, and 69 at Crystal. At the Twin Cities, it was mostly cloudy, with a temperature of 70. Around the state, it was clear, with a temperature of 66 at Brainerd, and 62 at Duluth. At Rochester, it was partly cloudy, with a temperature of 62. At Mankato, it was mostly cloudy, with a temperature of 70. At International Falls, it was cloudy, with a temperature of 55. Once again at midnight, in Buffalo, it was 61 degrees under partly cloudy skies. And in Maple Lake, it was 64 degrees under clear skies. 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The current time is 12:37 a.m. Central Daylight Time. Now the forecast for central Minnesota, from St. Cloud to the northwest Twin Cities suburbs. Overnight, mostly clear. Lows in the lower 50s. West winds 5 to 10 miles an hour. Saturday, sunny. Highs in the upper 70s. Northwest winds 5 to 15 miles an hour. Saturday night, increasing clouds. Lows around 50. North winds 5 to 10 miles an hour, shifting to the east 5 to 15 miles an hour overnight. Sunday, rain showers in the morning, then rain showers and chance of thunderstorms in the afternoon. Highs in the lower 70s. East winds 10 to 20 miles an hour. Chance of precipitation 90%. Sunday night, rain showers and chance of thunderstorms in the evening, then rain showers likely overnight. Lows in the mid-50s. Southeast winds 5 to 15 miles an hour, shifting to the south 5 to 10 miles an hour overnight. Chance of precipitation near 100%. Monday and Monday night, rain showers and chance of thunderstorms. Highs in the upper 60s. Lows in the mid-40s. Chance of precipitation 90%. Tuesday and Tuesday night, breezy, cooler. Mostly cloudy. Highs in the upper 50s. Lows in the upper 30s. Wednesday and Wednesday night, partly cloudy. Highs around 60. Lows in the lower 40s. Thursday, mostly sunny.
highs in the upper 60s. Thursday night, partly cloudy. Lows in the upper 40s. Friday, mostly sunny. Highs in the lower 70s. Again, the forecast for central Minnesota, from St. Cloud to the northwest Twin Cities suburbs for overnight, mostly clear. Lows in the lower 50s. West winds 5 to 10 miles an hour. At midnight, in Buffalo, it was partly cloudy. The temperature was 61 degrees, the dew point was 39, and the relative humidity was 44%. The wind was calm. The pressure was 29.70 inches and rising. In Maple Lake, it was clear. The temperature was 64 degrees, the dew point was 32, and the relative humidity was 31%. The wind was calm. The pressure was 29.71 inches and steady. Elsewhere across central Minnesota, it was clear, with a temperature of 63 at St. Cloud, 67 at Princeton, 63 at Litchfield, 57 at Little Falls, and 61 at Wilmer. It was partly cloudy, with a temperature of 72 at Anoka, and 69 at Crystal. At the Twin Cities, it was mostly cloudy, with a temperature of 70. Around the state, it was clear, with a temperature of 66 at Brainerd, and 62 at Duluth. At Rochester, it was partly cloudy, with a temperature of 62. At Mankato, it was mostly cloudy, with a temperature of 70. At International Falls, it was cloudy, with a temperature of 55. Once again at midnight, in Buffalo, it was 61 degrees under partly cloudy skies. And in Maple Lake, it was 64 degrees under clear skies. 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The current time is 12:41 a.m. Central Daylight Time. Now the forecast for central Minnesota, from St. Cloud to the northwest Twin Cities suburbs. Overnight, mostly clear. Lows in the lower 50s. West winds 5 to 10 miles an hour. Saturday, sunny. Highs in the upper 70s. Northwest winds 5 to 15 miles an hour. Saturday night, increasing clouds. Lows around 50. North winds 5 to 10 miles an hour, shifting to the east 5 to 15 miles an hour overnight. Sunday, rain showers in the morning, then rain showers and chance of thunderstorms in the afternoon. Highs in the lower 70s. East winds 10 to 20 miles an hour. Chance of precipitation 90%. Sunday night, rain showers and chance of thunderstorms in the evening, then rain showers likely overnight. Lows in the mid-50s. Southeast winds 5 to 15 miles an hour, shifting to the south 5 to 10 miles an hour overnight. Chance of precipitation near 100%. Monday and Monday night, rain showers and chance of thunderstorms. Highs in the upper 60s. Lows in the mid-40s. Chance of precipitation 90%. Tuesday and Tuesday night, breezy, cooler. Mostly cloudy. Highs in the upper 50s. Lows in the upper 30s. Wednesday and Wednesday night, partly cloudy. Highs around 60. Lows in the lower 40s. Thursday, mostly sunny. Highs in the upper 60s. Thursday night, partly cloudy. Lows in the upper 40s. Friday, mostly sunny. Highs in the lower 70s. Again, the forecast for central Minnesota, from St. Cloud to the northwest Twin Cities suburbs for overnight, mostly clear. Lows in the lower 50s. West winds 5 to 10 miles an hour. At midnight, in Buffalo, it was partly cloudy. The temperature was 61 degrees, the dew point was 39, and the relative humidity was 44%. The wind was calm. The pressure was 29.70 inches and rising.
In Maple Lake, it was clear the temperature was 64 degrees, the dew point was 32, and the relative humidity was 31%. The wind was calm. The pressure was 29.71 inches and steady. Elsewhere across central Minnesota, it was clear, with a temperature of 63 at St. Cloud, 67 at Princeton, 63 at Litchfield, 57 at Little Falls, and 61 at Willmar. It was partly cloudy, with a temperature of 72 at Anoka, and 69 at Crystal. At the Twin Cities, it was mostly cloudy, with a temperature of 70. Around the state, it was clear, with a temperature of 66 at Brainerd, and 62 at Duluth. At Rochester, it was partly cloudy, with a temperature of 62. At Mankato, it was mostly cloudy, with a temperature of 70. At International Falls, it was cloudy, with a temperature of 55. Once again at midnight, in Buffalo, it was 61 degrees under partly cloudy skies. And in Maple Lake, it was 64 degrees under clear skies. 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The current time is 12:45 a.m. Central Daylight Time. Now the forecast for central Minnesota, from St. Cloud to the northwest Twin Cities suburbs. Overnight, mostly clear. Lows in the lower 50s. West winds 5 to 10 miles an hour. Saturday, sunny. Highs in the upper 70s. Northwest winds 5 to 15 miles an hour. Saturday night, increasing clouds. Lows around 50. North winds 5 to 10 miles an hour, shifting to the east 5 to 15 miles an hour overnight. Sunday, rain showers in the morning, then rain showers and chance of thunderstorms in the afternoon. Highs in the lower 70s. East winds 10 to 20 miles an hour. Chance of precipitation 90%. Sunday night, rain showers and chance of thunderstorms in the evening, then rain showers likely overnight. Lows in the mid-50s. Southeast winds 5 to 15 miles an hour, shifting to the south 5 to 10 miles an hour overnight. Chance of precipitation near 100%. Monday and Monday night, rain showers and chance of thunderstorms. Highs in the upper 60s. Lows in the mid-40s. Chance of precipitation 90%. Tuesday and Tuesday night, breezy, cooler. Mostly cloudy. Highs in the upper 50s. Lows in the upper 30s. Wednesday and Wednesday night, partly cloudy. Highs around 60. Lows in the lower 40s. Thursday, mostly sunny. Highs in the upper 60s. Thursday night, partly cloudy. Lows in the upper 40s. Friday, mostly sunny. Highs in the lower 70s. Again, the forecast for central Minnesota, from St. Cloud to the northwest Twin Cities suburbs for overnight, mostly clear. Lows in the lower 50s. West winds 5 to 10 miles an hour. At midnight, in Buffalo, it was partly cloudy. The temperature was 61 degrees, the dew point was 39, and the relative humidity was 44%. The wind was calm. Pressure was 29.70 inches and rising. In Maple Lake, it was clear the temperature was 64 degrees, the dew point was 32, and the relative humidity was 31%. The wind was calm. The pressure was 29.71 inches and steady. Elsewhere across central Minnesota, it was clear, with a temperature of 63 at St. Cloud, 67 at Princeton, 63 at Litchfield, 57 at Little Falls, and 61 at Willmar. It was partly cloudy, with a temperature of 72 at Anoka, and 69 at Crystal. At the Twin Cities, it was mostly cloudy, with a temperature of 70. Around the state, it was clear, with a temperature of 66 at Brainerd,
and 62 at Duluth. At Rochester, it was partly cloudy, with a temperature of 62. At Mankato, it was mostly cloudy, with a temperature of 70. At International Falls, it was cloudy, with a temperature of 55. Once again at midnight, in Buffalo, it was 61 degrees under partly cloudy skies. And in Maple Lake, it was 64 degrees under clear skies. 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The current time is 12:49 a.m. Central Daylight Time. Now the forecast for central Minnesota, from St. Cloud to the northwest Twin Cities suburbs. Overnight, mostly clear. Lows in the lower 50s. West winds 5 to 10 miles an hour. Saturday, sunny. Highs in the upper 70s. Northwest winds 5 to 15 miles an hour. Saturday night, increasing clouds. Lows around 50. North winds 5 to 10 miles an hour, shifting to the east 5 to 15 miles an hour overnight. Sunday, rain showers in the morning, then rain showers and chance of thunderstorms in the afternoon. Highs in the lower 70s. East winds 10 to 20 miles an hour. Chance of precipitation 90%. Sunday night, rain showers and chance of thunderstorms in the evening, then rain showers likely overnight. Lows in the mid-50s. Southeast winds 5 to 15 miles an hour, shifting to the south 5 to 10 miles an hour overnight. Chance of precipitation near 100%. Monday and Monday night, rain showers and chance of thunderstorms. Highs in the upper 60s. Lows in the mid-40s. Chance of precipitation 90%. Tuesday and Tuesday night, breezy, cooler. Mostly cloudy. Highs in the upper 50s. Lows in the upper 30s. Wednesday and Wednesday night, partly cloudy. Highs around 60. Lows in the lower 40s. Thursday, mostly sunny. Highs in the upper 60s. Thursday night, partly cloudy. Lows in the upper 40s. Friday, mostly sunny. Highs in the lower 70s. Again, the forecast for central Minnesota, from St. Cloud to the northwest Twin Cities suburbs for overnight, mostly clear. Lows in the lower 50s. West winds 5 to 10 miles an hour. At midnight, in Buffalo, it was partly cloudy. The temperature was 61 degrees, the dew point was 39, and the relative humidity was 44%. The wind was calm. The pressure was 29.70 inches and rising. In Maple Lake, it was clear, the temperature was 64 degrees, the dew point was 32, and the relative humidity was 31%. The wind was calm. The pressure was 29.71 inches and steady. Elsewhere across central Minnesota, it was clear, with a temperature of 63 at St. Cloud, 67 at Princeton, 63 at Litchfield, 57 at Little Falls, and 61 at Wilmer. It was partly cloudy, with a temperature of 72 at Anoka, and 69 at Crystal. At the Twin Cities, it was mostly cloudy, with a temperature of 70. Around the state, it was clear, with a temperature of 66 at Brainerd, and 62 at Duluth. At Rochester, it was partly cloudy, with a temperature of 62. At Mankato, it was mostly cloudy, with a temperature of 70. At International Falls, it was cloudy, with a temperature of 55. Once again at midnight, in Buffalo, it was 61 degrees under partly cloudy skies. And in Maple Lake, it was 64 degrees under clear skies. 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
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The current time is 12:54 a.m. Central Daylight Time. Now the forecast for central Minnesota, from St. Cloud to the northwest Twin Cities suburbs. Overnight, mostly clear. Lows in the lower 50s. West winds 5 to 10 miles an hour. Saturday, sunny. Highs in the upper 70s. Northwest winds 5 to 15 miles an hour. Saturday night, increasing clouds. Lows around 50. North winds 5 to 10 miles an hour, shifting to the east 5 to 15 miles an hour overnight. Sunday, rain showers in the morning, then rain showers and chance of thunderstorms in the afternoon. Highs in the lower 70s. East winds 10 to 20 miles an hour. Chance of precipitation 90%. Sunday night, rain showers and chance of thunderstorms in the evening, then rain showers likely overnight. Lows in the mid-50s. Southeast winds 5 to 15 miles an hour, shifting to the south 5 to 10 miles an hour overnight. Chance of precipitation near 100%. Monday and Monday night, rain showers and chance of thunderstorms. Highs in the upper 60s. Lows in the mid-40s. Chance of precipitation 90%. Tuesday and Tuesday night, breezy, cooler. Mostly cloudy. Highs in the upper 50s. Lows in the upper 30s. Wednesday and Wednesday night, partly cloudy. Highs around 60. Lows in the lower 40s. Thursday, mostly sunny. Highs in the upper 60s. Thursday night, partly cloudy. Lows in the upper 40s. Friday, mostly sunny. Highs in the lower 70s. Again, the forecast for central Minnesota, from St. Cloud to the northwest Twin Cities suburbs for overnight, mostly clear. Lows in the lower 50s. West winds 5 to 10 miles an hour. At midnight, in Buffalo, it was partly cloudy. The temperature was 61 degrees, the dew point was 39, and the relative humidity was 44%. The wind was calm. The pressure was 29.70 inches and rising. In Maple Lake, it was clear, the temperature was 64 degrees, the dew point was 32, and the relative humidity was 31%. The wind was calm. The pressure was 29.71 inches and steady. Elsewhere across central Minnesota, it was clear, with a temperature of 63 at St. Cloud, 67 at Princeton, 63 at Litchfield, 57 at Little Falls, and 61 at Willmar. It was partly cloudy, with a temperature of 72 at Anoka, and 69 at Crystal. At the Twin Cities, it was mostly cloudy, with a temperature of 70. Around the state, it was clear, with a temperature of 66 at Brainerd, and 62 at Duluth. At Rochester, it was partly cloudy, with a temperature of 62. At Mankato, it was mostly cloudy, with a temperature of 70. At International Falls, it was cloudy, with a temperature of 55. Once again at midnight, in Buffalo, it was 61 degrees under partly cloudy skies. And in Maple Lake, it was 64 degrees under clear skies. 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The current time is 12:58 a.m. Central Daylight Time. Now the forecast for central Minnesota, from St. Cloud to the northwest Twin Cities suburbs. Overnight, mostly clear. Lows in the lower 50s. West winds 5 to 10 miles an hour. Saturday, sunny. Highs in the upper 70s. Northwest winds 5 to 15 miles an hour. Saturday night, increasing clouds. Lows around 50. North winds 5 to 10 miles an hour, shifting to the east 5 to 15 miles an hour overnight.
Sunday, rain showers in the morning, then rain showers and chance of thunderstorms in the afternoon. Highs in the lower 70s. East winds 10 to 20 miles an hour. Chance of precipitation 90%. Sunday night, rain showers and chance of thunderstorms in the evening, then rain showers likely overnight. Lows in the mid-50s. Southeast winds 5 to 15 miles an hour shifting to the south 5 to 10 miles an hour overnight. Chance of precipitation near 100%. Monday and Monday night, rain showers and chance of thunderstorms. Highs in the upper 60s. Lows in the mid-40s. Chance of precipitation 90%. Tuesday and Tuesday night, breezy, cooler. Mostly cloudy. Highs in the upper 50s. Lows in the upper 30s. Wednesday and Wednesday night, partly cloudy. Highs around 60. Lows in the lower 40s. Thursday, mostly sunny. Highs in the upper 60s. Thursday night, partly cloudy. Lows in the upper 40s. Friday, mostly sunny. Highs in the lower 70s. Again, the forecast for central Minnesota, from St. Cloud to the northwest Twin Cities suburbs for overnight, mostly clear. Lows in the lower 50s. West winds 5 to 10 miles an hour. 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The current time is 1:01 a.m. Central Daylight Time. Now the forecast for central Minnesota, from St. Cloud to the northwest Twin Cities suburbs. Overnight, mostly clear. Lows in the lower 50s. West winds 5 to 10 miles an hour. Saturday, sunny. Highs in the upper 70s. Northwest winds 5 to 15 miles an hour. Saturday night, increasing clouds. Lows around 50. North winds 5 to 10 miles an hour shifting to the east 5 to 15 miles an hour overnight. Sunday, rain showers in the morning, then rain showers and chance of thunderstorms in the afternoon. Highs in the lower 70s. East winds 10 to 20 miles an hour. Chance of precipitation 90%. Sunday night, rain showers and chance of thunderstorms in the evening, then rain showers likely overnight. Lows in the mid-50s. Southeast winds 5 to 15 miles an hour shifting to the south 5 to 10 miles an hour overnight. Chance of precipitation near 100%. Monday and Monday night, rain showers and chance of thunderstorms. Highs in the upper 60s. Lows in the mid-40s. Chance of precipitation 90%. Tuesday and Tuesday night, breezy, cooler. Mostly cloudy. Highs in the upper 50s. Lows in the upper 30s. Wednesday and Wednesday night, partly cloudy. Highs around 60. Lows in the lower 40s. Thursday, mostly sunny. Highs in the upper 60s. Thursday night, partly cloudy. Lows in the upper 40s. Friday, mostly sunny. Highs in the lower 70s. Again, the forecast for central Minnesota, from St. Cloud to the northwest Twin Cities suburbs for overnight, mostly clear. Lows in the lower 50s. West winds 5 to 10 miles an hour. Now the forecast for central Minnesota, from St. Cloud to the northwest Twin Cities suburbs. Overnight, clear. Lows in the lower 50s. West winds up to 5 miles an hour. Saturday, sunny. Highs in the upper 70s. Northwest winds 5 to 15 miles an hour with gusts to around 30 miles an hour. Saturday night, partly cloudy. Lows around 50. North winds 5 to 10 miles an hour shifting to the northeast 5 to 15 miles an hour overnight. Sunday, rain showers in the morning,
then rain showers and chance of thunderstorms in the afternoon. Highs in the lower 70s. East winds 10 to 20 miles an hour. Chance of precipitation 90%. Sunday night, rain showers and chance of thunderstorms in the evening, then rain showers likely overnight. Lows in the mid-50s. Southeast winds 5 to 15 miles an hour shifting to the south 5 to 10 miles an hour overnight. Chance of precipitation near 100%. Monday and Monday night, rain showers and chance of thunderstorms. Highs in the upper 60s. Lows in the mid-40s. Chance of precipitation 90%. Tuesday and Tuesday night, breezy, cooler. Mostly cloudy. Highs in the upper 50s. Lows in the upper 30s. Wednesday and Wednesday night, partly cloudy. Highs around 60. Lows in the lower 40s. Thursday, mostly sunny. Highs in the upper 60s. Thursday night, partly cloudy. Lows in the upper 40s. Friday, mostly sunny. Highs in the lower 70s. Again, the forecast for central Minnesota, from St. Cloud to the northwest Twin Cities suburbs for overnight, clear. Lows in the lower 50s. West winds up to 5 miles an hour. 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The current time is 1:06 a.m. Central Daylight Time. Now the forecast for central Minnesota, from St. Cloud to the northwest Twin Cities suburbs. Overnight, clear. Lows in the lower 50s. West winds up to 5 miles an hour. Saturday, sunny. Highs in the upper 70s. Northwest winds 5 to 15 miles an hour with gusts to around 30 miles an hour. Saturday night, partly cloudy. Lows around 50. North winds 5 to 10 miles an hour shifting to the northeast 5 to 15 miles an hour overnight. Sunday, rain showers in the morning, then rain showers and chance of thunderstorms in the afternoon. Highs in the lower 70s. East winds 10 to 20 miles an hour. Chance of precipitation 90%. Sunday night, rain showers and chance of thunderstorms in the evening, then rain showers likely overnight. Lows in the mid-50s. Southeast winds 5 to 15 miles an hour shifting to the south 5 to 10 miles an hour overnight. Chance of precipitation near 100%. Monday and Monday night, rain showers and chance of thunderstorms. Highs in the upper 60s. Lows in the mid-40s. Chance of precipitation 90%. Tuesday and Tuesday night, breezy, cooler. Mostly cloudy. Highs in the upper 50s. Lows in the upper 30s. Wednesday and Wednesday night, partly cloudy. Highs around 60. Lows in the lower 40s. Thursday, mostly sunny. Highs in the upper 60s. Thursday night, partly cloudy. Lows in the upper 40s. Friday, mostly sunny. Highs in the lower 70s. Again, the forecast for central Minnesota, from St. Cloud to the northwest Twin Cities suburbs for overnight, clear. Lows in the lower 50s. West winds up to 5 miles an hour. 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The current time is 1:08 a.m. Central Daylight Time. Now the forecast for central Minnesota, from St. Cloud to the northwest Twin Cities suburbs. Overnight, clear. Lows in the lower 50s. West winds up to 5 miles an hour. Saturday, sunny.
Highs in the upper 70s.

in the evening, then rain showers likely overnight. Lows in the mid-50s. Southeast winds 5 to 15 miles an hour shifting to the south 5 to 10 miles an hour overnight. Chance of precipitation near 100%. Monday and Monday night, rain showers and chance of thunderstorms. Highs in the upper 60s. Lows in the mid-40s. Chance of precipitation 90%. Tuesday and Tuesday night, breezy, cooler. Mostly cloudy. Highs in the upper 50s. Lows in the upper 30s. Wednesday and Wednesday night, partly cloudy. Highs around 60. Lows in the lower 40s. Thursday, mostly sunny. Highs in the upper 60s. Thursday night, partly cloudy. Lows in the upper 40s. Friday, mostly sunny. Highs in the lower 70s. Again, the forecast for central Minnesota, from St. Cloud to the northwest Twin Cities suburbs for overnight, clear. Lows in the lower 50s. West winds up to 5 miles an hour. 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The current time is 1:11 a.m. Central Daylight Time. Now the forecast for central Minnesota, from St. Cloud to the northwest Twin Cities suburbs. Overnight, clear. Lows in the lower 50s. West winds up to 5 miles an hour. Saturday, sunny. Highs in the upper 70s. Northwest winds 5 to 15 miles an hour with gusts to around 30 miles an hour. Saturday night, partly cloudy. Lows around 50. North winds 5 to 10 miles an hour shifting to the northeast 5 to 15 miles an hour overnight. Sunday, rain showers in the morning, then rain showers and chance of thunderstorms in the afternoon. Highs in the lower 70s. East winds 10 to 20 miles an hour. Chance of precipitation 90%. Sunday night, rain showers and chance of thunderstorms in the evening, then rain showers likely overnight. Lows in the mid-50s. Southeast winds 5 to 15 miles an hour shifting to the south 5 to 10 miles an hour overnight. Chance of precipitation near 100%. Monday and Monday night, rain showers and chance of thunderstorms. Highs in the upper 60s. Lows in the mid-40s. Chance of precipitation 90%. Tuesday and Tuesday night, breezy, cooler. Mostly cloudy. Highs in the upper 50s. Lows in the upper 30s. Wednesday and Wednesday night, partly cloudy. Highs around 60. Lows in the lower 40s. Thursday, mostly sunny. Highs in the upper 60s. Thursday night, partly cloudy. Lows in the upper 40s. Friday, mostly sunny. Highs in the lower 70s. Again, the forecast for central Minnesota, from St. Cloud to the northwest Twin Cities suburbs for overnight, clear. Lows in the lower 50s. West winds up to 5 miles an hour. 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The current time is 1:14 a.m. Central Daylight Time. Now the forecast for central Minnesota, from St. Cloud to the northwest Twin Cities suburbs. Overnight, clear. Lows in the lower 50s. West winds up to 5 miles an hour. Saturday, sunny. Highs in the upper 70s. Northwest winds 5 to 15 miles an hour with gusts to around 30 miles an hour. Saturday night, partly cloudy. Lows around 50. North winds 5 to 10 miles an hour shifting to the north.

east 5 to 15 miles an hour overnight. Sunday, rain showers in the morning, then rain showers and chance of thunderstorms in the afternoon. Highs in the lower 70s. East winds 10 to 20 miles an hour. Chance of precipitation 90%. Sunday night, rain showers and chance of thunderstorms in the evening, then rain showers likely overnight. Lows in the mid-50s. Southeast winds 5 to 15 miles an hour shifting to the south 5 to 10 miles an hour overnight. Chance of precipitation near 100%. Monday and Monday night, rain showers and chance of thunderstorms. Highs in the upper 60s. Lows in the mid-40s. Chance of precipitation 90%. Tuesday and Tuesday night, breezy, cooler. Mostly cloudy. Highs in the upper 50s. Lows in the upper 30s. Wednesday and Wednesday night, partly cloudy. Highs around 60. Lows in the lower 40s. Thursday, mostly sunny. Highs in the upper 60s. Thursday night, partly cloudy. Lows in the upper 40s. Friday, mostly sunny. Highs in the lower 70s. Again, the forecast for central Minnesota, from St. Cloud to the northwest Twin Cities suburbs for overnight, clear. Lows in the lower 50s. West winds up to 5 miles an hour. At 1 a.m., in Buffalo, it was mostly cloudy. The temperature was 55 degrees, the dew point was 36, and the relative humidity was 47%. The wind was calm. The pressure was 29.70 inches and steady. In Maple Lake, it was clear, the temperature was 58 degrees, the dew point was 35, and the relative humidity was 41%. The wind was calm. The pressure was 29.72 inches and steady. Elsewhere across central Minnesota, skies ranged from clear to partly cloudy. It was 70 at the Twin Cities, 58 at St. Cloud, 66 at Anoka, and 66 at Crystal. Princeton reported 60, Litchfield reported 57, Little Falls reported 52, and Wilmer reported 55. Around the state, it was clear, with a temperature of 62 at Brainerd, and 62 at Duluth. At Mankato, it was partly cloudy, with a temperature of 69. At Rochester, it was cloudy, with a temperature of 60. Once again at 1 a.m., in Buffalo, it was 55 degrees under mostly cloudy skies. And in Maple Lake, it was 58 degrees under clear skies. 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The current time is 1:18 a.m. Central Daylight Time. Now the forecast for central Minnesota, from St. Cloud to the northwest Twin Cities suburbs. Overnight, clear. Lows in the lower 50s. West winds up to 5 miles an hour. Saturday, sunny. Highs in the upper 70s. Northwest winds 5 to 15 miles an hour with gusts to around 30 miles an hour. Saturday night, partly cloudy. Lows around 50. North winds 5 to 10 miles an hour shifting to the northeast 5 to 15 miles an hour overnight. Sunday, rain showers in the morning, then rain showers and chance of thunderstorms in the afternoon. Highs in the lower 70s. East winds 10 to 20 miles an hour. Chance of precipitation 90%. Sunday night, rain showers and chance of thunderstorms in the evening, then rain showers likely overnight. Lows in the mid-50s. Southeast winds 5 to 15 miles an hour shifting to the south 5 to 10 miles an hour overnight. Chance of precipitation near 100%. Monday and Monday night, rain showers and chance of thunderstorms. Highs in the upper 60s. Lows in the mid-40s. Chance of precipitation 90%.
Tuesday and Tuesday night, breezy, cooler. Mostly cloudy. Highs in the upper 50s. Lows in the upper 30s. Wednesday and Wednesday night, partly cloudy. Highs around 60. Lows in the lower 40s. Thursday, mostly sunny. Highs in the upper 60s. Thursday night, partly cloudy. Lows in the upper 40s. Friday, mostly sunny. Highs in the lower 70s. Again, the forecast for central Minnesota, from St. Cloud to the northwest Twin Cities suburbs for overnight, clear. Lows in the lower 50s. West winds up to 5 miles an hour. At 1 a.m., in Buffalo, it was mostly cloudy. The temperature was 55 degrees, the dew point was 36, and the relative humidity was 47%. The wind was calm. The pressure was 29.70 inches and steady. In Maple Lake, it was clear, the temperature was 58 degrees, the dew point was 35, and the relative humidity was 41%. The wind was calm. The pressure was 29.72 inches and steady. Elsewhere across central Minnesota, skies ranged from clear to partly cloudy. It was 70 at the Twin Cities, 58 at St. Cloud, 66 at Anoka, and 66 at Crystal. Princeton reported 60, Litchfield reported 57, Little Falls reported 52, and Wilmer reported 55. Around the state, it was clear, with a temperature of 62 at Brainerd and 62 at Duluth. At Mankato, it was partly cloudy, with a temperature of 69. At Rochester, it was cloudy, with a temperature of 60. Once again at 1 a.m., in Buffalo, it was 55 degrees under mostly cloudy skies. And in Maple Lake, it was 58 degrees under clear skies. 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The current time is 1:22 a.m. Central Daylight Time. Now the forecast for central Minnesota, from St. Cloud to the northwest Twin Cities suburbs. Overnight, clear. Lows in the lower 50s. West winds up to 5 miles an hour. Saturday, sunny. Highs in the upper 70s. Northwest winds 5 to 15 miles an hour with gusts to around 30 miles an hour. Saturday night, partly cloudy. Lows around 50. North winds 5 to 10 miles an hour shifting to the northeast 5 to 15 miles an hour overnight. Sunday, rain showers in the morning, then rain showers and chance of thunderstorms in the afternoon. Highs in the lower 70s. East winds 10 to 20 miles an hour. Chance of precipitation 90%. Sunday night, rain showers and chance of thunderstorms in the evening, then rain showers likely overnight. Lows in the mid-50s. Southeast winds 5 to 15 miles an hour shifting to the south 5 to 10 miles an hour overnight. Chance of precipitation near 100%. Monday and Monday night, rain showers and chance of thunderstorms. Highs in the upper 60s. Lows in the mid-40s. Chance of precipitation 90%. Tuesday and Tuesday night, breezy, cooler. Mostly cloudy. Highs in the upper 50s. Lows in the upper 30s. Wednesday and Wednesday night, partly cloudy. Highs around 60. Lows in the lower 40s. Thursday, mostly sunny. Highs in the upper 60s. Thursday night, partly cloudy. Lows in the upper 40s. Friday, mostly sunny. Highs in the lower 70s. Again, the forecast for central Minnesota, from St. Cloud to the northwest Twin Cities suburbs for overnight, clear. Lows in the lower 50s. West winds up to 5 miles an hour. At 1 a.m., in Buffalo,
It was mostly cloudy. The temperature was 55 degrees, the dew point was 36, and the relative humidity was 47%. The wind was calm. The pressure was 29.70 inches and steady. In Maple Lake, it was clear the temperature was 58 degrees, the dew point was 35, and the relative humidity was 41%. The wind was calm. The pressure was 29.72 inches and steady. Elsewhere across central Minnesota, skies ranged from clear to partly cloudy. It was 70 at the Twin Cities, 58 at St. Cloud, 66 at Anoka, and 66 at Crystal. Princeton reported 60, Litchfield reported 57, Little Falls reported 52, and Wilmer reported 55. Around the state, it was clear, with a temperature of 62 at Brainerd and 62 at Duluth. At Mankato, it was partly cloudy, with a temperature of 69. At Rochester, it was cloudy, with a temperature of 60. Once again at 1 a.m., in Buffalo, it was 55 degrees under mostly cloudy skies. And in Maple Lake, it was 58 degrees under clear skies. 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The current time is 1:26 a.m. Central Daylight Time. Now the forecast for central Minnesota, from St. Cloud to the northwest Twin Cities suburbs. Overnight, clear. Lows in the lower 50s. West winds up to 5 miles an hour. Saturday, sunny. Highs in the upper 70s. Northwest winds 5 to 15 miles an hour with gusts to around 30 miles an hour. Saturday night, partly cloudy. Lows around 50. North winds 5 to 10 miles an hour shifting to the northeast 5 to 15 miles an hour overnight. Sunday, rain showers in the morning, then rain showers and chance of thunderstorms in the afternoon. Highs in the lower 70s. East winds 10 to 20 miles an hour. Chance of precipitation 90%. Sunday night, rain showers and chance of thunderstorms in the evening, then rain showers likely overnight. Lows in the mid-50s. Southeast winds 5 to 15 miles an hour shifting to the south 5 to 10 miles an hour overnight. Chance of precipitation near 100%. Monday and Monday night, rain showers and chance of thunderstorms. Highs in the upper 60s. Lows in the mid-40s. Chance of precipitation 90%. Tuesday and Tuesday night, breezy, cooler. Mostly cloudy. Highs in the upper 50s. Lows in the upper 30s. Wednesday and Wednesday night, partly cloudy. Highs around 60. Lows in the lower 40s. Thursday, mostly sunny. Highs in the upper 60s. Thursday night, partly cloudy. Lows in the upper 40s. Friday, mostly sunny. Highs in the lower 70s. Again, the forecast for central Minnesota, from St. Cloud to the northwest Twin Cities suburbs for overnight, clear. Lows in the lower 50s. West winds up to 5 miles an hour. At 1 a.m., in Buffalo, it was mostly cloudy. The temperature was 55 degrees, the dew point was 36, and the relative humidity was 47%. The wind was calm. The pressure was 29.70 inches and steady. In Maple Lake, it was clear the temperature was 58 degrees, the dew point was 35, and the relative humidity was 41%. The wind was calm. The pressure was 29.72 inches and steady. Elsewhere across central Minnesota, skies ranged from clear to partly cloudy. It was 70 at the Twin Cities, 58 at St. Cloud, 66 at Anoka, and 66 at Crystal. Princeton reported 60, Litchfield reported 57, Little Falls reported 52,
and Wilma reported 55. Around the state, it was clear, with a temperature of 62 at Brainerd and 62 at Duluth. At Mankato, it was partly cloudy, with a temperature of 69. At Rochester, it was cloudy, with a temperature of 60. Once again at 1 a.m., in Buffalo, it was 55 degrees under mostly cloudy skies. And in Maple Lake, it was 58 degrees under clear skies. 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The current time is 1:30 a.m. Central Daylight Time. Now the forecast for central Minnesota, from St. Cloud to the northwest Twin Cities suburbs. Overnight, clear. Lows in the lower 50s. West winds up to 5 miles an hour. Saturday, sunny. Highs in the upper 70s. Northwest winds 5 to 15 miles an hour with gusts to around 30 miles an hour. Saturday night, partly cloudy. Lows around 50. North winds 5 to 10 miles an hour shifting to the northeast 5 to 15 miles an hour overnight. Sunday, rain showers in the morning, then rain showers and chance of thunderstorms in the afternoon. Highs in the lower 70s. East winds 10 to 20 miles an hour. Chance of precipitation 90%. Sunday night, rain showers and chance of thunderstorms in the evening, then rain showers likely overnight. Lows in the mid-50s. Southeast winds 5 to 15 miles an hour shifting to the south 5 to 10 miles an hour overnight. Chance of precipitation near 100%. Monday and Monday night, rain showers and chance of thunderstorms. Highs in the upper 60s. Lows in the mid-40s. Chance of precipitation 90%. Tuesday and Tuesday night, breezy, cooler. Mostly cloudy. Highs in the upper 50s. Lows in the upper 30s. Wednesday and Wednesday night, partly cloudy. Highs around 60. Lows in the lower 40s. Thursday, mostly sunny. Highs in the upper 60s. Thursday night, partly cloudy. Lows in the upper 40s. Friday, mostly sunny. Highs in the lower 70s. Again, the forecast for central Minnesota, from St. Cloud to the northwest Twin Cities suburbs for overnight, clear. Lows in the lower 50s. West winds up to 5 miles an hour. At 1 a.m., in Buffalo, it was mostly cloudy. The temperature was 55 degrees, the dew point was 36, and the relative humidity was 47%. The wind was calm. The pressure was 29.70 inches and steady. 29.70 inches and steady. In Maple Lake, it was clear. The temperature was 58 degrees. The dew point was 35, and the relative humidity was 41%. The wind was calm. The pressure was 29.72 inches and steady. Elsewhere across central Minnesota, skies ranged from clear to partly cloudy. It was 70 at the Twin Cities, 58 at St. Cloud, 66 at Anoka, and 66 at Crystal. Princeton reported 60, Litchfield reported 57. Little Falls reported 52, and Wilma reported 55. Around the state, it was clear, with a temperature of 62 at Brainerd and 62 at Duluth. At Mankato, it was partly cloudy, with a temperature of 69. At Rochester, it was cloudy, with a temperature of 60. Once again at 1 a.m., in Buffalo, it was 55 degrees under mostly cloudy skies. And in Maple Lake, it was 58 degrees under clear skies. 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
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The current time is

1:34 a.m. Central Daylight Time. Now the forecast for central Minnesota, from St. Cloud to the northwest Twin Cities suburbs. Overnight, clear. Lows in the lower 50s. West winds up to 5 miles an hour. Saturday, sunny. Highs in the upper 70s. Northwest winds 5 to 15 miles an hour with gusts to around 30 miles an hour. Saturday night, partly cloudy. Lows around 50. North winds 5 to 10 miles an hour shifting to the northeast 5 to 15 miles an hour overnight. Sunday, rain showers in the morning, then rain showers and chance of thunderstorms in the afternoon. Highs in the lower 70s. East winds 10 to 20 miles an hour. Chance of precipitation 90%. Sunday night, rain showers and chance of thunderstorms in the evening, then rain showers likely overnight. Lows in the mid-50s. Southeast winds 5 to 15 miles an hour shifting to the south 5 to 10 miles an hour overnight. Chance of precipitation near 100%. Monday and Monday night, rain showers and chance of thunderstorms. Highs in the upper 60s. Lows in the mid-40s. Chance of precipitation 90%. Tuesday and Tuesday night, breezy, cooler. Mostly cloudy. Highs in the upper 50s. Lows in the upper 30s. Wednesday and Wednesday night, partly cloudy. Highs around 60. Lows in the lower 40s. Thursday, mostly sunny. Highs in the upper 60s. Thursday night, partly cloudy. Lows in the upper 40s. Friday, mostly sunny. Highs in the lower 70s. Again, the forecast for central Minnesota, from St. Cloud to the northwest Twin Cities suburbs for overnight, clear. Lows in the lower 50s. West winds up to 5 miles an hour. At 1 a.m., in Buffalo, it was mostly cloudy. The temperature was 55 degrees, the dew point was 36, and the relative humidity was 47%. The wind was calm. The pressure was 29.70 inches and steady. In Maple Lake, it was clear. The temperature was 58 degrees. The dew point was 35, and the relative humidity was 41%. The wind was calm. The pressure was 29.72 inches and steady. Elsewhere across central Minnesota, skies ranged from clear to partly cloudy. It was 70 at the Twin Cities, 58 at St. Cloud, 66 at Anoka, and 66 at Crystal. Princeton reported 60, Litchfield reported 57, Little Falls reported 52, and Wilmer reported 55. Around the state, it was clear, with a temperature of 62 at Brainerd, and 62 at Duluth. At Mankato, it was partly cloudy, with a temperature of 69. At Rochester, it was cloudy, with a temperature of 60. Once again at 1 a.m., in Buffalo, it was 55 degrees under mostly cloudy skies. And in Maple Lake, it was 58 degrees under clear skies. 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The current time is 1:38 a.m. Central Daylight Time. Now the forecast for central Minnesota, from St. Cloud to the northwest Twin Cities suburbs. Overnight, clear. Lows in the lower 50s. West winds up to 5 miles an hour. Saturday, sunny. Highs in the upper 70s. Northwest winds 5 to 15 miles an hour with gusts to around 30 miles an hour. Saturday night, partly cloudy. Lows around 50. North winds 5 to 10 miles an hour shifting to the northeast 5 to 15 miles an hour overnight. Sunday, rain showers in the morning, then rain showers and chance of thunderstorms in the afternoon. Highs in the lower 70s.
East wind 10 to 20 miles an hour. Chance of precipitation 90%. Sunday night, rain showers and chance of thunderstorms in the evening, then rain showers likely overnight. Lows in the mid-50s. Southeast winds 5 to 15 miles an hour shifting to the south 5 to 10 miles an hour overnight. Chance of precipitation near 100%. Monday and Monday night, rain showers and chance of thunderstorms. Highs in the upper 60s. Lows in the mid-40s. Chance of precipitation 90%. Tuesday and Tuesday night, breezy, cooler. Mostly cloudy. Highs in the upper 50s. Lows in the upper 30s. Wednesday and Wednesday night, partly cloudy. Highs around 60. Lows in the lower 40s. Thursday, mostly sunny. Highs in the upper 60s. Thursday night, partly cloudy. Lows in the upper 40s. Friday, mostly sunny. Highs in the lower 70s. Again, the forecast for central Minnesota, from St. Cloud to the northwest Twin Cities suburbs for overnight, clear. Lows in the lower 50s. West winds up to 5 miles an hour. At 1 a.m., in Buffalo, it was mostly cloudy. The temperature was 55 degrees, the dew point was 36, and the relative humidity was 47%. The wind was calm. The pressure was 29.70 inches and steady. In Maple Lake, it was clear, the temperature was 58 degrees, the dew point was 35, and the relative humidity was 41%. The wind was calm. The pressure was 29.72 inches and steady. Elsewhere across central Minnesota, skies ranged from clear to partly cloudy. It was 70 at the Twin Cities, 58 at St. Cloud, 66 at Anoka, and 66 at Crystal. Princeton reported 60, Litchfield reported 57, Little Falls reported 52, and Wilmer reported 55. Around the state, it was clear, with a temperature of 62 at Brainerd, and 62 at Duluth. At Mankato, it was partly cloudy, with a temperature of 69. At Rochester, it was cloudy, with a temperature of 60. Once again at 1 a.m., in Buffalo, it was 55 degrees under mostly cloudy skies. And in Maple Lake, it was 58 degrees under clear skies. 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The current time is 1:42 a.m. Central Daylight Time. Now the forecast for central Minnesota, from St. Cloud to the northwest Twin Cities suburbs. Overnight, clear. Lows in the lower 50s. West winds up to 5 miles an hour. Saturday, sunny. Highs in the upper 70s. Northwest winds 5 to 15 miles an hour with gusts to around 30 miles an hour. Saturday night, partly cloudy. Lows around 50. North winds 5 to 10 miles an hour shifting to the northeast 5 to 15 miles an hour overnight. Sunday, rain showers in the morning, then rain showers and chance of thunderstorms in the afternoon. Highs in the lower 70s. East winds 10 to 20 miles an hour. Chance of precipitation 90%. Sunday night, rain showers and chance of thunderstorms in the evening, then rain showers likely overnight. Lows in the mid-50s. Southeast winds 5 to 15 miles an hour shifting to the south 5 to 10 miles an hour overnight. Chance of precipitation near 100%. Monday and Monday night, rain showers and chance of thunderstorms. Highs in the upper 60s. Lows in the mid-40s. Chance of precipitation 90%. Tuesday and Tuesday night, breezy, cooler. Mostly cloudy. Highs in the upper 50s. Lows in the upper 30s. Wednesday and Wednesday night, partly cloudy.
Highs around 60. Lows in the lower 40s. Thursday, mostly sunny. Highs in the upper 60s. Thursday night, partly cloudy. Lows in the upper 40s. Friday, mostly sunny. Highs in the lower 70s. Again, the forecast for central Minnesota, from St. Cloud to the northwest Twin Cities suburbs for overnight, clear. Lows in the lower 50s. West winds up to 5 miles an hour. At 1 a.m., in Buffalo, it was mostly cloudy. The temperature was 55 degrees, the dew point was 36, and the relative humidity was 47%. The wind was calm. The pressure was 29.70 inches and steady. In Maple Lake, it was clear, the temperature was 58 degrees, the dew point was 35, and the relative humidity was 41%. The wind was calm. The pressure was 29.72 inches and steady. Elsewhere across central Minnesota, skies ranged from clear to partly cloudy. It was 70 at the Twin Cities, 58 at St. Cloud, 66 at Anoka, and 66 at Crystal. Princeton reported 60, Litchfield reported 57, Little Falls reported 52, and Wilmer reported 55. Around the state, it was clear, with a temperature of 62 at Brainerd and 62 at Duluth. At Mankato, it was partly cloudy, with a temperature of 69. At Rochester, it was cloudy, with a temperature of 60. Once again at 1 a.m., in Buffalo, it was 55 degrees under mostly cloudy skies. And in Maple Lake, it was 58 degrees under clear skies. 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The current time is 1:47 a.m. Central Daylight Time. Now the forecast for central Minnesota, from St. Cloud to the northwest Twin Cities suburbs. Overnight, clear. Lows in the lower 50s. West winds up to 5 miles an hour. Saturday, sunny. Highs in the upper 70s. Northwest winds 5 to 15 miles an hour with gusts to around 30 miles an hour. Saturday night, partly cloudy. Lows around 50. North winds 5 to 10 miles an hour, shifting to the northeast 5 to 15 miles an hour overnight. Sunday, rain showers in the morning, then rain showers and chance of thunderstorms in the afternoon. Highs in the lower 70s. East winds 10 to 20 miles an hour. Chance of precipitation 90%. Sunday night, rain showers and chance of thunderstorms in the evening, then rain showers likely overnight. Lows in the mid-50s. Southeast winds 5 to 15 miles an hour, shifting to the south 5 to 10 miles an hour overnight. Chance of precipitation near 100%. Monday and Monday night, rain showers and chance of thunderstorms. Highs in the upper 60s. Lows in the mid-40s. Chance of precipitation 90%. Tuesday and Tuesday night, breezy, cooler. Mostly cloudy. Highs in the upper 50s. Lows in the upper 30s. Wednesday and Wednesday night, partly cloudy. Highs around 60. Lows in the lower 40s. Thursday, mostly sunny. Highs in the upper 60s. Thursday night, partly cloudy. Lows in the upper 40s. Friday, mostly sunny. Highs in the lower 70s. Again, the forecast for central Minnesota, from St. Cloud to the northwest Twin Cities suburbs for overnight, clear. Lows in the lower 50s. West winds up to 5 miles an hour. At 1 a.m., in Buffalo, it was mostly cloudy. The temperature was 55 degrees, the dew point was 36, and the relative humidity was 47%. The wind was calm.
The pressure was 29.70 inches and steady. In Maple Lake, it was clear the temperature was 58 degrees, the dew point was 35, and the relative humidity was 41%. The wind was calm. The pressure was 29.72 inches and steady. Elsewhere across central Minnesota, skies ranged from clear to partly cloudy. It was 70 at the Twin Cities, 58 at St. Cloud, 66 at Anoka, and 66 at Crystal. Princeton reported 60, Litchfield reported 57, Little Falls reported 52, and Wilma reported 55. Around the state, it was clear, with a temperature of 62 at Brainerd, and 62 at Duluth. At Mankato, it was partly cloudy, with a temperature of 69. At Rochester, it was cloudy, with a temperature of 60. Once again at 1 a.m., in Buffalo, it was 55 degrees under mostly cloudy skies. And in Maple Lake, it was 58 degrees under clear skies. 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The current time is 1:51 a.m. Central Daylight Time. Now the forecast for central Minnesota, from St. Cloud to the northwest Twin Cities suburbs. Overnight, clear. Lows in the lower 50s. West winds up to 5 miles an hour. Saturday, sunny. Highs in the upper 70s. Northwest winds 5 to 15 miles an hour with gusts to around 30 miles an hour. Saturday night, partly cloudy. Lows around 50. North winds 5 to 10 miles an hour, shifting to the northeast 5 to 15 miles an hour overnight. Sunday, rain showers in the morning, then rain showers and chance of thunderstorms in the afternoon. Highs in the lower 70s. East winds 10 to 20 miles an hour. Chance of precipitation 90%. Sunday night, rain showers and chance of thunderstorms in the evening, then rain showers likely overnight. Lows in the mid-50s. Southeast winds 5 to 15 miles an hour, shifting to the south 5 to 10 miles an hour overnight. Chance of precipitation near 100%. Monday and Monday night, rain showers and chance of thunderstorms. Highs in the upper 60s. Lows in the mid-40s. Chance of precipitation 90%. Tuesday and Tuesday night, breezy, cooler. Mostly cloudy. Highs in the upper 50s. Lows in the upper 30s. Wednesday and Wednesday night, partly cloudy. Highs around 60. Lows in the lower 40s. Thursday, mostly sunny. Highs in the upper 60s. Thursday night, partly cloudy. Lows in the upper 40s. Friday, mostly sunny. Highs in the lower 70s. Again, the forecast for central Minnesota, from St. Cloud to the northwest Twin Cities suburbs for overnight, clear. Lows in the lower 50s. West winds up to 5 miles an hour. At 1 a.m., in Buffalo, it was mostly cloudy. The temperature was 55 degrees, the dew point was 36, and the relative humidity was 47%. The wind was calm. The pressure was 29.70 inches and steady. In Maple Lake, it was clear the temperature was 58 degrees. The dew point was 35, and the relative humidity was 41%. The wind was calm. The pressure was 29.72 inches and steady. Elsewhere across central Minnesota, skies ranged from clear to partly cloudy. It was 70 at the Twin Cities, 58 at St. Cloud, 66 at Anoka, and 66 at Crystal. Princeton reported 60, Litchfield reported 57, Little Falls reported 52, and Wilma reported 55. Around the state, it was clear, with a temperature of 62 at Brainerd, and 62 at Duluth. At Mankato, it was partly cloudy,
with a temperature of 69. In Rochester, it was cloudy, with a temperature of 60. Once again at 1 a.m., in Buffalo, it was 55 degrees under mostly cloudy skies. And in Maple Lake, it was 58 degrees under clear skies. 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The current time is 1:55 a.m. Central Daylight Time. Now the forecast for central Minnesota, from St. Cloud to the northwest Twin Cities suburbs. Overnight, clear. Lows in the lower 50s. West winds up to 5 miles an hour. Saturday, sunny. Highs in the upper 70s. Northwest winds 5 to 15 miles an hour with gusts to around 30 miles an hour. Saturday night, partly cloudy. Lows around 50. North winds 5 to 10 miles an hour shifting to the northeast 5 to 15 miles an hour overnight. Sunday, rain showers in the morning, then rain showers and chance of thunderstorms in the afternoon. Highs in the lower 70s. East winds 10 to 20 miles an hour. Chance of precipitation 90%. Sunday night, rain showers and chance of thunderstorms in the evening, then rain showers likely overnight. Lows in the mid-50s. Southeast winds 5 to 15 miles an hour shifting to the south 5 to 10 miles an hour overnight. Chance of precipitation near 100%. Monday and Monday night, rain showers and chance of thunderstorms. Highs in the upper 60s. Lows in the mid-40s. Chance of precipitation 90%. Tuesday and Tuesday night, breezy, cooler. Mostly cloudy. Highs in the upper 50s. Lows in the upper 30s. Wednesday and Wednesday night, partly cloudy. Highs around 60. Lows in the lower 40s. Thursday, mostly sunny. Highs in the upper 60s. Thursday night, partly cloudy. Lows in the upper 40s. Friday, mostly sunny. Highs in the lower 70s. Again, the forecast for central Minnesota, from St. Cloud to the northwest Twin Cities suburbs for overnight, clear. Lows in the lower 50s. West winds up to 5 miles an hour. At 1 a.m., in Buffalo, it was mostly cloudy. The temperature was 55 degrees, the dew point was 36, and the relative humidity was 47%. The wind was calm. The pressure was 29.70 inches and steady. In Maple Lake, it was clear, the temperature was 58 degrees. The dew point was 35, and the relative humidity was 41%. The wind was calm. The pressure was 29.72 inches and steady. Elsewhere across central Minnesota, skies ranged from clear to partly cloudy. It was 70 at the Twin Cities, 58 at St. Cloud, 66 at Anoka, and 66 at Crystal. Princeton reported 60, Litchfield reported 57, Little Falls reported 52, and Wilmer reported 55. Around the state, it was clear, with a temperature of 62 at Brainerd, and 62 at Duluth. At Mankato, it was partly cloudy, with a temperature of 69. At Rochester, it was cloudy, with a temperature of 60. Once again at 1 a.m., in Buffalo, it was 55 degrees under mostly cloudy skies. And in Maple Lake, it was 58 degrees under clear skies. 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The current time is 1:59 a.m. Central Daylight Time. Now the forecast for central Minnesota, from St. Cloud to the northwest Twin Cities suburbs. Overnight,
clear. Lows in the lower 50s. West winds up to 5 miles an hour. Saturday, sunny. Highs in the upper 70s. Northwest winds 5 to 15 miles an hour with gusts to around 30 miles an hour. Saturday night, partly cloudy. Lows around 50. North winds 5 to 10 miles an hour shifting to the northeast 5 to 15 miles an hour overnight. Sunday, rain showers in the morning, then rain showers and chance of thunderstorms in the afternoon. Highs in the lower 70s. East winds 10 to 20 miles an hour. Chance of precipitation 90%. Sunday night, rain showers and chance of thunderstorms in the evening, then rain showers likely overnight. Lows in the mid-50s. Southeast winds 5 to 15 miles an hour shifting to the south 5 to 10 miles an hour overnight. Chance of precipitation near 100%. Monday and Monday night, rain showers and chance of thunderstorms. Highs in the upper 60s. Lows in the mid-40s. Chance of precipitation 90%. Tuesday and Tuesday night, breezy, cooler. Mostly cloudy. Highs in the upper 50s. Lows in the upper 30s. Wednesday and Wednesday night, partly cloudy. Highs around 60. Lows in the lower 40s. Thursday, mostly sunny. Highs in the upper 60s. Thursday night, partly cloudy. Lows in the upper 40s. Friday, mostly sunny. Highs in the lower 70s. Again, the forecast for central Minnesota, from St. Cloud to the northwest Twin Cities suburbs for overnight, clear. Lows in the lower 50s. West winds up to 5 miles an hour. 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The current time is 2:02 a.m. Central Daylight Time. Now the forecast for central Minnesota, from St. Cloud to the northwest Twin Cities suburbs. Overnight, clear. Lows in the lower 50s. West winds up to 5 miles an hour. Saturday, sunny. Highs in the upper 70s. Northwest winds 5 to 15 miles an hour with gusts to around 30 miles an hour. Saturday night, partly cloudy. Lows around 50. North winds 5 to 10 miles an hour shifting to the northeast 5 to 15 miles an hour overnight. Sunday, rain showers in the morning, then rain showers and chance of thunderstorms in the afternoon. Highs in the lower 70s. East winds 10 to 20 miles an hour. Chance of precipitation 90%. Sunday night, rain showers and chance of thunderstorms in the evening, then rain showers likely overnight. Lows in the mid-50s. Southeast winds 5 to 15 miles an hour shifting to the south 5 to 10 miles an hour overnight. Chance of precipitation near 100%. Monday and Monday night, rain showers and chance of thunderstorms. Highs in the upper 60s. Lows in the mid-40s. Chance of precipitation 90%. Tuesday and Tuesday night, breezy, cooler. Mostly cloudy. Highs in the upper 50s. Lows in the upper 30s. Wednesday and Wednesday night, partly cloudy. Highs around 60. Lows in the lower 40s. Thursday, mostly sunny. Highs in the upper 60s. Thursday night, partly cloudy. Lows in the upper 40s. Friday, mostly sunny. Highs in the lower 70s. Again, the forecast for central Minnesota, from St. Cloud to the northwest Twin Cities suburbs for overnight, clear. Lows in the lower 50s. West winds up to 5 miles an hour. This is weather radio station WNG676 Clearwater, broadcasting on a frequency of 162.50 MHz.
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The current time is 2:04 a.m. Central Daylight Time. Now the forecast for central Minnesota, from St. Cloud to the northwest Twin Cities suburbs. Overnight, clear. Lows in the lower 50s. West winds up to 5 miles an hour. Saturday, sunny. Highs in the upper 70s. Northwest winds 5 to 15 miles an hour with gusts to around 30 miles an hour. Saturday night, partly cloudy. Lows around 50. North winds 5 to 10 miles an hour shifting to the northeast 5 to 15 miles an hour overnight. Sunday, rain showers in the morning, then rain showers and chance of thunderstorms in the afternoon. Highs in the lower 70s. East winds 10 to 20 miles an hour. Chance of precipitation 90%. Sunday night, rain showers and chance of thunderstorms in the evening, then rain showers likely overnight. Lows in the mid-50s. Southeast winds 5 to 15 miles an hour shifting to the south 5 to 10 miles an hour overnight. Chance of precipitation near 100%. Monday and Monday night, rain showers and chance of thunderstorms. Highs in the upper 60s. Lows in the mid-40s. Chance of precipitation 90%. Tuesday and Tuesday night, breezy, cooler. Mostly cloudy. Highs in the upper 50s. Lows in the upper 30s. Wednesday and Wednesday night, partly cloudy. Highs around 60. Lows in the lower 40s. Thursday, mostly sunny. Highs in the upper 60s. Thursday night, partly cloudy. Lows in the upper 40s. Friday, mostly sunny. Highs in the lower 70s. Again, the forecast for central Minnesota, from St. Cloud to the northwest Twin Cities suburbs for overnight, clear. Lows in the lower 50s. West winds up to 5 miles an hour. 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The current time is 2:07 a.m. Central Daylight Time. Now the forecast for central Minnesota, from St. Cloud to the northwest Twin Cities suburbs. Overnight, clear. Lows in the lower 50s. West winds up to 5 miles an hour. Saturday, sunny. Highs in the upper 70s. Northwest winds 5 to 15 miles an hour with gusts to around 30 miles an hour. Saturday night, partly cloudy. Lows around 50. North winds 5 to 10 miles an hour shifting to the northeast 5 to 15 miles an hour overnight. Sunday, rain showers in the morning, then rain showers and chance of thunderstorms in the afternoon. Highs in the lower 70s. East winds 10 to 20 miles an hour. Chance of precipitation 90%. Sunday night, rain showers and chance of thunderstorms in the evening, then rain showers likely overnight. Lows in the mid-50s. Southeast winds 5 to 15 miles an hour shifting to the south 5 to 10 miles an hour overnight. Chance of precipitation near 100%. Monday and Monday night, rain showers and chance of thunderstorms. Highs in the upper 60s. Lows in the mid-40s. Chance of precipitation 90%. Tuesday and Tuesday night, breezy, cooler. Mostly cloudy. Highs in the upper 50s. Lows in the upper 30s. Wednesday and Wednesday night, partly cloudy. Highs around 60. Lows in the lower 40s. Thursday, mostly sunny. Highs in the upper 60s. Thursday night, partly cloudy. Lows in the upper 40s. Friday, mostly sunny. Highs in the lower 70s. Again,
The forecast for central Minnesota, from St. Cloud to the northwest Twin Cities suburbs for overnight.

suburbs. Overnight, clear. Lows in the lower 50s. West winds up to 5 miles an hour. Saturday, sunny. Highs in the upper 70s. Northwest winds 5 to 15 miles an hour with gusts to around 30 miles an hour. Saturday night, partly cloudy. Lows around 50. North winds 5 to 10 miles an hour shifting to the northeast 5 to 15 miles an hour overnight. Sunday, rain showers in the morning, then rain showers and chance of thunderstorms in the afternoon. Highs in the lower 70s. East winds 10 to 20 miles an hour. Chance of precipitation 90%. Sunday night, rain showers and chance of thunderstorms in the evening, then rain showers likely overnight. Lows in the mid-50s. Southeast winds 5 to 15 miles an hour shifting to the south 5 to 10 miles an hour overnight. Chance of precipitation near 100%. Monday and Monday night, rain showers and chance of thunderstorms. Highs in the upper 60s. Lows in the mid-40s. Chance of precipitation 90%. Tuesday and Tuesday night, breezy, cooler. Mostly cloudy. Highs in the upper 50s. Lows in the upper 30s. Wednesday and Wednesday night, partly cloudy. Highs around 60. Lows in the lower 40s. Thursday, mostly sunny. Highs in the upper 60s. Thursday night, partly cloudy. Lows in the upper 40s. Friday, mostly sunny. Highs in the lower 70s. Again, the forecast for central Minnesota, from St. Cloud to the northwest Twin Cities suburbs for overnight, clear. Lows in the lower 50s. West winds up to 5 miles an hour. 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The current time is 2:12 a.m. Central Daylight Time. Now the forecast for central Minnesota, from St. Cloud to the northwest Twin Cities suburbs. Overnight, clear. Lows in the lower 50s. West winds up to 5 miles an hour. Saturday, sunny. Highs in the upper 70s. Northwest winds 5 to 15 miles an hour with gusts to around 30 miles an hour. Saturday night, partly cloudy. Lows around 50. North winds 5 to 10 miles an hour shifting to the northeast 5 to 15 miles an hour overnight. Sunday, rain showers in the morning, then rain showers and chance of thunderstorms in the afternoon. Highs in the lower 70s. East winds 10 to 20 miles an hour. Chance of precipitation 90%. Sunday night, rain showers and chance of thunderstorms in the evening, then rain showers likely overnight. Lows in the mid-50s. Southeast winds 5 to 15 miles an hour shifting to the south 5 to 10 miles an hour overnight. Chance of precipitation near 100%. Monday and Monday night, rain showers and chance of thunderstorms. Highs in the upper 60s. Lows in the mid-40s. Chance of precipitation 90%. Tuesday and Tuesday night, breezy, cooler. Mostly cloudy. Highs in the upper 50s. Lows in the upper 30s. Wednesday and Wednesday night, partly cloudy. Highs around 60. Lows in the lower 40s. Thursday, mostly sunny. Highs in the upper 60s. Thursday night, partly cloudy. Lows in the upper 40s. Friday, mostly sunny. Highs in the lower 70s. Again, the forecast for central Minnesota, from St. Cloud to the northwest Twin Cities suburbs for overnight, clear. Lows in the lower 50s. West winds up to 5 miles an hour. At 2 a.m., in Buffalo, it was mostly cloudy. The temperature was 54 degrees, the dew point was 30.

39, and the relative humidity was 58%. The wind was calm. The pressure was 29.70 inches and steady. In Maple Lake, it was clear, the temperature was 54 degrees, the dew point was 37, and the relative humidity was 52%. The wind was calm. Pressure was 29.71 inches and falling. Elsewhere across central Minnesota, skies ranged from clear to partly cloudy. It was 66 at the Twin Cities, 54 at St. Cloud, 61 at Anoka, and 56 at Crystal. Princeton reported 51, Litchfield reported 54, Little Falls reported 50, and Wilma reported 59. Around the state, it was clear, with a temperature of 56 at Brainerd, and 57 at Duluth. At Mankato, it was mostly cloudy, with a temperature of 66. It was cloudy, with a temperature of 62 at Rochester, and 53 at International Falls. Once again at 2 a.m., in Buffalo, it was 54 degrees under mostly cloudy skies. And in Maple Lake, it was 54 degrees under clear skies. 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The current time is 2:17 a.m. Central Daylight Time. Now the forecast for central Minnesota. From St. Cloud to the northwest Twin Cities suburbs. Overnight, clear. Lows in the lower 50s. West winds up to 5 miles an hour. Saturday, sunny. Highs in the upper 70s. Northwest winds 5 to 15 miles an hour with gusts to around 30 miles an hour. Saturday night, partly cloudy. Lows around 50. North winds 5 to 10 miles an hour, shifting to the northeast 5 to 15 miles an hour overnight. Sunday, rain showers in the morning, then rain showers and chance of thunderstorms in the afternoon. Highs in the lower 70s. East winds 10 to 20 miles an hour. Chance of precipitation 90%. Sunday night, rain showers and chance of thunderstorms in the evening, then rain showers likely overnight. Lows in the mid-50s. Southeast winds 5 to 15 miles an hour, shifting to the south 5 to 10 miles an hour overnight. Chance of precipitation near 100%. Monday and Monday night, rain showers and chance of thunderstorms. Highs in the upper 60s. Lows in the mid-40s. Chance of precipitation 90%. Tuesday and Tuesday night, breezy, cooler. Mostly cloudy. Highs in the upper 50s. Lows in the upper 30s. Wednesday and Wednesday night, partly cloudy. Highs around 60. Lows in the lower 40s. Thursday, mostly sunny. Highs in the upper 60s. Thursday night, partly cloudy. Lows in the upper 40s. Friday, mostly sunny. Highs in the lower 70s. Again, the forecast for central Minnesota, from St. Cloud to the northwest Twin Cities suburbs for overnight, clear. Lows in the lower 50s. West winds up to 5 miles an hour. At 2 a.m., in Buffalo, it was mostly cloudy. The temperature was 54 degrees, the dew point was 39, and the relative humidity was 58%. The wind was calm. The pressure was 29.70 inches and steady. In Maple Lake, it was clear, the temperature was 54 degrees, the dew point was 37, and the relative humidity was 52%. The wind was calm. The pressure was 29.71 inches and falling. Elsewhere across central Minnesota, skies ranged from clear to partly cloudy. It was 66 at the Twin Cities, 54 at St. Cloud, 61 at Anoka, and 56 at Crystal. Princeton reported 51, Litchfield reported 54, Little Falls reported 50, and Wilma reported 59. Around the state,
It was clear, with a temperature of 56 at Brainerd and 57 at Duluth. At Mankato, it was mostly cloudy, with a temperature of 66. It was cloudy, with a temperature of 62 at Rochester and 53 at International Falls. Once again at 2 a.m., in Buffalo, it was 54 degrees under mostly cloudy skies. And in Maple Lake, it was 54 degrees under clear skies. 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The current time is 2:21 a.m. Central Daylight Time. Now the forecast for central Minnesota, from St. Cloud to the northwest Twin Cities suburbs. Overnight, clear. Lows in the lower 50s. West winds up to 5 miles an hour. Saturday, sunny. Highs in the upper 70s. Northwest winds 5 to 15 miles an hour with gusts to around 30 miles an hour. Saturday night, partly cloudy. Lows around 50. North winds 5 to 10 miles an hour, shifting to the northeast 5 to 15 miles an hour overnight. Sunday, rain showers in the morning, then rain showers and chance of thunderstorms in the afternoon. Highs in the lower 70s. East winds 10 to 20 miles an hour. Chance of precipitation 90%. Sunday night, rain showers and chance of thunderstorms in the evening, then rain showers likely overnight. Lows in the mid-50s. Southeast winds 5 to 15 miles an hour, shifting to the south 5 to 10 miles an hour overnight. Chance of precipitation near 100%. Monday and Monday night, rain showers and chance of thunderstorms. Highs in the upper 60s. Lows in the mid-40s. Chance of precipitation 90%. Tuesday and Tuesday night, breezy, cooler. Mostly cloudy. Highs in the upper 50s. Lows in the upper 30s. Wednesday and Wednesday night, partly cloudy. Highs around 60. Lows in the lower 40s. Thursday, mostly sunny. Highs in the upper 60s. Thursday night, partly cloudy. Lows in the upper 40s. Friday, mostly sunny. Highs in the lower 70s. Again, the forecast for central Minnesota, from St. Cloud to the northwest Twin Cities suburbs for overnight, clear. Lows in the lower 50s. West winds up to 5 miles an hour. At 2 a.m., in Buffalo, it was mostly cloudy. The temperature was 54 degrees, the dew point was 39, and the relative humidity was 58%. The wind was calm. The pressure was 29.70 inches and steady. In Maple Lake, it was clear, the temperature was 54 degrees, the dew point was 37, and the relative humidity was 52%. The wind was calm. The pressure was 29.71 inches and falling. Elsewhere across central Minnesota, skies ranged from clear to partly cloudy. It was 66 at the Twin Cities, 54 at St. Cloud, 61 at Anoka, and 56 at Crystal. Princeton reported 51, Litchfield reported 54, Little Falls reported 50, and Wilmer reported 59. Around the state, it was clear, with a temperature of 56 at Brainerd and 57 at Duluth. At Mankato, it was mostly cloudy, with a temperature of 66. It was cloudy, with a temperature of 62 at Rochester and 53 at International Falls. Once again at 2 a.m., in Buffalo, it was 54 degrees under mostly cloudy skies. And in Maple Lake, it was 54 degrees under clear skies. 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
The current time is 2:25 a.m. Central Daylight Time. Now the forecast for central Minnesota, from St. Cloud to the northwest Twin Cities suburbs. Overnight, clear. Lows in the lower 50s. West winds up to 5 miles an hour. Saturday, sunny. Highs in the upper 70s. Northwest winds 5 to 15 miles an hour with gusts to around 30 miles an hour. Saturday night, partly cloudy. Lows around 50. North winds 5 to 10 miles an hour shifting to the northeast 5 to 15 miles an hour overnight. Sunday, rain showers in the morning, then rain showers and chance of thunderstorms in the afternoon. Highs in the lower 70s. East winds 10 to 20 miles an hour. Chance of precipitation 90%. Sunday night, rain showers and chance of thunderstorms in the evening, then rain showers likely overnight. Lows in the mid-50s. Southeast winds 5 to 15 miles an hour shifting to the south 5 to 10 miles an hour overnight. Chance of precipitation near 100%. Monday and Monday night, rain showers and chance of thunderstorms. Highs in the upper 60s. Lows in the mid-40s. Chance of precipitation 90%. Tuesday and Tuesday night, breezy, cooler. Mostly cloudy. Highs in the upper 50s. Lows in the upper 30s. Wednesday and Wednesday night, partly cloudy. Highs around 60. Lows in the lower 40s. Thursday, mostly sunny. Highs in the upper 60s. Thursday night, partly cloudy. Lows in the upper 40s. Friday, mostly sunny. Highs in the lower 70s. Again, the forecast for central Minnesota, from St. Cloud to the northwest Twin Cities suburbs for overnight, clear. Lows in the lower 50s. West winds up to 5 miles an hour. At 2 a.m., in Buffalo, it was mostly cloudy. The temperature was 54 degrees, the dew point was 39, and the relative humidity was 58%. The wind was calm. The pressure was 29.70 inches and steady. In Maple Lake, it was clear. The temperature was 54 degrees, the dew point was 37, and the relative humidity was 52%. The wind was calm. The pressure was 29.71 inches and falling. Elsewhere across central Minnesota, skies ranged from clear to partly cloudy. It was 66 at the Twin Cities, 54 at St. Cloud, 61 at Anoka, and 56 at Crystal. Princeton reported 51, Litchfield reported 54, Little Falls reported 50, and Wilmer reported 59. Around the state, it was clear, with a temperature of 56 at Brainerd, and 57 at Duluth. At Mankato, it was mostly cloudy, with a temperature of 66. It was cloudy, with a temperature of 62 at Rochester, and 53 at International Falls. Once again at 2 a.m., in Buffalo, it was 54 degrees under mostly cloudy skies. And in Maple Lake, it was 54 degrees under clear skies. 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The current time is 2:29 a.m. Central Daylight Time. Now the forecast for central Minnesota, from St. Cloud to the northwest Twin Cities suburbs. Overnight, clear. Lows in the lower 50s. West winds up to 5 miles an hour. Saturday, sunny. Highs in the upper 70s. Northwest winds 5 to 15 miles an hour with gusts to around 30 miles an hour. Saturday night, partly cloudy. Lows around 50. North winds 5 to 10 miles an hour shifting to the northeast 5 to 15 miles an hour overnight. Sunday, rain showers in the morning, then rain showers and chance of thunderstorms in the afternoon.
Highs in the lower 70s. East winds 10 to 20 miles an hour. Chance of precipitation 90%. Sunday night, rain showers and chance of thunderstorms in the evening, then rain showers likely overnight. Lows in the mid-50s. Southeast winds 5 to 15 miles an hour, shifting to the south 5 to 10 miles an hour overnight. Chance of precipitation near 100%. Monday and Monday night, rain showers and chance of thunderstorms. Highs in the upper 60s. Lows in the mid-40s. Chance of precipitation 90%. Tuesday and Tuesday night, breezy, cooler. Mostly cloudy. Highs in the upper 50s. Lows in the upper 30s. Wednesday and Wednesday night, partly cloudy. Highs around 60. Lows in the lower 40s. Thursday, mostly sunny. Highs in the upper 60s. Thursday night, partly cloudy. Lows in the upper 40s. Friday, mostly sunny. Highs in the lower 70s. Again, the forecast for central Minnesota, from St. Cloud to the northwest Twin Cities suburbs for overnight, clear. Lows in the lower 50s. West winds up to 5 miles an hour. At 2 a.m., in Buffalo, it was mostly cloudy. The temperature was 54 degrees, the dew point was 39, and the relative humidity was 58%. The wind was calm. The pressure was 29.70 inches and steady. In Maple Lake, it was clear. The temperature was 54 degrees, the dew point was 37, and the relative humidity was 52%. The wind was calm. The pressure was 29.71 inches and falling. Elsewhere across central Minnesota, skies ranged from clear to partly cloudy. It was 66 at the Twin Cities, 54 at St. Cloud, 61 at Anoka, and 56 at Crystal. Princeton reported 51, Litchfield reported 54, Little Falls reported 50, and Wilma reported 59. Around the state, it was clear, with a temperature of 56 at Brainerd, and 57 at Duluth. At Mankato, it was mostly cloudy, with a temperature of 66. It was cloudy, with a temperature of 62 at Rochester, and 53 at International Falls. Once again at 2 a.m., in Buffalo, it was at 2 a.m., in Buffalo, it was 54 degrees under mostly cloudy skies. And in Maple Lake, it was 54 degrees under clear skies. 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The current time is 2:33 a.m. Central Daylight Time. Now the forecast for central Minnesota, from St. Cloud to the northwest Twin Cities suburbs. Overnight, clear. Lows in the lower 50s. West winds up to 5 miles an hour. Saturday, sunny. Highs in the upper 70s. Northwest winds 5 to 15 miles an hour with gusts to around 30 miles an hour. Saturday night, partly cloudy. Lows around 50. North winds 5 to 10 miles an hour, shifting to the northeast 5 to 15 miles an hour overnight. Sunday, rain showers in the morning, then rain showers and chance of thunderstorms in the afternoon. Highs in the lower 70s. East winds 10 to 20 miles an hour. Chance of precipitation 90%. Sunday night, rain showers and chance of thunderstorms in the evening, then rain showers likely overnight. Lows in the mid-50s. Southeast winds 5 to 15 miles an hour, shifting to the south 5 to 10 miles an hour overnight. Chance of precipitation near 100%. Monday and Monday night, rain showers and chance of thunderstorms. Highs in the upper 60s. Lows in the mid-40s. Chance of precipitation 90%. Tuesday and Tuesday night, breezy, cooler. Mostly cloudy.
Highs in the upper 50s. Lows in the upper 30s. Wednesday and Wednesday night, partly cloudy. Highs around 60. Lows in the lower 40s. Thursday, mostly sunny. Highs in the upper 60s. Thursday night, partly cloudy. Lows in the upper 40s. Friday, mostly sunny. Highs in the lower 70s. Again, the forecast for central Minnesota, from St. Cloud to the northwest Twin Cities suburbs for overnight, clear. Lows in the lower 50s. West winds up to 5 miles an hour. At 2 a.m., in Buffalo, it was mostly cloudy. The temperature was 54 degrees, the dew point was 39, and the relative humidity was 58%. The wind was calm. The pressure was 29.70 inches and steady. In Maple Lake, it was clear, the temperature was 54 degrees, the dew point was 37, and the relative humidity was 52%. The wind was calm. The pressure was 29.71 inches and falling. Elsewhere across central Minnesota, skies ranged from clear to partly cloudy. It was 66 at the Twin Cities, 54 at St. Cloud, 61 at Anoka, and 56 at Crystal. Princeton reported 51, Litchfield reported 54, Little Falls reported 50, and Wilmer reported 59. Around the state, it was clear, with a temperature of 56 at Brainerd, and 57 at Duluth. At Mankato, it was mostly cloudy, with a temperature of 66. It was cloudy, with a temperature of 62 at Rochester, and 53 at International Falls. Once again at 2 a.m., in Buffalo, it was 54 degrees under mostly cloudy skies. And in Maple Lake, it was 54 degrees under clear skies. 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The current time is 2:37 a.m. Central Daylight Time. Now the forecast for central Minnesota, from St. Cloud to the northwest Twin Cities suburbs. Overnight, clear. Lows in the lower 50s. West winds up to 5 miles an hour. Saturday, sunny. Highs in the upper 70s. Northwest winds 5 to 15 miles an hour with gusts to around 30 miles an hour. Saturday night, partly cloudy. Lows around 50. North winds 5 to 10 miles an hour, shifting to the northeast 5 to 15 miles an hour overnight. Sunday, rain showers in the morning, then rain showers and chance of thunderstorms in the afternoon. Highs in the lower 70s. East winds 10 to 20 miles an hour. Chance of precipitation 90%. Sunday night, rain showers and chance of thunderstorms in the evening, then rain showers likely overnight. Lows in the mid-50s. Southeast winds 5 to 15 miles an hour, shifting to the south 5 to 10 miles an hour overnight. Chance of precipitation near 100%. Monday and Monday night, rain showers and chance of thunderstorms. Highs in the upper 60s. Lows in the mid-40s. Chance of precipitation 90%. Tuesday and Tuesday night, breezy, cooler. Mostly cloudy. Highs in the upper 50s. Lows in the upper 30s. Wednesday and Wednesday night, partly cloudy. Highs around 60. Lows in the lower 40s. Thursday, mostly sunny. Highs in the upper 60s. Thursday night, partly cloudy. Lows in the upper 40s. Friday, mostly sunny. Highs in the lower 70s. Again, the forecast for central Minnesota, from St. Cloud to the northwest Twin Cities suburbs for overnight, clear. Lows in the lower 50s. West winds up to 5 miles an hour. At 2 a.m., in Buffalo, it was mostly cloudy.
The temperature was 54 degrees, the dew point was 39, and the relative humidity was 58%. The wind was calm. The pressure was 29.70 inches and steady. In Maple Lake, it was clear. The temperature was 54 degrees, the dew point was 37, and the relative humidity was 52%. The wind was calm. The pressure was 29.71 inches and falling. Elsewhere across central Minnesota, skies ranged from clear to partly cloudy. It was 66 at the Twin Cities, 54 at St. Cloud, 61 at Anoka, and 56 at Crystal. Princeton reported 51, Litchfield reported 54, Little Falls reported 50, and Wilmer reported 59. Around the state, it was clear, with a temperature of 56 at Brainerd, and 57 at Duluth. At Mankato, it was mostly cloudy, with a temperature of 66. It was cloudy, with a temperature of 62 at Rochester, and 53 at International Falls. Once again at 2 a.m., in Buffalo, it was 54 degrees under mostly cloudy skies. And in Maple Lake, it was 54 degrees under clear skies. 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The current time is 2:41 a.m. Central Daylight Time. Now the forecast for central Minnesota, from St. Cloud to the northwest Twin Cities suburbs. Overnight, clear. Lows in the lower 50s. West winds up to 5 miles an hour. Saturday, sunny. Highs in the upper 70s. Northwest winds 5 to 15 miles an hour with gusts to around 30 miles an hour. Saturday night, partly cloudy. Lows around 50. North winds 5 to 10 miles an hour shifting to the northeast 5 to 15 miles an hour overnight. Sunday, rain showers in the morning, then rain showers and chance of thunderstorms in the afternoon. Highs in the lower 70s. East winds 10 to 20 miles an hour. Chance of precipitation 90%. Sunday night, rain showers and chance of thunderstorms in the evening, then rain showers likely overnight. Lows in the mid-50s. Southeast winds 5 to 15 miles an hour shifting to the south 5 to 10 miles an hour overnight. Chance of precipitation near 100%. Monday and Monday night, rain showers and chance of thunderstorms. Highs in the upper 60s. Lows in the mid-40s. Chance of precipitation 90%. Tuesday and Tuesday night, breezy, cooler. Mostly cloudy. Highs in the upper 50s. Lows in the upper 30s. Wednesday and Wednesday night, partly cloudy. Highs around 60. Lows in the lower 40s. Thursday, mostly sunny. Highs in the upper 60s. Thursday night, partly cloudy. Lows in the upper 40s. Friday, mostly sunny. Highs in the lower 70s. Again, the forecast for central Minnesota, from St. Cloud to the northwest Twin Cities suburbs for overnight, clear. Lows in the lower 50s. West winds up to 5 miles an hour. At 2 a.m., in Buffalo, it was mostly cloudy. The temperature was 54 degrees, the dew point was 39, and the relative humidity was 58%. The wind was calm. The pressure was 29.70 inches and steady. In Maple Lake, it was clear. The temperature was 54 degrees, the dew point was 37, and the relative humidity was 52%. The wind was calm. The pressure was 29.71 inches and falling. Elsewhere across central Minnesota, skies ranged from clear to partly cloudy. It was 66 at the Twin Cities, 54 at St. Cloud, 61 at Anoka, and 56 at Crystal. Princeton reported 51, Litchfield reported 54, Little Falls reported 50,
and Wilma reported 59. Around the state, it was clear, with a temperature of 56 at Brainerd and 57 at Duluth. At Mankato, it was mostly cloudy, with a temperature of 66. It was cloudy, with a temperature of 62 at Rochester and 53 at International Falls. Once again at 2 a.m., in Buffalo, it was 54 degrees under mostly cloudy skies. And in Maple Lake, it was 54 degrees under clear skies. 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The current time is 2:46 a.m. Central Daylight Time. Now the forecast for central Minnesota, from St. Cloud to the northwest Twin Cities suburbs. Overnight, clear. Lows in the lower 50s. West winds up to 5 miles an hour. Saturday, sunny. Highs in the upper 70s. Northwest winds 5 to 15 miles an hour with gusts to around 30 miles an hour. Saturday night, partly cloudy. Lows around 50. North winds 5 to 10 miles an hour shifting to the northeast 5 to 15 miles an hour overnight. Sunday, rain showers in the morning, then rain showers and chance of thunderstorms in the afternoon. Highs in the lower 70s. East winds 10 to 20 miles an hour. Chance of precipitation 90%. Sunday night, rain showers and chance of thunderstorms in the evening, then rain showers likely overnight. Lows in the mid-50s. Southeast winds 5 to 15 miles an hour shifting to the south 5 to 10 miles an hour overnight. Chance of precipitation near 100%. Monday and Monday night, rain showers and chance of thunderstorms. Highs in the upper 60s. Lows in the mid-40s. Chance of precipitation 90%. Tuesday and Tuesday night, breezy, cooler. Mostly cloudy. Highs in the upper 50s. Lows in the upper 30s. Wednesday and Wednesday night, partly cloudy. Highs around 60. Lows in the lower 40s. Thursday, mostly sunny. Highs in the upper 60s. Thursday night, partly cloudy. Lows in the upper 40s. Friday, mostly sunny. Highs in the lower 70s. Again, the forecast for central Minnesota, from St. Cloud to the northwest Twin Cities suburbs for overnight, clear. Lows in the lower 50s. West winds up to 5 miles an hour. At 2 a.m., in Buffalo, it was mostly cloudy. The temperature was 54 degrees, the dew point was 39, and the relative humidity was 58%. The wind was calm. The pressure was 29.70 inches and steady. In Maple Lake, it was clear. The temperature was 54 degrees, the dew point was 37, and the relative humidity was 52%. The wind was calm. The pressure was 29.71 inches and falling. Elsewhere across central Minnesota, skies ranged from clear to partly cloudy. It was 66 at the Twin Cities, 54 at St. Cloud, 61 at Anoka, and 56 at Crystal. Princeton reported 51, Litchfield reported 54, Little Falls reported 50, and Wilma reported 59. Around the state, it was clear, with a temperature of 56 at Brainerd and 57 at Duluth. At Mankato, it was mostly cloudy, with a temperature of 66. It was cloudy, with a temperature of 62 at Rochester and 53 at International Falls. Once again at 2 a.m., in Buffalo, it was 54 degrees under mostly cloudy skies. And in Maple Lake, it was 54 degrees under clear skies. 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
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The current time is 2:50 a.m. Central Daylight Time. Now the forecast for central Minnesota, from St. Cloud to the northwest Twin Cities suburbs. Overnight, clear. Lows in the lower 50s. West winds up to 5 miles an hour. Saturday, sunny. Highs in the upper 70s. Northwest winds 5 to 15 miles an hour with gusts to around 30 miles an hour. Saturday night, partly cloudy. Lows around 50. North winds 5 to 10 miles an hour shifting to the northeast 5 to 15 miles an hour overnight. Sunday, rain showers in the morning, then rain showers and chance of thunderstorms in the afternoon. Highs in the lower 70s. East winds 10 to 20 miles an hour. Chance of precipitation 90%. Sunday night, rain showers and chance of thunderstorms in the evening, then rain showers likely overnight. Lows in the mid-50s. Southeast winds 5 to 15 miles an hour shifting to the south 5 to 10 miles an hour overnight. Chance of precipitation near 100%. Monday and Monday night, rain showers and chance of thunderstorms. Highs in the upper 60s. Lows in the mid-40s. Chance of precipitation 90%. Tuesday and Tuesday night, breezy, cooler. Mostly cloudy. Highs in the upper 50s. Lows in the upper 30s. Wednesday and Wednesday night, partly cloudy. Highs around 60. Lows in the lower 40s. Thursday, mostly sunny. Highs in the upper 60s. Thursday night, partly cloudy. Lows in the upper 40s. Friday, mostly sunny. Highs in the lower 70s. Again, the forecast for central Minnesota, from St. Cloud to the northwest Twin Cities suburbs for overnight, clear. Lows in the lower 50s. West winds up to 5 miles an hour. At 2 a.m., in Buffalo, it was mostly cloudy. The temperature was 54 degrees, the dew point was 39, and the relative humidity was 58%. The wind was calm. The pressure was 29.70 inches and steady. In Maple Lake, it was clear. The temperature was 54 degrees, the dew point was 37, and the relative humidity was 52%. The wind was calm. The pressure was 29.71 inches and falling. Elsewhere across central Minnesota, skies ranged from clear to partly cloudy. It was 66 at the Twin Cities, 54 at St. Cloud, 61 at Anoka, and 56 at Crystal. Princeton reported 51, Litchfield reported 54, Little Falls reported 50, and Wilma reported 59. Around the state, it was clear, with a temperature of 56 at Brainerd and 57 at Duluth. At Mankato, it was mostly cloudy, with a temperature of 66. It was cloudy, with a temperature of 62 at Rochester and 53 at International Falls. Once again at 2 a.m., in Buffalo, it was 54 degrees under mostly cloudy skies. And in Maple Lake, it was 54 degrees under clear skies. 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The current time is 2:54 a.m. Central Daylight Time. Now the forecast for central Minnesota, from St. Cloud to the northwest Twin Cities suburbs. Overnight, clear. Lows in the lower 50s. West winds up to 5 miles an hour. Saturday, sunny. Highs in the upper 70s. Northwest winds 5 to 15 miles an hour with gusts to around 30 miles an hour. Saturday night, partly cloudy. Lows around 50. North winds 5 to 10 miles an hour shifting to the northeast 5 to 15 miles an hour overnight. Sunday, rain showers in the morning,
then rain showers and chance of thunderstorms in the afternoon. Highs in the lower 70s. East wind 10 to 20 miles an hour. Chance of precipitation 90%. Sunday night, rain showers and chance of thunderstorms in the evening, then rain showers likely overnight. Lows in the mid-50s. Southeast winds 5 to 15 miles an hour shifting to the south 5 to 10 miles an hour overnight. Chance of precipitation near 100%. Monday and Monday night, rain showers and chance of thunderstorms. Highs in the upper 60s. Lows in the mid-40s. Chance of precipitation 90%. Tuesday and Tuesday night, breezy, cooler. Mostly cloudy. Highs in the upper 50s. Lows in the upper 30s. Wednesday and Wednesday night, partly cloudy. Highs around 60. Lows in the lower 40s. Thursday, mostly sunny. Highs in the upper 60s. Thursday night, partly cloudy. Lows in the upper 40s. Friday, mostly sunny. Highs in the lower 70s. Again, the forecast for central Minnesota, from St. Cloud to the northwest Twin Cities suburbs for overnight, clear. Lows in the lower 50s. West winds up to 5 miles an hour. At 2 a.m., in Buffalo, it was mostly cloudy. The temperature was 54 degrees, the dew point was 39, and the relative humidity was 58%. The wind was calm. The pressure was 29.70 inches and steady. In Maple Lake, it was clear. The temperature was 54 degrees, the dew point was 37, and the relative humidity was 52%. The wind was calm. The pressure was 29.71 inches and falling. Elsewhere across central Minnesota, skies ranged from clear to partly cloudy. It was 66 at the Twin Cities, 54 at St. Cloud, 61 at Anoka, and 56 at Crystal. Princeton reported 51, Litchfield reported 54, Little Falls reported 50, and Wilmer reported 59. Around the state, it was clear, with a temperature of 56 at Brainerd, and 57 at Duluth. At Mankato, it was mostly cloudy, with a temperature of 66. It was cloudy, with a temperature of 62 at Rochester, and 53 at International Falls. Once again at 2 a.m., in Buffalo, it was 54 degrees under mostly cloudy skies. And in Maple Lake, it was 54 degrees under clear skies. 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The current time is 2:58 a.m. Central Daylight Time. Now the forecast for central Minnesota, from St. Cloud to the northwest Twin Cities suburbs. Overnight, clear. Lows in the lower 50s. West winds up to 5 miles an hour. Saturday, sunny. Highs in the upper 70s. Northwest winds 5 to 15 miles an hour with gusts to around 30 miles an hour. Saturday night, partly cloudy. Lows around 50. North winds 5 to 10 miles an hour shifting to the northeast 5 to 15 miles an hour overnight. Sunday, rain showers in the morning, then rain showers and chance of thunderstorms in the afternoon. Highs in the lower 70s. East winds 10 to 20 miles an hour. Chance of precipitation 90%. Sunday night, rain showers and chance of thunderstorms in the evening, then rain showers likely overnight. Lows in the mid-50s. Southeast winds 5 to 15 miles an hour shifting to the south 5 to 10 miles an hour overnight. Chance of precipitation near 100%. Monday and Monday night, rain showers and chance of thunderstorms. Highs in the upper 60s. Lows in the mid-40s. Chance of precipitation 90%. Tuesday and Tuesday night, breezy, cooler.
Mostly cloudy. Highs in the upper 50s. Lows in the upper 30s. Wednesday and Wednesday night, partly cloudy. Highs around 60. Lows in the lower 40s. Thursday, mostly sunny. Highs in the upper 60s. Thursday night, partly cloudy. Lows in the upper 40s. Friday, mostly sunny. Highs in the lower 70s. Again, the forecast for central Minnesota, from St. Cloud to the northwest Twin Cities suburbs for overnight, clear. Lows in the lower 50s. West winds up to 5 miles an hour. 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The current time is 3:01 a.m. Central Daylight Time. Now the forecast for central Minnesota, from St. Cloud to the northwest Twin Cities suburbs. Overnight, clear. Lows in the lower 50s. West winds up to 5 miles an hour. Saturday, sunny. Highs in the upper 70s. Northwest winds 5 to 15 miles an hour with gusts to around 30 miles an hour. Saturday night, partly cloudy. Lows around 50. North winds 5 to 10 miles an hour shifting to the northeast 5 to 15 miles an hour overnight. Sunday, rain showers in the morning, then rain showers and chance of thunderstorms in the afternoon. Highs in the lower 70s. East winds 10 to 20 miles an hour. Chance of precipitation 90%. Sunday night, rain showers and chance of thunderstorms in the evening, then rain showers likely overnight. Lows in the mid-50s. Southeast winds 5 to 15 miles an hour shifting to the south 5 to 10 miles an hour overnight. Chance of precipitation near 100%. Monday and Monday night, rain showers and chance of thunderstorms. Highs in the upper 60s. Lows in the mid-40s. Chance of precipitation 90%. Tuesday and Tuesday night, breezy, cooler. Mostly cloudy. Highs in the upper 50s. Lows in the upper 30s. Wednesday and Wednesday night, partly cloudy. Highs around 60. Lows in the lower 40s. Thursday, mostly sunny. Highs in the upper 60s. Thursday night, partly cloudy. Lows in the upper 40s. Friday, mostly sunny. Highs in the lower 70s. Again, the forecast for central Minnesota, from St. Cloud to the northwest Twin Cities suburbs for overnight, clear. Lows in the lower 50s. West winds up to 5 miles an hour. 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The current time is 3:03 a.m. Central Daylight Time. Now the forecast for central Minnesota, from St. Cloud to the northwest Twin Cities suburbs. Overnight, clear. Lows in the lower 50s. West winds up to 5 miles an hour. Saturday, sunny. Highs in the upper 70s. Northwest winds 5 to 15 miles an hour with gusts to around 30 miles an hour. Saturday night, partly cloudy. Lows around 50. North winds 5 to 10 miles an hour shifting to the northeast 5 to 15 miles an hour overnight. Sunday, rain showers in the morning, then rain showers and chance of thunderstorms in the afternoon. Highs in the lower 70s. East winds 10 to 20 miles an hour. Chance of precipitation 90%. Sunday night, rain showers and chance of thunderstorms in the evening, then rain showers likely overnight. Lows in the mid-50s.
Southeast winds 5 to 15 miles an hour, shifting to the south 5 to 10 miles an hour overnight. Chance of precipitation near 100%. Monday and Monday night, rain showers and chance of thunderstorms. Highs in the upper 60s. Lows in the mid 40s. Chance of precipitation 90%. Tuesday and Tuesday night, breezy, cooler. Mostly cloudy. Highs in the upper 50s. Lows in the upper 30s. Wednesday and Wednesday night, partly cloudy. Highs around 60. Lows in the lower 40s. Thursday, mostly sunny. Highs in the upper 60s. Thursday night, partly cloudy. Lows in the upper 40s. Friday, mostly sunny. Highs in the lower 70s. Again, the forecast for central Minnesota, from St. Cloud to the northwest Twin Cities suburbs for overnight, clear. Lows in the lower 50s. West winds up to 5 miles an hour. 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The current time is 3:06 a.m. Central Daylight Time. Now the forecast for central Minnesota, from St. Cloud to the northwest Twin Cities suburbs. Overnight, clear. Lows in the lower 50s. West winds up to 5 miles an hour. Saturday, sunny. Highs in the upper 70s. Northwest winds 5 to 15 miles an hour with gusts to around 30 miles an hour. Saturday night, partly cloudy. Lows around 50. North winds 5 to 10 miles an hour, shifting to the northeast 5 to 15 miles an hour overnight. Sunday, rain showers in the morning, then rain showers and chance of thunderstorms in the afternoon. Highs in the lower 70s. East winds 10 to 20 miles an hour. Chance of precipitation 90%. Sunday night, rain showers and chance of thunderstorms in the evening, then rain showers likely overnight. Lows in the mid-50s. Southeast winds 5 to 15 miles an hour, shifting to the south 5 to 10 miles an hour overnight. Chance of precipitation near 100%. Monday and Monday night, rain showers and chance of thunderstorms. Highs in the upper 60s. Lows in the mid-40s. Chance of precipitation 90%. Tuesday and Tuesday night, breezy, cooler. Mostly cloudy. Highs in the upper 50s. Lows in the upper 30s. Wednesday and Wednesday night, partly cloudy. Highs around 60. Lows in the lower 40s. Thursday, mostly sunny. Highs in the upper 60s. Thursday night, partly cloudy. Lows in the upper 40s. Friday, mostly sunny. Highs in the lower 70s. Again, the forecast for central Minnesota, from St. Cloud to the northwest Twin Cities suburbs for overnight, clear. Lows in the lower 50s. West winds up to 5 miles an hour. 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The current time is 3:09 a.m. Central Daylight Time. Now the forecast for central Minnesota, from St. Cloud to the northwest Twin Cities suburbs. Overnight, clear. Lows in the lower 50s. West winds up to 5 miles an hour. Saturday, sunny. Highs in the upper 70s. Northwest winds 5 to 15 miles an hour with gusts to around 30 miles an hour. Saturday night, partly cloudy. Lows around 50. North winds 5 to 10 miles an hour, shifting to the northeast 5 to 15 miles an hour overnight. Sunday, rain showers in the morning,
then rain showers and chance of thunderstorms in the afternoon. Highs in the lower 70s. East winds 10 to 20 miles an hour. Chance of

Highs in the upper 50s. Lows in the upper 30s. Wednesday and Wednesday night, partly cloudy. Highs around 60. Lows in the lower 40s. Thursday, mostly sunny. Highs in the upper 60s. Thursday night, partly cloudy. Lows in the upper 40s. Friday, mostly sunny. Highs in the lower 70s. Again, the forecast for central Minnesota, from St. Cloud to the northwest Twin Cities suburbs for overnight, clear. Lows in the lower 50s. West winds up to 5 miles an hour. 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The current time is 3:12 a.m. Central Daylight Time. Now the forecast for central Minnesota, from St. Cloud to the northwest Twin Cities suburbs. Overnight, clear. Lows in the lower 50s. West winds up to 5 miles an hour. Saturday, sunny. Highs in the upper 70s. Northwest winds 5 to 15 miles an hour with gusts to around 30 miles an hour. Saturday night, partly cloudy. Lows around 50. North winds 5 to 10 miles an hour shifting to the northeast 5 to 15 miles an hour overnight. Sunday, rain showers in the morning, then rain showers and chance of thunderstorms in the afternoon. Highs in the lower 70s. East winds 10 to 20 miles an hour. Chance of precipitation 90%. Sunday night, rain showers and chance of thunderstorms in the evening, then rain showers likely overnight. Lows in the mid-50s. Southeast winds 5 to 15 miles an hour shifting to the south 5 to 10 miles an hour overnight. Chance of precipitation near 100%. Monday and Monday night, rain showers and chance of thunderstorms. Highs in the upper 60s. Lows in the mid-40s. Chance of precipitation 90%. Tuesday and Tuesday night, breezy, cooler. Mostly cloudy. Highs in the upper 50s. Lows in the upper 30s. Wednesday and Wednesday night, partly cloudy. Highs around 60. Lows in the lower 40s. Thursday, mostly sunny. Highs in the upper 60s. Thursday night, partly cloudy. Lows in the upper 40s. Friday, mostly sunny. Highs in the lower 70s. Again, the forecast for central Minnesota, from St. Cloud to the northwest Twin Cities suburbs for overnight, clear. Lows in the lower 50s. West winds up to 5 miles an hour. At 3 a.m., in Buffalo, it was mostly cloudy. The temperature was 50 degrees, the dew point was 37, and the relative humidity was 62%. The wind was calm. Pressure was 29.70 inches and steady. In Maple Lake, it was clear the temperature was 50 degrees, the dew point was 38, and the relative humidity was 65%. The wind was calm. The pressure was 29.72 inches and steady. Elsewhere across central Minnesota, skies ranged from clear to partly cloudy. It was 64 at the Twin Cities, 52 at St. Cloud, 55 at Anoka, and 53 at Crystal. Princeton reported 48, Litchfield reported 54, Little Falls reported 46, and Wilmer reported 52. Around the state, it was clear, with a temperature of 52 at Brainerd, and 55 at Duluth. At Mankato, it was partly cloudy, with a temperature of 60. It was cloudy, with a temperature of 60 at Rochester, and 50 at International Falls. Once again at 3 a.m., in Buffalo, it was 50 degrees under mostly cloudy skies. And in Maple Lake, it was 50 degrees under clear skies. 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

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The current time is 3:16 a.m. Central Daylight Time. Now the forecast for central Minnesota, from St. Cloud to the northwest Twin Cities suburbs. Overnight, clear. Lows in the lower 50s. West winds up to 5 miles an hour. Saturday, sunny. Highs in the upper 70s. Northwest winds 5 to 15 miles an hour with gusts to around 30 miles an hour. Saturday night, partly cloudy. Lows around 50. North winds 5 to 10 miles an hour shifting to the northeast 5 to 15 miles an hour overnight. Sunday, rain showers in the morning, then rain showers and chance of thunderstorms in the afternoon. Highs in the lower 70s. East winds 10 to 20 miles an hour. Chance of precipitation 90%. Sunday night, rain showers and chance of thunderstorms in the evening, then rain showers likely overnight. Lows in the mid-50s. Southeast winds 5 to 15 miles an hour shifting to the south 5 to 10 miles an hour overnight. Chance of precipitation near 100%. Monday and Monday night, rain showers and chance of thunderstorms. Highs in the upper 60s. Lows in the mid-40s. Chance of precipitation 90%. Tuesday and Tuesday night, breezy, cooler. Mostly cloudy. Highs in the upper 50s. Lows in the upper 30s. Wednesday and Wednesday night, partly cloudy. Highs around 60. Lows in the lower 40s. Thursday, mostly sunny. Highs in the upper 60s. Thursday night, partly cloudy. Lows in the upper 40s. Friday, mostly sunny. Highs in the lower 70s. Again, the forecast for central Minnesota, from St. Cloud to the northwest Twin Cities suburbs for overnight, clear. Lows in the lower 50s. West winds up to 5 miles an hour. At 3 a.m., in Buffalo, it was mostly cloudy. The temperature was 50 degrees, the dew point was 37, and the relative humidity was 62%. The wind was calm. The pressure was 29.70 inches and steady. In Maple Lake, it was clear the temperature was 50 degrees, the dew point was 38, and the relative humidity was 65%. The wind was calm. The pressure was 29.72 inches and steady. Elsewhere across central Minnesota, skies ranged from clear to partly cloudy. It was 64 at the Twin Cities, 52 at St. Cloud, 55 at Anoka, and 53 at Crystal. Princeton reported 48, Litchfield reported 54, Little Falls reported 46, and Wilmer reported 52. Around the state, it was clear, with a temperature of 52 at Brainerd, and 55 at Duluth. At Mankato, it was partly cloudy, with a temperature of 60. It was cloudy, with a temperature of 60 at Rochester, and 50 at International Falls. Once again at 3 a.m., in Buffalo, it was 50 degrees under mostly cloudy skies. And in Maple Lake, it was 50 degrees under clear skies. 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The current time is 3:20 a.m. Central Daylight Time. Now the forecast for central Minnesota, from St. Cloud to the northwest Twin Cities suburbs. Overnight, clear. Lows in the lower 50s. West winds up to 5 miles an hour. Saturday, sunny. Highs in the upper 70s. Northwest winds 5 to 15 miles an hour with gusts to around 30 miles an hour. Saturday night, partly cloudy. Lows around 50. North winds 5 to 10 miles an hour shifting to the northeast 5 to 15 miles an hour overnight.
Sunday, rain showers in the morning, then rain showers and chance of thunderstorms in the afternoon. Highs in the lower 70s. East winds 10 to 20 miles an hour. Chance of precipitation 90%. Sunday night, rain showers and chance of thunderstorms in the evening, then rain showers likely overnight. Lows in the mid-50s. Southeast winds 5 to 15 miles an hour shifting to the south 5 to 10 miles an hour overnight. Chance of precipitation near 100%. Monday and Monday night, rain showers and chance of thunderstorms. Highs in the upper 60s. Lows in the mid-40s. Chance of precipitation 90%. Tuesday and Tuesday night, breezy, cooler. Mostly cloudy. Highs in the upper 50s. Lows in the upper 30s. Wednesday and Wednesday night, partly cloudy. Highs around 60. Lows in the lower 40s. Thursday, mostly sunny. Highs in the upper 60s. Thursday night, partly cloudy. Lows in the upper 40s. Friday, mostly sunny. Highs in the lower 70s. Again, the forecast for central Minnesota, from St. Cloud to the northwest Twin Cities suburbs for overnight, clear. Lows in the lower 50s. West winds up to 5 miles an hour. At 3 a.m., in Buffalo, it was mostly cloudy. The temperature was 50 degrees, the dew point was 37, and the relative humidity was 62%. The wind was calm. The pressure was 29.70 inches and steady. In Maple Lake, it was clear the temperature was 50 degrees, the dew point was 38, and the relative humidity was 65%. The wind was calm. The pressure was 29.72 inches and steady. Elsewhere across central Minnesota, skies ranged from clear to partly cloudy. It was 64 at the Twin Cities, 52 at St. Cloud, 55 at Anoka, and 53 at Crystal. Princeton reported 48, Litchfield reported 54, Little Falls reported 46, and Wilma reported 52. Around the state, it was clear, with a temperature of 52 at Brainerd, and 55 at Duluth. At Mankato, it was partly cloudy, with a temperature of 60. It was cloudy, with a temperature of 60 at Rochester, and 50 at International Falls. Once again at 3 a.m., in Buffalo, it was 50 degrees under mostly cloudy skies. And in Maple Lake, it was 50 degrees under clear skies. 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The current time is 3:24 a.m. Central Daylight Time. Now the forecast for central Minnesota, from St. Cloud to the northwest Twin Cities suburbs. Overnight, clear. Lows in the lower 50s. West winds up to 5 miles an hour. Saturday, sunny. Highs in the upper 70s. Northwest winds 5 to 15 miles an hour with gusts to around 30 miles an hour. Saturday night, partly cloudy. Lows around 50. North winds 5 to 10 miles an hour shifting to the northeast 5 to 15 miles an hour overnight. Sunday, rain showers in the morning, then rain showers and chance of thunderstorms in the afternoon. Highs in the lower 70s. East winds 10 to 20 miles an hour. Chance of precipitation 90%. Sunday night, rain showers and chance of thunderstorms in the evening, then rain showers likely overnight. Lows in the mid-50s. Southeast winds 5 to 15 miles an hour shifting to the south 5 to 10 miles an hour overnight. Chance of precipitation near 100%. Monday and Monday night, rain showers and chance of thunderstorms. Highs in the upper 60s. Lows in the mid-40s. Chance of precipitation 90%. Tuesday and Tuesday night, breezy, cooler.
Mostly cloudy. Highs in the upper 50s. Lows in the upper 30s. Wednesday and Wednesday night, partly cloudy. Highs around 60. Lows in the lower 40s. Thursday, mostly sunny. Highs in the upper 60s. Thursday night, partly cloudy. Lows in the upper 40s. Friday, mostly sunny. Highs in the lower 70s. Again, the forecast for central Minnesota, from St. Cloud to the northwest Twin Cities suburbs for overnight, clear. Lows in the lower 50s. West winds up to 5 miles an hour. At 3 a.m., in Buffalo, it was mostly cloudy. The temperature was 50 degrees, the dew point was 37, and the relative humidity was 62%. The wind was calm. The pressure was 29.70 inches and steady. In Maple Lake, it was clear, the temperature was 50 degrees, the dew point was 38, and the relative humidity was 65%. The wind was calm. The pressure was 29.72 inches and steady. Elsewhere across central Minnesota, skies ranged from clear to partly cloudy. It was 64 at the Twin Cities, 52 at St. Cloud, 55 at Anoka, and 53 at Crystal. Princeton reported 48, Litchfield reported 54, Little Falls reported 46, and Wilma reported 52. Around the state, it was clear, with a temperature of 52 at Brainerd and 55 at Duluth. At Mankato, it was partly cloudy, with a temperature of 60. It was cloudy, with a temperature of 60 at Rochester and 50 at International Falls. Once again at 3 a.m., in Buffalo, it was 50 degrees under mostly cloudy skies. And in Maple Lake, it was 50 degrees under clear skies. 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The current time is 3:28 a.m. Central Daylight Time. Now the forecast for central Minnesota, from St. Cloud to the northwest Twin Cities suburbs. Overnight, clear. Lows in the lower 50s. West winds up to 5 miles an hour. Saturday, sunny. Highs in the upper 70s. Northwest winds 5 to 15 miles an hour with gusts to around 30 miles an hour. Saturday night, partly cloudy. Lows around 50. North winds 5 to 10 miles an hour, shifting to the northeast 5 to 15 miles an hour overnight. Sunday, rain showers in the morning, then rain showers and chance of thunderstorms in the afternoon. Highs in the lower 70s. East winds 10 to 20 miles an hour. Chance of precipitation 90%. Sunday night, rain showers and chance of thunderstorms in the evening, then rain showers likely overnight. Lows in the mid-50s. Southeast winds 5 to 15 miles an hour, shifting to the south 5 to 10 miles an hour overnight. Chance of precipitation near 100%. Monday and Monday night, rain showers and chance of thunderstorms. Highs in the upper 60s. Lows in the mid-40s. Chance of precipitation 90%. Tuesday and Tuesday night, breezy, cooler. Mostly cloudy. Highs in the upper 50s. Lows in the upper 30s. Wednesday and Wednesday night, partly cloudy. Highs around 60. Lows in the lower 40s. Thursday, mostly sunny. Highs in the upper 60s. Thursday night, partly cloudy. Lows in the upper 40s. Friday, mostly sunny. Highs in the lower 70s. Again, the forecast for central Minnesota, from St. Cloud to the northwest Twin Cities suburbs for overnight, clear. Lows in the lower 50s. West winds up to 5 miles an hour. At 3 a.m., in Buffalo, it was mostly cloudy. The temperature was 50 degrees,
The dew point was 37, and the relative humidity was 62%. The wind was calm. The pressure was 29.70 inches and steady. In Maple Lake, it was clear. The temperature was 50 degrees, the dew point was 38, and the relative humidity was 65%. The wind was calm. The pressure was 29.72 inches and steady. Elsewhere across central Minnesota, skies ranged from clear to partly cloudy. It was 64 at the Twin Cities, 52 at St. Cloud, 55 at Anoka, and 53 at Crystal. Princeton reported 48, Litchfield reported 54, Little Falls reported 46, and Wilmer reported 52. Around the state, it was clear, with a temperature of 52 at Brainerd and 55 at Duluth. At Mankato, it was partly cloudy, with a temperature of 60. It was cloudy, with a temperature of 60 at Rochester and 50 at International Falls. Once again at 3 a.m., in Buffalo, it was 50 degrees under mostly cloudy skies. And in Maple Lake, it was 50 degrees under clear skies. 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The current time is 3:32 a.m. Central Daylight Time. Now the forecast for central Minnesota, from St. Cloud to the northwest Twin Cities suburbs. Overnight, clear. Lows in the lower 50s. West winds up to 5 miles an hour. Saturday, sunny. Highs in the upper 70s. Northwest winds 5 to 15 miles an hour with gusts to around 30 miles an hour. Saturday night, partly cloudy. Lows around 50. North winds 5 to 10 miles an hour, shifting to the northeast 5 to 15 miles an hour overnight. Sunday, rain showers in the morning, then rain showers and chance of thunderstorms in the afternoon. Highs in the lower 70s. East winds 10 to 20 miles an hour. Chance of precipitation 90%. Sunday night, rain showers and chance of thunderstorms in the evening, then rain showers likely overnight. Lows in the mid-50s. Southeast winds 5 to 15 miles an hour, shifting to the south 5 to 10 miles an hour overnight. Chance of precipitation near 100%. Monday and Monday night, rain showers and chance of thunderstorms. Highs in the upper 60s. Lows in the mid-40s. Chance of precipitation 90%. Tuesday and Tuesday night, breezy, cooler. Mostly cloudy. Highs in the upper 50s. Lows in the upper 30s. Wednesday and Wednesday night, partly cloudy. Highs around 60. Lows in the lower 40s. Thursday, mostly sunny. Highs in the upper 60s. Thursday night, partly cloudy. Lows in the upper 40s. Friday, mostly sunny. Highs in the lower 70s. Again, the forecast for central Minnesota, from St. Cloud to the northwest Twin Cities overnight, clear. Lows in the lower 50s. West winds up to 5 miles an hour. At 3 a.m., in Buffalo, it was mostly cloudy. The temperature was 50 degrees, the dew point was 37, and the relative humidity was 62%. The wind was calm. The pressure was 29.70 inches and steady. In Maple Lake, it was clear. The temperature was 50 degrees, the dew point was 38, and the relative humidity was 65%. The wind was calm. The pressure was 29.72 inches and steady. Elsewhere across central Minnesota, skies ranged from clear to partly cloudy. It was 64 at the Twin Cities, 52 at St. Cloud, 55 at Anoka, and 53 at Crystal. Princeton reported 48, Litchfield reported 54, Little Falls reported 46, and Wilmer reported 52. Around the state,
It was clear, with a temperature of 52 at Brainerd and 55 at Duluth. At Mankato, it was partly cloudy, with a temperature of 60. It was cloudy, with a temperature of 60 at Rochester and 50 at International Falls. Once again at 3 a.m., in Buffalo, it was 50 degrees under mostly cloudy skies. And in Maple Lake, it was 50 degrees under clear skies. 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The current time is 3:36 a.m. Central Daylight Time. Now the forecast for central Minnesota, from St. Cloud to the northwest Twin Cities suburbs. Overnight, clear. Lows in the lower 50s. West winds up to 5 miles an hour. Saturday, sunny. Highs in the upper 70s. Northwest winds 5 to 15 miles an hour with gusts to around 30 miles an hour. Saturday night, partly cloudy. Lows around 50. North winds 5 to 10 miles an hour shifting to the northeast 5 to 15 miles an hour overnight. Sunday, rain showers in the morning, then rain showers and chance of thunderstorms in the afternoon. Highs in the lower 70s. East winds 10 to 20 miles an hour. Chance of precipitation 90%. Sunday night, rain showers and chance of thunderstorms in the evening, then rain showers likely overnight. Lows in the mid-50s. Southeast winds 5 to 15 miles an hour shifting to the south 5 to 10 miles an hour overnight. Chance of precipitation near 100%. Monday and Monday night, rain showers and chance of thunderstorms. Highs in the upper 60s. Lows in the mid-40s. Chance of precipitation 90%. Tuesday and Tuesday night, breezy, cooler. Mostly cloudy. Highs in the upper 50s. Lows in the upper 30s. Wednesday and Wednesday night, partly cloudy. Highs around 60. Lows in the lower 40s. Thursday, mostly sunny. Highs in the upper 60s. Thursday night, partly cloudy. Lows in the upper 40s. Friday, mostly sunny. Highs in the lower 70s. Again, the forecast for central Minnesota, from St. Cloud to the northwest Twin Cities suburbs for overnight, clear. Lows in the lower 50s. West winds up to 5 miles an hour. At 3 a.m., in Buffalo, it was mostly cloudy. The temperature was 50 degrees, the dew point was 37, and the relative humidity was 62%. The wind was calm. The pressure was 29.70 inches and steady. In Maple Lake, it was clear the temperature was 50 degrees, the dew point was 38, and the relative humidity was 65%. The wind was calm. The pressure was 29.72 inches and steady. Elsewhere across central Minnesota, skies ranged from clear to partly cloudy. It was 64 at the Twin Cities, 52 at St. Cloud, 55 at Anoka, and 53 at Crystal. Princeton reported 48, Litchfield reported 54, Little Falls reported 46, and Wilmer reported 52. Around the state, it was clear, with a temperature of 52 at Brainerd and 55 at Duluth. At Mankato, it was partly cloudy, with a temperature of 60. It was cloudy, with a temperature of 60 at Rochester and 50 at International Falls. Once again at 3 a.m., in Buffalo, it was 50 degrees under mostly cloudy skies. And in Maple Lake, it was 50 degrees under clear skies. 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The current time is 3:40 a.m. Central Daylight Time.
Now the forecast for central Minnesota, from St. Cloud to the northwest Twin Cities suburbs. Overnight, clear. Lows in the lower 50s. West winds up to 5 miles an hour. Saturday, sunny. Highs in the upper 70s. Northwest winds 5 to 15 miles an hour with gusts to around 30 miles an hour. Saturday night, partly cloudy. Lows around 50. North winds 5 to 10 miles an hour, shifting to the northeast 5 to 15 miles an hour overnight. Sunday, rain showers in the morning, then rain showers and chance of thunderstorms in the afternoon. Highs in the lower 70s. East winds 10 to 20 miles an hour. Chance of precipitation 90%. Sunday night, rain showers and chance of thunderstorms in the evening, then rain showers likely overnight. Lows in the mid-50s. Southeast winds 5 to 15 miles an hour, shifting to the south 5 to 10 miles an hour overnight. Chance of precipitation near 100%. Monday and Monday night, rain showers and chance of thunderstorms. Highs in the upper 60s. Lows in the mid-40s. Chance of precipitation 90%. Tuesday and Tuesday night, breezy, cooler. Mostly cloudy. Highs in the upper 50s. Lows in the upper 30s. Wednesday and Wednesday night, partly cloudy. Highs around 60. Lows in the lower 40s. Thursday, mostly sunny. Highs in the upper 60s. Thursday night, partly cloudy. Lows in the upper 40s. Friday, mostly sunny. Highs in the lower 70s. Again, the forecast for central Minnesota, from St. Cloud to the northwest Twin Cities suburbs for overnight, clear. Lows in the lower 50s. West winds up to 5 miles an hour. At 3 a.m., in Buffalo, it was mostly cloudy. The temperature was 50 degrees, the dew point was 37, and the relative humidity was 62%. The wind was calm. The pressure was 29.70 inches and steady. In Maple Lake, it was clear, the temperature was 50 degrees, the dew point was 38, and the relative humidity was 65%. The wind was calm. The pressure was 29.72 inches and steady. Elsewhere across central Minnesota, skies ranged from clear to partly cloudy. It was 64 at the Twin Cities, 52 at St. Cloud, 55 at Anoka, and 53 at Crystal. Princeton reported 48, Litchfield reported 54, Little Falls reported 46, and Wilma reported 52. Around the state, it was clear, with a temperature of 52 at Brainerd, and 55 at Duluth. At Mankato, it was partly cloudy, with a temperature of 60. It was cloudy, with a temperature of 60 at Rochester, and 50 at International Falls. Once again at 3 a.m., in Buffalo, it was 50 degrees under mostly cloudy skies. And in Maple Lake, it was 50 degrees under clear skies. 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The current time is 3:44 a.m. Central Daylight Time. Now the forecast for central Minnesota, from St. Cloud to the northwest Twin Cities suburbs. Overnight, clear. Lows in the lower 50s. West winds up to 5 miles an hour. Saturday, sunny. Highs in the upper 70s. Northwest winds 5 to 15 miles an hour with gusts to around 30 miles an hour. Saturday night, partly cloudy. Lows around 50. North winds 5 to 10 miles an hour, shifting to the northeast 5 to 15 miles an hour overnight. Sunday, rain showers in the morning, then rain showers and chance of thunderstorms in the afternoon. Highs in the lower 70s. East winds 10 to 20 miles an hour.
chance of precipitation 90%. Sunday night, rain showers and chance of thunderstorms in the evening, then rain showers likely overnight. Lows in the mid-50s. Southeast winds 5 to 15 miles an hour shifting to the south 5 to 10 miles an hour overnight. Chance of precipitation near 100%. Monday and Monday night, rain showers and chance of thunderstorms. Highs in the upper 60s. Lows in the mid-40s. Chance of precipitation 90%. Tuesday and Tuesday night, breezy, cooler. Mostly cloudy. Highs in the upper 50s. Lows in the upper 30s. Wednesday and Wednesday night, partly cloudy. Highs around 60. Lows in the lower 40s. Thursday, mostly sunny. Highs in the upper 60s. Thursday night, partly cloudy. Lows in the upper 40s. Friday, mostly sunny. Highs in the lower 70s. Again, the forecast for central Minnesota, from St. Cloud to the northwest Twin Cities suburbs for overnight, clear. Lows in the lower 50s. West winds up to 5 miles an hour. At 3 a.m., in Buffalo, it was mostly cloudy. The temperature was 50 degrees, the dew point was 37, and the relative humidity was 62%. The wind was calm. Pressure was 29.70 inches and steady. In Maple Lake, it was clear, the temperature was 50 degrees, the dew point was 38, and the relative humidity was 65%. The wind was calm. The pressure was 29.72 inches and steady. Elsewhere across central Minnesota, skies ranged from clear to partly cloudy. It was 64 at the Twin Cities, 52 at St. Cloud, 55 at Anoka, and 53 at Crystal. Princeton reported 48, Litchfield reported 54, Little Falls reported 46, and Wilma reported 52. Around the state, it was clear, with a temperature of 52 at Brainerd, and 55 at Duluth. At Mankato, it was partly cloudy, with a temperature of 60. It was cloudy, with a temperature of 60 at Rochester, and 50 at International Falls. Once again at 3 a.m., in Buffalo, it was 50 degrees under mostly cloudy skies. And in Maple Lake, it was 50 degrees under clear skies. 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The current time is 3:49 a.m. Central Daylight Time. Now the forecast for central Minnesota, from St. Cloud to the northwest Twin Cities suburbs. Overnight, clear. Lows in the lower 50s. West winds up to 5 miles an hour. Saturday, sunny. Highs in the upper 70s. Northwest winds 5 to 15 miles an hour with gusts to around 30 miles an hour. Saturday night, partly cloudy. Lows around 50. North winds 5 to 10 miles an hour shifting to the northeast 5 to 15 miles an hour overnight. Sunday, rain showers in the morning, then rain showers and chance of thunderstorms in the afternoon. Highs in the lower 70s. East winds 10 to 20 miles an hour. Chance of precipitation 90%. Sunday night, rain showers and chance of thunderstorms in the evening, then rain showers likely overnight. Lows in the mid-50s. Southeast winds 5 to 15 miles an hour shifting to the south 5 to 10 miles an hour overnight. Chance of precipitation near 100%. Monday and Monday night, rain showers and chance of thunderstorms. Highs in the upper 60s. Lows in the mid-40s. Chance of precipitation 90%. Tuesday and Tuesday night, breezy, cooler. Mostly cloudy. Highs in the upper 50s. Lows in the upper 30s. Wednesday and Wednesday night, partly cloudy. Highs around 60.
Lows in the lower 40s. Thursday, mostly sunny. Highs in the upper 60s. Thursday night, partly cloudy. Lows in the upper 40s. Friday, mostly sunny. Highs in the lower 70s. Again, the forecast for central Minnesota, from St. Cloud to the northwest Twin Cities suburbs for overnight, clear. Lows in the lower 50s. West winds up to 5 miles an hour. At 3 a.m., in Buffalo, it was mostly cloudy. The temperature was 50 degrees, the dew point was 37, and the relative humidity was 62%. The wind was calm. The pressure was 29.70 inches and steady. In Maple Lake, it was clear, the temperature was 50 degrees, the dew point was 38, and the relative humidity was 65%. The wind was calm. The pressure was 29.72 inches and steady. Elsewhere across central Minnesota, skies ranged from clear to partly cloudy. It was 64 at the Twin Cities, 52 at St. Cloud, 55 at Anoka, and 53 at Crystal. Princeton reported 48, Litchfield reported 54, Little Falls reported 46, and Wilmer reported 52. Around the state, it was clear, with a temperature of 52 at Brainerd and 55 at Duluth. At Mankato, it was partly cloudy, with a temperature of 60. It was cloudy, with a temperature of 60 at Rochester and 50 at International Falls. Once again at 3 a.m., in Buffalo, it was 50 degrees under mostly cloudy skies. And in Maple Lake, it was 50 degrees under clear skies. This is weather radio station WNG676 Clearwater, broadcasting on a frequency of 162.50 MHz. 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The current time is 3:53 a.m. Central Daylight Time. Now the forecast for central Minnesota, from St. Cloud to the northwest Twin Cities suburbs. Overnight, clear. Lows in the lower 50s. West winds up to 5 miles an hour. Saturday, sunny. Highs in the upper 70s. Northwest winds 5 to 15 miles an hour with gusts to around 30 miles an hour. Saturday night, partly cloudy. Lows around 50. North winds 5 to 10 miles an hour, shifting to the northeast 5 to 15 miles an hour overnight. Sunday, rain showers in the morning, then rain showers and chance of thunderstorms in the afternoon. Highs in the lower 70s. East winds 10 to 20 miles an hour. Chance of precipitation 90%. Sunday night, rain showers and chance of thunderstorms in the evening, then rain showers likely overnight. Lows in the mid-50s. Southeast winds 5 to 15 miles an hour, shifting to the south 5 to 10 miles an hour overnight. Chance of precipitation near 100%. Monday and Monday night, rain showers and chance of thunderstorms. Highs in the upper 60s. Lows in the mid-40s. Chance of precipitation 90%. Tuesday and Tuesday night, breezy, cooler. Mostly cloudy. Highs in the upper 50s. Lows in the upper 30s. Wednesday and Wednesday night, partly cloudy. Highs around 60. Lows in the lower 40s. Thursday, mostly sunny. Highs in the upper 60s. Thursday night, partly cloudy. Lows in the upper 40s. Friday, mostly sunny. Highs in the lower 70s. Again, the forecast for central Minnesota, from St. Cloud to the northwest Twin Cities suburbs for overnight, clear. Lows in the lower 50s. West winds up to 5 miles an hour. At 3 a.m., in Buffalo, it was mostly cloudy. The temperature was 50 degrees, the dew point was 37, and the relative humidity was 62%. The wind was calm. The pressure was 29.70 inches and steady. In Maple Lake,
It was clear the temperature was 50 degrees, the dew point was 38, and the relative humidity was 65%. The wind was calm. The pressure was 29.72 inches and steady. Elsewhere across central Minnesota, skies ranged from clear to partly cloudy. It was 64 at the Twin Cities, 52 at St. Cloud, 55 at Anoka, and 53 at Crystal. Princeton reported 48, Litchfield reported 54, Little Falls reported 46, and Wilma reported 52. Around the state, it was clear, with a temperature of 52 at Brainerd, and 55 at Duluth. At Mankato, it was partly cloudy, with a temperature of 60. It was cloudy, with a temperature of 60 at Rochester, and 50 at International Falls. Once again at 3 a.m., in Buffalo, it was 50 degrees under mostly cloudy skies. And in Maple Lake, it was 50 degrees under clear skies. 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The current time is 3:57 a.m. Central Daylight Time. Now the forecast for central Minnesota, from St. Cloud to the northwest Twin Cities suburbs. Overnight, clear. Lows in the lower 50s. West winds up to 5 miles an hour. Saturday, sunny. Highs in the upper 70s. Northwest winds 5 to 15 miles an hour with gusts to around 30 miles an hour. Saturday night, partly cloudy. Lows around 50. North winds 5 to 10 miles an hour shifting to the northeast 5 to 15 miles an hour overnight. Sunday, rain showers in the morning, then rain showers and chance of thunderstorms in the afternoon. Highs in the lower 70s. East winds 10 to 20 miles an hour. Chance of precipitation 90%. Sunday night, rain showers and chance of thunderstorms in the evening, then rain showers likely overnight. Lows in the mid-50s. Southeast winds 5 to 15 miles an hour shifting to the south 5 to 10 miles an hour overnight. Chance of precipitation near 100%. Monday and Monday night, rain showers and chance of thunderstorms. Highs in the upper 60s. Lows in the mid-40s. Chance of precipitation 90%. Tuesday and Tuesday night, breezy, cooler. Mostly cloudy. Highs in the upper 50s. Lows in the upper 30s. Wednesday and Wednesday night, partly cloudy. Highs around 60. Lows in the lower 40s. Thursday, mostly sunny. Highs in the upper 60s. Thursday night, partly cloudy. Lows in the upper 40s. Friday, mostly sunny. Highs in the lower 70s. Again, the forecast for central Minnesota, from St. Cloud to the northwest Twin Cities suburbs for overnight, clear. Lows in the lower 50s. West winds up to 5 miles an hour. At 3 a.m., in Buffalo, it was mostly cloudy. The temperature was 50 degrees, the dew point was 37, and the relative humidity was 62%. The wind was calm. The pressure was 29.70 inches and steady. In Maple Lake, it was clear the temperature was 50 degrees, the dew point was 38, and the relative humidity was 65%. The wind was calm. The pressure was 29.72 inches and steady. Elsewhere across central Minnesota, skies ranged from clear to partly cloudy. It was 64 at the Twin Cities, 52 at St. Cloud, 55 at Anoka, and 53 at Crystal. Princeton reported 48, Litchfield reported 54, Little Falls reported 46, and Wilma reported 52. Around the state, it was clear, with a temperature of 52 at Brainerd, and 55 at Duluth. At Mankato, it was partly cloudy, with a temperature of 60. It was cloudy, with a temperature of 60 at Rochester,
and 50 at International Falls. Once again at 3 a.m., in Buffalo, it was 50 degrees under mostly cloudy skies. And in Maple Lake, it was 50 degrees under clear skies. The St. Cloud, Minnesota climate summary for yesterday, May 15, 2026. Yesterday's high temperature of 85 degrees occurred at 4:25 p.m. The record high is 97 degrees, which was set in 2001. Yesterday's low temperature of 51 degrees occurred at 5:21 a.m. The record low is 26 degrees, which was set in 2004. No precipitation fell yesterday. No snow fell yesterday. The normal high temperature for today is 68 degrees, and the normal low is 45. The record high for today is 94, which occurred in 1934, and the record low is 30, which occurred in 1930. Sunrise today is at 5:44 a.m., and sunset is at 8:42 p.m. This is Weather Radio Station WNG676 Clearwater, broadcasting on a frequency of 162.50 MHz. 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The current time is 4:02 a.m. Central Daylight Time. Now the forecast for central Minnesota, from St. Cloud to the northwest Twin Cities suburbs. Today, sunny. Highs in the upper 70s. Northwest winds 5 to 15 miles an hour with gusts to around 30 miles an hour. Tonight, partly cloudy. Lows in the lower 50s. North winds 5 to 10 miles an hour, shifting to the northeast 5 to 15 miles an hour overnight. Sunday, rain showers likely in the morning, then rain showers likely and chance of thunderstorms in the afternoon. Highs around 70. East winds 10 to 20 miles an hour. Chance of precipitation 60%. Sunday night, rain showers and chance of thunderstorms in the evening, then rain showers likely and chance of thunderstorms overnight. Lows in the mid-50s. East winds 10 to 15 miles an hour, shifting to the southwest 5 to 15 miles an hour overnight. Gusts up to 30 miles an hour. Chance of precipitation near 100%. Monday, chance of rain showers in the morning, then rain showers likely and chance of thunderstorms in the afternoon. Highs in the upper 60s. Chance of precipitation 70%. Monday night, rain showers and chance of thunderstorms in the evening, then rain showers overnight. Lows in the mid-40s. Chance of precipitation near 100%. Tuesday and Tuesday night, cooler. Mostly cloudy. Highs in the mid-50s. Lows in the upper 30s. Wednesday and Wednesday night, partly cloudy. Highs in the upper 50s. Lows around 40. Thursday, mostly sunny. Highs in the mid-60s. Thursday night and Friday, mostly cloudy. Lows in the mid-40s. Highs in the lower 70s. Again, the forecast for central Minnesota, from St. Cloud to the northwest Twin Cities suburbs for today, sunny. Highs in the upper 70s. Northwest winds 5 to 15 miles an hour with gusts to around 30 miles an hour. 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The current time is 4:05 a.m. Central Daylight Time. Now the forecast for central Minnesota, from St. Cloud to the northwest Twin Cities suburbs. Today, sunny. Highs in the upper 70s. Northwest winds 5 to 15 miles an hour with gusts to around 30 miles an hour. Tonight, partly cloudy. Lows in the lower 50s. North winds 5 to 10 miles an hour, shifting to the northeast 5 to 15 miles an hour overnight. Sunday, rain showers likely in the morning,
then rain showers likely and chance of thunderstorms in the afternoon. Highs around 70. East winds 10 to 20 miles an hour. Chance of precipitation 60%. Sunday night, rain showers and chance of thunderstorms in the evening, then rain showers likely and chance of thunderstorms overnight. Lows in the mid-50s. East winds 10 to 15 miles an hour, shifting to the southwest 5 to 15 miles an hour overnight. Gusts up to 30 miles an hour. Chance of precipitation near 100%. Monday, chance of rain showers in the morning, then rain showers likely and chance of thunderstorms in the afternoon. Highs in the upper 60s. Chance of precipitation 70%. Monday night, rain showers and chance of thunderstorms in the evening, then rain showers overnight. Lows in the mid-40s. Chance of precipitation near 100%. Tuesday and Tuesday night, cooler. Mostly cloudy. Highs in the mid-50s. Lows in the upper 30s. Wednesday and Wednesday night, partly cloudy. Highs in the upper 50s. Lows around 40. Thursday, mostly sunny. Highs in the mid-60s. Thursday night and Friday, mostly cloudy. Lows in the mid-40s. Highs in the lower 70s. Again, the forecast for central Minnesota, from St. Cloud to the northwest Twin Cities suburbs for today, sunny. Highs in the upper 70s. Northwest winds 5 to 15 miles an hour with gusts to around 30 miles an hour. 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The current time is 4:08 a.m. Central Daylight Time. Now the forecast for central Minnesota, from St. Cloud to the northwest Twin Cities suburbs. Today, sunny. Highs in the upper 70s. Northwest winds 5 to 15 miles an hour with gusts to around 30 miles an hour. Tonight, partly cloudy. Lows in the lower 50s. North winds 5 to 10 miles an hour, shifting to the northeast 5 to 15 miles an hour overnight. Sunday, rain showers likely in the morning, then rain showers likely and chance of thunderstorms in the afternoon. Highs around 70. East winds 10 to 20 miles an hour. Chance of precipitation 60%. Sunday night, rain showers and chance of thunderstorms in the evening, then rain showers likely and chance of thunderstorms overnight. Lows in the mid-50s. East winds 10 to 15 miles an hour, shifting to the southwest 5 to 15 miles an hour overnight. Gusts up to 30 miles an hour. Chance of precipitation near 100%. Monday, chance of rain showers in the morning, then rain showers likely and chance of thunderstorms in the afternoon. Highs in the upper 60s. Chance of precipitation 70%. Monday night, rain showers and chance of thunderstorms in the evening, then rain showers overnight. Lows in the mid-40s. Chance of precipitation near 100%. Tuesday and Tuesday night, cooler. Mostly cloudy. Highs in the mid-50s. Lows in the upper 30s. Wednesday and Wednesday night, partly cloudy. Highs in the upper 50s. Lows around 40. Thursday, mostly sunny. Highs in the mid-60s. Thursday night and Friday, mostly cloudy. Lows in the mid-40s. Highs in the lower 70s. Again, the forecast for central Minnesota, from St. Cloud to the northwest Twin Cities suburbs for today, sunny. Highs in the upper 70s. Northwest winds 5 to 15 miles an hour with gusts to around 30 miles an hour. The St. Cloud, Minnesota climate summary for yesterday, May 15, 2026. Yesterday's high temperature of 85 degrees occurred at 4:25 p.m. The record high is 97 degrees, which was set in 2001.
Yesterday's low temperature of 51 degrees occurred at 5:21 a.m.

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The current time is 4:11 a.m. Central Daylight Time. Now the forecast for central Minnesota, from St. Cloud to the northwest Twin Cities suburbs. Today, sunny. Highs in the upper 70s. Northwest winds 5 to 15 miles an hour with gusts to around 30 miles an hour. Tonight, partly cloudy. Lows in the lower 50s. North winds 5 to 10 miles an hour shifting to the northeast 5 to 15 miles an hour overnight. Sunday, rain showers likely in the morning, then rain showers likely and chance of thunderstorms in the afternoon. Highs around 70. East winds 10 to 20 miles an hour. Chance of precipitation 60%. Sunday night, rain showers and chance of thunderstorms in the evening, then rain showers likely and chance of thunderstorms overnight. Lows in the mid-50s. East winds 10 to 15 miles an hour shifting to the southwest 5 to 15 miles an hour overnight. Gusts up to 30 miles an hour. Chance of precipitation near 100%. Monday, chance of rain showers in the morning, then rain showers likely and chance of thunderstorms in the afternoon. Highs in the upper 60s. Chance of precipitation 70%. Monday night, rain showers and chance of thunderstorms in the evening, then rain showers overnight. Lows in the mid-40s. Chance of precipitation near 100%. Tuesday and Tuesday night, cooler. Mostly cloudy. Highs in the mid-50s. Lows in the upper 30s. Wednesday and Wednesday night, partly cloudy. Highs in the upper 50s. Lows around 40. Thursday, mostly sunny. Highs in the mid-60s. Thursday night and Friday, mostly cloudy. Lows in the mid-40s. Highs in the lower 70s. Again, the forecast for central Minnesota, from St. Cloud to the northwest Twin Cities suburbs for today, sunny. Highs in the upper 70s. Northwest winds 5 to 15 miles an hour with gusts to around 30 miles an hour. 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The current time is 4:14 a.m. Central Daylight Time. Now the forecast for central Minnesota, from St. Cloud to the northwest Twin Cities suburbs. Today, sunny. Highs in the upper 70s. Northwest winds 5 to 15 miles an hour with gusts to around 30 miles an hour. Tonight, partly cloudy. Lows in the lower 50s. North winds 5 to 10 miles an hour shifting to the northeast 5 to 15 miles an hour overnight. Sunday, rain showers likely in the morning, then rain showers likely and chance of thunderstorms in the afternoon. Highs around 70. East winds 10 to 20 miles an hour. Chance of precipitation 60%. Sunday night, rain showers and chance of thunderstorms in the evening, then rain showers likely and chance of thunderstorms overnight. Lows in the mid-50s. East winds 10 to 15 miles an hour shifting to the southwest 5 to 15 miles an hour overnight. Gusts up to 30 miles an hour. Chance of precipitation near 100%. Monday, chance of rain showers in the morning, then rain showers likely and chance of thunderstorms in the afternoon. Highs in the upper 60s. Chance of precipitation 70%. Monday night, rain showers and chance of thunderstorms in the evening, then rain showers overnight. Lows in the mid-40s. Chance of precipitation near 100%. Tuesday and Tuesday night, cooler. Mostly cloudy. Highs in the mid-50s. Lows in the upper 30s. Wednesday and Wednesday night, partly cloudy.

highs in the upper 50s. Lows around 40. Thursday, mostly sunny. Highs in the mid-60s. Thursday night and Friday, mostly cloudy. Lows in the mid-40s. Highs in the lower 70s. Again, the forecast for central Minnesota, from St. Cloud to the northwest Twin Cities suburbs for today, sunny. Highs in the upper 70s. Northwest winds 5 to 15 miles an hour with gusts to around 30 miles an hour. At 4 a.m., in Buffalo, it was mostly cloudy. The temperature was 48 degrees, the dew point was 39, and the relative humidity was 71%. The wind was calm. The pressure was 29.73 inches and rising. In Maple Lake, it was clear, the temperature was 51 degrees, the dew point was 37, and the relative humidity was 58%. The wind was calm. The pressure was 29.75 inches and rising. Elsewhere across central Minnesota, it was clear. It was 58 at the Twin Cities, 54 at St. Cloud, 55 at Anoka, and 54 at Crystal. Princeton reported 48, Litchfield reported 55, Little Falls reported 45, and Wilma reported 50. Around the state, it was clear, with a temperature of 57 at Mankato, 57 at Brainerd, 52 at Duluth, and 43 at International Falls. At Rochester, it was mostly cloudy, with a temperature of 59. Once again at 4 a.m., in Buffalo, it was 48 degrees under mostly cloudy skies. And in Maple Lake, it was 51 degrees under clear skies. 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The current time is 4:18 a.m. Central Daylight Time. Now the forecast for central Minnesota, from St. Cloud to the northwest Twin Cities suburbs. Today, sunny. Highs in the upper 70s. Northwest winds 5 to 15 miles an hour with gusts to around 30 miles an hour. Tonight, partly cloudy. Lows in the lower 50s. North winds 5 to 10 miles an hour, shifting to the northeast 5 to 15 miles an hour overnight. Sunday, rain showers likely in the morning, then rain showers likely and chance of thunderstorms in the afternoon. Highs around 70. East winds 10 to 20 miles an hour. Chance of precipitation 60%. Sunday night, rain showers and chance of thunderstorms in the evening, then rain showers likely and chance of thunderstorms overnight. Lows in the mid-50s. East winds 10 to 15 miles an hour, shifting to the southwest 5 to 15 miles an hour overnight. Gusts up to 30 miles an hour. Chance of precipitation near 100%. Monday, chance of rain showers in the morning, then rain showers likely and chance of thunderstorms in the afternoon. Highs in the upper 60s. Chance of precipitation 70%. Monday night, rain showers and chance of thunderstorms in the evening, then rain showers overnight. Lows in the mid-40s. Chance of precipitation near 100%. Tuesday and Tuesday night, cooler. Mostly cloudy. Highs in the mid-50s. Lows in the upper 30s. Wednesday and Wednesday night, partly cloudy. Highs in the upper 50s. Lows around 40. Thursday, mostly sunny. Highs in the mid-60s. Thursday night and Friday, mostly cloudy. Lows in the mid-40s. Highs in the lower 70s. Again, the forecast for central Minnesota, from St. Cloud to the northwest Twin Cities suburbs for today, sunny. Highs in the upper 70s. Northwest winds 5 to 15 miles an hour with gusts to around 30 miles an hour. The St. Cloud, Minnesota climate summary for yesterday, May 15, 2026. Yesterday's high temperature of 85 degrees occurred at 4:25 p.m.
The record high is 97 degrees, which was set in 2001. Yesterday's low temperature of 51 degrees occurred at 5:21 a.m. The record low is 26 degrees, which was set in 2004. No precipitation fell yesterday. No snow fell yesterday. The normal high temperature for today is 68 degrees, and the normal low is 45. The record high for today is 94, which occurred in 1934, and the record low is 30, which occurred in 1930. Sunrise today is at 5:44 a.m., and sunset is at 8:42 p.m. At 4 a.m., in Buffalo, it was mostly cloudy. The temperature was 48 degrees, the dew point was 39, and the relative humidity was 71%. The wind was calm. The pressure was 29.73 inches and rising. In Maple Lake, it was clear, the temperature was 51 degrees, the dew point was 37, and the relative humidity was 58%. The wind was calm. The pressure was 29.75 inches and rising. Elsewhere across central Minnesota, it was clear. It was 58 at the Twin Cities, 54 at St. Cloud, 55 at Anoka, and 54 at Crystal. Princeton reported 48, Litchfield reported 55, Little Falls reported 45, and Wilmer reported 50. Around the state, it was clear, with a temperature of 57 at Mankato, 57 at Brainerd, 52 at Duluth, and 43 at International Falls. At Rochester, it was mostly cloudy, with a temperature of 59. Once again at 4 a.m., in Buffalo, it was 48 degrees under mostly cloudy skies. And in Maple Lake, it was 51 degrees under clear skies. 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The current time is 4:24 a.m. Central Daylight Time. Now the forecast for central Minnesota, from St. Cloud to the northwest Twin Cities suburbs. Today, sunny. Highs in the upper 70s. Northwest winds 5 to 15 miles an hour with gusts to around 30 miles an hour. Tonight, partly cloudy. Lows in the lower 50s. North winds 5 to 10 miles an hour, shifting to the northeast 5 to 15 miles an hour overnight. Sunday, rain showers likely in the morning, then rain showers likely and chance of thunderstorms in the afternoon. Highs around 70. East winds 10 to 20 miles an hour. Chance of precipitation 60%. Sunday night, rain showers and chance of thunderstorms in the evening, then rain showers likely and chance of thunderstorms overnight. Lows in the mid-50s. East winds 10 to 15 miles an hour, shifting to the southwest 5 to 15 miles an hour overnight. Gusts up to 30 miles an hour. Chance of precipitation near 100%. Monday, chance of rain showers in the morning, then rain showers likely and chance of thunderstorms in the afternoon. Highs in the upper 60s. Chance of precipitation 70%. Monday night, rain showers and chance of thunderstorms in the evening, then rain showers overnight. Lows in the mid-40s. Chance of precipitation near 100%. Tuesday and Tuesday night, cooler. Mostly cloudy. Highs in the mid-50s. Lows in the upper 30s. Wednesday and Wednesday night, partly cloudy. Highs in the upper 50s. Lows around 40. Thursday, mostly sunny. Highs in the mid-60s. Thursday night and Friday, mostly cloudy. Lows in the mid-40s. Highs in the lower 70s. Again, the forecast for central Minnesota, from St. Cloud to the northwest Twin Cities suburbs for today, sunny. Highs in the upper 70s. Northwest winds 5 to 15 miles an hour with gusts to around 30 miles an hour. At 4 a.m., in Buffalo,
It was mostly cloudy. The temperature was 48 degrees, the dew point was 39, and the relative humidity was 71%. The wind was calm. The pressure was 29.73 inches and rising. In Maple Lake, it was clear, the temperature was 51 degrees, the dew point was 37, and the relative humidity was 58%. The wind was calm. The pressure was 29.75 inches and rising. Elsewhere across central Minnesota, it was clear. It was 58 at the Twin Cities, 54 at St. Cloud, 55 at Anoka, and 54 at Crystal. Princeton reported 48, Litchfield reported 55, Little Falls reported 45, and Wilmer reported 50. Around the state, it was clear, with a temperature of 57 at Mankato, 57 at Brainerd, 52 at Duluth, and 43 at International Falls. At Rochester, it was mostly cloudy, with a temperature of 59. Once again at 4 a.m., in Buffalo, it was 48 degrees under mostly cloudy skies. And in Maple Lake, it was 51 degrees under clear skies. 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The current time is 4:28 a.m. Central Daylight Time. Now the forecast for central Minnesota, from St. Cloud to the northwest Twin Cities suburbs. Today, sunny. Highs in the upper 70s. Northwest winds 5 to 15 miles an hour with gusts to around 30 miles an hour. Tonight, partly cloudy. Lows in the lower 50s. North winds 5 to 10 miles an hour, shifting to the northeast 5 to 15 miles an hour overnight. Sunday, rain showers likely in the morning, then rain showers likely and chance of thunderstorms in the afternoon. Highs around 70. East winds 10 to 20 miles an hour. Chance of precipitation 60%. Sunday night, rain showers and chance of thunderstorms in the evening, then rain showers likely and chance of thunderstorms overnight. Lows in the mid-50s. East winds 10 to 15 miles an hour, shifting to the southwest 5 to 15 miles an hour overnight. Gusts up to 30 miles an hour. Chance of precipitation near 100%. Monday, chance of rain showers in the morning, then rain showers likely and chance of thunderstorms in the afternoon. Highs in the upper 60s. Chance of precipitation 70%. Monday night, rain showers and chance of thunderstorms in the evening, then rain showers overnight. Lows in the mid-40s. Chance of precipitation near 100%. Tuesday and Tuesday night, cooler. Mostly cloudy. Highs in the mid-50s. Lows in the upper 30s. Wednesday and Wednesday night, partly cloudy. Highs in the upper 50s. Lows around 40. Thursday, mostly sunny. Highs in the mid-60s. Thursday night and Friday, mostly cloudy. Lows in the mid-40s. Highs in the lower 70s. Again, the forecast for central Minnesota, from St. Cloud to the northwest Twin Cities suburbs for today, sunny. Highs in the upper 70s. Northwest winds 5 to 15 miles an hour with gusts to around 30 miles an hour. The St. Cloud, Minnesota climate summary for yesterday, May 15, 2026. Yesterday's high temperature of 85 degrees occurred at 4:25 p.m. The record high is 97 degrees, which was set in 2001. Yesterday's low temperature of 51 degrees occurred at 5:21 a.m. The record low is 26 degrees, which was set in 2004. No precipitation fell yesterday. No snow fell yesterday. The normal high temperature for today is 68 degrees, and the normal low is 45. The record high for today is 94, which occurred in 1934, and the record low is 30, which occurred in 1930.
Sunrise today is at 5:44 a.m. and sunset is at 8:42 p.m. At 4 a.m. in Buffalo, it was mostly cloudy. The temperature was 48 degrees, the dew point was 39, and the relative humidity was 71%. The wind was calm. The pressure was 29.73 inches and rising. In Maple Lake, it was clear, the temperature was 51 degrees, the dew point was 37, and the relative humidity was 58%. The wind was calm. The pressure was 29.75 inches and rising. Elsewhere across central Minnesota, it was clear. It was 58 at the Twin Cities, 54 at St. Cloud, 55 at Anoka, and 54 at Crystal. Princeton reported 48, Litchfield reported 55, Little Falls reported 45, and Wilmer reported 50. Around the state, it was clear, with a temperature of 57 at Mankato, 57 at Brainerd, 52 at Duluth, and 43 at International Falls. At Rochester, it was mostly cloudy, with a temperature of 59. Once again at 4 a.m., in Buffalo, it was 48 degrees under mostly cloudy skies. And in Maple Lake, it was 51 degrees under clear skies. 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The current time is 4:33 a.m. Central Daylight Time. Now the forecast for central Minnesota, from St. Cloud to the northwest Twin Cities suburbs. Today, sunny. Highs in the upper 70s. Northwest winds 5 to 15 miles an hour with gusts to around 30 miles an hour. Tonight, partly cloudy. Lows in the lower 50s. North winds 5 to 10 miles an hour, shifting to the northeast 5 to 15 miles an hour overnight. Sunday, rain showers likely in the morning, then rain showers likely and chance of thunderstorms in the afternoon. Highs around 70. East winds 10 to 20 miles an hour. Chance of precipitation 60%. Sunday night, rain showers and chance of thunderstorms in the evening, then rain showers likely and chance of thunderstorms overnight. Lows in the mid-50s. East winds 10 to 15 miles an hour, shifting to the southwest 5 to 15 miles an hour overnight. Gusts up to 30 miles an hour. Chance of precipitation near 100%. Monday, chance of rain showers in the morning, then rain showers likely and chance of thunderstorms in the afternoon. Highs in the upper 60s. Chance of precipitation 70%. Monday night, rain showers and chance of thunderstorms in the evening, then rain showers overnight. Lows in the mid-40s. Chance of precipitation near 100%. Tuesday and Tuesday night, cooler. Mostly cloudy. Highs in the mid-50s. Lows in the upper 30s. Wednesday and Wednesday night, partly cloudy. Highs in the upper 50s. Lows around 40. Thursday, mostly sunny. Highs in the mid-60s. Thursday night and Friday, mostly cloudy. Lows in the mid-40s. Highs in the lower 70s. Again, the forecast for central Minnesota, from St. Cloud to the northwest Twin Cities suburbs for today, sunny. Highs in the upper 70s. Northwest winds 5 to 15 miles an hour with gusts to around 30 miles an hour. At 4 a.m., in Buffalo, it was mostly cloudy. The temperature was 48 degrees, the dew point was 39, and the relative humidity was 71%. The wind was calm. The pressure was 29.73 inches and rising. In Maple Lake, it was clear, the temperature was 51 degrees, the dew point was 37, and the relative humidity was 58%. The wind was calm. The pressure was 29.75 inches and rising. Elsewhere across central Minnesota, it was clear.
It was 58 at the Twin Cities, 54 at St. Cloud, 55 at Anoka, and 54 at Crystal. Princeton reported 48, Litchfield reported 55, Little Falls reported 45, and Wilmer reported 50. Around the state, it was clear, with a temperature of 57 at Mankato, 57 at Brainerd, 52 at Duluth, and 43 at International Falls. At Rochester, it was mostly cloudy, with a temperature of 59. Once again at 4 a.m., in Buffalo, it was 48 degrees under mostly cloudy skies. And in Maple Lake, it was 51 degrees under clear skies. 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The current time is 4:37 a.m. Central Daylight Time. Now the forecast for central Minnesota, from St. Cloud to the northwest Twin Cities suburbs. Today, sunny. Highs in the upper 70s. Northwest winds 5 to 15 miles an hour with gusts to around 30 miles an hour. Tonight, partly cloudy. Lows in the lower 50s. North winds 5 to 10 miles an hour shifting to the northeast 5 to 15 miles an hour overnight. Sunday, rain showers likely in the morning, then rain showers likely and chance of thunderstorms in the afternoon. Highs around 70. East winds 10 to 20 miles an hour. Chance of precipitation 60%. Sunday night, rain showers and chance of thunderstorms in the evening, then rain showers likely and chance of thunderstorms overnight. Lows in the mid-50s. East winds 10 to 15 miles an hour shifting to the southwest 5 to 15 miles an hour overnight. Gusts up to 30 miles an hour. Chance of precipitation near 100%. Monday, chance of rain showers in the morning, then rain showers likely and chance of thunderstorms in the afternoon. Highs in the upper 60s. Chance of precipitation 70%. Monday night, rain showers and chance of thunderstorms in the evening, then rain showers overnight. Lows in the mid-40s. Chance of precipitation near 100%. Tuesday and Tuesday night, cooler. Mostly cloudy. Highs in the mid-50s. Lows in the upper 30s. Wednesday and Wednesday night, partly cloudy. Highs in the upper 50s. Lows around 40. Thursday, mostly sunny. Highs in the mid-60s. Thursday night and Friday, mostly cloudy. Lows in the mid-40s. Highs in the lower 70s. Again, the forecast for central Minnesota, from St. Cloud to the northwest Twin Cities suburbs for today, sunny. Highs in the upper 70s. Northwest winds 5 to 15 miles an hour with gusts to around 30 miles an hour. The St. Cloud, Minnesota climate summary for yesterday, May 15, 2026. Yesterday's high temperature of 85 degrees occurred at 4:25 p.m. The record high is 97 degrees, which was set in 2001. Yesterday's low temperature of 51 degrees occurred at 5:21 a.m. The record low is 26 degrees, which was set in 2004. No precipitation fell yesterday. No snow fell yesterday. The normal high temperature for today is 68 degrees, and the normal low is 45. The record high for today is 94, which occurred in 1934, and the record low is 30, which occurred in 1930. Sunrise today is at 5:44 a.m., and sunset is at 8:42 p.m. At 4 a.m., in Buffalo, it was mostly cloudy. The temperature was 48 degrees, the dew point was 39, and the relative humidity was 71%. The wind was calm. The pressure was 29.73 inches and rising. In Maple Lake, it was clear the temperature was 51 degrees, the dew point was 37, and the relative humidity was 58%. The wind was calm.
The pressure was 29.75 inches and rising. Elsewhere across central Minnesota, it was clear. It was 58 at the Twin Cities, 54 at St. Cloud, 55 at Anoka, and 54 at Crystal. Princeton reported 48, Litchfield reported 55, Little Falls reported 45, and Wilmer reported 50. Around the state, it was clear, with a temperature of 57 at Mankato, 57 at Brainerd, 52 at Duluth, and 43 at International Falls. At Rochester, it was mostly cloudy, with a temperature of 59. Once again at 4 a.m., in Buffalo, it was 48 degrees under mostly cloudy skies. And in Maple Lake, it was 51 degrees under clear skies. 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The current time is 4:42 a.m. Central Daylight Time. Now the forecast for central Minnesota, from St. Cloud to the northwest Twin Cities suburbs. Today, sunny. Highs in the upper 70s. Northwest winds 5 to 15 miles an hour with gusts to around 30 miles an hour. Tonight, partly cloudy. Lows in the lower 50s. North winds 5 to 10 miles an hour shifting to the northeast 5 to 15 miles an hour overnight. Sunday, rain showers likely in the morning, then rain showers likely and chance of thunderstorms in the afternoon. Highs around 70. East winds 10 to 20 miles an hour. Chance of precipitation 60%. Sunday night, rain showers and chance of thunderstorms in the evening, then rain showers likely and chance of thunderstorms overnight. Lows in the mid-50s. East winds 10 to 15 miles an hour shifting to the southwest 5 to 15 miles an hour overnight. Gusts up to 30 miles an hour. Chance of precipitation near 100%. Monday, chance of rain showers in the morning, then rain showers likely and chance of thunderstorms in the afternoon. Highs in the upper 60s. Chance of precipitation 70%. Monday night, rain showers and chance of thunderstorms in the evening, then rain showers overnight. Lows in the mid-40s. Chance of precipitation near 100%. Tuesday and Tuesday night, cooler. Mostly cloudy. Highs in the mid-50s. Lows in the upper 30s. Wednesday and Wednesday night, partly cloudy. Highs in the upper 50s. Lows around 40. Thursday, mostly sunny. Highs in the mid-60s. Thursday night and Friday, mostly cloudy. Lows in the mid-40s. Highs in the lower 70s. Again, the forecast for central Minnesota, from St. Cloud to the northwest Twin Cities suburbs for today, sunny. Highs in the upper 70s. Northwest winds 5 to 15 miles an hour with gusts to around 30 miles an hour. At 4 a.m., in Buffalo, it was mostly cloudy. The temperature was 48 degrees, the dew point was 39, and the relative humidity was 71%. The wind was calm. The pressure was 29.73 inches and rising. In Maple Lake, it was clear the temperature was 51 degrees, the dew point was 37, and the relative humidity was 58%. The wind was calm. The pressure was 29.75 inches and rising. Elsewhere across central Minnesota, it was clear. It was 58 at the Twin Cities, 54 at St. Cloud, 55 at Anoka, and 54 at Crystal. Princeton reported 48, Litchfield reported 55, Little Falls reported 45, and Wilmer reported 50. Around the state, it was clear, with a temperature of 57 at Mankato, 57 at Brainerd, 52 at Duluth, and 43 at International Falls. At Rochester, it was mostly cloudy, with a temperature of 59. Once again at 4 a.m., in Buffalo,
it was 48 degrees under mostly cloudy skies. And in Maple Lake, it was 51 degrees under clear skies. 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The current time is 4:47 a.m. Central Daylight Time. Now the forecast for central Minnesota, from St. Cloud to the northwest Twin Cities suburbs. Today, sunny. Highs in the upper 70s. Northwest winds 5 to 15 miles an hour with gusts to around 30 miles an hour. Tonight, partly cloudy. Lows in the lower 50s. North winds 5 to 10 miles an hour shifting to the northeast 5 to 15 miles an hour overnight. Sunday, rain showers likely in the morning, then rain showers likely and chance of thunderstorms in the afternoon. Highs around 70. East winds 10 to 20 miles an hour. Chance of precipitation 60%. Sunday night, rain showers and chance of thunderstorms in the evening, then rain showers likely and chance of thunderstorms overnight. Lows in the mid-50s. East winds 10 to 15 miles an hour shifting to the southwest 5 to 15 miles an hour overnight. Gusts up to 30 miles an hour. Chance of precipitation near 100%. Monday, chance of rain showers in the morning, then rain showers likely and chance of thunderstorms in the afternoon. Highs in the upper 60s. Chance of precipitation 70%. Monday night, rain showers and chance of thunderstorms in the evening, then rain showers overnight. Lows in the mid-40s. Chance of precipitation near 100%. Tuesday and Tuesday night, cooler. Mostly cloudy. Highs in the mid-50s. Lows in the upper 30s. Wednesday and Wednesday night, partly cloudy. Highs in the upper 50s. Lows around 40. Thursday, mostly sunny. Highs in the mid-60s. Thursday night and Friday, mostly cloudy. Lows in the mid-40s. Highs in the lower 70s. Again, the forecast for central Minnesota, from St. Cloud to the northwest Twin Cities suburbs for today, sunny. Highs in the upper 70s. Northwest winds 5 to 15 miles an hour with gusts to around 30 miles an hour. At 4 a.m., in Buffalo, it was mostly cloudy. The temperature was 48 degrees, the dew point was 39, and the relative humidity was 71%. The wind was calm. The pressure was 29.73 inches and rising. In Maple Lake, it was clear, the temperature was 51 degrees, the dew point was 37, and the relative humidity was 58%. The wind was calm. Pressure was 29.75 inches and rising. Elsewhere across central Minnesota, it was clear. It was 58 at the Twin Cities, 54 at St. Cloud, 55 at Anoka, and 54 at Crystal. Princeton reported 48, Litchfield reported 55, Little Falls reported 45, and Wilmer reported 50. Around the state, it was clear, with a temperature of 57 at Mankato, 57 at Brainerd, 52 at Duluth, and 43 at International Falls. At Rochester, it was mostly cloudy, with a temperature of 59. Once again at 4 a.m., in Buffalo, it was 48 degrees under mostly cloudy skies. And in Maple Lake, it was 51 degrees under clear skies. The St. Cloud, Minnesota climate summary for yesterday, May 15, 2026. Yesterday's high temperature of 85 degrees occurred at 4:25 p.m. The record high is 97 degrees, which was set in 2001. Yesterday's low temperature of 51 degrees occurred at 5:21 a.m. The record low is 26 degrees, which was set in 2004. No precipitation fell yesterday. No snow fell yesterday.
The normal high temperature for today is 68 degrees, and the normal low is 45. The record high for today is 94, which occurred in 1934, and the record low is 30, which occurred in 1930. Sunrise today is at 5:44 a.m., and sunset is at 8:42 p.m. This is Weather Radio Station WNG676 Clearwater, broadcasting on a frequency of 162.50 MHz. 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The current time is 4:52 a.m. Central Daylight Time. Now the forecast for central Minnesota, from St. Cloud to the northwest Twin Cities suburbs. Today, sunny. Highs in the upper 70s. Northwest winds 5 to 15 miles an hour with gusts to around 30 miles an hour. Tonight, partly cloudy. Lows in the lower 50s. North winds 5 to 10 miles an hour shifting to the northeast 5 to 15 miles an hour overnight. Sunday, rain showers likely in the morning, then rain showers likely and chance of thunderstorms in the afternoon. Highs around 70. East winds 10 to 20 miles an hour. Chance of precipitation 60%. Sunday night, rain showers and chance of thunderstorms in the evening, then rain showers likely and chance of thunderstorms overnight. Lows in the mid-50s. East winds 10 to 15 miles an hour shifting to the southwest 5 to 15 miles an hour overnight. Gusts up to 30 miles an hour. Chance of precipitation near 100%. Monday, chance of rain showers in the morning, then rain showers likely and chance of thunderstorms in the afternoon. Highs in the upper 60s. Chance of precipitation 70%. Monday night, rain showers and chance of thunderstorms in the evening, then rain showers overnight. Lows in the mid-40s. Chance of precipitation near 100%. Tuesday and Tuesday night, cooler. Mostly cloudy. Highs in the mid-50s. Lows in the upper 30s. Wednesday and Wednesday night, partly cloudy. Highs in the upper 50s. Lows around 40. Thursday, mostly sunny. Highs in the mid-60s. Thursday night and Friday, mostly cloudy. Lows in the mid-40s. Highs in the lower 70s. Again, the forecast for central Minnesota, from St. Cloud to the northwest Twin Cities suburbs for today, sunny. Highs in the upper 70s. Northwest winds 5 to 15 miles an hour with gusts to around 30 miles an hour. At 4 a.m., in Buffalo, it was mostly cloudy. The temperature was 48 degrees, the dew point was 39. And the relative humidity was 71%. The wind was calm. The pressure was 29.73 inches and rising. In Maple Lake, it was clear. The temperature was 51 degrees, the dew point was 37, and the relative humidity was 58%. The wind was calm. The pressure was 29.75 inches and rising. Elsewhere across central Minnesota, it was clear. It was 58 at the Twin Cities, 54 at St. Cloud, 55 at Anoka, and 54 at Crystal. Princeton reported 48, Litchfield reported 55, Little Falls reported 45, and Wilmer reported 50. Around the state, it was clear, with a temperature of 57 at Mankato, 57 at Brainerd, 52 at Duluth, and 43 at International Falls. At Rochester, it was mostly cloudy, with a temperature of 59. Once again at 4 a.m., in Buffalo, it was 48 degrees under mostly cloudy skies. And in Maple Lake, it was 51 degrees under clear skies. 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
The current time is 4:56 a.m. Central Daylight Time. Now the forecast for central Minnesota, from St. Cloud to the northwest Twin Cities suburbs. Today, sunny. Highs in the upper 70s. Northwest winds 5 to 15 miles an hour with gusts to around 30 miles an hour. Tonight, partly cloudy. Lows in the lower 50s. North winds 5 to 10 miles an hour shifting to the northeast 5 to 15 miles an hour overnight. Sunday, rain showers likely in the morning, then rain showers likely and chance of thunderstorms in the afternoon. Highs around 70. East winds 10 to 20 miles an hour. Chance of precipitation 60%. Sunday night, rain showers and chance of thunderstorms in the evening, then rain showers likely and chance of thunderstorms overnight. Lows in the mid-50s. East winds 10 to 15 miles an hour shifting to the southwest 5 to 15 miles an hour overnight. Gusts up to 30 miles an hour. Chance of precipitation near 100%. Monday, chance of rain showers in the morning, then rain showers likely and chance of thunderstorms in the afternoon. Highs in the upper 60s. Chance of precipitation 70%. Monday night, rain showers and chance of thunderstorms in the evening, then rain showers overnight. Lows in the mid-40s. Chance of precipitation near 100%. Tuesday and Tuesday night, cooler. Mostly cloudy. Highs in the mid-50s. Lows in the upper 30s. Wednesday and Wednesday night, partly cloudy. Highs in the upper 50s. Lows around 40. Thursday, mostly sunny. Highs in the mid-60s. Thursday night and Friday, mostly cloudy. Lows in the mid-40s. Highs in the lower 70s. Again, the forecast for central Minnesota, from St. Cloud to the northwest Twin Cities suburbs for today, sunny. Highs in the upper 70s. Northwest winds 5 to 15 miles an hour with gusts to around 30 miles an hour. At 4 a.m., in Buffalo, it was mostly cloudy. The temperature was 48 degrees, the dew point was 39, and the relative humidity was 71%. The wind was calm. Pressure was 29.73 inches and rising. In Maple Lake, it was clear, the temperature was 51 degrees. The dew point was 37, and the relative humidity was 58%. The wind was calm. The pressure was 29.75 inches and rising. Elsewhere across central Minnesota, it was clear. It was 58 at the Twin Cities, 54 at St. Cloud, 55 at Anoka, and 54 at Crystal. Princeton reported 48, Litchfield reported 55, Little Falls reported 45, and Wilmer reported 50. Around the state, it was clear, with a temperature of 57 at Mankato, 57 at Brainerd, 52 at Duluth, and 43 at International Falls. At Rochester, it was mostly cloudy, with a temperature of 59. Once again at 4 a.m., in Buffalo, it was 48 degrees under mostly cloudy skies. And in Maple Lake, it was 51 degrees under clear skies. The St. Cloud, Minnesota climate summary for yesterday, May 15, 2026. Yesterday's high temperature of 85 degrees occurred at 4:25 p.m. The record high is 97 degrees, which was set in 2001. Yesterday's low temperature of 51 degrees occurred at 5:21 a.m. The record low is 26 degrees, which was set in 2004. No precipitation fell yesterday. No snow fell yesterday. The normal high temperature for today is 68 degrees, and the normal low is 45. The record high for today is 94, which occurred in 1934, and the record low is 30, which occurred in 1930. Sunrise today is at 5:44 a.m. and sunset is at 8:42 p.m. This is Weather Radio Station WNG676 Clearwater, broadcasting on a frequency of 162.50 MHz.
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The current time is 5:01 a.m. Central Daylight Time. Now the forecast for central Minnesota, from St. Cloud to the northwest Twin Cities suburbs. Today, sunny. Highs in the upper 70s. Northwest winds 5 to 15 miles an hour with gusts to around 30 miles an hour. Tonight, partly cloudy. Lows in the lower 50s. North winds 5 to 10 miles an hour shifting to the northeast 5 to 15 miles an hour overnight. Sunday, rain showers likely in the morning, then rain showers likely and chance of thunderstorms in the afternoon. Highs around 70. East winds 10 to 20 miles an hour. Chance of precipitation 60%. Sunday night, rain showers and chance of thunderstorms in the evening, then rain showers likely and chance of thunderstorms overnight. Lows in the mid-50s. East winds 10 to 15 miles an hour shifting to the southwest 5 to 15 miles an hour overnight. Gusts up to 30 miles an hour. Chance of precipitation near 100%. Monday, chance of rain showers in the morning, then rain showers likely and chance of thunderstorms in the afternoon. Highs in the upper 60s. Chance of precipitation 70%. Monday night, rain showers and chance of thunderstorms in the evening, then rain showers overnight. Lows in the mid-40s. Chance of precipitation near 100%. Tuesday and Tuesday night, cooler. Mostly cloudy. Highs in the mid-50s. Lows in the upper 30s. Wednesday and Wednesday night, partly cloudy. Highs in the upper 50s. Lows around 40. Thursday, mostly sunny. Highs in the mid-60s. Thursday night and Friday, mostly cloudy. Lows in the mid-40s. Highs in the lower 70s. Again, the forecast for central Minnesota, from St. Cloud to the northwest Twin Cities suburbs for today, sunny. Highs in the upper 70s. Northwest winds 5 to 15 miles an hour with gusts to around 30 miles an hour. 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The current time is 5:04 a.m. Central Daylight Time. Now the forecast for central Minnesota, from St. Cloud to the northwest Twin Cities suburbs. Today, sunny. Highs in the upper 70s. Northwest winds 5 to 15 miles an hour with gusts to around 30 miles an hour. Tonight, partly cloudy. Lows in the lower 50s. North winds 5 to 10 miles an hour shifting to the northeast 5 to 15 miles an hour overnight. Sunday, rain showers likely in the morning, then rain showers likely and chance of thunderstorms in the afternoon. Highs around 70. East winds 10 to 20 miles an hour. Chance of precipitation 60%. Sunday night, rain showers and chance of thunderstorms in the evening, then rain showers likely and chance of thunderstorms overnight. Lows in the mid-50s. East winds 10 to 15 miles an hour shifting to the southwest 5 to 15 miles an hour overnight. Gusts up to 30 miles an hour. Chance of precipitation near 100%. Monday, chance of rain showers in the morning, then rain showers likely and chance of thunderstorms in the afternoon. Highs in the upper 60s. Chance of precipitation 70%. Monday night, rain showers and chance of thunderstorms in the evening, then rain showers overnight. Lows in the mid-40s. Chance of precipitation near 100%. Tuesday and Tuesday night, cooler. Mostly cloudy. Highs in the mid-50s. Lows in the upper 30s. Wednesday and Wednesday night, partly cloudy. Highs in the upper 50s.
Lows around 40. Thursday, mostly sunny. Highs in the mid-60s. Thursday night and Friday, mostly cloudy. Lows in the mid-40s. Highs in the lower 70s. Again, the forecast for central Minnesota, from St. Cloud to the northwest Twin Cities suburbs for today, sunny. Highs in the upper 70s. Northwest winds 5 to 15 miles an hour with gusts to around 30 miles an hour. 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The current time is 5:07 a.m. Central Daylight Time. Now the forecast for central Minnesota, from St. Cloud to the northwest Twin Cities suburbs. Today, sunny. Highs in the upper 70s. Northwest winds 5 to 15 miles an hour with gusts to around 30 miles an hour. Tonight, partly cloudy. Lows in the lower 50s. North winds 5 to 10 miles an hour shifting to the northeast 5 to 15 miles an hour overnight. Sunday, rain showers likely in the morning, then rain showers likely and chance of thunderstorms in the afternoon. Highs around 70. East winds 10 to 20 miles an hour. Chance of precipitation 60%. Sunday night, rain showers and chance of thunderstorms in the evening, then rain showers likely and chance of thunderstorms overnight. Lows in the mid-50s. East winds 10 to 15 miles an hour shifting to the southwest 5 to 15 miles an hour overnight. Gusts up to 30 miles an hour. Chance of precipitation near 100%. Monday, chance of rain showers in the morning, then rain showers likely and chance of thunderstorms in the afternoon. Highs in the upper 60s. Chance of precipitation 70%. Monday night, rain showers and chance of thunderstorms in the evening, then rain showers overnight. Lows in the mid-40s. Chance of precipitation near 100%. Tuesday and Tuesday night, cooler. Mostly cloudy. Highs in the mid-50s. Lows in the upper 30s. Wednesday and Wednesday night, partly cloudy. Highs in the upper 50s. Lows around 40. Thursday, mostly sunny. Highs in the mid-60s. Thursday night and Friday, mostly cloudy. Lows in the mid-40s. Highs in the lower 70s. Again, the forecast for central Minnesota, from St. Cloud to the northwest Twin Cities suburbs for today, sunny. Highs in the upper 70s. Northwest winds 5 to 15 miles an hour with gusts to around 30 miles an hour. 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The St. Cloud, Minnesota climate summary for yesterday, May 15, 2026. Yesterday's high temperature of 85 degrees occurred at 4:25 p.m. The record high is 97 degrees, which was set in 2001. Yesterday's low temperature of 51 degrees occurred at 5:21 a.m. The record low is 26 degrees, which was set in 2004. No precipitation fell yesterday. No snow fell yesterday. The normal high temperature for today is 68 degrees, and the normal low is 45. The record high for today is 94, which occurred in 1934, and the record low is 30, which occurred in 1930. Sunrise today is at 5:44 a.m., and sunset is at 8:42 p.m. The current time is 5:11 a.m. Central Daylight Time. Now the forecast for central Minnesota, from St. Cloud to the northwest Twin Cities suburbs. Today, sunny. Highs in the upper 70s.
Northwest winds 5 to 15 miles an hour with gusts to around 30 miles an hour. Tonight, partly cloudy. Lows in the lower 50s. North winds 5 to 10 miles an hour, shifting to the northeast 5 to 15.

shifting to the southwest 5 to 15 miles an hour overnight. Gusts up to 30 miles an hour. Chance of precipitation near 100%. Monday, chance of rain showers in the morning, then rain showers likely and chance of thunderstorms in the afternoon. Highs in the upper 60s. Chance of precipitation 70%. Monday night, rain showers and chance of thunderstorms in the evening, then rain showers overnight. Lows in the mid-40s. Chance of precipitation near 100%. Tuesday and Tuesday night, cooler. Mostly cloudy. Highs in the mid-50s. Lows in the upper 30s. Wednesday and Wednesday night, partly cloudy. Highs in the upper 50s. Lows around 40. Thursday, mostly sunny. Highs in the mid-60s. Thursday night and Friday, mostly cloudy. Lows in the mid-40s. Highs in the lower 70s. Again, the forecast for central Minnesota, from St. Cloud to the northwest Twin Cities suburbs for today, sunny. Highs in the upper 70s. Northwest winds 5 to 15 miles an hour with gusts to around 30 miles an hour. 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The current time is 5:13 a.m. Central Daylight Time. Now the forecast for central Minnesota, from St. Cloud to the northwest Twin Cities suburbs. Today, sunny. Highs in the upper 70s. Northwest winds 5 to 15 miles an hour with gusts to around 30 miles an hour. Tonight, partly cloudy. Lows in the lower 50s. North winds 5 to 10 miles an hour shifting to the northeast 5 to 15 miles an hour overnight. Sunday, rain showers likely in the morning, then rain showers likely and chance of thunderstorms in the afternoon. Highs around 70. East winds 10 to 20 miles an hour. Chance of precipitation 60%. Sunday night, rain showers and chance of thunderstorms in the evening, then rain showers likely and chance of thunderstorms overnight. Lows in the mid-50s. East winds 10 to 15 miles an hour shifting to the southwest 5 to 15 miles an hour overnight. Gusts up to 30 miles an hour. Chance of precipitation near 100%. Monday, chance of rain showers in the morning, then rain showers likely and chance of thunderstorms in the afternoon. Highs in the upper 60s. Chance of precipitation 70%. Monday night, rain showers and chance of thunderstorms in the evening, then rain showers overnight. Lows in the mid-40s. Chance of precipitation near 100%. Tuesday and Tuesday night, cooler. Mostly cloudy. Highs in the mid-50s. Lows in the upper 30s. Wednesday and Wednesday night, partly cloudy. Highs in the upper 50s. Lows around 40. Thursday, mostly sunny. Highs in the mid-60s. Thursday night and Friday, mostly cloudy. Lows in the mid-40s. Highs in the lower 70s. Again, the forecast for central Minnesota, from St. Cloud to the northwest Twin Cities suburbs for today, sunny. Highs in the upper 70s. Northwest winds 5 to 15 miles an hour with gusts to around 30 miles an hour. At 5 a.m., in Buffalo, it was partly cloudy. The temperature was 46 degrees, the dew point was 37, and the relative humidity was 71%. The wind was calm. The pressure was 29.77 inches and rising. In Maple Lake, it was clear the temperature was 56 degrees, the dew point was 36, and the relative humidity was 46%. The wind was calm. The pressure was 29.78 inches and rising. Elsewhere across central Minnesota, it was clear. It was 60 at the Twin Cities, 52 at St. Cloud, 55 at Anoka.

and 56 at Crystal. Princeton reported 48, Litchfield reported 55, Little Falls reported 45, and Wilmer reported 48. Around the state, skies ranged from clear to partly cloudy. It was 56 at Rochester, 59 at Mankato, 49 at Brainerd, 55 at Duluth, and 38 at International Falls. Once again at 5 a.m., in Buffalo, it was 46 degrees under partly cloudy skies. And in Maple Lake, it was 56 degrees under clear skies. 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The current time is 5:18 a.m. Central Daylight Time. Now the forecast for central Minnesota, from St. Cloud to the northwest Twin Cities suburbs. Today, sunny. Highs in the upper 70s. Northwest winds 5 to 15 miles an hour with gusts to around 30 miles an hour. Tonight, partly cloudy. Lows in the lower 50s. North winds 5 to 10 miles an hour shifting to the northeast 5 to 15 miles an hour overnight. Sunday, rain showers likely in the morning, then rain showers likely and chance of thunderstorms in the afternoon. Highs around 70. East winds 10 to 20 miles an hour. Chance of precipitation 60%. Sunday night, rain showers and chance of thunderstorms in the evening, then rain showers likely and chance of thunderstorms overnight. Lows in the mid-50s. East winds 10 to 15 miles an hour shifting to the southwest 5 to 15 miles an hour overnight. Gusts up to 30 miles an hour. Chance of precipitation near 100%. Monday, chance of rain showers in the morning, then rain showers likely and chance of thunderstorms in the afternoon. Highs in the upper 60s. Chance of precipitation 70%. Monday night, rain showers and chance of thunderstorms in the evening, then rain showers overnight. Lows in the mid-40s. Chance of precipitation near 100%. Tuesday and Tuesday night, cooler. Mostly cloudy. Highs in the mid-50s. Lows in the upper 30s. Wednesday and Wednesday night, partly cloudy. Highs in the upper 50s. Lows around 40. Thursday, mostly sunny. Highs in the mid-60s. Thursday night and Friday, mostly cloudy. Lows in the mid-40s. Highs in the lower 70s. Again, the forecast for central Minnesota, from St. Cloud to the northwest Twin Cities suburbs for today, sunny. Highs in the upper 70s. Northwest winds 5 to 15 miles an hour with gusts to around 30 miles an hour. The St. Cloud, Minnesota climate summary for yesterday, May 15, 2026. Yesterday's high temperature of 85 degrees occurred at 4:25 p.m. The record high is 97 degrees, which was set in 2001. Yesterday's low temperature of 51 degrees occurred at 5:21 a.m. The record low is 26 degrees, which was set in 2004. No precipitation fell yesterday. No snow fell yesterday. The normal high temperature for today is 68 degrees, and the normal low is 45. The record high for today is 94, which occurred in 1934, and the record low is 30, which occurred in 1930. Sunrise today is at 5:44 a.m., and sunset is at 8:42 p.m. At 5 a.m., in Buffalo, it was partly cloudy. The temperature was 46 degrees, the dew point was 37, and the relative humidity was 71%. The wind was calm. The pressure was 29.77 inches and rising. In Maple Lake, it was clear, the temperature was 56 degrees, the dew point was 36, and the relative humidity was 46%. The wind was calm. The pressure was 29.78 inches and rising. Elsewhere across central Minnesota,
It was clear. It was 60 at the Twin Cities, 52 at St. Cloud, 55 at Anoka, and 56 at Crystal. Princeton reported 48, Litchfield reported 55, Little Falls reported 45, and Wilma reported 48. Around the state, skies ranged from clear to partly cloudy. It was 56 at Rochester, 59 at Mankato, 49 at Brainerd, 55 at Duluth, and 38 at International Falls. Once again at 5 a.m., in Buffalo, it was 46 degrees under partly cloudy skies. And in Maple Lake, it was 56 degrees under clear skies. 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The current time is 5:23 a.m. Central Daylight Time. Now the forecast for central Minnesota, from St. Cloud to the northwest Twin Cities suburbs. Today, sunny. Highs in the upper 70s. Northwest winds 5 to 15 miles an hour with gusts to around 30 miles an hour. Tonight, partly cloudy. Lows in the lower 50s. North winds 5 to 10 miles an hour shifting to the northeast 5 to 15 miles an hour overnight. Sunday, rain showers likely in the morning, then rain showers likely and chance of thunderstorms in the afternoon. Highs around 70. East winds 10 to 20 miles an hour. Chance of precipitation 60%. Sunday night, rain showers and chance of thunderstorms in the evening, then rain showers likely and chance of thunderstorms overnight. Lows in the mid-50s. East winds 10 to 15 miles an hour shifting to the southwest 5 to 15 miles an hour overnight. Gusts up to 30 miles an hour. Chance of precipitation near 100%. Monday, chance of rain showers in the morning, then rain showers likely and chance of thunderstorms in the afternoon. Highs in the upper 60s. Chance of precipitation 70%. Monday night, rain showers and chance of thunderstorms in the evening, then rain showers overnight. Lows in the mid-40s. Chance of precipitation near 100%. Tuesday and Tuesday night, cooler. Mostly cloudy. Highs in the mid-50s. Lows in the upper 30s. Wednesday and Wednesday night, partly cloudy. Highs in the upper 50s. Lows around 40. Thursday, mostly sunny. Highs in the mid-60s. Thursday night and Friday, mostly cloudy. Lows in the mid-40s. Highs in the lower 70s. Again, the forecast for central Minnesota, from St. Cloud to the northwest Twin Cities suburbs for today, sunny. Highs in the upper 70s. Northwest winds 5 to 15 miles an hour with gusts to around 30 miles an hour. At 5 a.m., in Buffalo, it was partly cloudy. The temperature was 46 degrees, the dew point was 37, and the relative humidity was 71%. The wind was calm. The pressure was 29.77 inches and rising. In Maple Lake, it was clear the temperature was 56 degrees, the dew point was 36, and the relative humidity was 46%. The wind was calm. The pressure was 29.78 inches and rising. Elsewhere across central Minnesota, it was clear. It was 60 at the Twin Cities, 52 at St. Cloud, 55 at Anoka, and 56 at Crystal. Princeton reported 48, Litchfield reported 55, Little Falls reported 45, and Wilma reported 48. Around the state, skies ranged from clear to partly cloudy. It was 56 at Rochester, 59 at Mankato, 49 at Brainerd, 55 at Duluth, and 38 at International Falls. Once again at 5 a.m., in Buffalo, it was 46 degrees under partly cloudy skies. And in Maple Lake, it was 56 degrees under clear skies.
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The current time is 5:27 a.m. Central Daylight Time. Now the forecast for central Minnesota, from St. Cloud to the northwest Twin Cities suburbs. Today, sunny. Highs in the upper 70s. Northwest winds 5 to 15 miles an hour with gusts to around 30 miles an hour. Tonight, partly cloudy. Lows in the lower 50s. North winds 5 to 10 miles an hour shifting to the northeast 5 to 15 miles an hour overnight. Sunday, rain showers likely in the morning, then rain showers likely and chance of thunderstorms in the afternoon. Highs around 70. East winds 10 to 20 miles an hour. Chance of precipitation 60%. Sunday night, rain showers and chance of thunderstorms in the evening, then rain showers likely and chance of thunderstorms overnight. Lows in the mid-50s. East winds 10 to 15 miles an hour shifting to the southwest 5 to 15 miles an hour overnight. Gusts up to 30 miles an hour. Chance of precipitation near 100%. Monday, chance of rain showers in the morning, then rain showers likely and chance of thunderstorms in the afternoon. Highs in the upper 60s. Chance of precipitation 70%. Monday night, rain showers and chance of thunderstorms in the evening, then rain showers overnight. Lows in the mid-40s. Chance of precipitation near 100%. Tuesday and Tuesday night, cooler. Mostly cloudy. Highs in the mid-50s. Lows in the upper 30s. Wednesday and Wednesday night, partly cloudy. Highs in the upper 50s. Lows around 40. Thursday, mostly sunny. Highs in the mid-60s. Thursday night and Friday, mostly cloudy. Lows in the mid-40s. Highs in the lower 70s. Again, the forecast for central Minnesota, from St. Cloud to the northwest Twin Cities suburbs for today, sunny. Highs in the upper 70s. Northwest winds 5 to 15 miles an hour with gusts to around 30 miles an hour. At 5 a.m., in Buffalo, it was partly cloudy. The temperature was 46 degrees. The dew point was 37, and the relative humidity was 71%. The wind was calm. Pressure was 29.77 inches and rising. In Maple Lake, it was clear. The temperature was 56 degrees, the dew point was 36, and the relative humidity was 46%. The wind was calm. The pressure was 29.78 inches and rising. Elsewhere across central Minnesota, it was clear. It was 60 at the Twin Cities, 52 at St. Cloud, 55 at Anoka, and 56 at Crystal. Princeton reported 48, Litchfield reported 55, Little Falls reported 45, and Wilmer reported 48. Around the state, skies ranged from clear to partly cloudy. It was 56 at Rochester, 59 at Mankato, 49 at Brainerd, 55 at Duluth, and 38 at International Falls. Once again at 5 a.m., in Buffalo, it was 46 degrees under partly cloudy skies. And in Maple Lake, it was 56 degrees under clear skies. The St. Cloud, Minnesota climate summary for yesterday, May 15, 2026. Yesterday's high temperature of 85 degrees occurred at 4:25 p.m. The record high is 97 degrees, which was set in 2001. Yesterday's low temperature of 51 degrees occurred at 5:21 a.m. The record low is 26 degrees, which was set in 2004. No precipitation fell yesterday. No snow fell yesterday. The normal high temperature for today is 68 degrees, and the normal low is 45. The record high for today is 94, which occurred in 1934, and the record low is 30, which occurred in 1930.
Sunrise today is at 5:44 a.m. and sunset is at 8:42 p.m. This is Weather Radio Station WNG676 Clearwater, broadcasting on a frequency of 162.50 MHz. 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The current time is 5:32 a.m. Central Daylight Time. Now the forecast for central Minnesota, from St. Cloud to the northwest Twin Cities suburbs. Today, sunny. Highs in the upper 70s. Northwest winds 5 to 15 miles an hour with gusts to around 30 miles an hour. Tonight, partly cloudy. Lows in the lower 50s. North winds 5 to 10 miles an hour shifting to the northeast 5 to 15 miles an hour overnight. Sunday, rain showers likely in the morning, then rain showers likely in the morning, then rain showers likely and chance of thunderstorms in the afternoon. Highs around 70. East winds 10 to 20 miles an hour. Chance of precipitation 60%. Sunday night, rain showers and chance of thunderstorms in the evening, then rain showers likely and chance of thunderstorms overnight. Lows in the mid-50s. East winds 10 to 15 miles an hour shifting to the southwest 5 to 15 miles an hour overnight. Gusts up to 30 miles an hour. Chance of precipitation near 100%. Monday, chance of rain showers in the morning, then rain showers likely and chance of thunderstorms in the afternoon. Highs in the upper 60s. Chance of precipitation 70%. Monday night, rain showers and chance of thunderstorms in the evening, then rain showers overnight. Lows in the mid-40s. Chance of precipitation near 100%. Tuesday and Tuesday night, cooler. Mostly cloudy. Highs in the mid-50s. Lows in the upper 30s. Wednesday and Wednesday night, partly cloudy. Highs in the upper 50s. Lows around 40. Thursday, mostly sunny. Highs in the mid-60s. Thursday night and Friday, mostly cloudy. Lows in the mid-40s. Highs in the lower 70s. Again, the forecast for central Minnesota, from St. Cloud to the northwest Twin Cities suburbs for today, sunny. Highs in the upper 70s. Northwest winds 5 to 15 miles an hour with gusts to around 30 miles an hour. At 5 a.m., in Buffalo, it was partly cloudy. The temperature was 46 degrees, the dew point was 37, and the relative humidity was 71%. The wind was calm. The pressure was 29.77 inches and rising. In Maple Lake, it was clear the temperature was 56 degrees, the dew point was 36, and the relative humidity was 46%. The wind was calm. The pressure was 29.78 inches and rising. Elsewhere across central Minnesota, it was clear. It was 60 at the Twin Cities, 52 at St. Cloud, 55 at Anoka, and 56 at Crystal. Princeton reported 48, Litchfield reported 55, Little Falls reported 45, and Wilmer reported 48. Around the state, skies ranged from clear to partly cloudy. It was 56 at Rochester, 59 at Mankato, 49 at Brainerd, 55 at Duluth, and 38 at International Falls. Once again at 5 a.m., in Buffalo, it was 46 degrees under partly cloudy skies. And in Maple Lake, it was 56 degrees under clear skies. 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The current time is 5:36 a.m. Central Daylight Time. Now the forecast for central Minnesota, from St. Cloud to the northwest Twin Cities suburbs. Today, sunny. Highs in the upper 70s.
Northwest winds 5 to 15 miles an hour with gusts to around 30.

miles an hour. Tonight, partly cloudy. Lows in the lower 50s. North winds 5 to 10 miles an hour, shifting to the northeast 5 to 15 miles an hour overnight. Sunday, rain showers likely in the morning, then rain showers likely and chance of thunderstorms in the afternoon. Highs around 70. East winds 10 to 20 miles an hour. Chance of precipitation 60%. Sunday night, rain showers and chance of thunderstorms in the evening, then rain showers likely and chance of thunderstorms overnight. Lows in the mid-50s. East winds 10 to 15 miles an hour, shifting to the southwest 5 to 15 miles an hour overnight. Gusts up to 30 miles an hour. Chance of precipitation near 100%. Monday, chance of rain showers in the morning, then rain showers likely and chance of thunderstorms in the afternoon. Highs in the upper 60s. Chance of precipitation 70%. Monday night, rain showers and chance of thunderstorms in the evening, then rain showers overnight. Lows in the mid-40s. Chance of precipitation near 100%. Tuesday and Tuesday night, cooler. Mostly cloudy. Highs in the mid-50s. Lows in the upper 30s. Wednesday and Wednesday night, partly cloudy. Highs in the upper 50s. Lows around 40. Thursday, mostly sunny. Highs in the mid-60s. Thursday night and Friday, mostly cloudy. Lows in the mid-40s. Highs in the lower 70s. Again, the forecast for central Minnesota, from St. Cloud to the northwest Twin Cities suburbs for today, sunny. Highs in the upper 70s. Northwest winds 5 to 15 miles an hour with gusts to around 30 miles an hour. At 5 a.m., in Buffalo, it was partly cloudy. The temperature was 46 degrees, the dew point was 37, and the relative humidity was 71%. The wind was calm. The pressure was 29.77 inches and rising. In Maple Lake, it was clear, the temperature was 56 degrees, the dew point was 36, and the relative humidity was 46%. The wind was calm. The pressure was 29.78 inches and rising. Elsewhere across central Minnesota, it was clear. It was 60 at the Twin Cities, 52 at St. Cloud, 55 at Anoka, and 56 at Crystal. Princeton reported 48, Litchfield reported 55, Little Falls reported 45, and Wilmer reported 48. Around the state, skies ranged from clear to partly cloudy. It was 56 at Rochester, 59 at Mankato, 49 at Brainerd, 55 at Duluth, and 38 at International Falls. Once again at 5 a.m., in Buffalo, it was 46 degrees under partly cloudy skies. And in Maple Lake, it was 56 degrees under clear skies. The St. Cloud, Minnesota climate summary for yesterday, May 15, 2026. Yesterday's high temperature of 85 degrees occurred at 4:25 p.m. The record high is 97 degrees, which was set in 2001. Yesterday's low temperature of 51 degrees occurred at 5:21 a.m. The record low is 26 degrees, which was set in 2004. No precipitation fell yesterday. No snow fell yesterday. The normal high temperature for today is 68 degrees, and the normal low is 45. The record high for today is 94, which occurred in 1934, and the record low is 30, which occurred in 1930. Sunrise today is at 5:44 a.m., and sunset is at 8:42 p.m. This is Weather Radio Station WNG676 Clearwater, broadcasting on a frequency of 162.50 MHz. 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The current time is 5:41 a.m. Central Daylight Time. Now the forecast for central Minnesota, from St. Cloud to the northwest Twin Cities suburbs. Today, sunny.
Highs in the upper 70s. Northwest winds 5 to 15 miles an hour with gusts to around 30 miles an hour. Tonight, partly cloudy. Lows in the lower 50s. North winds 5 to 10 miles an hour shifting to the northeast 5 to 15 miles an hour overnight. Sunday, rain showers likely in the morning, then rain showers likely and chance of thunderstorms in the afternoon. Highs around 70. East winds 10 to 20 miles an hour. Chance of precipitation 60%. Sunday night, rain showers and chance of thunderstorms in the evening, then rain showers likely and chance of thunderstorms overnight. Lows in the mid-50s. East winds 10 to 15 miles an hour shifting to the southwest 5 to 15 miles an hour overnight. Gusts up to 30 miles an hour. Chance of precipitation near 100%. Monday, chance of rain showers in the morning, then rain showers likely and chance of thunderstorms in the afternoon. Highs in the upper 60s. Chance of precipitation 70%. Monday night, rain showers and chance of thunderstorms in the evening, then rain showers overnight. Lows in the mid-40s. Chance of precipitation near 100%. Tuesday and Tuesday night, cooler. Mostly cloudy. Highs in the mid-50s. Lows in the upper 30s. Wednesday and Wednesday night, partly cloudy. Highs in the upper 50s. Lows around 40. Thursday, mostly sunny. Highs in the mid-60s. Thursday night and Friday, mostly cloudy. Lows in the mid-40s. Highs in the lower 70s. Again, the forecast for central Minnesota, from St. Cloud to the northwest Twin Cities suburbs for today, sunny. Highs in the upper 70s. Northwest winds 5 to 15 miles an hour with gusts to around 30 miles an hour. At 5 a.m., in Buffalo, it was partly cloudy. The temperature was 46 degrees, the dew point was 37, and the relative humidity was 71%. The wind was calm. The pressure was 29.77 inches and rising. In Maple Lake, it was clear the temperature was 56 degrees, the dew point was 36, and the relative humidity was 46%. The wind was calm. The pressure was 29.78 inches and rising. Elsewhere across central Minnesota, it was clear. It was 60 at the Twin Cities, 52 at St. Cloud, 55 at Anoka, and 56 at Crystal. Princeton reported 48, Litchfield reported 55, Little Falls reported 45, and Wilmer reported 48. Around the state, skies ranged from clear to partly cloudy. It was 56 at Rochester, 59 at Mankato, 49 at Brainerd, 55 at Duluth, and 38 at International Falls. Once again at 5 a.m., in Buffalo, it was 46 degrees under partly cloudy skies. And in Maple Lake, it was 56 degrees under clear skies. 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The current time is 5:46 a.m. Central Daylight Time. Now the forecast for central Minnesota, from St. Cloud to the northwest Twin Cities suburbs. Today, sunny. Highs in the upper 70s. Northwest winds 5 to 15 miles an hour with gusts to around 30 miles an hour. Tonight, partly cloudy. Lows in the lower 50s. North winds 5 to 10 miles an hour shifting to the northeast 5 to 15 miles an hour overnight. Sunday, rain showers likely in the morning, then rain showers likely and chance of thunderstorms in the afternoon. Highs around 70. East winds 10 to 20 miles an hour. Chance of precipitation 60%. Sunday night, rain showers and chance of thunderstorms in the evening, then rain showers likely and chance of thunderstorms overnight.
Lows in the mid-50s. East winds 10 to 15 miles an hour, shifting to the southwest 5 to 15 miles an hour overnight. Gusts up to 30 miles an hour. Chance of precipitation near 100%. Monday, chance of rain showers in the morning, then rain showers likely and chance of thunderstorms in the afternoon. Highs in the upper 60s. Chance of precipitation 70%. Monday night, rain showers and chance of thunderstorms in the evening, then rain showers overnight. Lows in the mid-40s. Chance of precipitation near 100%. Tuesday and Tuesday night, cooler. Mostly cloudy. Highs in the mid-50s. Lows in the upper 30s. Wednesday and Wednesday night, partly cloudy. Highs in the upper 50s. Lows around 40. Thursday, mostly sunny. Highs in the mid-60s. Thursday night and Friday, mostly cloudy. Lows in the mid-40s. Highs in the lower 70s. Again, the forecast for central Minnesota, from St. Cloud to the northwest Twin Cities suburbs for today, sunny. Highs in the upper 70s. Northwest winds 5 to 15 miles an hour with gusts to around 30 miles an hour. At 5 a.m., in Buffalo, it was partly cloudy. The temperature was 46 degrees, the dew point was 37, and the relative humidity was 71%. The wind was calm. The pressure was 29.77 inches and rising. In Maple Lake, it was clear, the temperature was 56 degrees, the dew point was 36, and the relative humidity was 46%. The wind was calm. The pressure was 29.78 inches and rising. Elsewhere across central Minnesota, it was clear. It was 60 at the Twin Cities, 52 at St. Cloud, 55 at Anoka, and 56 at Crystal. Princeton reported 48, Litchfield reported 55, Little Falls reported 45, and Wilma reported 48. Around the state, skies ranged from clear to partly cloudy. It was 56 at Rochester, 59 at Mankato, 49 at Brainerd, 55 at Duluth, and 38 at International Falls. Once again at 5 a.m., in Buffalo, it was 46 degrees under partly cloudy skies. And in Maple Lake, it was 56 degrees under clear skies. 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The St. Cloud, Minnesota Climate Summary for yesterday, May 15, 2026. Yesterday's high temperature of 85 degrees occurred at 4:25 p.m. The record high is 97 degrees, which was set in 2001. Yesterday's low temperature of 51 degrees occurred at 5:21 a.m. The record low is 26 degrees, which was set in 2004. No precipitation fell yesterday. No snow fell yesterday. The normal high temperature for today is 68 degrees, and the normal low is 45. The record high for today is 94, which occurred in 1934, and the record low is 30, which occurred in 1930. Sunrise today is at 5:44 a.m., and sunset is at 8:42 p.m. The current time is 5:51 a.m. Central Daylight Time. Now the forecast for central Minnesota, from St. Cloud to the northwest Twin Cities suburbs. Today, sunny. Highs in the upper 70s. Northwest winds 5 to 15 miles an hour with gusts to around 30 miles an hour. Tonight, partly cloudy. Lows in the lower 50s. North winds 5 to 10 miles an hour, shifting to the northeast 5 to 15 miles an hour overnight. Sunday, rain showers likely in the morning, then rain showers likely and chance of thunderstorms in the afternoon. Highs around 70. East winds 10 to 20 miles an hour. Chance of precipitation 60%.
Sunday night, rain showers and chance of thunderstorms in the evening, then rain showers likely and chance of thunderstorms overnight. Lows in the mid-50s. East winds 10 to 15 miles an hour shifting to the southwest 5 to 15 miles an hour overnight. Gusts up to 30 miles an hour. Chance of precipitation near 100%. Monday, chance of rain showers in the morning, then rain showers likely and chance of thunderstorms in the afternoon. Highs in the upper 60s. Chance of precipitation 70%. Monday night, rain showers and chance of thunderstorms in the evening, then rain showers overnight. Lows in the mid-40s. Chance of precipitation near 100%. Tuesday and Tuesday night, cooler. Mostly cloudy. Highs in the mid-50s. Lows in the upper 30s. Wednesday and Wednesday night, partly cloudy. Highs in the upper 50s. Lows around 40. Thursday, mostly sunny. Highs in the mid-60s. Thursday night and Friday, mostly cloudy. Lows in the mid-40s. Highs in the lower 70s. Again, the forecast for central Minnesota, from St. Cloud to the northwest Twin Cities suburbs for today, sunny. Highs in the upper 70s. Northwest winds 5 to 15 miles an hour with gusts to around 30 miles an hour. At 5 a.m., in Buffalo, it was partly cloudy. The temperature was 46 degrees, the dew point was 37, and the relative humidity was 71%. The wind was calm. The pressure was 29.77 inches and rising. In Maple Lake, it was clear, the temperature was 56 degrees, the dew point was 36, and the relative humidity was 46%. The wind was calm. The pressure was 29.78 inches and rising. Elsewhere across central Minnesota, it was clear. It was 60 at the Twin Cities, 52 at St. Cloud, 55 at Anoka, and 56 at Crystal. Princeton reported 48, Litchfield reported 55, Little Falls reported 45, and Wilmer reported 48. Around the state, skies ranged from clear to partly cloudy. It was 56 at Rochester, 59 at Mankato, 49 at Brainerd, 55 at Duluth, and 38 at International Falls. Once again at 5 a.m., in Buffalo, it was 46 degrees under partly cloudy skies. And in Maple Lake, it was 56 degrees under clear skies. 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The current time is 5:55 a.m. Central Daylight Time. Now the forecast for central Minnesota, from St. Cloud to the northwest Twin Cities suburbs. Today, sunny. Highs in the upper 70s. Northwest winds 5 to 15 miles an hour with gusts to around 30 miles an hour. Tonight, partly cloudy. Lows in the lower 50s. North winds 5 to 10 miles an hour shifting to the northeast 5 to 15 miles an hour overnight. Sunday, rain showers likely in the morning, then rain showers likely and chance of thunderstorms in the afternoon. Highs around 70. East winds 10 to 20 miles an hour. Chance of precipitation 60%. Sunday night, rain showers and chance of thunderstorms in the evening, then rain showers likely and chance of thunderstorms overnight. Lows in the mid-50s. East winds 10 to 15 miles an hour shifting to the southwest 5 to 15 miles an hour overnight. Gusts up to 30 miles an hour. Chance of precipitation near 100%. Monday, chance of rain showers in the morning, then rain showers likely and chance of thunderstorms in the afternoon. Highs in the upper 60s. Chance of precipitation 70%. Monday night, rain showers and chance of thunderstorms in the evening, then rain showers overnight. Lows in the mid-40s.
Chance of precipitation near 100%. Tuesday and Tuesday night, cooler. Mostly cloudy. Highs in the mid-50s. Lows in the upper 30s. Wednesday and Wednesday night, partly cloudy. Highs in the upper 50s. Lows around 40. Thursday, mostly sunny. Highs in the mid-60s. Thursday night and Friday, mostly cloudy. Lows in the mid-40s. Highs in the lower 70s. Again, the forecast for central Minnesota, from St. Cloud to the northwest Twin Cities suburbs for today, sunny. Highs in the upper 70s. Northwest winds 5 to 15 miles an hour with gusts to around 30 miles an hour. At 5 a.m., in Buffalo, it was partly cloudy. The temperature was 46 degrees, the dew point was 37, and the relative humidity was 71%. The wind was calm. Pressure was 29.77 inches and rising. In Maple Lake, it was clear the temperature was 56 degrees, the dew point was 36, and the relative humidity was 46%. The wind was calm. The pressure was 29.78 inches and rising. Elsewhere across central Minnesota, it was clear. It was 60 at the Twin Cities, 52 at St. Cloud, 55 at Anoka, and 56 at Crystal. Princeton reported 48, Litchfield reported 55, Little Falls reported 45, and Wilmer reported 48. Around the state, skies ranged from clear to partly cloudy. It was 56 at Rochester, 59 at Mankato, 49 at Brainerd, 55 at Duluth, and 38 at International Falls. Once again at 5 a.m., in Buffalo, it was 46 degrees under partly cloudy skies. And in Maple Lake, it was 56 degrees under clear skies. 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The current time is 5:59 a.m. Central Daylight Time. Now the forecast for central Minnesota, from St. Cloud to the northwest Twin Cities suburbs. Today, sunny. Highs in the upper 70s. Northwest winds 5 to 15 miles an hour with gusts to around 30 miles an hour. Tonight, partly cloudy. Lows in the lower 50s. North winds 5 to 10 miles an hour shifting to the northeast 5 to 15 miles an hour overnight. Sunday, rain showers likely in the morning, then rain showers likely and chance of thunderstorms in the afternoon. Highs around 70. East winds 10 to 20 miles an hour. Chance of precipitation 60%. Sunday night, rain showers and chance of thunderstorms in the evening, then rain showers likely and chance of thunderstorms overnight. Lows in the mid-50s. East winds 10 to 15 miles an hour shifting to the southwest 5 to 15 miles an hour overnight. Gusts up to 30 miles an hour. Chance of precipitation near 100%. Monday, chance of rain showers in the morning, then rain showers likely and chance of thunderstorms in the afternoon. Highs in the upper 60s. Chance of precipitation 70%. Monday night, rain showers and chance of thunderstorms in the evening, then rain showers overnight. Lows in the mid-40s. Chance of precipitation near 100%. Tuesday and Tuesday night, cooler. Mostly cloudy. Highs in the mid-50s. Lows in the upper 30s. Wednesday and Wednesday night, partly cloudy. Highs in the upper 50s. Lows around 40. Thursday, mostly sunny. Highs in the mid-60s. Thursday night and Friday, mostly cloudy. Lows in the mid-40s. Highs in the lower 70s. Again, the forecast for central Minnesota, from St. Cloud to the northwest Twin Cities suburbs for today, sunny. Highs in the upper 70s.
Northwest winds 5 to 15 miles an hour with gusts to around 30 miles an hour. The St. Cloud, Minnesota climate summary for yesterday, May 15, 2026. Yesterday's high temperature of 85 degrees occurred at 4:25 p.m. The record high is 97 degrees, which was set in 2001. Yesterday's low temperature of 51 degrees occurred at 5:21 a.m. The record low is 26 degrees, which was set in 2004. No precipitation fell yesterday. No snow fell yesterday. The normal high temperature for today is 68 degrees, and the normal low is 45. The record high for today is 94, which occurred in 1934, and the record low is 30, which occurred in 1930. Sunrise today is at 5:44 a.m., and sunset is at 8:42 p.m. This is Weather Radio Station WNG676 Clearwater, broadcasting on a frequency of 162.50 MHz. 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The current time is 6:03 a.m. Central Daylight Time. Now the forecast for central Minnesota, from St. Cloud to the northwest Twin Cities suburbs. Today, sunny. Highs in the upper 70s. Northwest winds 5 to 15 miles an hour with gusts to around 30 miles an hour. Tonight, partly cloudy. Lows in the lower 50s. North winds 5 to 10 miles an hour, shifting to the northeast 5 to 15 miles an hour overnight. Sunday, rain showers likely in the morning, then rain showers likely and chance of thunderstorms in the afternoon. Highs around 70. East winds 10 to 20 miles an hour. Chance of precipitation 60%. Sunday night, rain showers and chance of thunderstorms in the evening, then rain showers likely and chance of thunderstorms overnight. Lows in the mid-50s. East winds 10 to 15 miles an hour, shifting to the southwest 5 to 15 miles an hour overnight. Gusts up to 30 miles an hour. Chance of precipitation near 100%. Monday, chance of rain showers in the morning, then rain showers likely and chance of thunderstorms in the afternoon. Highs in the upper 60s. Chance of precipitation 70%. Monday night, rain showers and chance of thunderstorms in the evening, then rain showers overnight. Lows in the mid-40s. Chance of precipitation near 100%. Tuesday and Tuesday night, cooler. Mostly cloudy. Highs in the mid-50s. Lows in the upper 30s. Wednesday and Wednesday night, partly cloudy. Highs in the upper 50s. Lows around 40. Thursday, mostly sunny. Highs in the mid-60s. Thursday night and Friday, mostly cloudy. Lows in the mid-40s. Highs in the lower 70s. Again, the forecast for central Minnesota, from St. Cloud to the northwest Twin Cities suburbs for today, sunny. Highs in the upper 70s. Northwest winds 5 to 15 miles an hour with gusts to around 30 miles an hour. 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The current time is 6:06 a.m. Central Daylight Time. Now the forecast for central Minnesota, from St. Cloud to the northwest Twin Cities suburbs. Today, sunny. Highs in the upper 70s. Northwest winds 5 to 15 miles an hour with gusts to around 30 miles an hour. Tonight, partly cloudy. Lows in the lower 50s. North winds 5 to 10 miles an hour, shifting to the northeast 5 to 15 miles an hour overnight. Sunday, rain showers likely in the morning, then rain showers likely and chance of thunderstorms in the afternoon. Highs around 70.
East winds 10 to 20 miles an hour. Chance of precipitation 60%. Sunday night,

showers and chance of thunderstorms in the evening. Then rain showers likely and chance of thunderstorms overnight. Lows in the mid-50s. East winds 10 to 15 miles an hour shifting to the southwest 5 to 15 miles an hour overnight. Gusts up to 30 miles an hour. Chance of precipitation near 100%. Monday, chance of rain showers in the morning, then rain showers likely and chance of thunderstorms in the afternoon. Highs in the upper 60s. Chance of precipitation 70%. Monday night, rain showers and chance of thunderstorms in the evening, then rain showers overnight. Lows in the mid-40s. Chance of precipitation near 100%. Tuesday and Tuesday night, cooler. Mostly cloudy. Highs in the mid-50s. Lows in the upper 30s. Wednesday and Wednesday night, partly cloudy. Highs in the upper 50s. Lows around 40. Thursday, mostly sunny. Highs in the mid-60s. Thursday night and Friday, mostly cloudy. Lows in the mid-40s. Highs in the lower 70s. Again, the forecast for central Minnesota, from St. Cloud to the northwest Twin Cities suburbs for today, sunny. Highs in the upper 70s. Northwest winds 5 to 15 miles an hour with gusts to around 30 miles an hour. 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The current time is 6:09 a.m. Central Daylight Time. Now the forecast for central Minnesota, from St. Cloud to the northwest Twin Cities suburbs. Today, sunny. Highs in the upper 70s. Northwest winds 5 to 15 miles an hour with gusts to around 30 miles an hour. Tonight, partly cloudy. Lows in the lower 50s. North winds 5 to 10 miles an hour shifting to the northeast 5 to 15 miles an hour overnight. Sunday, rain showers likely in the morning, then rain showers likely and chance of thunderstorms in the afternoon. Highs around 70. East winds 10 to 20 miles an hour. Chance of precipitation 60%. Sunday night, rain showers and chance of thunderstorms in the evening, then rain showers likely and chance of thunderstorms overnight. Lows in the mid-50s. East winds 10 to 15 miles an hour shifting to the southwest 5 to 15 miles an hour overnight. Gusts up to 30 miles an hour. Chance of precipitation near 100%. Monday, chance of rain showers in the morning, then rain showers likely and chance of thunderstorms in the afternoon. Highs in the upper 60s. Chance of precipitation 70%. Monday night, rain showers and chance of thunderstorms in the evening, then rain showers overnight. Lows in the mid-40s. Chance of precipitation near 100%. Tuesday and Tuesday night, cooler. Mostly cloudy. Highs in the mid-50s. Lows in the upper 30s. Wednesday and Wednesday night, partly cloudy. Highs in the upper 50s. Lows around 40. Thursday, mostly sunny. Highs in the mid-60s. Thursday night and Friday, mostly cloudy. Lows in the mid-40s. Highs in the lower 70s. Again, the forecast for central Minnesota, from St. Cloud to the northwest Twin Cities suburbs for today, sunny. Highs in the upper 70s. Northwest winds 5 to 15 miles an hour with gusts to around 30 miles an hour. The St. Cloud, Minnesota climate summary for yesterday, May 15, 2026. Yesterday's high temperature of 85 degrees occurred at 4:25 p.m. The record high is 97 degrees, which was set in 2001. Yesterday's low temperature of 51 degrees occurred at 5:21 a.m. The record low is 26 degrees, which was set in 2004. No precipitation fell yesterday. No snow fell yesterday.

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The current time is 6:12 a.m. Central Daylight Time. Now the forecast for central Minnesota, from St. Cloud to the northwest Twin Cities suburbs. Today, sunny. Highs in the upper 70s. Northwest winds 5 to 15 miles an hour with gusts to around 30 miles an hour. Tonight, partly cloudy. Lows in the lower 50s. North winds 5 to 10 miles an hour, shifting to the northeast 5 to 15 miles an hour overnight. Sunday, rain showers likely in the morning, then rain showers likely and chance of thunderstorms in the afternoon. Highs around 70. East winds 10 to 20 miles an hour. Chance of precipitation 60%. Sunday night, rain showers and chance of thunderstorms in the evening, then rain showers likely and chance of thunderstorms overnight. Lows in the mid-50s. East winds 10 to 15 miles an hour, shifting to the southwest 5 to 15 miles an hour overnight. Gusts up to 30 miles an hour. Chance of precipitation near 100%. Monday, chance of rain showers in the morning, then rain showers likely and chance of thunderstorms in the afternoon. Highs in the upper 60s. Chance of precipitation 70%. Monday night, rain showers and chance of thunderstorms in the evening, then rain showers overnight. Lows in the mid-40s. Chance of precipitation near 100%. Tuesday and Tuesday night, cooler. Mostly cloudy. Highs in the mid-50s. Lows in the upper 30s. Wednesday and Wednesday night, partly cloudy. Highs in the upper 50s. Lows around 40. Thursday, mostly sunny. Highs in the mid-60s. Thursday night and Friday, mostly cloudy. Lows in the mid-40s. Highs in the lower 70s. Again, the forecast for central Minnesota, from St. Cloud to the northwest Twin Cities suburbs for today, sunny. Highs in the upper 70s. Northwest winds 5 to 15 miles an hour with gusts to around 30 miles an hour. At 6 a.m., in Buffalo, it was clear. The temperature was 48 degrees, the dew point was 39, and the relative humidity was 71%. The wind was calm. The pressure was 29.79 inches and rising. In Maple Lake, it was clear the temperature was 53 degrees, the dew point was 36, and the relative humidity was 51%. The wind was calm. The pressure was 29.81 inches and rising. Elsewhere across central Minnesota, it was clear. It was 59 at the Twin Cities, 51 at St. Cloud, 52 at Anoka, and 53 at Crystal. Princeton reported 46, Litchfield reported 52, Little Falls reported 45, and Wilmer reported 45. Around the state, it was clear, with a temperature of 56 at Rochester, 55 at Mankato, 51 at Brainerd, and 51 at Duluth. At International Falls, it was cloudy, with a temperature of 38. Once again at 6 a.m., in Buffalo, it was 48 degrees under clear skies. And in Maple Lake, it was 53 degrees under clear skies. 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The current time is 6:17 a.m. Central Daylight Time. Now the forecast for central Minnesota, from St. Cloud to the northwest Twin Cities suburbs. Today, sunny. Highs in the upper 70s. Northwest winds 5 to 15 miles an hour with gusts to around 30 miles an hour. Tonight, partly cloudy. Lows in the lower 50s. North winds 5 to 10 miles an hour, shifting to the northeast 5 to 15 miles an hour overnight. Sunday, rain showers likely in the morning,
then rain showers likely and chance of thunderstorms.

in the afternoon. Highs around 70. East winds 10 to 20 miles an hour. Chance of precipitation 60%. Sunday night, rain showers and chance of thunderstorms in the evening, then rain showers likely and chance of thunderstorms overnight. Lows in the mid-50s. East winds 10 to 15 miles an hour shifting to the southwest 5 to 15 miles an hour overnight. Gusts up to 30 miles an hour. Chance of precipitation near 100%. Monday, chance of rain showers in the morning, then rain showers likely and chance of thunderstorms in the afternoon. Highs in the upper 60s. Chance of precipitation 70%. Monday night, rain showers and chance of thunderstorms in the evening, then rain showers overnight. Lows in the mid-40s. Chance of precipitation near 100%. Tuesday and Tuesday night, cooler. Mostly cloudy. Highs in the mid-50s. Lows in the upper 30s. Wednesday and Wednesday night, partly cloudy. Highs in the upper 50s. Lows around 40. Thursday, mostly sunny. Highs in the mid-60s. Thursday night and Friday, mostly cloudy. Lows in the mid-40s. Highs in the lower 70s. Again, the forecast for central Minnesota, from St. Cloud to the northwest Twin Cities suburbs for today, sunny. Highs in the upper 70s. Northwest winds 5 to 15 miles an hour with gusts to around 30 miles an hour. At 6 a.m., in Buffalo, it was clear. The temperature was 48 degrees, the dew point was 39, and the relative humidity was 71%. The wind was calm. The pressure was 29.79 inches and rising. In Maple Lake, it was clear the temperature was 53 degrees, the dew point was 36, and the relative humidity was 51%. The wind was calm. The pressure was 29.81 inches and rising. Elsewhere across central Minnesota, it was clear. It was 59 at the Twin Cities, 51 at St. Cloud, 52 at Anoka, and 53 at Crystal. Princeton reported 46, Litchfield reported 52, Little Falls reported 45, and Wilmer reported 45. Around the state, it was clear, with a temperature of 56 at Rochester, 55 at Mankato, 51 at Brainerd, and 51 at Duluth. At International Falls, it was cloudy, with a temperature of 38. Once again at 6 a.m., in Buffalo, it was 48 degrees under clear skies. And in Maple Lake, it was 53 degrees under clear skies. The St. Cloud, Minnesota climate summary for yesterday, May 15, 2026. Yesterday's high temperature of 85 degrees occurred at 4:25 p.m. The record high is 97 degrees, which was set in 2001. Yesterday's low temperature of 51 degrees occurred at 5:21 a.m. The record low is 26 degrees, which was set in 2004. No precipitation fell yesterday. No snow fell yesterday. The normal high temperature for today is 68 degrees. And the normal low is 45. The record high for today is 94, which occurred in 1934, and the record low is 30, which occurred in 1930. Sunrise today is at 5:44 a.m. and sunset is at 8:42 p.m. This is Weather Radio Station WMG676 Clearwater, broadcasting on a frequency of 162.50 MHz. 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The current time is 6:22 a.m. Central Daylight Time. Now the forecast for central Minnesota, from St. Cloud to the northwest Twin Cities suburbs. Today, sunny. Highs in the upper 70s. Northwest winds 5 to 15 miles an hour with gusts to around 30 miles an hour. Tonight, partly cloudy. Lows in the lower 50s. North winds 5 to 10 miles an hour shifting to the northeast 5 to 15 miles an hour overnight.
Sunday, rain showers likely in the morning, then rain showers likely and chance of thunderstorms in the afternoon. Highs around 70. East winds 10 to 20 miles an hour. Chance of precipitation 60%. Sunday night, rain showers and chance of thunderstorms in the evening, then rain showers likely and chance of thunderstorms overnight. Lows in the mid-50s. East winds 10 to 15 miles an hour shifting to the southwest 5 to 15 miles an hour overnight. Gusts up to 30 miles an hour. Chance of precipitation near 100%. Monday, chance of rain showers in the morning, then rain showers likely and chance of thunderstorms in the afternoon. Highs in the upper 60s. Chance of precipitation 70%. Monday night, rain showers and chance of thunderstorms in the evening, then rain showers overnight. Lows in the mid-40s. Chance of precipitation near 100%. Tuesday and Tuesday night, cooler. Mostly cloudy. Highs in the mid-50s. Lows in the upper 30s. Wednesday and Wednesday night, partly cloudy. Highs in the upper 50s. Lows around 40. Thursday, mostly sunny. Highs in the mid-60s. Thursday night and Friday, mostly cloudy. Lows in the mid-40s. Highs in the lower 70s. Again, the forecast for central Minnesota, from St. Cloud to the northwest Twin Cities suburbs for today, sunny. Highs in the upper 70s. Northwest winds 5 to 15 miles an hour with gusts to around 30 miles an hour. At 6 a.m., in Buffalo, it was clear. The temperature was 48 degrees, the dew point was 39, and the relative humidity was 71%. The wind was calm. Pressure was 29.79 inches and rising. In Maple Lake, it was clear the temperature was 53 degrees, the dew point was 36, and the relative humidity was 51%. The wind was calm. The pressure was 29.81 inches and rising. Elsewhere across central Minnesota, it was clear. It was 59 at the Twin Cities, 51 at St. Cloud, 52 at Anoka, and 53 at Crystal. Princeton reported 46, Litchfield reported 52, Little Falls reported 45, and Wilma reported 45. Around the state, it was clear, with a temperature of 56 at Rochester, 55 at Mankato, 51 at Brainerd, and 51 at Duluth. At International Falls, it was cloudy, with a temperature of 38. Once again at 6 a.m., in Buffalo, it was 48 degrees under clear skies. And in Maple Lake, it was 53 degrees under clear skies. 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The current time is 6:26 a.m. Central Daylight Time. Now the forecast for central Minnesota, from St. Cloud to the northwest Twin Cities suburbs. Today, sunny. Highs in the upper 70s. Northwest winds 5 to 15 miles an hour with gusts to around 30 miles an hour. Tonight, partly cloudy. Lows in the lower 50s. North winds 5 to 10 miles an hour shifting to the northeast 5 to 15 miles an hour overnight. Sunday, rain showers likely in the morning, then rain showers likely and chance of thunderstorms in the afternoon. Highs around 70. East winds 10 to 20 miles an hour. Chance of precipitation 60%. Sunday night, rain showers and chance of thunderstorms in the evening, then rain showers likely and chance of thunderstorms overnight. Lows in the mid-50s. East winds 10 to 15 miles an hour shifting to the southwest 5 to 15 miles an hour overnight. Gusts up to 30 miles an hour. Chance of precipitation near 100%. Monday, chance of rain showers in the morning,
then rain showers likely and chance of thunderstorms in the afternoon. Highs in the upper 60s. Chance of precipitation 70%. Monday night, rain showers and chance of thunderstorms in the evening, then rain showers overnight. Lows in the mid-40s. Chance of precipitation near 100%. Tuesday and Tuesday night, cooler. Mostly cloudy. Highs in the mid-50s. Lows in the upper 30s. Wednesday and Wednesday night, partly cloudy. Highs in the upper 50s. Lows around 40. Thursday, mostly sunny. Highs in the mid-60s. Thursday night and Friday, mostly cloudy. Lows in the mid-40s. Highs in the lower 70s. Again, the forecast for central Minnesota, from St. Cloud to the northwest Twin Cities suburbs for today, sunny. Highs in the upper 70s. Northwest winds 5 to 15 miles an hour with gusts to around 30 miles an hour. At 6 a.m., in Buffalo, it was clear. The temperature was 48 degrees, the dew point was 39, and the relative humidity was 71%. The wind was calm. The pressure was 29.79 inches and rising. In Maple Lake, it was clear the temperature was 53 degrees, the dew point was 36, and the relative humidity was 51%. The wind was calm. The pressure was 29.81 inches and rising. Elsewhere across central Minnesota, it was clear. It was 59 at the Twin Cities, 51 at St. Cloud, 52 at Anoka, and 53 at Crystal. Princeton reported 46, Litchfield reported 52, Little Falls reported 45, and Wilmer reported 45. Around the state, it was clear, with a temperature of 56 at Rochester, 55 at Mankato, 51 at Brainerd, and 51 at Duluth. At International Falls, it was cloudy, with a temperature of 38. Once again at 6 a.m., in Buffalo, it was 48 degrees under clear skies. And in Maple Lake, it was 53 degrees under clear skies. The St. Cloud, Minnesota climate summary for yesterday, May 15, 2026. Yesterday's high temperature of 85 degrees occurred at 4:25 p.m. The record high is 97 degrees, which was set in 2001. Yesterday's low temperature of 51 degrees occurred at 5:21 a.m. The record low is 26 degrees, which was set in 2004. No precipitation fell yesterday. No snow fell yesterday. The normal high temperature for today is 68 degrees, and the normal low is 45. The record high for today is 94, which occurred in 1934, and the record low is 30, which occurred in 1930. Sunrise today is at 5:44 a.m., and sunset is at 8:42 p.m. This is Weather Radio Station WNG676 Clearwater, broadcasting on a frequency of 162.50 MHz. 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The current time is 6:31 a.m. Central Daylight Time. Now the forecast for central Minnesota, from St. Cloud to the northwest Twin Cities suburbs. Today, sunny. Highs in the upper 70s. Northwest winds 5 to 15 miles an hour with gusts to around 30 miles an hour. Tonight, partly cloudy. Lows in the lower 50s. North winds 5 to 10 miles an hour, shifting to the northeast 5 to 15 miles an hour overnight. Sunday, rain showers likely in the morning, then rain showers likely and chance of thunderstorms in the afternoon. Highs around 70. East winds 10 to 20 miles an hour. Chance of precipitation 60%. Sunday night, rain showers and chance of thunderstorms in the evening, then rain showers likely and chance of thunderstorms overnight. Lows in the mid-50s. East winds 10 to 15 miles an hour, shifting to the southwest 5 to 15 miles an hour overnight. Gusts up to 30 miles an hour.
chance of precipitation near 100%. Monday, chance of rain showers in the morning, then rain showers likely and chance of thunderstorms in the afternoon. Highs in the upper 60s. Chance of precipitation 70%. Monday night, rain showers and chance of thunderstorms in the evening, then rain showers overnight. Lows in the mid-40s. Chance of precipitation near 100%. Tuesday and Tuesday night, cooler, 100%. Tuesday and Tuesday night, cooler. Mostly cloudy. Highs in the mid-50s. Lows in the upper 30s. Wednesday and Wednesday night, partly cloudy. Highs in the upper 50s. Lows around 40. Thursday, mostly sunny. Highs in the mid-60s. Thursday night and Friday, mostly cloudy. Lows in the mid-40s. Highs in the lower 70s. Again, the forecast for central Minnesota, from St. Cloud to the northwest Twin Cities suburbs for today, sunny. Highs in the upper 70s. Northwest winds 5 to 15 miles an hour with gusts to around 30 miles an hour. At 6 a.m., in Buffalo, it was clear. The temperature was 48 degrees, the dew point was 39, and the relative humidity was 71%. The wind was calm. The pressure was 29.79 inches and rising. In Maple Lake, it was clear the temperature was 53 degrees, the dew point was 36, and the relative humidity was 51%. The wind was calm. The pressure was 29.81 inches and rising. Elsewhere across central Minnesota, it was clear. It was 59 at the Twin Cities, 51 at St. Cloud, 52 at Anoka, and 53 at Crystal. Princeton reported 46, Litchfield reported 52, Little Falls reported 45, and Wilmer reported 45. Around the state, it was clear, with a temperature of 56 at Rochester, 55 at Mankato, 51 at Brainerd, and 51 at Duluth. At International Falls, it was cloudy, with a temperature of 38. Once again at 6 a.m., in Buffalo, it was 48 degrees under clear skies. And in Maple Lake, it was 53 degrees under clear skies. 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The current time is 6:35 a.m. Central Daylight Time. Now the forecast for central Minnesota, from St. Cloud to the northwest Twin Cities suburbs. Today, sunny. Highs in the upper 70s. Northwest winds 5 to 15 miles an hour with gusts to around 30 miles an hour. Tonight, partly cloudy. Lows in the lower 50s. North winds 5 to 10 miles an hour shifting to the northeast 5 to 15 miles an hour overnight. Sunday, rain showers likely in the morning, then rain showers likely and chance of thunderstorms in the afternoon. Highs around 70. East winds 10 to 20 miles an hour. Chance of precipitation 60%. Sunday night, rain showers and chance of thunderstorms in the evening, then rain showers likely and chance of thunderstorms overnight. Lows in the mid-50s. East winds 10 to 15 miles an hour shifting to the southwest 5 to 15 miles an hour overnight. Gusts up to 30 miles an hour. Chance of precipitation near 100%. Monday, chance of rain showers in the morning, then rain showers likely and chance of thunderstorms in the afternoon. Highs in the upper 60s. Chance of precipitation 70%. Monday night, rain showers and chance of thunderstorms in the evening, then rain showers overnight. Lows in the mid-40s. Chance of precipitation near 100%. Tuesday and Tuesday night, cooler. Mostly cloudy. Highs in the mid-50s. Lows in the upper 30s. Wednesday and Wednesday night, partly cloudy.
Highs in the upper 50s. Lows around 40.

Thursday, mostly sunny. Highs in the mid-60s. Thursday night and Friday, mostly cloudy. Lows in the mid-40s. Highs in the lower 70s. Again, the forecast for central Minnesota, from St. Cloud to the northwest Twin Cities suburbs for today, sunny. Highs in the upper 70s. Northwest winds 5 to 15 miles an hour with gusts to around 30 miles an hour. At 6 a.m., in Buffalo, it was clear. The temperature was 48 degrees, the dew point was 39, and the relative humidity was 71%. The wind was calm. The pressure was 29.79 inches and rising. In Maple Lake, it was clear the temperature was 53 degrees, the dew point was 36, and the relative humidity was 51%. The wind was calm. The pressure was 29.81 inches and rising. Elsewhere across central Minnesota, it was clear. It was 59 at the Twin Cities, 51 at St. Cloud, 52 at Anoka, and 53 at Crystal. Princeton reported 46, Litchfield reported 52, Little Falls reported 45, and Wilmer reported 45. Around the state, it was clear, with a temperature of 56 at Rochester, 55 at Mankato, 51 at Brainerd, and 51 at Duluth. At International Falls, it was cloudy, with a temperature of 38. Once again at 6 a.m., in Buffalo, it was 48 degrees under clear skies. And in Maple Lake, it was 53 degrees under clear skies. 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The current time is 6:39 a.m. Central Daylight Time. Now the forecast for central Minnesota, from St. Cloud to the northwest Twin Cities suburbs. Today, sunny. Highs in the upper 70s. Northwest winds 5 to 15 miles an hour with gusts to around 30 miles an hour. Tonight, partly cloudy. Lows in the lower 50s. North winds 5 to 10 miles an hour shifting to the northeast 5 to 15 miles an hour overnight. Sunday, rain showers likely in the morning, then rain showers likely and chance of thunderstorms in the afternoon. Highs around 70. East winds 10 to 20 miles an hour. Chance of precipitation 60%. Sunday night, rain showers and chance of thunderstorms in the evening, then rain showers likely and chance of thunderstorms overnight. Lows in the mid-50s. East winds 10 to 15 miles an hour shifting to the southwest 5 to 15 miles an hour overnight. Gusts up to 30 miles an hour. Chance of precipitation near 100%. Monday, chance of rain showers in the morning, then rain showers likely and chance of thunderstorms in the afternoon. Highs in the upper 60s. Chance of precipitation 70%. Monday night, rain showers and chance of thunderstorms in the evening, then rain showers overnight. Lows in the mid-40s. Chance of precipitation near 100%. Tuesday and Tuesday night, cooler. Mostly cloudy. Highs in the mid-50s. Lows in the upper 30s. Wednesday and Wednesday night, partly cloudy. Highs in the upper 50s. Lows around 40. Thursday, mostly sunny. Highs in the mid-60s. Thursday night and Friday, mostly cloudy. Lows in the mid-40s. Highs in the lower 70s. Again, the forecast for central Minnesota, from St. Cloud to the northwest Twin Cities suburbs for today, sunny. Highs in the upper 70s. Northwest winds 5 to 15 miles an hour with gusts to around 30 miles an hour. The St. Cloud, Minnesota climate summary for yesterday, May 15, 2026. Yesterday's high temperature of 85 degrees occurred at 4:25 p.m. The record high is 97 degrees, which was set in 2001.
Yesterday's low temperature of 51 degrees occurred at 5:21 a.m. The record low is 26 degrees, which was set in 2004. No precipitation fell yesterday. No snow fell yesterday. The normal high temperature for today is 68 degrees, and the normal low is 45. The record high for today is 94, which occurred in 1934, and the record low is 30, which occurred in 1930. Sunrise today is at 5:44 a.m., and sunset is at 8:42 p.m. At 6 a.m., in Buffalo, it was clear. The temperature was 48 degrees, the dew point was 39, and the relative humidity was 71%. The wind was calm. The pressure was 29.79 inches and rising. In Maple Lake, it was clear. The temperature was 53 degrees, the dew point was 36, and the relative humidity was 51%. The wind was calm. The pressure was 29.81 inches and rising. Elsewhere across central Minnesota, it was clear. It was 59 at the Twin Cities, 51 at St. Cloud, 52 at Anoka, and 53 at Crystal. Princeton reported 46, Litchfield reported 52, Little Falls reported 45, and Wilmer reported 45. Around the state, it was clear, with a temperature of 56 at Rochester, 55 at Mankato, 51 at Brainerd, and 51 at Duluth. At International Falls, it was cloudy, with a temperature of 38. Once again at 6 a.m., in Buffalo, it was 48 degrees under clear skies. And in Maple Lake, it was 53 degrees under clear skies. 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The current time is 6:44 a.m. Central Daylight Time. Now the forecast for central Minnesota, from St. Cloud to the northwest Twin Cities suburbs. Today, sunny. Highs in the upper 70s. Northwest winds 5 to 15 miles an hour with gusts to around 30 miles an hour. Tonight, partly cloudy. Lows in the lower 50s. North winds 5 to 10 miles an hour, shifting to the northeast 5 to 15 miles an hour overnight. Sunday, rain showers likely in the morning, then rain showers likely and chance of thunderstorms in the afternoon. Highs around 70. East winds 10 to 20 miles an hour. Chance of precipitation 60%. Sunday night, rain showers and chance of thunderstorms in the evening, then rain showers likely and chance of thunderstorms overnight. Lows in the mid-50s. East winds 10 to 15 miles an hour, shifting to the southwest 5 to 15 miles an hour overnight. Gusts up to 30 miles an hour. Chance of precipitation near 100%. Monday, chance of rain showers in the morning, then rain showers likely and chance of thunderstorms in the afternoon. Highs in the upper 60s. Chance of precipitation 70%. Monday night, rain showers and chance of thunderstorms in the evening, then rain showers overnight. Lows in the mid-40s. Chance of precipitation near 100%. Tuesday and Tuesday night, cooler. Mostly cloudy. Highs in the mid-50s. Lows in the upper 30s. Wednesday and Wednesday night, partly cloudy. Highs in the upper 50s. Lows around 40. Thursday, mostly sunny. Highs in the mid-60s. Thursday night and Friday, mostly cloudy. Lows in the mid-40s. Highs in the lower 70s. Again, the forecast for central Minnesota, from St. Cloud to the northwest Twin Cities suburbs for today, sunny. Highs in the upper 70s. Northwest winds 5 to 15 miles an hour with gusts to around 30 miles an hour. At 6 a.m., in Buffalo, it was clear. The temperature was 48 degrees, the dew point was 39,
and the relative humidity was 71%. The wind was calm. The pressure was 29.79 inches and rising. In Maple Lake, it was clear, the temperature was 53 degrees, the dew point was 36, and the relative humidity was 51%. The wind was calm. The pressure was 29.81 inches and rising. Elsewhere across central Minnesota, it was clear. It was 59 at the Twin Cities, 51 at St. Cloud, 52 at Anoka, and 53 at Crystal. Princeton reported 46, Litchfield reported 52, Little Falls reported 45, and Wilmer reported 45. Around the state, it was clear, with a temperature of 56 at Rochester, 55 at Mankato, 51 at Brainerd, and 51 at Duluth. At International Falls, it was cloudy, with a temperature of 38. Once again at 6 a.m., in Buffalo, it was 48 degrees under clear skies. And in Maple Lake, it was 53 degrees under clear skies. 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The current time is 6:49 a.m. Central Daylight Time. Now the forecast for central Minnesota, from St. Cloud to the northwest Twin Cities suburbs. Today, sunny. Highs in the upper 70s. Northwest winds 5 to 15 miles an hour with gusts to around 30 miles an hour. Tonight, partly cloudy. Lows in the lower 50s. North winds 5 to 10 miles an hour shifting to the northeast 5 to 15 miles an hour overnight. Sunday, rain showers likely in the morning, then rain showers likely and chance of thunderstorms in the afternoon. Highs around 70. East winds 10 to 20 miles an hour. Chance of precipitation 60%. Sunday night, rain showers and chance of thunderstorms in the evening, then rain showers likely and chance of thunderstorms overnight. Lows in the mid-50s. East winds 10 to 15 miles an hour shifting to the southwest 5 to 15 miles an hour overnight. Gusts up to 30 miles an hour. Chance of precipitation near 100%. Monday, chance of rain showers in the morning, then rain showers likely and chance of thunderstorms in the afternoon. Highs in the upper 60s. Chance of precipitation 70%. Monday night, rain showers and chance of thunderstorms in the evening, then rain showers overnight. Lows in the mid-40s. Chance of precipitation near 100%. Tuesday and Tuesday night, cooler. Mostly cloudy. Highs in the mid-50s. Lows in the upper 30s. Wednesday and Wednesday night, partly cloudy. Highs in the upper 50s. Lows around 40. Thursday, mostly sunny. Highs in the mid-60s. Thursday night and Friday, mostly cloudy. Lows in the mid-40s. Highs in the lower 70s. Again, the forecast for central Minnesota, from St. Cloud to the northwest Twin Cities suburbs for today, sunny. Highs in the upper 70s. Northwest winds 5 to 15 miles an hour with gusts to around 30 miles an hour. The St. Cloud, Minnesota climate summary for yesterday, May 15, 2026. Yesterday's high temperature of 85 degrees occurred at 4:25 p.m. The record high is 97 degrees, which was set in 2001. Yesterday's low temperature of 51 degrees occurred at 5:21 a.m. The record low is 26 degrees, which was set in 2004. No precipitation fell yesterday. No snow fell yesterday. The normal high temperature for today is 68 degrees, and the normal low is 45. The record high for today is 94, which occurred in 1934, and the record low is 30, which occurred in 1930. Sunrise today is at 5:44 a.m., and sunset is at 8:42 p.m. At 6 a.m.,
In Buffalo, it was clear. The temperature was 48 degrees, the dew point was 39, and the relative humidity was 71%. The wind was calm. The pressure was 29.79 inches and rising. In Maple Lake, it was clear. The temperature was 53 degrees, the dew point was 36, and the relative humidity was 51%. The wind was calm. The pressure was 29.81 inches and rising. Elsewhere across central Minnesota, it was clear. It was 59 at the Twin Cities, 51 at St. Cloud, 52 at Anoka, and 53 at Crystal. Princeton reported 46, Litchfield reported 52, Little Falls reported 45, and Wilmer reported 45. Around the state, it was clear, with a temperature of 56 at Rochester, 55 at Mankato, 51 at Brainerd, and 51 at Duluth. At International Falls, it was cloudy, with a temperature of 38. Once again at 6 a.m., in Buffalo, it was 48 degrees under clear skies. And in Maple Lake, it was 53 degrees under clear skies. 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The current time is 6:54 a.m. Central Daylight Time. Now the forecast for central Minnesota, from St. Cloud to the northwest Twin Cities suburbs. Today, sunny. Highs in the upper 70s. Northwest winds 5 to 15 miles an hour with gusts to around 30 miles an hour. Tonight, partly cloudy. Lows in the lower 50s. North winds 5 to 10 miles an hour, shifting to the northeast 5 to 15 miles an hour overnight. Sunday, rain showers likely in the morning, then rain showers likely and chance of thunderstorms in the afternoon. Highs around 70. East winds 10 to 20 miles an hour. Chance of precipitation 60%. Sunday night, rain showers and chance of thunderstorms in the evening, then rain showers likely and chance of thunderstorms overnight. Lows in the mid-50s. East winds 10 to 15 miles an hour, shifting to the southwest 5 to 15 miles an hour overnight. Gusts up to 30 miles an hour. Chance of precipitation near 100%. Monday, chance of rain showers in the morning, then rain showers likely and chance of thunderstorms in the afternoon. Highs in the upper 60s. Chance of precipitation 70%. Monday night, rain showers and chance of thunderstorms in the evening, then rain showers overnight. Lows in the mid-40s. Chance of precipitation near 100%. Tuesday and Tuesday night, cooler. Mostly cloudy. Highs in the mid-50s. Lows in the upper 30s. Wednesday and Wednesday night, partly cloudy. Highs in the upper 50s. Lows around 40. Thursday, mostly sunny. Highs in the mid-60s. Thursday night and Friday, mostly cloudy. Lows in the mid-40s. Highs in the lower 70s. Again, the forecast for central Minnesota, from St. Cloud to the northwest Twin Cities suburbs for today, sunny. Highs in the upper 70s. Northwest winds 5 to 15 miles an hour with gusts to around 30 miles an hour. At 6 a.m., in Buffalo, it was clear. The temperature was 48 degrees, the dew point was 39, and the relative humidity was 71%. The wind was calm. The pressure was 29.79 inches and rising. In Maple Lake, it was clear. The temperature was 53 degrees, the dew point was 36, and the relative humidity was 51%. The wind was calm. The pressure was 29.81 inches and rising. Elsewhere across central Minnesota, it was clear. It was 59 at the Twin Cities, 51 at St. Cloud, 52 at Anoka, and 53 at Crystal.
Princeton reported 46, Litchfield reported 52, Little Falls reported 45, and Wilmer reported 45. Around the state, it was clear, with a temperature of 56 at Rochester, 55 at Mankato, 51 at Brainerd, and 51 at Duluth. At International Falls, it was cloudy, with a temperature of 38. Once again at 6 a.m., in Buffalo, it was 48 degrees under clear skies. And in Maple Lake, it was 53 degrees under clear skies. 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The current time is 6:58 a.m. Central Daylight Time. Now the forecast for central Minnesota, from St. Cloud to the northwest Twin Cities suburbs. Today, sunny. Highs in the upper 70s. Northwest winds 5 to 15 miles an hour with gusts to around 30 miles an hour. Tonight, partly cloudy. Lows in the lower 50s. North winds 5 to 10 miles an hour shifting to the northeast 5 to 15 miles an hour overnight. Sunday, rain showers likely in the morning, then rain showers likely and chance of thunderstorms in the afternoon. Highs around 70. East winds 10 to 20 miles an hour. Chance of precipitation 60%. Sunday night, rain showers and chance of thunderstorms in the evening, then rain showers likely and chance of thunderstorms overnight. Lows in the mid-50s. East winds 10 to 15 miles an hour shifting to the southwest 5 to 15 miles an hour overnight. Gusts up to 30 miles an hour. Chance of precipitation near 100%. Monday, chance of rain showers in the morning, then rain showers likely and chance of thunderstorms in the afternoon. Highs in the upper 60s. Chance of precipitation 70%. Monday night, rain showers and chance of thunderstorms in the evening, then rain showers overnight. Lows in the mid-40s. Chance of precipitation near 100%. Tuesday and Tuesday night, cooler. Mostly cloudy. Highs in the mid-50s. Lows in the upper 30s. Wednesday and Wednesday night, partly cloudy. Highs in the upper 50s. Lows around 40. Thursday, mostly sunny. Highs in the mid-60s. Thursday night and Friday, mostly cloudy. Lows in the mid-40s. Highs in the lower 70s. Again, the forecast for central Minnesota, from St. Cloud to the northwest Twin Cities suburbs for today, sunny. Highs in the upper 70s. Northwest winds 5 to 15 miles an hour with gusts to around 30 miles an hour. The St. Cloud, Minnesota climate summary for yesterday, May 15, 2026. Yesterday's high temperature of 85 degrees occurred at 4:25 p.m. The record high is 97 degrees, which was set in 2001. Yesterday's low temperature of 51 degrees occurred at 5:21 a.m. The record low is 26 degrees, which was set in 2004. No precipitation fell yesterday. No snow fell yesterday. The normal high temperature for today is 68 degrees, and the normal low is 45. The record high for today is 94, which occurred in 1934, and the record low is 30, which occurred in 1930. Sunrise today is at 5:44 a.m., and sunset is at 8:42 p.m. This is weather radio station WMG676 Clearwater, broadcasting on a frequency of 162.50 MHz. 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The current time is 7:02 a.m. Central Daylight Time. Now the forecast for central Minnesota, from St. Cloud to the northwest Twin Cities suburbs. Today, sunny. Highs in the upper 70s.
Northwest winds 5 to 15 miles an hour with gusts to around 30 miles an hour. Tonight, partly cloudy. Lows in the lower 50s. North winds 5 to 10 miles an hour shifting to the northeast 5 to 15 miles an hour overnight. Sunday, rain showers likely in the morning, then rain showers likely and chance of thunderstorms in the afternoon. Highs around 70. East winds 10 to 20 miles an hour. Chance of precipitation 60%. Sunday night, rain showers and chance of thunderstorms in the evening, then rain showers likely and chance of thunderstorms overnight. Lows in the mid-50s. East winds 10 to 15 miles an hour shifting to the southwest 5 to 15 miles an hour overnight. Gusts up to 30 miles an hour. Chance of precipitation near 100%. Monday, chance of rain showers in the morning, then rain showers likely and chance of thunderstorms in the afternoon. Highs in the upper 60s. Chance of precipitation 70%. Monday night, rain showers and chance of thunderstorms in the evening, then rain showers overnight. Lows in the mid-40s. Chance of precipitation near 100%. Tuesday and Tuesday night, cooler. Mostly cloudy. Highs in the mid-50s. Lows in the upper 30s. Wednesday and Wednesday night, partly cloudy. Highs in the upper 50s. Lows around 40. Thursday, mostly sunny. Highs in the mid-60s. Thursday night and Friday, mostly cloudy. Lows in the mid-40s. Highs in the lower 70s. Again, the forecast for central Minnesota, from St. Cloud to the northwest Twin Cities suburbs for today, sunny. Highs in the upper 70s. Northwest winds 5 to 15 miles an hour with gusts to around 30 miles an hour. 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The current time is 7:05 a.m. Central Daylight Time. Now the forecast for central Minnesota, from St. Cloud to the northwest Twin Cities suburbs. Today, sunny. Highs in the upper 70s. Northwest winds 5 to 15 miles an hour with gusts to around 30 miles an hour. Tonight, partly cloudy. Lows in the lower 50s. North winds 5 to 10 miles an hour shifting to the northeast 5 to 15 miles an hour overnight. Sunday, rain showers likely in the morning, then rain showers likely and chance of thunderstorms in the afternoon. Highs around 70. East winds 10 to 20 miles an hour. Chance of precipitation 60%. Sunday night, rain showers and chance of thunderstorms in the evening, then rain showers likely and chance of thunderstorms overnight. Lows in the mid-50s. East winds 10 to 15 miles an hour shifting to the southwest 5 to 15 miles an hour overnight. Gusts up to 30 miles an hour. Chance of precipitation near 100%. Monday, chance of rain showers in the morning, then rain showers likely and chance of thunderstorms in the afternoon. Highs in the upper 60s. Chance of precipitation 70%. Monday night, rain showers and chance of thunderstorms in the evening, then rain showers overnight. Lows in the mid-40s. Chance of precipitation near 100%. Tuesday and Tuesday night, cooler. Mostly cloudy. Highs in the mid-50s. Lows in the upper 30s. Wednesday and Wednesday night, partly cloudy. Highs in the upper 50s. Lows around 40. Thursday, mostly sunny. Highs in the mid-60s. Thursday night and Friday, mostly cloudy. Lows in the mid-40s. Highs in the lower 70s. Again, the forecast for central Minnesota, from St. Cloud to the northwest Twin Cities suburbs for today, sunny. Highs in the upper 70s.
Northwest winds 5 to 15 miles an hour with gusts to around 30 miles an hour. 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The current time is 7:07 a.m. Central Daylight Time. Now the forecast for central Minnesota, from St. Cloud to the northwest Twin Cities suburbs. Today, sunny. Highs in the upper 70s. Northwest winds 5 to 15 miles an hour with gusts to around 30 miles an hour. Tonight, partly cloudy. Lows in the lower 50s. North winds 5 to 10 miles an hour shifting to the northeast 5 to 15 miles an hour overnight. Sunday, rain showers likely in the morning, then rain showers likely and chance of thunderstorms in the afternoon. Highs around 70. East winds 10 to 20 miles an hour. Chance of precipitation 60%. Sunday night, rain showers and chance of thunderstorms in the evening, then rain showers likely and chance of thunderstorms overnight. Lows in the mid-50s. East winds 10 to 15 miles an hour shifting to the southwest 5 to 15 miles an hour overnight. Gusts up to 30 miles an hour. Chance of precipitation near 100%. Monday, chance of rain showers in the morning, then rain showers likely and chance of thunderstorms in the afternoon. Highs in the upper 60s. Chance of precipitation 70%. Monday night, rain showers and chance of thunderstorms in the evening, then rain showers overnight. Lows in the mid-40s. Chance of precipitation near 100%. Tuesday and Tuesday night, cooler. Mostly cloudy. Highs in the mid-50s. Lows in the upper 30s. Wednesday and Wednesday night, partly cloudy. Highs in the upper 50s. Lows around 40. Thursday, mostly sunny. Highs in the mid-60s. Thursday night and Friday, mostly cloudy. Lows in the mid-40s. Highs in the lower 70s. Again, the forecast for central Minnesota, from St. Cloud to the northwest Twin Cities suburbs for today, sunny. Highs in the upper 70s. Northwest winds 5 to 15 miles an hour with gusts to around 30 miles an hour. The St. Cloud, Minnesota climate summary for yesterday, May 15, 2026. Yesterday's high temperature of 85 degrees occurred at 4:25 p.m. The record high is 97 degrees, which was set in 2001. Yesterday's low temperature of 51 degrees occurred at 5:21 a.m. The record low is 26 degrees, which was set in 2004. No precipitation fell yesterday. No snow fell yesterday. The normal high temperature for today is 68 degrees, and the normal low is 45. The record high for today is 94, which occurred in 1934, and the record low is 30, which occurred in 1930. Sunrise today is at 5:44 a.m., and sunset is at 8:42 p.m. This is weather radio station WNG676 Clearwater, broadcasting on a frequency of 162.50 MHz. 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The current time is 7:11 a.m. Central Daylight Time. Now the forecast for central Minnesota, from St. Cloud to the northwest Twin Cities suburbs. Today, sunny. Highs in the upper 70s. Northwest winds 5 to 15 miles an hour with gusts to around 30 miles an hour. Tonight, partly cloudy. Lows in the lower 50s. North winds 5 to 10 miles an hour shifting to the northeast 5 to 15 miles an hour overnight. Sunday, rain showers likely in the morning, then rain showers likely and chance of thunderstorms in the afternoon. Highs around 70.
East winds 10 to 20 miles an hour. Chance of precipitation 60%. Sunday night, rain showers and chance of thunderstorms in the evening, then rain showers likely and

then rain showers overnight. Lows in the mid-40s. Chance of precipitation near 100%. Tuesday and Tuesday night, cooler. Mostly cloudy. Highs in the mid-50s. Lows in the upper 30s. Wednesday and Wednesday night, partly cloudy. Highs in the upper 50s. Lows around 40. Thursday, mostly sunny. Highs in the mid-60s. Thursday night and Friday, mostly cloudy. Lows in the mid-40s. Highs in the lower 70s. Again, the forecast for central Minnesota, from St. Cloud to the northwest Twin Cities suburbs for today, sunny. Highs in the upper 70s. Northwest winds 5 to 15 miles an hour with gusts to around 30 miles an hour. 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The current time is 7:14 a.m. Central Daylight Time. Now the forecast for central Minnesota, from St. Cloud to the northwest Twin Cities suburbs. Today, sunny. Highs in the upper 70s. Northwest winds 5 to 15 miles an hour with gusts to around 30 miles an hour. Tonight, partly cloudy. Lows in the lower 50s. North winds 5 to 10 miles an hour shifting to the northeast 5 to 15 miles an hour overnight. Sunday, rain showers likely in the morning, then rain showers likely and chance of thunderstorms in the afternoon. Highs around 70. East winds 10 to 20 miles an hour. Chance of precipitation 60%. Sunday night, rain showers and chance of thunderstorms in the evening, then rain showers likely and chance of thunderstorms overnight. Lows in the mid-50s. East winds 10 to 15 miles an hour shifting to the southwest 5 to 15 miles an hour overnight. Gusts up to 30 miles an hour. Chance of precipitation near 100%. Monday, chance of rain showers in the morning, then rain showers likely and chance of thunderstorms in the afternoon. Highs in the upper 60s. Chance of precipitation 70%. Monday night, rain showers and chance of thunderstorms in the evening, then rain showers overnight. Lows in the mid-40s. Chance of precipitation near 100%. Tuesday and Tuesday night, cooler. Mostly cloudy. Highs in the mid-50s. Lows in the upper 30s. Wednesday and Wednesday night, partly cloudy. Highs in the upper 50s. Lows around 40. Thursday, mostly sunny. Highs in the mid-60s. Thursday night and Friday, mostly cloudy. Lows in the mid-40s. Highs in the lower 70s. Again, the forecast for central Minnesota, from St. Cloud to the northwest Twin Cities suburbs for today, sunny. Highs in the upper 70s. Northwest winds 5 to 15 miles an hour with gusts to around 30 miles an hour. At 7 a.m., in Buffalo, it was sunny. The temperature was 52 degrees, the dew point was 39, and the relative humidity was 62%. The wind was calm. The pressure was 29.81 inches and rising. In Maple Lake, it was sunny. The temperature was 55 degrees, the dew point was 39, and the relative humidity was 55%. The wind was calm. The pressure was 29.82 inches and rising. Elsewhere across central Minnesota, skies ranged from sunny to mostly sunny. It was 60 at the Twin Cities, 53 at St. Cloud, 55 at Anoka, and 58 at Crystal. Princeton reported 52, Litchfield reported 55, Little Falls reported 46, and Wilma reported 50. Around the state, skies ranged from sunny to mostly sunny. It was 58 at Rochester, 58 at Mankato, 55 at Brainerd, 55 at Duluth, and 45 at International Falls. Once again at 7 a.m., in Buffalo,

was 52 degrees under sunny skies. And in Maple Lake, it was 55 degrees under sunny skies. 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The current time is 7:18 a.m. Central Daylight Time. Now the forecast for central Minnesota, from St. Cloud to the northwest Twin Cities suburbs. Today, sunny. Highs in the upper 70s. Northwest winds 5 to 15 miles an hour with gusts to around 30 miles an hour. Tonight, partly cloudy. Lows in the lower 50s. North winds 5 to 10 miles an hour shifting to the northeast 5 to 15 miles an hour overnight. Sunday, rain showers likely in the morning, then rain showers likely and chance of thunderstorms in the afternoon. Highs around 70. East winds 10 to 20 miles an hour. Chance of precipitation 60%. Sunday night, rain showers and chance of thunderstorms in the evening, then rain showers likely and chance of thunderstorms overnight. Lows in the mid-50s. East winds 10 to 15 miles an hour shifting to the southwest 5 to 15 miles an hour overnight. Gusts up to 30 miles an hour. Chance of precipitation near 100%. Monday, chance of rain showers in the morning, then rain showers likely and chance of thunderstorms in the afternoon. Highs in the upper 60s. Chance of precipitation 70%. Monday night, rain showers and chance of thunderstorms in the evening, then rain showers overnight. Lows in the mid-40s. Chance of precipitation near 100%. Tuesday and Tuesday night, cooler. Mostly cloudy. Highs in the mid-50s. Lows in the upper 30s. Wednesday and Wednesday night, partly cloudy. Highs in the upper 50s. Lows around 40. Thursday, mostly sunny. Highs in the mid-60s. Thursday night and Friday, mostly cloudy. Lows in the mid-40s. Highs in the lower 70s. Again, the forecast for central Minnesota, from St. Cloud to the northwest Twin Cities suburbs for today, sunny. Highs in the upper 70s. Northwest winds 5 to 15 miles an hour with gusts to around 30 miles an hour. The St. Cloud, Minnesota climate summary for yesterday, May 15, 2026. Yesterday's high temperature of 85 degrees occurred at 4:25 p.m. The record high is 97 degrees, which was set in 2001. Yesterday's low temperature of 51 degrees occurred at 5:21 a.m. The record low is 26 degrees, which was set in 2004. No precipitation fell yesterday. No snow fell yesterday. The normal high temperature for today is 68 degrees, and the normal low is 45. The record high for today is 94, which occurred in 1934, and the record low is 30, which occurred in 1930. Sunrise today is at 5:44 a.m., and sunset is at 8:42 p.m. At 7 a.m., in Buffalo, it was sunny. The temperature was 52 degrees, the dew point was 39, and the relative humidity was 62%. The wind was calm. The pressure was 29.81 inches and rising. In Maple Lake, it was sunny. The temperature was 55 degrees, the dew point was 39, and the relative humidity was 55%. The wind was calm. The pressure was 29.82 inches and rising. Elsewhere across central Minnesota, skies ranged from sunny to mostly sunny. It was 60 at the Twin Cities, 53 at St. Cloud, 55 at Anoka, and 58 at Crystal. Princeton reported 52, Litchfield reported 55, Little Falls reported 46, and Wilma reported 50. Around the state, skies ranged from sunny to mostly sunny. It was 58 at Rochester,
58 at Mankato, 55 at Brainerd, 55 at Duluth, and 45 at International Falls. Once again at 7 a.m., in Buffalo, it was 52 degrees under sunny skies. And in Maple Lake, it was 55 degrees under sunny skies. 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The current time is 7:23 a.m. Central Daylight Time. Now the forecast for central Minnesota, from St. Cloud to the northwest Twin Cities suburbs. Today, sunny. Highs in the upper 70s. Northwest winds 5 to 15 miles an hour with gusts to around 30 miles an hour. Tonight, partly cloudy. Lows in the lower 50s. North winds 5 to 10 miles an hour shifting to the northeast 5 to 15 miles an hour overnight. Sunday, rain showers likely in the morning, then rain showers likely and chance of thunderstorms in the afternoon. Highs around 70. East winds 10 to 20 miles an hour. Chance of precipitation 60%. Sunday night, rain showers and chance of thunderstorms in the evening, then rain showers likely and chance of thunderstorms overnight. Lows in the mid-50s. East winds 10 to 15 miles an hour shifting to the southwest 5 to 15 miles an hour overnight. Gusts up to 30 miles an hour. Chance of precipitation near 100%. Monday, chance of rain showers in the morning, then rain showers likely and chance of thunderstorms in the afternoon. Highs in the upper 60s. Chance of precipitation 70%. Monday night, rain showers and chance of thunderstorms in the evening, then rain showers overnight. Lows in the mid-40s. Chance of precipitation near 100%. Tuesday and Tuesday night, cooler. Mostly cloudy. Highs in the mid-50s. Lows in the upper 30s. Wednesday and Wednesday night, partly cloudy. Highs in the upper 50s. Lows around 40. Thursday, mostly sunny. Highs in the mid-60s. Thursday night and Friday, mostly cloudy. Lows in the mid-40s. Highs in the lower 70s. Again, the forecast for central Minnesota, from St. Cloud to the northwest Twin Cities suburbs for today, sunny. Highs in the upper 70s. Northwest winds 5 to 15 miles an hour with gusts to around 30 miles an hour. At 7 a.m., in Buffalo, it was sunny. The temperature was 52 degrees, the dew point was 39, and the relative humidity was 62%. The wind was calm. The pressure was 29.81 inches and rising. In Maple Lake, it was sunny. The temperature was 55 degrees, the dew point was 39, and the relative humidity was 55%. The wind was calm. The pressure was 29.82 inches and rising. Elsewhere across central Minnesota, skies ranged from sunny to mostly sunny. It was 60 at the Twin Cities, 53 at St. Cloud, 55 at Anoka, and 58 at Crystal. Princeton reported 52, Litchfield reported 55, Little Falls reported 46, and Wilma reported 50. Around the state, skies ranged from sunny to mostly sunny. It was 58 at Rochester, 58 at Mankato, 55 at Brainerd, 55 at Duluth, and 45 at International Falls. Once again at 7 a.m., in Buffalo, it was 52 degrees under sunny skies. And in Maple Lake, it was 55 degrees under sunny skies. 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The current time is 7:28 a.m. Central Daylight Time. Now the forecast for central Minnesota,
from St. Cloud to the northwest Twin Cities suburbs. Today, sunny. Highs in the upper 70s. Northwest winds 5 to 15 miles an hour with gusts to around 30 miles an hour. Tonight, partly cloudy. Lows in the lower 50s. North winds 5 to 10 miles an hour shifting to the northeast 5 to 15 miles an hour overnight. Sunday, rain showers likely in the morning, then rain showers likely and chance of thunderstorms in the afternoon. Highs around 70. East winds 10 to 20 miles an hour. Chance of precipitation 60%. Sunday night, rain showers and chance of thunderstorms in the evening, then rain showers likely and chance of thunderstorms overnight. Lows in the mid-50s. East winds 10 to 15 miles an hour shifting to the southwest 5 to 15 miles an hour overnight. Gusts up to 30 miles an hour. Chance of precipitation near 100%. Monday, chance of rain showers in the morning, then rain showers likely and chance of thunderstorms in the afternoon. Highs in the upper 60s. Chance of precipitation 70%. Monday night, rain showers and chance of thunderstorms in the evening, then rain showers overnight. Lows in the mid-40s. Chance of precipitation near 100%. Tuesday and Tuesday night, cooler. Mostly cloudy. Highs in the mid-50s. Lows in the upper 30s. Wednesday and Wednesday night, partly cloudy. Highs in the upper 50s. Lows around 40. Thursday, mostly sunny. Highs in the mid-60s. Thursday night and Friday, mostly cloudy. Lows in the mid-40s. Highs in the lower 70s. Again, the forecast for central Minnesota, from St. Cloud to the northwest Twin Cities suburbs for today, sunny. Highs in the upper 70s. Northwest winds 5 to 15 miles an hour with gusts to around 30 miles an hour. The St. Cloud, Minnesota climate summary for yesterday, May 15, 2026. Yesterday's high temperature of 85 degrees occurred at 4:25 p.m. The record high is 97 degrees, which was set in 2001. Yesterday's low temperature of 51 degrees occurred at 5:21 a.m. The record low is 26 degrees, which was set in 2004. No precipitation fell yesterday. No snow fell yesterday. The normal high temperature for today is 68 degrees, and the normal low is 45. The record high for today is 94, which occurred in 1934, and the record low is 30, which occurred in 1930. Sunrise today is at 5:44 a.m., and sunset is at 8:42 p.m. At 7 a.m., in Buffalo, it was sunny. The temperature was 52 degrees, the dew point was 39, and the relative humidity was 62%. The wind was calm. The pressure was 29.81 inches and rising. In Maple Lake, it was sunny. The temperature was 55 degrees, the dew point was 39, and the relative humidity was 55%. The wind was calm. The pressure was 29.82 inches and rising. Elsewhere across central Minnesota, skies ranged from sunny to mostly sunny. It was 60 at the Twin Cities, 53 at St. Cloud, 55 at Anoka, and 58 at Crystal. Princeton reported 52, Litchfield reported 55, Little Falls reported 46, and Wilmer reported 50. Around the state, skies ranged from sunny to mostly sunny. It was 58 at Rochester, 58 at Mankato, 55 at Brainerd, 55 at Duluth, and 45 at International Falls. Once again at 7 a.m., in Buffalo, it was 52 degrees under sunny skies. And in Maple Lake, it was 55 degrees under sunny skies. 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
The current much of central Minnesota. 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

a.m. Central Daylight Time. Now the forecast for central Minnesota, from St. Cloud to the northwest Twin Cities suburbs. Today, sunny. Highs in the upper 70s. Northwest winds 5 to 15 miles an hour with gusts to around 30 miles an hour. Tonight, partly cloudy. Lows in the lower 50s. North winds 5 to 10 miles an hour shifting to the northeast 5 to 15 miles an hour overnight. Sunday, rain showers likely in the morning, then rain showers likely and chance of thunderstorms in the afternoon. Highs around 70. East winds 10 to 20 miles an hour. Chance of precipitation 60%. Sunday night, rain showers and chance of thunderstorms in the evening, then rain showers likely and chance of thunderstorms overnight. Lows in the mid-50s. East winds 10 to 15 miles an hour shifting to the southwest 5 to 15 miles an hour overnight. Gusts up to 30 miles an hour. Chance of precipitation near 100%. Monday, chance of rain showers in the morning, then rain showers likely and chance of thunderstorms in the afternoon. Highs in the upper 60s. Chance of precipitation 70%. Monday night, rain showers and chance of thunderstorms in the evening, then rain showers overnight. Lows in the mid-40s. Chance of precipitation near 100%. Tuesday and Tuesday night, cooler. Mostly cloudy. Highs in the mid-50s. Lows in the upper 30s. Wednesday and Wednesday night, partly cloudy. Highs in the upper 50s. Lows around 40. Thursday, mostly sunny. Highs in the mid-60s. Thursday night and Friday, mostly cloudy. Lows in the mid-40s. Highs in the lower 70s. Again, the forecast for central Minnesota, from St. Cloud to the northwest Twin Cities suburbs for today, sunny. Highs in the upper 70s. Northwest winds 5 to 15 miles an hour with gusts to around 30 miles an hour. At 7 a.m., in Buffalo, it was sunny. The temperature was 52 degrees, the dew point was 39, and the relative humidity was 62%. The wind was calm. The pressure was 29.81 inches and rising. In Maple Lake, it was sunny. The temperature was 55 degrees, the dew point was 39, and the relative humidity was 55%. The wind was calm. The pressure was 29.82 inches and rising. Elsewhere across central Minnesota, skies ranged from sunny to mostly sunny. It was 60 at the Twin Cities, 53 at St. Cloud, 55 at Anoka, and 58 at Crystal. Princeton reported 52, Litchfield reported 55, Little Falls reported 46, and Wilmer reported 50. Around the state, skies ranged from sunny to mostly sunny. It was 58 at Rochester, 58 at Mankato, 55 at Brainerd, 55 at Duluth, and 45 at International Falls. Once again at 7 a.m., in Buffalo, it was 52 degrees under sunny skies. And in Maple Lake, it was 55 degrees under sunny skies. 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The current time is 7:37 a.m. Central Daylight Time. Now the forecast for central Minnesota, from St. Cloud to the northwest Twin Cities suburbs. Today, sunny. Highs in the upper 70s. Northwest winds 5 to 15 miles an hour with gusts to around 30 miles an hour. Tonight, partly cloudy. Lows in the lower 50s. North winds 5 to 10 miles an hour shifting to the northeast 5 to 15 miles an hour overnight. Sunday, rain showers likely in the morning, then rain showers likely and chance of thunderstorms in the afternoon. Highs around 70. East winds 10 to 20 miles an hour.
chance of precipitation 60%. Sunday night, rain showers and chance of thunderstorms in the evening, then rain showers likely and chance of thunderstorms overnight. Lows in the mid-50s. East winds 10 to 15 miles an hour shifting to the southwest 5 to 15 miles an hour overnight. Gusts up to 30 miles an hour. Chance of precipitation near 100%. Monday, chance of rain showers in the morning, then rain showers likely and chance of thunderstorms in the afternoon. Highs in the upper 60s. Chance of precipitation 70%. Monday night, rain showers and chance of thunderstorms in the evening, then rain showers overnight. Lows in the mid-40s. Chance of precipitation near 100%. Tuesday and Tuesday night, cooler. Mostly cloudy. Highs in the mid-50s. Lows in the upper 30s. Wednesday and Wednesday night, partly cloudy. Highs in the upper 50s. Lows around 40. Thursday, mostly sunny. Highs in the mid-60s. Thursday night and Friday, mostly cloudy. Lows in the mid-40s. Highs in the lower 70s. Again, the forecast for central Minnesota, from St. Cloud to the northwest Twin Cities suburbs for today, sunny. Highs in the upper 70s. Northwest winds 5 to 15 miles an hour with gusts to around 30 miles an hour. At 7 a.m., in Buffalo, it was sunny. The temperature was 52 degrees, the dew point was 39, and the relative humidity was 62%. The wind was calm. The pressure was 29.81 inches and rising. In Maple Lake, it was sunny. The temperature was 55 degrees, the dew point was 39, and the relative humidity was 55%. The wind was calm. The pressure was 29.82 inches and rising. Elsewhere across central Minnesota, skies ranged from sunny to mostly sunny. It was 60 at the Twin Cities, 53 at St. Cloud, 55 at Anoka, and 58 at Crystal. Princeton reported 52, Litchfield reported 55, Little Falls reported 46, and Wilmer reported 50. Around the state, skies ranged from sunny to mostly sunny. It was 58 at Rochester, 58 at Mankato, 55 at Brainerd, 55 at Duluth, and 45 at International Falls. Once again at 7 a.m., in Buffalo, it was 52 degrees under sunny skies. And in Maple Lake, it was 55 degrees under sunny skies. The St. Cloud, Minnesota climate summary for yesterday, May 15, 2026. Yesterday's high temperature of 85 degrees occurred at 4:25 p.m. The record high is 97 degrees, which was set in 2001. Yesterday's low temperature of 51 degrees occurred at 5:21 a.m. The record low is 26 degrees, which was set in 2004. No precipitation fell yesterday. No snow fell yesterday. The normal high temperature for today is 68 degrees, and the normal low is 45. The record high for today is 94, which occurred in 1934, and the record low is 30, which occurred in 1930. Sunrise today is at 5:44 a.m., and sunset is at 8:42 p.m. This is Weather Radio Station WMG676 Clearwater, broadcasting on a frequency of 162.50 MHz. 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Now the forecast for central Minnesota, from St. Cloud to the northwest Twin Cities suburbs. Today, sunny. Highs in the upper 70s. Northwest winds 5 to 15 miles an hour with gusts to around 30 miles an hour. Tonight, partly cloudy. Lows in the lower 50s. North winds 5 to 10 miles an hour shifting to the northeast 5 to 15 miles an hour overnight. Sunday, rain showers likely in the morning, then rain showers likely and chance of thunderstorms in the afternoon.
Highs around 70. East winds 10 to 20 miles an hour. Chance of precipitation 60%. Sunday night, rain showers and chance of thunderstorms in the evening. Then rain showers likely and chance of thunderstorms overnight. Lows in the mid-50s. East winds 10 to 15 miles an hour, shifting to the southwest 5 to 15 miles an hour overnight. Gusts up to 30 miles an hour. Chance of precipitation near 100%. Monday, chance of rain showers in the morning, then rain showers likely and chance of thunderstorms in the afternoon. Highs in the upper 60s. Chance of precipitation 70%. Monday night, rain showers and chance of thunderstorms in the evening, then rain showers overnight. Lows in the mid-40s. Chance of precipitation near 100%. Tuesday and Tuesday night, cooler. Mostly cloudy. Highs in the mid-50s. Lows in the upper 30s. Wednesday and Wednesday night, partly cloudy. Highs in the upper 50s. Lows around 40. Thursday, mostly sunny. Highs in the mid-60s. Thursday night and Friday, mostly cloudy. Lows in the mid-40s. Highs in the lower 70s. Again, the forecast for central Minnesota, from St. Cloud to the northwest Twin Cities suburbs for today, sunny. Highs in the upper 70s. Northwest winds 5 to 15 miles an hour with gusts to around 30 miles an hour. At 7 a.m., in Buffalo, it was sunny. The temperature was 52 degrees, the dew point was 39, and the relative humidity was 62%. The wind was calm. The pressure was 29.81 inches and rising. In Maple Lake, it was sunny. The temperature was 55 degrees, the dew point was 39, and the relative humidity was 55%. The wind was calm. The pressure was 29.82 inches and rising. Elsewhere across central Minnesota, skies ranged from sunny to mostly sunny. It was 60 at the Twin Cities, 53 at St. Cloud, 55 at Anoka, and 58 at Crystal. Princeton reported 52, Litchfield reported 55, Little Falls reported 46, and Wilmer reported 50. Around the state, skies ranged from sunny to mostly sunny. It was 58 at Rochester, 58 at Mankato, 55 at Brainerd, 55 at Duluth, and 45 at International Falls. Once again at 7 a.m., in Buffalo, it was 52 degrees under sunny skies. And in Maple Lake, it was 55 degrees under sunny skies. 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The current time is 7:46 a.m. Central Daylight Time. Now the forecast for central Minnesota, from St. Cloud to the northwest Twin Cities suburbs. Today, sunny. Highs in the upper 70s. Northwest winds 5 to 15 miles an hour with gusts to around 30 miles an hour. Tonight, partly cloudy. Lows in the lower 50s. North winds 5 to 10 miles an hour, shifting to the northeast 5 to 15 miles an hour overnight. Sunday, rain showers likely in the morning, then rain showers likely and chance of thunderstorms in the afternoon. Highs around 70. East winds 10 to 20 miles an hour. Chance of precipitation 60%. Sunday night, rain showers and chance of thunderstorms in the evening, then rain showers likely and chance of thunderstorms overnight. Lows in the mid-50s. East winds 10 to 15 miles an hour, shifting to the southwest 5 to 15 miles an hour overnight. Gusts up to 30 miles an hour. Chance of precipitation near 100%. Monday, chance of rain showers in the morning, then rain showers likely and chance of thunderstorms in the afternoon. Highs in the upper 60s. Chance of precipitation 70%. Monday night,
rain showers and chance of thunderstorms in the evening, then rain showers overnight. Lows in the mid-40s. Chance of precipitation near 100%. Tuesday and Tuesday night, cooler. Mostly cloudy. Highs in the mid-50s. Lows in the upper 30s. Wednesday and Wednesday night, partly cloudy. Highs in the upper 50s. Lows around 40. Thursday, mostly sunny. Highs in the mid-60s. Thursday night and Friday, mostly cloudy. Lows in the mid-40s. Highs in the lower 70s. Again, the forecast for central Minnesota, from St. Cloud to the northwest Twin Cities suburbs for today, sunny. Highs in the upper 70s. Northwest winds 5 to 15 miles an hour with gusts to around 30 miles an hour. At 7 a.m., in Buffalo, it was sunny. The temperature was 52 degrees, the dew point was 39, and the relative humidity was 62%. The wind was calm. The pressure was 29.81 inches and rising. In Maple Lake, it was sunny. The temperature was 55 degrees, the dew point was 39, and the relative humidity was 55%. The wind was calm. The pressure was 29.82 inches and rising. Elsewhere across central Minnesota, skies ranged from sunny to mostly sunny. It was 60 at the Twin Cities, 53 at St. Cloud, 55 at Anoka, and 58 at Crystal. Princeton reported 52, Litchfield reported 55, Little Falls reported 46, and Wilma reported 50. Around the state, skies ranged from sunny to mostly sunny. It was 58 at Rochester, 58 at Mankato, 55 at Brainerd, 55 at Duluth, and 45 at International Falls. Once again at 7 a.m., in Buffalo, it was 52 degrees under sunny skies. And in Maple Lake, it was 55 degrees under sunny skies. The St. Cloud, Minnesota climate summary for yesterday, May 15, 2026. Yesterday's high temperature of 85 degrees occurred at 4:25 p.m. The record high is 97 degrees, which was set in 2001. Yesterday's low temperature of 51 degrees occurred at 5:21 a.m. The record low is 26 degrees, which was set in 2004. No precipitation fell yesterday. No snow fell yesterday. The normal high temperature for today is 68 degrees, and the normal low is 45. The record high for today is 94, which occurred in 1934, and the record low is 30, which occurred in 1930. Sunrise today is at 5:44 a.m., and sunset is at 8:42 p.m. This is Weather Radio Station WNG676 Clearwater, broadcasting on a frequency of 162.50 MHz. 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The current time is 7:51 a.m. Central Daylight Time. Now the forecast for central Minnesota, from St. Cloud to the northwest Twin Cities suburbs. Today, sunny. Highs in the upper 70s. Northwest winds 5 to 15 miles an hour with gusts to around 30 miles an hour. Tonight, partly cloudy. Lows in the lower 50s. North winds 5 to 10 miles an hour, shifting to the northeast 5 to 15 miles an hour overnight. Sunday, rain showers likely in the morning, then rain showers likely and chance of thunderstorms in the afternoon. Highs around 70. East winds 10 to 20 miles an hour. Chance of precipitation 60%. Sunday night, rain showers and chance of thunderstorms in the evening, then rain showers likely and chance of thunderstorms overnight. Lows in the mid-50s. East winds 10 to 15 miles an hour, shifting to the southwest 5 to 15 miles an hour overnight. Gusts up to 30 miles an hour. Chance of precipitation near 100%. Monday, chance of rain showers in the morning, then rain showers likely and chance of thunderstorms in the afternoon.
Highs in the upper 60s. Chance of precipitation 70%. Monday night, rain showers and chance of thunderstorms in the evening, then rain showers overnight. Lows in the mid-40s. Chance of precipitation near 100%. Tuesday and Tuesday night, cooler. Mostly cloudy. Highs in the mid-50s. Lows in the upper 30s. Wednesday and Wednesday night, partly cloudy. Highs in the upper 50s. Lows around 40. Thursday, mostly sunny. Highs in the mid-60s. Thursday night and Friday, mostly cloudy. Lows in the mid-40s. Highs in the lower 70s. Again, the forecast for central Minnesota, from St. Cloud to the northwest Twin Cities suburbs for today, sunny. Highs in the upper 70s. Northwest winds 5 to 15 miles an hour with gusts to around 30 miles an hour. At 7 a.m., in Buffalo, it was sunny. The temperature was 52 degrees, the dew point was 39, and the relative humidity was 62%. The wind was calm. The pressure was 29.81 inches and rising. In Maple Lake, it was sunny. The temperature was 55 degrees, the dew point was 39, and the relative humidity was 55%. The wind was calm. The pressure was 29.82 inches and rising. Elsewhere across central Minnesota, skies ranged from sunny to mostly sunny. It was 60 at the Twin Cities, 53 at St. Cloud, 55 at Anoka, and 58 at Crystal. Princeton reported 52, Litchfield reported 55, Little Falls reported 46, and Wilma reported 50. Around the state, skies ranged from sunny to mostly sunny. It was 58 at Rochester, 58 at Mankato, 55 at Brainerd, 55 at Duluth, and 45 at International Falls. Once again at 7 a.m., in Buffalo, it was 52 degrees under sunny skies. And in Maple Lake, it was 55 degrees under sunny skies. 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The current time is 7:56 a.m. Central Daylight Time. Now the forecast for central Minnesota, from St. Cloud to the northwest Twin Cities suburbs. Today, sunny. Highs in the upper 70s. Northwest winds 5 to 15 miles an hour with gusts to around 30 miles an hour. Tonight, partly cloudy. Lows in the lower 50s. North winds 5 to 10 miles an hour shifting to the northeast 5 to 15 miles an hour overnight. Sunday, rain showers likely in the morning, then rain showers likely and chance of thunderstorms in the afternoon. Highs around 70. East winds 10 to 20 miles an hour. Chance of precipitation 60%. Sunday night, rain showers and chance of thunderstorms in the evening, then rain showers likely and chance of thunderstorms overnight. Lows in the mid-50s. East winds 10 to 15 miles an hour shifting to the southwest 5 to 15 miles an hour overnight. Gusts up to 30 miles an hour. Chance of precipitation near 100%. Monday, chance of rain showers in the morning, then rain showers likely and chance of thunderstorms in the afternoon. Highs in the upper 60s. Chance of precipitation 70%. Monday night, rain showers and chance of thunderstorms in the evening, then rain showers overnight. Lows in the mid-40s. Chance of precipitation near 100%. Tuesday and Tuesday night, cooler. Mostly cloudy. Highs in the mid-50s. Lows in the upper 30s. Wednesday and Wednesday night, partly cloudy. Highs in the upper 50s. Lows around 40. Thursday, mostly sunny. Highs in the mid-60s. Thursday night and Friday, mostly cloudy. Lows in the mid-40s.
highs in the lower 70s. Again, the forecast for central Minnesota, from St. Cloud to the northwest Twin Cities suburbs for today, sunny. Highs in the upper 70s. Northwest winds 5 to 15 miles an hour with gusts to around 30 miles an hour. At 7 a.m., in Buffalo, it was sunny. The temperature was 52 degrees, the dew point was 39, and the relative humidity was 62%. The wind was calm. The pressure was 29.81 inches and rising. In Maple Lake, it was sunny. The temperature was 55 degrees, the dew point was 39, and the relative humidity was 55%. The wind was calm. The pressure was 29.82 inches and rising. Elsewhere across central Minnesota, skies ranged from sunny to mostly sunny. It was 60 at the Twin Cities, 53 at St. Cloud, 55 at Anoka, and 58 at Crystal. Princeton reported 52, Litchfield reported 55, Little Falls reported 46, and Wilmer reported 50. Around the state, skies ranged from sunny to mostly sunny. It was 58 at Rochester, 58 at Mankato, 55 at Brainerd, 55 at Duluth, and 45 at International Falls. Once again at 7 a.m., in Buffalo, it was 52 degrees under sunny skies. And in Maple Lake, it was 55 degrees under sunny skies. 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The St. Cloud, Minnesota climate summary for yesterday, May 15, 2026. Yesterday's high temperature of 85 degrees occurred at 4:25 p.m. The record high is 97 degrees, which was set in 2001. Yesterday's low temperature of 51 degrees occurred at 5:21 a.m. The record low is 26 degrees, which was set in 2004. No precipitation fell yesterday. No snow fell yesterday. The normal high temperature for today is 68 degrees, and the normal low is 45. The record high for today is 94, which occurred in 1934, and the record low is 30, which occurred in 1930. Sunrise today is at 5:44 a.m., and sunset is at 8:42 p.m. The current time is 8:01 a.m. Central Daylight Time. Now the forecast for central Minnesota, from St. Cloud to the northwest Twin Cities suburbs. Today, sunny. Highs in the upper 70s. Northwest winds 5 to 15 miles an hour with gusts to around 30 miles an hour. Tonight, partly cloudy. Lows in the lower 50s. North winds 5 to 10 miles an hour, shifting to the northeast 5 to 15 miles an hour overnight. Sunday, rain showers likely in the morning, then rain showers likely and chance of thunderstorms in the afternoon. Highs around 70. East winds 10 to 20 miles an hour. Chance of precipitation 60%. Sunday night, rain showers and chance of thunderstorms in the evening, then rain showers likely and chance of thunderstorms overnight. Lows in the mid-50s. East winds 10 to 15 miles an hour, shifting to the southwest 5 to 15 miles an hour overnight. Gusts up to 30 miles an hour. Chance of precipitation near 100%. Monday, chance of rain showers in the morning, then rain showers likely and chance of thunderstorms in the afternoon. Highs in the upper 60s. Chance of precipitation 70%. Monday night, rain showers and chance of thunderstorms in the evening, then rain showers overnight. Lows in the mid-40s. Chance of precipitation near 100%. Tuesday and Tuesday night, cooler. Mostly cloudy. Highs in the mid-50s. Lows in the upper 30s. Wednesday and Wednesday night, partly cloudy. Highs in the upper 50s. Lows around 40. Thursday, mostly sunny. Highs in the mid-60s.
Thursday night and Friday, mostly cloudy. Lows in the mid-40s. Highs in the lower 70s. Again, the forecast for central Minnesota, from St. Cloud to the northwest Twin Cities suburbs for today, sunny. Highs in the upper 70s. Northwest winds 5 to 15 miles an hour with gusts to around 30 miles an hour. 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The current time is 8:03 a.m. Central Daylight Time. Now the forecast for central Minnesota, from St. Cloud to the northwest Twin Cities suburbs. Today, sunny. Highs in the upper 70s. Northwest winds 5 to 15 miles an hour with gusts to around 30 miles an hour. Tonight, partly cloudy. Lows in the lower 50s. North winds 5 to 10 miles an hour shifting to the northeast 5 to 15 miles an hour overnight. Sunday, rain showers likely in the morning, then rain showers likely and chance of thunderstorms in the afternoon. Highs around 70. East winds 10 to 20 miles an hour. Chance of precipitation 60%. Sunday night, rain showers and chance of thunderstorms in the evening, then rain showers likely and chance of thunderstorms overnight. Lows in the mid-50s. East winds 10 to 15 miles an hour shifting to the southwest 5 to 15 miles an hour overnight. Gusts up to 30 miles an hour. Chance of precipitation near 100%. Monday, chance of rain showers in the morning, then rain showers likely and chance of thunderstorms in the afternoon. Highs in the upper 60s. Chance of precipitation 70%. Monday night, rain showers and chance of thunderstorms in the evening, then rain showers overnight. Lows in the mid-40s. Chance of precipitation near 100%. Tuesday and Tuesday night, cooler. Mostly cloudy. Highs in the mid-50s. Lows in the upper 30s. Wednesday and Wednesday night, partly cloudy. Highs in the upper 50s. Lows around 40. Thursday, mostly sunny. Highs in the mid-60s. Thursday night and Friday, mostly cloudy. Lows in the mid-40s. Highs in the lower 70s. Again, the forecast for central Minnesota, from St. Cloud to the northwest Twin Cities suburbs for today, sunny. Highs in the upper 70s. Northwest winds 5 to 15 miles an hour with gusts to around 30 miles an hour. 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The current time is 8:06 a.m. Central Daylight Time. Now the forecast for central Minnesota, from St. Cloud to the northwest Twin Cities suburbs. Today, sunny. Highs in the upper 70s. Northwest winds 5 to 15 miles an hour with gusts to around 30 miles an hour. Tonight, partly cloudy. Lows in the lower 50s. North winds 5 to 10 miles an hour shifting to the northeast 5 to 15 miles an hour overnight. Sunday, rain showers likely in the morning, then rain showers likely and chance of thunderstorms in the afternoon. Highs around 70. East winds 10 to 20 miles an hour. Chance of precipitation 60%. Sunday night, rain showers and chance of thunderstorms in the evening, then rain showers likely and chance of thunderstorms overnight. Lows in the mid-50s. East winds 10 to 15 miles an hour shifting to the southwest 5 to 15 miles an hour overnight. Gusts up to 30 miles an hour. Chance of precipitation near 100%. Monday, chance of rain showers in the morning, then rain showers likely and chance of thunderstorms in the afternoon.
highs in the upper 60s. Chance of precipitation 70%. Monday night, rain showers and chance of thunderstorms in the evening, then rain showers overnight. Lows in the mid-40s. Chance of precipitation near 100%. Tuesday and Tuesday night, cooler. Mostly cloudy. Highs in the mid-50s. Lows in the upper 30s. Wednesday and Wednesday night, partly cloudy. Highs in the upper 50s. Lows around 40. Thursday, mostly sunny. Highs in the mid-60s. Thursday night and Friday, mostly cloudy. Lows in the mid-40s. Highs in the lower 70s. Again, the forecast for central Minnesota, from St. Cloud to the northwest Twin Cities suburbs for today, sunny. Highs in the upper 70s. Northwest winds 5 to 15 miles an hour with gusts to around 30 miles an hour. 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The current time is 8:09 a.m. Central Daylight Time. Now here is the hazardous weather outlook for portions of central and southern Minnesota and west central Wisconsin for today and tonight. Showers and thunderstorms are possible late tonight into Sunday morning. The strongest storms will produce heavy rain, frequent lightning, and small hail. And now the extended outlook for the period Sunday through Friday. Scattered to numerous severe thunderstorms will be possible Sunday evening across much of central and southern Minnesota. Another round of strong to severe storms is expected to develop Monday afternoon and evening, with the greatest severe weather risk Monday shifting to southeastern Minnesota into western Wisconsin. Spotter information statement, Skywarn spotter activation may be needed Sunday evening and on Monday. The St. Cloud, Minnesota climate summary for yesterday, May 15, 2026. Yesterday's high temperature of 85 degrees occurred at 4:25 p.m. The record high is 97 degrees, which was set in 2001. Yesterday's low temperature of 51 degrees occurred at 5:21 a.m. The record low is 26 degrees, which was set in 2004. No precipitation fell yesterday. No snow fell yesterday. The normal high temperature for today is 68 degrees, and the normal low is 45. The record high for today is 94, which occurred in 1934, and the record low is 30, which occurred in 1930. Sunrise today is at 5:44 a.m., and sunset is at 8:42 p.m. Now the forecast for central Minnesota, from St. Cloud to the northwest Twin Cities suburbs. Today, sunny. Highs in the upper 70s. Northwest winds 5 to 15 miles an hour with gusts to around 30 miles an hour. Tonight, partly cloudy. Lows in the lower 50s. North winds 5 to 10 miles an hour shifting to the northeast 5 to 15 miles an hour overnight. Sunday, rain showers likely in the morning, then rain showers likely and chance of thunderstorms in the afternoon. Highs around 70. East winds 10 to 20 miles an hour. Chance of precipitation 60%. Sunday night, rain showers and chance of thunderstorms in the evening, then rain showers likely and chance of thunderstorms overnight. Lows in the mid-50s. East winds 10 to 15 miles an hour shifting to the southwest 5 to 15 miles an hour overnight. Gusts up to 30 miles an hour. Chance of precipitation near 100%. Monday, chance of rain showers in the morning, then rain showers likely and chance of thunderstorms in the afternoon. Highs in the upper 60s. Chance of precipitation 70%. Monday night, rain showers and chance of thunderstorms in the evening, then rain showers overnight. Lows in the mid-40s. Chance of precipitation near 100%. Tuesday and Tuesday night, cooler. Mostly cloudy. Highs in the mid-50s.

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The current time is 8:14 a.m. Central Daylight Time. Now here is the hazardous weather outlook for portions of central and southern Minnesota and west central Wisconsin. For today and tonight, showers and thunderstorms are possible late tonight into Sunday morning. The strongest storms will produce heavy rain, frequent lightning, and small hail. And now the extended outlook for the period Sunday through Friday. Scattered to numerous severe thunderstorms will be possible Sunday evening across much of central and southern Minnesota. Another round of strong to severe storms is expected to develop Monday afternoon and evening, with the greatest severe weather risk Monday shifting to southeastern Minnesota into western Wisconsin. Spotter information statement: Skywarn spotter activation may be needed Sunday evening and on Monday. Now the forecast for central Minnesota. From St. Cloud to the northwest Twin Cities suburbs. Today, sunny. Highs in the upper 70s. Northwest winds 5 to 15 miles an hour with gusts to around 30 miles an hour. Tonight, partly cloudy. Lows in the lower 50s. North winds 5 to 10 miles an hour shifting to the northeast 5 to 15 miles an hour overnight. Sunday, rain showers likely in the morning. Then rain showers likely and chance of thunderstorms in the afternoon. Highs around 70. East winds 10 to 20 miles an hour. Chance of precipitation 60%. Sunday night, rain showers and chance of thunderstorms in the evening. Then rain showers likely and chance of thunderstorms overnight. Lows in the mid-50s. East winds 10 to 15 miles an hour shifting to the southwest 5 to 15 miles an hour overnight. Gusts up to 30 miles an hour. Chance of precipitation near 100%. Monday, chance of rain showers in the morning, then rain showers likely and chance of thunderstorms in the afternoon. Highs in the upper 60s. Chance of precipitation 70%. Monday night, rain showers and chance of thunderstorms in the evening, then rain showers overnight. Lows in the mid-40s. Chance of precipitation near 100%. Tuesday and Tuesday night, cooler. Mostly cloudy. Highs in the mid-50s. Lows in the upper 30s. Wednesday and Wednesday night, partly cloudy. Highs in the upper 50s. Lows around 40. Thursday, mostly sunny. Highs in the mid-60s. Thursday night and Friday, mostly cloudy. Lows in the mid-40s. Highs in the lower 70s. Again, the forecast for central Minnesota, from St. Cloud to the northwest Twin Cities suburbs for today, sunny. Highs in the upper 70s. Northwest winds 5 to 15 miles an hour with gusts to around 30 miles an hour. At 8 a.m., in Buffalo, it was sunny. The temperature was 61 degrees, the dew point was 41, and the relative humidity was 48%. The wind was west at 5 miles an hour. The pressure was 29.83 inches and rising. In Maple Lake, it was sunny. The temperature was 62 degrees, the dew point was 38, and the relative humidity was 40%. The wind was calm. Pressure was 29.84 inches and rising. Elsewhere across central Minnesota, it was sunny, with a temperature of 59 at St. Cloud, 64 at Anoka, and 64 at Crystal. Under sunny skies, Litchfield reported 61, Little Falls reported 57, and Wilmer reported 55. At the Twin Cities, it was mostly sunny, with a temperature of 63. At Princeton, it was cloudy, with a temperature of 62. Around the state, it was sunny. It was 63 at Rochester, 62 at Mankato, 58 at Brainerd, 59 at Duluth, and 48 at International Falls. Once again at 8 a.m., in Buffalo, it was 60.

81 degrees under sunny skies. And in Maple Lake, it was 62 degrees under sunny skies. 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The current time is 8:19 a.m. Central Daylight Time. Now here is the hazardous weather outlook for portions of central and southern Minnesota and west central Wisconsin. For today and tonight, showers and thunderstorms are possible late tonight into Sunday morning. The strongest storms will produce heavy rain, frequent lightning, and small hail. And now the extended outlook for the period Sunday through Friday. Scattered to numerous severe thunderstorms will be possible Sunday evening across much of central and southern Minnesota. Another round of strong to severe storms is expected to develop Monday afternoon and evening, with the greatest severe weather risk Monday shifting to southeastern Minnesota into western Wisconsin. Spotter information statement: Skywarn spotter activation may be needed Sunday evening and on Monday. The St. Cloud, Minnesota climate summary for yesterday, May 15, 2026. Yesterday's high temperature of 85 degrees occurred at 4:25 p.m. The record high is 97 degrees, which was set in 2001. Yesterday's low temperature of 51 degrees occurred at 5:21 a.m. The record low is 26 degrees, which was set in 2004. No precipitation fell yesterday. No snow fell yesterday. The normal high temperature for today is 68 degrees, and the normal low is 45. The record high for today is 94, which occurred in 1934, and the record low is 30, which occurred in 1930. Sunrise today is at 5:44 a.m., and sunset is at 8:42 p.m. Now the forecast for central Minnesota, from St. Cloud to the northwest Twin Cities suburbs. Today, sunny. Highs in the upper 70s. Northwest winds 5 to 15 miles an hour with gusts to around 30 miles an hour. Tonight, partly cloudy. Lows in the lower 50s. North winds 5 to 10 miles an hour shifting to the northeast 5 to 15 miles an hour overnight. Sunday, rain showers likely in the morning, then rain showers likely and chance of thunderstorms in the afternoon. Highs around 70. East winds 10 to 20 miles an hour. Chance of precipitation 60%. Sunday night, rain showers and chance of thunderstorms in the evening, then rain showers likely and chance of thunderstorms overnight. Lows in the mid-50s. East winds 10 to 15 miles an hour shifting to the southwest 5 to 15 miles an hour overnight. Gusts up to 30 miles an hour. Chance of precipitation near 100%. Monday, chance of rain showers in the morning, then rain showers likely and chance of thunderstorms in the afternoon. Highs in the upper 60s. Chance of precipitation 70%. Monday night, rain showers and chance of thunderstorms in the evening, then rain showers overnight. Lows in the mid-40s. Chance of precipitation near 100%. Tuesday and Tuesday night, cooler. Mostly cloudy. Highs in the mid-50s. Lows in the upper 30s. Wednesday and Wednesday night, partly cloudy. Highs in the upper 50s. Lows around 40. Thursday, mostly sunny. Highs in the mid-60s. Thursday night and Friday, mostly cloudy. Lows in the mid-40s. Highs in the lower 70s. Again, the forecast for central Minnesota, from St. Cloud to the northwest Twin Cities suburbs for today, sunny. Highs in the upper 70s. Northwest winds 5 to 15 miles an hour with gusts to around 30 miles an hour. At 8 a.m., in Buffalo, it was sunny. The temperature was 61 degrees. The dew point was 41, and the relative humidity was 48%. The wind was west at 5 miles an hour.
The pressure was 29.83 inches and rising. In Maple Lake, it was sunny. The temperature was 62 degrees, the dew point was 38, and the relative humidity was 40%. The wind was calm. The pressure was 29.84 inches and rising. Elsewhere across central Minnesota, it was sunny, with a temperature of 59 at St. Cloud, 64 at Anoka, and 64 at Crystal. Under sunny skies, Litchfield reported 61, Little Falls reported 57, and Wilmer reported 55. At the Twin Cities, it was mostly sunny, with a temperature of 63. At Princeton, it was cloudy, with a temperature of 62. Around the state, it was sunny. It was 63 at Rochester, 62 at Mankato, 58 at Brainerd, 59 at Duluth, and 48 at International Falls. Once again at 8 a.m., in Buffalo, it was 61 degrees under sunny skies. And in Maple Lake, it was 62 degrees under sunny skies. 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The current time is 8:25 a.m. Central Daylight Time. Now here is the hazardous weather outlook for portions of central and southern Minnesota and west central Wisconsin. For today and tonight, showers and thunderstorms are possible late tonight into Sunday morning. The strongest storms will produce heavy rain, frequent lightning, and small hail. And now the extended outlook for the period Sunday through Friday. Scattered to numerous severe thunderstorms will be possible Sunday evening across much of central and southern Minnesota. Another round of strong to severe storms is expected to develop Monday afternoon and evening, with the greatest severe weather risk Monday shifting to southeastern Minnesota into western Wisconsin. Spotter information statement: Skywarn spotter activation may be needed Sunday evening and on Monday. Now the forecast for central Minnesota, from St. Cloud to the northwest Twin Cities suburbs. Today, sunny. Highs in the upper 70s. Northwest winds 5 to 15 miles an hour with gusts to around 30 miles an hour. Tonight, partly cloudy. Lows in the lower 50s. North winds 5 to 10 miles an hour shifting to the northeast 5 to 15 miles an hour overnight. Sunday, rain showers likely in the morning, then rain showers likely and chance of thunderstorms in the afternoon. Highs around 70. East winds 10 to 20 miles an hour. Chance of precipitation 60%. Sunday night, rain showers and chance of thunderstorms in the evening, then rain showers likely and chance of thunderstorms overnight. Lows in the mid-50s. East winds 10 to 15 miles an hour shifting to the southwest 5 to 15 miles an hour overnight. Gusts up to 30 miles an hour. Chance of precipitation near 100%. Monday, chance of rain showers in the morning, then rain showers likely and chance of thunderstorms in the afternoon. Highs in the upper 60s. Chance of precipitation 70%. Monday night, rain showers and chance of thunderstorms in the evening, then rain showers overnight. Lows in the mid-40s. Chance of precipitation near 100%. Tuesday and Tuesday night, cooler. Mostly cloudy. Highs in the mid-50s. Lows in the upper 30s. Wednesday and Wednesday night, partly cloudy. Highs in the upper 50s. Lows around 40. Thursday, mostly sunny. Highs in the mid-60s. Thursday night and Friday, mostly cloudy. Lows in the mid-40s. Highs in the lower 70s. Again, the forecast for central Minnesota, from St. Cloud to the northwest Twin Cities suburbs for today, sunny. Highs in the upper 70s. Northwest winds 5 to 15 miles an hour with gusts to around 30 miles an hour. At 8 a.m., in Buffalo, it was sunny. The temperature was 61 degrees,
The dew point was 41, and the relative humidity was 48%. The wind was west at 5 miles an hour. The pressure was 29.83 inches and rising. In Maple Lake, it was sunny. The temperature was 62 degrees, the dew point was 38, and the relative humidity was 40%. The wind was calm. The pressure was 29.84 inches and rising. Elsewhere across central Minnesota, it was sunny, with a temperature of 59 at St. Cloud, 64 at Anoka, and 64 at Crystal. Under sunny skies, Litchfield reported 61, Little Falls reported 57, and Wilma reported 55. At the Twin Cities, it was mostly sunny, with a temperature of 63. At Princeton, it was cloudy, with a temperature of 62. Around the state, it was sunny. It was 63 at Rochester, 62 at Mankato, 58 at Brainerd, 59 at Duluth, and 48 at International Falls. Once again at 8 a.m., in Buffalo, it was 61 degrees under sunny skies. And in Maple Lake, it was 62 degrees under sunny skies. The St. Cloud, Minnesota climate summary for yesterday, May 15, 2026. Yesterday's high temperature of 85 degrees occurred at 4:25 p.m. The record high is 97 degrees, which was set in 2001. Yesterday's low temperature of 51 degrees occurred at 5:21 a.m. The record low is 26 degrees, which was set in 2004. No precipitation fell yesterday. No snow fell yesterday. The normal high temperature for today is 68 degrees, and the normal low is 45. The record high for today is 94, which occurred in 1934, and the record low is 30, which occurred in 1930. Sunrise today is at 5:44 a.m., and sunset is at 8:42 p.m. This is Weather Radio Station WNG676 Clearwater, broadcasting on a frequency of 162.50 MHz. 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The current time is 8:31 a.m. Central Daylight Time. Now here is the hazardous weather outlook for portions of central and southern Minnesota and west central Wisconsin. For today and tonight, showers and thunderstorms are possible late tonight into Sunday morning. The strongest storms will produce heavy rain, frequent lightning, and small hail. And now the extended outlook for the period Sunday through Friday. Scattered to numerous severe thunderstorms will be possible Sunday evening across much of central and southern Minnesota. Another round of strong to severe storms is expected to develop Monday afternoon and evening, with the greatest severe weather risk Monday shifting to southeastern Minnesota into western Wisconsin. Spotter information statement: Skywarn spotter activation may be needed Sunday evening and on Monday. Now the forecast for central Minnesota, from St. Cloud to the northwest Twin Cities suburbs. Today, sunny. Highs in the upper 70s. Northwest winds 5 to 15 miles an hour with gusts to around 30 miles an hour. Tonight, partly cloudy. Lows in the lower 50s. North winds 5 to 10 miles an hour, shifting to the northeast 5 to 15 miles an hour overnight. Sunday, rain showers likely in the morning, then rain showers likely and chance of thunderstorms in the afternoon. Highs around 70. East winds 10 to 20 miles an hour. Chance of precipitation 60%. Sunday night, rain showers and chance of thunderstorms in the evening, then rain showers likely and chance of thunderstorms overnight. Lows in the mid-50s. East winds 10 to 15 miles an hour, shifting to the southwest 5 to 15 miles an hour overnight. Gusts up to 30 miles an hour. Chance of precipitation near 100%. Monday, chance of rain showers in the morning, then rain showers likely and chance of thunderstorms in the afternoon. Highs in the upper 60s. Chance of precipitation 70%. Monday night,
rain showers and chance of thunderstorms in the evening.

and rain showers overnight. Lows in the mid-40s. Chance of precipitation near 100%. Tuesday and Tuesday night, cooler. Mostly cloudy. Highs in the mid-50s. Lows in the upper 30s. Wednesday and Wednesday night, partly cloudy. Highs in the upper 50s. Lows around 40. Thursday, mostly sunny. Highs in the mid-60s. Thursday night and Friday, mostly cloudy. Lows in the mid-40s. Highs in the lower 70s. Again, the forecast for central Minnesota, from St. Cloud to the northwest Twin Cities suburbs for today, sunny. Highs in the upper 70s. Northwest winds 5 to 15 miles an hour with gusts to around 30 miles an hour. At 8 a.m., in Buffalo, it was sunny. The temperature was 61 degrees, the dew point was 41, and the relative humidity was 48%. The wind was west at 5 miles an hour. The pressure was 29.83 inches and rising. In Maple Lake, it was sunny. The temperature was 62 degrees, the dew point was 38, and the relative humidity was 40%. The wind was calm. The pressure was 29.84 inches and rising. Elsewhere across central Minnesota, it was sunny, with a temperature of 59 at St. Cloud, 64 at Anoka, and 64 at Crystal. Under sunny skies, Litchfield reported 61, Little Falls reported 57, and Wilma reported 55. At the Twin Cities, it was mostly sunny, with a temperature of 63. At Princeton, it was cloudy, with a temperature of 62. Around the state, it was sunny. It was 63 at Rochester, 62 at Mankato, 58 at Brainerd, 59 at Duluth, and 48 at International Falls. Once again at 8 a.m., in Buffalo, it was 61 degrees under sunny skies. And in Maple Lake, it was 62 degrees under sunny skies. 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The current time is 8:36 a.m. Central Daylight Time. Now here is the hazardous weather outlook for portions of central and southern Minnesota and west central Wisconsin. For today and tonight, showers and thunderstorms are possible late tonight into Sunday morning. The strongest storms will produce heavy rain, frequent lightning, and small hail. And now the extended outlook for the period Sunday through Friday. Scattered to numerous severe thunderstorms will be possible Sunday evening across much of central and southern Minnesota. Another round of strong to severe storms is expected to develop Monday afternoon and evening, with the greatest severe weather risk Monday shifting to southeastern Minnesota into western Wisconsin. Spotter information statement, Skywarn spotter activation may be needed Sunday evening and on Monday. Now the forecast for central Minnesota, from St. Cloud to the northwest Twin Cities suburbs. Today, sunny. Highs in the upper 70s. Northwest winds 5 to 15 miles an hour with gusts to around 30 miles an hour. Tonight, partly cloudy. Lows in the lower 50s. North winds 5 to 10 miles an hour shifting to the northeast 5 to 15 miles an hour overnight. Sunday, rain showers likely in the morning, then rain showers likely and chance of thunderstorms in the afternoon. Highs around 70. East winds 10 to 20 miles an hour. Chance of precipitation 60%. Sunday night, rain showers and chance of thunderstorms in the evening, then rain showers likely and chance of thunderstorms overnight. Lows in the mid-50s. East winds 10 to 15 miles an hour shifting to the southwest 5 to 15 miles an hour overnight. Gusts up to 30 miles an hour. Chance of precipitation near 100%. Monday, chance of rain showers in the morning, then rain showers likely and chance of thunderstorms in the afternoon. Highs in the upper 60s.
chance of precipitation 70%. Monday night, rain showers and chance of thunderstorms in the evening, then rain showers overnight. Lows in the mid-40s. Chance of precipitation near 100%. Tuesday and Tuesday night, cooler. Mostly cloudy. Highs in the mid-50s. Lows in the upper 30s. Wednesday and Wednesday night, partly cloudy. Highs in the upper 50s. Lows around 40. Thursday, mostly sunny. Highs in the mid-60s. Thursday night and Friday, mostly cloudy. Lows in the mid-40s. Highs in the lower 70s. Again, the forecast for central Minnesota, from St. Cloud to the northwest Twin Cities suburbs for today, sunny. Highs in the upper 70s. Northwest winds 5 to 15 miles an hour with gusts to around 30 miles an hour. At 8 a.m., in Buffalo, it was sunny. The temperature was 61 degrees, the dew point was 41, and the relative humidity was 48%. The wind was west at 5 miles an hour. The pressure was 29.83 inches and rising. In Maple Lake, it was sunny. The temperature was 62 degrees, the dew point was 38, and the relative humidity was 40%. The wind was calm. The pressure was 29.84 inches and rising. Elsewhere across central Minnesota, it was sunny, with a temperature of 59 at St. Cloud, 64 at Anoka, and 64 at Crystal. Under sunny skies, Litchfield reported 61, Little Falls reported 57, and Wilma reported 55. At the Twin Cities, it was mostly sunny, with a temperature of 63. At Princeton, it was cloudy, with a temperature of 62. Around the state, it was sunny. It was 63 at Rochester, 62 at Mankato, 58 at Brainerd, 59 at Duluth, and 48 at International Falls. Once again at 8 a.m., in Buffalo, it was 61 degrees under sunny skies. And in Maple Lake, it was 62 degrees under sunny skies. The St. Cloud, Minnesota climate summary for yesterday, May 15, 2026. Yesterday's high temperature of 85 degrees occurred at 4:25 p.m. The record high is 97 degrees, which was set in 2001. Yesterday's low temperature of 51 degrees occurred at 5:21 a.m. The record low is 26 degrees, which was set in 2004. No precipitation fell yesterday. No snow fell yesterday. The normal high temperature for today is 68 degrees, and the normal low is 45. The record high for today is 94, which occurred in 1934, and the record low is 30, which occurred in 1930. Sunrise today is at 5:44 a.m., and sunset is at 8:42 p.m. This is Weather Radio Station WNG676 Clearwater, broadcasting on a frequency of 162.50 MHz. 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The current time is 8:42 a.m. Central Daylight Time. Now here is the hazardous weather outlook for portions of central and southern Minnesota and west central Wisconsin. For today and tonight, showers and thunderstorms are possible late tonight into Sunday morning. The strongest storms will produce heavy rain, frequent lightning, and small hail. And now the extended outlook for the period Sunday through Friday. Scattered to numerous severe thunderstorms will be possible Sunday evening across much of central and southern Minnesota. Another round of strong to severe storms is expected to develop Monday afternoon and evening, with the greatest severe weather risk Monday shifting to southeastern Minnesota into western Wisconsin. Spotter information statement, Skywarn spotter activation may be needed Sunday evening and on Monday. Now the forecast for central Minnesota, from St. Cloud to the northwest Twin Cities suburbs. Today, sunny. Highs in the upper 70s. Northwest winds 5 to 15 miles an hour with gusts to around 30 miles an hour. Tonight,
partly cloudy. Lows in the lower 50s. North winds 5 to 10 miles an hour, shifting to the northeast 5 to 15 miles an hour overnight. Sunday, rain showers likely in the morning, then rain showers likely and chance of thunderstorms in the afternoon. Highs around 70. East winds 10 to 20 miles an hour. Chance of precipitation 60%. Sunday night, rain showers and chance of thunderstorms in the evening, then rain showers likely and chance of thunderstorms overnight. Lows in the mid-50s. East winds 10 to 15 miles an hour, shifting to the southwest 5 to 15 miles an hour overnight. Gusts up to 30 miles an hour. Chance of precipitation near 100%. Monday, chance of rain showers in the morning, then rain showers likely and chance of thunderstorms in the afternoon. Highs in the upper 60s. Chance of precipitation 70%. Monday night, rain showers and chance of thunderstorms in the evening, then rain showers overnight. Lows in the mid-40s. Chance of precipitation near 100%. Tuesday and Tuesday night, cooler. Mostly cloudy. Highs in the mid-50s. Lows in the upper 30s. Wednesday and Wednesday night, partly cloudy. Highs in the upper 50s. Lows around 40. Thursday, mostly sunny. Highs in the mid-60s. Thursday night and Friday, mostly cloudy. Lows in the mid-40s. Highs in the lower 70s. Again, the forecast for central Minnesota, from St. Cloud to the northwest Twin Cities suburbs for today, sunny. Highs in the upper 70s. Northwest winds 5 to 15 miles an hour with gusts to around 30 miles an hour. At 8 a.m., in Buffalo, it was sunny. The temperature was 61 degrees, the dew point was 41, and the relative humidity was 48%. The wind was west at 5 miles an hour. The pressure was 29.83 inches and rising. In Maple Lake, it was sunny. The temperature was 62 degrees, the dew point was 38, and the relative humidity was 40%. The wind was calm. The pressure was 29.84 inches and rising. Elsewhere across central Minnesota, it was sunny, with a temperature of 59 at St. Cloud, 64 at Anoka, and 64 at Crystal. Under sunny skies, Litchfield reported 61, Little Falls reported 57, and Wilma reported 55. At the Twin Cities, it was mostly sunny, with a temperature of 63. At Princeton, it was cloudy, with a temperature of 62. Around the state, it was sunny. It was 63 at Rochester, 62 at Mankato, 58 at Brainerd, 59 at Duluth, and 48 at International Falls. Once again at 8 a.m., in Buffalo, it was 61 degrees under sunny skies. And in Maple Lake, it was 62 degrees under sunny skies. 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The current time is 8:47 a.m. Central Daylight Time. Now here is the hazardous weather outlook for portions of central and southern Minnesota and west central Wisconsin. For today and tonight, showers and thunderstorms are possible late tonight into Sunday morning. The strongest storms will produce heavy rain, frequent lightning, and small hail. And now the extended outlook for the period Sunday through Friday. Scattered to numerous severe thunderstorms will be possible Sunday evening across much of central and southern Minnesota. Another round of strong to severe storms is expected to develop Monday afternoon and evening, with the greatest severe weather risk Monday shifting to southeastern Minnesota into western Wisconsin. Spotter information statement, Skywarn spotter activation may be needed Sunday evening and on Monday. Now the forecast for central Minnesota, from St. Cloud to the northwest Twin Cities suburbs. Today, sunny. Highs in the upper 70s.
Northwest winds 5 to 15 miles an hour with gusts to around 30 miles an hour. Tonight, partly cloudy. Lows in the lower 50s. North winds 5 to 10 miles an hour shifting to the northeast 5 to 15 miles an hour overnight. Sunday, rain showers likely in the morning, then rain showers likely and chance of thunderstorms in the afternoon. Highs around 70. East winds 10 to 20 miles an hour. Chance of precipitation 60%. Sunday night, rain showers and chance of thunderstorms in the evening, then rain showers likely and chance of thunderstorms overnight. Lows in the mid-50s. East winds 10 to 15 miles an hour shifting to the southwest 5 to 15 miles an hour overnight. Gusts up to 30 miles an hour. Chance of precipitation near 100%. Monday, chance of rain showers in the morning, then rain showers likely and chance of thunderstorms in the afternoon. Highs in the upper 60s. Chance of precipitation 70%. Monday night, rain showers and chance of thunderstorms in the evening, then rain showers overnight. Lows in the mid-40s. Chance of precipitation near 100%. Tuesday and Tuesday night, cooler. Mostly cloudy. Highs in the mid-50s. Lows in the upper 30s. Wednesday and Wednesday night, partly cloudy. Highs in the upper 50s. Lows around 40. Thursday, mostly sunny. Highs in the mid-60s. Thursday night and Friday, mostly cloudy. Lows in the mid-40s. Highs in the lower 70s. Again, the forecast for central Minnesota, from St. Cloud to the northwest Twin Cities suburbs for today, sunny. Highs in the upper 70s. Northwest winds 5 to 15 miles an hour with gusts to around 30 miles an hour. The St. Cloud, Minnesota climate summary for yesterday, May 15, 2026. Yesterday's high temperature of 85 degrees occurred at 4:25 p.m. The record high is 97 degrees, which was set in 2001. Yesterday's low temperature of 51 degrees occurred at 5:21 a.m. The record low is 26 degrees, which was set in 2004. No precipitation fell yesterday. No snow fell yesterday. The normal high temperature for today is 68 degrees, and the normal low is 45. The record high for today is 94, which occurred in 1934, and the record low is 30, which occurred in 1930. Sunrise today is at 5:44 a.m., and sunset is at 8:42 p.m. At 8 a.m., in Buffalo, it was sunny. The temperature was 61 degrees, the dew point was 41, and the relative humidity was 48%. The wind was west at 5 miles an hour. The pressure was 29.83 inches and rising. In Maple Lake, it was sunny, the temperature was 62 degrees, the dew point was 38, and the relative humidity was 40%. The wind was calm. The pressure was 29.84 inches and rising. Elsewhere across central Minnesota, it was sunny, with a temperature of 59 at St. Cloud, 64 at Anoka, and 64 at Crystal. Under sunny skies, Litchfield reported 61, Little Falls reported 57, and Wilmer reported 55. At the Twin Cities, it was mostly sunny, with a temperature of 63. At Princeton, it was cloudy, with a temperature of 62. Around the state, it was sunny. It was 63 at Rochester, 62 at Mankato, 58 at Brainerd, 59 at Duluth, and 48 at International Falls. Once again at 8 a.m., in Buffalo, it was 61 degrees under sunny skies. And in Maple Lake, it was 62 degrees under sunny skies. 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The current time is 8:53 a.m. Central Daylight Time.
Now here is the hazardous weather outlook for portions of central and southern Minnesota and west central Wisconsin for today and tonight. Showers and thunderstorms are possible late tonight into Sunday morning. The strongest storms will produce heavy rain, frequent lightning, and small hail. And now the extended outlook for the period Sunday through Friday. Scattered to numerous severe thunderstorms will be possible Sunday evening across much of central and southern Minnesota. Another round of strong to severe storms is expected to develop Monday afternoon and evening, with the greatest severe weather risk Monday shifting to southeastern Minnesota into western Wisconsin. Spotter information statement: Skywarn spotter activation may be needed Sunday evening and on Monday. Now the forecast for central Minnesota, from St. Cloud to the northwest Twin Cities suburbs. Today, sunny. Highs in the upper 70s. Northwest winds 5 to 15 miles an hour with gusts to around 30 miles an hour. Tonight, partly cloudy. Lows in the lower 50s. North winds 5 to 10 miles an hour shifting to the northeast 5 to 15 miles an hour overnight. Sunday, rain showers likely in the morning, then rain showers likely and chance of thunderstorms in the afternoon. Highs around 70. East winds 10 to 20 miles an hour. Chance of precipitation 60%. Sunday night, rain showers and chance of thunderstorms in the evening, then rain showers likely and chance of thunderstorms overnight. Lows in the mid-50s. East winds 10 to 15 miles an hour shifting to the southwest 5 to 15 miles an hour overnight. Gusts up to 30 miles an hour. Chance of precipitation near 100%. Monday, chance of rain showers in the morning, then rain showers likely and chance of thunderstorms in the afternoon. Highs in the upper 60s. Chance of precipitation 70%. Monday night, rain showers and chance of thunderstorms in the evening, then rain showers overnight. Lows in the mid-40s. Chance of precipitation near 100%. Tuesday and Tuesday night, cooler. Mostly cloudy. Highs in the mid-50s. Lows in the upper 30s. Wednesday and Wednesday night, partly cloudy. Highs in the upper 50s. Lows around 40. Thursday, mostly sunny. Highs in the mid-60s. Thursday night and Friday, mostly cloudy. Lows in the mid-40s. Highs in the lower 70s. Again, the forecast for central Minnesota, from St. Cloud to the northwest Twin Cities suburbs for today, sunny. Highs in the upper 70s. Northwest winds 5 to 15 miles an hour with gusts to around 30 miles an hour. At 8 a.m., in Buffalo, it was sunny. The temperature was 61 degrees, the dew point was 41, and the relative humidity was 48%. The wind was west at 5 miles an hour. The pressure was 29.83 inches and rising. In Maple Lake, it was sunny. The temperature was 62 degrees, the dew point was 38, and the relative humidity was 40%. The wind was calm. Pressure was 29.84 inches and rising. Elsewhere across central Minnesota, it was sunny, with a temperature of 59 at St. Cloud, 64 at Anoka, and 64 at Crystal. Under sunny skies, Litchfield reported 61, Little Falls reported 57, and Wilma reported 55. At the Twin Cities, it was mostly sunny, with a temperature of 63. At Princeton, it was cloudy, with a temperature of 62. Around the state, it was sunny. It was 63 at Rochester, 62 at Mankato, 58 at Brainerd, 59 at Duluth, and 48 at International Falls. Once again at 8 a.m., in Buffalo, it was 61 degrees under sunny skies. And in Maple Lake, it was 62 degrees under sunny skies. 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
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The current time is 8:58 a.m. Central Daylight Time. Now here is the hazardous weather outlook for portions of central and southern Minnesota and west central Wisconsin for today and tonight. Showers and thunderstorms are possible late tonight into Sunday morning. The strongest storms will produce heavy rain, frequent lightning, and small hail. And now the extended outlook for the period Sunday through Friday. Scattered to numerous severe thunderstorms will be possible Sunday evening across much of central and southern Minnesota. Another round of strong to severe storms is expected to develop Monday afternoon and evening, with the greatest severe weather risk Monday shifting to southeastern Minnesota into western Wisconsin. Spotter information statement, Skywarn spotter activation may be needed Sunday evening and on Monday. Now the forecast for central Minnesota, from St. Cloud to the northwest Twin Cities suburbs. Today, sunny. Highs in the upper 70s. Northwest winds 5 to 15 miles an hour with gusts to around 30 miles an hour. Tonight, partly cloudy. Lows in the lower 50s. North winds 5 to 10 miles an hour shifting to the northeast 5 to 15 miles an hour overnight. Sunday, rain showers likely in the morning, then rain showers likely and chance of thunderstorms in the afternoon. Highs around 70. East winds 10 to 20 miles an hour. Chance of precipitation 60%. Sunday night, rain showers and chance of thunderstorms in the evening, then rain showers likely and chance of thunderstorms overnight. Lows in the mid-50s. East winds 10 to 15 miles an hour shifting to the southwest 5 to 15 miles an hour overnight. Gusts up to 30 miles an hour. Chance of precipitation near 100%. Monday, chance of rain showers in the morning, then rain showers likely and chance of thunderstorms in the afternoon. Highs in the upper 60s. Chance of precipitation 70%. Monday night, rain showers and chance of thunderstorms in the evening, then rain showers overnight. Lows in the mid-40s. Chance of precipitation near 100%. Tuesday and Tuesday night, cooler. Mostly cloudy. Highs in the mid-50s. Lows in the upper 30s. Wednesday and Wednesday night, partly cloudy. Highs in the upper 50s. Lows around 40. Thursday, mostly sunny. Highs in the mid-60s. Thursday night and Friday, mostly cloudy. Lows in the mid-40s. Highs in the lower 70s. Again, the forecast for central Minnesota, from St. Cloud to the northwest Twin Cities suburbs for today, sunny. Highs in the upper 70s. Northwest winds 5 to 15 miles an hour with gusts to around 30 miles an hour. The St. Cloud, Minnesota climate summary for yesterday, May 15, 2026. Yesterday's high temperature of 85 degrees occurred at 4:25 p.m. The record high is 97 degrees, which was set in 2001. Yesterday's low temperature of 51 degrees occurred at 5:21 a.m. The record low is 26 degrees, which was set in 2004. No precipitation fell yesterday. No snow fell yesterday. The normal high temperature for today is 68 degrees, and the normal low is 45. The record high for today is 94, which occurred in 1934, and the record low is 30, which occurred in 1930. Sunrise today is at 5:44 a.m., and sunset is at 8:42 p.m. This is Weather Radio Station WNG676 Clearwater, broadcasting on a frequency of 162.50 MHz. 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The current time is 9:03 a.m. Central Daylight Time. Now here is the hazardous weather outlook for portions of central and southern Minnesota and west central Wisconsin
for today and tonight. Showers and thunderstorms are possible late tonight into Sunday morning. The strongest storms will produce heavy rain, frequent lightning, and small hail. And now the extended outlook for the period Sunday through Friday. Scattered to numerous severe thunderstorms will be possible Sunday evening across much of central and southern Minnesota. Another round of strong to severe storms is expected to develop Monday afternoon and evening, with the greatest severe weather risk Monday shifting to southeastern Minnesota into western Wisconsin. Spotter information statement, Sky warns spotter activation may be needed Sunday evening and on Monday. Now the forecast for central Minnesota, from St. Cloud to the northwest Twin Cities suburbs. Today, sunny. Highs in the upper 70s. Northwest winds 5 to 15 miles an hour with gusts to around 30 miles an hour. Tonight, partly cloudy. Lows in the lower 50s. North winds 5 to 10 miles an hour shifting to the northeast 5 to 15 miles an hour overnight. Sunday, rain showers likely in the morning, then rain showers likely and chance of thunderstorms in the afternoon. Highs around 70. East winds 10 to 20 miles an hour. Chance of precipitation 60%. Sunday night, rain showers and chance of thunderstorms in the evening, then rain showers likely and chance of thunderstorms overnight. Lows in the mid-50s. East winds 10 to 15 miles an hour shifting to the southwest 5 to 15 miles an hour overnight. Gusts up to 30 miles an hour. Chance of precipitation near 100%. Monday, chance of rain showers in the morning, then rain showers likely and chance of thunderstorms in the afternoon. Highs in the upper 60s. Chance of precipitation 70%. Monday night, rain showers and chance of thunderstorms in the evening, then rain showers overnight. Lows in the mid-40s. Chance of precipitation near 100%. Tuesday and Tuesday night, cooler. Mostly cloudy. Highs in the mid-50s. Lows in the upper 30s. Wednesday and Wednesday night, partly cloudy. Highs in the upper 50s. Lows around 40. Thursday, mostly sunny. Highs in the mid-60s. Thursday night and Friday, mostly cloudy. Lows in the mid-40s. Highs in the lower 70s. Again, the forecast for central Minnesota, from St. Cloud to the northwest Twin Cities suburbs for today, sunny. Highs in the upper 70s. Northwest winds 5 to 15 miles an hour with gusts to around 30 miles an hour. 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The current time is 9:07 a.m. Central Daylight Time. Now here is the hazardous weather outlook for portions of central and southern Minnesota and west central Wisconsin. For today and tonight, showers and thunderstorms are possible late tonight into Sunday morning. The strongest storms will produce heavy rain, frequent lightning, and small hail. And now the extended outlook for the period Sunday through Friday. Scattered to numerous severe thunderstorms will be possible Sunday evening across much of central and southern Minnesota. Another round of strong to severe storms is expected to develop Monday afternoon and evening, with the greatest severe weather risk Monday shifting to southeastern Minnesota into western Wisconsin. Spotter information statement, Sky warns spotter activation may be needed Sunday evening and on Monday. Now the forecast for central Minnesota, from St. Cloud to the northwest Twin Cities suburbs. Today, sunny. Highs in the upper 70s. Northwest winds 5 to 15 miles an hour with gusts to around 30 miles an hour. Tonight, partly cloudy. Lows in the lower 50s. North winds 5 to 10 miles an hour shifting to the northeast 5 to 15 miles an hour overnight. Sunday, rain showers likely in the morning,
then rain showers likely and chance of thunderstorms in the afternoon. Highs around 70. East winds 10 to 20 miles an hour. Chance of precipitation 60%. Sunday night, rain showers and chance of thunderstorms in the evening, then rain showers likely and chance of thunderstorms overnight. Lows in the mid-50s. East winds 10 to 15 miles an hour, shifting to the southwest 5 to 15 miles an hour overnight. Gusts up to 30 miles an hour. Chance of precipitation near 100%. Monday, chance of rain showers in the morning, then rain showers likely and chance of thunderstorms in the afternoon. Highs in the upper 60s. Chance of precipitation 70%. Monday night, rain showers and chance of thunderstorms in the evening, then rain showers overnight. Lows in the mid-40s. Chance of precipitation near 100%. Tuesday and Tuesday night, cooler. Mostly cloudy. Highs in the mid-50s. Lows in the upper 30s. Wednesday and Wednesday night, partly cloudy. Highs in the upper 50s. Lows around 40. Thursday, mostly sunny. Highs in the mid-60s. Thursday night and Friday, mostly cloudy. Lows in the mid-40s. Highs in the lower 70s. Again, the forecast for central Minnesota, from St. Cloud to the northwest Twin Cities suburbs for today, sunny. Highs in the upper 70s. Northwest winds 5 to 15 miles an hour with gusts to around 30 miles an hour. The St. Cloud, Minnesota climate summary for yesterday, May 15, 2026. Yesterday's high temperature of 85 degrees occurred at 4:25 p.m. The record high is 97 degrees, which was set in 2001. Yesterday's low temperature of 51 degrees occurred at 5:21 a.m. The record low is 26 degrees, which was set in 2004. No precipitation fell yesterday. No snow fell yesterday. The normal high temperature for today is 68 degrees, and the normal low is 45. The record high for today is 94, which occurred in 1934, and the record low is 30, which occurred in 1930. Sunrise today is at 5:44 a.m., and sunset is at 8:42 p.m. This is Weather Radio Station WNG676 Clearwater, broadcasting on a frequency of 162.50 MHz. 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The current time is 9:11 a.m. Central Daylight Time. Now here is the hazardous weather outlook for portions of central and southern Minnesota and west central Wisconsin for today and tonight. Showers and thunderstorms are possible late tonight into Sunday morning. The strongest storms will produce heavy rain, frequent lightning, and small hail. And now the extended outlook for the period Sunday through Friday. Scattered to numerous severe thunderstorms will be possible Sunday evening across much of central and southern Minnesota. Another round of strong to severe storms is expected to develop Monday afternoon and evening, with the greatest severe weather risk Monday shifting to southeastern Minnesota into western Wisconsin. Spotter information statement, Skywarn spotter activation may be needed Sunday evening and on Monday. Now the forecast for central Minnesota, from St. Cloud to the northwest Twin Cities suburbs. Today, sunny. Highs in the upper 70s. Northwest winds 5 to 15 miles an hour with gusts to around 30 miles an hour. Tonight, partly cloudy. Lows in the lower 50s. North winds 5 to 10 miles an hour, shifting to the northeast 5 to 15 miles an hour overnight. Sunday, rain showers likely in the morning, then rain showers likely and chance of thunderstorms in the afternoon. Highs around 70. East winds 10 to 20 miles an hour. Chance of precipitation 60%. Sunday night, rain showers and chance of thunderstorms in the evening, then rain showers likely and chance of thunderstorms overnight.
Lows in the mid-50s. East winds 10 to 15 miles an hour, shifting to the southwest 5 to 15 miles an hour overnight. Gusts up to 30 miles an hour. Chance of

And Wednesday night, partly cloudy. Highs in the upper 50s. Lows around 40. Thursday, mostly sunny. Highs in the mid 60s. Thursday night and Friday, mostly cloudy. Lows in the mid 40s. Highs in the lower 70s. Again, the forecast for central Minnesota, from St. Cloud to the northwest Twin Cities suburbs for today, sunny. Highs in the upper 70s. Northwest winds 5 to 15 miles an hour with gusts to around 30 miles an hour. At 9 a.m., in Buffalo, it was sunny. The temperature was 66 degrees, the dew point was 39, and the relative humidity was 37%. The wind was west at 9 miles an hour. The pressure was 29.85 inches and rising. In Maple Lake, it was sunny. The temperature was 67 degrees, the dew point was 36, and the relative humidity was 31%. The wind was west at 8 miles an hour. The pressure was 29.87 inches and rising. Elsewhere across central Minnesota, skies ranged from sunny to mostly sunny. It was 71 at the Twin Cities, 64 at St. Cloud, 70 at Anoka, and 70 at Crystal. Princeton reported 66, Litchfield reported 64, Little Falls reported 61, and Wilma reported 63. Around the state, it was sunny, with a temperature of 66 at Rochester, 67 at Mankato, 60 at Brainerd, and 62 at Duluth. At International Falls, it was cloudy, with a temperature of 48. Once again at 9 a.m., in Buffalo, it was 66 degrees under sunny skies. And in Maple Lake, it was 67 degrees under sunny skies. 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The current time is 9:16 a.m. Central Daylight Time. Now here is the hazardous weather outlook for portions of central and southern Minnesota and west central Wisconsin for today and tonight. Showers and thunderstorms are possible late tonight into Sunday morning. The strongest storms will produce heavy rain, frequent lightning, and small hail. And now the extended outlook for the period Sunday through Friday. Scattered to numerous severe thunderstorms will be possible Sunday evening across much of central and southern Minnesota. Another round of strong to severe storms is expected to develop Monday afternoon and evening, with the greatest severe weather risk Monday shifting to southeastern Minnesota into western Wisconsin. Spotter information statement, Skywarn spotter activation may be needed Sunday evening and on Monday. Now the forecast for central Minnesota. From St. Cloud to the northwest Twin Cities suburbs. Today, sunny. Highs in the upper 70s. Northwest winds 5 to 15 miles an hour with gusts to around 30 miles an hour. Tonight, partly cloudy. Lows in the lower 50s. North winds 5 to 10 miles an hour shifting to the northeast 5 to 15 miles an hour overnight. Sunday, rain showers likely in the morning. Then rain showers likely and chance of thunderstorms in the afternoon. Highs around 70. East winds 10 to 20 miles an hour. Chance of precipitation 60%. Sunday night, rain showers and chance of thunderstorms in the evening. Then rain showers likely and chance of thunderstorms overnight. Lows in the mid-50s. East winds 10 to 15 miles an hour shifting to the southwest 5 to 15 miles an hour overnight. Gusts up to 30 miles an hour. Chance of precipitation near 100%. Monday, chance of rain showers in the morning, then rain showers likely and chance of thunderstorms in the afternoon. Highs in the upper 60s. Chance of precipitation 70%. Monday night, rain showers and chance of thunderstorms in the evening, then rain showers overnight. Lows in the mid-40s. Chance of precipitation near 100%. Tuesday and Tuesday night, cooler,

mostly cloudy. Highs in the mid-50s. Lows in the upper 30s. Wednesday and Wednesday night, partly cloudy. Highs in the upper 50s. Lows around 40. Thursday, mostly sunny. Highs in the mid-60s. Thursday night and Friday, mostly cloudy. Lows in the mid-40s. Highs in the lower 70s. Again, the forecast for central Minnesota, from St. Cloud to the northwest Twin Cities suburbs for today, sunny. Highs in the upper 70s. Northwest winds 5 to 15 miles an hour with gusts to around 30 miles an hour. The St. Cloud, Minnesota climate summary for yesterday, May 15, 2026. Yesterday's high temperature of 85 degrees occurred at 4:25 p.m. The record high is 97 degrees, which was set in 2001. Yesterday's low temperature of 51 degrees occurred at 5:21 a.m. The record low is 26 degrees, which was set in 2004. No precipitation fell yesterday. No snow fell yesterday. The normal high temperature for today is 68 degrees, and the normal low is 45. The record high for today is 94, which occurred in 1934, and the record low is 30, which occurred in 1930. Sunrise today is at 5:44 a.m., and sunset is at 8:42 p.m. At 9 a.m., in Buffalo, it was sunny. The temperature was 66 degrees, the dew point was 39, and the relative humidity was 37%. The wind was west at 9 miles an hour. The pressure was 29.85 inches and rising. In Maple Lake, it was sunny. The temperature was 67 degrees. The dew point was 36, and the relative humidity was 31%. The wind was west at 8 miles an hour. The pressure was 29.87 inches and rising. Elsewhere across central Minnesota, skies ranged from sunny to mostly sunny. It was 71 at the Twin Cities, 64 at St. Cloud, 70 at Anoka, and 70 at Crystal. Princeton reported 66, Litchfield reported 64, Little Falls reported 61, and Wilma reported 63. Around the state, it was sunny, with a temperature of 66 at Rochester, 67 at Mankato, 60 at Brainerd, and 62 at Duluth. At International Falls, it was cloudy, with a temperature of 48. Once again at 9 a.m., in Buffalo, it was 66 degrees under sunny skies. And in Maple Lake, it was 67 degrees under sunny skies. 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The current time is 9:22 a.m. Central Daylight Time. Now here is the hazardous weather outlook for portions of central and southern Minnesota and west central Wisconsin. For today and tonight, showers and thunderstorms are possible late tonight into Sunday morning. Strongest storms will produce heavy rain, frequent lightning, and small hail. And now the extended outlook for the period Sunday through Friday. Scattered to numerous severe thunderstorms will be possible Sunday evening across much of central and southern Minnesota. Another round of strong to severe storms is expected to develop Monday afternoon and evening, with the greatest severe weather risk Monday shifting to southeastern Minnesota into western Wisconsin. Spotter information statement, Skywarn spotter activation may be needed Sunday evening and on Monday. Now the forecast for central Minnesota, from St. Cloud to the northwest Twin Cities suburbs. Today, sunny. Highs in the upper 70s. Northwest winds 5 to 15 miles an hour with gusts to around 30 miles an hour. Tonight, partly cloudy. Lows in the lower 50s. North winds 5 to 10 miles an hour shifting to the northeast 5 to 15 miles an hour overnight. Sunday, rain showers likely in the morning, then rain showers likely and chance of thunderstorms in the afternoon.
Highs around 70. East winds 10 to 20 miles an hour. Chance of precipitation 60%. Sunday night, rain showers and chance of thunderstorms in the evening, then rain showers likely and chance of thunderstorms overnight. Lows in the mid-50s. East winds 10 to 15 miles an hour, shifting to the southwest 5 to 15 miles an hour overnight. Gusts up to 30 miles an hour. Chance of precipitation near 100%. Monday, chance of rain showers in the morning, then rain showers likely and chance of thunderstorms in the afternoon. Highs in the upper 60s. Chance of precipitation 70%. Monday night, rain showers and chance of thunderstorms in the evening, then rain showers overnight. Lows in the mid-40s. Chance of precipitation near 100%. Tuesday and Tuesday night, cooler. Mostly cloudy. Highs in the mid-50s. Lows in the upper 30s. Wednesday and Wednesday night, partly cloudy. Highs in the upper 50s. Lows around 40. Thursday, mostly sunny. Highs in the mid-60s. Thursday night and Friday, mostly cloudy. Lows in the mid-40s. Highs in the lower 70s. Again, the forecast for central Minnesota, from St. Cloud to the northwest Twin Cities suburbs for today, sunny. Highs in the upper 70s. Northwest winds 5 to 15 miles an hour with gusts to around 30 miles an hour. At 9 a.m., in Buffalo, it was sunny. The temperature was 66 degrees, the dew point was 39, and the relative humidity was 37%. The wind was west at 9 miles an hour. The pressure was 29.85 inches and rising. In Maple Lake, it was sunny. The temperature was 67 degrees, the dew point was 36, and the relative humidity was 31%. The wind was west at 8 miles an hour. The pressure was 29.87 inches and rising. Elsewhere across central Minnesota, skies ranged from sunny to mostly sunny. It was 71 at the Twin Cities, 64 at St. Cloud, 70 at Anoka, and 70 at Crystal. Princeton reported 66, Litchfield reported 64, Little Falls reported 61, and Wilmer reported 63. Around the state, it was sunny, with a temperature of 66 at Rochester, 67 at Mankato, 60 at Brainerd, and 62 at Duluth. At International Falls, it was cloudy, with a temperature of 48. Once again at 9 a.m., in Buffalo, it was 66 degrees under sunny skies. And in Maple Lake, it was 67 degrees under sunny skies. 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The current time is 9:28 a.m. Central Daylight Time. Now here is the hazardous weather outlook for portions of central and southern Minnesota and west central Wisconsin for today and tonight. Showers and thunderstorms are possible late tonight into Sunday morning. The strongest storms will produce heavy rain, frequent lightning, and small hail. And now the extended outlook for the period Sunday through Friday. Scattered to numerous severe thunderstorms will be possible Sunday evening across much of central and southern Minnesota. Another round of strong to severe storms is expected to develop Monday afternoon and evening, with the greatest severe weather risk Monday shifting to southeastern Minnesota into western Wisconsin. Spotter information statement: Skywarn spotter activation may be needed Sunday evening and on Monday. Now the forecast for central Minnesota. From St. Cloud to the northwest Twin Cities suburbs. Today, sunny. Highs in the upper 70s. Northwest winds 5 to 15 miles an hour with gusts to around 30 miles an hour. Tonight, partly cloudy. Lows in the lower 50s. North winds 5 to 10 miles an hour, shifting to the northeast 5 to 15 miles an hour overnight.
Sunday, rain showers likely in the morning, then rain showers likely and chance of thunderstorms in the afternoon. Highs around 70. East winds 10 to 20 miles an hour. Chance of precipitation 60%. Sunday night, rain showers and chance of thunderstorms in the evening, then rain showers likely and chance of thunderstorms overnight. Lows in the mid-50s. East winds 10 to 15 miles an hour shifting to the southwest 5 to 15 miles an hour overnight. Gusts up to 30 miles an hour. Chance of precipitation near 100%. Monday, chance of rain showers in the morning, then rain showers likely and chance of thunderstorms in the afternoon. Highs in the upper 60s. Chance of precipitation 70%. Monday night, rain showers and chance of thunderstorms in the evening, then rain showers overnight. Lows in the mid-40s. Chance of precipitation near 100%. Tuesday and Tuesday night, cooler. Mostly cloudy. Highs in the mid-50s. Lows in the upper 30s. Wednesday and Wednesday night, partly cloudy. Highs in the upper 50s. Lows around 40. Thursday, mostly sunny. Highs in the mid-60s. Thursday night and Friday, mostly cloudy. Lows in the mid-40s. Highs in the lower 70s. Again, the forecast for central Minnesota, from St. Cloud to the northwest Twin Cities suburbs for today, sunny. Highs in the upper 70s. Northwest winds 5 to 15 miles an hour with gusts to around 30 miles an hour. The St. Cloud, Minnesota climate summary for yesterday, May 15, 2026. Yesterday's high temperature of 85 degrees occurred at 4:25 p.m. The record high is 97 degrees, which was set in 2001. Yesterday's low temperature of 51 degrees occurred at 5:21 a.m. The record low is 26 degrees, which was set in 2004. No precipitation fell yesterday. No snow fell yesterday. The normal high temperature for today is 68 degrees, and the normal low is 45. The record high for today is 94, which occurred in 1934, and the record low is 30, which occurred in 1930. Sunrise today is at 5:44 a.m., and sunset is at 8:42 p.m. At 9 a.m., in Buffalo, it was sunny. The temperature was 66 degrees, the dew point was 39, and the relative humidity was 37%. The wind was west at 9 miles an hour. The pressure was 29.85 inches and rising. In Maple Lake, it was sunny, the temperature was 67 degrees, the dew point was 36, and the relative humidity was 31%. The wind was west at 8 miles an hour. The pressure was 29.87 inches and rising. Elsewhere across central Minnesota, skies ranged from sunny to mostly sunny. It was 71 at the Twin Cities, 64 at St. Cloud, 70 at Anoka, and 70 at Crystal. Princeton reported 66, Litchfield reported 64, Little Falls reported 61, and Wilmer reported 63. Around the state, it was sunny, with a temperature of 66 at Rochester, 67 at Mankato, 60 at Brainerd, and 62 at Duluth. At International Falls, it was cloudy, with a temperature of 48. Once again at 9 a.m., in Buffalo, it was 66 degrees under sunny skies. And in Maple Lake, it was 67 degrees under sunny skies. 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The current time is 9:34 a.m. Central Daylight Time. Now here is the hazardous weather outlook for portions of central and southern Minnesota and west central Wisconsin for today and tonight. Showers and thunderstorms are possible late tonight into Sunday morning.
The strongest storms will produce

heavy rain, frequent lightning, and small hail. And now the extended outlook for the period Sunday through Friday. Scattered to numerous severe thunderstorms will be possible Sunday evening across much of central and southern Minnesota. Another round of strong to severe storms is expected to develop Monday afternoon and evening, with the greatest severe weather risk Monday shifting to southeastern Minnesota into western Wisconsin. Spotter information statement, Skywarn spotter activation may be needed Sunday evening and on Monday. Now the forecast for central Minnesota, from St. Cloud to the northwest Twin Cities suburbs. Today, sunny. Highs in the upper 70s. Northwest winds 5 to 15 miles an hour with gusts to around 30 miles an hour. Tonight, partly cloudy. Lows in the lower 50s. North winds 5 to 10 miles an hour shifting to the northeast 5 to 15 miles an hour overnight. Sunday, rain showers likely in the morning, then rain showers likely and chance of thunderstorms in the afternoon. Highs around 70. East winds 10 to 20 miles an hour. Chance of precipitation 60%. Sunday night, rain showers and chance of thunderstorms in the evening, then rain showers likely and chance of thunderstorms overnight. Lows in the mid-50s. East winds 10 to 15 miles an hour shifting to the southwest 5 to 15 miles an hour overnight. Gusts up to 30 miles an hour. Chance of precipitation near 100%. Monday, chance of rain showers in the morning, then rain showers likely and chance of thunderstorms in the afternoon. Highs in the upper 60s. Chance of precipitation 70%. Monday night, rain showers and chance of thunderstorms in the evening, then rain showers overnight. Lows in the mid-40s. Chance of precipitation near 100%. Tuesday and Tuesday night, cooler. Mostly cloudy. Highs in the mid-50s. Lows in the upper 30s. Wednesday and Wednesday night, partly cloudy. Highs in the upper 50s. Lows around 40. Thursday, mostly sunny. Highs in the mid-60s. Thursday night and Friday, mostly cloudy. Lows in the mid-40s. Highs in the lower 70s. Again, the forecast for central Minnesota, from St. Cloud to the northwest Twin Cities suburbs for today, sunny. Highs in the upper 70s. Northwest winds 5 to 15 miles an hour with gusts to around 30 miles an hour. At 9 a.m., in Buffalo, it was sunny. The temperature was 66 degrees, the dew point was 39, and the relative humidity was 37%. The wind was west at 9 miles an hour. The pressure was 29.85 inches and rising. In Maple Lake, it was sunny. The temperature was 67 degrees, the dew point was 36, and the relative humidity was 31%. The wind was west at 8 miles an hour. The pressure was 29.87 inches and rising. Elsewhere across central Minnesota, skies ranged from sunny to mostly sunny. It was 71 at the Twin Cities, 64 at St. Cloud, 70 at Anoka, and 70 at Crystal. Princeton reported 66, Litchfield reported 64, Little Falls reported 61, and Wilmer reported 63. Around the state, it was sunny, with a temperature of 66 at Rochester, 67 at Mankato, 60 at Brainerd, and 62 at Duluth. At International Falls, it was cloudy, with a temperature of 48. Once again at 9 a.m., in Buffalo, it was 66 degrees under sunny skies. And in Maple Lake, it was 67 degrees under sunny skies. 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The current time is 9:39 a.m. Central Daylight Time. Now here is the hazardous weather outlook for portions of central and southern Minnesota and west central Wisconsin for today and tonight.
Showers and thunderstorms are possible late tonight into Sunday morning. The strongest storms will produce heavy rain, frequent lightning, and small hail. And now the extended outlook for the period Sunday through Friday. Scattered to numerous severe thunderstorms will be possible Sunday evening across much of central and southern Minnesota. Another round of strong to severe storms is expected to develop Monday afternoon and evening, with the greatest severe weather risk Monday shifting to southeastern Minnesota into western Wisconsin. Spotter information statement, Skywarn spotter activation may be needed Sunday evening and on Monday. The St. Cloud, Minnesota climate summary for yesterday, May 15, 2026. Yesterday's high temperature of 85 degrees occurred at 4:25 p.m. The record high is 97 degrees, which was set in 2001. Yesterday's low temperature of 51 degrees occurred at 5:21 a.m. The record low is 26 degrees, which was set in 2004. No precipitation fell yesterday. No snow fell yesterday. The normal high temperature for today is 68 degrees, and the normal low is 45. The record high for today is 94, which occurred in 1934, and the record low is 30, which occurred in 1930. Sunrise today is at 5:44 a.m., and sunset is at 8:42 p.m. Now the forecast for central Minnesota, from St. Cloud to the northwest Twin Cities suburbs. Today, sunny. Highs in the upper 70s. Northwest winds 5 to 15 miles an hour with gusts to around 30 miles an hour. Tonight, partly cloudy. Lows in the lower 50s. North winds 5 to 10 miles an hour shifting to the northeast 5 to 15 miles an hour overnight. Sunday, rain showers likely in the morning, then rain showers likely and chance of thunderstorms in the afternoon. Highs around 70. East winds 10 to 20 miles an hour. Chance of precipitation 60%. Sunday night, rain showers and chance of thunderstorms in the evening, then rain showers likely and chance of thunderstorms overnight. Lows in the mid-50s. East winds 10 to 15 miles an hour shifting to the southwest 5 to 15 miles an hour overnight. Gusts up to 30 miles an hour. Chance of precipitation near 100%. Monday, chance of rain showers in the morning, then rain showers likely and chance of thunderstorms in the afternoon. Highs in the upper 60s. Chance of precipitation 70%. Monday night, rain showers and chance of thunderstorms in the evening, then rain showers overnight. Lows in the mid-40s. Chance of precipitation near 100%. Tuesday and Tuesday night, cooler. Mostly cloudy. Highs in the mid-50s. Lows in the upper 30s. Wednesday and Wednesday night, partly cloudy. Highs in the upper 50s. Lows around 40. Thursday, mostly sunny. Highs in the mid-60s. Thursday night and Friday, mostly cloudy. Lows in the mid-40s. Highs in the lower 70s. Again, the forecast for central Minnesota, from St. Cloud to the northwest Twin Cities suburbs for today, sunny. Highs in the upper 70s. Northwest winds 5 to 15 miles an hour with gusts to around 30 miles an hour. At 9 a.m., in Buffalo, it was sunny. The temperature was 66 degrees, the dew point was 39, and the relative humidity was 37%. The wind was west at 9 miles an hour. The pressure was 29.85 inches and rising. In Maple Lake, it was sunny. The temperature was 67 degrees, the dew point was 36, and the relative humidity was 31%. The wind was west at 8 miles an hour. The pressure was 29.87 inches and rising. Elsewhere across central Minnesota, skies ranged from sunny to mostly sunny. It was 71 at the Twin Cities, 64 at St. Cloud, 70 at Anoka, and 70 at Crystal. Princeton reported 66, Litchfield reported 64, Little Falls reported 61, and Wilmer reported 63.
Around the state, it was sunny, with a temperature of 66 at Rochester, 67 at Mankato, 60 at Brainerd, and 62 at Duluth. At International Falls, it was cloudy, with a temperature of 48. Once again at 9 a.m., in Buffalo, it was 66 degrees under sunny skies. And in Maple Lake, it was 67 degrees under sunny skies. 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The current time is 9:45 a.m. Central Daylight Time. Now here is the hazardous weather outlook for portions of central and southern Minnesota and west central Wisconsin. For today and tonight, showers and thunderstorms are possible late tonight into Sunday morning. The strongest storms will produce heavy rain, frequent lightning, and small hail. And now the extended outlook for the period Sunday through Friday. Scattered to numerous severe thunderstorms will be possible Sunday evening across much of central and southern Minnesota. Another round of strong to severe storms is expected to develop Monday afternoon and evening, with the greatest severe weather risk Monday shifting to southeastern Minnesota into western Wisconsin. Spotter information statement, Skywarn spotter activation may be needed Sunday evening and on Monday. Now the forecast for central Minnesota, from St. Cloud to the northwest Twin Cities suburbs. Today, sunny. Highs in the upper 70s. Northwest winds 5 to 15 miles an hour with gusts to around 30 miles an hour. Tonight, partly cloudy. Lows in the lower 50s. North winds 5 to 10 miles an hour shifting to the northeast 5 to 15 miles an hour overnight. Sunday, rain showers likely in the morning, then rain showers likely and chance of thunderstorms in the afternoon. Highs around 70. East winds 10 to 20 miles an hour. Chance of precipitation 60%. Sunday night, rain showers and chance of thunderstorms in the evening, then rain showers likely and chance of thunderstorms overnight. Lows in the mid-50s. East winds 10 to 15 miles an hour shifting to the southwest 5 to 15 miles an hour overnight. Gusts up to 30 miles an hour. Chance of precipitation near 100%. Monday, chance of rain showers in the morning, then rain showers likely and chance of thunderstorms in the afternoon. Highs in the upper 60s. Chance of precipitation 70%. Monday night, rain showers and chance of thunderstorms in the evening, then rain showers overnight. Lows in the mid-40s. Chance of precipitation near 100%. Tuesday and Tuesday night, cooler. Mostly cloudy. Highs in the mid-50s. Lows in the upper 30s. Wednesday and Wednesday night, partly cloudy. Highs in the upper 50s. Lows around 40. Thursday, mostly sunny. Highs in the mid-60s. Thursday night and Friday, mostly cloudy. Lows in the mid-40s. Highs in the lower 70s. Again, the forecast for central Minnesota, from St. Cloud to the northwest Twin Cities suburbs for today, sunny. Highs in the upper 70s. Northwest winds 5 to 15 miles an hour with gusts to around 30 miles an hour. At 9 a.m., in Buffalo, it was sunny. The temperature was 66 degrees, the dew point was 39, and the relative humidity was 37%. The wind was west at 9 miles an hour. The pressure was 29.85 inches and rising. In Maple Lake, it was sunny. The temperature was 67 degrees, the dew point was 36, and the relative humidity was 31%. The wind was west at 8 miles an hour. The pressure was 29.87 inches and rising. Elsewhere across central Minnesota, skies ranged from sunny to mostly sunny. It was 71 at the Twin Cities, 64 at St. Cloud, 70 at Anoka, and 70 at Crystal. Princeton reported 60.
66, Litchfield reported 64, Little Falls reported 61, and Wilmer reported 63. Around the state, it was sunny, with a temperature of 66 at Rochester, 67 at Mankato, 60 at Brainerd, and 62 at Duluth. At International Falls, it was cloudy, with a temperature of 48. Once again at 9 a.m., in Buffalo, it was 66 degrees under sunny skies. And in Maple Lake, it was 67 degrees under sunny skies. The St. Cloud, Minnesota climate summary for yesterday, May 15, 2026. Yesterday's high temperature of 85 degrees occurred at 4:25 p.m. The record high is 97 degrees, which was set in 2001. Yesterday's low temperature of 51 degrees occurred at 5:21 a.m. The record low is 26 degrees, which was set in 2004. No precipitation fell yesterday. No snow fell yesterday. The normal high temperature for today is 68 degrees, and the normal low is 45. The record high for today is 94, which occurred in 1934, and the record low is 30, which occurred in 1930. Sunrise today is at 5:44 a.m., and sunset is at 8:42 p.m. This is Weather Radio Station WNG676 Clearwater, broadcasting on a frequency of 162.50 MHz. 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The current time is 9:51 a.m. Central Daylight Time. Now here is the hazardous weather outlook for portions of central and southern Minnesota and west central Wisconsin. For today and tonight, showers and thunderstorms are possible late tonight into Sunday morning. The strongest storms will produce heavy rain, frequent lightning, and small hail. And now the extended outlook for the period Sunday through Friday. Scattered to numerous severe thunderstorms will be possible Sunday evening across much of central and southern Minnesota. Another round of strong to severe storms is expected to develop Monday afternoon and evening, with the greatest severe weather risk Monday shifting to southeastern Minnesota into western Wisconsin. Spotter information statement: Skywarn spotter activation may be needed Sunday evening and on Monday. Now the forecast for central Minnesota, from St. Cloud to the northwest Twin Cities suburbs. Today, sunny. Highs in the upper 70s. Northwest winds 5 to 15 miles an hour with gusts to around 30 miles an hour. Tonight, partly cloudy. Lows in the lower 50s. North winds 5 to 10 miles an hour shifting to the northeast 5 to 15 miles an hour overnight. Sunday, rain showers likely in the morning, then rain showers likely and chance of thunderstorms in the afternoon. Highs around 70. East winds 10 to 20 miles an hour. Chance of precipitation 60%. Sunday night, rain showers and chance of thunderstorms in the evening, then rain showers likely and chance of thunderstorms overnight. Lows in the mid-50s. East winds 10 to 15 miles an hour shifting to the southwest 5 to 15 miles an hour overnight. Gusts up to 30 miles an hour. Chance of precipitation near 100%. Monday, chance of rain showers in the morning, then rain showers likely and chance of thunderstorms in the afternoon. Highs in the upper 60s. Chance of precipitation 70%. Monday night, rain showers and chance of thunderstorms in the evening, then rain showers overnight. Lows in the mid-40s. Chance of precipitation near 100%. Tuesday and Tuesday night, cooler. Mostly cloudy. Highs in the mid-50s. Lows in the upper 30s. Wednesday and Wednesday night, partly cloudy. Highs in the upper 50s. Lows around 40. Thursday, mostly sunny. Highs in the mid-60s. Thursday night and Friday, mostly cloudy. Lows in the mid-40s. Highs in the lower 70s. Again, the forecast for central Minnesota,
from St. Cloud to the northwest Twin Cities suburbs for today, sunny. Highs in the upper 70s. Northwest winds 5 to 15 miles an hour with gusts to around 30 miles an hour. At 9 a.m., in Buffalo, it was sunny. The temperature was 66 degrees, the dew point was 39, and the relative humidity was 37%. The wind was west at 9 miles an hour. The pressure was 29.85 inches and rising. In Maple Lake, it was sunny, the temperature was 67 degrees, the dew point was 36, and the relative humidity was 31%. The wind was west at 8 miles an hour. The pressure was 29.87 inches and rising. Elsewhere across central Minnesota, skies ranged from sunny to mostly sunny. It was 71 at the Twin Cities, 64 at St. Cloud, 70 at Anoka, and 70 at Crystal. Princeton reported 66, Litchfield reported 64, Little Falls reported 61, and Wilmer reported 63. Around the state, it was sunny, with a temperature of 66 at Rochester, 67 at Mankato, 60 at Brainerd, and 62 at Duluth. At International Falls, it was cloudy, with a temperature of 48. Once again at 9 a.m., in Buffalo, it was 66 degrees under sunny skies. And in Maple Lake, it was 67 degrees under sunny skies. 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The current time is 9:56 a.m. Central Daylight Time. Now here is the hazardous weather outlook for portions of central and southern Minnesota and west central Wisconsin for today and tonight. Showers and thunderstorms are possible late tonight into Sunday morning. The strongest storms will produce heavy rain, frequent lightning, and small hail. And now the extended outlook for the period Sunday through Friday. Scattered to numerous severe thunderstorms will be possible Sunday evening across much of central and southern Minnesota. Another round of strong to severe storms is expected to develop Monday afternoon and evening, with the greatest severe weather risk Monday shifting to southeastern Minnesota into western Wisconsin. Spotter information statement: Skywarn spotter activation may be needed Sunday evening and on Monday. Now the forecast for central Minnesota, from St. Cloud to the northwest Twin Cities suburbs. Today, sunny. Highs in the upper 70s. Northwest winds 5 to 15 miles an hour with gusts to around 30 miles an hour. Tonight, partly cloudy. Lows in the lower 50s. North winds 5 to 10 miles an hour, shifting to the northeast 5 to 15 miles an hour overnight. Sunday, rain showers likely in the morning, then rain showers likely and chance of thunderstorms in the afternoon. Highs around 70. East winds 10 to 20 miles an hour. Chance of precipitation 60%. Sunday night, rain showers and chance of thunderstorms in the evening, then rain showers likely and chance of thunderstorms overnight. Lows in the mid-50s. East winds 10 to 15 miles an hour, shifting to the southwest 5 to 15 miles an hour overnight. Gusts up to 30 miles an hour. Chance of precipitation near 100%. Monday, chance of rain showers in the morning, then rain showers likely and chance of thunderstorms in the afternoon. Highs in the upper 60s. Chance of precipitation 70%. Monday night, rain showers and chance of thunderstorms in the evening, then rain showers overnight. Lows in the mid-40s. Chance of precipitation near 100%. Tuesday and Tuesday night, cooler. Mostly cloudy. Highs in the mid-50s. Lows in the upper 30s. Wednesday and Wednesday night, partly cloudy. Highs in the upper 50s. Lows around 40. Thursday, mostly sunny. Highs in the mid-60s. Thursday night and Friday, mostly cloudy.
lows in the mid-40s, highs in the lower 70s. Again, the forecast for central Minnesota, from St. Cloud to the northwest Twin Cities suburbs for today, sunny. Highs in the upper 70s. Northwest winds 5 to 15 miles an hour with gusts to around 30 miles an hour. At 9 a.m., in Buffalo, it was sunny. The temperature was 66 degrees, the dew point was 39, and the relative humidity was 37%. The wind was west at 9 miles an hour. The pressure was 29.85 inches and rising. In Maple Lake, it was sunny. The temperature was 67 degrees, the dew point was 36, and the relative humidity was 31%. The wind was west at 8 miles an hour. The pressure was 29.87 inches and rising. Elsewhere across central Minnesota, skies ranged from sunny to mostly sunny. It was 71 at the Twin Cities, 64 at St. Cloud, 70 at Anoka, and 70 at Crystal. Princeton reported 66, Litchfield reported 64, Little Falls reported 61, and Wilma reported 63. Around the state, it was sunny, with a temperature of 66 at Rochester, 67 at Mankato, 60 at Brainerd, and 62 at Duluth. At International Falls, it was cloudy, with a temperature of 48. Once again at 9 a.m., in Buffalo, it was 66 degrees under sunny skies. And in Maple Lake, it was 67 degrees under sunny skies. This is weather radio station WNG676 Clearwater, broadcasting on a frequency of 162.50 MHz. 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The current time is 10:01 a.m. Central Daylight Time. Now here is the hazardous weather outlook for portions of central and southern Minnesota and west central Wisconsin for today and tonight. Showers and thunderstorms are possible late tonight into Sunday morning. The strongest storms will produce heavy rain, frequent lightning, and small hail. And now the extended outlook for the period Sunday through Friday. Scattered to numerous severe thunderstorms will be possible Sunday evening across much of central and southern Minnesota. Another round of strong to severe storms is expected to develop Monday afternoon and evening, with the greatest severe weather risk Monday shifting to southeastern Minnesota into western Wisconsin. Spotter information statement, Skywarn spotter activation may be needed Sunday evening and on Monday. Now the forecast for central Minnesota, from St. Cloud to the northwest Twin Cities suburbs. This afternoon, sunny. Highs in the mid-70s. Northwest winds 10 to 15 miles an hour. Tonight, partly cloudy. Lows in the upper 40s. North winds 5 to 10 miles an hour, shifting to the northeast 10 to 15 miles an hour overnight. Sunday, rain showers likely in the morning, then rain showers likely and chance of thunderstorms in the afternoon. Highs around 70. East winds 10 to 20 miles an hour. Chance of precipitation 60%. Sunday night, rain showers and chance of thunderstorms in the evening, then rain showers likely and chance of thunderstorms overnight. Lows in the mid-50s. East winds 10 to 15 miles an hour, shifting to the southwest 5 to 15 miles an hour overnight. Gusts up to 30 miles an hour. Chance of precipitation near 100%. Monday, chance of rain showers in the morning, then rain showers likely and chance of thunderstorms in the afternoon. Highs in the upper 60s. Chance of precipitation 70%. Monday night, rain showers and chance of thunderstorms in the evening, then rain showers overnight. Lows in the mid-40s. Chance of precipitation near 100%. Tuesday and Tuesday night, cooler. Mostly cloudy. Highs in the mid-50s. Lows in the upper 30s. Wednesday and Wednesday night, partly cloudy. Highs in the upper 50s. Lows around 40. Thursday, mostly sunny.
Highs in the mid-60s. Thursday night and Friday, mostly cloudy. Lows in the mid-40s. Highs in the lower 70s. Again, the forecast for central Minnesota, from St. Cloud to the northwest Twin Cities suburbs for this afternoon, sunny. Highs in the mid-70s. Northwest winds 10 to 15 miles an hour. 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The current time is 10:05 a.m. Central Daylight Time. Now here is the hazardous weather outlook for portions of central and southern Minnesota and west central Wisconsin for today and tonight. Showers and thunderstorms are possible late tonight into Sunday morning. The strongest storms will produce heavy rain, frequent lightning, and small hail. And now the extended outlook for the period Sunday through Friday. Scattered to numerous severe thunderstorms will be possible Sunday evening across much of central and southern Minnesota. Another round of strong to severe storms is expected to develop Monday afternoon and evening, with the greatest severe weather risk Monday shifting to southeastern Minnesota into western Wisconsin. Spotter information statement, Skywarn spotter activation may be needed Sunday evening and on Monday. Now the forecast for central Minnesota, from St. Cloud to the northwest Twin Cities suburbs. This afternoon, sunny. Highs in the mid-70s. Northwest winds 10 to 15 miles an hour. Tonight, partly cloudy. Lows in the upper 40s. North winds 5 to 10 miles an hour, shifting to the northeast 10 to 15 miles an hour overnight. Sunday, rain showers likely in the morning, then rain showers likely and chance of thunderstorms in the afternoon. Highs around 70. East winds 10 to 20 miles an hour. Chance of precipitation 60%. Sunday night, rain showers and chance of thunderstorms in the evening, then rain showers likely and chance of thunderstorms overnight. Lows in the mid-50s. East winds 10 to 15 miles an hour, shifting to the southwest 5 to 15 miles an hour overnight. Gusts up to 30 miles an hour. Chance of precipitation near 100%. Monday, chance of rain showers in the morning, then rain showers likely and chance of thunderstorms in the afternoon. Highs in the upper 60s. Chance of precipitation 70%. Monday night, rain showers and chance of thunderstorms in the evening, then rain showers overnight. Lows in the mid-40s. Chance of precipitation near 100%. Tuesday and Tuesday night, cooler. Mostly cloudy. Highs in the mid-50s. Lows in the upper 30s. Wednesday and Wednesday night, partly cloudy. Highs in the upper 50s. Lows around 40. Thursday, mostly sunny. Highs in the mid-60s. Thursday night and Friday, mostly cloudy. Lows in the mid-40s. Highs in the lower 70s. Again, the forecast for central Minnesota, from St. Cloud to the northwest Twin Cities suburbs for this afternoon, sunny. Highs in the mid-70s. Northwest winds 10 to 15 miles an hour. 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The current time is 10:08 a.m. Central Daylight Time. The following message is primarily for the use by area land managers. For the following counties, in Minnesota, Benton, Douglas, Mille Lacs, Morrison and Todd. Red flag warning in effect until 9 p.m. this evening. The National Weather Service in the Twin Cities has issued a red flag warning. Affected area, portions of central, east central, and west central Minnesota. Timing, until 9 p.m. this evening.
Winds, northwest winds 10 to 15 miles per hour with gusts 25 to 30 miles per hour. Relative humidity, around 20 to 25%. The following impacts are expected. Any fires that develop will spread rapidly. Outdoor burning is not recommended. Please advise the appropriate officials or fire crews in the field of this red flag warning. Now here is the hazardous weather outlook for portions of central and southern Minnesota and west central Wisconsin for today and tonight. Showers and thunderstorms are possible late tonight into Sunday morning. The strongest storms will produce heavy rain, frequent lightning, and small hail. And now the extended outlook for the period Sunday through Friday. Scattered to numerous severe thunderstorms will be possible Sunday evening across much of central and southern Minnesota. Another round of strong to severe storms is expected to develop Monday afternoon and evening, with the greatest severe weather risk Monday shifting to southeastern Minnesota into western Wisconsin. Spotter information statement, Skywarn spotter activation may be needed Sunday evening and on Monday. Now the forecast for central Minnesota, from St. Cloud to the northwest Twin Cities suburbs. This afternoon, sunny. Highs in the mid-70s. Northwest winds 10 to 15 miles an hour. Tonight, partly cloudy. Lows in the upper 40s. North winds 5 to 10 miles an hour, shifting to the northeast 10 to 15 miles an hour overnight. Sunday, rain showers likely in the morning, then rain showers likely and chance of thunderstorms in the afternoon. Highs around 70. East winds 10 to 20 miles an hour. Chance of precipitation 60%. Sunday night, rain showers and chance of thunderstorms in the evening, then rain showers likely and chance of thunderstorms overnight. Lows in the mid-50s. East winds 10 to 15 miles an hour, shifting to the southwest 5 to 15 miles an hour overnight. Gusts up to 30 miles an hour. Chance of precipitation near 100%. Monday, chance of rain showers in the morning, then rain showers likely and chance of thunderstorms in the afternoon. Highs in the upper 60s. Chance of precipitation 70%. Monday night, rain showers and chance of thunderstorms in the evening, then rain showers overnight. Lows in the mid-40s. Chance of precipitation near 100%. Tuesday and Tuesday night, cooler. Mostly cloudy. Highs in the mid-50s. Lows in the upper 30s. Wednesday and Wednesday night, partly cloudy. Highs in the upper 50s. Lows around 40. Thursday, mostly sunny. Highs in the mid-60s. Thursday night and Friday, mostly cloudy. Lows in the mid-40s. Highs in the lower 70s. Again, the forecast for central Minnesota, from St. Cloud to the northwest Twin Cities suburbs for this afternoon, sunny. Highs in the mid-70s. Northwest winds 10 to 15 miles an hour. 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The current time is 10:13 a.m. Central Daylight Time. Now here is the hazardous weather outlook for portions of central and southern Minnesota and west central Wisconsin for today and tonight. Showers and thunderstorms are possible late tonight into Sunday morning. The strongest storms will produce heavy rain, frequent lightning, and small hail. And now the extended outlook for the period Sunday through Friday. Scattered to numerous severe thunderstorms will be possible Sunday evening across much of central and southern Minnesota. Another round of strong to severe storms is expected to develop Monday afternoon and evening, with the greatest severe weather risk Monday shifting to southeastern Minnesota into western Wisconsin. Spotter information statement, Skywarn spotter activation may be needed Sunday evening and on Monday. Now the forecast for central Minnesota, from St. Cloud to the northwest Twin Cities suburbs.
This afternoon, sunny. Highs in the mid-70s. Northwest winds 10 to 15.

Lows in the mid-50s. East winds 10 to 15 miles an hour, shifting to the southwest 5 to 15 miles an hour overnight. Gusts up to 30 miles an hour. Chance of precipitation near 100%. Monday, chance of rain showers in the morning, then rain showers likely and chance of thunderstorms in the afternoon. Highs in the upper 60s. Chance of precipitation 70%. Monday night, rain showers and chance of thunderstorms in the evening, then rain showers overnight. Lows in the mid-40s. Chance of precipitation near 100%. Tuesday and Tuesday night, cooler. Mostly cloudy. Highs in the mid-50s. Lows in the upper 30s. Wednesday and Wednesday night, partly cloudy. Highs in the upper 50s. Lows around 40. Thursday, mostly sunny. Highs in the mid-60s. Thursday night and Friday, mostly cloudy. Lows in the mid-40s. Highs in the lower 70s. Again, the forecast for central Minnesota, from St. Cloud to the northwest Twin Cities suburbs for this afternoon, sunny. Highs in the mid-70s. Northwest winds 10 to 15 miles an hour. The following message is primarily for the use by area land managers. For the following counties, in Minnesota, Benton, Douglas, Mille Lacs, Morrison and Todd. Red flag warning in effect until 9 p.m. this evening. The National Weather Service in the Twin Cities has issued a red flag warning. Affected area, portions of central, east central, and west central Minnesota. Timing, until 9 p.m. this evening. Winds, northwest winds 10 to 15 miles per hour with gusts 25 to 30 miles per hour. Relative humidity, around 20 to 25%. The following impacts are expected. Any fires that develop will spread rapidly. Outdoor burning is not recommended. Please advise the appropriate officials or fire crews in the field of this red flag warning. At 10 a.m., in Buffalo, it was sunny. The temperature was 70 degrees, the dew point was 39, and the relative humidity was 32%. The wind was west at 13 miles an hour. The pressure was 29.85 inches and steady. In Maple Lake, it was sunny. The temperature was 69 degrees, the dew point was 36, and the relative humidity was 29%. The wind was west at 7 miles an hour. The pressure was 29.87 inches and steady. Elsewhere across central Minnesota, skies ranged from sunny to mostly sunny. It was 73 at the Twin Cities, 68 at St. Cloud, 72 at Anoka, and 72 at Crystal. Princeton reported 68, Litchfield reported 66, Little Falls reported 64, and Wilma reported 64. Around the state, it was sunny, with a temperature of 71 at Rochester, 71 at Mankato, 63 at Brainerd, and 65 at Duluth. At International Falls, it was cloudy, with a temperature of 51. Once again at 10 a.m., in Buffalo, it was 70 degrees under sunny skies. And in Maple Lake, it was 69 degrees under sunny skies. 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The current time is 10:19 a.m. Central Daylight Time. Now here is the hazardous weather outlook for portions of central and southern Minnesota and west central Wisconsin. For today and tonight, showers and thunderstorms are possible late tonight into Sunday morning. The strongest storms will produce heavy rain, frequent lightning, and small hail. And now the extended outlook for the period Sunday through Friday. Scattered to numerous severe thunderstorms will be possible Sunday evening across much of central and southern Minnesota. Another round of strong to severe storms is expected to develop Monday afternoon and evening, with the greatest severe weather risk Monday shifting to southeastern Minnesota into western Wisconsin.
Spotter and

information statement, Sky warns spotter activation may be needed Sunday evening and on Monday. Now the forecast for central Minnesota, from St. Cloud to the northwest Twin Cities suburbs. This afternoon, sunny. Highs in the mid-70s. Northwest winds 10 to 15 miles an hour. Tonight, partly cloudy. Lows in the upper 40s. North winds 5 to 10 miles an hour, shifting to the northeast 10 to 15 miles an hour overnight. Sunday, rain showers likely in the morning, then rain showers likely and chance of thunderstorms in the afternoon. Highs around 70. East winds 10 to 20 miles an hour. Chance of precipitation 60%. Sunday night, rain showers and chance of thunderstorms in the evening, then rain showers likely and chance of thunderstorms overnight. Lows in the mid-50s. East winds 10 to 15 miles an hour, shifting to the southwest 5 to 15 miles an hour overnight. Gusts up to 30 miles an hour. Chance of precipitation near 100%. Monday, chance of rain showers in the morning, then rain showers likely and chance of thunderstorms in the afternoon. Highs in the upper 60s. Chance of precipitation 70%. Monday night, rain showers and chance of thunderstorms in the evening, then rain showers overnight. Lows in the mid-40s. Chance of precipitation near 100%. Tuesday and Tuesday night, cooler. Mostly cloudy. Highs in the mid-50s. Lows in the upper 30s. Wednesday and Wednesday night, partly cloudy. Highs in the upper 50s. Lows around 40. Thursday, mostly sunny. Highs in the mid-60s. Thursday night and Friday, mostly cloudy. Lows in the mid-40s. Highs in the lower 70s. Again, the forecast for central Minnesota, from St. Cloud to the northwest Twin Cities suburbs for this afternoon, sunny. Highs in the mid-70s. Northwest winds 10 to 15 miles an hour. At 10 a.m., in Buffalo, it was sunny. The temperature was 70 degrees, the dew point was 39, and the relative humidity was 32%. The wind was west at 13 miles an hour. The pressure was 29.85 inches and steady. In Maple Lake, it was sunny. The temperature was 69 degrees, the dew point was 36, and the relative humidity was 29%. The wind was west at 7 miles an hour. The pressure was 29.87 inches and steady. Elsewhere across central Minnesota, skies ranged from sunny to mostly sunny. It was 73 at the Twin Cities, 68 at St. Cloud, 72 at Anoka, and 72 at Crystal. Princeton reported 68, Litchfield reported 66, Little Falls reported 64, and Wilma reported 64. Around the state, it was sunny, with a temperature of 71 at Rochester, 71 at Mankato, 63 at Brainerd, and 65 at Duluth. At International Falls, it was cloudy, with a temperature of 51. Once again at 10 a.m., in Buffalo, it was 70 degrees under sunny skies. And in Maple Lake, it was 69 degrees under sunny skies. 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The current time is 10:24 a.m. Central Daylight Time. Now here is the hazardous weather outlook for portions of central and southern Minnesota and west central Wisconsin. For today and tonight, showers and thunderstorms are possible late tonight into Sunday morning. The strongest storms will produce heavy rain, frequent lightning, and small hail. And now the extended outlook for the period Sunday through Friday. Scattered to numerous severe thunderstorms will be possible Sunday evening across much of central and southern Minnesota. Another round of strong to severe storms is expected to develop Monday afternoon and evening, with the greatest severe weather risk Monday shifting to southeastern Minnesota into

Western Wisconsin. Spotter information statement. Sky warns spotter activation may be needed Sunday evening and on Monday. Now the forecast for central Minnesota, from St. Cloud to the northwest Twin Cities suburbs. This afternoon, sunny. Highs in the mid-70s. Northwest winds 10 to 15 miles an hour. Tonight, partly cloudy. Lows in the upper 40s. North winds 5 to 10 miles an hour, shifting to the northeast 10 to 15 miles an hour overnight. Sunday, rain showers likely in the morning, then rain showers likely and chance of thunderstorms in the afternoon. Highs around 70. East winds 10 to 20 miles an hour. Chance of precipitation 60%. Sunday night, rain showers and chance of thunderstorms in the evening, then rain showers likely and chance of thunderstorms overnight. Lows in the mid-50s. East winds 10 to 15 miles an hour, shifting to the southwest 5 to 15 miles an hour overnight. Gusts up to 30 miles an hour. Chance of precipitation near 100%. Monday, chance of rain showers in the morning, then rain showers likely and chance of thunderstorms in the afternoon. Highs in the upper 60s. Chance of precipitation 70%. Monday night, rain showers and chance of thunderstorms in the evening, then rain showers overnight. Lows in the mid-40s. Chance of precipitation near 100%. Tuesday and Tuesday night, cooler. Mostly cloudy. Highs in the mid-50s. Lows in the upper 30s. Wednesday and Wednesday night, partly cloudy. Highs in the upper 50s. Lows around 40. Thursday, mostly sunny. Highs in the mid-60s. Thursday night and Friday, mostly cloudy. Lows in the mid-40s. Highs in the lower 70s. Again, the forecast for central Minnesota, from St. Cloud to the northwest Twin Cities suburbs for this afternoon, sunny. Highs in the mid-70s. Northwest winds 10 to 15 miles an hour. At 10 a.m., in Buffalo, it was sunny. The temperature was 70 degrees, the dew point was 39, and the relative humidity was 32%. The wind was west at 13 miles an hour. The pressure was 29.85 inches and steady. In Maple Lake, it was sunny. The temperature was 69 degrees, the dew point was 36, and the relative humidity was 29%. The wind was west at 7 miles an hour. The pressure was 29.87 inches and steady. Elsewhere across central Minnesota, skies ranged from sunny to mostly sunny. It was 73 at the Twin Cities, 68 at St. Cloud, 72 at Anoka, and 72 at Crystal. Princeton reported 68, Litchfield reported 66, Little Falls reported 64, and Wilmer reported 64. Around the state, it was sunny, with a temperature of 71 at Rochester, 71 at Mankato, 63 at Brainerd, and 65 at Duluth. At International Falls, it was cloudy, with a temperature of 51. Once again at 10 a.m., in Buffalo, it was 70 degrees under sunny skies. And in Maple Lake, it was 69 degrees under sunny skies. The following message is primarily for the use by area land managers. For the following counties, in Minnesota, Benton, Douglas, Mille Lacs, Morrison and Todd. Red flag warning in effect until 9 p.m. this evening. The National Weather Service in the Twin Cities has issued a red flag warning. Affected area, portions of central, east central, and west central Minnesota. Timing, until 9 p.m. this evening. Winds, northwest winds 10 to 15 miles per hour with gusts 25 to 30 miles per hour. Relative humidity, around 20 to 25%. The following impacts are expected. Any fires that develop will spread rapidly. Outdoor burning is not recommended. Please advise the appropriate officials or fire crews in the field of this red flag warning. 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
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The current time is 10:30 a.m. Central Daylight Time. Now here is the hazardous weather outlook for portions of central and southern Minnesota and west central Wisconsin. For today and tonight, showers and thunderstorms are possible late tonight into Sunday morning. The strongest storms will produce heavy rain, frequent lightning, and small hail. And now the extended outlook for the period Sunday through Friday. Scattered to numerous severe thunderstorms will be possible Sunday evening across much of central and southern Minnesota. Another round of strong to severe storms is expected to develop Monday afternoon and evening, with the greatest severe weather risk Monday shifting to southeastern Minnesota into western Wisconsin. Spotter information statement, Skywarn spotter activation may be needed Sunday evening and on Monday. Now the forecast for central Minnesota, from St. Cloud to the northwest Twin Cities suburbs. This afternoon, sunny. Highs in the mid-70s. Northwest winds 10 to 15 miles an hour. Tonight, partly cloudy. Lows in the upper 40s. North winds 5 to 10 miles an hour, shifting to the northeast 10 to 15 miles an hour overnight. Sunday, rain showers likely in the morning, then rain showers likely and chance of thunderstorms in the afternoon. Highs around 70. East winds 10 to 20 miles an hour. Chance of precipitation 60%. Sunday night, rain showers and chance of thunderstorms in the evening, then rain showers likely and chance of thunderstorms overnight. Lows in the mid-50s. East winds 10 to 15 miles an hour, shifting to the southwest 5 to 15 miles an hour overnight. Gusts up to 30 miles an hour. Chance of precipitation near 100%. Monday, chance of rain showers in the morning, then rain showers likely and chance of thunderstorms in the afternoon. Highs in the upper 60s. Chance of precipitation 70%. Monday night, rain showers and chance of thunderstorms in the evening, then rain showers overnight. Lows in the mid-40s. Chance of precipitation near 100%. Tuesday and Tuesday night, cooler. Mostly cloudy. Highs in the mid-50s. Lows in the upper 30s. Wednesday and Wednesday night, partly cloudy. Highs in the upper 50s. Lows around 40. Thursday, mostly sunny. Highs in the mid-60s. Thursday night and Friday, mostly cloudy. Lows in the mid-40s. Highs in the lower 70s. Again, the forecast for central Minnesota, from St. Cloud to the northwest Twin Cities suburbs for this afternoon, sunny. Highs in the mid-70s. Northwest winds 10 to 15 miles an hour. At 10 a.m., in Buffalo, it was sunny. The temperature was 70 degrees, the dew point was 39, and the relative humidity was 32%. The wind was west at 13 miles an hour. The pressure was 29.85 inches and steady. In Maple Lake, it was sunny. The temperature was 69 degrees, the dew point was 36, and the relative humidity was 29%. The wind was west at 7 miles an hour. The pressure was 29.87 inches and steady. Elsewhere across central Minnesota, skies ranged from sunny to mostly sunny. It was 73 at the Twin Cities, 68 at St. Cloud, 72 at Anoka, and 72 at Crystal. Princeton reported 68, Litchfield reported 66, Little Falls reported 64, and Wilmer reported 64. Around the state, it was sunny, with a temperature of 71 at Rochester, 71 at Mankato, 63 at Brainerd, and 65 at Duluth. At International Falls, it was cloudy, with a temperature of 51. Once again at 10 a.m., in Buffalo, it was 70 degrees under sunny skies. And in Maple Lake,
It was 69 degrees under sunny skies. This is

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The current time is 10:35 a.m. Central Daylight Time. Now here is the hazardous weather outlook for portions of central and southern Minnesota and west central Wisconsin. For today and tonight, showers and thunderstorms are possible late tonight into Sunday morning. The strongest storms will produce heavy rain, frequent lightning, and small hail. And now the extended outlook for the period Sunday through Friday. Scattered to numerous severe thunderstorms will be possible Sunday evening across much of central and southern Minnesota. Another round of strong to severe storms is expected to develop Monday afternoon and evening, with the greatest severe weather risk Monday shifting to southeastern Minnesota into western Wisconsin. Spotter information statement: Skywarn spotter activation may be needed Sunday evening and on Monday. Now the forecast for central Minnesota, from St. Cloud to the northwest Twin Cities suburbs. This afternoon, sunny. Highs in the mid-70s. Northwest winds 10 to 15 miles an hour. Tonight, partly cloudy. Lows in the upper 40s. North winds 5 to 10 miles an hour, shifting to the northeast 10 to 15 miles an hour overnight. Sunday, rain showers likely in the morning, then rain showers likely and chance of thunderstorms in the afternoon. Highs around 70. East winds 10 to 20 miles an hour. Chance of precipitation 60%. Sunday night, rain showers and chance of thunderstorms in the evening, then rain showers likely and chance of thunderstorms overnight. Lows in the mid-50s. East winds 10 to 15 miles an hour, shifting to the southwest 5 to 15 miles an hour overnight. Gusts up to 30 miles an hour. Chance of precipitation near 100%. Monday, chance of rain showers in the morning, then rain showers likely and chance of thunderstorms in the afternoon. Highs in the upper 60s. Chance of precipitation 70%. Monday night, rain showers and chance of thunderstorms in the evening, then rain showers overnight. Lows in the mid-40s. Chance of precipitation near 100%. Tuesday and Tuesday night, cooler. Mostly cloudy. Highs in the mid-50s. Lows in the upper 30s. Wednesday and Wednesday night, partly cloudy. Highs in the upper 50s. Lows around 40. Thursday, mostly sunny. Highs in the mid-60s. Central Minnesota, from St. Cloud to the northwest Twin Cities suburbs for this afternoon, sunny. Highs in the mid-70s. Northwest winds 10 to 15 miles an hour. At 10 a.m., in Buffalo, it was sunny. The temperature was 70 degrees, the dew point was 39, and the relative humidity was 32%. The wind was west at 13 miles an hour. The pressure was 29.85 inches and steady. In Maple Lake, it was sunny. The temperature was 69 degrees, the dew point was 36, and the relative humidity was 29%. The wind was west at 7 miles an hour. The pressure was 29.87 inches and steady. Elsewhere across central Minnesota, skies ranged from sunny to mostly sunny. It was 73 at the Twin Cities, 68 at St. Cloud, 72 at Anoka, and 72 at Crystal. Princeton reported 68, Litchfield reported 66, Little Falls reported 64, and Wilmer reported 64. Around the state, it was sunny, with a temperature of 71 at Rochester, 71 at Mankato, 63 at Brainerd, and 65 at Duluth. At International Falls, it was cloudy, with a temperature of 51. Once again at 10 a.m., in Buffalo, it was 70 degrees under sunny skies. And in Maple Lake,
It was 69 degrees under sunny skies. The following message is primarily for the use by area land managers. For the following counties, in Minnesota, Benton, Douglas, Mille Lacs, Morrison and Todd. Red flag warning in effect until 9 p.m. this evening. The National Weather Service in the Twin Cities has issued a red flag warning. Affected area, portions of central, east central, and west central Minnesota. Timing, until 9 p.m. this evening. Winds, northwest winds 10 to 15 miles per hour with gusts 25 to 30 miles per hour. Relative humidity, around 20 to 25%. The following impacts are expected. Any fires that develop will spread rapidly. Outdoor burning is not recommended. Please advise the appropriate officials or fire crews in the field of this red flag warning. 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The current time is 10:41 a.m. Central Daylight Time. Now here is the hazardous weather outlook for portions of central and southern Minnesota and west central Wisconsin. For today and tonight, showers and thunderstorms are possible late tonight into Sunday morning. The strongest storms will produce heavy rain, frequent lightning, and small hail. And now the extended outlook for the period Sunday through Friday. Scattered to numerous severe thunderstorms will be possible Sunday evening across much of central and southern Minnesota. Another round of strong to severe storms is expected to develop Monday afternoon and evening, with the greatest severe weather risk Monday shifting to southeastern Minnesota into western Wisconsin. Spotter information statement, Skywarn spotter activation may be needed Sunday evening and on Monday. Now the forecast for central Minnesota, from St. Cloud to the northwest Twin Cities suburbs. This afternoon, sunny. Highs in the mid-70s. Northwest winds 10 to 15 miles an hour. Tonight, partly cloudy. Lows in the upper 40s. North winds 5 to 10 miles an hour, shifting to the northeast 10 to 15 miles an hour overnight. Sunday, rain showers likely in the morning, then rain showers likely and chance of thunderstorms in the afternoon. Highs around 70. East winds 10 to 20 miles an hour. Chance of precipitation 60%. Sunday night, rain showers and chance of thunderstorms in the evening, then rain showers likely and chance of thunderstorms overnight. Lows in the mid-50s. East winds 10 to 15 miles an hour, shifting to the southwest 5 to 15 miles an hour overnight. Gusts up to 30 miles an hour. Chance of precipitation near 100%. Monday, chance of rain showers in the morning, then rain showers likely and chance of thunderstorms in the afternoon. Highs in the upper 60s. Chance of precipitation 70%. Monday night, rain showers and chance of thunderstorms in the evening, then rain showers overnight. Lows in the mid-40s. Chance of precipitation near 100%. Tuesday and Tuesday night, cooler. Mostly cloudy. Highs in the mid-50s. Lows in the upper 30s. Wednesday and Wednesday night, partly cloudy. Highs in the upper 50s. Lows around 40. Thursday, mostly sunny. Highs in the mid-60s. Thursday night and Friday, mostly cloudy. Lows in the mid-40s. Highs in the lower 70s. Again, the forecast for central Minnesota, from St. Cloud to the northwest Twin Cities suburbs for this afternoon, sunny. Highs in the mid-70s. Northwest winds 10 to 15 miles an hour. At 10 a.m., in Buffalo, it was sunny. The temperature was 70 degrees, the dew point was 39, and the relative humidity was 32%. The wind was west at 13 miles an hour. The pressure was 29.85 inches and steady. In Maple Lake,
It was sunny, the temperature was 69 degrees, the dew point was 36, and the relative humidity was 29%. The wind was west at 7 miles an hour. The pressure was 29.87 inches and steady. Elsewhere across central Minnesota, skies ranged from sunny to mostly sunny. It was 73 at the Twin Cities, 68 at St. Cloud, 72 at Anoka, and 72 at Crystal. Princeton reported 68, Litchfield reported 66, Little Falls reported 64, and Wilmer reported 64. Around the state, it was sunny, with a temperature of 71 at Rochester, 71 at Mankato, 63 at Brainerd, and 65 at Duluth. At International Falls, it was cloudy, with a temperature of 51. Once again at 10 a.m., in Buffalo, it was 70 degrees under sunny skies. And in Maple Lake, it was 69 degrees under sunny skies. 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The current time is 10:46 a.m. Central Daylight Time. Now here is the hazardous weather outlook for portions of central and southern Minnesota and west central Wisconsin for today and tonight. Showers and thunderstorms are possible late tonight into Sunday morning. The strongest storms will produce heavy rain, frequent lightning, and small hail. And now the extended outlook for the period Sunday through Friday. Scattered to numerous severe thunderstorms will be possible Sunday evening across much of central and southern Minnesota. Another round of strong to severe storms is expected to develop Monday afternoon and evening, with the greatest severe weather risk Monday shifting to southeastern Minnesota into western Wisconsin. Spotter information statement, Skywarn spotter activation may be needed Sunday evening and on Monday. Now the forecast for central Minnesota. From St. Cloud to the northwest Twin Cities suburbs. This afternoon, sunny. Highs in the mid-70s. Northwest winds 10 to 15 miles an hour. Tonight, partly cloudy. Lows in the upper 40s. North winds 5 to 10 miles an hour, shifting to the northeast 10 to 15 miles an hour overnight. Sunday, rain showers likely in the morning. Then rain showers likely and chance of thunderstorms in the afternoon. Highs around 70. East winds 10 to 20 miles an hour. Chance of precipitation 60%. Sunday night, rain showers and chance of thunderstorms in the evening. Then rain showers likely and chance of thunderstorms overnight. Lows in the mid-50s. East winds 10 to 15 miles an hour, shifting to the southwest 5 to 15 miles an hour overnight. Gusts up to 30 miles an hour. Chance of precipitation near 100%. Monday, chance of rain showers in the morning, then rain showers likely and chance of thunderstorms in the afternoon. Highs in the upper 60s. Chance of precipitation 70%. Monday night, rain showers and chance of thunderstorms in the evening, then rain showers overnight. Lows in the mid-40s. Chance of precipitation near 100%. Tuesday and Tuesday night, cooler. Mostly cloudy. Highs in the mid-50s. Lows in the upper 30s. Wednesday and Wednesday night, partly cloudy. Highs in the upper 50s. Lows around 40. Thursday, mostly sunny. Highs in the mid-60s. Thursday night and Friday, mostly cloudy. Lows in the mid-40s. Highs in the lower 70s. Again, the forecast for central Minnesota, from St. Cloud to the northwest Twin Cities suburbs for this afternoon, sunny. Highs in the mid-70s. Northwest winds 10 to 15 miles an hour. At 10 a.m., in Buffalo, it was sunny. The temperature was 70 degrees, the dew point was 39, and the relative humidity was 32%. The wind was west at 13 miles an hour.
the pressure was 29.85 inches and steady. In Maple Lake, it was sunny. The temperature was 69 degrees, the dew point was 36, and the relative humidity was 29%. The wind was west at 7 miles an hour. The pressure was 29.87 inches and steady. Elsewhere across central Minnesota, skies ranged from sunny to mostly sunny. It was 73 at the Twin Cities, 68 at St. Cloud, 72 at Anoka, and 72 at Crystal. Princeton reported 68, Litchfield reported 66, Little Falls reported 64, and Wilmer reported 64. Around the state, it was sunny, with a temperature of 71 at Rochester, 71 at Mankato, 63 at Brainerd, and 65 at Duluth. At International Falls, it was cloudy, with a temperature of 51. Once again at 10 a.m., in Buffalo, it was 70 degrees under sunny skies. And in Maple Lake, it was 69 degrees under sunny skies. 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The current time is 10:51 a.m. Central Daylight Time. Now here is the hazardous weather outlook for portions of central and southern Minnesota and west central Wisconsin for today and tonight. Showers and thunderstorms are possible late tonight into Sunday morning. The strongest storms will produce heavy rain, frequent lightning, and small hail. And now the extended outlook for the period Sunday through Friday. Scattered to numerous severe thunderstorms will be possible Sunday evening across much of central and southern Minnesota. Another round of strong to severe storms is expected to develop Monday afternoon and evening, with the greatest severe weather risk Monday shifting to southeastern Minnesota into western Wisconsin. Spotter information statement, Skywarn spotter activation may be needed Sunday evening and on Monday. The following message is primarily for the use by area land managers. For the following counties, in Minnesota, Benton, Douglas, Mille Lacs, Morrison and Todd. Red flag warning in effect until 9 p.m. this evening. The National Weather Service in the Twin Cities has issued a red flag warning. Affected area, portions of central, east central, and west central Minnesota. Timing, until 9 p.m. this evening. Winds, northwest winds 10 to 15 miles per hour with gusts 25 to 30 miles per hour. Relative humidity, around 20 to 25%. The following impacts are expected. Any fires that develop will spread rapidly. Outdoor burning is not recommended. Please advise the appropriate officials or fire crews in the field of this red flag warning. Now the forecast for central Minnesota, from St. Cloud to the northwest Twin Cities suburbs. This afternoon, sunny. Highs in the mid-70s. Northwest winds 10 to 15 miles an hour. Tonight, partly cloudy. Lows in the upper 40s. North winds 5 to 10 miles an hour shifting to the northeast 10 to 15 miles an hour overnight. Sunday, rain showers likely in the morning, then rain showers likely and chance of thunderstorms in the afternoon. Highs around 70. East winds 10 to 20 miles an hour. Chance of precipitation 60%. Sunday night, rain showers and chance of thunderstorms in the evening, then rain showers likely and chance of thunderstorms overnight. Lows in the mid-50s. East winds 10 to 15 miles an hour shifting to the southwest 5 to 15 miles an hour overnight. Gusts up to 30 miles an hour. Chance of precipitation near 100%. Monday, chance of rain showers in the morning, then rain showers likely and chance of thunderstorms in the afternoon. Highs in the upper 60s. Chance of precipitation 70%. Monday night, rain showers and chance of thunderstorms in the evening, then rain showers overnight. Lows in the mid-40s. Chance of precipitation near 100%.
Tuesday and Tuesday night, cooler. Mostly cloudy. Highs in the mid-50s. Lows in the upper 30s. Wednesday and Wednesday night, partly cloudy. Highs in the upper 50s. Lows around 40. Thursday, mostly sunny. Highs in the mid-60s. Thursday night and Friday, mostly cloudy. Lows in the mid-40s. Highs in the lower 70s. Again, the forecast for central Minnesota, from St. Cloud to the northwest Twin Cities suburbs for this afternoon, sunny. Highs in the mid-70s. Northwest winds 10 to 15 miles an hour. At 10 a.m., in Buffalo, it was sunny. The temperature was 70 degrees, the dew point was 39, and the relative humidity was 32%. The wind was west at 13 miles an hour. The pressure was 29.85 inches and steady. In Maple Lake, it was sunny. The temperature was 69 degrees, the dew point was 36, and the relative humidity was 29%. The wind was west at 7 miles an hour. Pressure was 29.87 inches and steady. Elsewhere across central Minnesota, skies ranged from sunny to mostly sunny. It was 73 at the Twin Cities, 68 at St. Cloud, 72 at Anoka, and 72 at Crystal. Princeton reported 68, Litchfield reported 66, Little Falls reported 64, and Wilmer reported 64. Around the state, it was sunny, with a temperature of 71 at Rochester, 71 at Mankato, 63 at Brainerd, and 65 at Duluth. At International Falls, it was cloudy, with a temperature of 51. Once again at 10 a.m., in Buffalo, it was 70 degrees under sunny skies. And in Maple Lake, it was 69 degrees under sunny skies. 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The current time is 10:57 a.m. Central Daylight Time. Now here is the hazardous weather outlook for portions of central and southern Minnesota and west central Wisconsin. For today and tonight, showers and thunderstorms are possible late tonight into Sunday morning. The strongest storms will produce heavy rain, frequent lightning, and small hail. And now the extended outlook for the period Sunday through Friday. Scattered to numerous severe thunderstorms will be possible Sunday evening across much of central and southern Minnesota. Another round of strong to severe storms is expected to develop Monday afternoon and evening, with the greatest severe weather risk Monday shifting to southeastern Minnesota into western Wisconsin. Spotter information statement: Skywarn spotter activation may be needed Sunday evening and on Monday. Now the forecast for central Minnesota, from St. Cloud to the northwest Twin Cities suburbs. This afternoon, sunny. Highs in the mid-70s. Northwest winds 10 to 15 miles an hour. Tonight, partly cloudy. Lows in the upper 40s. North winds 5 to 10 miles an hour, shifting to the northeast 10 to 15 miles an hour overnight. Sunday, rain showers likely in the morning, then rain showers likely and chance of thunderstorms in the afternoon. Highs around 70. East winds 10 to 20 miles an hour. Chance of precipitation 60%. Sunday night, rain showers and chance of thunderstorms in the evening, then rain showers likely and chance of thunderstorms overnight. Lows in the mid-50s. East winds 10 to 15 miles an hour, shifting to the southwest 5 to 15 miles an hour overnight. Gusts up to 30 miles an hour. Chance of precipitation near 100%. Monday, chance of rain showers in the morning, then rain showers likely and chance of thunderstorms in the afternoon. Highs in the upper 60s. Chance of precipitation 70%. Monday night, rain showers and chance of thunderstorms in the evening, then rain showers overnight. Lows in the mid-40s.
chance of precipitation near 100%. Tuesday and Tuesday night, cooler. Mostly cloudy. Highs in the mid-50s. Lows in the upper 30s. Wednesday and Wednesday night, partly cloudy. Highs in the upper 50s. Lows around 40. Thursday, mostly sunny. Highs in the mid-60s. Thursday night and Friday, mostly cloudy. Lows in the mid-40s. Highs in the lower 70s. Again, the forecast for central Minnesota, from St. Cloud to the northwest Twin Cities suburbs for this afternoon, sunny. Highs in the mid-70s. Northwest winds 10 to 15 miles an hour. 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The current time is 11:01 a.m. Central Daylight Time. Now here is the hazardous weather outlook for portions of central and southern Minnesota and west central Wisconsin. For today and tonight, showers and thunderstorms are possible late tonight into Sunday morning. The strongest storms will produce heavy rain, frequent lightning, and small hail. And now the extended outlook for the period Sunday through Friday. Scattered to numerous severe thunderstorms will be possible Sunday evening across much of central and southern Minnesota. Another round of strong to severe storms is expected to develop Monday afternoon and evening, with the greatest severe weather risk Monday shifting to southeastern Minnesota into western Wisconsin. Spotter information statement, Skywarn spotter activation may be needed Sunday evening and on Monday. Now the forecast for central Minnesota, from St. Cloud to the northwest Twin Cities suburbs. This afternoon, sunny. Highs in the mid-70s. Northwest winds 10 to 15 miles an hour. Tonight, partly cloudy. Lows in the upper 40s. North winds 5 to 10 miles an hour, shifting to the northeast 10 to 15 miles an hour overnight. Sunday, rain showers likely in the morning, then rain showers likely and chance of thunderstorms in the afternoon. Highs around 70. East winds 10 to 20 miles an hour. Chance of precipitation 60%. Sunday night, rain showers and chance of thunderstorms in the evening, then rain showers likely and chance of thunderstorms overnight. Lows in the mid-50s. East winds 10 to 15 miles an hour, shifting to the southwest 5 to 15 miles an hour overnight. Gusts up to 30 miles an hour. Chance of precipitation near 100%. Monday, chance of rain showers in the morning, then rain showers likely and chance of thunderstorms in the afternoon. Highs in the upper 60s. Chance of precipitation 70%. Monday night, rain showers and chance of thunderstorms in the evening, then rain showers overnight. Lows in the mid-40s. Chance of precipitation near 100%. Tuesday and Tuesday night, cooler. Mostly cloudy. Highs in the mid-50s. Lows in the upper 30s. Wednesday and Wednesday night, partly cloudy. Highs in the upper 50s. Lows around 40. Thursday, mostly sunny. Highs in the mid-60s. Thursday night and Friday, mostly cloudy. Lows in the mid-40s. Highs in the lower 70s. Again, the forecast for central Minnesota, from St. Cloud to the northwest Twin Cities suburbs for this afternoon, sunny. Highs in the mid-70s. Northwest winds 10 to 15 miles an hour. The following message is primarily for the use by area land managers. For the following counties, in Minnesota, Benton, Douglas, Mille Lacs, Morrison and Todd. Red flag warning in effect until 9 p.m. this evening. The National Weather Service in the Twin Cities has issued a red flag warning. Affected area, portions of central, east central, and west central Minnesota. Timing, until 9 p.m. this evening. Winds,
Northwest winds 10 to 15 miles per hour with gusts 25 to 30 miles per hour. Relative humidity, around 20 to 25%. The following impacts are expected. Any fires that develop will spread rapidly. Outdoor burning is not recommended. Please advise the appropriate officials or fire crews in the field of this red flag warning. 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The current time is 11:05 a.m. Central Daylight Time. Now here is the hazardous weather outlook for portions of central and southern Minnesota and west central Wisconsin. For today and tonight, showers and thunderstorms are possible late tonight into Sunday morning. The strongest storms will produce heavy rain, frequent lightning, and small hail. And now the extended outlook for the period Sunday through Friday. Scattered to numerous severe thunderstorms will be possible Sunday evening across much of central and southern Minnesota. Another round of strong to severe storms is expected to develop Monday afternoon and evening, with the greatest severe weather risk Monday shifting to southeastern Minnesota into western Wisconsin. Spotter information statement, Skywarn spotter activation may be needed Sunday evening and on Monday. Now the forecast for central Minnesota, from St. Cloud to the northwest Twin Cities suburbs. This afternoon, sunny. Highs in the mid-70s. Northwest winds 10 to 15 miles an hour. Tonight, partly cloudy. Lows in the upper 40s. North winds 5 to 10 miles an hour, shifting to the northeast 10 to 15 miles an hour overnight. Sunday, rain showers likely in the morning, then rain showers likely and chance of thunderstorms in the afternoon. Highs around 70. East winds 10 to 20 miles an hour. Chance of precipitation 60%. Sunday night, rain showers and chance of thunderstorms in the evening, then rain showers likely and chance of thunderstorms overnight. Lows in the mid-50s. East winds 10 to 15 miles an hour, shifting to the southwest 5 to 15 miles an hour overnight. Gusts up to 30 miles an hour. Chance of precipitation near 100%. Monday, chance of rain showers in the morning, then rain showers likely and chance of thunderstorms in the afternoon. Highs in the upper 60s. Chance of precipitation 70%. Monday night, rain showers and chance of thunderstorms in the evening, then rain showers overnight. Lows in the mid-40s. Chance of precipitation near 100%. Tuesday and Tuesday night, cooler. Mostly cloudy. Highs in the mid-50s. Lows in the upper 30s. Wednesday and Wednesday night, partly cloudy. Highs in the upper 50s. Lows around 40. Thursday, mostly sunny. Highs in the mid-60s. Thursday night and Friday, mostly cloudy. Lows in the mid-40s. Highs in the lower 70s. Again, the forecast for central Minnesota, from St. Cloud to the northwest Twin Cities suburbs for this afternoon, sunny. Highs in the mid-70s. Northwest winds 10 to 15 miles an hour. 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The current time is 11:09 a.m. Central Daylight Time. Now here is the hazardous weather outlook for portions of central and southern Minnesota and west central Wisconsin. For today and tonight, showers and thunderstorms are possible late tonight into Sunday morning. The strongest storms will produce heavy rain, frequent lightning, and small hail. And now the extended outlook for the period Sunday through Friday. Scattered to numerous severe thunderstorms will be possible Sunday evening across much of central and southern Minnesota.
Another round of strong to severe storms is expected to develop Monday afternoon and evening, with the greatest severe weather risk Monday shifting to southeastern Minnesota into western Wisconsin. Spotter information statement. Sky warns spotter activation may be needed Sunday evening and on Monday. Now the forecast for central Minnesota, from St. Cloud to the northwest Twin Cities suburbs. This afternoon, sunny. Highs in the mid-70s. Northwest winds 10 to 15 miles an hour. Tonight, partly cloudy. Lows in the upper 40s. North winds 5 to 10 miles an hour, shifting to the northeast 10 to 15 miles an hour overnight. Sunday, rain showers likely in the morning, then rain showers likely and chance of thunderstorms in the afternoon. Highs around 70. East winds 10 to 20 miles an hour. Chance of precipitation 60%. Sunday night, rain showers and chance of thunderstorms in the evening, then rain showers likely and chance of thunderstorms overnight. Lows in the mid-50s. East winds 10 to 15 miles an hour, shifting to the southwest 5 to 15 miles an hour overnight. Gusts up to 30 miles an hour. Chance of precipitation near 100%. Monday, chance of rain showers in the morning, then rain showers likely and chance of thunderstorms in the afternoon. Highs in the upper 60s. Chance of precipitation 70%. Monday night, rain showers and chance of thunderstorms in the evening, then rain showers overnight. Lows in the mid-40s. Chance of precipitation near 100%. Tuesday and Tuesday night, cooler. Mostly cloudy. Highs in the mid-50s. Lows in the upper 30s. Wednesday and Wednesday night, partly cloudy. Highs in the upper 50s. Lows around 40. Thursday, mostly sunny. Highs in the mid-60s. Thursday night and Friday, mostly cloudy. Lows in the mid-40s. Highs in the lower 70s. Again, the forecast for central Minnesota, from St. Cloud to the northwest Twin Cities suburbs for this afternoon, sunny. Highs in the mid-70s. Northwest winds 10 to 15 miles an hour. 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The current time is 11:12 a.m. Central Daylight Time. Now here is the hazardous weather outlook for portions of central and southern Minnesota and west central Wisconsin. For today and tonight, showers and thunderstorms are possible late tonight into Sunday morning. The strongest storms will produce heavy rain, frequent lightning, and small hail. And now the extended outlook for the period Sunday through Friday. Scattered to numerous severe thunderstorms will be possible Sunday evening across much of central and southern Minnesota. Another round of strong to severe storms is expected to develop Monday afternoon and evening, with the greatest severe weather risk Monday shifting to southeastern Minnesota into western Wisconsin. Spotter information statement. Sky warns spotter activation may be needed Sunday evening and on Monday. Now the forecast for central Minnesota, from St. Cloud to the northwest Twin Cities suburbs. This afternoon, sunny. Highs in the mid-70s. Northwest winds 10 to 15 miles an hour. Tonight, partly cloudy. Lows in the upper 40s. North winds 5 to 10 miles an hour, shifting to the northeast 10 to 15 miles an hour overnight. Sunday, rain showers likely in the morning, then rain showers likely and chance of thunderstorms in the afternoon. Highs around 70. East winds 10 to 20 miles an hour. Chance of precipitation 60%. Sunday night, rain showers and chance of thunderstorms in the evening, then rain showers likely and chance of thunderstorms overnight. Lows in the mid-50s. East winds 10 to 15 miles an hour, shifting to the southwest 5 to 15 miles an hour overnight.
gusts up to 30 miles an hour. Chance of precipitation near 100%. Monday, chance of rain showers in the morning, then rain showers likely and chance of thunderstorms in the afternoon.

Highs in the mid-60s. Thursday night and Friday, mostly cloudy. Lows in the mid-40s. Highs in the lower 70s. Again, the forecast for central Minnesota, from St. Cloud to the northwest Twin Cities suburbs for this afternoon, sunny. Highs in the mid-70s. Northwest winds 10 to 15 miles an hour. The following message is primarily for the use by area land managers. For the following counties, in Minnesota, Benton, Douglas, Mille Lacs, Morrison and Todd. Red flag warning in effect until 9 p.m. this evening. The National Weather Service in the Twin Cities has issued a red flag warning. Affected area, portions of central, east central, and west central Minnesota. Timing, until 9 p.m. this evening. Winds, northwest winds 10 to 15 miles per hour with gusts 25 to 30 miles per hour. Relative humidity, around 20 to 25%. The following impacts are expected. Any fires that develop will spread rapidly. Outdoor burning is not recommended. Please advise the appropriate officials or fire crews in the field of this red flag warning. At 11 a.m., in Buffalo, it was sunny. The temperature was 72 degrees, the dew point was 37, and the relative humidity was 28%. The wind was west at 13 miles an hour. The pressure was 29.86 inches and steady. In Maple Lake, it was sunny. The temperature was 70 degrees, the dew point was 35, and the relative humidity was 27%. The wind was west at 6 miles an hour. The pressure was 29.88 inches and rising. Elsewhere across central Minnesota, skies ranged from sunny to mostly sunny. It was 75 at the Twin Cities, 69 at St. Cloud, 73 at Anoka, and 74 at Crystal. Princeton reported 69, Litchfield reported 70, Little Falls reported 66, and Wilma reported 66. Around the state, it was 66 at Brainerd. It was sunny, with a temperature of 73 at Rochester, and 67 at Duluth. At Mankato, it was mostly sunny, with a temperature of 73. At International Falls, it was cloudy, with a temperature of 49. Once again at 11 a.m., in Buffalo, it was 72 degrees under sunny skies. And in Maple Lake, it was 70 degrees under sunny skies. 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The current time is 11:19 a.m. Central Daylight Time. Now here is the hazardous weather outlook for portions of central and southern Minnesota and west central Wisconsin for today and tonight. Showers and thunderstorms are possible late tonight into Sunday morning. The strongest storms will produce heavy rain, frequent lightning, and small hail. And now the extended outlook for the period Sunday through Friday. Scattered to numerous severe thunderstorms will be possible Sunday evening across much of central and southern Minnesota. Another round of strong to severe storms is expected to develop Monday afternoon and evening, with the greatest severe weather risk Monday shifting to southeastern Minnesota into western Wisconsin. Spotter information statement, Skywarn spotter activation may be needed Sunday evening and on Monday. Now the forecast for central Minnesota, from St. Cloud to the northwest Twin Cities suburbs. This afternoon, sunny. Highs in the mid-70s. Northwest winds 10 to 15 miles an hour. Tonight, partly cloudy. Lows in the upper 40s. North winds 5 to 10 miles an hour, shifting to the northeast 10 to 15 miles an hour overnight. Sunday, rain showers likely in the morning, then rain showers likely and chance of thunderstorms in the afternoon. Highs around 70. East winds 10 to 20 miles an hour. Chance of precipitation 60%. Sunday night, rain showers and chance of thunderstorms in the evening,
Then rain showers likely and chance

of thunderstorms overnight. Lows in the mid-50s. East winds 10 to 15 miles an hour, shifting to the southwest 5 to 15 miles an hour overnight. Gusts up to 30 miles an hour. Chance of precipitation near 100%. Monday, chance of rain showers in the morning, then rain showers likely and chance of thunderstorms in the afternoon. Highs in the upper 60s. Chance of precipitation 70%. Monday night, rain showers and chance of thunderstorms in the evening, then rain showers overnight. Lows in the mid-40s. Chance of precipitation near 100%. Tuesday and Tuesday night, cooler. Mostly cloudy. Highs in the mid-50s. Lows in the upper 30s. Wednesday and Wednesday night, partly cloudy. Highs in the upper 50s. Lows around 40. Thursday, mostly sunny. Highs in the mid-60s. Thursday night and Friday, mostly cloudy. Lows in the mid-40s. Highs in the lower 70s. Again, the forecast for central Minnesota, from St. Cloud to the northwest Twin Cities suburbs for this afternoon, sunny. Highs in the mid-70s. Northwest winds 10 to 15 miles an hour. At 11 a.m., in Buffalo, it was sunny. The temperature was 72 degrees, the dew point was 37, and the relative humidity was 28%. The wind was west at 13 miles an hour. The pressure was 29.86 inches and steady. In Maple Lake, it was sunny. The temperature was 70 degrees, the dew point was 35, and the relative humidity was 27%. The wind was west at 6 miles an hour. The pressure was 29.88 inches and rising. Elsewhere across central Minnesota, skies ranged from sunny to mostly sunny. It was 75 at the Twin Cities, 69 at St. Cloud, 73 at Anoka, and 74 at Crystal. Princeton reported 69, Litchfield reported 70, Little Falls reported 66, and Wilmer reported 66. Around the state, it was 66 at Brainerd. It was sunny, with a temperature of 73 at Rochester, and 67 at Duluth. At Mankato, it was mostly sunny, with a temperature of 73. At International Falls, it was cloudy, with a temperature of 49. Once again at 11 a.m., in Buffalo, it was 72 degrees under sunny skies. And in Maple Lake, it was 70 degrees under sunny skies. 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The current time is 11:24 a.m. Central Daylight Time. Now here is the hazardous weather outlook for portions of central and southern Minnesota and west central Wisconsin for today and tonight. Showers and thunderstorms are possible late tonight into Sunday morning. The strongest storms will produce heavy rain, frequent lightning, and small hail. And now the extended outlook for the period Sunday through Friday. Scattered to numerous severe thunderstorms will be possible Sunday evening across much of central and southern Minnesota. Another round of strong to severe storms is expected to develop Monday afternoon and evening, with the greatest severe weather risk Monday shifting to southeastern Minnesota into western Wisconsin. Spotter information statement, Skywarn spotter activation may be needed Sunday evening and on Monday. Now the forecast for central Minnesota, from St. Cloud to the northwest Twin Cities suburbs. This afternoon, sunny. Highs in the mid-70s. Northwest winds 10 to 15 miles an hour. Tonight, partly cloudy. Lows in the upper 40s. North winds 5 to 10 miles an hour, shifting to the northeast 10 to 15 miles an hour overnight. Sunday, rain showers likely in the morning, then rain showers likely and chance of thunderstorms in the afternoon. Highs around 70. East winds 10 to 20 miles an hour.
chance of precipitation 60%. Sunday night, rain showers and chance of thunderstorms in the evening, then rain showers likely and chance of thunderstorms overnight. Lows in the mid-50s. East winds 10 to 15 miles an hour shifting to the southwest 5 to 15 miles an hour overnight. Gusts up to 30 miles an hour. Chance of precipitation near 100%. Monday, chance of rain showers in the morning, then rain showers likely and chance of thunderstorms in the afternoon. Highs in the upper 60s. Chance of precipitation 70%. Monday night, rain showers and chance of thunderstorms in the evening, then rain showers overnight. Lows in the mid-40s. Chance of precipitation near 100%. Tuesday and Tuesday night, cooler. Mostly cloudy. Highs in the mid-50s. Lows in the upper 30s. Wednesday and Wednesday night, partly cloudy. Highs in the upper 50s. Lows around 40. Thursday, mostly sunny. Highs in the mid-60s. Thursday night and Friday, mostly cloudy. Lows in the mid-40s. Highs in the lower 70s. Again, the forecast for central Minnesota, from St. Cloud to the northwest Twin Cities suburbs for this afternoon, sunny. Highs in the mid-70s. Northwest winds 10 to 15 miles an hour. At 11 a.m., in Buffalo, it was sunny. The temperature was 72 degrees, the dew point was 37, and the relative humidity was 28%. The wind was west at 13 miles an hour. The pressure was 29.86 inches and steady. In Maple Lake, it was sunny. The temperature was 70 degrees, the dew point was 35, and the relative humidity was 27%. The wind was west at 6 miles an hour. The pressure was 29.88 inches and rising. Elsewhere across central Minnesota, skies ranged from sunny to mostly sunny. It was 75 at the Twin Cities, 69 at St. Cloud, 73 at Anoka, and 74 at Crystal. Princeton reported 69, Litchfield reported 70, Little Falls reported 66, and Wilmer reported 66. Around the state, it was 66 at Brainerd. It was sunny, with a temperature of 73 at Rochester, and 67 at Duluth. At Mankato, it was mostly sunny, with a temperature of 73. At International Falls, it was cloudy, with a temperature of 49. Once again at 11 a.m., in Buffalo, it was 72 degrees under sunny skies. And in Maple Lake, it was 70 degrees under sunny skies. The following message is primarily for the use by area land managers. For the following counties, in Minnesota, Benton, Douglas, Mille Lacs, Morrison and Todd. Red flag warning in effect until 9 p.m. this evening. The National Weather Service in the Twin Cities has issued a red flag warning. Affected area, portions of central, east central, and west central Minnesota. Timing, until 9 p.m. this evening. Winds, northwest winds 10 to 15 miles per hour with gusts 25 to 30 miles per hour. Relative humidity, around 20 to 25%. The following impacts are expected. Any fires that develop will spread rapidly. Outdoor burning is not recommended. Please advise the appropriate officials or fire crews in the field of this red flag warning. 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The current time is 11:30 a.m. Central Daylight Time. Now here is the hazardous weather outlook for portions of central and southern Minnesota and west central Wisconsin. For today and tonight, showers and thunderstorms are possible late tonight into Sunday morning. The strongest storms will produce heavy rain, frequent lightning, and small hail. And now the extended outlook for the period Sunday through Friday.
scattered to numerous severe thunderstorms will be possible.

Sunday evening across much of central and southern Minnesota. Another round of strong to severe storms is expected to develop Monday afternoon and evening, with the greatest severe weather risk Monday shifting to southeastern Minnesota into western Wisconsin. Spotter information statement, Sky warns spotter activation may be needed Sunday evening and on Monday. Now the forecast for central Minnesota, from St. Cloud to the northwest Twin Cities suburbs. This afternoon, sunny. Highs in the mid-70s. Northwest winds 10 to 15 miles an hour. Tonight, partly cloudy. Lows in the upper 40s. North winds 5 to 10 miles an hour, shifting to the northeast 10 to 15 miles an hour overnight. Sunday, rain showers likely in the morning, then rain showers likely and chance of thunderstorms in the afternoon. Highs around 70. East winds 10 to 20 miles an hour. Chance of precipitation 60%. Sunday night, rain showers and chance of thunderstorms in the evening, then rain showers likely and chance of thunderstorms overnight. Lows in the mid-50s. East winds 10 to 15 miles an hour, shifting to the southwest 5 to 15 miles an hour overnight. Gusts up to 30 miles an hour. Chance of precipitation near 100%. Monday, chance of rain showers in the morning, then rain showers likely and chance of thunderstorms in the afternoon. Highs in the upper 60s. Chance of precipitation 70%. Monday night, rain showers and chance of thunderstorms in the evening, then rain showers overnight. Lows in the mid-40s. Chance of precipitation near 100%. Tuesday and Tuesday night, cooler. Mostly cloudy. Highs in the mid-50s. Lows in the upper 30s. Wednesday and Wednesday night, partly cloudy. Highs in the upper 50s. Lows around 40. Thursday, mostly sunny. Highs in the mid-60s. Thursday night and Friday, mostly cloudy. Lows day night and Friday, mostly cloudy. Lows in the mid-40s. Highs in the lower 70s. Again, the forecast for central Minnesota, from St. Cloud to the northwest Twin Cities suburbs for this afternoon, sunny. Highs in the mid-70s. Northwest winds 10 to 15 miles an hour. At 11 a.m., in Buffalo, it was sunny. The temperature was 72 degrees, the dew point was 37, and the relative humidity was 28%. The wind was west at 13 miles an hour. The pressure was 29.86 inches and steady. In Maple Lake, it was sunny. The temperature was 70 degrees. The dew point was 35, and the relative humidity was 27%. The wind was west at 6 miles an hour. The pressure was 29.88 inches and rising. Elsewhere across central Minnesota, skies ranged from sunny to mostly sunny. It was 75 at the Twin Cities, 69 at St. Cloud, 73 at Anoka, and 74 at Crystal. Princeton reported 69, Litchfield reported 70, Little Falls reported 66, and Wilma reported 66. Around the state, it was 66 at Brainerd. It was sunny, with a temperature of 73 at Rochester, and 67 at Duluth. At Mankato, it was mostly sunny, with a temperature of 73. At International Falls, it was cloudy, with a temperature of 49. Once again at 11 a.m., in Buffalo, it was 72 degrees under sunny skies. And in Maple Lake, it was 70 degrees under sunny skies. 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The current time is 11:35 a.m. Central Daylight Time. Now here is the hazardous weather outlook for portions of central and southern Minnesota and west central Wisconsin. For today and tonight, showers and thunderstorms are possible late tonight into Sunday morning. The strongest storm

will produce heavy rain, frequent lightning, and small hail. And now the extended outlook for the period Sunday through Friday. Scattered to numerous severe thunderstorms will be possible Sunday evening across much of central and southern Minnesota. Another round of strong to severe storms is expected to develop Monday afternoon and evening, with the greatest severe weather risk Monday shifting to southeastern Minnesota into western Wisconsin. Spotter information statement, Sky warns spotter activation may be needed Sunday evening and on Monday. Now the forecast for central Minnesota, from St. Cloud to the northwest Twin Cities suburbs. This afternoon, sunny. Highs in the mid-70s. Northwest winds 10 to 15 miles an hour. Tonight, partly cloudy. Lows in the upper 40s. North winds 5 to 10 miles an hour, shifting to the northeast 10 to 15 miles an hour overnight. Sunday, rain showers likely in the morning, then rain showers likely and chance of thunderstorms in the afternoon. Highs around 70. East winds 10 to 20 miles an hour. Chance of precipitation 60%. Sunday night, rain showers and chance of thunderstorms in the evening, then rain showers likely and chance of thunderstorms overnight. Lows in the mid-50s. East winds 10 to 15 miles an hour, shifting to the southwest 5 to 15 miles an hour overnight. Gusts up to 30 miles an hour. Chance of precipitation near 100%. Monday, chance of rain showers in the morning, then rain showers likely and chance of thunderstorms in the afternoon. Highs in the upper 60s. Chance of precipitation 70%. Monday night, rain showers and chance of thunderstorms in the evening, then rain showers overnight. Lows in the mid-40s. Chance of precipitation near 100%. Tuesday and Tuesday night, cooler. Mostly cloudy. Highs in the mid-50s. Lows in the upper 30s. Wednesday and Wednesday night, partly cloudy. Highs in the upper 50s. Lows around 40. Thursday, mostly sunny. Highs in the mid-60s. Thursday night and Friday, mostly cloudy. Lows in the mid-40s. Highs in the lower 70s. Again, the forecast for central Minnesota, from St. Cloud to the northwest Twin Cities suburbs for this afternoon, sunny. Highs in the mid-70s. Northwest winds 10 to 15 miles an hour. At 11 a.m., in Buffalo, it was sunny. The temperature was 72 degrees, the dew point was 37, and the relative humidity was 28%. The wind was west at 13 miles an hour. The pressure was 29.86 inches and steady. In Maple Lake, it was sunny. The temperature was 70 degrees, the dew point was 35, and the relative humidity was 27%. The wind was west at 6 miles an hour. The pressure was 29.88 inches and rising. Elsewhere across central Minnesota, skies ranged from sunny to mostly sunny. It was 75 at the Twin Cities, 69 at St. Cloud, 73 at Anoka, and 74 at Crystal. Princeton reported 69, Litchfield reported 70, Little Falls reported 66, and Wilma reported 66. Around the state, it was 66 at Brainerd. It was sunny, with a temperature of 73 at Rochester, and 67 at Duluth. At Mankato, it was mostly sunny, with a temperature of 73. At International Falls, it was cloudy, with a temperature of 49. Once again at 11 a.m., in Buffalo, it was 72 degrees under sunny skies. And in Maple Lake, it was 70 degrees under sunny skies. The following message is primarily for the use by area land managers. For the following counties, in Minnesota, Benton, Douglas, Mille Lacs, Morrison and Todd. Red flag warning in effect until 9 p.m. this evening. The National Weather Service in the Twin Cities has issued a red flag warning. Affected area, portions of central, east central, and west central Minnesota. Timing, until 9 p.m. this evening. Winds,
Northwest winds 10 to 15 miles per hour with gusts 25 to 30 miles per hour. Relative humidity, around 20 to 25%. The following impacts are expected. Any fires that develop will spread rapidly. Outdoor burning is not recommended. Please advise the appropriate officials or fire crews in the field of this red flag warning. 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The current time is 11:41 a.m. Central Daylight Time. Now here is the hazardous weather outlook for portions of central and southern Minnesota and west central Wisconsin. For today and tonight, showers and thunderstorms are possible late tonight into Sunday morning. The strongest storms will produce heavy rain, frequent lightning, and small hail. And now the extended outlook for the period Sunday through Friday. Scattered to numerous severe thunderstorms will be possible Sunday evening across much of central and southern Minnesota. Another round of strong to severe storms is expected to develop Monday afternoon and evening, with the greatest severe weather risk Monday shifting to southeastern Minnesota into western Wisconsin. Spotter information statement. Skywarn spotter activation may be needed Sunday evening and on Monday. Now the forecast for central Minnesota, from St. Cloud to the northwest Twin Cities suburbs. This afternoon, sunny. Highs in the mid-70s. Northwest winds 10 to 15 miles an hour. Tonight, partly cloudy. Lows in the upper 40s. North winds 5 to 10 miles an hour, shifting to the northeast 10 to 15 miles an hour overnight. Sunday, rain showers likely in the morning, then rain showers likely and chance of thunderstorms in the afternoon. Highs around 70. East winds 10 to 20 miles an hour. Chance of precipitation 60%. Sunday night, rain showers and chance of thunderstorms in the evening, then rain showers likely and chance of thunderstorms overnight. Lows in the mid-50s. East winds 10 to 15 miles an hour, shifting to the southwest 5 to 15 miles an hour overnight. Gusts up to 30 miles an hour. Chance of precipitation near 100%. Monday, chance of rain showers in the morning, then rain showers likely and chance of thunderstorms in the afternoon. Highs in the upper 60s. Chance of precipitation 70%. Monday night, rain showers and chance of thunderstorms in the evening, then rain showers overnight. Lows in the mid-40s. Chance of precipitation near 100%. Tuesday and Tuesday night, cooler. Mostly cloudy. Highs in the mid-50s. Lows in the upper 30s. Wednesday and Wednesday night, partly cloudy. Highs in the upper 50s. Lows around 40. Thursday, mostly sunny. Highs in the mid-60s. Thursday night and Friday, mostly cloudy. Lows in the mid-40s. Highs in the lower 70s. Again, the forecast for central Minnesota, from St. Cloud to the northwest Twin Cities suburbs for this afternoon, sunny. Highs in the mid-70s. Northwest winds 10 to 15 miles an hour. At 11 a.m., in Buffalo, it was sunny. The temperature was 72 degrees, the dew point was 37, and the relative humidity was 28%. The wind was west at 13 miles an hour. The pressure was 29.86 inches and steady. In Maple Lake, it was sunny. The temperature was 70 degrees, the dew point was 35, and the relative humidity was 27%. The wind was west at 6 miles an hour. The pressure was 29.88 inches and rising. Elsewhere across central Minnesota, skies ranged from sunny to mostly sunny. It was 75 at the Twin Cities, 69 at St. Cloud, 73 at Anoka, and 74 at Crystal. Princeton reported 69, Litchfield reported 70, Little Falls reported 66,
and Wilma reported 66. Around the state, it was 66 at Brainerd. It was sunny, with a temperature of 73 at Rochester, and 67 at Duluth. At Mankato, it was mostly sunny, with a temperature of 73. At International Falls, it was cloudy, with a temperature of 49. Once again at 11 a.m., in Buffalo, it was 72 degrees under sunny skies. And in Maple Lake, it was 70 degrees under sunny skies. 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The current time is 11:46 a.m. Central Daylight Time. Now here is the hazardous weather outlook for portions of central and southern Minnesota and west central Wisconsin for today and tonight. Showers and thunderstorms are possible late tonight into Sunday morning. The strongest storms will produce heavy rain, frequent lightning, and small hail. And now the extended outlook for the period Sunday through Friday. Scattered to numerous severe thunderstorms will be possible Sunday evening across much of central and southern Minnesota. Another round of strong to severe storms is expected to develop Monday afternoon and evening, with the greatest severe weather risk Monday shifting to southeastern Minnesota into western Wisconsin. Spotter information statement, Skywarn spotter activation may be needed Sunday evening and on Monday. Now the forecast for central Minnesota, from St. Cloud to the northwest Twin Cities suburbs. This afternoon, sunny. Highs in the mid-70s. Northwest winds 10 to 15 miles an hour. Tonight, partly cloudy. Lows in the upper 40s. North winds 5 to 10 miles an hour, shifting to the northeast 10 to 15 miles an hour overnight. Sunday, rain showers likely in the morning, then rain showers likely and chance of thunderstorms in the afternoon. Highs around 70. East winds 10 to 20 miles an hour. Chance of precipitation 60%. Sunday night, rain showers and chance of thunderstorms in the evening, then rain showers likely and chance of thunderstorms overnight. Lows in the mid-50s. East winds 10 to 15 miles an hour, shifting to the southwest 5 to 15 miles an hour overnight. Gusts up to 30 miles an hour. Chance of precipitation near 100%. Monday, chance of rain showers in the morning, then rain showers likely and chance of thunderstorms in the afternoon. Highs in the upper 60s. Chance of precipitation 70%. Monday night, rain showers and chance of thunderstorms in the evening, then rain showers overnight. Lows in the mid-40s. Chance of precipitation near 100%. Tuesday and Tuesday night, cooler. Mostly cloudy. Highs in the mid-50s. Lows in the upper 30s. Wednesday and Wednesday night, partly cloudy. Highs in the upper 50s. Lows around 40. Thursday, mostly sunny. Highs in the mid-60s. Thursday night and Friday, mostly cloudy. Lows in the mid-40s. Highs in the lower 70s. Again, the forecast for central Minnesota, from St. Cloud to the northwest Twin Cities suburbs for this afternoon, sunny. Highs in the mid-70s. Northwest winds 10 to 15 miles an hour. At 11 a.m., in Buffalo, it was sunny. The temperature was 72 degrees, the dew point was 37, and the relative humidity was 28%. The wind was west at 13 miles an hour. The pressure was 29.86 inches and steady. In Maple Lake, it was sunny. The temperature was 70 degrees, the dew point was 35, and the relative humidity was 27%. The wind was west at 6 miles an hour. The pressure was 29.88 inches and rising. Elsewhere across central Minnesota, skies ranged from sunny to mostly sunny. It was 75 at the Twin Cities, 69 at St. Cloud,
73 at Anoka, and 74 at Crystal. Princeton reported 69, Litchfield reported 70, Little Falls reported 66, and Wilmer reported 66. Around the state, it was 66 at Brainerd. It was sunny, with a temperature of 73 at Rochester, and 67 at Duluth. At Mankato, it was mostly sunny, with a temperature of 73. At International Falls, it was cloudy, with a temperature of 49. Once again at 11 a.m., in Buffalo, it was 72 degrees under sunny skies. And in Maple Lake, it was 70 degrees under sunny skies. 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The current time is 11:51 a.m. Central Daylight Time. Now here is the hazardous weather outlook for portions of central and southern Minnesota and west central Wisconsin for today and tonight. Showers and thunderstorms are possible late tonight into Sunday morning. The strongest storms will produce heavy rain, frequent lightning, and small hail. And now the extended outlook for the period Sunday through Friday. Scattered to numerous severe thunderstorms will be possible Sunday evening across much of central and southern Minnesota. Another round of strong to severe storms is expected to develop Monday afternoon and evening, with the greatest severe weather risk Monday shifting to southeastern Minnesota into western Wisconsin. Spotter information statement, Skywarn spotter activation may be needed Sunday evening and on Monday. The following message is primarily for the use by area land managers. For the following counties, in Minnesota, Benton, Douglas, Mille Lacs, Morrison and Todd. Red flag warning in effect until 9 p.m. this evening. The National Weather Service in the Twin Cities has issued a red flag warning. Affected area, portions of central, east central, and west central Minnesota. Timing, until 9 p.m. this evening. Winds, northwest winds 10 to 15 miles per hour with gusts 25 to 30 miles per hour. Relative humidity, around 20 to 25%. The following impacts are expected. Any fires that develop will spread rapidly. Outdoor burning is not recommended. Please advise the appropriate officials or fire crews in the field of this red flag warning. Now the forecast for central Minnesota, from St. Cloud to the northwest Twin Cities suburbs. This afternoon, sunny. Highs in the mid-70s. Northwest winds 10 to 15 miles an hour. Tonight, partly cloudy. Lows in the upper 40s. North winds 5 to 10 miles an hour shifting to the northeast 10 to 15 miles an hour overnight. Sunday, rain showers likely in the morning, then rain showers likely and chance of thunderstorms in the afternoon. Highs around 70. East winds 10 to 20 miles an hour. Chance of precipitation 60%. Sunday night, rain showers and chance of thunderstorms in the evening, then rain showers likely and chance of thunderstorms overnight. Lows in the mid-50s. East winds 10 to 15 miles an hour shifting to the southwest 5 to 15 miles an hour overnight. Gusts up to 30 miles an hour. Chance of precipitation near 100%. Monday, chance of rain showers in the morning, then rain showers likely and chance of thunderstorms in the afternoon. Highs in the upper 60s. Chance of precipitation 70%. Monday night, rain showers and chance of thunderstorms in the evening, then rain showers overnight. Lows in the mid-40s. Chance of precipitation near 100%. Tuesday and Tuesday night, cooler. Mostly cloudy. Highs in the mid-50s. Lows in the upper 30s. Wednesday and Wednesday night, partly cloudy. Highs in the upper 50s. Lows around 40. Thursday, mostly sunny. Highs in the mid-60s. Thursday night and Friday, mostly cloudy.
lows in the mid-40s, highs in the lower 70s. Again, the forecast for central Minnesota, from St. Cloud to the northwest Twin Cities suburbs for this afternoon, sunny. Highs in the mid-70s. Northwest winds 10 to 15 miles an hour. At 11 a.m., in Buffalo, it was sunny. The temperature was 72 degrees, the dew point was 37, and the relative humidity was 28%. The wind was west at 13 miles an hour. The pressure was 29.86 inches and steady. In Maple Lake, it was sunny. The temperature was 70 degrees, the dew point was 35, and the relative humidity was 27%. The wind was west at 6 miles an hour. The pressure was 29.88 inches and rising. Elsewhere across central Minnesota, skies ranged from sunny to mostly sunny. It was 75 at the Twin Cities, 69 at St. Cloud, 73 at Anoka, and 74 at Crystal. Princeton reported 69, Litchfield reported 70, Little Falls reported 66, and Wilmer reported 66. Around the state, it was 66 at Brainerd. It was sunny, with a temperature of 73 at Rochester, and 67 at Duluth. At Mankato, it was mostly sunny, with a temperature of 73. At International Falls, it was cloudy, with a temperature of 49. Once again at 11 a.m., in Buffalo, it was 72 degrees under sunny skies. And in Maple Lake, it was 70 degrees under sunny skies. 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The current time is 11:57 a.m. Central Daylight Time. Now here is the hazardous weather outlook for portions of central and southern Minnesota and west central Wisconsin. For today and tonight, showers and thunderstorms are possible late tonight into Sunday morning. The strongest storms will produce heavy rain, frequent lightning, and small hail. And now the extended outlook for the period Sunday through Friday. Scattered to numerous severe thunderstorms will be possible Sunday evening across much of central and southern Minnesota. Another round of strong to severe storms is expected to develop Monday afternoon and evening, with the greatest severe weather risk Monday shifting to southeastern Minnesota into western Wisconsin. Spotter information statement, Skywarn spotter activation may be needed Sunday evening and on Monday. Now the forecast for central Minnesota, from St. Cloud to the northwest Twin Cities suburbs. This afternoon, sunny. Highs in the mid-70s. Northwest winds 10 to 15 miles an hour. Tonight, partly cloudy. Lows in the upper 40s. North winds 5 to 10 miles an hour, shifting to the northeast 10 to 15 miles an hour overnight. Sunday, rain showers likely in the morning, then rain showers likely and chance of thunderstorms in the afternoon. Highs around 70. East winds 10 to 20 miles an hour. Chance of precipitation 60%. Sunday night, rain showers and chance of thunderstorms in the evening, then rain showers likely and chance of thunderstorms overnight. Lows in the mid-50s. East winds 10 to 15 miles an hour, shifting to the southwest 5 to 15 miles an hour overnight. Gusts up to 30 miles an hour. Chance of precipitation near 100%. Monday, chance of rain showers in the morning, then rain showers likely and chance of thunderstorms in the afternoon. Highs in the upper 60s. Chance of precipitation 70%. Monday night, rain showers and chance of thunderstorms in the evening, then rain showers overnight. Lows in the mid-40s. Chance of precipitation near 100%. Tuesday and Tuesday night, cooler. Mostly cloudy. Highs in the mid-50s. Lows in the upper 30s. Wednesday and Wednesday night, partly cloudy. Highs in the upper 50s. Lows around 40.
Thursday, mostly sunny. Highs in the mid-60s. Thursday night and Friday, mostly cloudy. Lows in the mid-40s. Highs in the lower 70s. Again, the forecast for central Minnesota, from St. Cloud to the northwest Twin Cities suburbs for this afternoon, sunny. Highs in the mid-70s. Northwest winds 10 to 15 miles an hour. 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The current time is 12:01 p.m. Central Daylight Time. Now here is the hazardous weather outlook for portions of central and southern Minnesota and west central Wisconsin. For today and tonight, showers and thunderstorms are possible late tonight into Sunday morning. The strongest storms will produce heavy rain, frequent lightning, and small hail. And now the extended outlook for the period Sunday through Friday. Scattered to numerous severe thunderstorms will be possible Sunday evening across much of central and southern Minnesota. Another round of strong to severe storms is expected to develop Monday afternoon and evening, with the greatest severe weather risk Monday shifting to southeastern Minnesota into western Wisconsin. Spotter information statement, Skywarn spotter activation may be needed Sunday evening and on Monday. Now the forecast for central Minnesota, from St. Cloud to the northwest Twin Cities suburbs. This afternoon, sunny. Highs in the mid-70s. Northwest winds 10 to 15 miles an hour. Tonight, partly cloudy. Lows in the upper 40s. North winds 5 to 10 miles an hour, shifting to the northeast 10 to 15 miles an hour overnight. Sunday, rain showers likely in the morning, then rain showers likely and chance of thunderstorms in the afternoon. Highs around 70. East winds 10 to 20 miles an hour. Chance of precipitation 60%. Sunday night, rain showers and chance of thunderstorms in the evening, then rain showers likely and chance of thunderstorms overnight. Lows in the mid-50s. East winds 10 to 15 miles an hour, shifting to the southwest 5 to 15 miles an hour overnight. Gusts up to 30 miles an hour. Chance of precipitation near 100%. Monday, chance of rain showers in the morning, then rain showers likely and chance of thunderstorms in the afternoon. Highs in the upper 60s. Chance of precipitation 70%. Monday night, rain showers and chance of thunderstorms in the evening, then rain showers overnight. Lows in the mid-40s. Chance of precipitation near 100%. Tuesday and Tuesday night, cooler. Mostly cloudy. Highs in the mid-50s. Lows in the upper 30s. Wednesday and Wednesday night, partly cloudy. Highs in the upper 50s. Lows around 40. Thursday, mostly sunny. Highs in the mid-60s. Thursday night and Friday, mostly cloudy. Lows in the mid-40s. Highs in the lower 70s. Again, the forecast for central Minnesota, from St. Cloud to the northwest Twin Cities suburbs for this afternoon, sunny. Highs in the mid-70s. Northwest winds 10 to 15 miles an hour. The following message is primarily for the use by area land managers. For the following counties, in Minnesota, Benton, Douglas, Mille Lacs, Morrison and Todd. Red flag warning in effect until 9 p.m. this evening. The National Weather Service in the Twin Cities has issued a red flag warning. Affected area, portions of central, east central, and west central Minnesota. Timing, until 9 p.m. this evening. Winds, northwest winds 10 to 15 miles per hour with gusts 25 to 30 miles per hour. Relative humidity, around 20 to 25%. The following impacts are expected. Any fires that develop will spread rapidly. Outdoor burning is not recommended.
Please advise the appropriate officials or fire crews in the field of this red flag warning. 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The current time is 12:06 p.m. Central Daylight Time. Now here is the hazardous weather outlook for portions of central and southern Minnesota and west central Wisconsin for today and tonight. Showers and thunderstorms are possible late tonight into Sunday morning. The strongest storms will produce heavy rain, frequent lightning, and small hail. And now the extended outlook for the period Sunday through Friday. Scattered to numerous severe thunderstorms will be possible Sunday evening across much of central and southern Minnesota. Another round of strong to severe storms is expected to develop Monday afternoon and evening, with the greatest severe weather risk Monday shifting to southeastern Minnesota into western Wisconsin. Spotter information statement, Skywarn spotter activation may be needed Sunday evening and on Monday. Now the forecast for central Minnesota, from St. Cloud to the northwest Twin Cities suburbs. This afternoon, sunny. Highs in the mid-70s. Northwest winds 10 to 15 miles an hour. Tonight, partly cloudy. Lows in the upper 40s. North winds 5 to 10 miles an hour, shifting to the northeast 10 to 15 miles an hour overnight. Sunday, rain showers likely in the morning, then rain showers likely and chance of thunderstorms in the afternoon. Highs around 70. East winds 10 to 20 miles an hour. Chance of precipitation 60%. Sunday night, rain showers and chance of thunderstorms in the evening. Then rain showers likely and chance of thunderstorms overnight. Lows in the mid-50s. East winds 10 to 15 miles an hour, shifting to the southwest 5 to 15 miles an hour overnight. Gusts up to 30 miles an hour. Chance of precipitation near 100%. Monday, chance of rain showers in the morning, then rain showers likely and chance of thunderstorms in the afternoon. Highs in the upper 60s. Chance of precipitation 70%. Monday night, rain showers and chance of thunderstorms in the evening, then rain showers overnight. Lows in the mid-40s. Chance of precipitation near 100%. Tuesday and Tuesday night, cooler. Mostly cloudy. Highs in the mid-50s. Lows in the upper 30s. Wednesday and Wednesday night, partly cloudy. Highs in the upper 50s. Lows around 40. Thursday, mostly sunny. Highs in the mid-60s. Thursday night and Friday, mostly cloudy. Lows in the mid-40s. Highs in the lower 70s. Again, the forecast for central Minnesota, from St. Cloud to the northwest Twin Cities suburbs for this afternoon, sunny. Highs in the mid-70s. Northwest winds 10 to 15 miles an hour. 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The current time is 12:09 p.m. Central Daylight Time. Now here is the hazardous weather outlook for portions of central and southern Minnesota and west central Wisconsin for today and tonight. Showers and thunderstorms are possible late tonight into Sunday morning. The strongest storms will produce heavy rain, frequent lightning, and small hail. And now the extended outlook for the period Sunday through Friday. Scattered to numerous severe thunderstorms will be possible Sunday evening across much of central and southern Minnesota. Another round of strong to severe storms is expected to develop Monday afternoon and evening, with the greatest severe weather risk Monday shifting to southeastern Minnesota into western Wisconsin. Spotter information statement, Skywarn spotter activation may be needed Sunday evening and on Monday.
Now the forecast for central Minnesota, from St. Cloud to the northwest Twin Cities suburbs. This afternoon, sunny. Highs in the mid-70s.

northwest winds 10 to 15 miles an hour. Tonight, partly cloudy. Lows in the upper 40s. North winds 5 to 10 miles an hour, shifting to the northeast 10 to 15 miles an hour overnight. Sunday, rain showers likely in the morning, then rain showers likely and chance of thunderstorms in the afternoon. Highs around 70. East winds 10 to 20 miles an hour. Chance of precipitation 60%. Sunday night, rain showers and chance of thunderstorms in the evening, then rain showers likely and chance of thunderstorms overnight. Lows in the mid-50s. East winds 10 to 15 miles an hour, shifting to the southwest 5 to 15 miles an hour overnight. Gusts up to 30 miles an hour. Chance of precipitation near 100%. Monday, chance of rain showers in the morning, then rain showers likely and chance of thunderstorms in the afternoon. Highs in the upper 60s. Chance of precipitation 70%. Monday night, rain showers and chance of thunderstorms in the evening, then rain showers overnight. Lows in the mid-40s. Chance of precipitation near 100%. Tuesday and Tuesday night, cooler. Mostly cloudy. Highs in the mid-50s. Lows in the upper 30s. Wednesday and Wednesday night, partly cloudy. Highs in the upper 50s. Lows around 40. Thursday, mostly sunny. Highs in the mid-60s. Thursday night and Friday, mostly cloudy. Lows in the mid-40s. Highs in the lower 70s. Again, the forecast for central Minnesota, from St. Cloud to the northwest Twin Cities suburbs for this afternoon, sunny. Highs in the mid-70s. Northwest winds 10 to 15 miles an hour. 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The current time is 12:13 p.m. Central Daylight Time. Now here is the hazardous weather outlook for portions of central and southern Minnesota and west central Wisconsin. For today and tonight, showers and thunderstorms are possible late tonight into Sunday morning. The strongest storms will produce heavy rain, frequent lightning, and small hail. And now the extended outlook for the period Sunday through Friday. Scattered to numerous severe thunderstorms will be possible Sunday evening across much of central and southern Minnesota. Another round of strong to severe storms is expected to develop Monday afternoon and evening, with the greatest severe weather risk Monday shifting to southeastern Minnesota into western Wisconsin. Spotter information statement, Skywarn spotter activation may be needed Sunday evening and on Monday. Now the forecast for central Minnesota. From St. Cloud to the northwest Twin Cities suburbs. This afternoon, sunny. Highs in the mid-70s. Northwest winds 10 to 15 miles an hour. Tonight, partly cloudy. Lows in the upper 40s. North winds 5 to 10 miles an hour, shifting to the northeast 10 to 15 miles an hour overnight. Sunday, rain showers likely in the morning. Then rain showers likely and chance of thunderstorms in the afternoon. Highs around 70. East winds 10 to 20 miles an hour. Chance of precipitation 60%. Sunday night, rain showers and chance of thunderstorms in the evening. Then rain showers likely and chance of thunderstorms overnight. Lows in the mid-50s. East winds 10 to 15 miles an hour, shifting to the southwest 5 to 15 miles an hour overnight. Gusts up to 30 miles an hour. Chance of precipitation near 100%. Monday, chance of rain showers in the morning, then rain showers likely and chance of thunderstorms in the afternoon. Highs in the upper 60s. Chance of precipitation 70%. Monday night, rain showers and chance of thunderstorms in the evening, then rain showers overnight. Lows in the mid-40s. Chance of precipitation near 100%.

Northwest winds 10 to 15 miles an hour. The following message is primarily for the use by area land managers. For the following counties, in Minnesota, Benton, Douglas, Mille Lacs, Morrison, and Todd. Red flag warning in effect until 9 p.m. this evening. The National Weather Service in the Twin Cities has issued a red flag warning. Affected area, portions of central, east central, and west central Minnesota. Timing, until 9 p.m. this evening. Winds, northwest winds 10 to 15 miles per hour with gusts 25 to 30 miles per hour. Relative humidity, around 20 to 25%. The following impacts are expected. Any fires that develop will spread rapidly. Outdoor burning is not recommended. Please advise the appropriate officials or fire crews in the field of this red flag warning. At noon, in Buffalo, it was mostly sunny. The temperature was 73 degrees, the dew point was 36, and the relative humidity was 25%. The wind was west at 16 miles an hour. The pressure was 29.86 inches and falling. In Maple Lake, it was mostly sunny. The temperature was 72 degrees, the dew point was 36, and the relative humidity was 27%. The wind was northwest at 10 miles an hour. The pressure was 29.88 inches and steady. Elsewhere across central Minnesota, skies ranged from sunny to mostly sunny. It was 75 at the Twin Cities, 72 at St. Cloud, 75 at Anoka, and 73 at Crystal. Princeton reported 71, Litchfield reported 70, Little Falls reported 68, and Wilma reported 70. Around the state, it was sunny, with a temperature of 75 at Rochester, 68 at Brainerd, and 69 at Duluth. At Mankato, it was mostly sunny, with a temperature of 75. At International Falls, it was cloudy, with a temperature of 45. Once again at noon, in Buffalo, it was 73 degrees under mostly sunny skies. And in Maple Lake, it was 72 degrees under mostly sunny skies. 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The current time is 12:19 p.m. Central Daylight Time. Now here is the hazardous weather outlook for portions of central and southern Minnesota and west central Wisconsin. For today and tonight, showers and thunderstorms are possible late tonight into Sunday morning. The strongest storms will produce heavy rain, frequent lightning, and small hail. And now the extended outlook for the period Sunday through Friday. Scattered to numerous severe thunderstorms will be possible Sunday evening across much of central and southern Minnesota. Another round of strong to severe storms is expected to develop Monday afternoon and evening, with the greatest severe weather risk Monday shifting to southeastern Minnesota into western Wisconsin. Spotter information statement, Skywarn spotter activation may be needed Sunday evening and on Monday. Now the forecast for central Minnesota, from St. Cloud to the northwest Twin Cities suburbs. This afternoon, sunny. Highs in the mid-70s. Northwest winds 10 to 15 miles an hour. Tonight, partly cloudy. Lows in the upper 40s. North winds 5 to 10 miles an hour, shifting to the northeast 10 to 15 miles an hour overnight. Sunday, rain showers likely in the morning, then rain showers likely and chance of thunderstorms in the afternoon. Highs around 70. East winds 10 to 20 miles an hour. Chance of precipitation 60%. Sunday night, rain showers and chance of thunderstorms in the evening. Then rain showers likely and chance of thunderstorms overnight. Lows in the mid-50s. East winds 10 to 15 miles an hour shifting to the southwest 5 to 15 miles an hour overnight. Gusts up to 30 miles an hour. Chance of precipitation near 100%. Monday, chance of rain showers.

clouds in the morning, then rain showers likely and chance of thunderstorms in the afternoon. Highs in the upper 60s. Chance of precipitation 70%. Monday night, rain showers and chance of thunderstorms in the evening, then rain showers overnight. Lows in the mid-40s. Chance of precipitation near 100%. Tuesday and Tuesday night, cooler. Mostly cloudy. Highs in the mid-50s. Lows in the upper 30s. Wednesday and Wednesday night, partly cloudy. Highs in the upper 50s. Lows around 40. Thursday, mostly sunny. Highs in the mid-60s. Thursday night and Friday, mostly cloudy. Lows in the mid-40s. Highs in the lower 70s. Again, the forecast for central Minnesota, from St. Cloud to the northwest Twin Cities suburbs for this afternoon, sunny. Highs in the mid-70s. Northwest winds 10 to 15 miles an hour. At noon, in Buffalo, it was mostly sunny. The temperature was 73 degrees, the dew point was 36, and the relative humidity was 25%. The wind was west at 16 miles an hour. The pressure was 29.86 inches and falling. In Maple Lake, it was mostly sunny. The temperature was 72 degrees, the dew point was 36, and the relative humidity was 27%. The wind was northwest at 10 miles an hour. The pressure was 29.88 inches and steady. Elsewhere across central Minnesota, skies ranged from sunny to mostly sunny. It was 75 at the Twin Cities, 72 at St. Cloud, 75 at Anoka, and 73 at Crystal. Princeton reported 71, Litchfield reported 70, Little Falls reported 68, and Wilmer reported 70. Around the state, it was sunny, with a temperature of 75 at Rochester, 68 at Brainerd, and 69 at Duluth. At Mankato, it was mostly sunny, with a temperature of 75. At International Falls, it was cloudy, with a temperature of 45. Once again at noon, in Buffalo, it was 73 degrees under mostly sunny skies. And in Maple Lake, it was 72 degrees under mostly sunny skies. 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The current time is 12:24 p.m. Central Daylight Time. Now here is the hazardous weather outlook for portions of central and southern Minnesota and west central Wisconsin for today and tonight. Showers and thunderstorms are possible late tonight into Sunday morning. The strongest storms will produce heavy rain, frequent lightning, and small hail. And now the extended outlook for the period Sunday through Friday. Scattered to numerous severe thunderstorms will be possible Sunday evening across much of central and southern Minnesota. Another round of strong to severe storms is expected to develop Monday afternoon and evening, with the greatest severe weather risk Monday shifting to southeastern Minnesota into western Wisconsin. Spotter information statement, Skywarn spotter activation may be needed Sunday evening and on Monday. Now the forecast for central Minnesota. From St. Cloud to the northwest Twin Cities suburbs. This afternoon, sunny. Highs in the mid-70s. Northwest winds 10 to 15 miles an hour. Tonight, partly cloudy. Lows in the upper 40s. North winds 5 to 10 miles an hour, shifting to the northeast 10 to 15 miles an hour overnight. Sunday, rain showers likely in the morning. Then rain showers likely and chance of thunderstorms in the afternoon. Highs around 70. East winds 10 to 20 miles an hour. Chance of precipitation 60%. Sunday night, rain showers and chance of thunderstorms in the evening. Then rain showers likely and chance of thunderstorms overnight. Lows in the mid-50s. East winds 10 to 15 miles an hour, shifting to the southwest 5 to 15 miles an hour overnight.
gusts up to 30 miles an hour. Chance of precipitation near 100%. Monday, chance of rain showers in the morning, then rain showers likely and chance of thunderstorms in the afternoon. Highs in the upper 60s. Chance of precipitation 70%. Monday night, rain showers and chance of thunderstorms in the evening, then rain showers overnight. Lows in the mid-40s. Chance of precipitation near 100%. Tuesday and Tuesday night, cooler. Mostly cloudy. Highs in the mid-50s. Lows in the upper 30s. Wednesday and Wednesday night, partly cloudy. Highs in the upper 50s. Lows around 40. Thursday, mostly sunny. Highs in the mid-60s. Thursday night and Friday, mostly cloudy. Lows in the mid-40s. Highs in the lower 70s. Again, the forecast for central Minnesota, from St. Cloud to the northwest Twin Cities suburbs for this afternoon, sunny. Highs in the mid-70s. Northwest winds 10 to 15 miles an hour. At noon, in Buffalo, it was mostly sunny. The temperature was 73 degrees, the dew point was 36, and the relative humidity was 25%. The wind was west at 16 miles an hour. The pressure was 29.86 inches and falling. In Maple Lake, it was mostly sunny. The temperature was 72 degrees, the dew point was 36, and the relative humidity was 27%. The wind was northwest at 10 miles an hour. The pressure was 29.88 inches and steady. Elsewhere across central Minnesota, skies ranged from sunny to mostly sunny. It was 75 at the Twin Cities, 72 at St. Cloud, 75 at Anoka, and 73 at Crystal. Princeton reported 71, Litchfield reported 70, Little Falls reported 68, and Wilma reported 70. Around the state, it was sunny, with a temperature of 75 at Rochester, 68 at Brainerd, and 69 at Duluth. At Mankato, it was mostly sunny, with a temperature of 75. At International Falls, it was cloudy, with a temperature of 45. Once again at noon, in Buffalo, it was 73 degrees under mostly sunny skies. And in Maple Lake, it was 72 degrees under mostly sunny skies. The following message is primarily for the use by area land managers. For the following counties, in Minnesota, Benton, Douglas, Mille Lacs, Morrison and Todd. Red flag warning in effect until 9 p.m. this evening. The National Weather Service in the Twin Cities has issued a red flag warning. Affected area, portions of central, east central, and west central Minnesota. Timing, until 9 p.m. this evening. Winds, northwest winds 10 to 15 miles per hour with gusts 25 to 30 miles per hour. Relative humidity, around 20 to 25%. The following impacts are expected. Any fires that develop will spread rapidly. Outdoor burning is not recommended. Please advise the appropriate officials or fire crews in the field of this red flag warning. 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The current time is 12:30 p.m. Central Daylight Time. Now here is the hazardous weather outlook for portions of central and southern Minnesota and west central Wisconsin. For today and tonight, showers and thunderstorms are possible late tonight into Sunday morning. The strongest storms will produce heavy rain, frequent lightning, and small hail. And now the extended outlook for the period Sunday through Friday. Scattered to numerous severe thunderstorms will be possible Sunday evening across much of central and southern Minnesota. Another round of strong to severe storms is expected to develop Monday afternoon and evening, with the greatest severe weather risk Monday shifting to southeastern Minnesota into western Wisconsin.
Spotter information statement. Sky warns spotter activation may be needed Sunday evening and on Monday. Now the forecast for central Minnesota, from St. Cloud to the northwest Twin Cities suburbs. This afternoon, sunny. Highs in the mid-70s. Northwest winds 10 to 15 miles an hour. Tonight, partly cloudy. Lows in the upper 40s. North winds 5 to 10 miles an hour, shifting to the northeast 10 to 15 miles an hour overnight. Sunday, rain showers likely in the morning, then rain showers likely and chance of thunderstorms in the afternoon. Highs around 70. East winds 10 to 20 miles an hour. Chance of precipitation 60%. Sunday night, rain showers and chance of thunderstorms in the evening. Then rain showers likely and chance of thunderstorms overnight. Lows in the mid-50s. East winds 10 to 15 miles an hour, shifting to the southwest 5 to 15 miles an hour overnight. Gusts up to 30 miles an hour. Chance of precipitation near 100%. Monday, chance of rain showers in the morning, then rain showers likely and chance of thunderstorms in the afternoon. Highs in the upper 60s. Chance of precipitation 70%. Monday night, rain showers and chance of thunderstorms in the evening, then rain showers overnight. Lows in the mid-40s. Chance of precipitation near 100%. Tuesday and Tuesday night, cooler. Mostly cloudy. Highs in the mid-50s. Lows in the upper 30s. Lows in the upper 30s. Wednesday and Wednesday night, partly cloudy. Highs in the upper 50s. Lows around 40. Thursday, mostly sunny. Highs in the mid-60s. Thursday night and Friday, mostly cloudy. Lows in the mid-40s. Highs in the lower 70s. Again, the forecast for central Minnesota, from St. Cloud to the northwest Twin Cities suburbs for this afternoon, sunny. Highs in the mid-70s. Northwest winds 10 to 15 miles an hour. At noon, in Buffalo, it was mostly sunny. The temperature was 73 degrees, the dew point was 36, and the relative humidity was 25%. The wind was west at 16 miles an hour. The pressure was 29.86 inches and falling. In Maple Lake, it was mostly sunny, the temperature was 72 degrees, the dew point was 36, and the relative humidity was 27%. The wind was northwest at 10 miles an hour. The pressure was 29.88 inches and steady. Elsewhere across central Minnesota, skies ranged from sunny to mostly sunny. It was 75 at the Twin Cities, 72 at St. Cloud, 75 at Anoka, and 73 at Crystal. Princeton reported 71, Litchfield reported 70, Little Falls reported 68, and Wilma reported 70. Around the state, it was sunny, with a temperature of 75 at Rochester, 68 at Brainerd, and 69 at Duluth. At Mankato, it was mostly sunny, with a temperature of 75. At International Falls, it was cloudy, with a temperature of 45. Once again at noon, in Buffalo, it was 73 degrees under mostly sunny skies. And in Maple Lake, it was 72 degrees under mostly sunny skies. 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The current time is 12:35 p.m. Central Daylight Time. Now here is the hazardous weather outlook for portions of central and southern Minnesota and west central Wisconsin for today and tonight. Showers and thunderstorms are possible late tonight into Sunday morning. The strongest storms will produce heavy rain, frequent lightning, and small hail. And now the extended outlook for the period Sunday through Friday. Scattered to numerous severe thunderstorms will be possible Sunday evening across much of central and southern Minnesota.
Another round of strong to severe storms is expected to develop Monday afternoon and evening.

weakening, with the greatest severe weather risk Monday shifting to southeastern Minnesota into western Wisconsin. Spotter information statement. Sky warns spotter activation may be needed Sunday evening and on Monday. Now the forecast for central Minnesota, from St. Cloud to the northwest Twin Cities suburbs. This afternoon, sunny. Highs in the mid-70s. Northwest winds 10 to 15 miles an hour. Tonight, partly cloudy. Lows in the upper 40s. North winds 5 to 10 miles an hour, shifting to the northeast 10 to 15 miles an hour overnight. Sunday, rain showers likely in the morning, then rain showers likely and chance of thunderstorms in the afternoon. Highs around 70. East winds 10 to 20 miles an hour. Chance of precipitation 60%. Sunday night, rain showers and chance of thunderstorms in the evening, then rain showers likely and chance of thunderstorms overnight. Lows in the mid-50s. East winds 10 to 15 miles an hour, shifting to the southwest 5 to 15 miles an hour overnight. Gusts up to 30 miles an hour. Chance of precipitation near 100%. Monday, chance of rain showers in the morning, then rain showers likely and chance of thunderstorms in the afternoon. Highs in the upper 60s. Chance of precipitation 70%. Monday night, rain showers and chance of thunderstorms in the evening, then rain showers overnight. Lows in the mid-40s. Chance of precipitation near 100%. Tuesday and Tuesday night, cooler. Mostly cloudy. Highs in the mid-50s. Lows in the upper 30s. Wednesday and Wednesday night, partly cloudy. Highs in the upper 50s. Lows around 40. Thursday, mostly sunny. Highs in the mid-60s. Thursday night and Friday, mostly cloudy. Lows in the mid-40s. Highs in the lower 70s. Again, the forecast for central Minnesota, from St. Cloud to the northwest Twin Cities suburbs for this afternoon, sunny. Highs in the mid-70s. Northwest winds 10 to 15 miles an hour. At noon, in Buffalo, it was mostly sunny. The temperature was 73 degrees, the dew point was 36, and the relative humidity was 25%. The wind was west at 16 miles an hour. The pressure was 29.86 inches and falling. In Maple Lake, it was mostly sunny. The temperature was 72 degrees, the dew point was 36, and the relative humidity was 27%. The wind was northwest at 10 miles an hour. The pressure was 29.88 inches and steady. Elsewhere across central Minnesota, skies ranged from sunny to mostly sunny. It was 75 at the Twin Cities, 72 at St. Cloud, 75 at Anoka, and 73 at Crystal. Princeton reported 71, Litchfield reported 70, Little Falls reported 68, and Wilmer reported 70. Around the state, it was sunny, with a temperature of 75 at Rochester, 68 at Brainerd, and 69 at Duluth. At Mankato, it was mostly sunny, with a temperature of 75. At International Falls, it was cloudy, with a temperature of 45. Once again at noon, in Buffalo, it was 73 degrees under mostly sunny skies. And in Maple Lake, it was 72 degrees under mostly sunny skies. The following message is primarily for the use by area land managers. For the following counties, in Minnesota, Benton, Douglas, Mille Lacs, Morrison and Todd. Red flag warning in effect until 9 p.m. this evening. The National Weather Service in the Twin Cities has issued a red flag warning. Affected area, portions of central, east central, and west central Minnesota. Timing, until 9 p.m. this evening. Winds, northwest winds 10 to 15 miles per hour with gusts 25 to 30 miles per hour. Relative humidity, around 20 to 25%. The following impacts are expected. Any fires that develop will spread rapidly. Outdoor burning is not recommended.
Please advise the appropriate officials or fire crews in the field of this red flag warning. 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The current time is 12:41 p.m. Central Daylight Time. Now here is the hazardous weather outlook for portions of central and southern Minnesota and west central Wisconsin for today and tonight. Showers and thunderstorms are possible late tonight into Sunday morning. The strongest storms will produce heavy rain, frequent lightning, and small hail. And now the extended outlook for the period Sunday through Friday. Scattered to numerous severe thunderstorms will be possible Sunday evening across much of central and southern Minnesota. Another round of strong to severe storms is expected to develop Monday afternoon and evening, with the greatest severe weather risk Monday shifting to southeastern Minnesota into western Wisconsin. Spotter information statement, Skywarn spotter activation may be needed Sunday evening and on Monday. Now the forecast for central Minnesota, from St. Cloud to the northwest Twin Cities suburbs. This afternoon, sunny. Highs in the mid-70s. Northwest winds 10 to 15 miles an hour. Tonight, partly cloudy. Lows in the upper 40s. North winds 5 to 10 miles an hour, shifting to the northeast 10 to 15 miles an hour overnight. Sunday, rain showers likely in the morning, then rain showers likely and chance of thunderstorms in the afternoon. Highs around 70. East winds 10 to 20 miles an hour. Chance of precipitation 60%. Sunday night, rain showers and chance of thunderstorms in the evening, then rain showers likely and chance of thunderstorms overnight. Lows in the mid-50s. East winds 10 to 15 miles an hour, shifting to the southwest 5 to 15 miles an hour overnight. Gusts up to 30 miles an hour. Chance of precipitation near 100%. Monday, chance of rain showers in the morning, then rain showers likely and chance of thunderstorms in the afternoon. Highs in the upper 60s. Chance of precipitation 70%. Monday night, rain showers and chance of thunderstorms in the evening, then rain showers overnight. Lows in the mid-40s. Chance of precipitation near 100%. Tuesday and Tuesday night, cooler. Mostly cloudy. Highs in the mid-50s. Lows in the upper 30s. Wednesday and Wednesday night, partly cloudy. Highs in the upper 50s. Lows around 40. Thursday, mostly sunny. Highs in the mid-60s. Thursday night and Friday, mostly cloudy. Lows in the mid-40s. Highs in the lower 70s. Again, the forecast for central Minnesota, from St. Cloud to the northwest Twin Cities suburbs for this afternoon, sunny. Highs in the mid-70s. Northwest winds 10 to 15 miles an hour. At noon, in Buffalo, it was mostly sunny. The temperature was 73 degrees, the dew point was 36, and the relative humidity was 25%. The wind was west at 16 miles an hour. The pressure was 29.86 inches and falling. In Maple Lake, it was mostly sunny, the temperature was 72 degrees, the dew point was 36, and the relative humidity was 27%. The wind was northwest at 10 miles an hour. The pressure was 29.88 inches and steady. Elsewhere across central Minnesota, skies ranged from sunny to mostly sunny. It was 75 at the Twin Cities, 72 at St. Cloud, 75 at Anoka, and 73 at Crystal. Princeton reported 71, Litchfield reported 70, Little Falls reported 68, and Wilmer reported 70. Around the state, it was sunny, with a temperature of 75 at Rochester, 68 at Brainerd, and 69 at Duluth. At Mankato, it was mostly sunny, with a temperature of 75. At International Falls, it was cloudy,
with a temperature of 45. Once again at noon, in Buffalo, it was 73 degrees under mostly sunny skies. And in Maple Lake, it was 72 degrees under mostly sunny skies. 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The current time is 12:46 p.m. Central Daylight Time. Now here is the hazardous weather outlook for portions of central and southern Minnesota and west central Wisconsin. For today and tonight, showers and thunderstorms are possible late tonight into Sunday morning. The strongest storms will produce heavy rain, frequent lightning, and small hail. And now the extended outlook for the period Sunday through Friday. Scattered to numerous severe thunderstorms will be possible Sunday evening across much of central and southern Minnesota. Another round of strong to severe storms is expected to develop Monday afternoon and evening, with the greatest severe weather risk Monday shifting to southeastern Minnesota into western Wisconsin. Spotter information statement: Skywarn spotter activation may be needed Sunday evening and on Monday. Now the forecast for central Minnesota. From St. Cloud to the northwest Twin Cities suburbs. This afternoon, sunny. Highs in the mid-70s. Northwest winds 10 to 15 miles an hour. Tonight, partly cloudy. Lows in the upper 40s. North winds 5 to 10 miles an hour, shifting to the northeast 10 to 15 miles an hour overnight. Sunday, rain showers likely in the morning. Then rain showers likely and chance of thunderstorms in the afternoon. Highs around 70. East winds 10 to 20 miles an hour. Chance of precipitation 60%. Sunday night, rain showers and chance of thunderstorms in the evening. Then rain showers likely and chance of thunderstorms overnight. Lows in the mid-50s. East winds 10 to 15 miles an hour, shifting to the southwest 5 to 15 miles an hour overnight. Gusts up to 30 miles an hour. Chance of precipitation near 100%. Monday, chance of rain showers in the morning, then rain showers likely and chance of thunderstorms in the afternoon. Highs in the upper 60s. Chance of precipitation 70%. Monday night, rain showers and chance of thunderstorms in the evening, then rain showers overnight. Lows in the mid-40s. Chance of precipitation near 100%. Tuesday and Tuesday night, cooler. Mostly cloudy. Highs in the mid-50s. Lows in the upper 30s. Wednesday and Wednesday night, partly cloudy. Highs in the upper 50s. Lows around 40. Thursday, mostly sunny. Highs in the mid-60s. Thursday night and Friday, mostly cloudy. Lows in the mid-40s. Highs in the lower 70s. Again, the forecast for central Minnesota, from St. Cloud to the northwest Twin Cities suburbs for this afternoon, sunny. Highs in the mid-70s. Northwest winds 10 to 15 miles an hour. At noon, in Buffalo, it was mostly sunny. The temperature was 73 degrees, the dew point was 36, and the relative humidity was 25%. The wind was west at 16 miles an hour. The pressure was 29.86 inches and falling. In Maple Lake, it was mostly sunny, but temperature was 72 degrees, the dew point was 36, and the relative humidity was 27%. The wind was northwest at 10 miles an hour. The pressure was 29.88 inches and steady. Elsewhere across central Minnesota, skies ranged from sunny to mostly sunny. It was 75 at the Twin Cities, 72 at St. Cloud, 75 at Anoka, and 73 at Crystal. Princeton reported 71, Litchfield reported 70, Little Falls reported 68, and Wilma reported 70. Around the state, it was sunny, with a temperature of 75 at Rochester, 68 at Brainerd, and 69 at Duluth.
At Mankato, it was mostly sunny, with a temperature of 75. At International Falls, it was cloudy, with a temperature of 45. Once again at noon, in Buffalo, it was 73 degrees under mostly sunny skies. And in Maple Lake, it was 72 degrees under mostly sunny skies. 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The following message is primarily for the use by area land managers. For the following counties, in Minnesota, Benton, Douglas, Mille Lacs, Morrison and Todd. Red flag warning in effect until 9 p.m. this evening. The National Weather Service in the Twin Cities has issued a red flag warning. Affected area, portions of central, east central, and west central Minnesota. Timing, until 9 p.m. this evening. Winds, northwest winds 10 to 15 miles per hour with gusts 25 to 30 miles per hour. Relative humidity, around 20 to 25%. The following impacts are expected. Any fires that develop will spread rapidly. Outdoor burning is not recommended. Please advise the appropriate officials or fire crews in the field of this red flag warning. The current time is 12:52 p.m. Central Daylight Time. Now here is the hazardous weather outlook for portions of central and southern Minnesota and west central Wisconsin. For today and tonight, showers and thunderstorms are possible late tonight into Sunday morning. The strongest storms will produce heavy rain, frequent lightning, and small hail. And now the extended outlook for the period Sunday through Friday. Scattered to numerous severe thunderstorms will be possible Sunday evening across much of central and southern Minnesota. Another round of strong to severe storms is expected to develop Monday afternoon and evening, with the greatest severe weather risk Monday shifting to southeastern Minnesota into western Wisconsin. Spotter information statement, Skywarn spotter activation may be needed Sunday evening and on Monday. Now the forecast for central Minnesota, from St. Cloud to the northwest Twin Cities suburbs. This afternoon, sunny. Highs in the mid-70s. Northwest winds 10 to 15 miles an hour. Tonight, partly cloudy. Lows in the upper 40s. North winds 5 to 10 miles an hour shifting to the northeast 10 to 15 miles an hour overnight. Sunday, rain showers likely in the morning, then rain showers likely and chance of thunderstorms in the afternoon. Highs around 70. East winds 10 to 20 miles an hour. Chance of precipitation 60%. Sunday night, rain showers and chance of thunderstorms in the evening, then rain showers likely and chance of thunderstorms overnight. Lows in the mid-50s. East winds 10 to 15 miles an hour shifting to the southwest 5 to 15 miles an hour overnight. Gusts up to 30 miles an hour. Chance of precipitation near 100%. Monday, chance of rain showers in the morning, then rain showers likely and chance of thunderstorms in the afternoon. Highs in the upper 60s. Chance of precipitation 70%. Monday night, rain showers and chance of thunderstorms in the evening, then rain showers overnight. Lows in the mid-40s. Chance of precipitation near 100%. Tuesday and Tuesday night, cooler. Mostly cloudy. Highs in the mid-50s. Lows in the upper 30s. Wednesday and Wednesday night, partly cloudy. Highs in the upper 50s. Lows around 40. Thursday, mostly sunny. Highs in the mid-60s. Thursday night and Friday, mostly cloudy. Lows in the mid-40s. Highs in the lower 70s. Again, the forecast for central Minnesota, from St. Cloud to the northwest Twin Cities suburbs for this afternoon, sunny. Highs in the mid-70s. Northwest winds 10 to 15 miles an hour. At noon, in Buffalo, it was mostly sunny,
The temperature was 73 degrees, the dew point was 36, and the relative humidity was 25%. The wind was west at 16 miles an hour. The pressure was 29.86 inches and falling. In Maple Lake, it was mostly sunny. The temperature was 72 degrees, the dew point was 36, and the relative humidity was 27%. The wind was northwest at 10 miles an hour. The pressure was 29.88 inches and steady. Elsewhere across central Minnesota, skies ranged from sunny to mostly sunny. It was 75 at the Twin Cities, 72 at St. Cloud, 75 at Anoka, and 73 at Crystal. Princeton reported 71, Litchfield reported 70, Little Falls reported 68, and Wilmer reported 70. Around the state, it was sunny, with a temperature of 75 at Rochester, 68 at Brainerd, and 69 at Duluth. At Mankato, it was mostly sunny, with a temperature of 75. At International Falls, it was cloudy, with a temperature of 45. Once again at noon, in Buffalo, it was 73 degrees under mostly sunny skies. And in Maple Lake, it was 72 degrees under mostly sunny skies. 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The current time is 12:58 p.m. Central Daylight Time. Now here is the hazardous weather outlook for portions of central and southern Minnesota and west central Wisconsin for today and tonight. Showers and thunderstorms are possible late tonight into Sunday morning. The strongest storms will produce heavy rain, frequent lightning, and small hail. And now the extended outlook for the period Sunday through Friday. Scattered to numerous severe thunderstorms will be possible Sunday evening across much of central and southern Minnesota. Another round of strong to severe storms is expected to develop Monday afternoon and evening, with the greatest severe weather risk Monday shifting to southeastern Minnesota into western Wisconsin. Spotter information statement: Skywarn spotter activation may be needed Sunday evening and on Monday. Now the forecast for central Minnesota. From St. Cloud to the northwest Twin Cities suburbs. This afternoon, sunny. Highs in the mid-70s. Northwest winds 10 to 15 miles an hour. Tonight, partly cloudy. Lows in the upper 40s. North winds 5 to 10 miles an hour, shifting to the northeast 10 to 15 miles an hour overnight. Sunday, rain showers likely in the morning. Then rain showers likely and chance of thunderstorms in the afternoon. Highs around 70. East winds 10 to 20 miles an hour. Chance of precipitation 60%. Sunday night, rain showers and chance of thunderstorms in the evening. Then rain showers likely and chance of thunderstorms overnight. Lows in the mid-50s. East winds 10 to 15 miles an hour, shifting to the southwest 5 to 15 miles an hour overnight. Gusts up to 30 miles an hour. Chance of precipitation near 100%. Monday, chance of rain showers in the morning, then rain showers likely and chance of thunderstorms in the afternoon. Highs in the upper 60s. Chance of precipitation 70%. Monday night, rain showers and chance of thunderstorms in the evening, then rain showers overnight. Lows in the mid-40s. Chance of precipitation near 100%. Tuesday and Tuesday night, cooler. Mostly cloudy. Highs in the mid-50s. Lows in the upper 30s. Wednesday and Wednesday night, partly cloudy. Highs in the upper 50s. Lows around 40. Thursday, mostly sunny. Highs in the mid-60s. Thursday night and Friday, mostly cloudy. Lows in the mid-40s. Highs in the lower 70s. Again, the forecast for central Minnesota, from St. Cloud to the northwest Twin Cities suburbs for this afternoon, sunny. Highs in the mid-70s.
Northwest winds 10 to 15 miles an hour. Now the forecast for central Minnesota, from St. Cloud to the northwest Twin Cities suburbs. This afternoon, sunny. Near steady temperature in the mid-70s. Northwest winds 10 to 15 miles an hour. Tonight, increasing clouds. Lows in the upper 40s. North winds 5 to 10 miles an hour, shifting to the northeast 10 to 15 miles an hour overnight. Sunday, chance of rain showers in the morning, then rain showers likely and chance of thunderstorms in the afternoon. High 63 to 69. East winds 15 to 20 miles an hour. Chance of precipitation 70%. Sunday night, rain showers and chance of thunderstorms in the evening, then rain showers likely and chance of thunderstorms overnight. Locally heavy rainfall possible in the evening. Lows in the lower 50s. East winds 10 to 15 miles an hour with gusts to around 30 miles an hour, shifting to the west 5 to 10 miles an hour overnight. Chance of precipitation near 100%. Monday, chance of rain showers in the morning, then rain showers likely and chance of thunderstorms in the afternoon. Highs in the upper 60s. Chance of precipitation 70%. Monday night, rain showers and chance of thunderstorms in the evening, then rain showers overnight. Lows in the mid-40s. Chance of precipitation near 100%. Tuesday and Tuesday night, cooler. Mostly cloudy. Highs in the mid-50s. Lows in the upper 30s. Wednesday and Wednesday night, partly cloudy. Highs in the upper 50s. Lows around 40. Thursday, mostly sunny. Highs in the mid-60s. Thursday night and Friday, mostly cloudy. Lows in the mid-40s. Highs in the lower 70s. Again, the forecast for central Minnesota, from St. Cloud to the northwest Twin Cities suburbs for this afternoon, sunny. Near steady temperature in the mid-70s. Northwest winds 10 to 15 miles an hour. 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We broadcast from the National Weather Service Forecast Office in Chanhassen, Minnesota, serving listeners across much of central Minnesota. The following message is primarily for the use by area land managers. For the following counties, in Minnesota, Benton, Douglas, Mille Lacs, Morrison and Todd. Red flag warning in effect until 9 p.m. this evening. The National Weather Service in the Twin Cities has issued a red flag warning. Affected area, portions of central, east central, and west central Minnesota. Timing, until 9 p.m. this evening. Winds, northwest winds 10 to 15 miles per hour with gusts 25 to 30 miles per hour. Relative humidity, around 20 to 25%. The following impacts are expected. Any fires that develop will spread rapidly. Outdoor burning is not recommended. Please advise the appropriate officials or fire crews in the field of this red flag warning. The current time is 1:05 p.m. Central Daylight Time. Now here is the hazardous weather outlook for portions of central and southern Minnesota and west central Wisconsin for today and tonight. Showers and thunderstorms are possible late tonight into Sunday morning. The strongest storms will produce heavy rain, frequent lightning, and small hail. And now the extended outlook for the period Sunday through Friday. Scattered to numerous severe thunderstorms will be possible Sunday evening across much of central and southern Minnesota. Another round of strong to severe storms is expected to develop Monday afternoon and evening, with the greatest severe weather risk Monday shifting to southeastern Minnesota into western Wisconsin. Spotter information statement, Skywarn spotter activation may be needed Sunday evening and on Monday. Now the forecast for central Minnesota, from St. Cloud to the northwest Twin Cities suburbs. This afternoon, sunny. Near steady temperature in the mid-70s. Northwest winds 10 to 15 miles an hour. Tonight,
increasing clouds. Lows in the upper 40s. North winds 5 to 10 miles an hour, shifting to the northeast 10 to 15 miles an hour overnight. Sunday, chance of rain showers in the morning, then rain showers likely and chance of thunderstorms in the afternoon. High 63 to 69. East winds 15 to 20 miles an hour. Chance of precipitation 70%. Sunday night, rain showers and chance of thunderstorms in the evening, then rain showers likely and chance of thunderstorms overnight. Locally heavy rainfall possible in the evening. Lows in the lower 50s. East winds 10 to 15 miles an hour with gusts to around 30 miles an hour, shifting to the west 5 to 10 miles an hour overnight. Chance of precipitation near 100%. Monday, chance of rain showers in the morning, then rain showers likely and chance of thunderstorms in the afternoon. Highs in the upper 60s. Chance of precipitation 70%. Monday night, rain showers and chance of thunderstorms in the evening, then rain showers overnight. Lows in the mid-40s. Chance of precipitation near 100%. Tuesday and Tuesday night, cooler. Mostly cloudy. Highs in the mid-50s. Lows in the upper 30s. Wednesday and Wednesday night, partly cloudy. Highs in the upper 50s. Lows around 40. Thursday, mostly sunny. Highs in the mid-60s. Thursday night and Friday, mostly cloudy. Lows in the mid-40s. Highs in the lower 70s. Again, the forecast for central Minnesota, from St. Cloud to the northwest Twin Cities suburbs for this afternoon, sunny. Near steady temperature in the mid-70s. Northwest winds 10 to 15 miles an hour. 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The current time is 1:08 p.m. Central Daylight Time. Now here is the hazardous weather outlook for portions of central and southern Minnesota and west central Wisconsin. For today and tonight, showers and thunderstorms are possible late tonight into Sunday morning. The strongest storms will produce heavy rain, frequent lightning, and small hail. And now the extended outlook for the period Sunday through Friday. Scattered to numerous severe thunderstorms will be possible Sunday evening across much of central and southern Minnesota. Another round of strong to severe storms is expected to develop Monday afternoon and evening, with the greatest severe weather risk Monday shifting to southeastern Minnesota into western Wisconsin. Spotter information statement, Skywarn spotter activation may be needed Sunday evening and on Monday. Now the forecast for central Minnesota, from St. Cloud to the northwest Twin Cities suburbs. This afternoon, sunny. Near steady temperature in the mid-70s. Northwest winds 10 to 15 miles an hour. Tonight, increasing clouds. Lows in the upper 40s. North winds 5 to 10 miles an hour, shifting to the northeast 10 to 15 miles an hour overnight. Sunday, chance of rain showers in the morning, then rain showers likely and chance of thunderstorms in the afternoon. High 63 to 69. East winds 15 to 20 miles an hour. Chance of precipitation 70%. Sunday night, rain showers and chance of thunderstorms in the evening, then rain showers likely and chance of thunderstorms overnight. Locally heavy rainfall possible in the evening. Lows in the lower 50s. East winds 10 to 15 miles an hour with gusts to around 30 miles an hour, shifting to the west 5 to 10 miles an hour overnight. Chance of precipitation near 100%. Monday, chance of rain showers in the morning, then rain showers likely and chance of thunderstorms in the afternoon. Highs in the upper 60s. Chance of precipitation 70%. Monday night, rain showers and chance of thunderstorms in the evening, then rain showers overnight. Lows in the mid-40s.
chance of precipitation near 100%. Tuesday and Tuesday night, cooler. Mostly cloudy. Highs in the mid-50s. Lows in the upper 30s. Wednesday and Wednesday night, partly cloudy. Highs in the upper 50s. Lows around 40. Thursday, mostly sunny. Highs in the mid-60s. Thursday night and Friday, mostly cloudy. Lows in the mid-40s. Highs in the lower 70s. Again, the forecast for central Minnesota, from St. Cloud to the northwest Twin Cities suburbs for this afternoon, sunny. Near steady temperature in the mid-70s. Northwest winds 10 to 15 miles an hour. 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The current time is 1:12 p.m. Central Daylight Time. Now here is the hazardous weather outlook for portions of central and southern Minnesota and west central Wisconsin. For today and tonight, showers and thunderstorms are possible late tonight into Sunday morning. The strongest storms will produce heavy rain, frequent lightning, and small hail. And now the extended outlook for the period Sunday through Friday. Scattered to numerous severe thunderstorms will be possible Sunday evening across much of central and southern Minnesota. Another round of strong to severe storms is expected to develop Monday afternoon and evening, with the greatest severe weather risk Monday shifting to southeastern Minnesota into western Wisconsin. Spotter information statement: Skywarn spotter activation may be needed Sunday evening and on Monday. Now the forecast for central Minnesota, from St. Cloud to the northwest Twin Cities suburbs. This afternoon, sunny. Near steady temperature in the mid-70s. Northwest winds 10 to 15 miles an hour. Tonight, increasing clouds. Lows in the upper 40s. North winds 5 to 10 miles an hour, shifting to the northeast 10 to 15 miles an hour overnight. Sunday, chance of rain showers in the morning, then rain showers likely and chance of thunderstorms in the afternoon. High 63 to 69. East winds 15 to 20 miles an hour. Chance of precipitation 70%. Sunday night, rain showers and chance of thunderstorms in the evening, then rain showers likely and chance of thunderstorms overnight. Locally heavy rainfall possible in the evening. Lows in the lower 50s. East winds 10 to 15 miles an hour with gusts to around 30 miles an hour, shifting to the west 5 to 10 miles an hour overnight. Chance of precipitation near 100%. Monday, chance of rain showers in the morning, then rain showers likely and chance of thunderstorms in the afternoon. Highs in the upper 60s. Chance of precipitation 70%. Monday night, rain showers and chance of thunderstorms in the evening, then rain showers overnight. Lows in the mid-40s. Chance of precipitation near 100%. Tuesday and Tuesday night, cooler. Mostly cloudy. Highs in the mid-50s. Lows in the upper 30s. Wednesday and Wednesday night, partly cloudy. Highs in the upper 50s. Lows around 40. Thursday, mostly sunny. Highs in the mid-60s. Thursday night and Friday, mostly cloudy. Lows in the mid-40s. Highs in the lower 70s. Again, the forecast for central Minnesota, from St. Cloud to the northwest Twin Cities suburbs for this afternoon, sunny. Near steady temperature in the mid-70s. Northwest winds 10 to 15 miles an hour. At 1 p.m., in Buffalo, it was sunny. The temperature was 73 degrees, the dew point was 37, and the relative humidity was 27%. The wind was west at 16 miles an hour. The pressure was 29.86 inches and steady. In Maple Lake, it was sunny. The temperature was 73 degrees,
The dew point was 37, and the relative humidity was 27%. The wind was

mostly sunny, with a temperature of 77 at Rochester, 77 at Mankato, and 70 at Duluth. At International Falls, it was cloudy, with a temperature of 47. Once again at 1 p.m., in Buffalo, it was 73 degrees under sunny skies. And in Maple Lake, it was 73 degrees under sunny skies. The following message is primarily for the use by area land managers. For the following counties, in Minnesota, Benton, Douglas, Mille Lacs, Morrison and Todd. Red flag warning in effect until 9 p.m. this evening. The National Weather Service in the Twin Cities has issued a red flag warning. Affected area, portions of central, east central, and west central Minnesota. Timing, until 9 p.m. this evening. Winds, northwest winds 10 to 15 miles per hour with gusts 25 to 30 miles per hour. Relative humidity, around 20 to 25%. The following impacts are expected. Any fires that develop will spread rapidly. Outdoor burning is not recommended. Please advise the appropriate officials or fire crews in the field of this red flag warning. 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The current time is 1:18 p.m. Central Daylight Time. Now here is the hazardous weather outlook for portions of central and southern Minnesota and west central Wisconsin for today and tonight. Showers and thunderstorms are possible late tonight into Sunday morning. The strongest storms will produce heavy rain, frequent lightning, and small hail. And now the extended outlook for the period Sunday through Friday. Scattered to numerous severe thunderstorms will be possible Sunday evening across much of central and southern Minnesota. Another round of strong to severe storms is expected to develop Monday afternoon and evening, with the greatest severe weather risk Monday shifting to southeastern Minnesota into western Wisconsin. Spotter information statement, Skywarn spotter activation may be needed Sunday evening and on Monday. Now the forecast for central Minnesota, from St. Cloud to the northwest Twin Cities suburbs. This afternoon, sunny. Near steady temperature in the mid-70s. Northwest winds 10 to 15 miles an hour. Tonight, increasing clouds. Lows in the upper 40s. North winds 5 to 10 miles an hour shifting to the northeast 10 to 15 miles an hour overnight. Sunday, chance of rain showers in the morning, then rain showers likely and chance of thunderstorms in the afternoon. High 63 to 69. East winds 15 to 20 miles an hour. Chance of precipitation 70%. Sunday night, rain showers and chance of thunderstorms in the evening, then rain showers likely and chance of thunderstorms overnight. Locally heavy rainfall possible in the evening. Lows in the lower 50s. East winds 10 to 15 miles an hour with gusts to around 30 miles an hour shifting to the west 5 to 10 miles an hour overnight. Chance of precipitation near 100%. Monday, chance of rain showers in the morning, then rain showers likely and chance of thunderstorms in the afternoon. Highs in the upper 60s. Chance of precipitation 70%. Monday night, rain showers and chance of thunderstorms in the evening, then rain showers overnight. Lows in the mid-40s. Chance of precipitation near 100%. Tuesday and Tuesday night, cooler. Mostly cloudy. Highs in the mid-50s. Lows in the upper 30s. Wednesday and Wednesday night, partly cloudy. Highs in the upper 50s. Lows around 40. Thursday, mostly sunny. Highs in the mid-60s. Thursday night and Friday, mostly cloudy. Lows in the mid-40s. Highs in the lower 70s. Again, the forecast for central Minnesota, from St. Cloud to the northwest Twin Cities suburbs for this afternoon, sunny. Near steady temperature in the mid-70s.
Northwest

winds 10 to 15 miles an hour. At 1 p.m. in Buffalo, it was sunny. The temperature was 73 degrees, the dew point was 37, and the relative humidity was 27%. The wind was west at 16 miles an hour. The pressure was 29.86 inches and steady. In Maple Lake, it was sunny. The temperature was 73 degrees, the dew point was 37, and the relative humidity was 27%. The wind was northwest at 9 miles an hour. The pressure was 29.88 inches and steady. Elsewhere across central Minnesota, skies ranged from sunny to mostly sunny. It was 77 at the Twin Cities, 72 at St. Cloud, 77 at Anoka, and 75 at Crystal. Princeton reported 73, Litchfield reported 72, Little Falls reported 70, and Wilmer reported 72. Around the state, at Brainerd, it was sunny, with a temperature of 69. It was mostly sunny, with a temperature of 77 at Rochester, 77 at Mankato, and 70 at Duluth. At International Falls, it was cloudy, with a temperature of 47. Once again at 1 p.m., in Buffalo, it was 73 degrees under sunny skies. And in Maple Lake, it was 73 degrees under sunny skies. 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The current time is 1:23 p.m. Central Daylight Time. Now here is the hazardous weather outlook for portions of central and southern Minnesota and west central Wisconsin. For today and tonight, showers and thunderstorms are possible late tonight into Sunday morning. The strongest storms will produce heavy rain, frequent lightning, and small hail. And now the extended outlook for the period Sunday through Friday. Scattered to numerous severe thunderstorms will be possible Sunday evening across much of central and southern Minnesota. Another round of strong to severe storms is expected to develop Monday afternoon and evening, with the greatest severe weather risk Monday shifting to southeastern Minnesota into western Wisconsin. Spotter information statement, Skywarn spotter activation may be needed Sunday evening and on Monday. Now the forecast for central Minnesota, from St. Cloud to the northwest Twin Cities suburbs. This afternoon, sunny. Near steady temperature in the mid-70s. Northwest winds 10 to 15 miles an hour. Tonight, increasing clouds. Lows in the upper 40s. North winds 5 to 10 miles an hour, shifting to the northeast 10 to 15 miles an hour overnight. Sunday, chance of rain showers in the morning, then rain showers likely and chance of thunderstorms in the afternoon. High 63 to 69. East winds 15 to 20 miles an hour. Chance of precipitation 70%. Sunday night, rain showers and chance of thunderstorms in the evening, then rain showers likely and chance of thunderstorms overnight. Locally heavy rainfall possible in the evening. Lows in the lower 50s. East winds 10 to 15 miles an hour with gusts to around 30 miles an hour, shifting to the west 5 to 10 miles an hour overnight. Chance of precipitation near 100%. Monday, chance of rain showers in the morning, then rain showers likely and chance of thunderstorms in the afternoon. Highs in the upper 60s. Chance of precipitation 70%. Monday night, rain showers and chance of thunderstorms in the evening, then rain showers overnight. Lows in the mid-40s. Chance of precipitation near 100%. Tuesday and Tuesday night, cooler. Mostly cloudy. Highs in the mid-50s. Lows in the upper 30s. Wednesday and Wednesday night, partly cloudy. Highs in the upper 50s. Lows around 40. Thursday, mostly sunny. Highs in the mid-60s. Thursday night and Friday, mostly cloudy. Lows in the mid-40s. Highs in the lower 70s.
Again, the forecast for central Minnesota, from St. Cloud to the northwest Twin Cities suburbs for this afternoon, sunny. Near steady temperature in the mid-70s. Northwest winds 10 to 15 miles an hour. At 1 p.m., in Buffalo, it was sunny. The temperature was 73 degrees, the dew point was 37, and the relative humidity was 27%. The wind was west at 16 miles an hour. The pressure was 29.86 inches and steady. In Maple Lake, it was sunny. The temperature was 73 degrees, the dew point was 37, and the relative humidity was 27%. The wind was northwest at 9 miles an hour. The pressure was 29.88 inches and steady. Elsewhere across central Minnesota, skies ranged from sunny to mostly sunny. It was 77 at the Twin Cities, 72 at St. Cloud, 77 at Anoka, and 75 at Crystal. Princeton reported 73, Litchfield reported 72, Little Falls reported 70, and Wilma reported 72. Around the state, at Brainerd, it was sunny, with a temperature of 69. It was mostly sunny, with a temperature of 77 at Rochester, 77 at Mankato, and 70 at Duluth. At International Falls, it was cloudy, with a temperature of 47. Once again at 1 p.m., in Buffalo, it was 73 degrees under sunny skies. And in Maple Lake, it was 73 degrees under sunny skies. The following message is primarily for the use by area land managers. For the following counties, in Minnesota, Benton, Douglas, Mille Lacs, Morrison and Todd. Red flag warning in effect until 9 p.m. this evening. The National Weather Service in the Twin Cities has issued a red flag warning. Affected area, portions of central, east central, and west central Minnesota. Timing, until 9 p.m. this evening. Winds, northwest winds 10 to 15 miles per hour with gusts 25 to 30 miles per hour. Relative humidity, around 20 to 25%. The following impacts are expected. Any fires that develop will spread rapidly. Outdoor burning is not recommended. Please advise the appropriate officials or fire crews in the field of this red flag warning. 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The current time is 1:30 p.m. Central Daylight Time. Now here is the hazardous weather outlook for portions of central and southern Minnesota and west central Wisconsin. For today and tonight, showers and thunderstorms are possible late tonight into Sunday morning. The strongest storms will produce heavy rain, frequent lightning, and small hail. And now the extended outlook for the period Sunday through Friday. Scattered to numerous severe thunderstorms will be possible Sunday evening across much of central and southern Minnesota. Another round of strong to severe storms is expected to develop Monday afternoon and evening, with the greatest severe weather risk Monday shifting to southeastern Minnesota into western Wisconsin. Spotter information statement, Skywarn spotter activation may be needed Sunday evening and on Monday. Now the forecast for central Minnesota, from St. Cloud to the northwest Twin Cities suburbs. This afternoon, sunny. Near steady temperature in the mid-70s. Northwest winds 10 to 15 miles an hour. Tonight, increasing clouds. Lows in the upper 40s. North winds 5 to 10 miles an hour, shifting to the northeast 10 to 15 miles an hour overnight. Sunday, chance of rain showers in the morning, then rain showers likely and chance of thunderstorms in the afternoon. High 63 to 69. East winds 15 to 20 miles an hour. Chance of precipitation 70%. Sunday night, rain showers and chance of thunderstorms in the evening, then rain showers likely and chance of thunderstorms overnight. Locally heavy rainfall possible in the evening. Lows in the lower 50s.
East winds 10 to 15 miles an hour with gusts to around 30 miles an hour, shifting to the west 5 to 10 miles an hour overnight. Chance of precipitation near 100%. Monday, chance of rain showers in the morning, then rain showers likely and chance of thunderstorms in the afternoon. Highs in the upper 60s. Chance of precipitation 70%. Monday night, rain showers and chance of thunderstorms in the evening, then rain showers overnight. Lows in the mid-40s. Chance of precipitation near 100%. Tuesday and Tuesday night, cooler. Mostly cloudy. Highs in the mid-50s. Lows in the upper 30s. Wednesday and Wednesday night, partly cloudy. Highs in the upper 50s. Lows around 40. Thursday, mostly sunny. Highs in the mid-60s. Thursday night and Friday, mostly cloudy. Lows in the mid-40s. Highs in the lower 70s. Again, the forecast for central Minnesota, from the forecast for central Minnesota, from St. Cloud to the northwest Twin Cities suburbs for this afternoon, sunny. Near steady temperature in the mid-70s. Northwest winds 10 to 15 miles an hour. At 1 p.m., in Buffalo, it was sunny. The temperature was 73 degrees, the dew point was 37, and the relative humidity was 27%. The wind was west at 16 miles an hour. The pressure was 29.86 inches and steady. In Maple Lake, it was sunny. The temperature was 73 degrees, the dew point was 37, and the relative humidity was 27%. The wind was northwest at 9 miles an hour. The pressure was 29.88 inches and steady. Elsewhere across central Minnesota, skies ranged from sunny to mostly sunny. It was 77 at the Twin Cities, 72 at St. Cloud, 77 at Anoka, and 75 at Crystal. Princeton reported 73, Litchfield reported 72, Little Falls reported 70, and Wilmer reported 72. Around the state, at Brainerd, it was sunny, with a temperature of 69. It was mostly sunny, with a temperature of 77 at Rochester, 77 at Mankato, and 70 at Duluth. At International Falls, it was cloudy, with a temperature of 47. Once again at 1 p.m., in Buffalo, it was 73 degrees under sunny skies. And in Maple Lake, it was 73 degrees under sunny skies. 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The current time is 1:35 p.m. Central Daylight Time. Now here is the hazardous weather outlook for portions of central and southern Minnesota and west central Wisconsin for today and tonight. Showers and thunderstorms are possible late tonight into Sunday morning. The strongest storms will produce heavy rain, frequent lightning, and small hail. And now the extended outlook for the period Sunday through Friday. Scattered to numerous severe thunderstorms will be possible Sunday evening across much of central and southern Minnesota. Another round of strong to severe storms is expected to develop Monday afternoon and evening, with the greatest severe weather risk Monday shifting to southeastern Minnesota into western Wisconsin. Spotter information statement, Skywarn spotter activation may be needed Sunday evening and on Monday. Now the forecast for central Minnesota, from St. Cloud to the northwest Twin Cities suburbs. This afternoon, sunny. Near steady temperature in the mid-70s. Northwest winds 10 to 15 miles an hour. Tonight, increasing clouds. Lows in the upper 40s. North winds 5 to 10 miles an hour, shifting to the northeast 10 to 15 miles an hour overnight. Sunday, chance of rain showers in the morning, then rain showers likely and chance of thunderstorms in the afternoon. High 63 to 69. East winds 15 to 20 miles an hour. Chance of precipitation 70%.

Sunday night, rain showers and chance of thunderstorms in the evening, then rain showers likely and chance of thunderstorms overnight. Locally heavy rainfall possible in the evening. Lows in the lower 50s. East winds 10 to 15 miles an hour with gusts to around 30 miles an hour shifting to the west 5 to 10 miles an hour overnight. Chance of precipitation near 100%. Monday, chance of rain showers in the morning, then rain showers likely and chance of thunderstorms in the afternoon. Highs in the upper 60s. Chance of precipitation 70%. Monday night, rain showers and chance of thunderstorms in the evening, then rain showers overnight. Lows in the mid-40s. Chance of precipitation near 100%. Tuesday and Tuesday night, cooler. Mostly cloudy. Highs in the mid-50s. Lows in the upper 30s. Wednesday and Wednesday night, partly cloudy. Highs in the upper 50s. Lows around 40. Thursday, mostly sunny. Highs in the mid-60s. Thursday night and Friday, mostly cloudy. Lows in the mid-40s. Highs in the lower 70s. Again, the forecast for central Minnesota, from St. Cloud to the northwest Twin Cities suburbs for this afternoon, sunny. Near steady temperature in the mid-70s. Northwest winds 10 to 15 miles an hour. At 1 p.m., in Buffalo, it was sunny. The temperature was 73 degrees, the dew point was 37, and the relative humidity was 27%. The wind was west at 16 miles an hour. The pressure was 29.86 inches and steady. In Maple Lake, it was sunny. The temperature was 73 degrees, the dew point was 37, and the relative humidity was 27%. The wind was northwest at 9 miles an hour. The pressure was 29.88 inches and steady. Elsewhere across central Minnesota, skies ranged from sunny to mostly sunny. It was 77 at the Twin Cities, 72 at St. Cloud, 77 at Anoka, and 75 at Crystal. Princeton reported 73, Litchfield reported 72, Little Falls reported 70, and Wilmer reported 72. Around the state, at Brainerd, it was sunny, with a temperature of 69. It was mostly sunny, with a temperature of 77 at Rochester, 77 at Mankato, and 70 at Duluth. At International Falls, it was cloudy, with a temperature of 47. Once again at 1 p.m., in Buffalo, it was 73 degrees under sunny skies. And in Maple Lake, it was 73 degrees under sunny skies. The following message is primarily for the use by area land managers. For the following counties, in Minnesota, Benton, Douglas, Mille Lacs, Morrison and Todd. Red flag warning in effect until 9 p.m. this evening. The National Weather Service in the Twin Cities has issued a red flag warning. Affected area, portions of central, east central, and west central Minnesota. Timing, until 9 p.m. this evening. Winds, northwest winds 10 to 15 miles per hour with gusts 25 to 30 miles per hour. Relative humidity, around 20 to 25%. The following impacts are expected. Any fires that develop will spread rapidly. Outdoor burning is not recommended. Please advise the appropriate officials or fire crews in the field of this red flag warning. 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The current time is 1:41 p.m. Central Daylight Time. Now here is the hazardous weather outlook for portions of central and southern Minnesota and west central Wisconsin. For today and tonight, showers and thunderstorms are possible late tonight into Sunday morning. The strongest storms will produce heavy rain, frequent lightning, and small hail. And now the extended outlook for the period Sunday through Friday.
Scattered to numerous severe thunderstorms will be possible Sunday evening across much of central and southern Minnesota. Another round of strong to severe storms is expected to develop Monday afternoon and evening, with the greatest severe weather risk Monday shifting to southeastern Minnesota into western Wisconsin. Spotter information statement, Sky warns spotter activation may be needed Sunday evening and on Monday. Now the forecast for central Minnesota, from St. Cloud to the northwest Twin Cities suburbs. This afternoon, sunny. Near steady temperature in the mid-70s. Northwest winds 10 to 15 miles an hour. Tonight, increasing clouds. Lows in the upper 40s. North winds 5 to 10 miles an hour shifting to the northeast 10 to 15 miles an hour overnight. Sunday, chance of rain showers in the morning, then rain showers likely and chance of thunderstorms in the afternoon. High 63 to 69. East winds 15 to 20 miles an hour. Chance of precipitation 70%. Sunday night, rain showers and chance of thunderstorms in the evening, then rain showers likely and chance of thunderstorms overnight. Locally heavy rainfall possible in the evening. Lows in the lower 50s. East winds 10 to 15 miles an hour with gusts to around an hour shifting to the west 5 to 10 miles an hour overnight. Chance of precipitation near 100%. Monday, chance of rain showers in the morning, then rain showers likely and chance of thunderstorms in the afternoon. Highs in the upper 60s. Chance of precipitation 70%. Monday night, rain showers and chance of thunderstorms in the evening, then rain showers overnight. Lows in the mid-40s. Chance of precipitation near 100%. Tuesday and Tuesday night, cooler. Mostly cloudy. Highs in the mid-50s. Lows in the upper 30s. Wednesday and Wednesday night, partly cloudy. Highs in the upper 50s. Lows around 40. Thursday, mostly sunny. Highs in the mid-60s. Thursday night and Friday, mostly cloudy. Lows in the mid-40s. Highs in the lower 70s. Again, the forecast for central Minnesota, from St. Cloud to the northwest Twin Cities suburbs for this afternoon, sunny. Near steady temperature in the mid-70s. Northwest winds 10 to 15 miles an hour. At 1 p.m., in Buffalo, it was sunny. The temperature was 73 degrees, the dew point was 37, and the relative humidity was 27%. The wind was west at 16 miles an hour. The pressure was 29.86 inches and steady. In Maple Lake, it was sunny. The temperature was 73 degrees, the dew point was 37, and the relative humidity was 27%. The wind was northwest at 9 miles an hour. The pressure was 29.88 inches and steady. Elsewhere across central Minnesota, skies ranged from sunny to mostly sunny. It was 77 at the Twin Cities, 72 at St. Cloud, 77 at Anoka, and 75 at Crystal. Princeton reported 73, Litchfield reported 72, Little Falls reported 70, and Wilma reported 72. Around the state, Ed Brainerd, it was sunny, with a temperature of 69. It was mostly sunny, with a temperature of 77 at Rochester, 77 at Mankato, and 70 at Duluth. At International Falls, it was cloudy, with a temperature of 47. Once again at 1 p.m., in Buffalo, it was 73 degrees under sunny skies. And in Maple Lake, it was 73 degrees under sunny skies. 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The current time is 1:46 p.m. Central Daylight Time. Now here is the hazardous weather outlook for portions of central and southern Minnesota and west central Wisconsin. For today and tonight,
showers and thunderstorms are possible late tonight into Sunday morning. The strongest storms will produce heavy rain, frequent lightning, and small hail. And now the extended outlook for the period Sunday through Friday. Scattered to numerous severe thunderstorms will be possible Sunday evening across much of central and southern Minnesota. Another round of strong to severe storms is expected to develop Monday afternoon and evening, with the greatest severe weather risk Monday shifting to southeastern Minnesota into western Wisconsin. Spotter information statement, Sky warns spotter activation may be needed Sunday evening and on Monday. Now the forecast for central Minnesota, from St. Cloud to the northwest Twin Cities suburbs. This afternoon, sunny. Near steady temperature in the mid-70s. Northwest winds 10 to 15 miles an hour. Tonight, increasing clouds. Lows in the upper 40s. North winds 5 to 10 miles an hour shifting to the northeast 10 to 15 miles an hour overnight. Sunday, chance of rain showers in the morning, then rain showers likely and chance of thunderstorms in the afternoon. High 63 to 69. East winds 15 to 20 miles an hour. Chance of precipitation 70%. Sunday night, rain showers and chance of thunderstorms in the evening, then rain showers likely and chance of thunderstorms overnight. Locally heavy rainfall possible in the evening. Lows in the lower 50s. East winds 10 to 15 miles an hour with gusts to around 30 miles an hour shifting to the west 5 to 10 miles an hour overnight. Chance of precipitation near 100%. Monday, chance of rain showers in the morning, then rain showers likely and chance of thunderstorms in the afternoon. Highs in the upper 60s. Chance of precipitation 70%. Monday night, rain showers and chance of thunderstorms in the evening, then rain showers overnight. Lows in the mid-40s. Chance of precipitation near 100%. Tuesday and Tuesday night, cooler. Mostly cloudy. Highs in the mid-50s. Lows in the upper 30s. Wednesday and Wednesday night, partly cloudy. Highs in the upper 50s. Lows around 40. Thursday, mostly sunny. Highs in the mid-60s. Thursday night and Friday, mostly cloudy. Lows in the mid-40s. Highs in the lower 70s. Again, the forecast for central Minnesota, from St. Cloud to the northwest Twin Cities suburbs for this afternoon, sunny. Near steady temperature in the mid-70s. Northwest winds 10 to 15 miles an hour. At 1 p.m., in Buffalo, it was sunny. The temperature was 73 degrees, the dew point was 37, and the relative humidity was 27%. The wind was west at 16 miles an hour. The pressure was 29.86 inches and steady. In Maple Lake, it was sunny. The temperature was 73 degrees, the dew point was 37, and the relative humidity was 27%. The wind was northwest at 9 miles an hour. The pressure was 29.88 inches and steady. Elsewhere across central Minnesota, skies ranged from sunny to mostly sunny. It was 77 at the Twin Cities, 72 at St. Cloud, 77 at Anoka, and 75 at Crystal. Princeton reported 73, Litchfield reported 72, Little Falls reported 70, and Wilmer reported 72. Around the state, Ed Brainerd, it was sunny, with a temperature of 69. It was mostly sunny, with a temperature of 77 at Rochester, 77 at Mankato, and 70 at Duluth. At International Falls, it was cloudy, with a temperature of 47. Once again at 1 p.m., in Buffalo, it was 73 degrees under sunny skies. And in Maple Lake, it was 73 degrees under sunny skies. 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
The current time is 1:51 p.m. Central Daylight Time. Now here is the hazardous weather outlook for portions of central and southern Minnesota and west central Wisconsin. For today and tonight, showers and thunderstorms are possible late tonight into Sunday morning. The strongest storms will produce heavy rain, frequent lightning, and small hail. And now the extended outlook for the period Sunday through Friday. Scattered to numerous severe thunderstorms will be possible Sunday evening across much of central and southern Minnesota. Another round of strong to severe storms is expected to develop Monday afternoon and evening, with the greatest severe weather risk Monday shifting to southeastern Minnesota into western Wisconsin. Spotter information statement: Skywarn spotter activation may be needed Sunday evening and on Monday. The following message is primarily for the use by area land managers. For the following counties in Minnesota: Benton, Douglas, Mille Lacs, Morrison, and Todd. Red flag warning in effect until 9 p.m. this evening. The National Weather Service in the Twin Cities has issued a red flag warning. Affected area: portions of central, east central, and west central Minnesota. Timing: until 9 p.m. this evening. Winds: northwest winds 10 to 15 miles per hour with gusts 25 to 30 miles per hour. Relative humidity: around 20 to 25%. The following impacts are expected: any fires that develop will spread rapidly. Outdoor burning is not recommended. Please advise the appropriate officials or fire crews in the field of this red flag warning. Now the forecast for central Minnesota, from St. Cloud to the northwest Twin Cities suburbs. This afternoon, sunny. Near steady temperature in the mid-70s. Northwest winds 10 to 15 miles an hour. Tonight, increasing clouds. Lows in the upper 40s. North winds 5 to 10 miles an hour, shifting to the northeast 10 to 15 miles an hour overnight. Sunday, chance of rain showers in the morning, then rain showers likely and chance of thunderstorms in the afternoon. High 63 to 69. East winds 15 to 20 miles an hour. Chance of precipitation 70%. Sunday night, rain showers and chance of thunderstorms in the evening, then rain showers likely and chance of thunderstorms overnight. Locally heavy rainfall possible in the evening. Lows in the lower 50s. East winds 10 to 15 miles an hour with gusts to around 30 miles an hour, shifting to the west 5 to 10 miles an hour overnight. Chance of precipitation near 100%. Monday, chance of rain showers in the morning, then rain showers likely and chance of thunderstorms in the afternoon. Highs in the upper 60s. Chance of precipitation 70%. Monday night, rain showers and chance of thunderstorms in the evening, then rain showers overnight. Lows in the mid-40s. Chance of precipitation near 100%. Tuesday and Tuesday night, cooler. Mostly cloudy. Highs in the mid-50s. Lows in the upper 30s. Wednesday and Wednesday night, partly cloudy. Highs in the upper 50s. Lows around 40. Thursday, mostly sunny. Highs in the mid-60s. Thursday night and Friday, mostly cloudy. Lows in the mid-40s. Highs in the lower 70s. Again, the forecast for central Minnesota, from St. Cloud to the northwest Twin Cities suburbs for this afternoon, sunny. Near steady temperature in the mid-70s. Northwest winds 10 to 15 miles an hour. At 1 p.m., in Buffalo, it was sunny. The temperature was 73 degrees, the dew point was 37, and the relative humidity was 27%. The wind was west at 16 miles an hour. The pressure was 29.86 inches and steady. In Maple Lake, it was sunny. The temperature was 73 degrees, the dew point was 37, and the relative humidity was 27%. The wind was northwest at 9 miles an hour. The pressure was 29.88 inches and steady. Elsewhere across central Minnesota,
Skies ranged from sunny to mostly sunny. It was 77 at the Twin Cities, 72 at St. Cloud, 77 at Anoka, and 75 at Crystal. Princeton reported 73, Litchfield reported 72, Little Falls reported 70, and Wilmer reported 72. Around the state, at Brainerd, it was sunny, with a temperature of 69. It was mostly sunny, with a temperature of 77 at Rochester, 77 at Mankato, and 70 at Duluth. At International Falls, it was cloudy, with a temperature of 47. Once again at 1 p.m., in Buffalo, it was 73 degrees under sunny skies. And in Maple Lake, it was 73 degrees under sunny skies. 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The current time is 1:58 p.m. Central Daylight Time. Now here is the hazardous weather outlook for portions of central and southern Minnesota and west central Wisconsin. For today and tonight, showers and thunderstorms are possible late tonight into Sunday morning. The strongest storms will produce heavy rain, frequent lightning, and small hail. And now the extended outlook for the period Sunday through Friday. Scattered to numerous severe thunderstorms will be possible Sunday evening across much of central and southern Minnesota. Another round of strong to severe storms is expected to develop Monday afternoon and evening, with the greatest severe weather risk Monday shifting to southeastern Minnesota into western Wisconsin. Spotter information statement, Skywarn spotter activation may be needed Sunday evening and on Monday. Now the forecast for central Minnesota, from St. Cloud to the northwest Twin Cities suburbs. This afternoon, sunny. Near steady temperature in the mid-70s. Northwest winds 10 to 15 miles an hour. Tonight, increasing clouds. Lows in the upper 40s. North winds 5 to 10 miles an hour shifting to the northeast 10 to 15 miles an hour overnight. Sunday, chance of rain showers in the morning, then rain showers likely and chance of thunderstorms in the afternoon. High 63 to 69. East winds 15 to 20 miles an hour. Chance of precipitation 70%. Sunday night, rain showers and chance of thunderstorms in the evening. Then rain showers likely and chance of thunderstorms overnight. Locally heavy rainfall possible in the evening. Lows in the lower 50s. East winds 10 to 15 miles an hour with gusts to around 30 miles an hour shifting to the west 5 to 10 miles an hour overnight. Chance of precipitation near 100%. Monday, chance of rain showers in the morning, then rain showers likely and chance of thunderstorms in the afternoon. Highs in the upper 60s. Chance of precipitation 70%. Monday night, rain showers and chance of thunderstorms in the evening, then rain showers overnight. Lows in the mid-40s. Chance of precipitation near 100%. Tuesday and Tuesday night, cooler. Mostly cloudy. Highs in the mid-50s. Lows in the upper 30s. Wednesday and Wednesday night, partly cloudy. Highs in the upper 50s. Lows around 40. Thursday, mostly sunny. Highs in the mid-60s. Thursday night and Friday, mostly cloudy. Lows in the mid-40s. Highs in the lower 70s. Again, the forecast for central Minnesota, from St. Cloud to the northwest Twin Cities suburbs for this afternoon, sunny. Near steady temperature in the mid-70s. Northwest winds 10 to 15 miles an hour. 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The current time is 2:01 p.m. Central Daylight Time.
Now here is the hazardous weather outlook for portions of central and southern Minnesota and west central Wisconsin for today and tonight. Showers and thunderstorms are possible late tonight into Sunday morning. The strongest storms will produce heavy rain, frequent lightning, and small hail. And now the extended outlook for the period Sunday through Friday. Scattered to numerous severe thunderstorms will be possible Sunday evening across much of central and southern Minnesota. Another round of strong to severe storms is expected to develop Monday afternoon and evening, with the greatest severe weather risk Monday shifting to southeastern Minnesota into western Wisconsin. Spotter information statement, Skywarn spotter activation may be needed Sunday evening and on Monday. Now the forecast for central Minnesota, from St. Cloud to the northwest Twin Cities suburbs. This afternoon, sunny. Near steady temperature in the mid-70s. Northwest winds 10 to 15 miles an hour. Tonight, increasing clouds. Lows in the upper 40s. North winds 5 to 10 miles an hour shifting to the northeast 10 to 15 miles an hour overnight. Sunday, chance of rain showers in the morning, then rain showers likely and chance of thunderstorms in the afternoon. High 63 to 69. East winds 15 to 20 miles an hour. Chance of precipitation 70%. Sunday night, rain showers and chance of thunderstorms in the evening, then rain showers likely and chance of thunderstorms overnight. Locally heavy rainfall possible in the evening. Lows in the lower 50s. East winds 10 to 15 miles an hour with gusts to around 30 miles an hour shifting to the west 5 to 10 miles an hour overnight. Chance of precipitation near 100%. Monday, chance of rain showers in the morning, then rain showers likely and chance of thunderstorms in the afternoon. Highs in the upper 60s. Chance of precipitation 70%. Monday night, rain showers and chance of thunderstorms in the evening, then rain showers overnight. Lows in the mid 40s. Chance of precipitation near 100%. Tuesday and Tuesday night, cooler. Mostly cloudy. Highs in the mid-50s. Lows in the upper 30s. Wednesday and Wednesday night, partly cloudy. Highs in the upper 50s. Lows around 40. Thursday, mostly sunny. Highs in the mid-60s. Thursday night and Friday, mostly cloudy. Lows in the mid-40s. Highs in the lower 70s. Again, the forecast for central Minnesota, from St. Cloud to the northwest Twin Cities suburbs for this afternoon, sunny. Near steady temperature in the mid-70s. Northwest winds 10 to 15 miles an hour. The following message is primarily for the use by area land managers. For the following counties, in Minnesota, Benton, Douglas, Mille Lacs, Morrison and Todd. Red flag warning in effect until 9 p.m. this evening. The National Weather Service in the Twin Cities has issued a red flag warning. Affected area, portions of central, east central, and west central Minnesota. Timing, until 9 p.m. this evening. Winds, northwest winds 10 to 15 miles per hour with gusts 25 to 30 miles per hour. Relative humidity, around 20 to 25%. The following impacts are expected. Any fires that develop will spread rapidly. Outdoor burning is not recommended. Please advise the appropriate officials or fire crews in the field of this red flag warning. 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The current time is 2:06 p.m. Central Daylight Time. Now here is the hazardous weather outlook for portions of central and southern Minnesota and west central Wisconsin for today and tonight. Showers and thunderstorms are possible late tonight into Sunday morning. The strongest storms will produce heavy rain, frequent lightning, and small hail.
and now the extended outlook for the period Sunday through Friday. Scattered to numerous severe thunderstorms will be possible Sunday evening across much of central and southern Minnesota. Another round of strong to severe storms is expected to develop Monday afternoon and evening, with the greatest severe weather risk Monday shifting to southeastern Minnesota into western Wisconsin. Spotter information statement: Skywarn spotter activation may be needed Sunday evening and on Monday. Now the forecast for central Minnesota, from St. Cloud to the northwest Twin Cities suburbs. This afternoon, sunny. Near steady temperature in the mid-70s. Northwest winds 10 to 15 miles an hour. Tonight, increasing clouds. Lows in the upper 40s. North winds 5 to 10 miles an hour, shifting to the northeast 10 to 15 miles an hour overnight. Sunday, chance of rain showers in the morning, then rain showers likely and chance of thunderstorms in the afternoon. High 63 to 69. East winds 15 to 20 miles an hour. Chance of precipitation 70%. Sunday night, rain showers and chance of thunderstorms in the evening, then rain showers likely and chance of thunderstorms overnight. Locally heavy rainfall possible in the evening. Lows in the lower 50s. East winds 10 to 15 miles an hour with gusts to around 30 miles an hour, shifting to the west 5 to 10 miles an hour overnight. Chance of precipitation near 100%. Monday, chance of rain showers in the morning, then rain showers likely and chance of thunderstorms in the afternoon. Highs in the upper 60s. Chance of precipitation 70%. Monday night, rain showers and chance of thunderstorms in the evening, then rain showers overnight. Lows in the mid-40s. Chance of precipitation near 100%. Tuesday and Tuesday night, cooler. Mostly cloudy. Highs in the mid-50s. Lows in the upper 30s. Wednesday and Wednesday night, partly cloudy. Highs in the upper 50s. Lows around 40. Thursday, mostly sunny. Highs in the mid-60s. Thursday night and Friday, mostly cloudy. Lows in the mid-40s. Highs in the lower 70s. Again, the forecast for central Minnesota, from St. Cloud to the northwest Twin Cities suburbs for this afternoon, sunny. Near steady temperature in the mid-70s. Northwest winds 10 to 15 miles an hour. 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The current time is 2:10 p.m. Central Daylight Time. Now here is the hazardous weather outlook for portions of central and southern Minnesota and west central Wisconsin. For today and tonight, showers and thunderstorms are possible late tonight into Sunday morning. The strongest storms will produce heavy rain, frequent lightning, and small hail. And now the extended outlook for the period Sunday through Friday. Scattered to numerous severe thunderstorms will be possible Sunday evening across much of central and southern Minnesota. Another round of strong to severe storms is expected to develop Monday afternoon and evening, with the greatest severe weather risk Monday shifting to southeastern Minnesota into western Wisconsin. Spotter information statement: Skywarn spotter activation may be needed Sunday evening and on Monday. Now the forecast for central Minnesota, from St. Cloud to the northwest Twin Cities suburbs. This afternoon, sunny. Near steady temperature in the mid-70s. Northwest winds 10 to 15 miles an hour. Tonight, increasing clouds. Lows in the upper 40s. North winds 5 to 10 miles an hour, shifting to the northeast 10 to 15 miles an hour overnight. Sunday, chance of rain showers in the morning, then rain showers likely and chance of thunderstorms in the afternoon. High 63 to 69. East winds 15 to 20 miles an hour. Chance of precipitation 70%.
Sunday night, rain showers and chance of thunderstorms in the evening, then rain showers likely and chance of thunderstorms overnight. Locally heavy rainfall possible in the evening. Lows in the lower 50s. East winds 10 to 15 miles an hour with gusts to around 30 miles an hour shifting to the west 5 to 10 miles an hour overnight. Chance of precipitation near 100%. Monday, chance of rain showers in the morning, then rain showers likely and chance of thunderstorms in the afternoon. Highs in the upper 60s. Chance of precipitation 70%. Monday night, rain showers and chance of thunderstorms in the evening, then rain showers overnight. Lows in the mid-40s. Chance of precipitation near 100%. Tuesday and Tuesday night, cooler. Mostly cloudy. Highs in the mid-50s. Lows in the upper 30s. Wednesday and Wednesday night, partly cloudy. Highs in the upper 50s. Lows around 40. Thursday, mostly sunny. Highs in the mid-60s. Thursday night and Friday, mostly cloudy. Lows in the mid-40s. Highs in the lower 70s. Again, the forecast for central Minnesota, from St. Cloud to the northwest Twin Cities suburbs for this afternoon, sunny. Near steady temperature in the mid-70s. Northwest winds 10 to 15 miles an hour. 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The current time is 2:13 p.m. Central Daylight Time. Now here is the hazardous weather outlook for portions of central and southern Minnesota and west central Wisconsin. For today and tonight, showers and thunderstorms are possible late tonight into Sunday morning. The strongest storms will produce heavy rain, frequent lightning, and small hail. And now the extended outlook for the period Sunday through Friday. Scattered to numerous severe thunderstorms will be possible Sunday evening across much of central and southern Minnesota. Another round of strong to severe storms is expected to develop Monday afternoon and evening, with the greatest severe weather risk Monday shifting to southeastern Minnesota into western Wisconsin. Spotter information statement, Skywarn spotter activation may be needed Sunday evening and on Monday. Now the forecast for central Minnesota. From St. Cloud to the northwest Twin Cities suburbs. This afternoon, sunny. Near steady temperature in the mid-70s. Northwest winds 10 to 15 miles an hour. Tonight, increasing clouds. Lows in the upper 40s. North winds 5 to 10 miles an hour shifting to the northeast 10 to 15 miles an hour overnight. Sunday, chance of rain showers in the morning. Then rain showers likely and chance of thunderstorms in the afternoon. High 63 to 69. East winds 15 to 20 miles an hour. Chance of precipitation 70%. Sunday night, rain showers and chance of thunderstorms in the evening. Then rain showers likely and chance of thunderstorms overnight. Locally heavy rainfall possible in the evening. Lows in the lower 50s. East winds 10 to 15 miles an hour with gusts to around 30 miles an hour shifting to the west 5 to 10 miles an hour overnight. Chance of precipitation near 100%. Monday, chance of rain showers in the morning, then rain showers likely and chance of thunderstorms in the afternoon. Highs in the upper 60s. Chance of precipitation 70%. Monday night, rain showers and chance of thunderstorms in the evening. Then rain showers overnight. Lows in the mid-40s. Chance of precipitation near 100%. Tuesday and Tuesday night, cooler. Mostly cloudy. Highs in the mid-50s. Lows in the upper 30s. Wednesday and Wednesday night, partly cloudy. Highs in the upper 50s. Lows around 40. Thursday, mostly sunny. Highs in the mid-60s. Thursday night and Friday,
mostly cloudy. Lows in the mid-40s. Highs in the lower 70s. Again, the forecast for central Minnesota, from St. Cloud to the northwest Twin Cities suburbs for this afternoon.

Central Minnesota. Timing, until 9 p.m. this evening. Winds, northwest winds 10 to 15 miles per hour with gusts 25 to 30 miles per hour. Relative humidity, around 20 to 25%. The following impacts are expected. Any fires that develop will spread rapidly. Outdoor burning is not recommended. Please advise the appropriate officials or fire crews in the field of this red flag warning. At 2 p.m., in Buffalo, it was sunny. The temperature was 75 degrees, the dew point was 36, and the relative humidity was 23%. The wind was west at 14 miles an hour, gusting to 23. The pressure was 29.86 inches and steady. In Maple Lake, it was sunny. The temperature was 74 degrees, the dew point was 35, and the relative humidity was 23%. The wind was west at 10 miles an hour. The pressure was 29.87 inches and falling. Elsewhere across central Minnesota, skies ranged from sunny to mostly sunny. It was 78 at the Twin Cities, 74 at St. Cloud, 79 at Anoka, and 77 at Crystal. Princeton reported 75, Litchfield reported 73, Little Falls reported 70, and Wilma reported 73. Around the state, Ed Brainerd, it was sunny, with a temperature of 69. It was mostly sunny, with a temperature of 77 at Mankato, and 71 at Duluth. Rochester, it was partly sunny, with a temperature of 78. At International Falls, it was cloudy, with a temperature of 48. Once again at 2 p.m., in Buffalo, it was 75 degrees under sunny skies. And in Maple Lake, it was 74 degrees under sunny skies. 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The current time is 2:20 p.m. Central Daylight Time. Now here is the hazardous weather outlook for portions of central and southern Minnesota and west central Wisconsin for today and tonight. Showers and thunderstorms are possible late tonight into Sunday morning. The strongest storms will produce heavy rain, frequent lightning, and small hail. And now the extended outlook for the period Sunday through Friday. Scattered to numerous severe thunderstorms will be possible Sunday evening across much of central and southern Minnesota. Another round of strong to severe storms is expected to develop Monday afternoon and evening, with the greatest severe weather risk Monday shifting to southeastern Minnesota into western Wisconsin. Spotter information statement, Skywarn spotter activation may be needed Sunday evening and on Monday. Now the forecast for central Minnesota, from St. Cloud to the northwest Twin Cities suburbs. This afternoon, sunny. Near steady temperature in the mid-70s. Northwest winds 10 to 15 miles an hour. Tonight, increasing clouds. Lows in the upper 40s. North winds 5 to 10 miles an hour, shifting to the northeast 10 to 15 miles an hour overnight. Sunday, chance of rain showers in the morning, then rain showers likely and chance of thunderstorms in the afternoon. High 63 to 69. East winds 15 to 20 miles an hour. Chance of precipitation 70%. Sunday night, rain showers and chance of thunderstorms in the evening, then rain showers likely and chance of thunderstorms overnight. Locally heavy rainfall possible in the evening. Lows in the lower 50s. East winds 10 to 15 miles an hour with gusts to around 30 miles an hour, shifting to the west 5 to 10 miles an hour overnight. Chance of precipitation near 100%. Monday, chance of rain showers in the morning, then rain showers likely and chance of thunderstorms in the afternoon. Highs in the upper 60s. Chance of precipitation 70%. Monday night, rain showers and chance of thunderstorms in the evening, then rain showers overnight. Lows in the mid-40s. Chance of precipitation.

near 100%. Tuesday and Tuesday night, cooler. Mostly cloudy. Highs in the mid-50s. Lows in the upper 30s. Wednesday and Wednesday night, partly cloudy. Highs in the upper 50s. Lows around 40. Thursday, mostly sunny. Highs in the mid-60s. Thursday night and Friday, mostly cloudy. Lows in the mid-40s. Highs in the lower 70s. Again, the forecast for central Minnesota, from St. Cloud to the northwest Twin Cities suburbs for this afternoon, sunny. Near steady temperature in the mid-70s. Northwest winds 10 to 15 miles an hour. At 2 p.m., in Buffalo, it was sunny. The temperature was 75 degrees, the dew point was 36, and the relative humidity was 23%. The wind was west at 14 miles an hour, gusting to 23. The pressure was 29.86 inches and steady. In Maple Lake, it was sunny. The temperature was 74 degrees, the dew point was 35, and the relative humidity was 23%. The wind was west at 10 miles an hour. The pressure was 29.87 inches and falling. Elsewhere across central Minnesota, skies ranged from sunny to mostly sunny. It was 78 at the Twin Cities, 74 at St. Cloud, 79 at Anoka, and 77 at Crystal. Princeton reported 75, Litchfield reported 73, Little Falls reported 70, and Wilmer reported 73. Around the state, at Brainerd, it was sunny, with a temperature of 69. It was mostly sunny, with a temperature of 77 at Mankato, and 71 at Duluth. At Rochester, it was partly sunny, with a temperature of 78. At International Falls, it was cloudy, with a temperature of 48. Once again at 2 p.m., in Buffalo, it was 75 degrees under sunny skies. And in Maple Lake, it was 74 degrees under sunny skies. 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The current time is 2:25 p.m. Central Daylight Time. Now here is the hazardous weather outlook for portions of central and southern Minnesota and west central Wisconsin for today and tonight. Showers and thunderstorms are possible late tonight into Sunday morning. The strongest storms will produce heavy rain, frequent lightning, and small hail. And now the extended outlook for the period Sunday through Friday. Scattered to numerous severe thunderstorms will be possible Sunday evening across much of central and southern Minnesota. Another round of strong to severe storms is expected to develop Monday afternoon and evening, with the greatest severe weather risk Monday shifting to southeastern Minnesota into western Wisconsin. Spotter information statement, Skywarn spotter activation may be needed Sunday evening and on Monday. Now the forecast for central Minnesota, from St. Cloud to the northwest Twin Cities suburbs. This afternoon, sunny. Near steady temperature in the mid-70s. Northwest winds 10 to 15 miles an hour. Tonight, increasing clouds. Lows in the upper 40s. North winds 5 to 10 miles an hour, shifting to the northeast 10 to 15 miles an hour overnight. Sunday, chance of rain showers in the morning, then rain showers likely and chance of thunderstorms in the afternoon. High 63 to 69. East winds 15 to 20 miles an hour. Chance of precipitation 70%. Sunday night, rain showers and chance of thunderstorms in the evening, then rain showers likely and chance of thunderstorms overnight. Locally heavy rainfall possible in the evening. Lows in the lower 50s. East winds 10 to 15 miles an hour with gusts to around 30 miles an hour, shifting to the west 5 to 10 miles an hour overnight. Chance of precipitation near 100%. Monday, chance of rain showers in the morning,
then rain showers likely and chance of thunderstorms in the afternoon. Highs in the upper 60s. Chance of precipitation 70%. Monday night, rain showers and chance of thunderstorms in the evening, then rain showers overnight. Lows in the mid-40s. Chance of precipitation near 100%. Tuesday and Tuesday night, cooler. Mostly cloudy. Highs in the mid-50s. Lows in the upper 30s. Wednesday and Wednesday night, partly cloudy. Highs in the upper 50s. Lows around 40. Thursday, mostly sunny. Highs in the mid-60s. Thursday night and Friday, mostly cloudy. Lows in the mid-40s. Highs in the lower 70s. Again, the forecast for central Minnesota, from St. Cloud to the northwest Twin Cities suburbs for this afternoon, sunny. Near steady temperature in the mid-70s. Northwest winds 10 to 15 miles an hour. The following message is primarily for the use by area land managers. For the following counties, in Minnesota, Benton, Douglas, Mille Lacs, Morrison and Todd. Red flag warning in effect until 9 p.m. this evening. The National Weather Service in the Twin Cities has issued a red flag warning. Affected area, portions of central, east central, and west central Minnesota. Timing, until 9 p.m. this evening. Winds, northwest winds 10 to 15 miles per hour with gusts 25 to 30 miles per hour. Relative humidity, around 20 to 25%. The following impacts are expected. Any fires that develop will spread rapidly. Outdoor burning is not recommended. Please advise the appropriate officials or fire crews in the field of this red flag warning. At 2 p.m., in Buffalo, it was sunny. The temperature was 75 degrees, the dew point was 36, and the relative humidity was 23%. The wind was west at 14 miles an hour, gusting to 23. The pressure was 29.86 inches and steady. In Maple Lake, it was sunny, the temperature was 74 degrees, the dew point was 35, and the relative humidity was 23%. The wind was west at 10 miles an hour. The pressure was 29.87 inches and falling. Elsewhere across central Minnesota, skies ranged from sunny to mostly sunny. It was 78 at the Twin Cities, 74 at St. Cloud, 79 at Anoka, and 77 at Crystal. Princeton reported 75, Litchfield reported 73, Little Falls reported 70, and Wilmer reported 73. Around the state, at Brainerd, it was sunny, with a temperature of 69. It was mostly sunny, with a temperature of 77 at Mankato, and 71 at Duluth. At Rochester, it was partly sunny, with a temperature of 78. At International Falls, it was cloudy, with a temperature of 48. Once again at 2 p.m., in Buffalo, it was 75 degrees under sunny skies. And in Maple Lake, it was 74 degrees under sunny skies. 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The current time is 2:31 p.m. Central Daylight Time. Now here is the hazardous weather outlook for portions of central and southern Minnesota and west central Wisconsin for today and tonight. Showers and thunderstorms are possible late tonight into Sunday morning. The strongest storms will produce heavy rain, frequent lightning, and small hail. And now the extended outlook for the period Sunday through Friday. Scattered to numerous severe thunderstorms will be possible Sunday evening across much of central and southern Minnesota. Another round of strong to severe storms is expected to develop Monday afternoon and evening, with the greatest severe weather risk Monday shifting to southeastern Minnesota into western Wisconsin. Spotter information statement, Skywarn spotter activation may be needed Sunday evening and on Monday.
Now the forecast for central Minnesota, from St. Cloud to the northwest Twin Cities suburbs. This afternoon, sunny. Near steady temperature in the mid-70s. Northwest winds 10 to 15 miles an hour. Tonight, increasing clouds. Lows in the upper 40s. North winds 5 to 10 miles an hour, shifting to the northeast 10 to 15 miles an hour overnight. Sunday, chance of rain showers in the morning, then rain showers likely and chance of thunderstorms in the afternoon. High 63 to 69. East winds 15 to 20 miles an hour. East winds 15 to 20 miles an hour. Chance of precipitation 70%. Sunday night, rain showers and chance of thunderstorms in the evening, then rain showers likely and chance of thunderstorms overnight. Locally heavy rainfall possible in the evening. Lows in the lower 50s. East winds 10 to 15 miles an hour with gusts to around 30 miles an hour, shifting to the west 5 to 10 miles an hour overnight. Chance of precipitation near 100%. Monday, chance of rain showers in the morning, then rain showers likely and chance of thunderstorms in the afternoon. Highs in the upper 60s. Chance of precipitation 70%. Monday night, rain showers and chance of thunderstorms in the evening, then rain showers overnight. Lows in the mid-40s. Chance of precipitation near 100%. Tuesday and Tuesday night, cooler. Mostly cloudy. Highs in the mid-50s. Lows in the upper 30s. Wednesday and Wednesday night, partly cloudy. Highs in the upper 50s. Lows around 40. Thursday, mostly sunny. Highs in the mid-60s. Thursday night and Friday, mostly cloudy. Lows in the mid-40s. Highs in the lower 70s. Again, the forecast for central Minnesota, from St. Cloud to the northwest Twin Cities suburbs for this afternoon, sunny. Near steady temperature in the mid-70s. Northwest winds 10 to 15 miles an hour. At 2 p.m., in Buffalo, it was sunny. The temperature was 75 degrees, the dew point was 36, and the relative humidity was 23%. The wind was west at 14 miles an hour. Gusting to 23. The pressure was 29.86 inches and steady. In Maple Lake, it was sunny. The temperature was 74 degrees. The dew point was 35, and the relative humidity was 23%. The wind was west at 10 miles an hour. The pressure was 29.87 inches and falling. Elsewhere across central Minnesota, skies ranged from sunny to mostly sunny. It was 78 at the Twin Cities, 74 at St. Cloud, 79 at Anoka, and 77 at Crystal. Princeton reported 75, Litchfield reported 73, Little Falls reported 70, and Wilmer reported 73. Around the state, at Brainerd, it was sunny, with a temperature of 69. It was mostly sunny, with a temperature of 77 at Mankato, and 71 at Duluth. Rochester, it was partly sunny, with a temperature of 78. At International Falls, it was cloudy, with a temperature of 48. Once again at 2 p.m., in Buffalo, it was 75 degrees under sunny skies. And in Maple Lake, it was 74 degrees under sunny skies. 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The current time is 2:36 p.m. Central Daylight Time. Now here is the hazardous weather outlook for portions of central and southern Minnesota and west central Wisconsin. For today and tonight, showers and thunderstorms are possible late tonight into Sunday morning. The strongest storms will produce heavy rain, frequent lightning, and small hail. And now the extended outlook for the period Sunday through Friday.
Scattered to numerous severe thunderstorms will be possible Sunday evening across much of central and southern Minnesota. Another round

strong to severe storms is expected to develop Monday afternoon and evening, with the greatest severe weather risk Monday shifting to southeastern Minnesota into western Wisconsin. Spotter information statement. Sky warns spotter activation may be needed Sunday evening and on Monday. Now the forecast for central Minnesota, from St. Cloud to the northwest Twin Cities suburbs. This afternoon, sunny. Near steady temperature in the mid-70s. Northwest winds 10 to 15 miles an hour. Tonight, increasing clouds. Lows in the upper 40s. North winds 5 to 10 miles an hour shifting to the northeast 10 to 15 miles an hour overnight. Sunday, chance of rain showers in the morning, then rain showers likely and chance of thunderstorms in the afternoon. High 63 to 69. East winds 15 to 20 miles an hour. Chance of precipitation 70%. Sunday night, rain showers and chance of thunderstorms in the evening, then rain showers likely and chance of thunderstorms overnight. Locally heavy rainfall possible in the evening. Lows in the lower 50s. East winds 10 to 15 miles an hour with gusts to around 30 miles an hour shifting to the west 5 to 10 miles an hour overnight. Chance of precipitation near 100%. Monday, chance of rain showers in the morning, then rain showers likely and chance of thunderstorms in the afternoon. Highs in the upper 60s. Chance of precipitation 70%. Monday night, rain showers and chance of thunderstorms in the evening, then rain showers overnight. Lows in the mid-40s. Chance of precipitation near 100%. Tuesday and Tuesday night, cooler. Mostly cloudy. Highs in the mid-50s. Lows in the upper 30s. Wednesday and Wednesday night, partly cloudy. Highs in the upper 50s. Lows around 40. Thursday, mostly sunny. Highs in the mid-60s. Thursday night and Friday, mostly cloudy. Lows in the mid-40s. Highs in the lower 70s. Again, the forecast for central Minnesota, from St. Cloud to the northwest Twin Cities suburbs for this afternoon, sunny. Near steady temperature in the mid-70s. Northwest winds 10 to 15 miles an hour. The following message is primarily for the use by area land managers. For the following counties, in Minnesota, Benton, Douglas, Mille Lacs, Morrison and Todd. Red flag warning in effect until 9 p.m. this evening. The National Weather Service in the Twin Cities has issued a red flag warning. Affected area, portions of central, east central, and west central Minnesota. Timing, until 9 p.m. this evening. Winds, northwest winds 10 to 15 miles per hour with gusts 25 to 30 miles per hour. Relative humidity, around 20 to 25%. The following impacts are expected. Any fires that develop will spread rapidly. Outdoor burning is not recommended. Please advise the appropriate officials or fire crews in the field of this red flag warning. At 2 p.m. in Buffalo, it was sunny. The temperature was 75 degrees, the dew point was 36, and the relative humidity was 23%. The wind was west at 14 miles an hour, gusting to 23. The pressure was 29.86 inches and steady. In Maple Lake, it was sunny. The temperature was 74 degrees, the dew point was 35, and the relative humidity was 23%. The wind was west at 10 miles an hour. The pressure was 29.87 inches and falling. Elsewhere across central Minnesota, skies ranged from sunny to mostly sunny. It was 78 at the Twin Cities, 74 at St. Cloud, 79 at Anoka, and 77 at Crystal. Princeton reported 75, Litchfield reported 73, Little Falls reported 70, and Wilma reported 73. Around the state, Ed Brainerd, it was sunny, with a temperature of 69. It was mostly sunny, with a temperature of 77 at Mankato, and 71 at Duluth. At Rochester, it was partly sunny, with a temperature of 78.
At International Falls, it was cloudy, with a temperature of 48. Once again at 2 p.m., in Buffalo, it was 75 degrees under sunny skies. And in Maple Lake, it was 74 degrees under sunny skies. 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The current time is 2:43 p.m. Central Daylight Time. Now here is the hazardous weather outlook for portions of central and southern Minnesota and west central Wisconsin. For today and tonight, showers and thunderstorms are possible late tonight into Sunday morning. The strongest storms will produce heavy rain, frequent lightning, and small hail. And now the extended outlook for the period Sunday through Friday. Scattered to numerous severe thunderstorms will be possible Sunday evening across much of central and southern Minnesota. Another round of strong to severe storms is expected to develop Monday afternoon and evening, with the greatest severe weather risk Monday shifting to southeastern Minnesota into western Wisconsin. Spotter information statement: Skywarn spotter activation may be needed Sunday evening and on Monday. Now the forecast for central Minnesota. From St. Cloud to the northwest Twin Cities suburbs. This afternoon, sunny. Near steady temperature in the mid-70s. Northwest winds 10 to 15 miles an hour. Tonight, increasing clouds. Lows in the upper 40s. North winds 5 to 10 miles an hour shifting to the northeast 10 to 15 miles an hour overnight. Sunday, chance of rain showers in the morning. Then rain showers likely and chance of thunderstorms in the afternoon. High 63 to 69. East winds 15 to 20 miles an hour. Chance of precipitation 70%. Sunday night, rain showers and chance of thunderstorms in the evening. Then rain showers likely and chance of thunderstorms overnight. Locally heavy rainfall possible in the evening. Lows in the lower 50s. East winds 10 to 15 miles an hour with gusts to around 30 miles an hour shifting to the west 5 to 10 miles an hour overnight. Chance of precipitation near 100%. Monday, chance of rain showers in the morning, then rain showers likely and chance of thunderstorms in the afternoon. Highs in the upper 60s. Chance of precipitation 70%. Monday night, rain showers and chance of thunderstorms in the evening. Then rain showers overnight. Lows in the mid-40s. Chance of precipitation near 100%. Tuesday and Tuesday night, cooler. Mostly cloudy. Highs in the mid-50s. Lows in the upper 30s. Wednesday and Wednesday night, partly cloudy. Highs in the upper 50s. Lows around 40. Thursday, mostly sunny. Highs in the mid-60s. Thursday night and Friday, mostly cloudy. Lows in the mid-40s. Highs in the lower 70s. Again, the forecast for central Minnesota, from St. Cloud to the northwest Twin Cities suburbs for this afternoon, sunny. Near steady temperature in the mid-70s. Northwest winds 10 to 15 miles an hour. At 2 p.m., in Buffalo, it was sunny. The temperature was 75 degrees, the dew point was 36, and the relative humidity was 23%. The wind was west at 14 miles an hour, gusting to 23. The pressure was 29.86 inches and steady. In Maple Lake, it was sunny. The temperature was 74 degrees, the dew point was 35, and the relative humidity was 23%. The wind was west at 10 miles an hour. The pressure was 29.87 inches and falling. Elsewhere across central Minnesota, skies ranged from sunny to mostly sunny. It was 78 at the Twin Cities, 74 at St. Cloud, 79 at Anoka, and 77 at Crystal. Princeton reported 75, Litchfield reported 73, Little Falls reported 70,
and Wilma reported 73. Around the state, Ed Brainerd, it was sunny, with a temperature of 69. It was mostly sunny, with a temperature of 77 at Mankato, and 71 at Duluth. At Rochester, it was partly sunny, with a temperature of 78. At International Falls, it was cloudy, with a temperature of 48. Once again at 2 p.m., in Buffalo, it was 75 degrees under sunny skies. And in Maple Lake, it was 74 degrees under sunny skies. 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The current time is 2:48 p.m. Central Daylight Time. Now here is the hazardous weather outlook for portions of central and southern Minnesota and west central Wisconsin for today and tonight. Showers and thunderstorms are possible late tonight into Sunday morning. The strongest storms will produce heavy rain, frequent lightning, and small hail. And now the extended outlook for the period Sunday through Friday. Scattered to numerous severe thunderstorms will be possible Sunday evening across much of central and southern Minnesota. Another round of strong to severe storms is expected to develop Monday afternoon and evening, with the greatest severe weather risk Monday shifting to southeastern Minnesota into western Wisconsin. Spotter information statement, Skywarn spotter activation may be needed Sunday evening and on Monday. Now the forecast for central Minnesota, from St. Cloud to the northwest Twin Cities suburbs. This afternoon, sunny. Near steady temperature in the mid-70s. Northwest winds 10 to 15 miles an hour. Tonight, increasing clouds. Lows in the upper 40s. North winds 5 to 10 miles an hour, shifting to the northeast 10 to 15 miles an hour overnight. Sunday, chance of rain showers in the morning, then rain showers likely and chance of thunderstorms in the afternoon. High 63 to 69. East winds 15 to 20 miles an hour. Chance of precipitation 70%. Sunday night, rain showers and chance of thunderstorms in the evening, then rain showers likely and chance of thunderstorms overnight. Locally heavy rainfall possible in the evening. Lows in the lower 50s. East winds 10 to 15 miles an hour with gusts to around 30 miles an hour, shifting to the west 5 to 10 miles an hour overnight. Chance of precipitation near 100%. Monday, chance of rain showers in the morning, then rain showers likely and chance of thunderstorms in the afternoon. Highs in the upper 60s. Chance of precipitation 70%. Monday night, rain showers and chance of thunderstorms in the evening, then rain showers overnight. Lows in the mid-40s. Chance of precipitation near 100%. Tuesday and Tuesday night, cooler. Mostly cloudy. Highs in the mid-50s. Lows in the upper 30s. Wednesday and Wednesday night, partly cloudy. Highs in the upper 50s. Lows around 40. Thursday, mostly sunny. Highs in the mid-60s. Thursday night and Friday, mostly cloudy. Lows in the mid-40s. Highs in the lower 70s. Again, the forecast for central Minnesota, from St. Cloud to the northwest Twin Cities suburbs for this afternoon, sunny. Near steady temperature in the mid-70s. Northwest winds 10 to 15 miles an hour. At 2 p.m., in Buffalo, it was sunny. The temperature was 75 degrees, the dew point was 36, and the relative humidity was 23%. The wind was west at 14 miles an hour, gusting to 23. The pressure was 29.86 inches and steady. In Maple Lake, it was sunny, the temperature was 74 degrees, the dew point was 35, and the relative humidity was 23%. The wind was west at 10 miles an hour. The pressure was 29.87 inches and falling.
Elsewhere across central Minnesota, skies ranged from sunny to mostly sunny. It was 78 at the Twin Cities, 74 at St. Cloud, 79 at Anoka, and 77 at Crystal. Princeton reported 75, Litchfield reported 73, Little Falls reported 70, and Wilmer reported 73. Around the state, Ed Brainerd, it was sunny, with a temperature of 69. It was mostly sunny, with a temperature of 77 at Mankato, and 71 at Duluth. At Rochester, it was partly sunny, with a temperature of 78. At International Falls, it was cloudy, with a temperature of 48. Once again at 2 p.m., in Buffalo, it was 75 degrees under sunny skies. And in Maple Lake, it was 74 degrees under sunny skies. The following message is primarily for the use by area land managers. For the following counties, in Minnesota, Benton, Douglas, Mille Lacs, Morrison, and Todd. Red flag warning in effect until 9 p.m. this evening. The National Weather Service in the Twin Cities has issued a red flag warning. Affected area, portions of central, east central, and west central Minnesota. Timing, until 9 p.m. this evening. Winds, northwest winds 10 to 15 miles per hour with gusts 25 to 30 miles per hour. Relative humidity, around 20 to 25%. The following impacts are expected. Any fires that develop will spread rapidly. Outdoor burning is not recommended. Please advise the appropriate officials or fire crews in the field of this red flag warning. 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The current time is 2:54 p.m. Central Daylight Time. Now here is the hazardous weather outlook for portions of central and southern Minnesota and west central Wisconsin for today and tonight. Showers and thunderstorms are possible late tonight into Sunday morning. The strongest storms will produce heavy rain, frequent lightning, and small hail. And now the extended outlook for the period Sunday through Friday. Scattered to numerous severe thunderstorms will be possible Sunday evening across much of central and southern Minnesota. Another round of strong to severe storms is expected to develop Monday afternoon and evening, with the greatest severe weather risk Monday shifting to southeastern Minnesota into western Wisconsin. Spotter information statement, Skywarn spotter activation may be needed Sunday evening and on Monday. Now the forecast for central Minnesota, from St. Cloud to the northwest Twin Cities suburbs. This afternoon, sunny. Near steady temperature in the mid-70s. Northwest winds 10 to 15 miles an hour. Tonight, increasing clouds. Lows in the upper 40s. North winds 5 to 10 miles an hour, shifting to the northeast 10 to 15 miles an hour overnight. Sunday, chance of rain showers in the morning, then rain showers likely and chance of thunderstorms in the afternoon. High 63 to 69. East winds 15 to 20 miles an hour. Chance of precipitation 70%. Sunday night, rain showers and chance of thunderstorms in the evening, then rain showers likely and chance of thunderstorms overnight. Locally heavy rainfall possible in the evening. Lows in the lower 50s. East winds 10 to 15 miles an hour with gusts to around 30 miles an hour, shifting to the west 5 to 10 miles an hour overnight. Chance of precipitation near 100%. Monday, chance of rain showers in the morning, then rain showers likely and chance of thunderstorms in the afternoon. Highs in the upper 60s. Chance of precipitation 70%. Monday night, rain showers and chance of thunderstorms in the evening, then rain showers overnight. Lows in the mid-40s. Chance of precipitation near 100%. Tuesday and Tuesday night, cooler. Mostly cloudy. Highs in the mid-50s. Lows in the upper 30s.
Wednesday and Wednesday night, partly cloudy. Highs in the upper 50s. Lows around 40. Thursday, mostly sunny. Highs in the mid 60s. Thursday night and Friday, mostly cloudy. Lows in the mid 40s. Highs in the lower 70s. Again, the forecast for central Minnesota, from St. Cloud to the northwest Twin Cities suburbs for this afternoon, sunny. Near steady temperature in the mid 70s. Northwest winds 10 to 15 miles an hour. At 2 p.m., in Buffalo, it was sunny. The temperature was 75 degrees, the dew point was 36, and the relative humidity was 23%. The wind was west at 14 miles an hour, gusting to 23. The pressure was 29.86 inches and steady. In Maple Lake, it was sunny. The temperature was 74 degrees, the dew point was 35, and the relative humidity was 23%. The wind was west at 10 miles an hour. The pressure was 29.87 inches and falling. Elsewhere across central Minnesota, skies ranged from sunny to mostly sunny. It was 78 at the Twin Cities, 74 at St. Cloud, 79 at Anoka, and 77 at Crystal. Princeton reported 75, Litchfield reported 73, Little Falls reported 70, and Wilmer reported 73. Around the state, at Brainerd, it was sunny, with a temperature of 69. It was mostly sunny, with a temperature of 77 at Mankato, and 71 at Duluth. At Rochester, it was partly sunny, with a temperature of 78. At International Falls, it was cloudy, with a temperature of 48. Once again at 2 p.m., in Buffalo, it was 75 degrees under sunny skies. And in Maple Lake, it was 74 degrees under sunny skies. 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The current time is 2:59 p.m. Central Daylight Time. Now here is the hazardous weather outlook for portions of central and southern Minnesota and west central Wisconsin for today and tonight. Showers and thunderstorms are possible late tonight into Sunday morning. The strongest storms will produce heavy rain, frequent lightning, and small hail. And now the extended outlook for the period Sunday through Friday. Scattered to numerous severe thunderstorms will be possible Sunday evening across much of central and southern Minnesota. Another round of strong to severe storms is expected to develop Monday afternoon and evening, with the greatest severe weather risk Monday shifting to southeastern Minnesota into western Wisconsin. Spotter information statement: Sky warns spotter activation may be needed Sunday evening and on Monday. Now the forecast for central Minnesota, from St. Cloud to the northwest Twin Cities suburbs. This afternoon, sunny. Near steady temperature in the mid-70s. Northwest winds 10 to 15 miles an hour. Tonight, increasing clouds. Lows in the upper 40s. North winds 5 to 10 miles an hour, shifting to the northeast 10 to 15 miles an hour overnight. Sunday, chance of rain showers in the morning, then rain showers likely and chance of thunderstorms in the afternoon. High 63 to 69. East winds 15 to 20 miles an hour. Chance of precipitation 70%. Sunday night, rain showers and chance of thunderstorms in the evening, then rain showers likely and chance of thunderstorms overnight. Locally heavy rainfall possible in the evening. Lows in the lower 50s. East winds 10 to 15 miles an hour with gusts to around 30 miles an hour, shifting to the west 5 to 10 miles an hour overnight. Chance of precipitation near 100%. Monday, chance of rain showers in the morning, then rain showers likely and chance of thunderstorms in the afternoon. Highs in the upper 60s. Chance of precipitation 70%. Monday night, rain showers and chance of thunderstorms in the evening,
then rain showers overnight. Lows in the mid-40s. Chance of precipitation near 100%. Tuesday and Tuesday night, cooler. Mostly cloudy. Highs in the mid-50s. Lows in the upper 30s. Wednesday and Wednesday night, partly cloudy. Highs in the upper 50s. Lows around 40. Thursday, mostly sunny. Highs in the mid-60s. Thursday night and Friday, mostly cloudy. Lows in the mid-40s. Highs in the lower 70s. Again, the forecast for central Minnesota, from St. Cloud to the northwest Twin Cities suburbs for this afternoon, sunny. Near steady temperature in the mid-70s. Northwest winds 10 to 15 miles an hour. 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The current time is 3:03 p.m. Central Daylight Time. Now here is the hazardous weather outlook for portions of central and southern Minnesota and west central Wisconsin for today and tonight. Showers and thunderstorms are possible late tonight into Sunday morning. The strongest storms will produce heavy rain, frequent lightning, and small hail. And now the extended outlook for the period Sunday through Friday. Scattered to numerous severe thunderstorms will be possible Sunday evening across much of central and southern Minnesota. Another round of strong to severe storms is expected to develop Monday afternoon and evening, with the greatest severe weather risk Monday shifting to southeastern Minnesota into western Wisconsin. Spotter information statement, Skywarn spotter activation may be needed Sunday evening and on Monday. The following message is primarily for the use by area land managers. For the following counties, in Minnesota, Benton, Douglas, Mille Lacs, Morrison and Todd. Red flag warning in effect until 9 p.m. this evening. The National Weather Service in the Twin Cities has issued a red flag warning. Affected area, portions of central, east central, and west central Minnesota. Timing, until 9 p.m. this evening. Winds, northwest winds 10 to 15 miles per hour with gusts 25 to 30 miles per hour. Relative humidity, around 20 to 25%. The following impacts are expected. Any fires that develop will spread rapidly. Outdoor burning is not recommended. Please advise the appropriate officials or fire crews in the field of this red flag warning. Now the forecast for central Minnesota. From St. Cloud to the northwest Twin Cities suburbs. This afternoon, sunny. Near steady temperature in the mid-70s. Northwest winds 10 to 15 miles an hour. Tonight, increasing clouds. Lows in the upper 40s. North winds 5 to 10 miles an hour shifting to the northeast 10 to 15 miles an hour overnight. Sunday, chance of rain showers in the morning. Then rain showers likely and chance of thunderstorms in the afternoon. High 63 to 69. East winds 15 to 20 miles an hour. Chance of precipitation 70%. Sunday night, rain showers and chance of thunderstorms in the evening. Then rain showers likely and chance of thunderstorms overnight. Locally heavy rainfall possible in the evening. Lows in the lower 50s. East winds 10 to 15 miles an hour with gusts to around 30 miles an hour shifting to the west 5 to 10 miles an hour overnight. Chance of precipitation near 100%. Monday, chance of rain showers in the morning, then rain showers likely and chance of thunderstorms in the afternoon. Highs in the upper 60s. Chance of precipitation 70%. Monday night, rain showers and chance of thunderstorms in the evening. Then rain showers overnight. Lows in the mid-40s. Chance of precipitation near 100%. Tuesday and Tuesday night, cooler. Mostly cloudy. Highs in the mid-50s. Lows in the upper 30s. Wednesday and Wednesday night, partly cloudy.
Highs in the upper 50s. Lows around 40. Thursday, mostly sunny. Highs in the mid-60s. Thursday night and Friday, mostly cloudy. Lows in the mid-40s. Highs in the lower 70s. Again, the forecast for central Minnesota, from St. Cloud to the northwest Twin Cities suburbs for this afternoon, sunny. Near steady temperature in the mid-70s. Northwest winds 10 to 15 miles an hour. 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The current time is 3:08 p.m. Central Daylight Time. Now here is the hazardous weather outlook for portions of central and southern Minnesota and west central Wisconsin. For today and tonight, showers and thunderstorms are possible late tonight into Sunday morning. The strongest storms will produce heavy rain, frequent lightning, and small hail. And now the extended outlook for the period Sunday through Friday. Scattered to numerous severe thunderstorms will be possible Sunday evening across much of central and southern Minnesota. Another round of strong to severe storms is expected to develop Monday afternoon and evening, with the greatest severe weather risk Monday shifting to southeastern Minnesota into western Wisconsin. Spotter information statement, Skywarn spotter activation may be needed Sunday evening and on Monday. Now the forecast for central Minnesota, from St. Cloud to the northwest Twin Cities suburbs. This afternoon, sunny. Near steady temperature in the mid-70s. Northwest winds 10 to 15 miles an hour. Tonight, increasing clouds. Lows in the upper 40s. North winds 5 to 10 miles an hour, shifting to the northeast 10 to 15 miles an hour overnight. Sunday, chance of rain showers in the morning, then rain showers likely and chance of thunderstorms in the afternoon. High 63 to 69. East winds 15 to 20 miles an hour. Chance of precipitation 70%. Sunday night, rain showers and chance of thunderstorms in the evening, then rain showers likely and chance of thunderstorms overnight. Locally heavy rainfall possible in the evening. Lows in the lower 50s. East winds 10 to 15 miles an hour with gusts to around 30 miles an hour, shifting to the west 5 to 10 miles an hour overnight. Chance of precipitation near 100%. Monday, chance of rain showers in the morning, then rain showers likely and chance of thunderstorms in the afternoon. Highs in the upper 60s. Chance of precipitation 70%. Monday night, rain showers and chance of thunderstorms in the evening, then rain showers overnight. Lows in the mid-40s. Chance of precipitation near 100%. Tuesday and Tuesday night, cooler. Mostly cloudy. Highs in the mid-50s. Lows in the upper 30s. Wednesday and Wednesday night, partly cloudy. Highs in the upper 50s. Lows around 40. Thursday, mostly sunny. Highs in the mid-60s. Thursday night and Friday, mostly cloudy. Lows in the mid-40s. Highs in the lower 70s. Again, the forecast for central Minnesota, from St. Cloud to the northwest Twin Cities suburbs for this afternoon, sunny. Near steady temperature in the mid-70s. Northwest winds 10 to 15 miles an hour. 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The current time is 3:12 p.m. Central Daylight Time. Now here is the hazardous weather outlook for portions of central and southern Minnesota and west central Wisconsin. For today and tonight, showers and thunderstorms are possible late tonight into Sunday morning. The strongest storms will produce heavy rain, frequent lightning,
and small hail. And now the extended outlook for the period Sunday through Friday. Scattered to numerous severe thunderstorms will be possible Sunday evening across much of central and southern Minnesota. Another round of strong to severe storms is expected to develop Monday afternoon and evening, with the greatest severe weather risk Monday shifting to southeastern Minnesota into western Wisconsin. Spotter information statement, Skywarn spotter activation may be needed Sunday evening and on Monday. Now the forecast for central Minnesota, from St. Cloud to the northwest Twin Cities suburbs. This afternoon, sunny. Near steady temperature in the mid-70s. Northwest winds 10 to 15 miles an hour. Tonight, increasing clouds. Lows in the upper 40s. North winds 5 to 10 miles an hour shifting to the northeast 10 to 15 miles an hour overnight. Sunday, chance of rain showers in the morning, then rain showers likely and chance of thunderstorms in the afternoon. High 63 to 69. East winds 15 to 20 miles an hour. Chance of precipitation 70%. Sunday night, rain showers and chance of thunderstorms in the evening. Then rain showers likely and chance of thunderstorms overnight. Locally heavy rainfall possible in the evening. Lows in the lower 50s. East winds 10 to 15 miles an hour with gusts to around 30 miles an hour shifting to the west 5 to 10 miles an hour overnight. Chance of precipitation near 100%. Monday, chance of rain showers in the morning. Then rain showers likely and chance of thunderstorms in the afternoon. Highs in the upper 60s. Chance of precipitation 70%. Monday night, rain showers and chance of thunderstorms in the evening, then rain showers overnight. Lows in the mid-40s. Chance of precipitation near 100%. Tuesday and Tuesday night, cooler. Mostly cloudy. Highs in the mid-50s. Lows in the upper 30s. Wednesday and Wednesday night, partly cloudy. Highs in the upper 50s. Lows around 40. Thursday, mostly sunny. Highs in the mid-60s. Thursday night and Friday, mostly cloudy. Lows in the mid-40s. Highs in the lower 70s. Again, the forecast for central Minnesota, from St. Cloud to the northwest Twin Cities suburbs for this afternoon, sunny. Near steady temperature in the mid-70s. Northwest winds 10 to 15 miles an hour. At 3 p.m., in Buffalo, it was sunny. The temperature was 75 degrees, the dew point was 36, and the relative humidity was 23%. The wind was west at 14 miles an hour, gusting to 22. The pressure was 29.86 inches and rising. In Maple Lake, it was sunny, the temperature was 76 degrees, the dew point was 33, and the relative humidity was 20%. The wind was west at 12 miles an hour. The pressure was 29.88 inches and rising. Elsewhere across central Minnesota, skies ranged from sunny to mostly sunny. It was 80 at the Twin Cities, 75 at St. Cloud, 79 at Anoka, and 77 at Crystal. Princeton reported 75, Litchfield reported 73, Little Falls reported 70, and Wilmer reported 75. Around the state, in Brainerd, it was sunny, with a temperature of 68. It was mostly sunny, with a temperature of 79 at Mankato, and 71 at Duluth. At Rochester, it was partly sunny, with a temperature of 79. At International Falls, it was cloudy, with a temperature of 50. Once again at 3 p.m., in Buffalo, it was 75 degrees under sunny skies. And in Maple Lake, it was 76 degrees under sunny skies. The following message is primarily for the use by area land managers. For the following counties, in Minnesota, Benton, Douglas, Mille Lacs, Morrison, and Todd. Red flag warning in effect until 9 p.m. this evening. The National Weather Service in the Twin Cities has issued a red flag warning. Affected area, portions of central, east central, and west central Minnesota,
timing, until 9 p.m. this evening. Winds,

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The current time is 3:18 p.m. Central Daylight Time. Now here is the hazardous weather outlook for portions of central and southern Minnesota and west central Wisconsin for today and tonight. Showers and thunderstorms are possible late tonight into Sunday morning. The strongest storms will produce heavy rain, frequent lightning, and small hail. And now the extended outlook for the period Sunday through Friday. Scattered to numerous severe thunderstorms will be possible Sunday evening across much of central and southern Minnesota. Another round of strong to severe storms is expected to develop Monday afternoon and evening, with the greatest severe weather risk Monday shifting to southeastern Minnesota into western Wisconsin. Spotter information statement, Skywarn spotter activation may be needed Sunday evening and on Monday. Now the forecast for central Minnesota, from St. Cloud to the northwest Twin Cities suburbs. This afternoon, sunny. Near steady temperature in the mid-70s. Northwest winds 10 to 15 miles an hour. Tonight, increasing clouds. Lows in the upper 40s. North winds 5 to 10 miles an hour, shifting to the northeast 10 to 15 miles an hour overnight. Sunday, chance of rain showers in the morning, then rain showers likely and chance of thunderstorms in the afternoon. High 63 to 69. East winds 15 to 20 miles an hour. Chance of precipitation 70%. Sunday night, rain showers and chance of thunderstorms in the evening. Then rain showers likely and chance of thunderstorms overnight. Locally heavy rainfall possible in the evening. Lows in the lower 50s. East winds 10 to 15 miles an hour with gusts to around 30 miles an hour shifting to the west 5 to 10 miles an hour overnight. Chance of precipitation near 100%. Monday, chance of rain showers in the morning. Then rain showers likely and chance of thunderstorms in the afternoon. Highs in the upper 60s. Chance of precipitation 70%. Monday night, rain showers and chance of thunderstorms in the evening, then rain showers overnight. Lows in the mid-40s. Chance of precipitation near 100%. Tuesday and Tuesday night, cooler. Mostly cloudy. Highs in the mid-50s. Lows in the upper 30s. Wednesday and Wednesday night, partly cloudy. Highs in the upper 50s. Lows around 40. Thursday, mostly sunny. Highs in the mid-60s. Thursday night and Friday, mostly cloudy. Lows in the mid-40s. Highs in the lower 70s. Again, the forecast for central Minnesota, from St. Cloud to the northwest Twin Cities suburbs for this afternoon, sunny. Near steady temperature in the mid-70s. Northwest winds 10 to 15 miles an hour. At 3 p.m. in Buffalo, it was sunny. The temperature was 75 degrees, the dew point was 36, and the relative humidity was 23%. The wind was west at 14 miles an hour. Gusting to 22. The pressure was 29.86 inches and rising. In Maple Lake, it was sunny. The temperature was 76 degrees, the dew point was 33, and the relative humidity was 20%. The wind was west at 12 miles an hour. The pressure was 29.88 inches and rising. Elsewhere across central Minnesota, skies ranged from sunny to mostly sunny. It was 80 at the Twin Cities, 75 at St. Cloud, 79 at Anoka, and 77 at Crystal. Princeton reported 75, Litchfield reported 73, Little Falls reported 70, and Wilma reported 75. Around the state, at Brainerd, it was sunny, with a temperature of 68. It was mostly sunny, with a temperature of 79 at Mankato, and 71 at Duluth. At Rochester, it was partly sunny, with a temperature of 79. At International Falls, it was cloudy, with a temperature of 50. Once again at 3 p.m., in Buffalo, it was 75 degrees under sunny skies. And in Maple Lake,

It was 76 degrees under sunny skies. 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The current time is 3:23 p.m. Central Daylight Time. Now here is the hazardous weather outlook for portions of central and southern Minnesota and west central Wisconsin for today and tonight. Showers and thunderstorms are possible late tonight into Sunday morning. The strongest storms will produce heavy rain, frequent lightning, and small hail. And now the extended outlook for the period Sunday through Friday. Scattered to numerous severe thunderstorms will be possible Sunday evening across much of central and southern Minnesota. Another round of strong to severe storms is expected to develop Monday afternoon and evening, with the greatest severe weather risk Monday shifting to southeastern Minnesota into western Wisconsin. Spotter information statement: Skywarn spotter activation may be needed Sunday evening and on Monday. Now the forecast for central Minnesota, from St. Cloud to the northwest Twin Cities suburbs. This afternoon, sunny. Near steady temperature in the mid-70s. Northwest winds 10 to 15 miles an hour. Tonight, increasing clouds. Lows in the upper 40s. North winds 5 to 10 miles an hour, shifting to the northeast 10 to 15 miles an hour overnight. Sunday, chance of rain showers in the morning, then rain showers likely and chance of thunderstorms in the afternoon. High 63 to 69. East winds 15 to 20 miles an hour. Chance of precipitation 70%. Sunday night, rain showers and chance of thunderstorms in the evening, then rain showers likely and chance of thunderstorms overnight. Locally heavy rainfall possible in the evening. Lows in the lower 50s. East winds 10 to 15 miles an hour with gusts to around 30 miles an hour, shifting to the west 5 to 10 miles an hour overnight. Chance of precipitation near 100%. Monday, chance of rain showers in the morning, then rain showers likely and chance of thunderstorms in the afternoon. Highs in the upper 60s. Chance of precipitation 70%. Monday night, rain showers and chance of thunderstorms in the evening, then rain showers overnight. Lows in the mid-40s. Chance of precipitation near 100%. Tuesday and Tuesday night, cooler. Mostly cloudy. Highs in the mid-50s. Lows in the upper 30s. Wednesday and Wednesday night, partly cloudy. Highs in the upper 50s. Lows around 40. Thursday, mostly sunny. Highs in the mid-60s. Thursday night and Friday, mostly cloudy. Lows in the mid-40s. Highs in the lower 70s. Again, the forecast for central Minnesota, from St. Cloud to the northwest Twin Cities suburbs for this afternoon, sunny. Near steady temperature in the mid-70s. Northwest winds 10 to 15 miles an hour. At 3 p.m., in Buffalo, it was sunny. The temperature was 75 degrees, the dew point was 36, and the relative humidity was 23%. The wind was west at 14 miles an hour, gusting to 22. The pressure was 29.86 inches and rising. In Maple Lake, it was sunny. The temperature was 76 degrees, the dew point was 33, and the relative humidity was 20%. The wind was west at 12 miles an hour. The pressure was 29.88 inches and rising. Elsewhere across central Minnesota, skies ranged from sunny to mostly sunny. It was 80 at the Twin Cities, 75 at St. Cloud, 79 at Anoka, and 77 at Crystal. Princeton reported 75, Litchfield reported 73, Little Falls reported 70, and Wilmer reported 75. Around the state, at Brainerd, it was sunny, with a temperature of 68. It was mostly sunny, with a temperature of 79 at Mankato, and 71 at Duluth.
at Rochester, it was partly sunny, with a temperature of 79. At International Falls, it was cloudy, with a temperature of 50. Once again at 3 p.m., in Buffalo, it was 75 degrees under sunny skies. And in Maple Lake, it was 76 degrees under sunny skies. The following message is primarily for the use by area land managers. For the following counties, in Minnesota, Benton, Douglas, Mille Lacs, Morrison and Todd. Red flag warning in effect until 9 p.m. this evening. The National Weather Service in the Twin Cities has issued a red flag warning. Affected area, portions of central, east central, and west central Minnesota. Timing, until 9 p.m. this evening. Winds, northwest winds 10 to 15 miles per hour with gusts 25 to 30 miles per hour. Relative humidity, around 20 to 25%. The following impacts are expected. Any fires that develop will spread rapidly. Outdoor burning is not recommended. Please advise the appropriate officials or fire crews in the field of this red flag warning. 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The current time is 3:29 p.m. Central Daylight Time. Now here is the hazardous weather outlook for portions of central and southern Minnesota and west central Wisconsin. For tonight, showers and thunderstorms are possible late tonight into Sunday morning. The strongest storms will produce heavy rain, frequent lightning, and small hail. And now the extended outlook for the period Sunday through Friday. Scattered severe thunderstorms will be possible Sunday evening across much of central and southern Minnesota. Another round of strong to severe storms is expected to develop Monday afternoon and evening, with the greatest severe weather risk Monday shifting to southeastern Minnesota into western Wisconsin. Spotter information statement, Skywarn spotter activation will not be needed tonight. Now the forecast for central Minnesota, from St. Cloud to the northwest Twin Cities suburbs. This afternoon, sunny. Near steady temperature in the mid-70s. Northwest winds 10 to 15 miles an hour. Tonight, increasing clouds. Lows in the upper 40s. North winds 5 to 10 miles an hour shifting to the northeast 10 to 15 miles an hour overnight. Sunday, chance of rain showers in the morning, then rain showers likely and chance of thunderstorms in the afternoon. High 63 to 69. East winds 15 to 20 miles an hour. Chance of precipitation 70%. Sunday night, rain showers and chance of thunderstorms in the evening, then rain showers likely and chance of thunderstorms overnight. Locally heavy rainfall possible in the evening. Lows in the lower 50s. East winds 10 to 15 miles an hour with gusts to around 30 miles an hour shifting to the west 5 to 10 miles an hour overnight. Chance of precipitation near 100%. Monday, chance of rain showers in the morning, then rain showers likely and chance of thunderstorms in the afternoon. Highs in the upper 60s. Chance of precipitation 70%. Monday night, rain showers and chance of thunderstorms in the evening, then rain showers overnight. Lows in the mid-40s. Chance of precipitation near 100%. Tuesday and Tuesday night, cooler. Mostly cloudy. Highs in the mid-50s. Lows in the upper 30s. Wednesday and Wednesday night, partly cloudy. Highs in the upper 50s. Lows around 40. Thursday, mostly sunny. Highs in the mid-60s. Thursday night and Friday, mostly cloudy. Lows in the mid-40s. Highs in the lower 70s. Again, the forecast for central Minnesota, from St. Cloud to the northwest Twin Cities suburbs for this afternoon, sunny. Near steady temperature in the mid-70s. Northwest winds 10 to 15 miles an hour.
At 3 p.m., in Buffalo, it was sunny. The temperature was 70. It was sunny. The temperature was 75 degrees, the dew point was 36, and the relative humidity was 23%. The wind was west at 14 miles an hour, gusting to 22. The pressure was 29.86 inches and rising. In Maple Lake, it was sunny. The temperature was 76 degrees, the dew point was 33, and the relative humidity was 20%. The wind was west at 12 miles an hour. The pressure was 29.88 inches and rising. Elsewhere across central Minnesota, skies ranged from sunny to mostly sunny. It was 80 at the Twin Cities, 75 at St. Cloud, 79 at Anoka, and 77 at Crystal. Princeton reported 75, Litchfield reported 73, Little Falls reported 70, and Wilmer reported 75. Around the state, at Brainerd, it was sunny, with a temperature of 68. It was mostly sunny, with a temperature of 79 at Mankato, and 71 at Duluth. At Rochester, it was partly sunny, with a temperature of 79. At International Falls, it was cloudy, with a temperature of 50. Once again at 3 p.m., in Buffalo, it was 75 degrees under sunny skies. And in Maple Lake, it was 76 degrees under sunny skies. 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The current time is 3:35 p.m. Central Daylight Time. Now here is the hazardous weather outlook for portions of central and southern Minnesota and west central Wisconsin. For tonight, showers and thunderstorms are possible late tonight into Sunday morning. The strongest storms will produce heavy rain, frequent lightning, and small hail. And now the extended outlook for the period Sunday through Friday. Scattered severe thunderstorms will be possible Sunday evening across much of central and southern Minnesota. Another round of strong to severe storms is expected to develop Monday afternoon and evening, with the greatest severe weather risk Monday shifting to southeastern Minnesota into western Wisconsin. Spotter information statement, Skywarn spotter activation will not be needed tonight. Now the forecast for central Minnesota, from St. Cloud to the northwest Twin Cities suburbs. This afternoon, sunny. Near steady temperature in the mid-70s. Northwest winds 10 to 15 miles an hour. Tonight, increasing clouds. Lows in the upper 40s. North winds 5 to 10 miles an hour shifting to the northeast 10 to 15 miles an hour overnight. Sunday, chance of rain showers in the morning, then rain showers likely and chance of thunderstorms in the afternoon. High 63 to 69. East winds 15 to 20 miles an hour. Chance of precipitation 70%. Sunday night, rain showers and chance of thunderstorms in the evening, then rain showers likely and chance of thunderstorms overnight. Locally heavy rainfall possible in the evening. Lows in the lower 50s. East winds 10 to 15 miles an hour with gusts to around 30 miles an hour shifting to the west 5 to 10 miles an hour overnight. Chance of precipitation near 100%. Monday, chance of rain showers in the morning, then rain showers likely and chance of thunderstorms in the afternoon. Highs in the upper 60s. Chance of precipitation 70%. Monday night, rain showers and chance of thunderstorms in the evening, then rain showers overnight. Lows in the mid-40s. Chance of precipitation near 100%. Tuesday and Tuesday night, cooler. Mostly cloudy. Highs in the mid-50s. Lows in the upper 30s. Wednesday and Wednesday night, partly cloudy. Highs in the upper 50s. Lows around 40. Thursday, mostly sunny. Highs in the mid-60s. Thursday night and Friday, mostly cloudy. Lows in the mid-40s.
highs in the lower 70s.

70s. Again, the forecast for central Minnesota, from St. Cloud to the northwest Twin Cities suburbs for this afternoon, sunny. Near steady temperature in the mid-70s. Northwest winds 10 to 15 miles an hour. At 3 p.m., in Buffalo, it was sunny. The temperature was 75 degrees, the dew point was 36, and the relative humidity was 23%. The wind was west at 14 miles an hour, gusting to 22. The pressure was 29.86 inches and rising. In Maple Lake, it was sunny. The temperature was 76 degrees, the dew point was 33, and the relative humidity was 20%. The wind was west at 12 miles an hour. The pressure was 29.88 inches and rising. Elsewhere across central Minnesota, skies ranged from sunny to mostly sunny. It was 80 at the Twin Cities, 75 at St. Cloud, 79 at Anoka, and 77 at Crystal. Princeton reported 75, Litchfield reported 73, Little Falls reported 70, and Wilmer reported 75. Around the state, at Brainerd, it was sunny, with a temperature of 68. It was mostly sunny, with a temperature of 79 at Mankato, and 71 at Duluth. At Rochester, it was partly sunny, with a temperature of 79. At International Falls, it was cloudy, with a temperature of 50. Once again at 3 p.m., in Buffalo, it was 75 degrees under sunny skies. And in Maple Lake, it was 76 degrees under sunny skies. 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The following message is primarily for the use by area land managers. For the following counties, in Minnesota, Benton, Douglas, Mille Lacs, Morrison and Todd. Red flag warning in effect until 9 p.m. this evening. The National Weather Service in the Twin Cities has issued a red flag warning. Affected area, portions of central, east central, and west central Minnesota. Timing, until 9 p.m. this evening. Winds, northwest winds 10 to 15 miles per hour with gusts 25 to 30 miles per hour. Relative humidity, around 20 to 25%. The following impacts are expected. Any fires that develop will spread rapidly. Outdoor burning is not recommended. Please advise the appropriate officials or fire crews in the field of this red flag warning. The current time is 3:41 p.m. Central Daylight Time. Now here is the hazardous weather outlook for portions of central and southern Minnesota and west central Wisconsin. For tonight, showers and thunderstorms are possible late tonight into Sunday morning. The strongest storms will produce heavy rain, frequent lightning, and small hail. And now the extended outlook for the period Sunday through Friday. Scattered severe thunderstorms will be possible Sunday evening across much of central and southern Minnesota. Another round of strong to severe storms is expected to develop Monday afternoon and evening, with the greatest severe weather risk Monday shifting to southeastern Minnesota into western Wisconsin. Spotter information statement, Skywarn spotter activation will not be needed tonight. Now the forecast for central Minnesota, from St. Cloud to the northwest Twin Cities suburbs. This afternoon, sunny. Near steady temperature in the mid-70s. Northwest winds 10 to 15 miles an hour. Tonight, increasing clouds. Lows in the upper 40s. North winds 5 to 10 miles an hour, shifting to the northeast 10 to 15 miles an hour overnight. Sunday, chance of rain showers in the morning, then rain showers likely and chance of thunderstorms in the afternoon. High 63 to 69. East winds 15 to 20 miles an hour. Chance of precipitation 70%. Sunday night, rain showers and chance of thunderstorms in the evening, then rain showers likely and chance of thunderstorms overnight.
Locally heavy rainfall possible in the evening. Lows in the lower 50s. East winds 10 to 15 miles an hour with gusts to around 30 miles an hour shifting to the west 5 to 10 miles an hour overnight. Chance of precipitation near 100%. Monday, chance of rain showers in the morning, then rain showers likely and chance of thunderstorms in the afternoon. Highs in the upper 60s. Chance of precipitation 70%. Monday night, rain showers and chance of thunderstorms in the evening, then rain showers overnight. Lows in the mid-40s. Chance of precipitation near 100%. Tuesday and Tuesday night, cooler. Mostly cloudy. Highs in the mid-50s. Lows in the upper 30s. Wednesday and Wednesday night, partly cloudy. Highs in the upper 50s. Lows around 40. Thursday, mostly sunny. Highs in the mid-60s. Thursday night and Friday, mostly cloudy. Lows in the mid-40s. Highs in the lower 70s. Again, the forecast for central Minnesota, from St. Cloud to the northwest Twin Cities suburbs for this afternoon, sunny. Near steady temperature in the mid-70s. Northwest winds 10 to 15 miles an hour. At 3 p.m., in Buffalo, it was sunny. The temperature was 75 degrees, the dew point was 36, and the relative humidity was 23%. The wind was west at 14 miles an hour, gusting to 22. The pressure was 29.86 inches and rising. In Maple Lake, it was sunny. The temperature was 76 degrees. The dew point was 33, and the relative humidity was 20%. The wind was west at 12 miles an hour. The pressure was 29.88 inches and rising. Elsewhere across central Minnesota, skies ranged from sunny to mostly sunny. It was 80 at the Twin Cities, 75 at St. Cloud, 79 at Anoka, and 77 at Crystal. Princeton reported 75, Litchfield reported 73, Little Falls reported 70, and Wilmer reported 75. Around the state, at Brainerd, it was sunny, with a temperature of 68. It was mostly sunny, with a temperature of 79 at Mankato, and 71 at Duluth. At Rochester, it was partly sunny, with a temperature of 79. At International Falls, it was cloudy, with a temperature of 50. Once again at 3 p.m., in Buffalo, it was 75 degrees under sunny skies. And in Maple Lake, it was 76 degrees under sunny skies. 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The current time is 3:46 p.m. Central Daylight Time. Now here is the hazardous weather outlook for portions of central and southern Minnesota and west central Wisconsin. For tonight, showers and thunderstorms are possible late tonight into Sunday morning. The strongest storms will produce heavy rain, frequent lightning, and small hail. And now the extended outlook for the period Sunday through Friday. Scattered severe thunderstorms will be possible Sunday evening across much of central and southern Minnesota. Another round of strong to severe storms is expected to develop Monday afternoon and evening, with the greatest severe weather risk Monday shifting to southeastern Minnesota into western Wisconsin. Spotter information statement, Skywarn spotter activation will not be needed tonight. Now the forecast for central Minnesota, from St. Cloud to the northwest Twin Cities suburbs. This afternoon, sunny. Near steady temperature in the mid-70s. Northwest winds 10 to 15 miles an hour. Tonight, increasing clouds. Lows in the upper 40s. North winds 5 to 10 miles an hour shifting to the northeast 10 to 15 miles an hour overnight. Sunday, chance of rain showers in the morning, then rain showers likely and chance of thunderstorms in the afternoon. High 63 to 69.
East winds 15 to 20 miles an hour. Chance of precipitation 70%. Sunday night, rain showers and chance of thunderstorms in the evening, then rain showers likely and chance of thunderstorms overnight. Locally heavy rainfall possible in the evening. Lows in the lower 50s. East winds 10 to 15 miles an hour with gusts to around 30 miles an hour shifting to the west 5 to 10 miles an hour overnight. Chance of precipitation near 100%. Monday, chance of rain showers in the morning, then rain showers likely and chance of thunderstorms in the afternoon. Highs in the upper 60s. Chance of precipitation 70%. Monday night, rain showers and chance of thunderstorms in the evening, then rain showers overnight. Lows in the mid-40s. Chance of precipitation near 100%. Tuesday and Tuesday night, cooler. Mostly cloudy. Highs in the mid-50s. Lows in the upper 30s. Wednesday and Wednesday night, partly cloudy. Highs in the upper 50s. Lows around 40. Thursday, mostly sunny. Highs in the mid-60s. Thursday night and Friday, mostly cloudy. Lows in the mid-40s. Highs in the lower 70s. Again, the forecast for central Minnesota, from St. Cloud to the northwest Twin Cities suburbs for this afternoon, sunny. Near steady temperature in the mid-70s. Northwest winds 10 to 15 miles an hour. At 3 p.m., in Buffalo, it was sunny. The temperature was 75 degrees, the dew point was 36, and the relative humidity was 23%. The wind was west at 14 miles an hour, gusting to 22. The pressure was 29.86 inches and rising. In Maple Lake, it was sunny. The temperature was 76 degrees, the dew point was 33, and the relative humidity was 20%. The wind was west at 12 miles an hour. The pressure was 29.88 inches and rising. Elsewhere across central Minnesota, skies ranged from sunny to mostly sunny. It was 80 at the Twin Cities, 75 at St. Cloud, 79 at Anoka, and 77 at Crystal. Princeton reported 75, Litchfield reported 73, Little Falls reported 70, and Wilmer reported 75. Around the state, in Brainerd, it was sunny, with a temperature of 68. It was mostly sunny, with a temperature of 79 at Mankato, and 71 at Duluth. At Rochester, it was partly sunny, with a temperature of 79. At International Falls, it was cloudy, with a temperature of 50. Once again at 3 p.m., in Buffalo, it was 75 degrees under sunny skies. And in Maple Lake, it was 76 degrees under sunny skies. 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The current time is 3:51 p.m. Central Daylight Time. Now here is the hazardous weather outlook for portions of central and southern Minnesota and west central Wisconsin. For tonight, showers and thunderstorms are possible late tonight into Sunday morning. The strongest storms will produce heavy rain, frequent lightning, and small hail. And now the extended outlook for the period Sunday through Friday. Scattered severe thunderstorms will be possible Sunday evening across much of central and southern Minnesota. Another round of strong to severe storms is expected to develop Monday afternoon and evening, with the greatest severe weather risk Monday shifting to southeastern Minnesota into western Wisconsin. Spotter information statement, Skywarn spotter activation will not be needed tonight. The following message is primarily for the use by area land managers. For the following counties, in Minnesota, Benton, Douglas, Mille Lacs, Morrison and Todd. Red flag warning in effect until 9 p.m. this evening. The National Weather Service in the Twin Cities has issued a red flag warning. Affected area,
portions of central, east central, and west central Minnesota. Climbing until 9 p.m. this evening. Winds, northwest winds 10 to 15 miles per hour with gusts 25 to 30 miles per hour. Relative humidity, around 20 to 25%. The following impacts are expected. Any fires that develop will spread rapidly. Outdoor burning is not recommended. Please advise the appropriate officials or fire crews in the field of this red flag warning. Now the forecast for central Minnesota, from St. Cloud to the northwest Twin Cities suburbs. This afternoon, sunny. Near steady temperature in the mid-70s. Northwest winds 10 to 15 miles an hour. Tonight, increasing clouds. Lows in the upper 40s. North winds 5 to 10 miles an hour, shifting to the northeast 10 to 15 miles an hour overnight. Sunday, chance of rain showers in the morning, then rain showers likely and chance of thunderstorms in the afternoon. High 63 to 69. East winds 15 to 20 miles an hour. Chance of precipitation 70%. Sunday night, rain showers and chance of thunderstorms in the evening, then rain showers likely and chance of thunderstorms overnight. Locally heavy rainfall possible in the evening. Lows in the lower 50s. East winds 10 to 15 miles an hour with gusts to around 30 miles an hour, shifting to the west 5 to 10 miles an hour overnight. Chance of precipitation near 100%. Monday, chance of rain showers in the morning, then rain showers likely and chance of thunderstorms in the afternoon. Highs in the upper 60s. Chance of precipitation 70%. Monday night, rain showers and chance of thunderstorms in the evening, then rain showers overnight. Lows in the mid-40s. Chance of precipitation near 100%. Tuesday and Tuesday night, cooler. Mostly cloudy. Highs in the mid-50s. Lows in the upper 30s. Wednesday and Wednesday night, partly cloudy. Highs in the upper 50s. Lows around 40. Thursday, mostly sunny. Highs in the mid-60s. Thursday night and Friday, mostly cloudy. Lows in the mid-40s. Highs in the lower 70s. Again, the forecast for central Minnesota, from St. Cloud to the northwest Twin Cities suburbs for this afternoon, sunny. Near steady temperature in the mid-70s. Northwest winds 10 to 15 miles an hour. At 3 p.m., in Buffalo, it was sunny. The temperature was 75 degrees, the dew point was 36, and the relative humidity was 23%. The wind was west at 14 miles an hour, gusting to 22. The pressure was 29.86 inches and rising. In Maple Lake, it was sunny. The temperature was 76 degrees, the dew point was 33, and the relative humidity was 20%. The wind was west at 12 miles an hour. The pressure was 29.88 inches and rising. Elsewhere across central Minnesota, skies ranged from sunny to mostly sunny. It was 80 at the Twin Cities, 75 at St. Cloud, 79 at Anoka, and 77 at Crystal. Princeton reported 75, Litchfield reported 73, Little Falls reported 70, and Wilmer reported 75. Around the state, at Brainerd, it was sunny, with a temperature of 68. It was mostly sunny, with a temperature of 79 at Mankato, and 71 at Duluth. At Rochester, it was partly sunny, with a temperature of 79. At International Falls, it was cloudy, with a temperature of 50. Once again at 3 p.m., in Buffalo, it was 75 degrees under sunny skies. And in Maple Lake, it was 76 degrees under sunny skies. 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The current time is 3:57 p.m. Central Daylight Time.
Now here is the hazardous weather outlook for portions of central and southern Minnesota and west central Wisconsin. For tonight, showers and thunderstorms are possible late tonight into Sunday morning. The strongest storms will produce heavy rain, frequent lightning, and small hail. And now the extended outlook for the period Sunday through Friday. Scattered severe thunderstorms will be possible Sunday evening across much of central and southern Minnesota. Another round of strong to severe storms is expected to develop Monday afternoon and evening, with the greatest severe weather risk Monday shifting to southeastern Minnesota into western Wisconsin. Spotter information statement, Skywarn spotter activation will not be needed tonight. Now the forecast for central Minnesota, from St. Cloud to the northwest Twin Cities suburbs. This afternoon, sunny. Near steady temperature in the mid-70s. Northwest winds 10 to 15 miles an hour. Tonight, increasing clouds. Lows in the upper 40s. North winds 5 to 10 miles an hour shifting to the northeast 10 to 15 miles an hour overnight. Sunday, chance of rain showers in the morning, then rain showers likely and chance of thunderstorms in the afternoon. High 63 to 69. East winds 15 to 20 miles an hour. Chance of precipitation 70%. Sunday night, rain showers and chance of thunderstorms in the evening, then rain showers likely and chance of thunderstorms overnight. Locally heavy rainfall possible in the evening. Lows in the lower 50s. East winds 10 to 15 miles an hour with gusts to around 30 miles an hour shifting to the west 5 to 10 miles an hour overnight. Chance of precipitation near 100%. Monday, chance of rain showers in the morning, then rain showers likely and chance of thunderstorms in the afternoon. Highs in the upper 60s. Chance of precipitation 70%. Monday night, rain showers and chance of thunderstorms in the evening, then rain showers overnight. Lows in the mid 40s. Chance of precipitation near 100%. Tuesday and Tuesday night, cooler. Mostly cloudy. Highs in the mid-50s. Lows in the upper 30s. Wednesday and Wednesday night, partly cloudy. Highs in the upper 50s. Lows around 40. Thursday, mostly sunny. Highs in the mid-60s. Thursday night and Friday, mostly cloudy. Lows in the mid-40s. Highs in the lower 70s. Again, the forecast for central Minnesota, from St. Cloud to the northwest Twin Cities suburbs for this afternoon, sunny. Near steady temperature in the mid-70s. Northwest winds 10 to 15 miles an hour. 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The current time is 4:01 p.m. Central Daylight Time. Now here is the hazardous weather outlook for portions of central and southern Minnesota and west central Wisconsin. For tonight, showers and thunderstorms are possible late tonight into Sunday morning. The strongest storms will produce heavy rain, frequent lightning, and small hail. And now the extended outlook for the period Sunday through Friday. Scattered severe thunderstorms will be possible Sunday evening across much of central and southern Minnesota. Another round of strong to severe storms is expected to develop Monday afternoon and evening, with the greatest severe weather risk Monday shifting to southeastern Minnesota into western Wisconsin. Spotter information statement. Skywarn spotter activation will not be needed tonight. Now the forecast for central Minnesota, from St. Cloud to the northwest Twin Cities suburbs. Tonight, increasing clouds. Lows in the upper 40s. North winds 5 to 10 miles an hour shifting to the northeast 10 to 15 miles an hour overnight. Sunday, rain showers likely and slight chance of thunderstorms in the morning. Then chance of thunderstorms in the afternoon. High 63 to 69.
East winds 15 to 20 miles an hour. Chance of precipitation 70%. Sunday night, rain showers likely and chance of thunderstorms. Locally heavy rainfall possible in the evening. Lows in the lower 50s. East winds 10 to 15 miles an hour with gusts to around 30 miles an hour shifting to the west 5 to 10 miles an hour overnight. Chance of precipitation 70%. Monday, chance of rain showers in the morning, then rain showers likely and chance of thunderstorms in the afternoon. Highs in the mid-60s. North winds 5 to 10 miles an hour. Chance of precipitation 70%. Monday night, rain showers and chance of thunderstorms. Lows in the mid-40s. North winds 10 to 15 miles an hour. Chance of precipitation near 100%. Tuesday and Tuesday night, cooler. Mostly cloudy. Highs in the mid-50s. Lows in the upper 30s. Wednesday and Wednesday night, partly cloudy. Highs in the upper 50s. Lows in the upper 30s. Thursday through Friday, partly cloudy. Highs in the upper 60s. Lows in the mid-40s. Friday night and Saturday, mostly cloudy. Chance of rain showers. Lows in the upper 40s. Highs in the lower 70s. Chance of showers 30%. Again, the forecast for central Minnesota, from St. Cloud to the northwest Twin Cities suburbs for tonight, increasing clouds. Lows in the upper 40s. North winds 5 to 10 miles an hour shifting to the northeast 10 to 15 miles an hour overnight. The following message is primarily for the use by area land managers. For the following counties, in Minnesota, Benton, Douglas, Mille Lacs, Morrison and Todd. Red flag warning in effect until 9 p.m. this evening. The National Weather Service in the Twin Cities has issued a red flag warning. Affected area, portions of central, east central, and west central Minnesota. Timing, until 9 p.m. this evening. Winds, northwest winds 10 to 15 miles per hour with gusts 25 to 30 miles per hour. Relative humidity, around 20 to 25%. The following impacts are expected. Any fires that develop will spread rapidly. Outdoor burning is not recommended. Please advise the appropriate officials or fire crews in the field of this red flag warning. 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The current time is 4:06 p.m. Central Daylight Time. Now here is the hazardous weather outlook for portions of central and southern Minnesota and west central Wisconsin. For tonight, showers and thunderstorms are possible late tonight into Sunday morning. The strongest storms will produce heavy rain, frequent lightning, and small hail. And now the extended outlook for the period Sunday through Friday. Scattered severe thunderstorms will be possible Sunday evening across much of central and southern Minnesota. Another round of strong to severe storms is expected to develop Monday afternoon and evening, with the greatest severe weather risk Monday shifting to southeastern Minnesota into western Wisconsin. Spotter information statement, Skywarn spotter activation will not be needed tonight. Now the forecast for central Minnesota, from St. Cloud to the northwest Twin Cities suburbs. Tonight, increasing clouds. Lows in the upper 40s. North winds 5 to 10 miles an hour shifting to the northeast 10 to 15 miles an hour overnight. Sunday, rain showers likely and slight chance of thunderstorms in the morning, then chance of thunderstorms in the afternoon. High 63 to 69. East winds 15 to 20 miles an hour. Chance of precipitation 70%. Sunday night, rain showers likely and chance of thunderstorms. Locally heavy rainfall possible in the evening. Lows in the lower 50s.
East winds 10 to 15 miles an hour with gusts to around 30 miles an hour, shifting to the west 5 to 10 miles an hour overnight. Chance of precipitation 70%. Monday, chance of rain showers in the morning, then rain showers likely and chance of thunderstorms in the afternoon. Highs in the mid-60s. North winds 5 to 10 miles an hour. Chance of precipitation 70%. Monday night, rain showers and chance of thunderstorms. Lows in the mid-40s. North winds 10 to 15 miles an hour. Chance of precipitation near 100%. Tuesday and Tuesday night, cooler. Mostly cloudy. Highs in the mid-50s. Lows in the upper 30s. Wednesday and Wednesday night, partly cloudy. Highs in the upper 50s. Lows in the upper 30s. Thursday through Friday, partly cloudy. Highs in the upper 60s. Lows in the mid-40s. Friday night and Saturday, mostly cloudy. Chance of rain showers. Lows in the upper 40s. Highs in the lower 70s. Chance of showers 30%. Again, the forecast for central Minnesota, from St. Cloud to the northwest Twin Cities suburbs for tonight, increasing clouds. Lows in the upper 40s. North winds 5 to 10 miles an hour, shifting to the northeast 10 to 15 miles an hour overnight. 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The current time is 4:10 p.m. Central Daylight Time. Now here is the hazardous weather outlook for portions of central and southern Minnesota and west central Wisconsin. For tonight, showers and thunderstorms are possible late tonight into Sunday morning. The strongest storms will produce heavy rain, frequent lightning, and small hail. And now the extended outlook for the period Sunday through Friday. Scattered severe thunderstorms will be possible Sunday evening across much of central and southern Minnesota. Another round of strong to severe storms is expected to develop Monday afternoon and evening, with the greatest severe weather risk Monday shifting to southeastern Minnesota into western Wisconsin. Spotter information statement. Skywarn spotter activation will not be needed tonight. Now the forecast for central Minnesota, from St. Cloud to the northwest Twin Cities suburbs. Tonight, increasing clouds. Lows in the upper 40s. North winds 5 to 10 miles an hour, shifting to the northeast 10 to 15 miles an hour overnight. Sunday, rain showers likely and slight chance of thunderstorms in the morning, then chance of thunderstorms in the afternoon. High 63 to 69. East winds 15 to 20 miles an hour. Chance of precipitation 70%. Sunday night, rain showers likely and chance of thunderstorms. Locally heavy rainfall possible in the evening. Lows in the lower 50s. East winds 10 to 15 miles an hour with gusts to around 30 miles an hour, shifting to the west 5 to 10 miles an hour overnight. Chance of precipitation 70%. Monday, chance of rain showers in the morning, then rain showers likely and chance of thunderstorms in the afternoon. Highs in the mid-60s. North winds 5 to 10 miles an hour. Chance of precipitation 70%. Monday night, rain showers and chance of thunderstorms. Lows in the mid-40s. North winds 10 to 15 miles an hour. Chance of precipitation near 100%. Tuesday and Tuesday night, cooler. Mostly cloudy. Highs in the mid-50s. Lows in the upper 30s. Wednesday and Wednesday night, partly cloudy. Highs in the upper 50s. Lows in the upper 30s. Thursday through Friday, partly cloudy. Highs in the upper 60s. Lows in the mid-40s. Friday night and Saturday, mostly cloudy. Chance of rain showers. Lows in the upper 40s.
Highs in the lower 70s. Chance of showers 30%. Again, the forecast for central Minnesota, from St. Cloud to the northwest Twin Cities suburbs for tonight, increasing clouds. Lows in the upper 40s. North winds 5 to 10 miles an hour, shifting to the northeast 10 to 15 miles an hour overnight. 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The current time is 4:13 p.m. Central Daylight Time. Now here is the hazardous weather outlook for portions of central and southern Minnesota and west central Wisconsin. For tonight, showers and thunderstorms are possible late tonight into Sunday morning. The strongest storms will produce heavy rain, frequent lightning, and small hail. And now the extended outlook for the period Sunday through Friday. Scattered severe thunderstorms will be possible Sunday evening across much of central and southern Minnesota. Another round of strong to severe storms is expected to develop Monday afternoon and evening, with the greatest severe weather risk Monday shifting to southeastern Minnesota into western Wisconsin. Spotter information statement, Skywarn spotter activation will not be needed tonight. Now the forecast for central Minnesota, from St. Cloud to the northwest Twin Cities suburbs. Tonight, increasing clouds. Lows in the upper 40s. North winds 5 to 10 miles an hour, shifting to the northeast 10 to 15 miles an hour overnight. Sunday, rain showers likely and slight chance of thunderstorms in the morning, then chance of thunderstorms in the afternoon. High 63 to 69. East winds 15 to 20 miles an hour. Chance of precipitation 70%. Sunday night, rain showers likely and chance of thunderstorms. Locally heavy rainfall possible in the evening. Lows in the lower 50s. East winds 10 to 15 miles an hour with gusts to around 30 miles an hour, shifting to the west 5 to 10 miles an hour overnight. Chance of precipitation 70%. Monday, chance of rain showers in the morning, then rain showers likely and chance of thunderstorms in the afternoon. Highs in the mid-60s. North winds 5 to 10 miles an hour. Chance of precipitation 70%. Monday night, rain showers and chance of thunderstorms. Lows in the mid-40s. North winds 10 to 15 miles an hour. Chance of precipitation near 100%. Tuesday and Tuesday night, cooler. Mostly cloudy. Highs in the mid-50s. Lows in the upper 30s. Wednesday and Wednesday night, partly cloudy. Highs in the upper 50s. Lows in the upper 30s. Thursday through Friday, partly cloudy. Highs in the upper 60s. Lows in the mid-40s. Friday night and Saturday, mostly cloudy. Chance of rain showers. Lows in the upper 40s. Highs in the lower 70s. Chance of showers 30%. Again, the forecast for central Minnesota, from St. Cloud to the northwest Twin Cities suburbs for tonight, increasing clouds. Lows in the upper 40s. North winds 5 to 10 miles an hour, shifting to the northeast 10 to 15 miles an hour overnight. The following message is primarily for the use by area land managers. For the following counties, in Minnesota, Benton, Douglas, Mille Lacs, Morrison and Todd. Red flag warning in effect until 9 p.m. this evening. The National Weather Service in the Twin Cities has issued a red flag warning. Affected area, portions of central, east central, and west central Minnesota. Timing, until 9 p.m. this evening. Winds, northwest winds 10 to 15 miles per hour with gusts 25 to 30 miles per hour. Relative humidity, around 20 to 25%. The following impacts are expected. Any fires that develop will spread rapidly. Outdoor burning is not recommended.
Please advise the appropriate officials or fire crews in the field of this red flag warning. At 4 p.m. in Buffalo, it was sunny

Minnesota, skies ranged from sunny to mostly sunny. It was 79 at the Twin Cities, 75 at St. Cloud, 79 at Anoka, and 77 at Crystal. Princeton reported 74, Litchfield reported 75, Little Falls reported 70, and Wilmer reported 75. Around the state, at Brainerd, it was sunny, with a temperature of 68. It was mostly sunny, with a temperature of 79 at Mankato, and 69 at Duluth. It was partly sunny, with a temperature of 79 at Rochester, and 52 at International Falls. Once again at 4 p.m., in Buffalo, it was 75 degrees under sunny skies. And in Maple Lake, it was 77 degrees under sunny skies. 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The current time is 4:19 p.m. Central Daylight Time. Now here is the hazardous weather outlook for portions of central and southern Minnesota and west central Wisconsin. For tonight, showers and thunderstorms are possible late tonight into Sunday morning. The strongest storms will produce heavy rain, frequent lightning, and small hail. And now the extended outlook for the period Sunday through Friday. Scattered severe thunderstorms will be possible Sunday evening across much of central and southern Minnesota. Another round of strong to severe storms is expected to develop Monday afternoon and evening, with the greatest severe weather risk Monday shifting to southeastern Minnesota into western Wisconsin. Spotter information statement, Skywarn spotter activation will not be needed tonight. Now the forecast for central Minnesota, from St. Cloud to the northwest Twin Cities suburbs. Tonight, increasing clouds. Lows in the upper 40s. North winds 5 to 10 miles an hour shifting to the northeast 10 to 15 miles an hour overnight. Sunday, rain showers likely and slight chance of thunderstorms in the morning, then chance of thunderstorms in the afternoon. High 63 to 69. East winds 15 to 20 miles an hour. Chance of precipitation 70%. Sunday night, rain showers likely and chance of thunderstorms. Locally heavy rainfall possible in the evening. Lows in the lower 50s. East winds 10 to 15 miles an hour with gusts to around 30 miles an hour shifting to the west 5 to 10 miles an hour overnight. Chance of precipitation 70%. Monday, chance of rain showers in the morning, then rain showers likely and chance of thunderstorms in the afternoon. Highs in the mid-60s. North winds 5 to 10 miles an hour. Chance of precipitation 70%. Monday night, rain showers and chance of thunderstorms. Lows in the mid-40s. North winds 10 to 15 miles an hour. Chance of precipitation near 100%. Tuesday and Tuesday night, cooler. Mostly cloudy. Highs in the mid-50s. Lows in the upper 30s. Wednesday and Wednesday night, partly cloudy. Highs in the upper 50s. Lows in the upper 30s. Thursday through Friday, partly cloudy. Highs in the upper 60s. Lows in the mid-40s. Friday night and Saturday, mostly cloudy. Chance of rain showers. Lows in the upper 40s. Highs in the lower 70s. Chance of showers 30%. Again, the forecast for central Minnesota, from St. Cloud to the northwest Twin Cities suburbs for tonight, increasing clouds. Lows in the upper 40s. North winds 5 to 10 miles an hour shifting to the northeast 10 to 15 miles an hour overnight. At 4 p.m., in Buffalo, it was sunny. The temperature was 75 degrees, the dew point was 36, and the relative humidity was 23%. The wind was west at 15 miles an hour. The pressure was 29.85 inches and falling. In Maple Lake, it was sunny. The temperature was 77 degrees. The dew point was

33, and the relative humidity was 20%. The wind was northwest at 13 miles an hour. The pressure was 29.87 inches and falling. Elsewhere across central Minnesota, skies ranged from sunny to mostly sunny. It was 79 at the Twin Cities, 75 at St. Cloud, 79 at Anoka, and 77 at Crystal. Princeton reported 74, Litchfield reported 75, Little Falls reported 70, and Wilmer reported 75. Around the state, Ed Brainerd, it was sunny, with a temperature of 68. It was mostly sunny, with a temperature of 79 at Mankato, and 69 at Duluth. It was partly sunny, with a temperature of 79 at Rochester, and 52 at International Falls. Once again at 4 p.m., in Buffalo, it was 75 degrees under sunny skies. And in Maple Lake, it was 77 degrees under sunny skies. 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The current time is 4:25 p.m. Central Daylight Time. Now here is the hazardous weather outlook for portions of central and southern Minnesota and west central Wisconsin. For tonight, showers and thunderstorms are possible late tonight into Sunday morning. The strongest storms will produce heavy rain, frequent lightning, and small hail. And now the extended outlook for the period Sunday through Friday. Scattered severe thunderstorms will be possible Sunday evening across much of central and southern Minnesota. Another round of strong to severe storms is expected to develop Monday afternoon and evening, with the greatest severe weather risk Monday shifting to southeastern Minnesota into western Wisconsin. Spotter information statement, Skywarn spotter activation will not be needed tonight. Now the forecast for central Minnesota, from St. Cloud to the northwest Twin Cities suburbs. Tonight, increasing clouds. Lows in the upper 40s. North winds 5 to 10 miles an hour shifting to the northeast 10 to 15 miles an hour overnight. Sunday, rain showers likely and slight chance of thunderstorms in the morning, then chance of thunderstorms in the afternoon. High 63 to 69. East winds 15 to 20 miles an hour. Chance of precipitation 70%. Sunday night, rain showers likely and chance of thunderstorms. Locally heavy rainfall possible in the evening. Lows in the lower 50s. East winds 10 to 15 miles an hour with gusts to around 30 miles an hour shifting to the west 5 to 10 miles an hour overnight. Chance of precipitation 70%. Monday, chance of rain showers in the morning, then rain showers likely and chance of thunderstorms in the afternoon. Highs in the mid-60s. North winds 5 to 10 miles an hour. Chance of precipitation 70%. Monday night, rain showers and chance of thunderstorms. Lows in the mid-40s. North winds 10 to 15 miles an hour. Chance of precipitation near 100%. Tuesday and Tuesday night, cooler. Mostly cloudy. Highs in the mid-50s. Lows in the upper 30s. Wednesday and Wednesday night, partly cloudy. Highs in the upper 50s. Lows in the upper 30s. Thursday through Friday, partly cloudy. Highs in the upper 60s. Lows in the mid-40s. Friday night and Saturday, mostly cloudy. Chance of rain showers. Lows in the upper 40s. Highs in the lower 70s. Chance of showers 30%. Again, the forecast for central Minnesota, from St. Cloud to the northwest Twin Cities suburbs for tonight, increasing clouds. Lows in the upper 40s. North winds 5 to 10 miles an hour shifting to the northeast 10 to 15 miles an hour overnight. The following message is primarily for the use by area land managers. For the following counties, in Minnesota, Benton, Douglas, Mille Lacs,
Morrison and Todd. Red flag warning in effect until 9 p.m. this evening. The National Weather Service in the Twin Cities has issued a red flag warning. Affected area, portions of central, east central, and west central Minnesota. Timing, until 9 p.m. this evening. Winds, northwest winds 10 to 15 miles per hour with gusts 25 to 30 miles per hour. Relative humidity, around 20 to 25%. The following impacts are expected. Any fires that develop will spread rapidly. Outdoor burning is not recommended. Please advise the appropriate officials or fire crews in the field of this red flag warning. At 4 p.m., in Buffalo, it was sunny. The temperature was 75 degrees, the dew point was 36, and the relative humidity was 23%. The wind was west at 15 miles an hour. The pressure was 29.85 inches and falling. In Maple Lake, it was sunny. The temperature was 77 degrees, the dew point was 33, and the relative humidity was 20%. The wind was northwest at 13 miles an hour. The pressure was 29.87 inches and falling. Elsewhere across central Minnesota, skies ranged from sunny to mostly sunny. It was 79 at the Twin Cities, 75 at St. Cloud, 79 at Anoka, and 77 at Crystal. Princeton reported 74, Litchfield reported 75, Little Falls reported 70, and Wilmer reported 75. Around the state, at Brainerd, it was sunny, with a temperature of 68. It was mostly sunny, with a temperature of 79 at Mankato, and 69 at Duluth. It was partly sunny, with a temperature of 79 at Rochester, and 52 at International Falls. Once again at 4 p.m., in Buffalo, it was 75 degrees under sunny skies. And in Maple Lake, it was 77 degrees under sunny skies. The St. Cloud, Minnesota climate summary is at 4 p.m., May 16, 2026. So far today, the high temperature has been 76 degrees and the low 50 degrees. No precipitation has fallen. No snow has fallen. The normal high temperature for tomorrow is 68 degrees, and the normal low is 45. The record high for tomorrow is 90, which last occurred in 1972, and the record low is 28, which occurred in 1973. Sunset tonight is at 8:42 p.m. Sunrise tomorrow is at 5:43 a.m. This is Weather Radio Station WMG676 Clearwater, broadcasting on a frequency of 162.50 MHz. 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The current time is 4:31 p.m. Central Daylight Time. Now here is the hazardous weather outlook for portions of central and southern Minnesota and west central Wisconsin. For tonight, showers and thunderstorms are possible late tonight into Sunday morning. The strongest storms will produce heavy rain, frequent lightning, and small hail. And now the extended outlook for the period Sunday through Friday. Scattered severe thunderstorms will be possible Sunday evening across much of central and southern Minnesota. Another round of strong to severe storms is expected to develop Monday afternoon and evening, with the greatest severe weather risk Monday shifting to southeastern Minnesota into western Wisconsin. Spotter information statement. Skywarn spotter activation will not be needed tonight. Now the forecast for central Minnesota, from St. Cloud to the northwest Twin Cities suburbs. Tonight, increasing clouds. Lows in the upper 40s. North winds 5 to 10 miles an hour shifting to the northeast 10 to 15 miles an hour overnight. Sunday, 15 miles an hour overnight. Sunday, rain showers likely and slight chance of thunderstorms in the morning, then chance of thunderstorms in the afternoon. High 63 to 69. East winds 15 to 20 miles an hour. Chance of precipitation 70%. Sunday night, rain showers likely and chance of thunderstorms.
Locally heavy rainfall possible in

Evening. Lows in the lower 50s. East winds 10 to 15 miles an hour with gusts to around 30 miles an hour, shifting to the west 5 to 10 miles an hour overnight. Chance of precipitation 70%. Monday, chance of rain showers in the morning, then rain showers likely and chance of thunderstorms in the afternoon. Highs in the mid-60s. North winds 5 to 10 miles an hour. Chance of precipitation 70%. Monday night, rain showers and chance of thunderstorms. Lows in the mid-40s. North winds 10 to 15 miles an hour. Chance of precipitation near 100%. Tuesday and Tuesday night, cooler. Mostly cloudy. Highs in the mid-50s. Lows in the upper 30s. Wednesday and Wednesday night, partly cloudy. Highs in the upper 50s. Lows in the upper 30s. Thursday through Friday, partly cloudy. Highs in the upper 60s. Lows in the mid-40s. Friday night and Saturday, mostly cloudy. Chance of rain showers. Lows in the upper 40s. Highs in the lower 70s. Chance of showers 30%. Again, the forecast for central Minnesota, from St. Cloud to the northwest Twin Cities suburbs for tonight, increasing clouds. Lows in the upper 40s. North winds 5 to 10 miles an hour, shifting to the northeast 10 to 15 miles an hour overnight. At 4 p.m., in Buffalo, it was sunny. The temperature was 75 degrees, the dew point was 36, and the relative humidity was 23%. The wind was west at 15 miles an hour. The pressure was 29.85 inches and falling. In Maple Lake, it was sunny. The temperature was 77 degrees, the dew point was 33, and the relative humidity was 20%. The wind was northwest at 13 miles an hour. The pressure was 29.87 inches and falling. Elsewhere across central Minnesota, skies ranged from sunny to mostly sunny. It was 79 at the Twin Cities, 75 at St. Cloud, 79 at Anoka, and 77 at Crystal. Princeton reported 74, Litchfield reported 75, Little Falls reported 70, and Wilmer reported 75. Around the state, at Brainerd, it was sunny, with a temperature of 68. It was mostly sunny, with a temperature of 79 at Mankato, and 69 at Duluth. It was partly sunny, with a temperature of 79 at Rochester, and 52 at International Falls. Once again at 4 p.m., in Buffalo, it was 75 degrees under sunny skies. And in Maple Lake, it was 77 degrees under sunny skies. 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The current time is 4:37 p.m. Central Daylight Time. Now here is the hazardous weather outlook for portions of central and southern Minnesota and west central Wisconsin. For tonight, showers and thunderstorms are possible late tonight into Sunday morning. The strongest storms will produce heavy rain, frequent lightning, and small hail. And now the extended outlook for the period Sunday through Friday. Scattered severe thunderstorms will be possible Sunday evening across much of central and southern Minnesota. Another round of strong to severe storms is expected to develop Monday afternoon and evening, with the greatest severe weather risk Monday shifting to southeastern Minnesota into western Wisconsin. Spotter information statement, Skywarn spotter activation will not be needed tonight. Now the forecast for central Minnesota, from St. Cloud to the northwest Twin Cities suburbs. Tonight, increasing clouds. Lows in the upper 40s. North winds 5 to 10 miles an hour, shifting to the northeast 10 to 15 miles an hour overnight. Sunday, rain showers likely and slight chance of thunderstorms in the morning, then chance of thunderstorms in the afternoon. High 63 to 69.
East winds 15 to 20 miles an hour. Chance of precipitation 70%. Sunday night, rain showers likely and chance of thunderstorms. Locally heavy rainfall possible in the evening. Lows in the lower 50s. East winds 10 to 15 miles an hour with gusts to around 30 miles an hour, shifting to the west 5 to 10 miles an hour overnight. Chance of precipitation 70%. Monday, chance of rain showers in the morning, then rain showers likely and chance of thunderstorms in the afternoon. Highs in the mid-60s. North winds 5 to 10 miles an hour. Chance of precipitation 70%. Monday night, rain showers and chance of thunderstorms. Lows in the mid-40s. North winds 10 to 15 miles an hour. Chance of precipitation near 100%. Tuesday and Tuesday night, cooler. Mostly cloudy. Highs in the mid-50s. Lows in the upper 30s. Wednesday and Wednesday night, partly cloudy. Highs in the upper 50s. Lows in the upper 30s. Thursday through Friday, partly cloudy. Highs in the upper 60s. Lows in the mid-40s. Friday night and Saturday, mostly cloudy. Chance of rain showers. Lows in the upper 40s. Highs in the lower 70s. Chance of showers 30%. Again, the forecast for central Minnesota, from St. Cloud to the northwest Twin Cities suburbs for tonight, increasing clouds. Lows in the upper 40s. North winds 5 to 10 miles an hour, shifting to the northeast 10 to 15 miles an hour overnight. The following message is primarily for the use by area land managers. For the following counties, in Minnesota, Benton, Douglas, Mille Lacs, Morrison and Todd. Red flag warning in effect until 9 p.m. this evening. The National Weather Service in the Twin Cities has issued a red flag warning. Affected area, portions of central, east central, and west central Minnesota. Timing, until 9 p.m. this evening. Winds, northwest winds 10 to 15 miles per hour with gusts 25 to 30 miles per hour. Relative humidity, around 20 to 25%. The following impacts are expected. Any fires that develop will spread rapidly. Outdoor burning is not recommended. Please advise the appropriate officials or fire crews in the field of this red flag warning. The St. Cloud, Minnesota climate summary is at 4 p.m., May 16, 2026. So far today, the high temperature has been 76 degrees and the low 50 degrees. No precipitation has fallen. No snow has fallen. The normal high temperature for tomorrow is 68 degrees, and the normal low is 45. The record high for tomorrow is 90, which last occurred in 1972, and the record low is 28, which occurred in 1973. Sunset tonight is at 8:42 p.m. Sunrise tomorrow is at 5:43 a.m. At 4 p.m., in Buffalo, it was sunny. The temperature was 75 degrees, the dew point was 36, and the relative humidity was 23%. The wind was west at 15 miles an hour. The pressure was 29.85 inches and falling. In Maple Lake, it was sunny, the temperature was 77 degrees, the dew point was 33, and the relative humidity was 20%. The wind was northwest at 13 miles an hour. The pressure was 29.87 inches and falling. Elsewhere across central Minnesota, skies ranged from sunny to mostly sunny. It was 79 at the Twin Cities, 75 at St. Cloud, 79 at Anoka, and 77 at Crystal. Princeton reported 74, Litchfield reported 75, Little Falls reported 70, and Wilmer reported 75. Around the state, at Brainerd, it was sunny, with a temperature of 68. It was mostly sunny, with a temperature of 79 at Mankato, and 69 at Duluth. It was partly sunny, with a temperature of 79 at Rochester, and 52 at International Falls. Once again at 4 p.m., in Buffalo,
it was 75 degrees under sunny skies. And in Maple Lake, it was 77 degrees under sunny skies. 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The current time is 4:44 p.m. Central Daylight Time. Now here is the hazardous weather outlook for portions of central and southern Minnesota and west central Wisconsin. For tonight, showers and thunderstorms are possible late tonight into Sunday morning. The strongest storms will produce heavy rain, frequent lightning, and small hail. And now the extended outlook for the period Sunday through Friday. Scattered severe thunderstorms will be possible Sunday evening across much of central and southern Minnesota. Another round of strong to severe storms is expected to develop Monday afternoon and evening, with the greatest severe weather risk Monday shifting to southeastern Minnesota into western Wisconsin. Spotter information statement, Skywarn spotter activation will not be needed tonight. Now the forecast for central Minnesota, from St. Cloud to the northwest Twin Cities suburbs. Tonight, increasing clouds. Lows in the upper 40s. North winds 5 to 10 miles an hour shifting to the northeast 10 to 15 miles an hour overnight. Sunday, rain showers likely and slight chance of thunderstorms in the morning, then chance of thunderstorms in the afternoon. High 63 to 69. East winds 15 to 20 miles an hour. Chance of precipitation 70%. Sunday night, rain showers likely and chance of thunderstorms. Locally heavy rainfall possible in the evening. Lows in the lower 50s. East winds 10 to 15 miles an hour with gusts to around 30 miles an hour shifting to the west 5 to 10 miles an hour overnight. Chance of precipitation 70%. Monday, chance of rain showers in the morning, then rain showers likely and chance of thunderstorms in the afternoon. Highs in the mid-60s. North winds 5 to 10 miles an hour. Chance of precipitation 70%. Monday night, rain showers and chance of thunderstorms. Lows in the mid-40s. North winds 10 to 15 miles an hour. Chance of precipitation near 100%. Tuesday and Tuesday night, cooler. Mostly cloudy. Highs in the mid-50s. Lows in the upper 30s. Wednesday and Wednesday night, partly cloudy. Highs in the upper 50s. Lows in the upper 30s. Thursday through Friday, partly cloudy. Highs in the upper 60s. Lows in the mid-40s. Friday night and Saturday, mostly cloudy. Chance of rain showers. Lows in the upper 40s. Highs in the lower 70s. Chance of showers 30%. Again, the forecast for central Minnesota, from St. Cloud to the northwest Twin Cities suburbs for tonight, increasing clouds. Lows in the upper 40s. North winds 5 to 10 miles an hour shifting to the northeast 10 to 15 miles an hour overnight. At 4 p.m., in Buffalo, it was sunny. The temperature was 75 degrees, the dew point was 36, and the relative humidity was 23%. The wind was west at 15 miles an hour. The pressure was 29.85 inches and falling. In Maple Lake, it was sunny. The temperature was 77 degrees. The dew point was 33, and the relative humidity was 20%. The wind was northwest at 13 miles an hour. The pressure was 29.87 inches and falling. Elsewhere across central Minnesota, skies ranged from sunny to mostly sunny. It was 79 at the Twin Cities, 75 at St. Cloud, 79 at Anoka, and 77 at Crystal. Princeton reported 74, Litchfield reported 75, Little Falls reported 70, and Wilmer reported 75. Around the state, at Brainerd, it was sunny, with a temperature of 68. It was mostly sunny,
with a temperature of 79 at Mankato and 69 at Duluth. It was partly sunny, with a temperature of 79 at Rochester and 52 at International Falls. Once again at 4 p.m., in Buffalo, it was 75 degrees under sunny skies. And in Maple Lake, it was 77 degrees under sunny skies. This is weather radio station WNG676 Clearwater, broadcasting on a frequency of 162.50 MHz. 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The current time is 4:49 p.m. Central Daylight Time. Now here is the hazardous weather outlook for portions of central and southern Minnesota and west central Wisconsin. For tonight, showers and thunderstorms are possible late tonight into Sunday morning. The strongest storms will produce heavy rain, frequent lightning, and small hail. And now the extended outlook for the period Sunday through Friday. Scattered severe thunderstorms will be possible Sunday evening across much of central and southern Minnesota. Another round of strong to severe storms is expected to develop Monday afternoon and evening, with the greatest severe weather risk Monday shifting to southeastern Minnesota into western Wisconsin. Spotter information statement, Skywarn spotter activation will not be needed tonight. The St. Cloud, Minnesota climate summary is at 4 p.m., May 16, 2026. So far today the high temperature has been 76 degrees and the low 50 degrees. No precipitation has fallen. No snow has fallen. The normal high temperature for tomorrow is 68 degrees, and the normal low is 45. The record high for tomorrow is 90, which last occurred in 1972, and the record low is 28, which occurred in 1973. Sunset tonight is at 8:42 p.m. Sunrise tomorrow is at 5:43 a.m. Now the forecast for central Minnesota, from St. Cloud to the northwest Twin Cities suburbs. Tonight, increasing clouds. Lows in the upper 40s. North winds 5 to 10 miles an hour shifting to the northeast 10 to 15 miles an hour overnight. Sunday, rain showers likely and slight chance of thunderstorms in the morning, then chance of thunderstorms in the afternoon. High 63 to 69. East winds 15 to 20 miles an hour. Chance of precipitation 70%. Sunday night, rain showers likely and chance of thunderstorms. Locally heavy rainfall possible in the evening. Lows in the lower 50s. East winds 10 to 15 miles an hour with gusts to around 30 miles an hour shifting to the west 5 to 10 miles an hour overnight. Chance of precipitation 70%. Monday. Chance of rain showers in the morning, then rain showers likely and chance of thunderstorms in the afternoon. Highs in the mid-60s. North winds 5 to 10 miles an hour. Chance of precipitation 70%. Monday night, rain showers and chance of thunderstorms. Lows in the mid-40s. North winds 10 to 15 miles an hour. Chance of precipitation near 100%. Tuesday and Tuesday night, cooler. Mostly cloudy. Highs in the mid-50s. Lows in the upper 30s. Wednesday and Wednesday night, partly cloudy. Highs in the upper 50s. Lows in the upper 30s. Thursday through Friday, partly cloudy. Highs in the upper 60s. Lows in the mid-40s. Friday night and Saturday, mostly cloudy. Chance of rain showers. Lows in the upper 40s. Highs in the lower 70s. Chance of showers 30%. Again, the forecast for central Minnesota, from St. Cloud to the northwest Twin Cities suburbs for tonight, increasing clouds. Lows in the upper 40s. North winds 5 to 10 miles an hour shifting to the northeast 10 to 15 miles an hour overnight. The following message is primarily for the use by area land managers. For the following counties, in Minnesota, Benton, Douglas, Mille Lacs, Morrison and Todd.
Red flag warning in effect until 9 p.m. this evening. The National Weather Service in the Twin Cities has issued a red flag warning. Affected area, portions of central, east central, and west central Minnesota. Timing, until 9 p.m. this evening. Winds, northwest winds 10 to 15 miles per hour with gusts 25 to 30 miles per hour. Relative humidity, around 20 to 25%. The following impacts are expected. Any fires that develop will spread rapidly. Outdoor burning is not recommended. Please advise the appropriate officials or fire crews in the field of this red flag warning. At 4 p.m. in Buffalo, it was sunny. The temperature was 75 degrees, the dew point was 36, and the relative humidity was 23%. The wind was west at 15 miles an hour. The pressure was 29.85 inches and falling. In Maple Lake, it was sunny. The temperature was 77 degrees, the dew point was 33, and the relative humidity was 20%. The wind was northwest at 13 miles an hour. The pressure was 29.87 inches and falling. Elsewhere across central Minnesota, skies ranged from sunny to mostly sunny. It was 79 at the Twin Cities, 75 at St. Cloud, 79 at Anoka, and 77 at Crystal. Princeton reported 74, Litchfield reported 75, Little Falls reported 70, and Wilmer reported 75. Around the state, at Brainerd, it was sunny, with a temperature of 68. It was mostly sunny, with a temperature of 79 at Mankato, and 69 at Duluth. It was partly sunny, with a temperature of 79 at Rochester, and 52 at International Falls. Once again at 4 p.m., in Buffalo, it was 75 degrees under sunny skies. And in Maple Lake, it was 77 degrees under sunny skies. 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The current time is 4:56 p.m. Central Daylight Time. Now here is the hazardous weather outlook for portions of central and southern Minnesota and west central Wisconsin. For tonight, showers and thunderstorms are possible late tonight into Sunday morning. The strongest storms will produce heavy rain, frequent lightning, and small hail. And now the extended outlook for the period Sunday through Friday. Scattered severe thunderstorms will be possible Sunday evening across much of central and southern Minnesota. Another round of strong to severe storms is expected to develop Monday afternoon and evening, with the greatest severe weather risk Monday shifting to southeastern Minnesota into western Wisconsin. Spotter information statement, Skywarn spotter activation will not be needed tonight. Now the forecast for central Minnesota, from St. Cloud to the northwest Twin Cities suburbs. Tonight, increasing clouds. Lows in the upper 40s. North winds 5 to 10 miles an hour shifting to the northeast 10 to 15 miles an hour overnight. Sunday, rain showers likely and slight chance of thunderstorms in the morning, then chance of thunderstorms in the afternoon. High 63 to 69. East winds 15 to 20 miles an hour. Chance of precipitation 70%. Sunday night, rain showers likely and chance of thunderstorms. Locally heavy rainfall possible in the evening. Lows in the lower 50s. East winds 10 to 15 miles an hour with gusts to around 30 miles an hour shifting to the west 5 to 10 miles an hour overnight. Chance of precipitation 70%. Monday, chance of rain showers in the morning, then rain showers likely and chance of thunderstorms in the afternoon. Highs in the mid-60s. North winds 5 to 10 miles an hour. Chance of precipitation 70%. Monday night, rain showers and chance of thunderstorms. Lows in the mid-40s. North winds 10 to 15 miles an hour. Chance of precipitation near 100%.
Tuesday and Tuesday night, cooler. Mostly cloudy. Highs in the mid-50s. Lows in the upper 30s. Wednesday and Wednesday night, partly cloudy. Highs in the upper 50s. Lows in the upper 30s. Thursday through Friday, partly cloudy. Highs in the upper 60s. Lows in the mid-40s. Friday night and Saturday, mostly cloudy. Chance of rain showers. Lows in the upper 40s. Highs in the lower 70s. Chance of showers 30%. Again, the forecast for central Minnesota, from St. Cloud to the northwest Twin Cities suburbs for tonight, increasing clouds. Lows in the upper 40s. North winds 5 to 10 miles an hour, shifting to the northeast 10 to 15 miles an hour overnight. At 4 p.m., in Buffalo, it was sunny. The temperature was 75 degrees, the dew point was 36, and the relative humidity was 23%. The wind was west at 15 miles an hour. The pressure was 29.85 inches and falling. In Maple Lake, it was sunny, the temperature was 77 degrees, the dew point was 33, and the relative humidity was 20%. The wind was northwest at 13 miles an hour. The pressure was 29.87 inches and falling. Elsewhere across central Minnesota, skies ranged from sunny to mostly sunny. It was 79 at the Twin Cities, 75 at St. Cloud, 79 at Anoka, and 77 at Crystal. Princeton reported 74, Litchfield reported 75, Little Falls reported 70, and Wilmer reported 75. Around the state, at Brainerd, it was sunny, with a temperature of 68. It was mostly sunny, with a temperature of 79 at Mankato, and 69 at Duluth. It was partly sunny, with a temperature of 79 at Rochester, and 52 at International Falls. Once again at 4 p.m., in Buffalo, it was 75 degrees under sunny skies. And in Maple Lake, it was 77 degrees under sunny skies. The St. Cloud, Minnesota climate summary is at 4 p.m., May 16, 2026. So far today, the high temperature has been 76 degrees and the low 50 degrees. No precipitation has fallen. No snow has fallen. The normal high temperature for tomorrow is 68 degrees, and the normal low is 45. The record high for tomorrow is 90, which last occurred in 1972, and the record low is 28, which occurred in 1973. Sunset tonight is at 8:42 p.m. Sunrise tomorrow is at 5:43 a.m. This is Weather Radio Station WNG676 Clearwater, broadcasting on a frequency of 162.50 MHz. 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The current time is 5:02 p.m. Central Daylight Time. Now here is the hazardous weather outlook for portions of central and southern Minnesota and west central Wisconsin. For tonight, showers and thunderstorms are possible late tonight into Sunday morning. The strongest storms will produce heavy rain, frequent lightning, and small hail. And now the extended outlook for the period Sunday through Friday. Scattered severe thunderstorms will be possible Sunday evening across much of central and southern Minnesota. Another round of strong to severe storms is expected to develop Monday afternoon and evening, with the greatest severe weather risk Monday shifting to southeastern Minnesota into western Wisconsin. Spotter information statement, Skywarn spotter activation will not be needed tonight. Now the forecast for central Minnesota, from St. Cloud to the northwest Twin Cities suburbs. Tonight, increasing clouds. Lows in the upper 40s. North winds 5 to 10 miles an hour, shifting to the northeast 10 to 15 miles an hour overnight. Sunday, rain showers likely and slight chance of thunderstorms in the morning, then chance of thunderstorms in the afternoon. High 63 to 69. East winds 15 to 20 miles an hour.
Chance of precipitation 70%. Sunday night, rain showers likely and chance of thunderstorms. Locally heavy rainfall possible in the evening. Lows in the lower 50s. East winds 10 to 15 miles an hour with gusts to around 30 miles an hour shifting to the west 5 to 10 miles an hour overnight. Chance of precipitation 70%. Monday, chance of rain showers in the morning, then rain showers likely and chance of thunderstorms in the afternoon. Highs in the mid-60s. North winds 5 to 10 miles an hour. Chance of precipitation 70%. Monday night, rain showers and chance of thunderstorms. Lows in the mid-40s. North winds 10 to 15 miles an hour. Chance of precipitation near 100%. Tuesday and Tuesday night, cooler. Mostly cloudy. Highs in the mid-50s. Lows in the upper 30s. Wednesday and Wednesday night, partly cloudy. Highs in the upper 50s. Lows in the upper 30s. Thursday through Friday, partly cloudy. Highs in the upper 60s. Lows in the mid 40s. Friday night and Saturday, mostly cloudy. Chance of rain showers. Lows in the upper 40s. Highs in the lower 70s. Chance of showers 30%. Again, the forecast for central Minnesota, from St. Cloud to the northwest Twin Cities suburbs for tonight, increasing clouds. Lows in the upper 40s. North winds 5 to 10 miles an hour shifting to the northeast 10 to 15 miles an hour overnight. The following message is primarily for the use by area land managers. For the following counties, in Minnesota, Benton, Douglas, Mille Lacs, Morrison and Todd. Red flag warning in effect until 9 p.m. this evening. The National Weather Service in the Twin Cities has issued a red flag warning. Affected area, portions of central, east central, and west central Minnesota. Timing, until 9 p.m. this evening. Winds, northwest winds 10 to 15 miles per hour with gusts 25 to 30 miles per hour. Relative humidity, around 20 to 25%. The following impacts are expected. Any fires that develop will spread rapidly. Outdoor burning is not Please advise the appropriate officials or fire crews in the field of this red flag warning. 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The current time is 5:06 p.m. Central Daylight Time. Now here is the hazardous weather outlook for portions of central and southern Minnesota and west central Wisconsin. For tonight, showers and thunderstorms are possible late tonight into Sunday morning. The strongest storms will produce heavy rain, frequent lightning, and small hail. And now the extended outlook for the period Sunday through Friday. Scattered severe thunderstorms will be possible Sunday evening across much of central and southern Minnesota. Another round of strong to severe storms is expected to develop Monday afternoon and evening, with the greatest severe weather risk Monday shifting to southeastern Minnesota into western Wisconsin. Spotter information statement. Skywarn spotter activation will not be needed tonight. Now the forecast for central Minnesota, from St. Cloud to the northwest Twin Cities suburbs. Tonight, increasing clouds. Lows in the upper 40s. North winds 5 to 10 miles an hour shifting to the northeast 10 to 15 miles an hour overnight. Sunday, rain showers likely and slight chance of thunderstorms in the morning. Then chance of thunderstorms in the afternoon. High 63 to 69. East winds 15 to 20 miles an hour. Chance of precipitation 70%. Sunday night, rain showers likely and chance of thunderstorms. Locally heavy rainfall possible in the evening. Lows in the lower 50s.
East winds 10 to 15 miles an hour with gusts to around 30 miles an hour, shifting to the west 5 to 10 miles an hour overnight. Chance of precipitation 70%.

Monday, chance of rain showers in the morning, then rain showers likely and chance of thunderstorms in the afternoon. Highs in the mid-60s. North winds 5 to 10 miles an hour. Chance of precipitation 70%. Monday night, rain showers and chance of thunderstorms. Lows in the mid-40s. North winds 10 to 15 miles an hour. Chance of precipitation near 100%. Tuesday and Tuesday night, cooler. Mostly cloudy. Highs in the mid-50s. Lows in the upper 30s. Wednesday and Wednesday night, partly cloudy. Highs in the upper 50s. Lows in the upper 30s. Thursday through Friday, partly cloudy. Highs in the upper 60s. Lows in the mid-40s. Friday night and Saturday, mostly cloudy. Chance of rain showers. Lows in the upper 40s. Highs in the lower 70s. Chance of showers 30%. Again, the forecast for central Minnesota, from St. Cloud to the northwest Twin Cities suburbs for tonight, increasing clouds. Lows in the upper 40s. North winds 5 to 10 miles an hour, shifting to the northeast 10 to 15 miles an hour overnight. The St. Cloud, Minnesota climate summary is at 4 p.m., May 16, 2026. So far today, the high temperature has been 76 degrees and the low 50 degrees. No precipitation has fallen. No snow has fallen. The normal high temperature for tomorrow is 68 degrees, and the normal low is 45. The record high for tomorrow is 90, which last occurred in 1972, and the record low is 28, which occurred in 1973. Sunset tonight is at 8:42 p.m. Sunrise tomorrow is at 5:43 a.m. This is Weather Radio Station WNG676 Clearwater, broadcasting on a frequency of 162.50 MHz. 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The current time is 5:11 p.m. Central Daylight Time. Now here is the hazardous weather outlook for portions of central and southern Minnesota and west central Wisconsin. For tonight, showers and thunderstorms are possible late tonight into Sunday morning. The strongest storms will produce heavy rain, frequent lightning, and small hail. And now the extended outlook for the period Sunday through Friday. Scattered severe thunderstorms will be possible Sunday evening across much of central and southern Minnesota. Another round of strong to severe storms is expected to develop Monday afternoon and evening, with the greatest severe weather risk Monday shifting to southeastern Minnesota into western Wisconsin. Spotter information statement. Skywarn spotter activation will not be needed tonight. Now the forecast for central Minnesota, from St. Cloud to the northwest Twin Cities suburbs. Tonight, increasing clouds. Lows in the upper 40s. North winds 5 to 10 miles an hour, shifting to the northeast 10 to 15 miles an hour overnight. Sunday, rain showers likely and slight chance of thunderstorms in the morning, then chance of thunderstorms in the afternoon. High 63 to 69. East winds 15 to 20 miles an hour. Chance of precipitation 70%. Sunday night, rain showers likely and chance of thunderstorms. Locally heavy rainfall possible in the evening. Lows in the lower 50s. East winds 10 to 15 miles an hour with gusts to around 30 miles an hour, shifting to the west 5 to 10 miles an hour overnight. Chance of precipitation 70%. Monday, chance of rain showers in the morning, then rain showers likely and chance of thunderstorms in the afternoon. Highs in the mid-60s. North winds 5 to 10 miles an hour. Chance of precipitation 70%. Monday night, rain showers and chance of thunderstorms. Lows in the mid-40s. North winds 10 to 15 miles an hour. Chance of precipitation near 100%. Tuesday and Tuesday night, cooler. Mostly cloudy. Highs in the mid-50s.
Lows in the upper 30s. Wednesday and Wednesday night, partly cloudy. Highs in the upper 50s. Lows in the upper 30s. Thursday through Friday, partly cloudy. Highs in the upper 60s. Lows in the mid 40s. Friday night and Saturday, mostly cloudy. Chance of rain showers. Lows in the upper 40s. Highs in the lower 70s. Chance of showers 30%. Again, the forecast for central Minnesota, from St. Cloud to the northwest Twin Cities suburbs for tonight, increasing clouds. Lows in the upper 40s. North winds 5 to 10 miles an hour, shifting to the northeast 10 to 15 miles an hour overnight. At 5 p.m., in Buffalo, it was mostly sunny. The temperature was 77 degrees, the dew point was 37, and the relative humidity was 24%. The wind was northwest at 15 miles an hour. The pressure was 29.85 inches and steady. In Maple Lake, it was sunny, the temperature was 76 degrees, the dew point was 33, and the relative humidity was 20%. The wind was northwest at 12 miles an hour. Gusting to 21. The pressure was 29.87 inches and steady. Elsewhere across central Minnesota, at Wilmer, haze was reported, with a temperature of 75. It was sunny, with a temperature of 74 at St. Cloud, 79 at Anoka, and 77 at Crystal. Under sunny skies, Princeton reported 75, Litchfield reported 73, and Little Falls reported 70. At the Twin Cities, it was mostly sunny, with a temperature of 79. Around the state, at Brainerd, it was sunny, with a temperature of 65. It was mostly sunny, with a temperature of 80 at Mankato, and 62 at Duluth. It was partly sunny, with a temperature of 79 at Rochester, and 49 at International Falls. Once again at 5 p.m., in Buffalo, it was 77 degrees under mostly sunny skies. And in Maple Lake, it was 76 degrees under sunny skies. The following message is primarily for the use by area land managers. For the following counties, in Minnesota, Benton, Douglas, Mille Lacs, Morrison and Todd. Red flag warning in effect until 9 p.m. this evening. The National Weather Service in the Twin Cities has issued a red flag warning. Affected area, portions of central, east central, and west central Minnesota. Timing, until 9 p.m. this evening. Winds, northwest winds 10 to 15 miles per hour with gusts 25 to 30 miles per hour. Relative humidity, around 20 to 25%. The following impacts are expected. Any fires that develop will spread rapidly. Outdoor burning is not recommended. Please advise the appropriate officials or fire crews in the field of this red flag warning. 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The current time is 5:17 p.m. Central Daylight Time. Now here is the hazardous weather outlook for portions of central and southern Minnesota and west central Wisconsin. For tonight, showers and thunderstorms are possible late tonight into Sunday morning. The strongest storms will produce heavy rain, frequent lightning, and small hail. And now the extended outlook for the period Sunday through Friday. Scattered severe thunderstorms will be possible Sunday evening across much of central and southern Minnesota. Another round of strong to severe storms is expected to develop Monday afternoon and evening, with the greatest severe weather risk Monday shifting to southeastern Minnesota into western Wisconsin. Spotter information statement, Skywarn spotter activation will not be needed tonight. Now the forecast for central Minnesota, from St. Cloud to the northwest Twin Cities suburbs. Tonight, increasing clouds. Lows in the upper 40s. North winds 5 to 10 miles an hour shifting to the

shifting to the west 5 to 10 miles an hour overnight. Chance of precipitation 70%. Monday, chance of rain showers in the morning, then rain showers likely and chance of thunderstorms in the afternoon. Highs in the mid-60s. North winds 5 to 10 miles an hour. Chance of precipitation 70%. Monday night, rain showers and chance of thunderstorms. Lows in the mid-40s. North winds 10 to 15 miles an hour. Chance of precipitation near 100%. Tuesday and Tuesday night, cooler. Mostly cloudy. Highs in the mid-50s. Lows in the upper 30s. Wednesday and Wednesday night, partly cloudy. Highs in the upper 50s. Lows in the upper 30s. Thursday through Friday, partly cloudy. Highs in the upper 60s. Lows in the mid-40s. Friday night and Saturday, mostly cloudy. Chance of rain showers. Lows in the upper 40s. Highs in the lower 70s. Chance of showers 30%. Again, the forecast for central Minnesota, from St. Cloud to the northwest Twin Cities suburbs for tonight, increasing clouds. Lows in the upper 40s. North winds 5 to 10 miles an hour shifting to the northeast 10 to 15 miles an hour overnight. The St. Cloud, Minnesota climate summary is at 4 p.m., May 16, 2026. So far today the high temperature has been 76 degrees and the low 50 degrees. No precipitation has fallen. No snow has fallen. The normal high temperature for tomorrow is 68 degrees, and the normal low is 45. The record high for tomorrow is 90, which last occurred in 1972, and the record low is 28, which occurred in 1973. Sunset tonight is at 8:42 p.m. Sunrise tomorrow is at 5:43 a.m. At 5 p.m., in Buffalo, it was mostly sunny. The temperature was 77 degrees, the dew point was 37, and the relative humidity was 24%. The wind was northwest at 15 miles an hour. The pressure was 29.85 inches and steady. In Maple Lake, it was sunny, the temperature was 76 degrees, the dew point was 33, and the relative humidity was 20%. The wind was northwest at 12 miles an hour. Gusting to 21. The pressure was 29.87 inches and steady. Elsewhere across central Minnesota, at Wilmer, haze was reported, with a temperature of 75. It was sunny, with a temperature of 74 at St. Cloud, 79 at Anoka, and 77 at Crystal. Under sunny skies, Princeton reported 75, Litchfield reported 73, and Little Falls reported 70. At the Twin Cities, it was mostly sunny, with a temperature of 79. Around the state, at Brainerd, it was sunny, with a temperature of 65. It was mostly sunny, with a temperature of 80 at Mankato, and 62 at Duluth. It was partly sunny, with a temperature of 79 at Rochester, and 49 at International Falls. Once again at 5 p.m., in Buffalo, it was 77 degrees under mostly sunny skies. And in Maple Lake, it was 76 degrees under sunny skies. 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The current time is 5:23 p.m. Central Daylight Time. Now here is the hazardous weather outlook for portions of central and southern Minnesota and west central Wisconsin. For tonight, showers and thunderstorms are possible late tonight into Sunday morning. The strongest storms will produce heavy rain, frequent lightning, and small hail. And now the extended outlook for the period Sunday through Friday. Scattered severe thunderstorms will be possible Sunday evening across much of central and southern Minnesota. Another round of strong to severe storms is expected to develop Monday afternoon and evening, with the greatest severe weather.

risk Monday shifting to southeastern Minnesota into western Wisconsin. Spotter information statement. Sky warns spotter activation will not be needed tonight. Now the forecast for central Minnesota, from St. Cloud to the northwest Twin Cities suburbs. Tonight, increasing clouds. Lows in the upper 40s. North winds 5 to 10 miles an hour shifting to the northeast 10 to 15 miles an hour overnight. Sunday, rain showers likely and slight chance of thunderstorms in the morning, then chance of thunderstorms in the afternoon. High 63 to 69. East winds 15 to 20 miles an hour. Chance of precipitation 70%. Sunday night, rain showers likely and chance of thunderstorms. Locally heavy rainfall possible in the evening. Lows in the lower 50s. East winds 10 to 15 miles an hour with gusts to around 30 miles an hour shifting to the west 5 to 10 miles an hour overnight. Chance of precipitation 70%. Monday, chance of rain showers in the morning, then rain showers likely and chance of thunderstorms in the afternoon. Highs in the mid-60s. North winds 5 to 10 miles an hour. Chance of precipitation 70%. Monday night, rain showers and chance of thunderstorms. Lows in the mid-40s. North winds 10 to 15 miles an hour. Chance of precipitation near 100%. Tuesday and Tuesday night, cooler. Mostly cloudy. Highs in the mid-50s. Lows in the upper 30s. Wednesday and Wednesday night, partly cloudy. Highs in the upper 50s. Lows in the upper 30s. Thursday through Friday, partly cloudy. Highs in the upper 60s. Lows in the mid-40s. Friday night and Saturday, mostly cloudy. Chance of rain showers. Lows in the upper 40s. Highs in the lower 70s. Chance of showers 30%. Again, the forecast for central Minnesota, from St. Cloud to the northwest Twin Cities suburbs for tonight, increasing clouds. Lows in the upper 40s. North winds 5 to 10 miles an hour shifting to the northeast 10 to 15 miles an hour overnight. At 5 p.m., in Buffalo, it was mostly sunny. The temperature was 77 degrees. The dew point was 37, and the relative humidity was 24%. The wind was northwest at 15 miles an hour. The pressure was 29.85 inches and steady. In Maple Lake, it was sunny. The temperature was 76 degrees. The dew point was 33, and the relative humidity was 20%. The wind was northwest at 12 miles an hour. Gusting to 21. The pressure was 29.87 inches and steady. Elsewhere across central Minnesota, at Willmar, haze was reported, with a temperature of 75. It was sunny, with a temperature of 74 at St. Cloud, 79 at Anoka, and 77 at Crystal. Under sunny skies, Princeton reported 75, Litchfield reported 73, and Little Falls reported 70. At the Twin Cities, it was mostly sunny, with a temperature of 79. Around the state, at Brainerd, it was sunny, with a temperature of 65. It was mostly sunny, with a temperature of 80 at Mankato, and 62 at Duluth. It was partly sunny, with a temperature of 79 at Rochester, and 49 at International Falls. Once again at 5 p.m., in Buffalo, it was 77 degrees under mostly sunny skies. And in Maple Lake, it was 76 degrees under sunny skies. The following message is primarily for the use by area land managers. For the following counties, in Minnesota, Benton, Douglas, Mille Lacs, Morrison, and Todd. Red flag warning in effect until 9 p.m. this evening. The National Weather Service in the Twin Cities has issued a red flag warning. Affected area, portions of central, east central, and west central Minnesota. Timing, until 9 p.m. this evening. Winds, northwest winds 10 to 15 miles per hour with gusts 25 to 30 miles per hour.
Relative humidity, around 20 to 25%. The following impacts are expected. Any fires that develop will spread rapidly. Outdoor burning is not recommended. Please advise the appropriate officials or fire crews in the field of this red flag warning. 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The current time is 5:29 p.m. Central Daylight Time. Now here is the hazardous weather outlook for portions of central and southern Minnesota and west central Wisconsin. For tonight, showers and thunderstorms are possible late tonight into Sunday morning. The strongest storms will produce heavy rain, frequent lightning, and small hail. And now the extended outlook for the period Sunday through Friday. Scattered severe thunderstorms will be possible Sunday evening across much of central and southern Minnesota. Another round of strong to severe storms is expected to develop Monday afternoon and evening, with the greatest severe weather risk Monday shifting to southeastern Minnesota into western Wisconsin. Spotter information statement, Skywarn spotter activation will not be needed tonight. The St. Cloud, Minnesota climate summary is at 4 p.m., May 16, 2026. So far today the high temperature has been 76 degrees and the low 50 degrees. No precipitation has fallen. No snow has fallen. The normal high temperature for tomorrow is 68 degrees, and the normal low is 45. The record high for tomorrow is 90, which last occurred in 1972, and the record low is 28, which occurred in 1973. Sunset tonight is at 8:42 p.m. Sunrise tomorrow is at 5:43 a.m. Now the forecast for central Minnesota, from St. Cloud to the northwest Twin Cities suburbs. Tonight, increasing clouds. Lows in the upper 40s. North winds 5 to 10 miles an hour, shifting to the northeast 10 to 15 miles an hour overnight. Sunday, rain showers likely and slight chance of thunderstorms in the morning, then chance of thunderstorms in the afternoon. High 63 to 69. East winds 15 to 20 miles an hour. Chance of precipitation 70%. Sunday night, rain showers likely and chance of thunderstorms. Locally heavy rainfall possible in the evening. Lows in the lower 50s. East winds 10 to 15 miles an hour with gusts to around 30 miles an hour, shifting to the west 5 to 10 miles an hour overnight. Chance of precipitation 70%. Monday, chance of rain showers in the morning, then rain showers likely and chance of thunderstorms in the afternoon. Highs in the mid-60s. North winds 5 to 10 miles an hour. Chance of precipitation 70%. Monday night, rain showers and chance of thunderstorms. Lows in the mid-40s. North winds 10 to 15 miles an hour. Chance of precipitation near 100%. Tuesday and Tuesday night, cooler. Mostly cloudy. Highs in the mid-50s. Lows in the upper 30s. Wednesday and Wednesday night, partly cloudy. Highs in the upper 50s. Highs in the upper 50s. Lows in the upper 30s. Thursday through Friday, partly cloudy. Highs in the upper 60s. Lows in the mid-40s. Friday night and Saturday, mostly cloudy. Chance of rain showers. Lows in the upper 40s. Highs in the lower 70s. Chance of showers 30%. Again, the forecast for central Minnesota, from St. Cloud to the northwest Twin Cities suburbs for tonight, increasing clouds. Lows in the upper 40s. North winds 5 to 10 miles an hour, shifting to the northeast 10 to 15 miles an hour overnight. At 5 p.m., in Buffalo, it was mostly sunny. The temperature was 77 degrees, the dew point was 37, and the relative humidity was 24%. The wind was northwest at 15 miles an hour.
The pressure was 20.

9.85 inches and steady. In Maple Lake, it was sunny. The temperature was 76 degrees, the dew point was 33, and the relative humidity was 20%. The wind was northwest at 12 miles an hour, gusting to 21. The pressure was 29.87 inches and steady. Elsewhere across central Minnesota, at Willmar, haze was reported, with a temperature of 75. It was sunny, with a temperature of 74 at St. Cloud, 79 at Anoka, and 77 at Crystal. Under sunny skies, Princeton reported 75, Litchfield reported 73, and Little Falls reported 70. At the Twin Cities, it was mostly sunny, with a temperature of 79. Around the state, at Brainerd, it was sunny, with a temperature of 65. It was mostly sunny, with a temperature of 80 at Mankato, and 62 at Duluth. It was partly sunny, with a temperature of 79 at Rochester, and 49 at International Falls. Once again at 5 p.m., in Buffalo, it was 77 degrees under mostly sunny skies. And in Maple Lake, it was 76 degrees under sunny skies. 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The current time is 5:35 p.m. Central Daylight Time. Now here is the hazardous weather outlook for portions of central and southern Minnesota and west central Wisconsin. For tonight, showers and thunderstorms are possible late tonight into Sunday morning. The strongest storms will produce heavy rain, frequent lightning, and small hail. And now the extended outlook for the period Sunday through Friday. Scattered severe thunderstorms will be possible Sunday evening across much of central and southern Minnesota. Another round of strong to severe storms is expected to develop Monday afternoon and evening, with the greatest severe weather risk Monday shifting to southeastern Minnesota into western Wisconsin. Spotter information statement, Skywarn spotter activation will not be needed tonight. Now the forecast for central Minnesota, from St. Cloud to the northwest Twin Cities suburbs. Tonight, increasing clouds. Lows in the upper 40s. North winds 5 to 10 miles an hour shifting to the northeast 10 to 15 miles an hour overnight. Sunday, rain showers likely and slight chance of thunderstorms in the morning, then chance of thunderstorms in the afternoon. High 63 to 69. East winds 15 to 20 miles an hour. Chance of precipitation 70%. Sunday night, rain showers likely and chance of thunderstorms. Locally heavy rainfall possible in the evening. Lows in the lower 50s. East winds 10 to 15 miles an hour with gusts to around 30 miles an hour shifting to the west 5 to 10 miles an hour overnight. Chance of precipitation 70%. Monday, chance of rain showers in the morning, then rain showers likely and chance of thunderstorms in the afternoon. Highs in the mid-60s. North winds 5 to 10 miles an hour. Chance of precipitation 70%. Monday night, rain showers and chance of thunderstorms. Lows in the mid-40s. North winds 10 to 15 miles an hour. Chance of precipitation near 100%. Tuesday and Tuesday night, cooler. Mostly cloudy. Highs in the mid-50s. Lows in the upper 30s. Wednesday and Wednesday night, partly cloudy. Highs in the upper 50s. Lows in the upper 30s. Thursday through Friday, partly cloudy. Highs in the upper 60s. Lows in the mid-40s. Friday night and Saturday, mostly cloudy. Chance of rain showers. Lows in the upper 40s. Highs in the lower 70s. Chance of showers 30%. Again, the forecast for central Minnesota, from St. Cloud to the northwest Twin Cities suburbs for tonight, increasing clouds. Lows in the upper 40s. North winds 5 to 10 miles.

miles an hour, shifting to the northeast 10 to 15 miles an hour overnight. At 5 p.m., in Buffalo, it was mostly sunny. The temperature was 77 degrees, the dew point was 37, and the relative humidity was 24%. The wind was northwest at 15 miles an hour. The pressure was 29.85 inches and steady. In Maple Lake, it was sunny. The temperature was 76 degrees, the dew point was 33, and the relative humidity was 20%. The wind was northwest at 12 miles an hour, gusting to 21. Pressure was 29.87 inches and steady. Elsewhere across central Minnesota, at Willmar, haze was reported, with a temperature of 75. It was sunny, with a temperature of 74 at St. Cloud, 79 at Anoka, and 77 at Crystal. Under sunny skies, Princeton reported 75, Litchfield reported 73, and Little Falls reported 70. At the Twin Cities, it was mostly sunny, with a temperature of 79. Around the state, at Brainerd, it was sunny, with a temperature of 65. It was mostly sunny, with a temperature of 80 at Mankato, and 62 at Duluth. It was partly sunny, with a temperature of 79 at Rochester, and 49 at International Falls. Once again at 5 p.m., in Buffalo, it was 77 degrees under mostly sunny skies. And in Maple Lake, it was 76 degrees under sunny skies. The following message is primarily for the use by area land managers. For the following counties, in Minnesota, Benton, Douglas, Mille Lacs, Morrison and Todd. Red flag warning in effect until 9 p.m. this evening. The National Weather Service in the Twin Cities has issued a red flag warning. Affected area, portions of central, east central, and west central Minnesota. Timing, until 9 p.m. this evening. Winds, northwest winds 10 to 15 miles per hour with gusts 25 to 30 miles per hour. Relative humidity, around 20 to 25%. The following impacts are expected. Any fires that develop will spread rapidly. Outdoor burning is not recommended. Please advise the appropriate officials or fire crews in the field of this red flag warning. The St. Cloud, Minnesota climate summary is at 4 p.m., May 16, 2026. So far today, the high temperature has been 76 degrees and the low 50 degrees. No precipitation has fallen. No snow has fallen. The normal high temperature for tomorrow is 68 degrees, and the normal low is 45. The record high for tomorrow is 90, which last occurred in 1972, and the record low is 28, which occurred in 1973. Sunset tonight is at 8:42 p.m. Sunrise tomorrow is at 5:43 a.m. This is Weather Radio Station WNG676 Clearwater, broadcasting on a frequency of 162.50 MHz. 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The current time is 5:42 p.m. Central Daylight Time. Now here is the hazardous weather outlook for portions of central and southern Minnesota and west central Wisconsin. For tonight, showers and thunderstorms are possible late tonight into Sunday morning. The strongest storms will produce heavy rain, frequent lightning, and small hail. And now the extended outlook for the period Sunday through Friday. Scattered severe thunderstorms will be possible Sunday evening across much of central and southern Minnesota. Another round of strong to severe storms is expected to develop Monday afternoon and evening, with the greatest severe weather risk Monday shifting to southeastern Minnesota into western Wisconsin. Spotter information statement, Skywarn spotter activation will not be needed tonight. Now the forecast for central Minnesota, from St. Cloud to the northwest Twin Cities suburbs. Tonight, increasing clouds. Lows in the upper 40s. North winds 5 to 10 miles an hour, shifting to the northeast 10 to 15 miles an hour overnight. Sunday,
rain showers likely and slight chance of thunderstorms in the morning, then chance of thunderstorms in the afternoon. High 63 to 69. East winds 15 to 20 miles an hour. Chance of precipitation 70%. Sunday night, rain showers likely and chance of thunderstorms. Locally heavy rainfall possible in the evening. Lows in the lower 50s. East winds 10 to 15 miles an hour with gusts to around 30 miles an hour shifting to the west 5 to 10 miles an hour overnight. Chance of precipitation 70%. Monday, chance of rain showers in the morning, then rain showers likely and chance of thunderstorms in the afternoon. Highs in the mid-60s. North winds 5 to 10 miles an hour. Chance of precipitation 70%. Monday night, rain showers and chance of thunderstorms. Lows in the mid-40s. North winds 10 to 15 miles an hour. Chance of precipitation near 100%. Tuesday and Tuesday night, cooler. Mostly cloudy. Highs in the mid-50s. Lows in the upper 30s. Wednesday and Wednesday night, partly cloudy. Highs in the upper 50s. Lows in the upper 30s. Thursday through Friday, partly cloudy. Highs in the upper 60s. Lows in the mid-40s. Friday night and Saturday, mostly cloudy. Chance of rain showers. Lows in the upper 40s. Highs in the lower 70s. Chance of showers 30%. Again, the forecast for central Minnesota, from St. Cloud to the northwest Twin Cities suburbs for tonight, increasing clouds. Lows in the upper 40s. North winds 5 to 10 miles an hour shifting to the northeast 10 to 15 miles an hour overnight. At 5 p.m., in Buffalo, it was mostly sunny. The temperature was 77 degrees, the dew point was 37, and the relative humidity was 24%. The wind was northwest at 15 miles an hour. The pressure was 29.85 inches and steady. In Maple Lake, it was sunny. The temperature was 76 degrees, the dew point was 33, and the relative humidity was 20%. The wind was northwest at 12 miles an hour. Gusting to 21. The pressure was 29.87 inches and steady. Elsewhere across central Minnesota, at Wilmer, haze was reported, with a temperature of 75. It was sunny, with a temperature of 74 at St. Cloud, 79 at Anoka, and 77 at Crystal. Under sunny skies, Princeton reported 75, Litchfield reported 73, and Little Falls reported 70. At the Twin Cities, it was mostly sunny, with a temperature of 79. Around the state, at Brainerd, it was sunny, with a temperature of 65. It was mostly sunny, with a temperature of 80 at Mankato, and 62 at Duluth. It was partly sunny, with a temperature of 79 at Rochester, and 49 at International Falls. Once again at 5 p.m., in Buffalo, it was 77 degrees under mostly sunny skies. And in Maple Lake, it was 76 degrees under sunny skies. 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The current time is 5:48 p.m. Central Daylight Time. Now here is the hazardous weather outlook for portions of central and southern Minnesota and west central Wisconsin. For tonight, showers and thunderstorms are possible late tonight into Sunday morning. The strongest storms will produce heavy rain, frequent lightning, and small hail. And now the extended outlook for the period Sunday through Friday. Scattered severe thunderstorms will be possible Sunday evening across much of central and southern Minnesota. Another round of strong to severe storms is expected to develop Monday afternoon and evening, with the greatest severe weather risk Monday shifting to southeastern Minnesota into western Wisconsin.
Spotter information statement. Sky warns spotter activation will not be needed tonight. Now the forecast for central Minnesota, from St. Cloud to the northwest Twin Cities suburbs. Tonight, increasing clouds. Lows in the upper 40s. North winds 5 to 10 miles an hour, shifting to the northeast 10 to 15 miles an hour overnight. Sunday, rain showers likely and slight chance of thunderstorms in the morning, then chance of thunderstorms in the afternoon. High 63 to 69. East winds 15 to 20 miles an hour. Chance of precipitation 70%. Sunday night, rain showers likely and chance of thunderstorms. Locally heavy rainfall possible in the evening. Lows in the lower 50s. East winds 10 to 15 miles an hour with gusts to around 30 miles an hour, shifting to the west 5 to 10 miles an hour overnight. Chance of precipitation 70%. Monday, chance of rain showers in the morning, then rain showers likely and chance of thunderstorms in the afternoon. Highs in the mid-60s. North winds 5 to 10 miles an hour. Chance of precipitation 70%. Monday night, rain showers and chance of thunderstorms. Lows in the mid-40s. North winds 10 to 15 miles an hour. Chance of precipitation near 100%. Tuesday and Tuesday night, cooler. Mostly cloudy. Highs in the mid-50s. Lows in the upper 30s. Wednesday and Wednesday night, partly cloudy. Highs in the upper 50s. Lows in the upper 30s. Thursday through Friday, partly cloudy. Highs in the upper 60s. Lows in the mid 40s. Friday night and Saturday, mostly cloudy. Chance of rain showers. Lows in the upper 40s. Highs in the lower 70s. Chance of showers 30%. Again, the forecast for central Minnesota, from St. Cloud to the northwest Twin Cities suburbs for tonight, increasing clouds. Lows in the upper 40s. North winds 5 to 10 miles an hour, shifting to the northeast 10 to 15 miles an hour overnight. The St. Cloud, Minnesota climate summary is at 4 p.m., May 16, 2026. So far today the high temperature has been 76 degrees and the low 50 degrees. No precipitation has fallen. No snow has fallen. The normal high temperature for tomorrow is 68 degrees, and the normal low is 45. The record high for tomorrow is 90, which last occurred in 1972, and the record low is 28, which occurred in 1973. Sunset tonight is at 8:42 p.m. Sunrise tomorrow is at 5:43 a.m. The following message is primarily for the use by area land managers. For the following counties, in Minnesota, Benton, Douglas, Mille Lacs, Morrison and Todd. Red flag warning in effect until 9 p.m. this evening. The National Weather Service in the Twin Cities has issued a red flag warning. Affected area, portions of central, east central, and west central Minnesota. Timing, until 9 p.m. this evening. Winds, northwest winds 10 to 15 miles per hour with gusts 25 to 30 miles per hour. Relative humidity, around 20 to 25%. The following impacts are expected. Any fires that develop will spread rapidly. Outdoor burning is not recommended. Please advise the appropriate officials or fire crews in the field of this red flag warning. At 5 p.m., in Buffalo, it was mostly sunny. The temperature was 77 degrees, the dew point was 37, and the relative humidity was 24%. The wind was northwest at 15 miles an hour. The pressure was 29.85 inches and steady. In Maple Lake, it was sunny, the temperature was 76 degrees, the dew point was 33, and the relative humidity was 20%. The wind was northwest at 12 miles an hour. Gusting to 21. The pressure was 29.87 inches and steady. Elsewhere across central Minnesota, at Wilmer, haze was reported, with a temperature of 75.
It was sunny, with a temperature of 74 at St. Cloud, 79 at Anoka, and 77 at Crystal. Under sunny skies, Princeton reported 75, Litchfield reported 73, and Little Falls reported 70. At the Twin Cities, it was mostly sunny, with a temperature of 79. Around the state, at Brainerd, it was sunny, with a temperature of 65. It was mostly sunny, with a temperature of 80 at Mankato, and 62 at Duluth. It was partly sunny, with a temperature of 79 at Rochester, and 49 at International Falls. Once again at 5 p.m., in Buffalo, it was 77 degrees under mostly sunny skies. And in Maple Lake, it was 76 degrees under sunny skies. 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The current time is 5:55 p.m. Central Daylight Time. Now here is the hazardous weather outlook for portions of central and southern Minnesota and west central Wisconsin. For tonight, showers and thunderstorms are possible late tonight into Sunday morning. The strongest storms will produce heavy rain, frequent lightning, and small hail. And now the extended outlook for the period Sunday through Friday. Scattered severe thunderstorms will be possible Sunday evening across much of central and southern Minnesota. Another round of strong to severe storms is expected to develop Monday afternoon and evening, with the greatest severe weather risk Monday shifting to southeastern Minnesota into western Wisconsin. Spotter information statement, Skywarn spotter activation will not be needed tonight. Now the forecast for central Minnesota, from St. Cloud to the northwest Twin Cities suburbs. Tonight, increasing clouds. Lows in the upper 40s. North winds 5 to 10 miles an hour shifting to the northeast 10 to 15 miles an hour overnight. Sunday, rain showers likely and slight chance of thunderstorms in the morning, then chance of thunderstorms in the afternoon. High 63 to 69. East winds 15 to 20 miles an hour. Chance of precipitation 70%. Sunday night, rain showers likely and chance of thunderstorms. Locally heavy rainfall possible in the evening. Lows in the lower 50s. East winds 10 to 15 miles an hour with gusts to around 30 miles an hour shifting to the west 5 to 10 miles an hour overnight. Chance of precipitation 70%. Monday, chance of rain showers in the morning, then rain showers likely and chance of thunderstorms in the afternoon. Highs in the mid 60s. North winds 5 to 10 miles an hour. Chance of precipitation 70%. Monday night, rain showers and chance of thunderstorms. Lows in the mid-40s. North winds 10 to 15 miles an hour. Chance of precipitation near 100%. Tuesday and Tuesday night, cooler. Mostly cloudy. Highs in the mid-50s. Lows in the upper 30s. Wednesday and Wednesday night, partly cloudy. Highs in the upper 50s. Lows in the upper 30s. Thursday through Friday, partly cloudy. Highs in the upper 60s. Lows in the mid 40s. Friday night and Saturday, mostly cloudy. Chance of rain showers. Lows in the upper 40s. Highs in the lower 70s. Chance of showers 30%. Again, the forecast for central Minnesota, from St. Cloud to the northwest Twin Cities suburbs for tonight, increasing clouds. Lows in the upper 40s. North winds 5 to 10 miles an hour shifting to the northeast 10 to 15 miles an hour overnight. At 5 p.m., in Buffalo, it was mostly sunny. The temperature was 77 degrees. The dew point was 37, and the relative humidity was 24%. The wind was northwest at 15 miles an hour. The pressure was 29.85 inches and steady. In Maple Lake,
It was sunny, the temperature was 76 degrees, the dew point was 33, and the relative humidity was 20%. The wind was northwest at 12 miles an hour, gusting to 21. The pressure was 29.87 inches and steady. Elsewhere across central Minnesota, at Wilmer, haze was reported, with a temperature of 75. It was sunny, with a temperature of 74 at St. Cloud, 79 at Anoka, and 77 at Crystal. Under sunny skies, Princeton reported 75, Litchfield reported 73, and Little Falls reported 70. At the Twin Cities, it was mostly sunny, with a temperature of 79. Around the state, at Brainerd, it was sunny, with a temperature of 65. It was mostly sunny, with a temperature of 80 at Mankato, and 62 at Duluth. It was partly sunny, with a temperature of 79 at Rochester, and 49 at International Falls. Once again at 5 p.m., in Buffalo, it was 77 degrees under mostly sunny skies. And in Maple Lake, it was 76 degrees under sunny skies. The St. Cloud, Minnesota climate summary is at 4 p.m., May 16, 2026. So far today, the high temperature has been 76 degrees and the low 50 degrees. No precipitation has fallen. No snow has fallen. The normal high temperature for tomorrow is 68 degrees, and the normal low is 45. The record high for tomorrow is 90, which last occurred in 1972, and the record low is 28, which occurred in 1973. Sunset tonight is at 8:42 p.m. Sunrise tomorrow is at 5:43 a.m. This is Weather Radio Station WNG676 Clearwater, broadcasting on a frequency of 162.50 MHz. 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The current time is 6:01 p.m. Central Daylight Time. Now here is the hazardous weather outlook for portions of central and southern Minnesota and west central Wisconsin. For tonight, showers and thunderstorms are possible late tonight into Sunday morning. The strongest storms will produce heavy rain, frequent lightning, and small hail. And now the extended outlook for the period Sunday through Friday. Scattered severe thunderstorms will be possible Sunday evening across much of central and southern Minnesota. Another round of strong to severe storms is expected to develop Monday afternoon and evening, with the greatest severe weather risk Monday shifting to southeastern Minnesota into western Wisconsin. Spotter information statement, Skywarn spotter activation will not be needed tonight. Now the forecast for central Minnesota, from St. Cloud to the northwest Twin Cities suburbs. Tonight, increasing clouds. Lows in the upper 40s. North winds 5 to 10 miles an hour shifting to the northeast 10 to 15 miles an hour overnight. Sunday, rain showers likely and slight chance of thunderstorms in the morning, then chance of thunderstorms in the afternoon. High 63 to 69. East winds 15 to 20 miles an hour. Chance of precipitation 70%. Sunday night, rain showers likely and chance of thunderstorms. Locally heavy rainfall possible in the evening. Lows in the lower 50s. East winds 10 to 15 miles an hour with gusts to around 30 miles an hour shifting to the west 5 to 10 miles an hour overnight. Chance of precipitation 70%. Monday, chance of rain showers in the morning, then rain showers likely and chance of thunderstorms in the afternoon. Highs in the mid-60s. North winds 5 to 10 miles an hour. Chance of precipitation 70%. Monday night, rain showers and chance of thunderstorms. Lows in the mid-40s. North winds 10 to 15 miles an hour. Chance of precipitation near 100%. Tuesday and Tuesday night, cooler. Mostly cloudy. Highs in the mid-50s. Lows in the upper 30s. Wednesday and Wednesday night, partly cloudy. Highs in the upper 50s.
Lows in the upper 30s. Thursday through Friday, partly cloudy. Highs in the upper 60s. Lows in the mid 40s. Friday night and Saturday, mostly cloudy. Chance of rain showers. Lows in the upper 40s. Highs in the lower 70s. Chance of showers 30%. Again, the forecast for central Minnesota, from St. Cloud to the northwest Twin Cities suburbs for tonight, increasing clouds. Lows in the upper 40s. North winds 5 to 10 miles an hour, shifting to the northeast 10 to 15 miles an hour overnight. The following message is primarily for the use by area land managers. For the following counties, in Minnesota, Benton, Douglas, Mille Lacs, Morrison, and Todd. Red flag warning in effect until 9 p.m. this evening. The National Weather Service in the Twin Cities has issued a red flag warning. Affected area, portions of central, east central, and west central Minnesota. Timing, until 9 p.m. this evening. Winds, northwest winds 10 to 15 miles per hour with gusts 25 to 30 miles per hour. Relative humidity, around 20 to 25%. The following impacts are expected. Any fires that develop will spread rapidly. Outdoor burning is not recommended. Please advise the appropriate officials or fire crews in the field of this red flag warning. 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The current time is 6:06 p.m. Central Daylight Time. Now here is the hazardous weather outlook for portions of central and southern Minnesota and west central Wisconsin. For tonight, showers and thunderstorms are possible late tonight into Sunday morning. The strongest storms will produce heavy rain, frequent lightning, and small hail. And now the extended outlook for the period Sunday through Friday. Scattered severe thunderstorms will be possible Sunday evening across much of central and southern Minnesota. Another round of strong to severe storms is expected to develop Monday afternoon and evening, with the greatest severe weather risk Monday shifting to southeastern Minnesota into western Wisconsin. Spotter information statement, Skywarn spotter activation will not be needed tonight. Now the forecast for central Minnesota, from St. Cloud to the northwest Twin Cities suburbs. Tonight, increasing clouds. Lows in the upper 40s. North winds 5 to 10 miles an hour, shifting to the northeast 10 to 15 miles an hour overnight. Sunday, rain showers likely and slight chance of thunderstorms in the morning, then chance of thunderstorms in the afternoon. High 63 to 69. East winds 15 to 20 miles an hour. Chance of precipitation 70%. Sunday night, rain showers likely and chance of thunderstorms. Locally heavy rainfall possible in the evening. Lows in the lower 50s. East winds 10 to 15 miles an hour with gusts to around 30 miles an hour, shifting to the west 5 to 10 miles an hour overnight. Chance of precipitation 70%. Monday, chance of rain showers in the morning, then rain showers likely and chance of thunderstorms in the afternoon. Highs in the mid-60s. North winds 5 to 10 miles an hour. Chance of precipitation 70%. Monday night, rain showers and chance of thunderstorms. Lows in the mid-40s. North winds 10 to 15 miles an hour. Chance of precipitation near 100%. Tuesday and Tuesday night, cooler. Mostly cloudy. Highs in the mid-50s. Lows in the upper 30s. Wednesday and Wednesday night, partly cloudy. Highs in the upper 50s. Lows in the upper 30s. Thursday through Friday, partly cloudy. Highs in the upper 60s. Lows in the mid-40s. Friday night and Saturday, mostly cloudy. Chance of rain showers. Lows in the upper 40s.
Highs in the lower 70s. Chance of showers 30%. Again, the forecast for central Minnesota, from St. Cloud to the northwest Twin Cities suburbs for tonight, increasing clouds. Lows in the upper 40s. North winds 5 to 10 miles an hour, shifting to the northeast 10 to 15 miles an hour overnight. 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The current time is 6:09 p.m. Central Daylight Time. Now here is the hazardous weather outlook for portions of central and southern Minnesota and west central Wisconsin. For tonight, showers and thunderstorms are possible late tonight into Sunday morning. The strongest storms will produce heavy rain, frequent lightning, and small hail. And now the extended outlook for the period Sunday through Friday. Scattered severe thunderstorms will be possible Sunday evening across much of central and southern Minnesota. Another round of strong to severe storms is expected to develop Monday afternoon and evening, with the greatest severe weather risk Monday shifting to southeastern Minnesota into western Wisconsin. Spotter information statement, Skywarn spotter activation will not be needed tonight. The St. Cloud, Minnesota climate summary is at 4 p.m., May 16, 2026. So far today the high temperature has been 76 degrees and the low 50 degrees. No precipitation has fallen. No snow has fallen. The normal high temperature for tomorrow is 68 degrees, and the normal low is 45. The record high for tomorrow is 90, which last occurred in 1972, and the record low is 28, which occurred in 1973. Sunset tonight is at 8:42 p.m. Sunrise tomorrow is at 5:43 a.m. Now the forecast for central Minnesota, from St. Cloud to the northwest Twin Cities suburbs. Tonight, increasing clouds. Lows in the upper 40s. North winds 5 to 10 miles an hour, shifting to the northeast 10 to 15 miles an hour overnight. Sunday, rain showers likely and slight chance of thunderstorms in the morning, then chance of thunderstorms in the afternoon. High 63 to 69. East winds 15 to 20 miles an hour. Chance of precipitation 70%. Sunday night, rain showers likely and chance of thunderstorms. Locally heavy rainfall possible in the evening. Lows in the lower 50s. East winds 10 to 15 miles an hour with gusts to around 30 miles an hour, shifting to the west 5 to 10 miles an hour overnight. Chance of precipitation 70%. Monday, chance of rain showers in the morning, then rain showers likely and chance of thunderstorms in the afternoon. Highs in the mid-60s. North winds 5 to 10 miles an hour. Chance of precipitation 70%. Monday night, rain showers and chance of thunderstorms. Lows in the mid-40s. North winds 10 to 15 miles an hour. Chance of precipitation near 100%. Tuesday and Tuesday night, cooler. Mostly cloudy. Highs in the mid-50s. Lows in the upper 30s. Wednesday and Wednesday night, partly cloudy. Highs in the upper 50s. Lows in the upper 30s. Thursday through Friday, partly cloudy. Highs in the upper 60s. Lows in the mid-40s. Friday night and Saturday, mostly cloudy. Chance of rain showers. Lows in the upper 40s. Highs in the lower 70s. Chance of showers 30%. Again, the forecast for central Minnesota, from St. Cloud to the northwest Twin Cities suburbs for tonight, increasing clouds. Lows in the upper 40s. North winds 5 to 10 miles an hour, shifting to the northeast 10 to 15 miles an hour overnight. 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
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The current time is 6:14 p.m. Central Daylight Time. Now here is the hazardous weather outlook for portions of central and southern Minnesota and west central Wisconsin. For tonight, showers and thunderstorms are possible late tonight into Sunday morning. The strongest storms will produce heavy rain, frequent lightning, and small hail. And now the extended outlook for the period Sunday through Friday. Scattered severe thunderstorms will be possible Sunday evening across much of central and southern Minnesota. Another round of strong to severe storms is expected to develop Monday afternoon and evening, with the greatest severe weather risk Monday shifting to southeastern Minnesota into western Wisconsin. Spotter information statement, Skywarn spotter activation will not be needed tonight. Now the forecast for central Minnesota, from St. Cloud to the northwest Twin Cities suburbs. Tonight, increasing clouds. Lows in the upper 40s. North winds 5 to 10 miles an hour shifting to the northeast 10 to 15 miles an hour overnight. Sunday, rain showers likely and slight chance of thunderstorms in the morning, then chance of thunderstorms in the afternoon. High 63 to 69. East winds 15 to 20 miles an hour. Chance of precipitation 70%. Sunday night, rain showers likely and chance of thunderstorms. Locally heavy rainfall possible in the evening. Lows in the lower 50s. East winds 10 to 15 miles an hour with gusts to around 30 miles an hour shifting to the west 5 to 10 miles an hour overnight. Chance of precipitation 70%. Monday, chance of rain showers in the morning, then rain showers likely and chance of thunderstorms in the afternoon. Highs in the mid-60s. North winds 5 to 10 miles an hour. Chance of precipitation 70%. Monday night, rain showers and chance of thunderstorms. Lows in the mid-40s. North winds 10 to 15 miles an hour. Chance of precipitation near 100%. Tuesday and Tuesday night, cooler. Mostly cloudy. Highs in the mid-50s. Lows in the upper 30s. Wednesday and Wednesday night, partly cloudy. Highs in the upper 50s. Lows in the upper 30s. Thursday through Friday, partly cloudy. Highs in the upper 60s. Lows in the mid-40s. Friday night and Saturday, mostly cloudy. Chance of rain showers. Lows in the upper 40s. Highs in the lower 70s. Chance of showers 30%. Again, the forecast for central Minnesota, from St. Cloud to the northwest Twin Cities suburbs for tonight, increasing clouds. Lows in the upper 40s. North winds 5 to 10 miles an hour shifting to the northeast 10 to 15 miles an hour overnight. The following message is primarily for the use by area land managers. For the following counties, in Minnesota, Benton, Douglas, Mille Lacs, Morrison and Todd. Red flag warning in effect until 9 p.m. this evening. The National Weather Service in the Twin Cities has issued a red flag warning. Affected area, portions of central, east central, and west central Minnesota. Timing, until 9 p.m. this evening. Winds, northwest winds 10 to 15 miles per hour with gusts 25 to 30 miles per hour. Relative humidity, around 20 to 25%. The following impacts are expected. Any fires that develop will spread rapidly. Outdoor burning is not recommended. Please advise the appropriate officials or fire crews in the field of this red flag warning. At 6 p.m. in Buffalo, it was sunny. The temperature was 75 degrees, the dew point was 34, and the relative humidity was 22%. The wind was northwest at 9 miles an hour. The pressure was 29.85 inches and falling. In Maple Lake, it was sunny. The temperature was 75 degrees, the dew point was 31, and the relative humidity was 19%.
The wind was northwest at 10 miles an hour. The pressure was 29.87 inches and steady. Elsewhere across central Minnesota, skies ranged from sunny to mostly sunny. It was 78 at the Twin Cities,

8. Once again at 6 p.m. in Buffalo, it was 75 degrees under sunny skies. And in Maple Lake, it was 75 degrees under sunny skies. The St. Cloud, Minnesota climate summary is at 4 p.m., May 16, 2026. So far today the high temperature has been 76 degrees and the low 50 degrees. No precipitation has fallen. No snow has fallen. The normal high temperature for tomorrow is 68 degrees, and the normal low is 45. The record high for tomorrow is 90, which last occurred in 1972, and the record low is 28, which occurred in 1973. Sunset tonight is at 8:42 p.m. Sunrise tomorrow is at 5:43 a.m. This is Weather Radio Station WNG676 Clearwater, broadcasting on a frequency of 162.50 MHz. 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The current time is 6:21 p.m. Central Daylight Time. Now here is the hazardous weather outlook for portions of central and southern Minnesota and west central Wisconsin. For tonight, showers and thunderstorms are possible late tonight into Sunday morning. The strongest storms will produce heavy rain, frequent lightning, and small hail. And now the extended outlook for the period Sunday through Friday. Scattered severe thunderstorms will be possible Sunday evening across much of central and southern Minnesota. Another round of strong to severe storms is expected to develop Monday afternoon and evening, with the greatest severe weather risk Monday shifting to southeastern Minnesota into western Wisconsin. Spotter information statement, Skywarn spotter activation will not be needed tonight. Now the forecast for central Minnesota, from St. Cloud to the northwest Twin Cities suburbs. Tonight, increasing clouds. Lows in the upper 40s. North winds 5 to 10 miles an hour shifting to the northeast 10 to 15 miles an hour overnight. Sunday, rain showers likely and slight chance of thunderstorms in the morning, then chance of thunderstorms in the afternoon. High 63 to 69. East winds 15 to 20 miles an hour. Chance of precipitation 70%. Sunday night, rain showers likely and chance of thunderstorms. Locally heavy rainfall possible in the evening. Lows in the lower 50s. East winds 10 to 15 miles an hour with gusts to around 30 miles an hour shifting to the west 5 to 10 miles an hour overnight. Chance of precipitation 70%. Monday, chance of rain showers in the morning, then rain showers likely and chance of thunderstorms in the afternoon. Highs in the mid 60s. North winds 5 to 10 miles an hour. Chance of precipitation 70%. Monday night, rain showers and chance of thunderstorms. Lows in the mid-40s. North winds 10 to 15 miles an hour. Chance of precipitation near 100%. Tuesday and Tuesday night, cooler. Mostly cloudy. Highs in the mid-50s. Lows in the upper 30s. Wednesday and Wednesday night, partly cloudy. Highs in the upper 50s. Lows in the upper 30s. Thursday through Friday, partly cloudy. Highs in the upper 60s. Lows in the mid 40s. Friday night and Saturday, mostly cloudy. Chance of rain showers. Lows in the upper 40s. Highs in the lower 70s. Chance of showers 30%. Again, the forecast for central Minnesota, from St. Cloud to the northwest Twin Cities suburbs for tonight, increasing clouds. Lows in the upper 40s. North winds 5 to 10 miles an hour shifting to the northeast 10 to 15 miles an hour overnight. At 6 p.m., in Buffalo, it was sunny. The temperature was 75 degrees, the dew point was 34, and the relative humidity was 22%. The wind was northwest at 9 miles an hour. The pressure was 29.85 inches and falling. In Maple Lake, it was sunny. The temperature was 75 degrees,

dew point was 31, and the relative humidity was 19%. The wind was northwest at 10 miles an hour. The pressure was 29.87 inches and steady. Elsewhere across central Minnesota, skies ranged from sunny to mostly sunny. It was 78 at the Twin Cities, 73 at St. Cloud, 79 at Anoka, and 77 at Crystal. Princeton reported 74, Litchfield reported 73, Little Falls reported 68, and Wilmer reported 73. Around the state, at Rochester, haze was reported, with a temperature of 78. It was sunny, with a temperature of 64 at Brainerd, and 50 at International Falls. At Duluth, it was mostly sunny, with a temperature of 58. At Mankato, it was partly sunny, with a temperature of 78. Once again at 6 p.m., in Buffalo, it was 75 degrees under sunny skies. And in Maple Lake, it was 75 degrees under sunny skies. 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The current time is 6:26 p.m. Central Daylight Time. Now here is the hazardous weather outlook for portions of central and southern Minnesota and west central Wisconsin. For tonight, showers and thunderstorms are possible late tonight into Sunday morning. Strongest storms will produce heavy rain, frequent lightning, and small hail. And now the extended outlook for the period Sunday through Friday. Scattered severe thunderstorms will be possible Sunday evening across much of central and southern Minnesota. Another round of strong to severe storms is expected to develop Monday afternoon and evening, with the greatest severe weather risk Monday shifting to southeastern Minnesota into western Wisconsin. Spotter information statement, Skywarn spotter activation will not be needed tonight. Now the forecast for central Minnesota, from St. Cloud to the northwest Twin Cities suburbs. Tonight, increasing clouds. Lows in the upper 40s. North winds 5 to 10 miles an hour shifting to the northeast 10 to 15 miles an hour overnight. Sunday, rain showers likely and slight chance of thunderstorms in the morning, then chance of thunderstorms in the afternoon. High 63 to 69. East winds 15 to 20 miles an hour. Chance of precipitation 70%. Sunday night, rain showers likely and chance of thunderstorms. Locally heavy rainfall possible in the evening. Lows in the lower 50s. East winds 10 to 15 miles an hour with gusts to around 30 miles an hour shifting to the west 5 to 10 miles an hour overnight. Chance of precipitation 70%. Monday, chance of rain showers in the morning, then rain showers likely and chance of thunderstorms in the afternoon. Highs in the mid-60s. North winds 5 to 10 miles an hour. Chance of precipitation 70%. Monday night, rain showers and chance of thunderstorms. Lows in the mid-40s. North winds 10 to 15 miles an hour. Chance of precipitation near 100%. Tuesday and Tuesday night, cooler. Mostly cloudy. Highs in the mid-50s. Lows in the upper 30s. Wednesday and Wednesday night, partly cloudy. Highs in the upper 50s. Lows in the upper 30s. Thursday through Friday, partly cloudy. Highs in the upper 60s. Lows in the mid-40s. Friday night and Saturday, mostly cloudy. Chance of rain showers. Lows in the upper 40s. Highs in the lower 70s. Chance of showers 30%. Again, the forecast for central Minnesota, from St. Cloud to the northwest Twin Cities suburbs for tonight, increasing clouds. Lows in the upper 40s. North winds 5 to 10 miles an hour shifting to the northeast 10 to 15 miles an hour overnight. The following message is primarily for the use by area land managers. For the following counties,
in Minnesota, Benton, Douglas, Mille Lacs, Morrison and Todd. Red flag warning in effect until 9 p.m. this evening. The National Weather Service in the Twin Cities has issued a red flag warning. Affected area, portions of central, east central, and west central Minnesota. Timing, until 9 p.m. this evening. Winds, northwest winds 10 to 15 miles per hour with gusts 25 to 30 miles per hour. Relative humidity, around 20 to 25%. The following impacts are expected. Any fires that develop will spread rapidly. Outdoor burning is not recommended. Please advise the appropriate officials or fire crews in the field of this red flag warning. At 6 p.m., in Buffalo, it was sunny. The temperature was 75 degrees, the dew point was 34, and the relative humidity was 22%. The wind was northwest at 9 miles an hour. The pressure was 29.85 inches and falling. In Maple Lake, it was sunny. The temperature was 75 degrees, the dew point was 31, and the relative humidity was 19%. The wind was northwest at 10 miles an hour. The pressure was 29.87 inches and steady. Elsewhere across central Minnesota, skies ranged from sunny to mostly sunny. It was 78 at the Twin Cities, 73 at St. Cloud, 79 at Anoka, and 77 at Crystal. Princeton reported 74, Litchfield reported 73, Little Falls reported 68, and Wilmer reported 73. Around the state, at Rochester, haze was reported, with a temperature of 78. It was sunny, with a temperature of 64 at Brainerd, and 50 at International Falls. At Duluth, it was mostly sunny, with a temperature of 58. At Mankato, it was partly sunny, with a temperature of 78. Once again at 6 p.m., in Buffalo, it was 75 degrees under sunny skies. And in Maple Lake, it was 75 degrees under sunny skies. 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The current time is 6:32 p.m. Central Daylight Time. Now here is the hazardous weather outlook for portions of central and southern Minnesota and west central Wisconsin. For tonight, showers and thunderstorms are possible late tonight into Sunday morning. The strongest storms will produce heavy rain, frequent lightning, and small hail. And now the extended outlook for the period Sunday through Friday. Scattered severe thunderstorms will be possible Sunday evening across much of central and southern Minnesota. Another round of strong to severe storms is expected to develop. Monday afternoon and evening, with the greatest severe weather risk Monday shifting to southeastern Minnesota into western Wisconsin. Spotter information statement, Skywarn spotter activation will not be needed tonight. Now the forecast for central Minnesota, from St. Cloud to the northwest Twin Cities suburbs. Tonight, increasing clouds. Lows in the upper 40s. North winds 5 to 10 miles an hour shifting to the northeast 10 to 15 miles an hour overnight. Sunday, rain showers likely and slight chance of thunderstorms in the morning, then chance of thunderstorms in the afternoon. High 63 to 69. East winds 15 to 20 miles an hour. Chance of precipitation 70%. Sunday night, rain showers likely and chance of thunderstorms. Locally heavy rainfall possible in the evening. Lows in the lower 50s. East winds 10 to 15 miles an hour with gusts to around 30 miles an hour shifting to the west 5 to 10 miles an hour overnight. Chance of precipitation 70%. Monday, chance of rain showers in the morning, then rain showers likely and chance of thunderstorms in the afternoon. Highs in the mid 60s. North winds 5 to 10 miles an hour. Chance of precipitation 70%.
Monday night, rain showers and chance of thunderstorms.

storms. Lows in the mid-40s. North winds 10 to 15 miles an hour. Chance of precipitation near 100%. Tuesday and Tuesday night, cooler. Mostly cloudy. Highs in the mid-50s. Lows in the upper 30s. Wednesday and Wednesday night, partly cloudy. Highs in the upper 50s. Lows in the upper 30s. Thursday through Friday, partly cloudy. Highs in the upper 60s. Lows in the mid-40s. Friday night and Saturday, mostly cloudy. Chance of rain showers. Lows in the upper 40s. Highs in the lower 70s. Chance of showers 30%. Again, the forecast for central Minnesota, from St. Cloud to the northwest Twin Cities suburbs for tonight, increasing clouds. Lows in the upper 40s. North winds 5 to 10 miles an hour, shifting to the northeast 10 to 15 miles an hour overnight. At 6 p.m., in Buffalo, it was sunny. The temperature was 75 degrees, the dew point was 34, and the relative humidity was 22%. The wind was northwest at 9 miles an hour. The pressure was 29.85 inches and falling. In Maple Lake, it was sunny. The temperature was 75 degrees, the dew point was 31, and the relative humidity was 19%. The wind was northwest at 10 miles an hour. The pressure was 29.87 inches and steady. Elsewhere across central Minnesota, skies ranged from sunny to mostly sunny. It was 78 at the Twin Cities, 73 at St. Cloud, 79 at Anoka, and 77 at Crystal. Princeton reported 74, Litchfield reported 73, Little Falls reported 68, and Wilmer reported 73. Around the state, at Rochester, haze was reported, with a temperature of 78. It was sunny, with a temperature of 64 at Brainerd, and 50 at International Falls. At Duluth, it was mostly sunny, with a temperature of 58. At Mankato, it was partly sunny, with a temperature of 78. Once again at 6 p.m., in Buffalo, it was 75 degrees under sunny skies. And in Maple Lake, it was 75 degrees under sunny skies. 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The current time is 6:37 p.m. Central Daylight Time. Now here is the hazardous weather outlook for portions of central and southern Minnesota and west central Wisconsin. For tonight, showers and thunderstorms are possible late tonight into Sunday morning. The strongest storms will produce heavy rain, frequent lightning, and small hail. And now the extended outlook for the period Sunday through Friday. Scattered severe thunderstorms will be possible Sunday evening across much of central and southern Minnesota. Another round of strong to severe storms is expected to develop Monday afternoon and evening, with the greatest severe weather risk Monday shifting to southeastern Minnesota into western Wisconsin. Spotter information statement, Skywarn spotter activation will not be needed tonight. Now the forecast for central Minnesota, from St. Cloud to the northwest Twin Cities suburbs. Tonight, increasing clouds. Lows in the upper 40s. North winds 5 to 10 miles an hour, shifting to the northeast 10 to 15 miles an hour overnight. Sunday, rain showers likely and slight chance of thunderstorms in the morning, then chance of thunderstorms in the afternoon. High 63 to 69. East winds 15 to 20 miles an hour. Chance of precipitation 70%. Sunday night, rain showers likely and chance of thunderstorms. Locally heavy rainfall possible in the evening. Lows in the lower 50s. East winds 10 to 15 miles an hour with gusts to around 30 miles an hour, shifting to the west 5 to 10 miles an hour overnight. Chance of precipitation 70%. Monday, chance of rain showers in the morning,
then rain showers likely and chance of thunderstorms in the afternoon. Highs in the mid-60s. North winds 5 to 10 miles an hour. Chance of precipitation 70%. Monday night, rain showers and chance of thunderstorms. Lows in the mid-40s. North winds 10 to 15 miles an hour. Chance of precipitation near 100%. Tuesday and Tuesday night, cooler. Mostly cloudy. Highs in the mid-50s. Lows in the upper 30s. Wednesday and Wednesday night, partly cloudy. Highs in the upper 50s. Lows in the upper 30s. Thursday through Friday, partly cloudy. Highs in the upper 60s. Lows in the mid-40s. Friday night and Saturday, mostly cloudy. Chance of rain showers. Lows in the upper 40s. Highs in the lower 70s. Chance of showers 30%. Again, the forecast for central Minnesota, from St. Cloud to the northwest Twin Cities suburbs for tonight, increasing clouds. Lows in the upper 40s. North winds 5 to 10 miles an hour, shifting to the northeast 10 to 15 miles an hour overnight. The following message is primarily for the use by area land managers. For the following counties, in Minnesota, Benton, Douglas, Mille Lacs, Morrison and Todd. Red flag warning in effect until 9 p.m. this evening. The National Weather Service in the Twin Cities has issued a red flag warning. Affected area, portions of central, east central, and west central Minnesota. Timing, until 9 p.m. this evening. Winds, northwest winds 10 to 15 miles per hour with gusts 25 to 30 miles per hour. Relative humidity, around 20 to 25%. The following impacts are expected. Any fires that develop will spread rapidly. Outdoor burning is not recommended. Please advise the appropriate officials or fire crews in the field of this red flag warning. At 6 p.m., in Buffalo, it was sunny. The temperature was 75 degrees, the dew point was 34, and the relative humidity was 22%. The wind was northwest at 9 miles an hour. The pressure was 29.85 inches and falling. In Maple Lake, it was sunny. The temperature was 75 degrees, the dew point was 31, and the relative humidity was 19%. The wind was northwest at 10 miles an hour. The pressure was 29.87 inches and steady. Elsewhere across central Minnesota, skies ranged from sunny to mostly sunny. It was 78 at the Twin Cities, 73 at St. Cloud, 79 at Anoka, and 77 at Crystal. Princeton reported 74, Litchfield reported 73, Little Falls reported 68, and Wilma reported 73. Around the state, at Rochester, haze was reported, with a temperature of 78. It was sunny, with a temperature of 64 at Brainerd, and 50 at International Falls. At Duluth, it was mostly sunny, with a temperature of 58. At Mankato, it was partly sunny, with a temperature of 78. Once again at 6 p.m., in Buffalo, it was 75 degrees under sunny skies. And in Maple Lake, it was 75 degrees under sunny skies. 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The current time is 6:44 p.m. Central Daylight Time. Now here is the hazardous weather outlook for portions of central and southern Minnesota and west central Wisconsin. For tonight, showers and thunderstorms are possible late tonight into Sunday morning. The strongest storms will produce heavy rain, frequent lightning, and small hail. And now the extended outlook for the period Sunday through Friday. Scattered severe thunderstorms will be possible Sunday evening across much of central and southern Minnesota.
Another round of strong to severe storms is expected to develop Monday afternoon and evening, with the greatest severe weather risk Monday shifting to southeastern Minnesota into western Wisconsin. Spotter information statement: Skywarn spotter activation will not be needed tonight. Now the forecast for central Minnesota, from St. Cloud to the northwest Twin Cities suburbs. Tonight, increasing clouds. Lows in the upper 40s. North winds 5 to 10 miles an hour shifting to the northeast 10 to 15 miles an hour overnight. Sunday, rain showers likely and slight chance of thunderstorms in the morning, then chance of thunderstorms in the afternoon. High 63 to 69. East winds 15 to 20 miles an hour. Chance of precipitation 70%. Sunday night, rain showers likely and chance of thunderstorms. Locally heavy rainfall possible in the evening. Lows in the lower 50s. East winds 10 to 15 miles an hour with gusts to around 30 miles an hour shifting to the west 5 to 10 miles an hour overnight. Chance of precipitation 70%. Monday, chance of rain showers in the morning, then rain showers likely and chance of thunderstorms in the afternoon. Highs in the mid-60s. North winds 5 to 10 miles an hour. Chance of precipitation 70%. Monday night, rain showers and chance of thunderstorms. Lows in the mid-40s. North winds 10 to 15 miles an hour. Chance of precipitation near 100%. Tuesday and Tuesday night, cooler. Mostly cloudy. Highs in the mid-50s. Lows in the upper 30s. Wednesday and Wednesday night, partly cloudy. Highs in the upper 50s. Lows in the upper 30s. Thursday through Friday, partly cloudy. Highs in the upper 60s. Lows in the mid-40s. Friday night and Saturday, mostly cloudy. Chance of rain showers. Lows in the upper 40s. Highs in the lower 70s. Chance of showers 30%. Again, the forecast for central Minnesota, from St. Cloud to the northwest Twin Cities suburbs for tonight, increasing clouds. Lows in the upper 40s. North winds 5 to 10 miles an hour shifting to the northeast 10 to 15 miles an hour overnight. At 6 p.m., in Buffalo, it was sunny. The temperature was 75 degrees, the dew point was 34, and the relative humidity was 22%. The wind was northwest at 9 miles an hour. The pressure was 29.85 inches and falling. In Maple Lake, it was sunny. The temperature was 75 degrees, the dew point was 31, and the relative humidity was 19%. The wind was northwest at 10 miles an hour. The pressure was 29.87 inches and steady. Elsewhere across central Minnesota, skies ranged from sunny to mostly sunny. It was 78 at the Twin Cities, 73 at St. Cloud, 79 at Anoka, and 77 at Crystal. Princeton reported 74, Litchfield reported 73, Little Falls reported 68, and Wilmer reported 73. Around the state, at Rochester, haze was reported, with a temperature of 78. It was sunny, with a temperature of 64 at Brainerd, and 50 at International Falls. At Duluth, it was mostly sunny, with a temperature of 58. At Mankato, it was partly sunny, with a temperature of 78. Once again at 6 p.m., in Buffalo, it was 75 degrees under sunny skies. And in Maple Lake, it was 75 degrees under sunny skies. 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The current time is 6:49 p.m. Central Daylight Time. Now here is the hazardous weather outlook for portions of central and southern Minnesota and west central Wisconsin. For tonight, showers and thunderstorms are possible late tonight into Sunday morning.
The strongest storms will produce heavy rain, frequent lightning, and small hail. And now the extended outlook for the period Sunday through Friday. Scattered severe thunderstorms will be possible Sunday evening across much of central and southern Minnesota. Another round of strong to severe storms is expected to develop Monday afternoon and evening, with the greatest severe weather risk Monday shifting to southeastern Minnesota into western Wisconsin. Spotter information statement, Skywarn spotter activation will not be needed tonight. Now the forecast for central Minnesota, from St. Cloud to the northwest Twin Cities suburbs. Tonight, increasing clouds. Lows in the upper 40s. North winds 5 to 10 miles an hour shifting to the northeast 10 to 15 miles an hour overnight. Sunday, rain showers likely and slight chance of thunderstorms in the morning, then chance of thunderstorms in the afternoon. High 63 to 69. East winds 15 to 20 miles an hour. Chance of precipitation 70%. Sunday night, rain showers likely and chance of thunderstorms. Locally heavy rainfall possible in the evening. Lows in the lower 50s. East winds 10 to 15 miles an hour with gusts to around 30 miles an hour shifting to the west 5 to 10 miles an hour overnight. Chance of precipitation 70%. Monday, chance of rain showers in the morning, then rain showers likely and chance of thunderstorms in the afternoon. Highs in the mid-60s. North winds 5 to 10 miles an hour. Chance of precipitation 70%. Monday night, rain showers and chance of thunderstorms. Lows in the mid-40s. North winds 10 to 15 miles an hour. Chance of precipitation near 100%. Tuesday and Tuesday night, cooler. Mostly cloudy. Highs in the mid-50s. Lows in the upper 30s. Wednesday and Wednesday night, partly cloudy. Highs in the upper 50s. Lows in the upper 30s. Thursday through Friday, partly cloudy. Highs in the upper 60s. Lows in the mid-40s. Friday night and Saturday, mostly cloudy. Chance of rain showers. Lows in the upper 40s. Highs in the lower 70s. Chance of showers 30%. Again, the forecast for central Minnesota, from St. Cloud to the northwest Twin Cities suburbs for tonight, increasing clouds. Lows in the upper 40s. North winds 5 to 10 miles an hour shifting to the northeast 10 to 15 miles an hour overnight. The following message is primarily for the use by area land managers. For the following counties, in Minnesota, Benton, Douglas, Mille Lacs, Morrison and Todd. Red flag warning in effect until 9 p.m. this evening. The National Weather Service in the Twin Cities has issued a red flag warning. Affected area, portions of central, east central, and west central Minnesota. Timing, until 9 p.m. this evening. Winds, northwest winds 10 to 15 miles per hour with gusts 25 to 30 miles per hour. Relative humidity, around 20 to 25%. The following impacts are expected. Any fires that develop will spread rapidly. Outdoor burning is not recommended. Please advise the appropriate officials or fire crews in the field of this red flag warning. At 6 p.m., in Buffalo, it was sunny. The temperature was 75 degrees, the dew point was 34, and the relative humidity was 22%. The wind was northwest at 9 miles an hour. The pressure was 29.85 inches and falling. In Maple Lake, it was sunny. The temperature was 75 degrees, the dew point was 31, and the relative humidity was 19%. The wind was northwest at 10 miles an hour. The pressure was 29.87 inches and steady. Elsewhere across central Minnesota, skies ranged from sunny to mostly sunny. It was 78 at the Twin Cities, 73 at St. Cloud, 79 at Anoka, and 77 at Crystal. Princeton reported 74, Litchfield reported 73, Little Falls reported 68, and Wilma reported 73.
Around the state, at Rochester, haze was reported, with a temperature of 78. It was sunny, with a temperature of 64 at Brainerd, and 50 at International Falls. At Duluth, it was mostly sunny, with a temperature of 58. At Mankato, it was partly sunny, with a temperature of 78. Once again at 6 p.m., in Buffalo, it was 75 degrees under sunny skies. And in Maple Lake, it was 75 degrees under sunny skies. 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The current time is 6:55 p.m. Central Daylight Time. Now here is the hazardous weather outlook for portions of central and southern Minnesota and west central Wisconsin. For tonight, showers and thunderstorms are possible late tonight into Sunday morning. The strongest storms will produce heavy rain, frequent lightning, and small hail. And now the extended outlook for the period Sunday through Friday. Scattered severe thunderstorms will be possible Sunday evening across much of central and southern Minnesota. Another round of strong to severe storms is expected to develop Monday afternoon and evening, with the greatest severe weather risk Monday shifting to southeastern Minnesota into western Wisconsin. Spotter information statement, Skywarn spotter activation will not be needed tonight. Now the forecast for central Minnesota, from St. Cloud to the northwest Twin Cities suburbs. Tonight, increasing clouds. Lows in the upper 40s. North winds 5 to 10 miles an hour shifting to the northeast 10 to 15 miles an hour overnight. Sunday, rain showers likely and slight chance of thunderstorms in the morning, then chance of thunderstorms in the afternoon. High 63 to 69. East winds 15 to 20 miles an hour. Chance of precipitation 70%. Sunday night, rain showers likely and chance of thunderstorms. Locally heavy rainfall possible in the evening. Lows in the lower 50s. East winds 10 to 15 miles an hour with gusts to around 30 miles an hour shifting to the west 5 to 10 miles an hour overnight. Chance of precipitation 70%. Monday, chance of rain showers in the morning, then rain showers likely and chance of thunderstorms in the afternoon. Highs in the mid-60s. North winds 5 to 10 miles an hour. Chance of precipitation 70%. Monday night, rain showers and chance of thunderstorms. Lows in the mid-40s. North winds 10 to 15 miles an hour. Chance of precipitation near 100%. Tuesday and Tuesday night, cooler. Mostly cloudy. Highs in the mid-50s. Lows in the upper 30s. Wednesday and Wednesday night, partly cloudy. Highs in the upper 50s. Lows in the upper 30s. Thursday through Friday, partly cloudy. Highs in the upper 60s. Lows in the mid-40s. Friday night and Saturday, mostly cloudy. Chance of rain showers. Lows in the upper 40s. Highs in the lower 70s. Chance of showers 30%. Again, the forecast for central Minnesota, from St. Cloud to the northwest Twin Cities suburbs for tonight, increasing clouds. Lows in the upper 40s. North winds 5 to 10 miles an hour shifting to the northeast 10 to 15 miles an hour overnight. At 6 p.m., in Buffalo, it was sunny. The temperature was 75 degrees, the dew point was 34, and the relative humidity was 22%. The wind was northwest at 9 miles an hour. The pressure was 29.85 inches and falling. In Maple Lake, it was sunny. The temperature was 75 degrees, the dew point was 31, and the relative humidity was 19%. The wind was northwest at 10 miles an hour. The pressure was 29.87 inches and steady. Elsewhere across central Minnesota, skies ranged from sunny to mostly sunny.
It was 78 at the Twin Cities, 73 at St. Cloud, 79 at Anoka, and 77 at Crystal. Princeton reported 74, Litchfield reported 73, Little Falls reported 68, and Wilmer reported 73. Around the state, at Rochester, haze was reported, with a temperature of 78. It was sunny, with a temperature of 64 at Brainerd, and 50 at International Falls. At Duluth, it was mostly sunny, with a temperature of 58. At Mankato, it was partly sunny, with a temperature of 78. Once again at 6 p.m., in Buffalo, it was 75 degrees under sunny skies. And in Maple Lake, it was 75 degrees under sunny skies. 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The current time is 7 p.m. Central Daylight Time. Now here is the hazardous weather outlook for portions of central and southern Minnesota and west central Wisconsin. For tonight, showers and thunderstorms are possible late tonight into Sunday morning. The strongest storms will produce heavy rain, frequent lightning, and small hail. And now the extended outlook for the period Sunday through Friday. Scattered severe thunderstorms will be possible Sunday evening across much of central and southern Minnesota. Another round of strong to severe storms is expected to develop Monday afternoon and evening, with the greatest severe weather risk Monday shifting to southeastern Minnesota into western Wisconsin. Spotter information statement, Skywarn spotter activation will not be needed tonight. Now the forecast for central Minnesota, from St. Cloud to the northwest Twin Cities suburbs. Tonight, increasing clouds. Lows in the upper 40s. North winds 5 to 10 miles an hour shifting to the northeast 10 to 15 miles an hour overnight. Sunday, rain showers likely and slight chance of thunderstorms in the morning, then chance of thunderstorms in the afternoon. High 63 to 69. East winds 15 to 20 miles an hour. Chance of precipitation 70%. Sunday night, rain showers likely and chance of thunderstorms. Locally heavy rainfall possible in the evening. Lows in the lower 50s. East winds 10 to 15 miles an hour with gusts to around 30 miles an hour shifting to the west 5 to 10 miles an hour overnight. Chance of precipitation 70%. Monday, chance of rain showers in the morning, then rain showers likely and chance of thunderstorms in the afternoon. Highs in the mid 60s. North winds 5 to 10 miles an hour. Chance of precipitation 70%. Monday night, rain showers and chance of thunderstorms. Lows in the mid-40s. North winds 10 to 15 miles an hour. Chance of precipitation near 100%. Tuesday and Tuesday night, cooler. Mostly cloudy. Highs in the mid-50s. Lows in the upper 30s. Wednesday and Wednesday night, partly cloudy. Highs in the upper 50s. Lows in the upper 30s. Thursday through Friday, partly cloudy. Highs in the upper 60s. Lows in the mid 40s. Friday night and Saturday, mostly cloudy. Chance of rain showers. Lows in the upper 40s. Highs in the lower 70s. Chance of showers 30%. Again, the forecast for central Minnesota, from St. Cloud to the northwest Twin Cities suburbs for tonight, increasing clouds. Lows in the upper 40s. North winds 5 to 10 miles an hour shifting to the northeast 10 to 15 miles an hour overnight. Now the forecast for central Minnesota, from St. Cloud to the northwest Twin Cities suburbs. Tonight, increasing clouds. Lows in the upper 40s. North winds 5 to 15 miles an hour shifting to the northeast overnight. Sunday, cloudy. Chance of rain showers in the morning, then chance of thunderstorms in the afternoon. Highs in the upper 60s.
East winds 10 to 20 miles an hour. Chance of precipitation 50%. Sunday night, thunderstorms in the evening, then thunderstorms.